tonight, partly cloudy until midnight, then clearing. Lows in the lower 70s. South winds around 5 miles an hour. Thursday, sunny. Highs in the lower 90s. South winds 5 to 10 miles an hour. Thursday night, mostly clear. Lows in the lower 70s. South winds 5 to 10 miles an hour. Friday, mostly sunny with a slight chance of showers. A slight chance of thunderstorms in the afternoon. Highs in the lower 90s. Chance of rain 20%. Friday night, mostly clear. Lows in the mid-70s. Saturday, sunny. Highs in the mid-90s. Saturday night, mostly clear. Lows in the mid-70s. Sunday, sunny. Highs in the upper 90s. Sunday night, mostly clear. Lows in the upper 70s. Monday, sunny, hot with highs around 100. Monday night, mostly clear. Lows in the upper 70s. Heat index values up to 105 early until midnight. Tuesday, sunny, hot with highs around 100. You are listening to Stillwater Weather Radio, and here are 7 p.m. weather observations. At Stillwater, it was mostly sunny. The temperature was 86 degrees, the dew point 70, and the relative humidity 58%. The wind was southeast at 6 miles an hour. The pressure was 30.05 inches and falling. At Ponca City, it was sunny. The temperature was 89, the dew point 65, and the relative humidity 44%. The wind was east at 12. The pressure was 30.05 inches and falling. At Guthrie, it was mostly sunny. The temperature was 89, the dew point 71, and the relative humidity 55%. The wind was east at 7. The pressure was 30.04 inches and falling. Observations from around the region. It was mostly sunny, with a temperature of 88 at Wichita, 88 at Oklahoma City, 89 at Tulsa, and 84 at Springfield. At Dallas-Fort Worth, it was partly sunny, with a temperature of 86. Once again at 7 p.m., at Stillwater, it was mostly sunny. The temperature was 86. Strong thunderstorms will impact portions of west central Seminole, southwestern Lincoln and Pottawatomie counties through 7:30 p.m. Central Daylight Time. At 6:59 p.m. Central Daylight Time, Doppler radar was tracking strong thunderstorms along a line extending from 3 miles southeast of Meeker to 4 miles southeast of Tecumseh to 3 miles southeast of St. Louis. Movement was northwest at 15 miles an hour. Hazard, wind gusts of 40 miles an hour and penny-sized hail. This is a radar-indicated threat. Impact, gusty winds could knock down tree limbs and blow around unsecured objects. Minor damage to outdoor objects is possible. Locations impacted include Shawnee, Tecumseh, McLeod, Pink, Kanawha, Meeker, Maud, Earlsboro, Asher, Trivi, Gwinnett, Johnson, St. Louis, Brooksville, Macomb, Dale, Bethel Acres, Idelot, Harjo, and Trousdale. If outdoors, consider seeking shelter inside a building. From the Norman Forecast Office, here is the forecast for Stillwater and surrounding area. Tonight, mostly clear. Lows around 70. East winds 5 to 10 miles an hour until midnight, becoming light and variable. Wednesday, mostly sunny. A slight chance of showers and thunderstorms in the afternoon. Highs around 90. Northeast winds around 5 miles an hour. Chance of rain 20%. Wednesday night, partly cloudy until midnight, then clearing. Lows in the lower 70s. South winds around 5 miles an hour. Thursday, sunny. Highs in the lower 90s. South winds 5 to 10 miles an hour. Thursday night, mostly clear. Lows in the lower 70s. South winds 5 to 10 miles an hour. Friday, mostly sunny with a slight chance of showers. A slight chance of thunderstorms in the afternoon. Highs in the lower 90s. Chance of rain 20%. Friday night, mostly clear. Lows in the mid-70s. Saturday, sunny. Highs in the mid-90s. Saturday night, mostly clear. Lows in the mid-70s.

Sunday, sunny. Highs in the upper 90s. Sunday night, mostly clear. Lows in the upper 70s. Monday, sunny, hot with highs around 100. Monday night, mostly clear. Lows in the upper 70s. Heat index values up to 105 early until midnight. Tuesday, sunny, hot with highs around 100. 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It's Stillwater, it was mostly sunny. The temperature was 86 degrees, the dew point 70, and the relative humidity 58%. The wind was southeast at 6 miles an hour. The pressure was 30.05 inches and falling. At Ponca City, it was sunny. The temperature was 89, the dew point 65, and the relative humidity 44%. The wind was east at 12. The pressure was 30.05 inches and falling. At Guthrie, it was mostly sunny. The temperature was 89, the dew point 71, and the relative humidity 55%. The wind was east at 7. The pressure was 30.04 inches and falling. Observations from around the region. It was mostly sunny, with a temperature of 88 at Wichita, 88 at Oklahoma City, 89 at Tulsa, and 84 at Springfield. At Dallas-Fort Worth, it was partly sunny, with a temperature of 86. Once again at 7 p.m., at Stillwater, it was mostly sunny. The temperature was 86. Strong thunderstorms will impact portions of west-central Seminole, southwestern Lincoln and Pottawatomie counties through 7:30 p.m. Central Daylight Time. At 6:59 p.m. Central Daylight Time, Doppler radar was tracking strong thunderstorms along a line extending from 3 miles southeast of Meeker to 4 miles southeast of Tecumseh to 3 miles southeast of St. Louis. Movement was northwest at 15 miles an hour. Hazard, wind gusts of 40 miles an hour and penny-size hail. This is a radar-indicated threat. Impact, gusty winds could knock down tree limbs and blow around unsecured objects. Minor damage to outdoor objects is possible. Locations impacted include Shawnee, Tecumseh, McLeod, Pink, Kanawha, Meeker, Maud, Earlsboro, Asher, Trivi, Lynette, Johnson, St. Louis, Brooksville, Macomb, Dale, Bethel Acres, Idlewild, Harjo, and Trousdale. If outdoors, consider seeking shelter inside a building. From the Norman Forecast Office, here is the forecast for Stillwater and surrounding area. Tonight, mostly clear. Lows around 70. East winds 5 to 10 miles an hour until midnight, becoming light and variable. Wednesday, mostly sunny. A slight chance of showers and thunderstorms in the afternoon. Highs around 90. Northeast winds around 5 miles an hour. Chance of rain 20%. Wednesday night, partly cloudy until midnight, then clearing. Lows in the lower 70s. South winds around 5 miles an hour. Thursday, sunny. Highs in the lower 90s. South winds 5 to 10 miles an hour. Thursday night, mostly clear. Lows in the lower 70s. South winds 5 to 10 miles an hour. Friday, mostly sunny with a slight chance of showers. A slight chance of thunderstorms in the afternoon. Highs in the lower 90s. Chance of rain 20%. Friday night, mostly clear. Lows in the mid-70s. Saturday, sunny. Highs in the mid-90s. Saturday night, mostly clear. Lows in the mid-70s. Sunday, sunny. Highs in the upper 90s. Sunday night, mostly clear. Lows in the upper 70s. Monday, sunny, hot with highs around 100. Monday night, mostly clear. Lows in the upper 70s. Heat index values up to 105 early until midnight. Tuesday, sunny, hot with highs around 100. 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It's Stillwater, it was mostly sunny. The temperature was 86 degrees, the dew point 70, and the relative humidity 58%. The wind was southeast at 6 miles an hour. The pressure was 30.05 inches and falling.

At Plonkov City, it was sunny. The temperature was 89, the dew point 65, and the relative humidity 44%. The wind was east at 12. The pressure was 30.05 inches and falling. At Guthrie, it was mostly sunny. The temperature was 89, the dew point 71, and the relative humidity 55%. The wind was east at 7. The pressure was 30.04 inches and falling. Observations from around the region. It was mostly sunny, with a temperature of 88 at Wichita, 88 at Oklahoma City, 89 at Tulsa, and 84 at Springfield. At Dallas-Fort Worth, it was partly sunny, with a temperature of 86. Once again at 7 p.m., at Stillwater, it was mostly sunny. The temperature was 86. 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At Stillwater, it was mostly sunny. The temperature was 86 degrees, the dew point 70, and the relative humidity 58%. The wind was southeast at 6 miles an hour. The pressure was 30.05 inches and falling. At Guthrie, it was mostly sunny. The temperature was 89. The wind was east at 7. Observations from around the region. Skies ranged from mostly sunny to partly sunny, and temperatures were between 84 and 92 degrees. Once again at 7 p.m., at Stillwater, it was mostly sunny. The temperature was 86. Strong thunderstorms will impact portions of west-central Seminole, southwestern Lincoln and Pottawatomie counties through 7:30 p.m. Central Daylight Time. At 6:59 p.m. Central Daylight Time, Doppler radar was tracking strong thunderstorms along a line extending from 3 miles southeast of Meeker to 4 miles southeast of Tecumseh to 3 miles southeast of St. Louis. Movement was northwest at 15 miles an hour. Hazard, wind gusts of 40 miles an hour and penny-sized hail. This is a radar-indicated threat. Impact, gusty winds could knock down tree limbs and blow around unsecured objects. Minor damage to outdoor objects is possible. Locations impacted include Shawnee, Tecumseh, McLeod, Pink, Kanawha, Meeker, Maud, Earlsboro, Asher, Tribby, Lynette, Johnson, St. Louis, Brooksville, Macomb, Dale, Bethel Acres, Idaloft, Harjo, and Trousdale. If outdoors, consider seeking shelter inside a building. 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Programming originates from the National Weather Service Forecast Office in Norman, Oklahoma. From the Norman Forecast Office, here is the forecast for Stillwater and surrounding area. Tonight, mostly clear. Lows around 70. East winds 5 to 10 miles an hour until midnight, becoming light and variable. Wednesday, mostly sunny. A slight chance of showers and thunderstorms in the afternoon. Highs around 90. Northeast winds around 5 miles an hour. Chance of rain 20%. Wednesday night, partly cloudy until midnight, then clearing. Lows in the lower 70s. South winds around 5 miles an hour. Thursday, sunny. Highs in the lower 90s. South winds 5 to 10 miles an hour. Thursday night, mostly clear. Lows in the lower 70s. South winds 5 to 10 miles an hour. Friday, mostly sunny with a slight chance of showers. A slight chance of thunderstorms in the afternoon. Highs in the lower 90s. Chance of rain 20%. Friday night, mostly clear. Lows in the mid 70s. Saturday, sunny. Highs in the mid-90s. Saturday night, mostly clear. Lows in the mid-70s. Sunday, sunny. Highs in the upper 90s. Sunday night, mostly clear. Lows in the upper 70s. Monday, sunny, hot with highs around 100. Monday night, mostly clear. Lows in the upper 70s. Heat index values up to 105 early until midnight. Tuesday, sunny, hot with highs around 100. You are listening to Stillwater Weather Radio, and here are 7 p.m. weather observations. At Stillwater, it was mostly sunny.

Friday, mostly sunny with a slight chance of showers. A slight chance of thunderstorms in the afternoon. Highs in the lower 90s. Chance of rain 20%. Friday night, mostly clear. Lows in the mid-70s. Saturday, sunny. Highs in the mid-90s. Saturday night, mostly clear. Lows in the mid-70s. Sunday, sunny. Highs in the upper 90s. Sunday night, mostly clear. Lows in the upper 70s. Monday, sunny, hot with highs around 100. Monday night, mostly clear. Lows in the upper 70s. Heat index values up to 105 early until midnight. Tuesday, sunny, hot with highs around 100. You are listening to Stillwater Weather Radio, NERR 7 p.m. weather observations. It's Stillwater, it was mostly sunny. The temperature was 86 degrees, the dew point 70, and the relative humidity 58%. The wind was southeast at 6 miles an hour. The pressure was 30.05 inches and falling. At Guthrie, it was mostly sunny. The temperature was 89. The wind was east at 7. Observations from around the region. Skies ranged from mostly sunny to partly sunny, and temperatures were between 84 and 92 degrees. Once again at 7 p.m., at Stillwater, it was mostly sunny. The temperature was 86. Strong thunderstorms will impact portions of west central Seminole, southwestern Lincoln and Pottawatomie counties through 7:30 p.m. Central Daylight Time. At 6:59 p.m. Central Daylight Time, Doppler radar was tracking strong thunderstorms along a line extending from 3 miles southeast of Meeker to 4 miles southeast of Tecumseh to 3 miles southeast of St. Louis. Movement was northwest at 15 miles an hour. Hazard, wind gusts of 40 miles an hour and penny-sized hail. This is a radar-indicated threat. Impact, gusty winds could knock down tree limbs and blow around unsecured objects. Minor damage to outdoor objects is possible. Locations impacted include Shawnee, Tecumseh, McLeod, Pink, Kanawha, Meeker, Maud, Earlsboro, Asher, Trivi, Winnett, Johnson, St. Louis, Brooksville, Macomb, Dale, Bethel Acres, Idlewild, Harjo, and Trousdale. If outdoors, consider seeking shelter inside a building. 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Programming originates from the National Weather Service Forecast Office in Norman, Oklahoma. From the Norman Forecast Office, here is the forecast for Stillwater and surrounding area. Tonight, mostly clear. Lows around 70. East winds 5 to 10 miles an hour until midnight, becoming light and variable. Wednesday, mostly sunny. A slight chance of showers and thunderstorms in the afternoon. Highs around 90. Northeast winds around 5 miles an hour. Chance of rain 20%. Wednesday night, partly cloudy until midnight, then clearing. Lows in the lower 70s. South winds around 5 miles an hour. Thursday, sunny. Highs in the lower 90s. South winds 5 to 10 miles an hour. Thursday night, mostly clear. Lows in the lower 70s. South winds 5 to 10 miles an hour. Friday, mostly sunny with a slight chance of showers. A slight chance of thunderstorms in the afternoon. Highs in the lower 90s. Chance of rain 20%. Friday night, mostly clear. Lows in the mid-70s. Saturday, sunny. Highs in the mid-90s. Saturday night, mostly clear. Lows in the mid-70s. Sunday, sunny. Highs in the upper 90s. Sunday night, mostly clear. Lows in the upper 70s. Monday, sunny, hot with highs around 100. Monday night, mostly clear. Lows in the upper 70s. Heat index values up to 105 early until midnight. Tuesday, sunny, hot with highs around 100. You are listening to Stillwater Weather Radio, NERR 7 p.m. weather observations. It's Stillwater, it was mostly sunny. The temperature was 86.

degrees, the dew point 70, and the relative humidity 58%. The wind was southeast at 6 miles an hour. The pressure was 30.05 inches and falling. At Guthrie, it was mostly sunny. The temperature was 89. The wind was east at 7. Observations from around the region. Skies ranged from mostly sunny to partly sunny, and temperatures were between 84 and 92 degrees. Once again at 7 p.m., at Stillwater, it was mostly sunny. The temperature was 86. From the Norman Forecast Office, here is the forecast for Stillwater and surrounding area. Tonight, mostly clear. Lows around 70. East winds 5 to 10 miles an hour until midnight, becoming light and variable. Wednesday, mostly sunny. A slight chance of showers and thunderstorms in the afternoon. Highs around 90. Northeast winds around 5 miles an hour. Chance of rain 20%. Wednesday night, partly cloudy until midnight, then clearing. 20%. Wednesday night, partly cloudy until midnight, then clearing. Lows in the lower 70s. South winds around 5 miles an hour. Thursday, sunny. Highs in the lower 90s. South winds 5 to 10 miles an hour. Thursday night, mostly clear. Lows in the lower 70s. South winds 5 to 10 miles an hour. Friday, mostly sunny with a slight chance of showers. A slight chance of thunderstorms in the afternoon. Highs in the lower 90s. Chance of rain 20%. Friday night, mostly clear. Lows in the mid-70s. Saturday, sunny. Highs in the mid-90s. Saturday night, mostly clear. Lows in the mid-70s. Sunday, sunny. Highs in the upper 90s. Sunday night, mostly clear. Lows in the upper 70s. Monday, sunny, hot with highs around 100. Monday night, mostly clear. Lows in the upper 70s. Heat index values up to 105 early until midnight. Tuesday, sunny, hot with highs around 100. You are listening to Stillwater Weather Radio, and here are 7 p.m. weather observations. At Stillwater, it was mostly sunny. The temperature was 86 degrees, the dew point 70, and the relative humidity 58%. The wind was southeast at 6 miles an hour. The pressure was 30.05 inches and falling. At Guthrie, it was mostly sunny. The temperature was 89. The wind was east at 7. Observations from around the region. Skies ranged from mostly sunny to partly sunny, and temperatures were between 84 and 92 degrees. Once again at 7 p.m., at Stillwater, it was mostly sunny. The temperature was 86. From the Norman Forecast Office, here is the forecast for Stillwater and surrounding area. Tonight, mostly clear. Lows around 70. East winds 5 to 10 miles an hour until midnight, becoming light and variable. Wednesday, mostly sunny. A slight chance of showers and thunderstorms in the afternoon. Highs around 90. Northeast winds around 5 miles an hour. Chance of rain 20%. Wednesday night, partly cloudy until midnight, then clearing. Lows in the lower 70s. South winds around 5 miles an hour. Thursday, sunny. Highs in the lower 90s. South winds 5 to 10 miles an hour. Thursday night, mostly clear. Lows in the lower 70s. South winds 5 to 10 miles an hour. Friday, mostly sunny with a slight chance of showers. A slight chance of thunderstorms in the afternoon. Highs in the lower 90s. Chance of rain 20%. Friday night, mostly clear. Lows in the mid-70s. Saturday, sunny. Highs in the mid-90s. Saturday night, mostly clear. Lows in the mid-70s. Sunday, sunny. Highs in the upper 90s. Sunday night, mostly clear. Lows in the upper 70s. Monday, sunny, hot with highs around 100. Monday night, mostly clear. Lows in the upper 70s. Heat index values up to 105 early until midnight.

Tuesday, sunny, hot with highs around 100. You are listening to Stillwater Weather Radio, and here are 7 p.m. weather observations. It's Stillwater, it was mostly sunny. The temperature was 86 degrees, the dew point 70, and the relative humidity 58%. The wind was southeast at 6 miles an hour. The pressure was 30.05 inches and falling. At Guthrie, it was mostly sunny. The temperature was 89. The wind was east at 7. Observations from around the region. Skies ranged from mostly sunny to partly sunny, and temperatures were between 84 and 92 degrees. Once again at 7 p.m., at Stillwater, it was mostly sunny. The temperature was 86. From the Norman Forecast Office, here is the forecast for Stillwater and surrounding area. Tonight, mostly clear. Lows around 70. East winds 5 to 10 miles an hour until midnight, becoming light and variable. Wednesday, mostly sunny. A slight chance of showers and thunderstorms in the afternoon. Highs around 90. Northeast winds around 5 miles an hour. Chance of rain 20%. Wednesday night, partly cloudy until midnight, then clearing. Lows in the lower 70s. South winds around 5 miles an hour. Thursday, sunny. Highs in the lower 90s. South winds 5 to 10 miles an hour. Thursday night, mostly clear. Lows in the lower 70s. South winds 5 to 10 miles an hour. Friday, mostly sunny with a slight chance of showers. A slight chance of thunderstorms in the afternoon. Highs in the lower 90s. Chance of rain 20%. Friday night, mostly clear. Lows in the mid-70s. Saturday, sunny. Highs in the mid-90s. Saturday night, mostly clear. Lows in the mid-70s. Sunday, sunny. Highs in the upper 90s. Sunday night, mostly clear. Lows in the upper 70s. Monday, sunny, hot with highs around 100. Monday night, mostly clear. Lows in the upper 70s. Heat index values up to 105 early until midnight. Tuesday, sunny, hot with highs around 100. You are listening to Stillwater Weather Radio, and here are 7 p.m. weather observations. It's Stillwater, it was mostly sunny. The temperature was 86 degrees, the dew point 70, and the relative humidity 58%. The wind was southeast at 6 miles an hour. The pressure was 30.05 inches and falling. At Guthrie, it was mostly sunny. The temperature was 89. The wind was east at 7. Observations from around the region. Skies ranged from mostly sunny to partly sunny, and temperatures were between 84 and 92 degrees. Once again at 7 p.m., at Stillwater, it was mostly sunny. The temperature was 86. From the Norman Forecast Office, here is the forecast for Stillwater and surrounding area. Tonight, mostly clear. Lows around 70. East winds 5 to 10 miles an hour until midnight, becoming light and variable. Wednesday, mostly sunny. A slight chance of showers and thunderstorms in the afternoon. Highs around 90. Northeast winds around 5 miles an hour. Chance of rain 20%. Wednesday night, partly cloudy until midnight, then clearing. Lows in the lower 70s. South winds around 5 miles an hour. Thursday, sunny. Highs in the lower 90s. South winds 5 to 10 miles an hour. Thursday night, mostly clear. Lows in the lower 70s. South winds 5 to 10 miles an hour. Friday, mostly sunny with a slight chance of showers. A slight chance of thunderstorms in the afternoon. Highs in the lower 90s. Chance of rain 20%. Friday night, mostly clear. Lows in the mid-70s. Saturday, sunny. Highs in the mid-90s. Saturday night, mostly clear. Lows in the mid-70s. Sunday, sunny. Highs in the upper 90s. Sunday night, mostly clear. Lows in the upper 70s. Monday, sunny, hot with highs around 100.

temperatures were between 84 and 92 degrees. Once again at 7 p.m., it's still water, it was mostly sunny. The temperature was 86. A strong thunderstorm will impact portions of southeastern Oklahoma, southwestern Lincoln, northeastern Cleveland, and northwestern Pottawatomie counties through 8:15 p.m. Central Daylight Time. At 7:42 p.m. Central Daylight Time, Doppler radar was tracking a strong thunderstorm over McLeod, moving northwest at 15 miles an hour. Hazard, wind gusts of 40 miles an hour and a half inch hail. This is a radar-indicated threat. Impact, gusty winds could knock down tree limbs and blow around unsecured objects. Minor damage to outdoor objects is possible. Locations impacted include eastern Oklahoma City, Midwest City, Choctaw, Hara, McLeod, Spencer, Jones, Nakoma Park, Dale, Nuwala, and Tinker Air Force Base. If outdoors, consider seeking shelter inside a building. From the Norman Forecast Office, here is the forecast for Stillwater and surrounding area. Tonight, mostly clear. Lows around 70. East winds 5 to 10 miles an hour until midnight, becoming light and variable. Wednesday, mostly sunny. A slight chance of showers and thunderstorms in the afternoon. Highs around 90. Northeast winds around 5 miles an hour. Chance of rain 20%. Wednesday night, partly cloudy until midnight, then clearing. Lows in the lower 70s. South winds around 5 miles an hour. Thursday, sunny. Highs in the lower 90s. South winds 5 to 10 miles an hour. Thursday night, mostly clear. Lows in the lower 70s. South winds 5 to 10 miles an hour. Friday, mostly sunny with a slight chance of showers. A slight chance of thunderstorms in the afternoon. Highs in the lower 90s. Chance of rain 20%. Friday night, mostly clear. Lows in the mid-70s. Saturday, sunny. Highs in the mid-90s. Saturday night, mostly clear. Lows in the mid-70s. Sunday, sunny. Highs in the upper 90s. Sunday night, mostly clear. Lows in the upper 70s. Monday, sunny, hot with highs around 100. Monday night, mostly clear. Lows in the upper 70s. Heat index values up to 105 early until midnight. Tuesday, sunny, hot with highs around 100. 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It's Stillwater, it was mostly sunny. The temperature was 86 degrees, the dew point 70, and the relative humidity 58%. The wind was southeast at 6 miles an hour. The pressure was 30.05 inches and falling. At Guthrie, it was mostly sunny. The temperature was 89. The wind was east at 7. Observations from around the region. Skies ranged from mostly sunny to partly sunny, and temperatures were between 84 and 92 degrees. Once again at 7 p.m., it's still water, it was mostly sunny. The temperature was 86. A strong thunderstorm will impact portions of southeastern Oklahoma, southwestern Lincoln, northeastern Cleveland, and northwestern Pottawatomie counties through 8:15 p.m. Central Daylight Time. At 7:42 p.m. Central Daylight Time, Doppler radar was tracking a strong thunderstorm over McLeod, moving northwest at 15 miles an hour. Hazard, wind gusts of 40 miles an hour and a half inch hail. This is a radar-indicated threat. Impact, gusty winds could knock down tree limbs and blow around unsecured objects. Minor damage to outdoor objects is possible. Locations impacted include eastern Oklahoma City, Midwest City, Choctaw, Hara, McLeod, Spencer, Jones, Nakoma Park, Dale, Nuwala, and Tinker Air Force Base. If outdoors, consider seeking shelter inside a building. From the Norman Forecast Office, here is the forecast for Stillwater and surrounding area. Tonight, mostly clear. Lows around

70. East winds 5 to 10 miles an hour until midnight, becoming light and variable. Wednesday, mostly sunny. A slight chance of showers and thunderstorms in the afternoon. Highs around 90. Northeast winds around 5 miles an hour. Chance of rain 20%. Wednesday night, partly cloudy until midnight, then clearing. Lows in the lower 70s. South winds around 5 miles an hour. Thursday, sunny. Highs in the lower 90s. South winds 5 to 10 miles an hour. Thursday night, mostly clear. Lows in the lower 70s. South winds 5 to 10 miles an hour. Friday, mostly sunny with a slight chance of showers. A slight chance of thunderstorms in the afternoon. Highs in the lower 90s. Chance of rain 20%. Friday night, mostly clear. Lows in the mid-70s. Saturday, sunny. Highs in the mid-90s. Saturday night, mostly clear. Lows in the mid-70s. Sunday, sunny. Highs in the upper 90s. Sunday night, mostly clear. Lows in the upper 70s. Monday, sunny, hot with highs around 100. Monday night, mostly clear. Lows in the upper 70s. Heat index values up to 105 early until midnight. Tuesday, sunny, hot with highs around 100. 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It's Stillwater, it was mostly sunny. The temperature was 86 degrees, the dew point 70, and the relative humidity 58%. The wind was southeast at 6 miles an hour. The pressure was 30.05 inches and falling. At Guthrie, it was mostly sunny. The temperature was 89. The wind was east at 7. Observations from around the region. Skies ranged from mostly sunny to partly sunny, and temperatures were between 84 and 92 degrees. Once again at 7 p.m., at Stillwater, it was mostly sunny. The temperature was 86. A strong thunderstorm will impact portions of southeastern Oklahoma, southwestern Lincoln, northeastern Cleveland, and northwestern Pottawatomie counties through 8:15 p.m. Central Daylight Time. At 7:42 p.m. Central Daylight Time, Doppler radar was tracking a strong thunderstorm over McLeod, moving northwest at 15 miles an hour. Hazard, wind gusts of 40 miles an hour and a half inch hail. This is a radar-indicated threat. Impact, gusty winds could knock down tree limbs and blow around unsecured objects. Minor damage to outdoor objects is possible. Locations impacted include eastern Oklahoma City, Midwest City, Choctaw, Hera, McLeod, Spencer, Jones, Macomb Park, Dale, Nuwala, and Tinker Air Force Base. If outdoors, consider seeking shelter inside a building. From the Norman Forecast Office, here is the forecast for Stillwater and surrounding area. Tonight, mostly clear. Lows around 70. East winds 5 to 10 miles an hour until midnight, becoming light and variable. Wednesday, mostly sunny. A slight chance of showers and thunderstorms in the afternoon. Highs around 90. Northeast winds around 5 miles an hour. Chance of rain 20%. Wednesday night, partly cloudy until midnight, then clearing. Lows in the lower 70s. South winds around 5 miles an hour. Thursday, sunny. Highs in the lower 90s. South winds 5 to 10 miles an hour. Thursday night, mostly clear. Lows in the lower 70s. South winds 5 to 10 miles an hour. Friday, mostly sunny with a slight chance of showers. A slight chance of thunderstorms in the afternoon. Highs in the lower 90s. Chance of rain 20%. Friday night, mostly clear. Lows in the mid-70s. Saturday, sunny. Highs in the mid-90s. Saturday night, mostly clear. Lows in the mid-70s. Sunday, sunny. Highs in the upper 90s. Sunday night, mostly clear. Lows in the upper 70s. Monday, sunny, hot with highs around 100. Monday night, mostly clear. Lows in the upper 70s. Heat index values up to

105 early until midnight. Tuesday, sunny, hot with highs around 100. You are listening to Stillwater Weather Radio, and here are 7 p.m. weather observations. It's Stillwater. It was mostly sunny. The temperature was 86 degrees, the dew point 70, and the relative humidity 58%. The wind was southeast at 6 miles an hour. The pressure was 30.05 inches and falling. At Guthrie, it was mostly sunny. The temperature was 89. The wind was east at 7. Observations from around the region. Skies ranged from mostly sunny to partly sunny, and temperatures were between 84 and 92 degrees. Once again at 7 p.m., at Stillwater, it was mostly sunny. The temperature was 86. A strong thunderstorm will impact portions of southeastern Oklahoma, southwestern Lincoln, northeastern Cleveland, and northwestern Pottawatomie counties through 8:15 p.m. Central Daylight Time. At 7:42 p.m. Central Daylight Time, Doppler radar was tracking a strong thunderstorm over McLeod, moving northwest at 15 miles an hour. Hazard, wind gusts of 40 miles an hour and a half inch hail. This is a radar-indicated threat. Impact, gusty winds could knock down tree limbs and blow around unsecured objects. Minor damage to outdoor objects is possible. Locations impacted include eastern Oklahoma City, Midwest City, Choctaw, Hara, McLeod, Spencer, Jones, Nakoma Park, Dale, Nuwala, and Tinker Air Force Base. If outdoors, consider seeking shelter inside a building. From the Norman Forecast Office, here is the forecast for Stillwater and surrounding area. Tonight, mostly clear. Lows around 70. East winds 5 to 10 miles an hour until midnight, becoming light and variable. Wednesday, mostly sunny. A slight chance of showers and thunderstorms in the afternoon. Highs around 90. Northeast winds around 5 miles an hour. Chance of rain 20%. Wednesday night, partly cloudy until midnight, then clearing. Lows in the lower 70s. South winds around 5 miles an hour. Thursday, sunny. Highs in the lower 90s. South winds 5 to 10 miles an hour. Thursday night, mostly clear. Lows in the lower 70s. South winds 5 to 10 miles an hour. Friday, mostly sunny with a slight chance of showers. A slight chance of thunderstorms in the afternoon. Highs in the lower 90s. Chance of rain 20%. Friday night, mostly clear. Lows in the mid-70s. Saturday, sunny. Highs in the mid-90s. Saturday night, mostly clear. Lows in the mid-70s. Sunday, sunny. Highs in the upper 90s. Sunday night, mostly clear. Lows in the upper 70s. Monday, sunny, hot with highs around 100. Monday night, mostly clear. Lows in the upper 70s. Heat index values up to 105 early until midnight. Tuesday, sunny, hot with highs around 100. You are listening to Stillwater Weather Radio, and here are 7 p.m. weather observations. It's Stillwater. It was mostly sunny. The temperature was 86 degrees, the dew point 70, and the relative humidity 58%. The wind was southeast at 6 miles an hour. The pressure was 30.05 inches and falling. At Guthrie, it was mostly sunny. The temperature was 89. The wind was east at 7. Observations from around the region. Skies ranged from mostly sunny to partly sunny, and temperatures were between 84 and 92 degrees. Once again at 7 p.m., at Stillwater, it was mostly sunny. The temperature was 86. A strong thunderstorm will impact portions of southeastern Oklahoma, southwestern Lincoln, northeastern Cleveland, and northwestern Pottawatomie counties through 8:15 p.m. Central Daylight Time. At 7:42 p.m. Central Daylight Time, Doppler radar was tracking a strong thunderstorm over McLeod, moving northwest at 15 miles an hour. Hazard, wind gusts of 40 miles an hour and a half inch hail. This is a radar-indicated threat. Impact, gusty winds could knock down tree limbs and blow around unsecured objects. Minor damage to outdoor objects is

possible. Locations impacted include Eastern Oklahoma City, Midwest City, Choctaw, Harrah, McLeod, Spencer, Jones, Macomb Park, Dale, Eufaula, and Tinker Air Force Base. If outdoors, consider seeking shelter inside a building. From the Norman Forecast Office, here is the forecast for Stillwater and surrounding area. Tonight, mostly clear. Lows around 70. East winds 5 to 10 miles an hour until midnight, becoming light and variable. Wednesday, mostly sunny. A slight chance of showers and thunderstorms in the afternoon. Highs around 90. Northeast winds around 5 miles an hour. Chance of rain 20%. Wednesday night, partly cloudy until midnight, then clearing. Lows in the lower 70s. South winds around 5 miles an hour. Thursday, sunny. Highs in the lower 90s. South winds 5 to 10 miles an hour. Thursday night, mostly clear. Lows in the lower 70s. South winds 5 to 10 miles an hour. Friday, mostly sunny with a slight chance of showers. A slight chance of thunderstorms in the afternoon. Highs in the lower 90s. Chance of rain 20%. Friday night, mostly clear. Lows in the mid-70s. Saturday, sunny. Highs in the mid-90s. Saturday night, mostly clear. Lows in the mid-70s. Sunday, sunny. Highs in the upper 90s. Sunday night, mostly clear. Lows in the upper 70s. Monday, sunny, hot with highs around 100. Monday night, mostly clear. Lows in the upper 70s. Heat index values up to 105 early until midnight. Tuesday, sunny, hot with highs around 100. 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It's Stillwater. It was mostly sunny. The temperature was 86 degrees, the dew point 70, and the relative humidity 58%. The wind was southeast at 6 miles an hour. The pressure was 30.05 inches and falling. At Guthrie, it was mostly sunny. The temperature was 89. The wind was east at 7. Observations from around the region. Skies ranged from mostly sunny to partly sunny, and temperatures were between 84 and 92 degrees. Once again at 7 p.m., it's Stillwater, it was mostly sunny. The temperature was 86. A strong thunderstorm will impact portions of southeastern Oklahoma, southwestern Lincoln, northeastern Cleveland, and northwestern Pottawatomie counties through 8:15 p.m. Central Daylight Time. At 7:42 p.m. Central Daylight Time, Doppler radar was tracking a strong thunderstorm over McLeod, moving northwest at 15 miles an hour. Hazard, wind gusts of 40 miles an hour and a half inch hail. This is a radar-indicated threat. Impact, gusty winds could knock down tree limbs and blow around unsecured objects. Minor damage to outdoor objects is possible. Locations impacted include Eastern Oklahoma City, Midwest City, Choctaw, Harrah, McLeod, Spencer, Jones, Macomb Park, Dale, Eufaula, and Tinker Air Force Base. If outdoors, consider seeking shelter inside a building. From the Norman Forecast Office, here is the forecast for Stillwater and surrounding area. Tonight, mostly clear. Lows around 70. East winds 5 to 10 miles an hour until midnight, becoming light and variable. Wednesday, mostly sunny. A slight chance of showers and thunderstorms in the afternoon. Highs around 90. Northeast wind around 5 miles an hour. Chance of rain 20%. Wednesday night, partly cloudy until midnight, then clearing. Lows in the lower 70s. South winds around 5 miles an hour. Thursday, sunny. Highs in the lower 90s. South winds 5 to 10 miles an hour. Thursday night, mostly clear. Lows in the lower 70s. South winds 5 to 10 miles an hour. Friday, mostly sunny with a slight

chance of showers. A slight chance of thunderstorms in the afternoon. Highs in the lower 90s. Chance of rain 20%. Friday night, mostly clear. Lows in the mid-70s. Saturday, sunny. Highs in the mid-90s. Saturday night, mostly clear. Lows in the mid-70s. Sunday, sunny. Highs in the upper 90s. Sunday night, mostly clear. Lows in the upper 70s. Monday, sunny, hot with highs around 100. Monday night, mostly clear. Lows in the upper 70s. Heat index values up to 105 early until midnight. Tuesday, sunny, hot with highs around 100. You are listening to Stillwater Weather Radio, and here are 8 p.m. weather observations. It's Stillwater, it was clear. The temperature was 86 degrees, the dew point 69, and the relative humidity 56%. The wind was east at 6 miles an hour. The pressure was 30.06 inches and rising. At Guthrie, it was clear. The temperature was 85. The wind was east at 8. Observations from around the region. It was clear, with a temperature of 86 at Wichita and 82 at Springfield. It was partly cloudy, with a temperature of 85 at Oklahoma City, 82 at Dallas-Fort Worth, and 87 at Tulsa. Once again at 8 p.m., at Stillwater, it was clear. The temperature was 86. A strong thunderstorm will impact portions of southeastern Oklahoma, southwestern Lincoln, northeastern Cleveland, and northwestern Pottawatomie counties through 8:15 p.m. Central Daylight Time. At 7:42 p.m. Central Daylight Time, Doppler radar was tracking a strong thunderstorm over McLeod, moving northwest at 15 miles an hour. Hazard, wind gusts of 40 miles an hour and a half inch hail. This is a radar-indicated threat. Impact, gusty winds could knock down tree limbs and blow around unsecured objects. Minor damage to outdoor objects is possible. Locations impacted include eastern Oklahoma City, Midwest City, Choctaw, Hara, McLeod, Spencer, Jones, Nakoma Park, Dale, Diwala, and Tinker Air Force Base. If outdoors, consider seeking shelter inside a building. From the Norman Forecast Office, here is the forecast for Stillwater and surrounding area. Tonight, mostly clear. Lows around 70. East winds 5 to 10 miles an hour until midnight, becoming light and variable. Wednesday, mostly sunny. A slight chance of showers and thunderstorms in the afternoon. Highs around 90. Northeast winds around 5 miles an hour. Chance of rain 20%. Wednesday night, partly cloudy until midnight, then clearing. Lows in the lower 70s. South winds around 5 miles an hour. Thursday, sunny. Highs in the lower 90s. South winds 5 to 10 miles an hour. Thursday night, mostly clear. Lows in the lower 70s. South winds 5 to 10 miles an hour. Friday, mostly sunny with a slight chance of showers. A slight chance of thunderstorms in the afternoon. Highs in the lower 90s. Chance of rain 20%. Friday night, mostly clear. Lows in the mid-70s. Saturday, sunny. Highs in the mid-90s. Saturday night, mostly clear. Lows in the mid-70s. Sunday, sunny. Highs in the upper 90s. Sunday night, mostly clear. Lows in the upper 70s. Monday, sunny, hot with highs around 100. Monday night, mostly clear. Lows in the upper 70s. Heat index values up to 105 early until midnight. Tuesday, sunny, hot with highs around 100. You are listening to Stillwater Weather Radio, and here are 8 p.m. weather observations. At Stillwater, it was clear. The temperature was 86 degrees, the dew point 69, and the relative humidity 56%. The wind was east at 6 miles an hour. The pressure was 30.06 inches and rising. At Guthrie, it was clear. The temperature was 85. The wind was east at 8. Observations from around the region. It was clear, with a temperature of 86 at Wichita and 82 at

Springfield. It was partly cloudy, with a temperature of 85 at Oklahoma City, 82 at Dallas-Fort Worth, and 87 at Tulsa. Once again at 8 p.m., at Stillwater, it was clear. The temperature was 86. A strong thunderstorm will impact portions of southeastern Oklahoma, southwestern Lincoln, northeastern Cleveland, and northwestern Pottawatomie counties through 8:15 p.m. Central Daylight Time. At 7:42 p.m. Central Daylight Time, Doppler radar was tracking a strong thunderstorm over McLeod, moving northwest at 15 miles an hour. Hazard, wind gusts of 40 miles an hour and a half inch hail. This is a radar-indicated threat. Impact, gusty winds could knock down tree limbs and blow around unsecured objects. Minor damage to outdoor objects is possible. Locations impacted include eastern Oklahoma City, Midwest City, Choctaw, Hara, McLeod, Spencer, Jones, Nakoma Park, Dale, Nuwala, and Tinker Air Force Base. If outdoors, consider seeking shelter inside a building. From the Norman Forecast Office, here is the forecast for Stillwater and surrounding area. Tonight, mostly clear. Lows around 70. East winds 5 to 10 miles an hour until midnight, becoming light and variable. Wednesday, mostly sunny. A slight chance of showers and thunderstorms in the afternoon. Highs around 90. Northeast winds around 5 miles an hour. Chance of rain 20%. Wednesday night, partly cloudy until midnight, then clearing. Lows in the lower 70s. South winds around 5 miles an hour. Thursday, sunny. Highs in the lower 90s. South winds 5 to 10 miles an hour. Thursday night, mostly clear. Lows in the lower 70s. South winds 5 to 10 miles an hour. Friday, mostly sunny with a slight chance of showers. A slight chance of thunderstorms in the afternoon. Highs in the lower 90s. Chance of rain 20%. Friday night, mostly clear. Lows in the mid-70s. Saturday, sunny. Highs in the mid-90s. Saturday night, mostly clear. Lows in the mid-70s. Sunday, sunny. Highs in the upper 90s. Sunday night, mostly clear. Lows in the upper 70s. Monday, sunny, hot with highs around 100. Monday night, mostly clear. Lows in the upper 70s. Heat index values up to 105 early until midnight. Tuesday, sunny, hot with highs around 100. You are listening to Stillwater Weather Radio, and here are 8 p.m. weather observations. It's Stillwater, it was clear. The temperature was 86 degrees, the dew point 69, and the relative humidity 56%. The wind was east at 6 miles an hour. The pressure was 30.06 inches and rising. At Guthrie, it was clear. The temperature was 85. The wind was east at 8. Observations from around the region. It was clear, with a temperature of 86 at Wichita and 82 at Springfield. It was partly cloudy, with a temperature of 85 at Oklahoma City, 82 at Dallas-Fort Worth, and 87 at Tulsa. Once again at 8 p.m., at Stillwater, it was clear. The temperature was 86. A strong thunderstorm will impact portions of southeastern Oklahoma, southwestern Lincoln, northeastern Cleveland, and northwestern Pottawatomie counties through 8:15 p.m. Central Daylight Time. At 7:42 p.m. Central Daylight Time, Doppler radar was tracking a strong thunderstorm over McLeod, moving northwest at 15 miles an hour. Hazard, wind gusts of 40 miles an hour and a half inch hail. This is a radar-indicated threat. Impact, gusty winds could knock down tree limbs and blow around unsecured objects. Minor damage to outdoor objects is possible. Locations impacted include eastern Oklahoma City, Midwest City, Choctaw, Hara, McLeod, Spencer, Jones, Nakoma Park, Dale, Nuwala, and Tinker Air Force Base. If outdoors, consider seeking shelter inside a building. From the Norman Forecast Office, here is the forecast for Stillwater and surrounding area. Tonight, mostly clear. Lows around 70. East winds 5 to 10 miles an hour until midnight, becoming light and very

Stable. Wednesday, mostly sunny. A slight chance of showers and thunderstorms in the afternoon. Highs around 90. Northeast winds around 5 miles an hour. Chance of rain 20%. Wednesday night, partly cloudy until midnight, then clearing. Lows in the lower 70s. South winds around 5 miles an hour. Thursday, sunny. Highs in the lower 90s. South winds 5 to 10 miles an hour. Thursday night, mostly clear. Lows in the lower 70s. South winds 5 to 10 miles an hour. Friday, mostly sunny with a slight chance of showers. A slight chance of thunderstorms in the afternoon. Highs in the lower 90s. Chance of rain 20%. Friday night, mostly clear. Lows in the mid-70s. Saturday, sunny. Highs in the mid-90s. Saturday night, mostly clear. Lows in the mid-70s. Sunday, sunny. Highs in the upper 90s. Sunday night, mostly clear. Lows in the upper 70s. Monday, sunny, hot with highs around 100. Monday night, mostly clear. Lows in the upper 70s. Heat index values up to 105 early until midnight. Tuesday, sunny, hot with highs around 100. 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At Stillwater, it was clear. The temperature was 86 degrees, the dew point 69, and the relative humidity 56%. The wind was east at 6 miles an hour. The pressure was 30.06 inches and rising. At Enid, it was partly cloudy. The temperature was 88. The wind was east at 12. At Guthrie, it was clear. The temperature was 85. The wind was east at 8. Observations from around the region. Skies ranged from clear to partly cloudy, and temperatures were between 82 and 87 degrees. Once again at 8 p.m., at Stillwater, it was clear. The temperature was 86. From the Norman Forecast Office, here is the forecast for Stillwater and surrounding area. Tonight, mostly clear. Lows around 70. East winds 5 to 10 miles an hour until midnight, becoming light and variable. Wednesday, mostly sunny. A slight chance of showers and thunderstorms in the afternoon. Highs around 90. Northeast winds around 5 miles an hour. Chance of rain 20%. Wednesday night, partly cloudy until midnight, then clearing. Lows in the lower 70s. South winds around 5 miles an hour. Thursday, sunny. Highs in the lower 90s. South winds 5 to 10 miles an hour. Thursday night, mostly clear. Lows in the lower 70s. South winds 5 to 10 miles an hour. Friday, mostly sunny with a slight chance of showers. A slight chance of thunderstorms in the afternoon. Highs in the lower 90s. Chance of rain 20%. Friday night, mostly clear. Lows in the mid-70s. Saturday, sunny. Highs in the mid-90s. Saturday night, mostly clear. Lows in the mid-70s. Sunday, sunny. Highs in the upper 90s. Sunday night, mostly clear. Lows in the upper 70s. Monday, sunny, hot with highs around 100. Monday night, mostly clear. Lows in the upper 70s. Heat index values up to 105 early until midnight. Tuesday, sunny, hot with highs around 100. 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At Stillwater, it was clear. The temperature was 86 degrees, the dew point 69, and the relative humidity 56%. The wind was east at 6 miles an hour. The pressure was 30.06 inches and rising. At Enid, it was partly cloudy. The temperature was 88. The wind was east at 12. At Guthrie, it was clear. The temperature

partly until midnight. Tuesday, sunny, hot with highs around 100. You are listening to Stillwater Weather Radio, and your 8 p.m. weather observations. It's Stillwater. It was clear. The temperature was 86 degrees, the dew point 69, and the relative humidity 56%. The wind was east at 6 miles an hour. The pressure was 30.06 inches and rising. At Enid, it was partly cloudy. The temperature was 88. The wind was east at 12. At Guthrie, it was clear. The temperature was 85. The wind was east at 8. Observations from around the region. Skies ranged from clear to partly cloudy, and temperatures were between 82 and 87 degrees. Once again at 8 p.m., at Stillwater, it was clear. The temperature was 86. From the Norman Forecast Office, here is the forecast for Stillwater and surrounding area. Tonight, mostly clear. Lows around 70. East winds 5 to 10 miles an hour until midnight, becoming light and variable. Wednesday, mostly sunny. A slight chance of showers and thunderstorms in the afternoon. Highs around 90. Northeast wind around 5 miles an hour. Chance of rain 20%. Wednesday night, partly cloudy until midnight, then clearing. Lows in the lower 70s. South wind around 5 miles an hour. Thursday, sunny. Highs in the lower 90s. South winds 5 to 10 miles an hour. Thursday night, mostly clear. Lows in the lower 70s. South winds 5 to 10 miles an hour. Friday, mostly sunny with a slight chance of showers. A slight chance of thunderstorms in the afternoon. Highs in the lower 90s. Chance of rain 20%. Friday night, mostly clear. Lows in the mid-70s. Saturday, sunny. Highs in the mid-90s. Saturday night, mostly clear. Lows in the mid-70s. Sunday, sunny. Highs in the upper 90s. Sunday night, mostly clear. Lows in the upper 70s. Monday, sunny, hot with highs around 100. Monday night, mostly clear. Lows in the upper 70s. Heat index values up to 105 early until midnight. Tuesday, sunny, hot with highs around 100. 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At Stillwater, it was clear. The temperature was 86 degrees, the dew point 69, and the relative humidity 56%. The wind was east at 6 miles an hour. The pressure was 30.06 inches and rising. At Enid, it was partly cloudy. The temperature was 88. The wind was east at 12. At Guthrie, it was clear. The temperature was 85. The wind was east at 8. Observations from around the region. Skies ranged from clear to partly cloudy, and temperatures were between 82 and 87 degrees. Once again at 8 p.m., at Stillwater, it was clear. The temperature was 86. From the Norman Forecast Office, here is the forecast for Stillwater and surrounding area. Tonight, mostly clear. Lows around 70. East winds 5 to 10 miles an hour until midnight, becoming light and variable. Wednesday, mostly sunny. A slight chance of showers and thunderstorms in the afternoon. Highs around 90. Northeast winds around 5 miles an hour. Chance of rain 20%. Wednesday night, partly cloudy until midnight, then clearing. Lows in the lower 70s. South winds around 5 miles an hour. Thursday, sunny. Highs in the lower 90s. South winds 5 to 10 miles an hour. Thursday night, mostly clear. Lows in the lower 70s. South winds 5 to 10 miles an hour. Friday, mostly sunny with a slight chance of showers. A slight chance of thunderstorms in the afternoon. Highs in the lower 90s. Chance of rain 20%.
Friday night, mostly clear. Lows in the mid-70s. Saturday, sunny. Highs in the mid-90s. Saturday night, mostly clear. Lows in the mid-70s. Sunday, sunny. Highs in the upper 90s. Sunday night, mostly clear. Lows in the upper 70s. Monday, sunny, hot with highs around 100. Monday night, mostly clear. Lows in the upper 70s. Monday, sunny, hot with highs around 100. Monday night, mostly clear. Lows in the upper 70s. Heat index values up to 105 early until midnight. Tuesday, sunny, hot with highs around 100. 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At Stillwater, it was clear. The temperature was 86 degrees, the dew point 69, and the relative humidity 56%. The wind was east at 6 miles an hour. The pressure was 30.06 inches and rising. At Enid, it was partly cloudy. The temperature was 88. The wind was east at 12. At Guthrie, it was clear. The temperature was 85. The wind was east at 8. Observations from around the region. Skies ranged from clear to partly cloudy, and temperatures were between 82 and 87 degrees. Once again at 8 p.m., at Stillwater, it was clear. The temperature was 86. From the Norman Forecast Office, here is the forecast for Stillwater and surrounding area. Tonight, mostly clear. Lows around 70. East winds 5 to 10 miles an hour until midnight, becoming light and variable. Wednesday, mostly sunny. A slight chance of showers and thunderstorms in the afternoon. Highs around 90. Northeast winds around 5 miles an hour. Chance of rain 20%. Wednesday night, partly cloudy until midnight, then clearing. Lows in the lower 70s. South winds around 5 miles an hour. Thursday, sunny. Highs in the lower 90s. South winds 5 to 10 miles an hour. Thursday night, mostly clear. Lows in the lower 70s. South winds 5 to 10 miles an hour. Friday, mostly sunny with a slight chance of showers. A slight chance of thunderstorms in the afternoon. Highs in the lower 90s. Chance of rain 20%. Friday night, mostly clear. Lows in the mid-70s. Saturday, sunny. Highs in the mid-90s. Saturday night, mostly clear. Lows in the mid-70s. Sunday, sunny. Highs in the upper 90s. Sunday night, mostly clear. Lows in the upper 70s. Monday, sunny, hot with highs around 100. Monday night, mostly clear. Lows in the upper 70s. Heat index values up to 105 early until midnight. Tuesday, sunny, hot with highs around 100. You are listening to Stillwater Weather Radio, NER 8 p.m. weather observations. At Stillwater, it was clear. The temperature was 86 degrees, the dew point 69, and the relative humidity 56%. The wind was east at 6 miles an hour. The pressure was 30.06 inches and rising. At Enid, it was partly cloudy. The temperature was 88. The wind was east at 12. At Guthrie, it was clear. The temperature was 85. The wind was east at 8. Observations from around the region. Skies ranged from clear to partly cloudy, and temperatures were between 82 and 87 degrees. Once again at 8 p.m., at Stillwater, it was clear. The temperature was 86. From the Norman Forecast Office, here is the forecast for Stillwater and surrounding area. Tonight, mostly clear. Lows around 70. East winds 5 to 10 miles an hour until midnight, becoming light and variable. Wednesday, mostly sunny. A slight chance of showers and thunderstorms in the afternoon. Highs around 90. Northeast winds around 5 miles an hour. Chance of rain 20%. Wednesday night, partly cloudy until midnight, then clearing. Lows in the lower 70s. South winds around 5.

5 miles an hour. Thursday, sunny. Highs in the lower 90s. South winds 5 to 10 miles an hour. Thursday night, mostly clear. Lows in the lower 70s. South winds 5 to 10 miles an hour. Friday, mostly sunny with a slight chance of showers. A slight chance of thunderstorms in the afternoon. Highs in the lower 90s. Chance of rain 20%. Friday night, mostly clear. Lows in the mid-70s. Saturday, sunny. Highs in the mid-90s. Saturday night, mostly clear. Lows in the mid-70s. Sunday, sunny. Highs in the upper 90s. Sunday night, mostly clear. Lows in the upper 70s. Monday, sunny, hot with highs around 100. Monday night, mostly clear. Lows in the upper 70s. Heat index values up to 105 early until midnight. Tuesday, sunny, hot with highs around 100. You're listening to Stillwater Weather Radio, and your 8 p.m. weather observations. It's Stillwater, it was clear. The temperature was 86 degrees, the dew point 69, and the relative humidity 56%. The wind was east at 6 miles an hour. The pressure was 30.06 inches and rising. At Enid, it was partly cloudy. The temperature was 88. The wind was east at 12. At Guthrie, it was clear. The temperature was 85. The wind was east at 8. Observations from around the region. Skies ranged from clear to partly cloudy, and temperatures were between 82 and 87 degrees. Once again at 8 p.m., at Stillwater, it was clear. The temperature was 86. From the Norman Forecast Office, here is the forecast for Stillwater and surrounding area. Tonight, mostly clear. Lows around 70. East winds 5 to 10 miles an hour until midnight, becoming light and variable. Wednesday, mostly sunny. A slight chance of showers and thunderstorms in the afternoon. Highs around 90. Northeast winds around 5 miles an hour. Chance of rain 20%. Wednesday night, partly cloudy until midnight, then clearing. Lows in the lower 70s. South winds around 5 miles an hour. Thursday, sunny. Highs in the lower 90s. South winds 5 to 10 miles an hour. Thursday night, mostly clear. Lows in the lower 70s. South winds 5 to 10 miles an hour. Friday, mostly sunny with a slight chance of showers. A slight chance of thunderstorms in the afternoon. Highs in the lower 90s. Chance of rain 20%. Friday night, mostly clear. Lows in the mid-70s. Saturday, sunny. Highs in the mid-90s. Saturday night, mostly clear. Lows in the mid-70s. Sunday, sunny. Highs in the upper 90s. Sunday night, mostly clear. Lows in the upper 70s. Monday, sunny, hot with highs around 100. Monday night, mostly clear. Lows in the upper 70s. Heat index values up to 105 early until midnight. Tuesday, sunny, hot with highs around 100. 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It's Stillwater, it was clear. The temperature was 86 degrees, the dew point 69, and the relative humidity 56%. The wind was east at 6 miles an hour. The pressure was 30.06 inches and rising. At Enid, it was partly cloudy. The temperature was 88. The wind was east at 12. At Guthrie, it was clear. The temperature was 85. The wind was east at 8. Observations from around the region. Skies ranged from clear to partly cloudy, and temperatures were between 82 and 87 degrees. Once again at 8 p.m., at Stillwater, it was clear. The temperature was 86. From the Norman Forecast Office, here is the forecast for Stillwater and surrounding area. Tonight, mostly clear. Lows around 70. East winds 5 to 10 miles an hour until midnight, becoming light and variable. Wednesday, mostly sunny,

90s. Saturday night, mostly clear. Lows in the mid-70s. Sunday, sunny. Highs in the upper 90s. Sunday night, mostly clear. Lows in the upper 70s. Monday, sunny, hot with highs around 100. Monday night, mostly clear. Lows in the upper 70s. Heat index values up to 105 early until midnight. Tuesday, sunny, hot with highs around 100. 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At Stillwater, it was clear. The temperature was 86 degrees, the dew point 69, and the relative humidity 56%. The wind was east at 6 miles an hour. The pressure was 30.06 inches and rising. At Enid, it was partly cloudy. The temperature was 88. The wind was east at 12. At Guthrie, it was clear. The temperature was 85. The wind was east at 8. Observations from around the region. Skies ranged from clear to partly cloudy, and temperatures were between 82 and 87 degrees. Once again at 8 p.m., at Stillwater, it was clear. The temperature was 86. From the Norman Forecast Office, here is the forecast for Stillwater and surrounding area. Tonight, mostly clear. Lows around 70. East winds 5 to 10 miles an hour until midnight, becoming light and variable. Wednesday, mostly sunny. A slight chance of showers and thunderstorms in the afternoon. Highs around 90. Northeast winds around 5 miles an hour. Chance of rain 20%. Wednesday night, partly cloudy until midnight, then clearing. Lows in the lower 70s. South winds around 5 miles an hour. Thursday, sunny. Highs in the lower 90s. South winds 5 to 10 miles an hour. Thursday night, mostly clear. Lows in the lower 70s. South winds 5 to 10 miles an hour. Friday, mostly sunny with a slight chance of showers. A slight chance of thunderstorms in the afternoon. Highs in the lower 90s. Chance of rain 20%. Friday night, mostly clear. Lows in the mid-70s. Saturday, sunny. Highs in the mid-90s. Saturday night, mostly clear. Lows in the mid-70s. Sunday, sunny. Highs in the upper 90s. Sunday night, mostly clear. Lows in the upper 70s. Monday, sunny, hot with highs around 100. Monday night, mostly clear. Lows in the upper 70s. Heat index values up to 105 early until midnight. Tuesday, sunny, hot with highs around 100. You are listening to Stillwater Weather Radio and your 8 p.m. weather observations. At Stillwater, it was clear. The temperature was 86 degrees, the dew point 69, and the relative humidity 56%. The wind was east at 6 miles an hour. The pressure was 30.06 inches and rising. At Enid, it was partly cloudy. The temperature was 88. The wind was east at 12. At Guthrie, it was clear. The temperature was 85. The wind was east at 8. Observations from around the region. Skies ranged from clear to partly cloudy, and temperatures were between 82 and 87 degrees. Once again at 8 p.m., at Stillwater, it was clear. The temperature was 86. From the Norman Forecast Office, here is the forecast for Stillwater and surrounding area. Tonight, mostly clear. Lows around 70. East winds 5 to 10 miles an hour until midnight, becoming light and variable. Wednesday, mostly sunny. A slight chance of showers and thunderstorms in the afternoon. Highs around 90. Northeast winds around 5 miles an hour. Chance of rain 20%. Wednesday night, partly cloudy until midnight, then clearing. Lows in the lower 70s. South winds around 5 miles an hour.

Thursday, sunny. Highs in the lower 90s. South winds 5 to 10 miles an hour. Thursday night, mostly clear. Lows in the lower 70s. South winds 5 to 10 miles an hour. Friday, mostly sunny with a slight chance of showers. A slight chance of thunderstorms in the afternoon. Highs in the lower 90s. Chance of rain 20%. Friday night, mostly clear. Lows in the mid-70s. Saturday, sunny. Highs in the mid-90s. Saturday night, mostly clear. Lows in the mid-70s. Sunday, sunny. Highs in the upper 90s. Sunday night, mostly clear. Lows in the upper 70s. Monday, sunny, hot with highs around 100. Monday night, mostly clear. Lows in the upper 70s. Heat index values up to 105 early until midnight. Tuesday, sunny, hot with highs around 100. You are listening to Stillwater Weather Radio, NER 8 p.m. weather observations. It's Stillwater, it was clear. The temperature was 86 degrees, the dew point 69, and the relative humidity 56%. The wind was east at 6 miles an hour. The pressure was 30.06 inches and rising. At Enid, it was partly cloudy. The temperature was 88. The wind was east at 12. At Guthrie, it was clear. The temperature was 85. The wind was east at 8. Observations from around the region. Skies ranged from clear to partly cloudy, and temperatures were between 82 and 87 degrees. Once again at 8 p.m., at Stillwater, it was clear. The temperature was 86. From the Norman Forecast Office, here is the forecast for Stillwater and surrounding area. Tonight, mostly clear. Lows around 70. East winds 5 to 10 miles an hour until midnight, becoming light and variable. Wednesday, mostly sunny. A slight chance of showers and thunderstorms in the afternoon. Highs around 90. Northeast winds around 5 miles an hour. Chance of rain 20%. Wednesday night, partly cloudy until midnight, then clearing. Lows in the lower 70s. South winds around 5 miles an hour. Thursday, sunny. Highs in the lower 90s. South winds 5 to 10 miles an hour. Thursday night, mostly clear. Lows in the lower 70s. South winds 5 to 10 miles an hour. Friday, mostly sunny with a slight chance of showers. A slight chance of thunderstorms in the afternoon. Highs in the lower 90s. Chance of rain 20%. Friday night, mostly clear. Lows in the mid-70s. Saturday, sunny. Highs in the mid-90s. Saturday night, mostly clear. Lows in the mid-70s. Sunday, sunny. Highs in the upper 90s. Sunday night, mostly clear. Lows in the upper 70s. Monday, sunny, hot with highs around 100. Monday night, mostly clear. Lows in the upper 70s. Heat index values up to 105 early until midnight. Tuesday, sunny, hot with highs around 100. You are listening to Stillwater Weather Radio, NER 8 p.m. weather observations. It's Stillwater, it was clear. The temperature was 86 degrees, the dew point 69, and the relative humidity 56%. The wind was east at 6 miles an hour. The pressure was 30.06 inches and rising. At Enid, it was partly cloudy. The temperature was 88. The wind was east at 12. At Guthrie, it was clear. The temperature was 85. The wind was east at 8. Observations from around the region. Skies ranged from clear to partly cloudy, and temperatures were between 82 and 87 degrees. Once again at 8 p.m., at Stillwater, it was clear. The temperature was 86. From the Norman Forecast Office, here is the forecast for Stillwater and surrounding area. Tonight, mostly clear. Lows around 70. East winds 5 to 10 miles an hour until midnight, becoming light and variable. Wednesday, mostly sunny. A slight chance of showers and

thunderstorms in the afternoon. Highs around 90. Northeast winds around 5 miles an hour. Chance of rain 20%. Wednesday night, partly cloudy until midnight, then clearing. Lows in the lower 70s. South winds around 5 miles an hour. Thursday, sunny. Highs in the lower 90s. South winds 5 to 10 miles an hour. Thursday night, mostly clear. Lows in the lower 70s. South winds 5 to 10 miles an hour. Friday, mostly sunny with a slight chance of showers. A slight chance of thunderstorms in the afternoon. Highs in the lower 90s. Chance of rain 20%. Friday night, mostly clear. Lows in the mid-70s. Saturday, sunny. Highs in the mid-90s. Saturday night, mostly clear. Lows in the mid-70s. Sunday, sunny. Highs in the upper 90s. Sunday night, mostly clear. Lows in the upper 70s. Monday, sunny, hot with highs around 100. Monday night, mostly clear. Lows in the upper 70s. Heat index values up to 105 early until midnight. Tuesday, sunny, hot with highs around 100. 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It's Stillwater, it was clear. The temperature was 86 degrees, the dew point 69, and the relative humidity 56%. The wind was east at 6 miles an hour. The pressure was 30.06 inches and rising. At noon, it was partly cloudy. The temperature was 88. The wind was east at 12. At Guthrie, it was clear. The temperature was 85. The wind was east at 8. Observations from around the region. Skies ranged from clear to partly cloudy, and temperatures were between 82 and 87 degrees. Once again at 8 p.m., at Stillwater, it was clear. The temperature was 86. From the Norman Forecast Office, here is the forecast for Stillwater and surrounding area. Tonight, mostly clear. Lows around 70. East winds 5 to 10 miles an hour until midnight, becoming light and variable. Wednesday, mostly sunny. A slight chance of showers and thunderstorms in the afternoon. Highs around 90. Northeast winds around 5 miles an hour. Chance of rain 20%. Wednesday night, partly cloudy until midnight, then clearing. Lows in the lower 70s. South winds around 5 miles an hour. Thursday, sunny. Highs in the lower 90s. South winds 5 to 10 miles an hour. Thursday night, mostly clear. Lows in the lower 70s. South winds 5 to 10 miles an hour. Friday, mostly sunny with a slight chance of showers. A slight chance of thunderstorms in the afternoon. Highs in the lower 90s. Chance of rain 20%. Friday night, mostly clear. Lows in the mid-70s. Saturday, sunny. Highs in the mid-90s. Saturday night, mostly clear. Lows in the mid-70s. Sunday, sunny. Highs in the upper 90s. Sunday night, mostly clear. Lows in the upper 70s. Monday, sunny, hot with highs around 100. Monday night, mostly clear. Lows in the upper 70s. Heat index values up to 105 early until midnight. Tuesday, sunny, hot with highs around 100. You're listening to Stillwater Weather Radio, and your 8 p.m. weather observations. It's Stillwater, it was clear. The temperature was 86 degrees, the dew point 69, and the relative humidity 56%. The wind was east at 6 miles an hour. The pressure was 30.06 inches and rising. At noon, it was partly cloudy. The temperature was 88. The wind was east at 12. At Guthrie, it was clear. The temperature was 85. The wind was east at 8. Observations from around the region. Skies ranged from clear to partly cloudy, and temperatures were between 82 and 87 degrees. Once again at 8 p.m., at Stillwater, it was clear. The temperature was 86. From the north.

Open Forecast Office. Here is the forecast for Stillwater and surrounding area. Tonight, mostly clear. Lows around 70. East winds 5 to 10 miles an hour until midnight, becoming light and variable. Wednesday, mostly sunny. A slight chance of showers and thunderstorms in the afternoon. Highs around 90. Northeast winds around 5 miles an hour. Chance of rain 20%. Wednesday night, partly cloudy until midnight, then clearing. Lows in the lower 70s. South winds around 5 miles an hour. Thursday, sunny. Highs in the lower 90s. South winds 5 to 10 miles an hour. Thursday night, mostly clear. Lows in the lower 70s. South winds 5 to 10 miles an hour. Friday, mostly sunny with a slight chance of showers. A slight chance of thunderstorms in the afternoon. Highs in the lower 90s. Chance of rain 20%. Friday night, mostly clear. Lows in the mid-70s. Saturday, sunny. Highs in the mid-90s. Saturday night, mostly clear. Lows in the mid-70s. Sunday, sunny. Highs in the upper 90s. Sunday night, mostly clear. Lows in the upper 70s. Monday, sunny, hot with highs around 100. Monday night, mostly clear. Lows in the upper 70s. Heat index values up to 105 early until midnight. Tuesday, sunny, hot with highs around 100. 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At Stillwater, it was clear. The temperature was 86 degrees, the dew point 69, and the relative humidity 56%. The wind was east at 6 miles an hour. The pressure was 30.06 inches and rising. At Enid, it was partly cloudy. The temperature was 88. The wind was east at 12. At Guthrie, it was clear. The temperature was 85. The wind was east at 8. Observations from around the region. Skies ranged from clear to partly cloudy, and temperatures were between 82 and 87 degrees. Once again at 8 p.m., at Stillwater, it was clear. The temperature was 86. From the Norman Forecast Office, here is the forecast for Stillwater and surrounding area. Tonight, mostly clear. Lows around 70. East winds 5 to 10 miles an hour until midnight, becoming light and variable. Wednesday, mostly sunny. A slight chance of showers and thunderstorms in the afternoon. Highs around 90. Northeast winds around 5 miles an hour. Chance of rain 20%. Wednesday night, partly cloudy until midnight, then clearing. Lows in the lower 70s. South winds around 5 miles an hour. Thursday, sunny. Highs in the lower 90s. South winds 5 to 10 miles an hour. Thursday night, mostly clear. Lows in the lower 70s. South winds 5 to 10 miles an hour. Friday, mostly sunny with a slight chance of showers. A slight chance of thunderstorms in the afternoon. Highs in the lower 90s. Chance of rain 20%. Friday night, mostly clear. Lows in the mid-70s. Saturday, sunny. Highs in the mid-90s. Saturday night, mostly clear. Lows in the mid-70s. Sunday, sunny. Highs in the upper 90s. Sunday night, mostly clear. Lows in the upper 70s. Monday, sunny, hot with highs around 100. Monday night, mostly clear. Lows in the upper 70s. Heat index values up to 105 early until midnight. Tuesday, sunny, hot with highs around 100. You are listening to Stillwater Weather Radio, and here are 9 p.m. weather observations. At Stillwater, it was partly cloudy. The temperature was 83 degrees, the dew point 71, and the relative humidity 67%. The wind was east at 6 miles an hour.

the pressure was 30.08 inches and rising. At Guthrie, it was clear. The temperature was 82. The wind was east at 7. Observations from around the region. It was clear, with a temperature of 82 at Wichita and 80 at Springfield. It was partly cloudy, with a temperature of 80 at Oklahoma City, 79 at Dallas-Fort Worth, and 84 at Tulsa. Once again at 9 p.m., at Stillwater, it was partly cloudy. The temperature was 83. From the Norman Forecast Office, here is the forecast for Stillwater and surrounding area. Tonight, mostly clear. Lows around 70. East winds 5 to 10 miles an hour until midnight, becoming light and variable. Wednesday, mostly sunny. A slight chance of showers and thunderstorms in the afternoon. Highs around 90. Northeast winds around 5 miles an hour. Chance of rain 20%. Wednesday night, partly cloudy until midnight, then clearing. Lows in the lower 70s. South winds around 5 miles an hour. Thursday, sunny. Highs in the lower 90s. South winds 5 to 10 miles an hour. Thursday night, mostly clear. Lows in the lower 70s. South winds 5 to 10 miles an hour. Friday, mostly sunny with a slight chance of showers. A slight chance of thunderstorms in the afternoon. Highs in the lower 90s. Chance of rain 20%. Friday night, mostly clear. Lows in the mid-70s. Saturday, sunny. Highs in the mid-90s. Saturday night, mostly clear. Lows in the mid-70s. Sunday, sunny. Highs in the upper 90s. Sunday night, mostly clear. Lows in the upper 70s. Monday, sunny, hot with highs around 100. Monday night, mostly clear. Lows in the upper 70s. Heat index values up to 105 early until midnight. Tuesday, sunny, hot with highs around 100. You are listening to Stillwater Weather Radio, and here are 9 p.m. weather observations. At Stillwater, it was partly cloudy. The temperature was 83 degrees, the dew point 71, and the relative humidity 67%. The wind was east at 6 miles an hour. The pressure was 30.08 inches and rising. At Guthrie, it was clear. The temperature was 82. The wind was east at 7. Observations from around the region. It was clear, with a temperature of 82 at Wichita and 80 at Springfield. It was partly cloudy, with a temperature of 80 at Oklahoma City, 79 at Dallas-Fort Worth, and 84 at Tulsa. Once again at 9 p.m., at Stillwater, it was partly cloudy. The temperature was 83. From the Norman Forecast Office, here is the forecast for Stillwater and surrounding area. Tonight, mostly clear. Lows around 70. East winds 5 to 10 miles an hour until midnight, becoming light and variable. Wednesday, mostly sunny. A slight chance of showers and thunderstorms in the afternoon. Highs around 90. Northeast winds around 5 miles an hour. Chance of rain 20%. Wednesday night, partly cloudy until midnight, then clearing. Lows in the lower 70s. South winds around 5 miles an hour. Thursday, sunny. Highs in the lower 90s. South winds 5 to 10 miles an hour. Thursday night, mostly clear. Lows in the lower 70s. South winds 5 to 10 miles an hour. Friday, mostly sunny with a slight chance of showers. A slight chance of thunderstorms in the afternoon. Highs in the lower 90s. Chance of rain 20%. Friday night, mostly clear. Lows in the mid-70s. Saturday, sunny. Highs in the mid-90s. Saturday night, mostly clear. Lows in the mid-70s. Sunday, sunny. Highs in the upper 90s. Sunday night, mostly clear. Lows in the upper 70s. Monday, sunny, hot with highs around 100. Monday night, mostly clear. Lows in the upper 70s. Heat index values up to 105 early until midnight. Tuesday, sunny, hot with highs around

100. 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It's Stillwater. It was partly cloudy. The temperature was 83 degrees, the dew point 71, and the relative humidity 67%. The wind was east at 6 miles an hour. The pressure was 30.08 inches and rising. At Guthrie, it was clear. The temperature was 82. The wind was east at 7. Observations from around the region. It was clear, with a temperature of 82 at Wichita and 80 at Springfield. It was partly cloudy, with a temperature of 80 at Oklahoma City, 79 at Dallas-Fort Worth, and 84 at Tulsa. Once again at 9 p.m., at Stillwater, it was partly cloudy. The temperature was 83. From the Norman Forecast Office, here is the forecast for Stillwater and surrounding area. Tonight, mostly clear. Lows around 70. East winds 5 to 10 miles an hour until midnight, becoming light and variable. Wednesday, mostly sunny. A slight chance of showers and thunderstorms in the afternoon. Highs around 90. Northeast winds around 5 miles an hour. Chance of rain 20%. Wednesday night, partly cloudy until midnight, then clearing. Lows in the lower 70s. South winds around 5 miles an hour. Thursday, sunny. Highs in the lower 90s. South winds 5 to 10 miles an hour. Thursday night, mostly clear. Lows in the lower 70s. South winds 5 to 10 miles an hour. Friday, mostly sunny with a slight chance of showers. A slight chance of thunderstorms in the afternoon. Highs in the lower 90s. Chance of rain 20%. Friday night, mostly clear. Lows in the mid-70s. Saturday, sunny. Highs in the mid-90s. Saturday night, mostly clear. Lows in the mid-70s. Sunday, sunny. Highs in the upper 90s. Sunday night, mostly clear. Lows in the upper 70s. Monday, sunny, hot with highs around 100. Monday night, mostly clear. Lows in the upper 70s. Heat index values up to 105 early until midnight. Tuesday, sunny, hot with highs around 100. You are listening to Stillwater Weather Radio, and here are 9 p.m. weather observations. It's Stillwater. It was partly cloudy. The temperature was 83 degrees, the dew point 71, and the relative humidity 67%. The wind was east at 6 miles an hour. The pressure was 30.08 inches and rising. At Guthrie, it was clear. The temperature was 82. The wind was east at 7. Observations from around the region. It was clear, with a temperature of 82 at Wichita and 80 at Springfield. It was partly cloudy, with a temperature of 80 at Oklahoma City, 79 at Dallas-Fort Worth, and 84 at Tulsa. Once again at 9 p.m., at Stillwater, it was partly cloudy. The temperature was 83. From the Norman Forecast Office, here is the forecast for Stillwater and surrounding area. Tonight, mostly clear. Lows around 70. East winds 5 to 10 miles an hour until midnight, becoming light and variable. Wednesday, mostly sunny. A slight chance of showers and thunderstorms in the afternoon. Highs around 90. Northeast winds around 5 miles an hour. Chance of rain 20%. Wednesday night, partly cloudy until midnight, then clearing. Lows in the lower 70s. South winds around 5 miles an hour. Thursday, sunny. Highs in the lower 90s. South winds 5 to 10 miles an hour. Thursday night, mostly clear. Lows in the lower 70s. South winds 5 to 10 miles an hour. Friday, mostly sunny with a slight chance of showers. A slight chance of thunderstorms in the afternoon. Highs in the lower 90s. Chance of rain 20%. Friday night, mostly clear. Lows in the mid-70s. Saturday, sunny. Highs in the mid-90s. Saturday night, mostly clear. Lows in the mid-70s. Sunday, sunny. Highs in the upper 90s.

Sunday night, mostly clear. Lows in the upper 70s. Monday, sunny, hot with highs around 100. Monday night, mostly clear. Lows in the upper 70s. Heat index values up to 105 early until midnight. Tuesday, sunny, hot with highs around 100. You are listening to Stillwater Weather Radio, and here are 9 p.m. weather observations. It's Stillwater. It was partly cloudy. The temperature was 83 degrees, the dew point 71, and the relative humidity 67%. The wind was east at 6 miles an hour. The pressure was 30.08 inches and rising. At Enid, it was partly cloudy. The temperature was 84. The wind was east at 14. At Guthrie, it was partly cloudy. The temperature was 82. The wind was east at 7. Observations from around the region. Skies ranged from clear to partly cloudy, and temperatures were between 79 and 84 degrees. Once again at 9 p.m., at Stillwater, it was partly cloudy. The temperature was 83. This is your weather radio station WNG 654 in Stillwater, operating on a frequency of 162.50 MHz. 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From the Norman Forecast Office, here is the forecast for Stillwater and surrounding area. Tonight, mostly clear. Lows around 70. East winds 5 to 10 miles an hour until midnight, becoming light and variable. Wednesday, mostly sunny. A slight chance of showers and thunderstorms in the afternoon. Highs around 90. Northeast winds around 5 miles an hour. Chance of rain 20%. Wednesday night, partly cloudy until midnight, then clearing. Lows in the lower 70s. South winds around 5 miles an hour. Thursday, sunny. Highs in the lower 90s. South winds 5 to 10 miles an hour. Thursday night, mostly clear. Lows in the lower 70s. South winds 5 to 10 miles an hour. Friday, mostly sunny with a slight chance of showers. A slight chance of thunderstorms in the afternoon. Highs in the lower 90s. Chance of rain 20%. Friday night, mostly clear. Lows in the mid-70s. Saturday, sunny. Highs in the mid-90s. Saturday night, mostly clear. Lows in the mid-70s. Sunday, sunny. Highs in the upper 90s. Sunday night, mostly clear. Lows in the upper 70s. Monday, sunny, hot with highs around 100. Monday night, mostly clear. Lows in the upper 70s. Heat index values up to 105 early until midnight. Tuesday, sunny, hot with highs around 100. You are listening to Stillwater Weather Radio, and here are 9 p.m. weather observations. It's Stillwater. It was partly cloudy. The temperature was 83 degrees, the dew point 71, and the relative humidity 67%. The wind was east at 6 miles an hour. The pressure was 30.08 inches and rising. At Enid, it was partly cloudy. The temperature was 84. The wind was east at 14. At Guthrie, it was partly cloudy. The temperature was 82. The wind was east at 7. Observations from around the region. Skies ranged from clear to partly cloudy, and temperatures were between 79 and 84 degrees. Once again at 9 p.m., at Stillwater, it was partly cloudy. The temperature was 83. From the Norman Forecast Office, here is the forecast for Stillwater and surrounding area. Tonight, mostly clear. Lows around 70. East winds 5 to 10 miles an hour until midnight, becoming light and variable. Wednesday, mostly sunny. A slight chance of showers and thunderstorms in the afternoon. Highs around 90. Northeast winds around 5 miles an hour. Chance of rain 20%. Wednesday night, partly cloudy until midnight, then clearing. Lows in the lower 70s. South winds around 5 miles an hour. Thursday, sunny. Highs in the lower 90s. South winds 5 to

It was partly cloudy. The temperature was 83 degrees, the dew point 71, and the relative humidity 67%. The wind was east at 6 miles an hour. The pressure was 30.08 inches and rising. At Enid, it was partly cloudy. The temperature was 84. The wind was east at 14. At Guthrie, it was partly cloudy. The temperature was 82. The wind was east at 7. Observations from around the region. Skies ranged from clear to partly cloudy, and temperatures were between 79 and 84 degrees. Once again at 9 p.m., at Stillwater, it was partly cloudy. The temperature was 83. From the Norman Forecast Office, here is the forecast for Stillwater and surrounding area. Tonight, mostly clear. Lows around 70. East winds 5 to 10 miles an hour until midnight, becoming light and variable. Wednesday, mostly sunny. A slight chance of showers and thunderstorms in the afternoon. Highs around 90. Northeast wind around 5 miles an hour. Chance of rain 20%. Wednesday night, partly cloudy until midnight, then clearing. Lows in the lower 70s. South winds around 5 miles an hour. Thursday, sunny. Highs in the lower 90s. South winds 5 to 10 miles an hour. Thursday night, mostly clear. Lows in the lower 70s. South winds 5 to 10 miles an hour. Friday, mostly sunny with a slight chance of showers. A slight chance of thunderstorms in the afternoon. Highs in the lower 90s. Chance of rain 20%. Friday night, mostly clear. Lows in the mid-70s. Saturday, sunny. Highs in the mid-90s. Saturday night, mostly clear. Lows in the mid-70s. Sunday, sunny. Highs in the upper 90s. Sunday night, mostly clear. Lows in the upper 70s. Monday, sunny, hot with highs around 100. Monday night, mostly clear. Lows in the upper 70s. Heat index values up to 105 early until midnight. Tuesday, sunny, hot with highs around 100. You are listening to Stillwater Weather Radio, and here are 9 p.m. weather observations. At Stillwater, it was partly cloudy. The temperature was 83 degrees, the dew point 71, and the relative humidity 67%. The wind was east at 6 miles an hour. The pressure was 30.08 inches and rising. At Enid, it was partly cloudy. The temperature was 84. The wind was east at 14. At Guthrie, it was partly cloudy. The temperature was 82. The wind was east at 7. Observations from around the region. Skies ranged from clear to partly cloudy, and temperatures were between 79 and 84 degrees. Once again at 9 p.m., at Stillwater, it was partly cloudy. The temperature was 83. From the Norman Forecast Office, here is the forecast for Stillwater and surrounding area. Tonight, mostly clear. Lows around 70. East winds 5 to 10 miles an hour until midnight, becoming light and variable. Wednesday, mostly sunny. A slight chance of showers and thunderstorms in the afternoon. Highs around 90. Northeast winds around 5 miles an hour. Chance of rain 20%. Wednesday night, partly cloudy until midnight, then clearing. Lows in the lower 70s. South winds around 5 miles an hour. Thursday, sunny. Highs in the lower 90s. South winds 5 to 10 miles an hour. Thursday night, mostly clear. Lows in the lower 70s. South winds 5 to 10 miles an hour. Friday, mostly sunny with a slight chance of showers. A slight chance of thunderstorms in the afternoon. Highs in the lower 90s. Chance of rain 20%. Friday night, mostly clear. Lows in the mid-70s. Saturday, sunny. Highs in the mid-90s. Saturday night, mostly clear. Lows in the mid-70s. Sunday, sunny. Highs in the upper 90s. Sunday night, mostly clear. Lows in the upper 70s. Monday, sunny,

south with highs around 100. Monday night, mostly clear. Lows in the upper 70s. Heat index values up to 105 early until midnight. Tuesday, sunny, hot with highs around 100. You're listening to Stillwater Weather Radio, and here are 9 p.m. weather observations. It's Stillwater. It was partly cloudy. The temperature was 83 degrees, the dew point 71, and the relative humidity 67%. The wind was east at 6 miles an hour. The pressure was 30.08 inches and rising. At Enid, it was partly cloudy. The temperature was 84. The wind was east at 14. At Guthrie, it was partly cloudy. The temperature was 82. The wind was east at 7. Observations from around the region. Skies ranged from clear to partly cloudy, and temperatures were between 79 and 84 degrees. Once again at 9 p.m., at Stillwater, it was partly cloudy. The temperature was 83. From the Norman Forecast Office, here is the forecast for Stillwater and surrounding area. Tonight, mostly clear. Lows around 70. East winds 5 to 10 miles an hour until midnight, becoming light and variable. Wednesday, mostly sunny. A slight chance of showers and thunderstorms in the afternoon. Highs around 90. Northeast winds around 5 miles an hour. Chance of rain 20%. Wednesday night, partly cloudy until midnight, then clearing. Lows in the lower 70s. South winds around 5 miles an hour. Thursday, sunny. Highs in the lower 90s. South winds 5 to 10 miles an hour. Thursday night, mostly clear. Lows in the lower 70s. South winds 5 to 10 miles an hour. Friday, mostly sunny with a slight chance of showers. A slight chance of thunderstorms in the afternoon. Highs in the lower 90s. Chance of rain 20%. Friday night, mostly clear. Lows in the mid-70s. Saturday, sunny. Highs in the mid-90s. Saturday night, mostly clear. Lows in the mid-70s. Sunday, sunny. Highs in the upper 90s. Sunday night, mostly clear. Lows in the upper 70s. Monday, sunny, hot with highs around 100. Monday night, mostly clear. Lows in the upper 70s. Heat index values up to 105 early until midnight. Tuesday, sunny, hot with highs around 100. You're listening to Stillwater Weather Radio, and here are 9 p.m. weather observations. It's Stillwater. It was partly cloudy. The temperature was 83 degrees, the dew point 71, and the relative humidity 67%. The wind was east at 6 miles an hour. The pressure was 30.08 inches and rising. At Enid, it was partly cloudy. The temperature was 84. The wind was east at 14. At Guthrie, it was partly cloudy. The temperature was 82. The wind was east at 7. Observations from around the region. Skies ranged from clear to partly cloudy, and temperatures were between 79 and 84 degrees. Once again at 9 p.m., at Stillwater, it was partly cloudy. The temperature was 83. From the Norman Forecast Office, here is the forecast for Stillwater and surrounding area. Tonight, mostly clear. Lows around 70. East winds 5 to 10 miles an hour until midnight, becoming light and variable. Wednesday, mostly sunny. A slight chance of showers and thunderstorms in the afternoon. Highs around 90. Northeast winds around 5 miles an hour. Chance of rain 20%. Wednesday night, partly cloudy until midnight, then clearing. Lows in the lower 70s. South winds around 5 miles an hour. Thursday, sunny. Highs in the lower 90s. South winds 5 to 10 miles an hour. Thursday night, mostly clear. Lows in the lower 70s. South winds 5 to 10 miles an hour. Friday, mostly sunny with a slight chance of showers. A slight chance of thunderstorms in the afternoon. Highs in the lower 90s. Chance of rain 20%. Friday night, mostly clear.

Norman, Oklahoma. You are listening to Stillwater Weather Radio, and here are 9 p.m. weather observations. At Stillwater, it was partly cloudy. The temperature was 83 degrees, the dew point 71, and the relative humidity 67%. The wind was east at 6 miles an hour. The pressure was 30.08 inches and rising. At Enid, it was partly cloudy. The temperature was 84. The wind was east at 14. At Guthrie, it was partly cloudy. The temperature was 82. The wind was east at 7. Observations from around the region. Skies ranged from clear to partly cloudy, and temperatures were between 79 and 84 degrees. Once again at 9 p.m., at Stillwater, it was partly cloudy. The temperature was 83. From the Norman Forecast Office, here is the forecast for Stillwater and surrounding area. Tonight, mostly clear. Lows around 70. East winds 5 to 10 miles an hour until midnight, becoming light and variable. Wednesday, mostly sunny. A slight chance of showers and thunderstorms in the afternoon. Highs around 90. Northeast winds around 5 miles an hour. Chance of rain 20%. Wednesday night, partly cloudy until midnight, then clearing. Lows in the lower 70s. South winds around 5 miles an hour. Thursday, sunny. Highs in the lower 90s. South winds 5 to 10 miles an hour. Thursday night, mostly clear. Lows in the lower 70s. South winds 5 to 10 miles an hour. Friday, mostly sunny with a slight chance of showers. A slight chance of thunderstorms in the afternoon. Highs in the lower 90s. Chance of rain 20%. Friday night, mostly clear. Lows in the mid-70s. Saturday, sunny. Highs in the mid-90s. Saturday night, mostly clear. Lows in the mid-70s. Sunday, sunny. Highs in the upper 90s. Sunday night, mostly clear. Lows in the upper 70s. Monday, sunny, hot with highs around 100. Monday night, mostly clear. Lows in the upper 70s. Heat index values up to 105 early until midnight. Tuesday, sunny, hot with highs around 100. You are listening to Stillwater Weather Radio, and here are 9 p.m. weather observations. At Stillwater, it was partly cloudy. The temperature was 83 degrees, the dew point 71, and the relative humidity 67%. The wind was east at 6 miles an hour. The pressure was 30.08 inches and rising. At Enid, it was partly cloudy. The temperature was 84. The wind was east at 14. At Guthrie, it was partly cloudy. The temperature was 82. The wind was east at 7. Observations from around the region. Skies ranged from clear to partly cloudy, and temperatures were between 79 and 84 degrees. Once again at 9 p.m., at Stillwater, it was partly cloudy. The temperature was 83. From the Norman Forecast Office, here is the forecast for Stillwater and surrounding area. Tonight, mostly clear. Lows around 70. East winds 5 to 10 miles an hour until midnight, becoming light and variable. Wednesday, mostly sunny. A slight chance of showers and thunderstorms in the afternoon. Highs around 90. Northeast winds around 5 miles an hour. Chance of rain 20%. Wednesday night, partly cloudy until midnight, then clearing. Lows in the lower 70s. South winds around 5 miles an hour. Thursday, sunny. Highs in the lower 90s. South winds 5 to 10 miles an hour. Thursday night, mostly clear. Lows in the lower 70s. South winds 5 to 10 miles an hour. Friday, mostly sunny with a slight chance of showers. A slight chance of thunderstorms in the afternoon. Highs in the lower 90s. Chance of rain 20%. Friday night, mostly clear. Lows in the mid-70s. Saturday, sunny. Highs in the mid-90s. Saturday night, mostly clear. Lows in the mid-70s. Sunday, sunny.

highs in the upper 90s. Sunday night, mostly clear. Lows in the upper 70s. Monday, sunny, hot with highs around 100. Monday night, mostly clear. Lows in the upper 70s. Heat index values up to 105 early until midnight. Tuesday, sunny, hot with highs around 100. You are listening to Stillwater Weather Radio, and here are 9 p.m. weather observations. It's Stillwater. It was partly cloudy. The temperature was 83 degrees, the dew point 71, and the relative humidity 67%. The wind was east at 6 miles an hour. The pressure was 30.08 inches and rising. At evening, it was partly cloudy. The temperature was 84. The wind was east at 14. At Guthrie, it was partly cloudy. The temperature was 82. The wind was east at 7. Observations from around the region. Skies ranged from clear to partly cloudy, and temperatures were between 79 and 84 degrees. Once again at 9 p.m., at Stillwater, it was partly cloudy. The temperature was 83. From the Norman Forecast Office, here is the forecast for Stillwater and surrounding area. Tonight, mostly clear. Lows around 70. East winds 5 to 10 miles an hour until midnight, becoming light and variable. Wednesday, mostly sunny. A slight chance of showers and thunderstorms in the afternoon. Highs around 90. Northeast winds around 5 miles an hour. Chance of rain 20%. Wednesday night, partly cloudy until midnight, then clearing. Lows in the lower 70s. South winds around 5 miles an hour. Thursday, sunny. Highs in the lower 90s. South winds 5 to 10 miles an hour. Thursday night, mostly clear. Lows in the lower 70s. South winds 5 to 10 miles an hour. Friday, mostly sunny with a slight chance of showers. A slight chance of thunderstorms in the afternoon. Highs in the lower 90s. Chance of rain 20%. Friday night, mostly clear. Lows in the mid-70s. Saturday, sunny. Highs in the mid-90s. Saturday night, mostly clear. Lows in the mid-70s. Sunday, sunny. Highs in the upper 90s. Sunday night, mostly clear. Lows in the upper 70s. Monday, sunny, hot with highs around 100. Monday night, mostly clear. Lows in the upper 70s. Heat index values up to 105 early until midnight. Tuesday, sunny, hot with highs around 100. You are listening to Stillwater Weather Radio, and here are 9 p.m. weather observations. It's Stillwater. It was partly cloudy. The temperature was 83 degrees, the dew point 71, and the relative humidity 67%. The wind was east at 6 miles an hour. The pressure was 30.08 inches and rising. At evening, it was partly cloudy. The temperature was 84. The wind was east at 14. At Guthrie, it was partly cloudy. The temperature was 82. The wind was east at 7. Observations from around the region. Skies ranged from clear to partly cloudy, and temperatures were between 79 and 84 degrees. Once again at 9 p.m., at Stillwater, it was partly cloudy. The temperature was 83. From the Norman Forecast Office, here is the forecast for Stillwater and surrounding area. Tonight, mostly clear. Lows around 70. East winds 5 to 10 miles an hour until midnight, becoming light and variable. Wednesday, mostly sunny. A slight chance of showers and thunderstorms in the afternoon. Highs around 90. Northeast winds around 5 miles an hour. Chance of rain 20%. Wednesday night, partly cloudy until midnight, then clearing. Lows in the lower 70s. South winds around 5 miles an hour. Thursday, sunny. Highs in the lower 90s. South winds 5 to 10 miles an hour. Thursday night, mostly clear. Lows in the lower 70s. South winds 5 to 10 miles an hour. Friday, mostly sunny with a slight chance of showers. A slight chance.

Chance of thunderstorms in the afternoon. Highs in the lower 90s. Chance of rain 20%. Friday night, mostly clear. Lows in the mid 70s. Saturday, sunny. Highs in the mid 90s. Saturday night, mostly clear. Lows in the mid 70s. Sunday, sunny. Highs in the upper 90s. Sunday night, mostly clear. Lows in the upper 70s. Monday, sunny, hot with highs around 100. Monday night, mostly clear. Lows in the upper 70s. Heat index values up to 105 early until midnight. Tuesday, sunny, hot with highs around 100. You are listening to Stillwater Weather Radio, and here are 9 p.m. weather observations. It's Stillwater. It was partly cloudy. The temperature was 83 degrees, the dew point 71, and the relative humidity 67%. The wind was east at 6 miles an hour. The pressure was 30.08 inches and rising. At Enid, it was partly cloudy. The temperature was 84. The wind was east at 14. At Guthrie, it was partly cloudy. The temperature was 82. The wind was east at 7. Observations from around the region. Skies ranged from clear to partly cloudy, and temperatures were between 79 and 84 degrees. Once again at 9 p.m., at Stillwater, it was partly cloudy. The temperature was 83. From the Norman Forecast Office, here is the forecast for Stillwater and surrounding area. Tonight, mostly clear. Lows around 70. East winds 5 to 10 miles an hour until midnight, becoming light and variable. Wednesday, mostly sunny. A slight chance of showers and thunderstorms in the afternoon. Highs around 90. Northeast winds around 5 miles an hour. Chance of rain 20%. Wednesday night, partly cloudy until midnight, then clearing. Lows in the lower 70s. South winds around 5 miles an hour. Thursday, sunny. Highs in the lower 90s. South winds 5 to 10 miles an hour. Thursday night, mostly clear. Lows in the lower 70s. South winds 5 to 10 miles an hour. Friday, mostly sunny with a slight chance of showers. A slight chance of thunderstorms in the afternoon. Highs in the lower 90s. Chance of rain 20%. Friday night, mostly clear. Lows in the mid-70s. Saturday, sunny. Highs in the mid-90s. Saturday night, mostly clear. Lows in the mid-70s. Sunday, sunny. Highs in the upper 90s. Sunday night, mostly clear. Lows in the upper 70s. Monday, sunny, hot with highs around 100. Monday night, mostly clear. Lows in the upper 70s. Heat index values up to 105 early until midnight. Tuesday, sunny, hot with highs around 100. You are listening to Stillwater Weather Radio, and here are 9 p.m. weather observations. It's Stillwater. It was partly cloudy. The temperature was 83 degrees, the dew point 71, and the relative humidity 67%. The wind was east at 6 miles an hour. The pressure was 30.08 inches and rising. At Enid, it was partly cloudy. The temperature was 84. The wind was east at 14. At Guthrie, it was partly cloudy. The temperature was 82. The wind was east at 7. Observations from around the region. Skies ranged from clear to partly cloudy, and temperatures were between 79 and 84 degrees. Once again at 9 p.m., at Stillwater, it was partly cloudy. The temperature was 83. From the Norman Forecast Office, here is the forecast for Stillwater and surrounding area. Tonight, mostly clear. Lows around 70. East winds 5 to 10 miles an hour until midnight, becoming light and variable. Wednesday, mostly sunny. A slight chance of showers and thunderstorms in the afternoon. Highs around 90. Northeast winds around 5 miles an hour. Chance of rain 20%. Wednesday night, partly cloudy until midnight, then clearing. Lows in the lower 70s.

south winds around 5 miles an hour. Thursday, sunny. Highs in the lower 90s. South winds 5 to 10 miles an hour. Thursday night, mostly clear. Lows in the lower 70s. South winds 5 to 10 miles an hour. Friday, mostly sunny with a slight chance of showers. A slight chance of thunderstorms in the afternoon. Highs in the lower 90s. Chance of rain 20%. Friday night, mostly clear. Lows in the mid-70s. Saturday, sunny. Highs in the mid-90s. Saturday night, mostly clear. Lows in the mid-70s. Sunday, sunny. Highs in the upper 90s. Sunday night, mostly clear. Lows in the upper 70s. Monday, sunny, hot with highs around 100. Monday night, mostly clear. Lows in the upper 70s. Heat index values up to 105 early until midnight. Tuesday, sunny, hot with highs around 100. 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It's Stillwater. It was partly cloudy. The temperature was 83 degrees, the dew point 71, and the relative humidity 67%. The wind was east at 6 miles an hour. The pressure was 30.08 inches and rising. At Enid, it was partly cloudy. The temperature was 84. The wind was east at 14. At Guthrie, it was partly cloudy. The temperature was 82. The wind was east at 7. Observations from around the region. Skies ranged from clear to partly cloudy, and temperatures were between 79 and 84 degrees. Once again at 9 p.m., at Stillwater, it was partly cloudy. The temperature was 83. From the Norman Forecast Office, here is the forecast for Stillwater and surrounding area. Tonight, mostly clear. Lows around 70. East winds 5 to 10 miles an hour until midnight, becoming light and variable. Wednesday, mostly sunny. A slight chance of showers and thunderstorms in the afternoon. Highs around 90. Northeast winds around 5 miles an hour. Chance of rain 20%. Wednesday night, partly cloudy until midnight, then clearing. Lows in the lower 70s. South winds around 5 miles an hour. Thursday, sunny. Highs in the lower 90s. South winds 5 to 10 miles an hour. Thursday night, mostly clear. Lows in the lower 70s. South winds 5 to 10 miles an hour. Friday, mostly sunny with a slight chance of showers. A slight chance of thunderstorms in the afternoon. Highs in the lower 90s. Chance of rain 20%. Friday night, mostly clear. Lows in the mid-70s. Saturday, sunny. Highs in the mid-90s. Saturday night, mostly clear. Lows in the mid-70s. Sunday, sunny. Highs in the upper 90s. Sunday night, mostly clear. Lows in the upper 70s. Monday, sunny, hot with highs around 100. Monday night, mostly clear. Lows in the upper 70s. Heat index values up to 105 early until midnight. Tuesday, sunny, hot with highs around 100. You are listening to Stillwater Weather Radio, and here are 10 p.m. weather observations. It's Stillwater. It was partly cloudy. The temperature was 81 degrees, the dew point 71, and the relative humidity 71%. The wind was east at 6 miles an hour. The pressure was 30.09 inches and rising. At Guthrie, it was partly cloudy. The temperature was 79. The wind was east at 9. Observations from around the region. It was clear, with a temperature of 81 at Wichita and 82 at Tulsa. It was partly cloudy, with a temperature of 80 at Oklahoma City, 78 at Dallas-Fort Worth, and 78 at Springfield. Once again at 10 p.m., at Stillwater, it was partly cloudy. The temperature was 81.

From the Norman Forecast Office, here is the forecast for Stillwater and surrounding area. Tonight, mostly clear. Lows around 70. East winds 5 to 10 miles an hour until midnight, becoming light and variable. Wednesday, mostly sunny. A slight chance of showers and thunderstorms in the afternoon. Highs around 90. Northeast winds around 5 miles an hour. Chance of rain 20%. Wednesday night, partly cloudy until midnight, then clearing. Lows in the lower 70s. South winds around 5 miles an hour. Thursday, sunny. Highs in the lower 90s. South winds 5 to 10 miles an hour. Thursday night, mostly clear. Lows in the lower 70s. South winds 5 to 10 miles an hour. Friday, mostly sunny with a slight chance of showers. A slight chance of thunderstorms in the afternoon. Highs in the lower 90s. Chance of rain 20%. Friday night, mostly clear. Lows in the mid-70s. Saturday, sunny. Highs in the mid-90s. Saturday night, mostly clear. Lows in the mid-70s. Sunday, sunny. Highs in the upper 90s. Sunday night, mostly clear. Lows in the upper 70s. Monday, sunny, hot with highs around 100. Monday night, mostly clear. Lows in the upper 70s. Heat index values up to 105 early until midnight. Tuesday, sunny, hot with highs around 100. You are listening to Stillwater Weather Radio, and here are 10 p.m. weather observations. It's Stillwater. It was partly cloudy. The temperature was 81 degrees, the dew point 71, and the relative humidity 71%. The wind was east at 6 miles an hour. The pressure was 30.09 inches and rising. At Guthrie, it was partly cloudy. The temperature was 79. The wind was east at 9. Observations from around the region. It was clear, with a temperature of 81 at Wichita and 82 at Tulsa. It was partly cloudy, with a temperature of 80 at Oklahoma City, 78 at Dallas-Fort Worth, and 78 at Springfield. Once again at 10 p.m., it's Stillwater. It was partly cloudy. The temperature was 81. From the Norman Forecast Office, here is the forecast for Stillwater and surrounding area. Tonight, mostly clear. Lows around 70. East winds 5 to 10 miles an hour until midnight, becoming light and variable. Wednesday, mostly sunny. A slight chance of showers and thunderstorms in the afternoon. Highs around 90. Northeast winds around 5 miles an hour. Chance of rain 20%. Wednesday night, partly cloudy until midnight, then clearing. Lows in the lower 70s. South winds around 5 miles an hour. Thursday, sunny. Highs in the lower 90s. South winds 5 to 10 miles an hour. Thursday night, mostly clear. Lows in the lower 70s. South winds 5 to 10 miles an hour. Friday, mostly sunny with a slight chance of showers. A slight chance of thunderstorms in the afternoon. Highs in the lower 90s. Chance of rain 20%. Friday night, mostly clear. Lows in the mid-70s. Saturday, sunny. Highs in the mid-90s. Saturday night, mostly clear. Lows in the mid-70s. Sunday, sunny. Highs in the upper 90s. Sunday night, mostly clear. Lows in the upper 70s. Monday, sunny, hot with highs around 100. Monday night, mostly clear. Lows in the upper 70s. Heat index values up to 105 early until midnight. Tuesday, sunny, hot with highs around 100. You are listening to Stillwater Weather Radio, and here are 10 p.m. weather observations. It's Stillwater. It was partly cloudy. The temperature was 81 degrees, the dew point 71, and the relative humidity 71%. The wind was east at 6 miles an hour. The pressure was 30.09 inches and rising. At Guthrie, it was partly cloudy. The temperature was 79. The wind was east at 9. Observations from around

region. It was clear, with a temperature of 81 at Wichita and 82 at Tulsa. It was partly cloudy, with a temperature of 80 at Oklahoma City, 78 at Dallas-Fort Worth, and 78 at Springfield. Once again at 10 p.m., at Stillwater, it was partly cloudy. The temperature was 81. From the Norman Forecast Office, here is the forecast for Stillwater and surrounding area. Tonight, mostly clear. Lows around 70. East winds 5 to 10 miles an hour until midnight, becoming light and variable. Wednesday, mostly sunny. A slight chance of showers and thunderstorms in the afternoon. Highs around 90. Northeast winds around 5 miles an hour. Chance of rain 20%. Wednesday night, partly cloudy until midnight, then clearing. Lows in the lower 70s. South winds around 5 miles an hour. Thursday, sunny. Highs in the lower 90s. South winds 5 to 10 miles an hour. Thursday night, mostly clear. Lows in the lower 70s. South winds 5 to 10 miles an hour. Friday, mostly sunny with a slight chance of showers. A slight chance of thunderstorms in the afternoon. Highs in the lower 90s. Chance of rain 20%. Friday night, mostly clear. Lows in the mid-70s. Saturday, sunny. Highs in the mid-90s. Saturday night, mostly clear. Lows in the mid-70s. Sunday, sunny. Highs in the upper 90s. Sunday night, mostly clear. Lows in the upper 70s. Monday, sunny, hot with highs around 100. Monday night, mostly clear. Lows in the upper 70s. Heat index values up to 105 early until midnight. Tuesday, sunny, hot with highs around 100. You are listening to Stillwater Weather Radio, and here are 10 p.m. weather observations. At Stillwater, it was partly cloudy. The temperature was 81 degrees, the dew point 71, and the relative humidity 71%. The wind was east at 6 miles an hour. The pressure was 30.09 inches and rising. At Guthrie, it was partly cloudy. The temperature was 79. The wind was east at 9. Observations from around the region. It was clear, with a temperature of 81 at Wichita and 82 at Tulsa. It was partly cloudy, with a temperature of 80 at Oklahoma City, 78 at Dallas-Fort Worth, and 78 at Springfield. Once again at 10 p.m., at Stillwater, it was partly cloudy. The temperature was 81. You are listening to Stillwater Weather Radio, and here are 10 p.m. weather observations. At Stillwater, it was partly cloudy. The temperature was 81 degrees, the dew point 71, and the relative humidity 71%. The wind was east at 6 miles an hour. The pressure was 30.09 inches and rising. At Ponca City, it was clear. The temperature was 81, the dew point 69, and the relative humidity 67%. The wind was southeast at 7. The pressure was 30.10 inches and rising. At Guthrie, it was partly cloudy. The temperature was 79, the dew point 69, and the relative humidity 71%. The wind was east at 9. The pressure was 30.09 inches and rising. Observations from around the region. It was clear, with a temperature of 81 at Wichita and 82 at Tulsa. It was partly cloudy, with a temperature of 78 at Dallas-Fort Worth and 78 at Springfield. At Oklahoma City, it was mostly cloudy, with a temperature of 80. Once again at 10 p.m., at Stillwater, it was partly cloudy. The temperature was 81. From the Norman Forecast Office, here is the forecast for Stillwater and surrounding area. Tonight, mostly clear. Lows around 70. East winds 5 to 10 miles an hour until midnight, becoming light and variable. Wednesday, mostly sunny. A slight chance of showers and thunderstorms in the afternoon. Highs around 90. Northeast winds around 5 miles an hour. Chance of rain 20%. Wednesday night, partly cloudy until midnight, then clearing. Lows in the lower 70s. South winds around 5 miles.

miles an hour. Thursday, sunny. Highs in the lower 90s. South winds 5 to 10 miles an hour. Thursday night, mostly clear. Lows in the lower 70s. South winds 5 to 10 miles an hour. Friday, mostly sunny with a slight chance of showers. A slight chance of thunderstorms in the afternoon. Highs in the lower 90s. Chance of rain 20%. Friday night, mostly clear. Lows in the mid-70s. Saturday, sunny. Highs in the mid-90s. Saturday night, mostly clear. Lows in the mid-70s. Sunday, sunny. Highs in the upper 90s. Sunday night, mostly clear. Lows in the upper 70s. Monday, sunny, hot with highs around 100. Monday night, mostly clear. Lows in the upper 70s. Heat index values up to 105 early until midnight. Tuesday, sunny, hot with highs around 100. 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It's Stillwater. It was partly cloudy. The temperature was 81 degrees, the dew point 71, and the relative humidity 71%. The wind was east at 6 miles an hour. The pressure was 30.09 inches and rising. At Ponca City, it was clear. The temperature was 81, the dew point 69, and the relative humidity 67%. The wind was southeast at 7. The pressure was 30.10 inches and rising. At Guthrie, it was partly cloudy. The temperature was 79, the dew point 69, and the relative humidity 71%. The wind was east at 9. The pressure was 30.09 inches and rising. Observations from around the region. It was clear, with a temperature of 81 at Wichita and 82 at Tulsa. It was partly cloudy, with a temperature of 78 at Dallas-Fort Worth and 78 at Springfield. At Oklahoma City, it was mostly cloudy, with a temperature of 80. Once again at 10 p.m., at Stillwater, it was partly cloudy. The temperature was 81. From the Norman Forecast Office, here is the forecast for Stillwater and surrounding area. Tonight, mostly clear. Lows around 70. East winds 5 to 10 miles an hour until midnight, becoming light and variable. Wednesday, mostly sunny. A slight chance of showers and thunderstorms in the afternoon. Highs around 90. Northeast winds around 5 miles an hour. Chance of rain 20%. Wednesday night, partly cloudy until midnight, then clearing. Lows in the lower 70s. South winds around 5 miles an hour. Thursday, sunny. Highs in the lower 90s. South winds 5 to 10 miles an hour. Thursday night, mostly clear. Lows in the lower 70s. South winds 5 to 10 miles an hour. Friday, mostly sunny with a slight chance of showers. A slight chance of thunderstorms in the afternoon. Highs in the lower 90s. Chance of rain 20%. Friday night, mostly clear. Lows in the mid-70s. Saturday, sunny. Highs in the mid-90s. Saturday night, mostly clear. Lows in the mid-70s. Sunday, sunny. Highs in the upper 90s. Sunday night, mostly clear. Lows in the upper 70s. Monday, sunny, hot with highs around 100. Monday night, mostly clear. Lows in the upper 70s. Heat index values up to 105 early until midnight. Tuesday, sunny, hot with highs around 100. You are listening to Stillwater Weather Radio, and here are 10 p.m. weather observations. It's Stillwater. It was partly cloudy. The temperature was 81 degrees, the dew point 71, and the relative humidity 71%. The wind was east at 6 miles an hour. The pressure was 30.09 inches and rising. At Ponca City, it was clear. The temperature was 81, the dew point 69,

Kansas City, it was mostly cloudy with a temperature of 80. Once again at 10 p.m., at Stillwater, it was partly cloudy. The temperature was 81. This is your weather radio station WNG654 in Stillwater, operating on a frequency of 162.50 MHz. 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From the Norman Forecast Office, here is the forecast for Stillwater and surrounding area. Tonight, mostly clear. Lows around 70. East winds 5 to 10 miles an hour until midnight, becoming light and variable. Wednesday, mostly sunny. A slight chance of showers and thunderstorms in the afternoon. Highs around 90. Northeast winds around 5 miles an hour. Chance of rain 20%. Wednesday night, partly cloudy until midnight, then clearing. Lows in the lower 70s. South winds around 5 miles an hour. Thursday, sunny. Highs in the lower 90s. South winds 5 to 10 miles an hour. Thursday night, mostly clear. Lows in the lower 70s. South winds 5 to 10 miles an hour. Friday, mostly sunny with a slight chance of showers. A slight chance of thunderstorms in the afternoon. Highs in the lower 90s. Chance of rain 20%. Friday night, mostly clear. Lows in the mid-70s. Saturday, sunny. Highs in the mid-90s. Saturday night, mostly clear. Lows in the mid-70s. Sunday, sunny. Highs in the upper 90s. Sunday night, mostly clear. Lows in the upper 70s. Monday, sunny, hot with highs around 100. Monday night, mostly clear. Lows in the upper 70s. Heat index values up to 105 early until midnight. Tuesday, sunny, hot with highs around 100. You're listening to Stillwater Weather Radio, and here are 10 p.m. weather observations. At Stillwater, it was partly cloudy. The temperature was 81 degrees, the dew point 71, and the relative humidity 71%. The wind was east at 6 miles an hour. The pressure was 30.09 inches and rising. At Ponca City, it was clear. The temperature was 81, the dew point 69, and the relative humidity 67%. The wind was southeast at 7. The pressure was 30.10 inches and rising. At Guthrie, it was partly cloudy. The temperature was 79, the dew point 69, and the relative humidity 71%. The wind was east at 9. The pressure was 30.09 inches and rising. Observations from around the region. It was clear, with a temperature of 81 at Wichita and 82 at Tulsa. It was partly cloudy, with a temperature of 78 at Dallas-Fort Worth and 78 at Springfield. At Oklahoma City, it was mostly cloudy, with a temperature of 80. Once again at 10 p.m., at Stillwater, it was partly cloudy. The temperature was 81. From the Norman Forecast Office, here is the forecast for Stillwater and surrounding area. Tonight, mostly clear. Lows around 70. East winds 5 to 10 miles an hour until midnight, becoming light and variable. Wednesday, mostly sunny. A slight chance of showers and thunderstorms in the afternoon. Highs around 90. Northeast winds around 5 miles, becoming light and variable. Wednesday, mostly sunny. A slight chance of showers and thunderstorms in the afternoon. Highs around 90. Northeast winds around 5 miles an hour. Chance of rain 20%. Wednesday night, partly cloudy until midnight, then clearing. Lows in the lower 70s. South winds around 5 miles an hour. Thursday, sunny. Highs in the lower 90s. South winds 5 to 10 miles an hour. Thursday night, mostly clear. Lows in the lower 70s. South winds 5 to 10 miles an hour. Friday, mostly sunny with a slight chance of showers. A slight chance of thunderstorms in the afternoon. Highs in the lower 90s. Chance of rain 20%. Friday night, mostly clear. Lows in the mid-70s. Saturday, sunny.

Highs in the mid-90s. Saturday night, mostly clear. Lows in the mid-70s. Sunday, sunny. Highs in the upper 90s. Sunday night, mostly clear. Lows in the upper 70s. Monday, sunny, hot with highs around 100. Monday night, mostly clear. Lows in the upper 70s. Heat index values up to 105 early until midnight. Tuesday, sunny, hot with highs around 100. You are listening to Stillwater Weather Radio, and here are 10 p.m. weather observations. It's Stillwater. It was partly cloudy. The temperature was 81 degrees, the dew point 71, and the relative humidity 71%. The wind was east at 6 miles an hour. The pressure was 30.09 inches and rising. At Ponca City, it was clear. The temperature was 81, the dew point 69, and the relative humidity 67%. The wind was southeast at 7. The pressure was 30.10 inches and rising. At Guthrie, it was partly cloudy. The temperature was 79, the dew point 69, and the relative humidity 71%. The wind was east at 9. The pressure was 30.09 inches and rising. Observations from around the region. It was clear, with a temperature of 81 at Wichita and 82 at Tulsa. It was partly cloudy, with a temperature of 78 at Dallas-Fort Worth and 78 at Springfield. At Oklahoma City, it was mostly cloudy, with a temperature of 80. Once again at 10 p.m., at Stillwater, it was partly cloudy. The temperature was 81. From the Norman Forecast Office, here is the forecast for Stillwater and surrounding area. Tonight, mostly clear. Lows around 70. East winds 5 to 10 miles an hour until midnight, becoming light and variable. Wednesday, mostly sunny. A slight chance of showers and thunderstorms in the afternoon. Highs around 90. Northeast winds around 5 miles an hour. Chance of rain 20%. Wednesday night, partly cloudy until midnight, then clearing. Lows in the lower 70s. South winds around 5 miles an hour. Thursday, sunny. Highs in the lower 90s. South winds 5 to 10 miles an hour. Thursday night, mostly clear. Lows in the lower 70s. South winds 5 to 10 miles an hour. Friday, mostly sunny with a slight chance of showers. A slight chance of thunderstorms in the afternoon. Highs in the lower 90s. Chance of rain 20%. Friday night, mostly clear. Lows in the mid-70s. Saturday, sunny. Highs in the mid-90s. Saturday night, mostly clear. Lows in the mid-70s. Sunday, sunny. Highs in the upper 90s. Sunday night, mostly clear. Lows in the upper 70s. Monday, sunny, hot with highs around 100. Monday night, mostly clear. Lows in the upper 70s. Heat index values up to 105 early until midnight. Tuesday, sunny, hot with highs around 100. You are listening to Stillwater Weather Radio, and here are 10 p.m. weather observations. It's Stillwater. It was partly cloudy. The temperature was 81 degrees, the dew point 71, and the relative humidity 71%. The wind was east at 6 miles an hour. The pressure was 30.09 inches and rising. At Ponca City, it was clear. The temperature was 81, the dew point 69, and the relative humidity 67%. The wind was southeast at 7. The pressure was 30.10 inches and rising. At Guthrie, it was partly cloudy. The temperature was 79, the dew point 69, and the relative humidity 71%. The wind was east at 9. The pressure was 30.09 inches and rising. Observations from around the region. It was clear, with a temperature of 81 at Wichita and 82 at Tulsa. It was partly cloudy, with a temperature of 78 at Dallas-Fort Worth and 78 at Springfield. At Oklahoma City, it was mostly cloudy, with a temperature of 80. Once again at 10 p.m., at Stillwater, it was partly cloudy. The temperature was 81.

From the Norman Forecast Office, here is the forecast for Stillwater and surrounding area. Tonight, mostly clear. Lows around 70. East winds 5 to 10 miles an hour until midnight, becoming light and variable. Wednesday, mostly sunny. A slight chance of showers and thunderstorms in the afternoon. Highs around 90. Northeast winds around 5 miles an hour. Chance of rain 20%. Wednesday night, partly cloudy until midnight, then clearing. Lows in the lower 70s. South winds around 5 miles an hour. Thursday, sunny. Highs in the lower 90s. South winds 5 to 10 miles an hour. Thursday night, mostly clear. Lows in the lower 70s. South winds 5 to 10 miles an hour. Friday, mostly sunny with a slight chance of showers. A slight chance of thunderstorms in the afternoon. Highs in the lower 90s. Chance of rain 20%. Friday night, mostly clear. Lows in the mid-70s. Saturday, sunny. Highs in the mid-90s. Saturday night, mostly clear. Lows in the mid-70s. Sunday, sunny. Highs in the upper 90s. Sunday night, mostly clear. Lows in the upper 70s. Monday, sunny, hot with highs around 100. Monday night, mostly clear. Lows in the upper 70s. Heat index values up to 105 early until midnight. Tuesday, sunny, hot with highs around 100. You're listening to Stillwater Weather Radio, and here are 10 p.m. weather observations. It's Stillwater, it was partly cloudy. The temperature was 81 degrees, the dew point 71, and the relative humidity 71%. The wind was east at 6 miles an hour. The pressure was 30.09 inches and rising. At Ponca City, it was clear. The temperature was 81, the dew point 69, and the relative humidity 67%. The wind was southeast at 7. The pressure was 30.10 inches and rising. At Guthrie, it was partly cloudy. The temperature was 79, the dew point 69, and the relative humidity 71%. The wind was east at 9. The pressure was 30.09 inches and rising. Observations from around the region. It was clear, with a temperature of 81 at Wichita and 82 at Tulsa. It was partly cloudy, with a temperature of 78 at Dallas-Fort Worth and 78 at Springfield. At Oklahoma City, it was mostly cloudy, with a temperature of 80. Once again at 10 p.m., at Stillwater, it was partly cloudy. The temperature was 81. From the Norman Forecast Office, here is the forecast for Stillwater and surrounding area. Tonight, mostly clear. Lows around 70. East winds 5 to 10 miles an hour until midnight, becoming light and variable. Wednesday, mostly sunny. A slight chance of showers and thunderstorms in the afternoon. Highs around 90. Northeast winds around 5 miles an hour. Chance of rain 20%. Wednesday night, partly cloudy until midnight, then clearing. Lows in the lower 70s. South winds around 5 miles an hour. Thursday, sunny. Highs in the lower 90s. South winds 5 to 10 miles an hour. Thursday night, mostly clear. Lows in the lower 70s. South winds 5 to 10 miles an hour. Friday, mostly sunny with a slight chance of showers. A slight chance of thunderstorms in the afternoon. Highs in the lower 90s. Chance of rain 20%. Friday night, mostly clear. Lows in the mid-70s. Saturday, sunny. Highs in the mid-90s. Saturday night, mostly clear. Lows in the mid-70s. Sunday, sunny. Highs in the upper 90s. Sunday night, mostly clear. Lows in the upper 70s. Monday, sunny, hot with highs around 100. Monday night, mostly clear. Lows in the upper 70s. Heat index values up to 105 early until midnight. Tuesday, sunny, hot with highs around 100. 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

78 at Dallas-Fort Worth, and 78 at Springfield. At Oklahoma City, it was mostly cloudy, with a temperature of 80. Once again at 10 p.m., at Stillwater, it was partly cloudy. The temperature was 81. This is your weather radio station WNG654 in Stillwater, operating on a frequency of 162.50 MHz. 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From the Norman Forecast Office, here is the forecast for Stillwater and surrounding area. Tonight, mostly clear. Lows around 70. East winds 5 to 10 miles an hour until midnight, becoming light and variable. Wednesday, mostly sunny. A slight chance of showers and thunderstorms in the afternoon. Highs around 90. Northeast winds around 5 miles an hour. Chance of rain 20%. Wednesday night, partly cloudy until midnight, then clearing. Lows in the lower 70s. South winds around 5 miles an hour. Thursday, sunny. Highs in the lower 90s. South winds 5 to 10 miles an hour. Thursday night, mostly clear. Lows in the lower 70s. South winds 5 to 10 miles an hour. Friday, mostly sunny with a slight chance of showers. A slight chance of thunderstorms in the afternoon. Highs in the lower 90s. Chance of rain 20%. Friday night, mostly clear. Lows in the mid-70s. Saturday, sunny. Highs in the mid-90s. Saturday night, mostly clear. Lows in the mid-70s. Sunday, sunny. Highs in the upper 90s. Sunday night, mostly clear. Lows in the upper 70s. Monday, sunny, hot with highs around 100. Monday night, mostly clear. Lows in the upper 70s. Heat index values up to 105 early until midnight. Tuesday, sunny, hot with highs around 100. You are listening to Stillwater Weather Radio, and here are 10 p.m. weather observations. At Stillwater, it was partly cloudy. The temperature was 81 degrees, the dew point 71, and the relative humidity 71%. The wind was east at 6 miles an hour. The pressure was 30.09 inches and rising. At Ponca City, it was clear. The temperature was 81, the dew point 69, and the relative humidity 67%. The wind was southeast at 7. The pressure was 30.10 inches and rising. At Guthrie, it was partly cloudy. The temperature was 79, the dew point 69, and the relative humidity 71%. The wind was east at 9. The pressure was 30.09 inches and rising. Observations from around the region. It was clear, with a temperature of 81 at Wichita and 82 at Tulsa. It was partly cloudy, with a temperature of 78 at Dallas-Fort Worth and 78 at Springfield. At Oklahoma City, it was mostly cloudy, with a temperature of 80. Once again at 10 p.m., at Stillwater, it was partly cloudy. The temperature was 81. From the Norman Forecast Office, here is the forecast for Stillwater and surrounding area. Tonight, mostly clear. Lows around 70. East winds 5 to 10 miles an hour until midnight, becoming light and variable. Wednesday, mostly sunny. A slight chance of showers and thunderstorms in the afternoon. Highs around 90. Northeast winds around 5 miles an hour. Chance of rain 20%. Wednesday night, partly cloudy until midnight, then clearing. Lows in the lower 70s. South winds around 5 miles an hour. Thursday, sunny. Highs in the lower 90s. South winds 5 to 10 miles an hour. Thursday night, mostly clear. Lows in the lower 70s. South winds 5 to 10 miles an hour. Friday, mostly sunny with a slight chance of showers. A slight chance of thunderstorms in the afternoon. Highs in the lower 90s. Chance of rain 20%. Friday night, mostly clear. Lows in the mid-70s. Saturday, sunny. Highs in the mid-90s. Saturday night, mostly clear. Lows in the mid-70s. Sunday, sunny.

highs in the upper 90s. Sunday night, mostly clear. Lows in the upper 70s. Monday, sunny, hot with highs around 100. Monday night, mostly clear. Lows in the upper 70s. Heat index values up to 105 early until midnight. Tuesday, sunny, hot with highs around 100. You are listening to Stillwater Weather Radio, and here are 10 p.m. weather observations. At Stillwater, it was partly cloudy. The temperature was 81 degrees, the dew point 71, and the relative humidity 71%. The wind was east at 6 miles an hour. The pressure was 30.09 inches and rising. At Ponca City, it was clear. The temperature was 81, the dew point 69, and the relative humidity 67%. The wind was southeast at 7. The pressure was 30.10 inches and rising. At Guthrie, it was partly cloudy. The temperature was 79, the dew point 69, and the relative humidity 71%. The wind was east at 9. The pressure was 30.09 inches and rising. Observations from around the region. It was clear, with a temperature of 81 at Wichita and 82 at Tulsa. It was partly cloudy, with a temperature of 78 at Dallas-Fort Worth and 78 at Springfield. At Oklahoma City, it was mostly cloudy, with a temperature of 80. Once again at 10 p.m., at Stillwater, it was partly cloudy. The temperature was 81. From the Norman Forecast Office, here is the forecast for Stillwater and surrounding area. Tonight, mostly clear. Lows around 70. East winds 5 to 10 miles an hour until midnight, becoming light and variable. Wednesday, mostly sunny. A slight chance of showers and thunderstorms in the afternoon. Highs around 90. Northeast winds around 5 miles an hour. Chance of rain 20%. Wednesday night, partly cloudy until midnight, then clearing. Lows in the lower 70s. South winds around 5 miles an hour. Thursday, sunny. Highs in the lower 90s. South winds 5 to 10 miles an hour. Thursday night, mostly clear. Lows in the lower 70s. South winds 5 to 10 miles an hour. Friday, mostly sunny with a slight chance of showers. A slight chance of thunderstorms in the afternoon. Highs in the lower 90s. Chance of rain 20%. Friday night, mostly clear. Lows in the mid 70s. Saturday, sunny. Highs in the mid 90s. Saturday night, mostly clear. Lows in the mid 70s. Sunday, sunny. Highs in the upper 90s. Sunday night, mostly clear. Lows in the upper 70s. Monday, sunny, hot with highs around 100. Monday night, mostly clear. Lows in the upper 70s. Heat index values up to 105 early until midnight. Tuesday, sunny, hot with highs around 100. You are listening to Stillwater Weather Radio, and here are 10 p.m. weather observations. At Stillwater, it was partly cloudy. The temperature was 81 degrees, the dew point 71, and the relative humidity 71%. The wind was east at 6 miles an hour. The pressure was 30.09 inches and rising. At Ponca City, it was clear. The temperature was 81, the dew point 69, and the relative humidity 67%. The wind was southeast at 7. The pressure was 30.10 inches and rising. At Guthrie, it was partly cloudy. The temperature was 79, the dew point 69, and the relative humidity 71%. The wind was east at 9. The pressure was 30.09 inches and rising. Observations from around the region. It was clear, with a temperature of 81 at Wichita and 82 at Tulsa. It was partly cloudy, with a temperature of 78 at Dallas-Fort Worth and 78 at Springfield. At Oklahoma City, it was mostly cloudy, with a temperature of 80. Once again at 10 p.m., at Stillwater, it was partly cloudy. The temperature was 81. From the Norman Forecast Office, here is the forecast for Stillwater and surrounding area. Tonight, mostly clear,

Lows around 70. East winds 5 to 10 miles an hour until midnight, becoming light and variable. Wednesday, mostly sunny. A slight chance of showers and thunderstorms in the afternoon. Highs around 90. Northeast winds around 5 miles an hour. Chance of rain 20%. Wednesday night, partly cloudy until midnight, then clearing. Lows in the lower 70s. South winds around 5 miles an hour. Thursday, sunny. Highs in the lower 90s. South winds 5 to 10 miles an hour. Thursday night, mostly clear. Lows in the lower 70s. South winds 5 to 10 miles an hour. Friday, mostly sunny with a slight chance of showers. A slight chance of thunderstorms in the afternoon. Highs in the lower 90s. Chance of rain 20%. Friday night, mostly clear. Lows in the mid-70s. Saturday, sunny. Highs in the mid-90s. Saturday night, mostly clear. Lows in the mid-70s. Sunday, sunny. Highs in the upper 90s. Sunday night, mostly clear. Lows in the upper 70s. Monday, sunny, hot with highs around 100. Monday night, mostly clear. Lows in the upper 70s. Heat index values up to 105 early until midnight. Tuesday, sunny, hot with highs around 100. You're listening to Stillwater Weather Radio, and here are 10 p.m. weather observations. It's Stillwater. It was partly cloudy. The temperature was 81 degrees, the dew point 71, and the relative humidity 71%. The wind was east at 6 miles an hour. The pressure was 30.09 inches and rising. At Ponca City, it was clear. The temperature was 81, the dew point 69, and the relative humidity 67%. The wind was southeast at 7. The pressure was 30.10 inches and rising. At Guthrie, it was partly cloudy. The temperature was 79, the dew point 69, and the relative humidity 71%. The wind was east at 9. The pressure was 30.09 inches and rising. Observations from around the region. It was clear, with a temperature of 81 at Wichita and 82 at Tulsa. It was partly cloudy, with a temperature of 78 at Dallas-Fort Worth and 78 at Springfield. At Oklahoma City, it was mostly cloudy, with a temperature of 80. Once again at 10 p.m., at Stillwater, it was partly cloudy. The temperature was 81. From the Norman Forecast Office, here is the forecast for Stillwater and surrounding area. Tonight, mostly clear. Lows around 70. East winds 5 to 10 miles an hour until midnight, becoming light and variable. Wednesday, mostly sunny. A slight chance of showers and thunderstorms in the afternoon. Highs around 90. Northeast winds around 5 miles an hour. Chance of rain 20%. Wednesday night, partly cloudy until midnight, then clearing. Lows in the lower 70s. South winds around 5 miles an hour. Thursday, sunny. Highs in the lower 90s. South winds 5 to 10 miles an hour. Thursday night, mostly clear. Lows in the lower 70s. South winds 5 to 10 miles an hour. Friday, mostly sunny with a slight chance of showers. A slight chance of thunderstorms in the afternoon. Highs in the lower 90s. Chance of rain 20%. Friday night, mostly clear. Lows in the mid-70s. Saturday, sunny. Highs in the mid-90s. Saturday night, mostly clear. Lows in the mid-70s. Sunday, sunny. Highs in the upper 90s. Sunday night, mostly clear. Lows in the upper 70s. Monday, sunny, hot with highs around 100. Monday night, mostly clear. Lows in the upper 70s. Heat index values up to 105 early until midnight. Tuesday, sunny, hot with highs around 100. 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

Oklahoma. You are listening to Stillwater Weather Radio, and here are 10 p.m. weather observations. At Stillwater, it was partly cloudy. The temperature was 81 degrees, the dew point 71, and the relative humidity 71%. The wind was east at 6 miles an hour. The pressure was 30.09 inches and rising. At Ponca City, it was clear. The temperature was 81, the dew point 69, and the relative humidity 67%. The wind was southeast at 7. The pressure was 30.10 inches and rising. At Guthrie, it was partly cloudy. The temperature was 79, the dew point 69, and the relative humidity 71%. The wind was east at 9. The pressure was 30.09 inches and rising. Observations from around the region. It was clear, with a temperature of 81 at Wichita and 82 at Tulsa. It was partly cloudy, with a temperature of 78 at Dallas-Fort Worth and 78 at Springfield. At Oklahoma City, it was mostly cloudy, with a temperature of 80. Once again at 10 p.m., at Stillwater, it was partly cloudy. The temperature was 81. From the Norman Forecast Office, here is the forecast for Stillwater and surrounding area. Tonight, mostly clear. Lows around 70. East winds 5 to 10 miles an hour until midnight, becoming light and variable. Wednesday, mostly sunny. A slight chance of showers and thunderstorms in the afternoon. Highs around 90. Northeast winds around 5 miles an hour. Chance of rain 20%. Wednesday night, partly cloudy until midnight, then clearing. Lows in the lower 70s. South winds around 5 miles an hour. Thursday, sunny. Highs in the lower 90s. South winds 5 to 10 miles an hour. Thursday night, mostly clear. Lows in the lower 70s. South winds 5 to 10 miles an hour. Friday, mostly sunny with a slight chance of showers. A slight chance of thunderstorms in the afternoon. Highs in the lower 90s. Chance of rain 20%. Friday night, mostly clear. Lows in the mid-70s. Saturday, sunny. Highs in the mid-90s. Saturday night, mostly clear. Lows in the mid-70s. Sunday, sunny. Highs in the upper 90s. Sunday night, mostly clear. Lows in the upper 70s. Monday, sunny, hot with highs around 100. Monday night, mostly clear. Lows in the upper 70s. Heat index values up to 105 early until midnight. Tuesday, sunny, hot with highs around 100. You are listening to Stillwater Weather Radio, and here are 11 p.m. weather observations. At Stillwater, it was partly cloudy. The temperature was 77 degrees, the dew point 71, and the relative humidity 82%. The pressure was 30.11 inches and rising. At Guthrie, it was mostly cloudy. The temperature was 77. The wind was southeast at 6. Observations from around the region. It was clear, with a temperature of 80 at Wichita and 80 at Tulsa. It was partly cloudy, with a temperature of 78 at Oklahoma City and 77 at Dallas-Fort Worth. At Springfield, it was mostly cloudy, with a temperature of 77. Once again at 11 p.m., at Stillwater, it was partly cloudy. The temperature was 77. From the Norman Forecast Office, here is the forecast for Stillwater and surrounding area. Tonight, mostly clear. Lows around 70. East winds 5 to 10 miles an hour until midnight, becoming light and variable. Wednesday, mostly sunny. A slight chance of showers and thunderstorms in the afternoon. Highs around 90. Northeast winds around 5 miles an hour. Chance of rain 20%. Wednesday night, partly cloudy until midnight, then clearing. Lows in the lower 70s. South winds around 5 miles an hour. Thursday, sunny. Highs in the lower 90s. South winds 5 to 10 miles an hour. Thursday night, mostly clear. Lows in the lower 70s. South winds 5 to 10 miles an hour. Friday, mostly sunny.

with a slight chance of showers. A slight chance of thunderstorms in the afternoon. Highs in the lower 90s. Chance of rain 20%. Friday night, mostly clear. Lows in the mid-70s. Saturday, sunny. Highs in the mid-90s. Saturday night, mostly clear. Lows in the mid-70s. Sunday, sunny. Highs in the upper 90s. Sunday night, mostly clear. Lows in the upper 70s. Monday, sunny, hot with highs around 100. Monday night, mostly clear. Lows in the upper 70s. Heat index values up to 105 early until midnight. Tuesday, sunny, hot with highs around 100. You are listening to Stillwater Weather Radio, NERA 11 p.m. weather observations. It's Stillwater. It was partly cloudy. The temperature was 77 degrees, the dew point 71, and the relative humidity 82%. The pressure was 30.11 inches and rising. At Guthrie, it was mostly cloudy. The temperature was 77. The wind was southeast at 6. Observations from around the region. It was clear, with a temperature of 80 at Wichita and 80 at Tulsa. It was partly cloudy, with a temperature of 78 at Oklahoma City and 77 at Dallas-Fort Worth. At Springfield, it was mostly cloudy, with a temperature of 77. Once again at 11 p.m., at Stillwater, it was partly cloudy. The temperature was 77. From the Norman Forecast Office, here is the forecast for Stillwater and surrounding area. Tonight, mostly clear. Lows around 70. East winds 5 to 10 miles an hour until midnight, becoming light and variable. Wednesday, mostly sunny. A slight chance of showers and thunderstorms in the afternoon. Highs around 90. Northeast winds around 5 miles an hour. Chance of rain 20%. Wednesday night, partly cloudy until midnight, then clearing. Lows in the lower 70s. South winds around 5 miles an hour. Thursday, sunny. Highs in the lower 90s. South winds 5 to 10 miles an hour. Thursday night, mostly clear. Lows in the lower 70s. South winds 5 to 10 miles an hour. Friday, mostly sunny with a slight chance of showers. A slight chance of thunderstorms in the afternoon. Highs in the lower 90s. Chance of rain 20%. Friday night, mostly clear. Lows in the mid-70s. Saturday, sunny. Highs in the mid-90s. Saturday night, mostly clear. Lows in the mid-70s. Sunday, sunny. Highs in the upper 90s. Sunday night, mostly clear. Lows in the upper 70s. Monday, sunny, hot with highs around 100. Monday night, mostly clear. Lows in the upper 70s. Heat index values up to 105 early until midnight. Tuesday, sunny, hot with highs around 100. You are listening to Stillwater Weather Radio, NERA 11 p.m. weather observations. It's Stillwater. It was partly cloudy. The temperature was 77 degrees, the dew point 71, and the relative humidity 82%. The pressure was 30.11 inches and rising. At Guthrie, it was mostly cloudy. The temperature was 77. The wind was southeast at 6. Observations from around the region. It was clear, with a temperature of 80 at Wichita and 80 at Tulsa. It was partly cloudy, with a temperature of 78 at Oklahoma City and 77 at Dallas-Fort Worth. At Springfield, it was mostly cloudy, with a temperature of 77. Once again at 11 p.m., at Stillwater, it was partly cloudy. The temperature was 77. From the Norman Forecast Office, here is the forecast for Stillwater and surrounding area. Tonight, mostly clear. Lows around 70. East winds 5 to 10 miles an hour until midnight, becoming light and variable. Wednesday, mostly sunny. A slight chance of showers and thunderstorms in the afternoon. Highs around 90. Northeast winds around 5 miles an hour. Chance of rain 20%. Wednesday night, partly cloudy until

Midnight, then clearing. Lows in the lower 70s. South winds around 5 miles an hour. Thursday, sunny. Highs in the lower 90s. South winds 5 to 10 miles an hour. Thursday night, mostly clear. Lows in the lower 70s. South winds 5 to 10 miles an hour. Friday, mostly sunny with a slight chance of showers. A slight chance of thunderstorms in the afternoon. Highs in the lower 90s. Chance of rain 20%. Friday night, mostly clear. Lows in the mid-70s. Saturday, sunny. Highs in the mid-90s. Saturday night, mostly clear. Lows in the mid-70s. Sunday, sunny. Highs in the upper 90s. Sunday night, mostly clear. Lows in the upper 70s. Monday, sunny, hot with highs around 100. Monday night, mostly clear. Lows in the upper 70s. Heat index values up to 105 early until midnight. Tuesday, sunny, hot with highs around 100. You're listening to Stillwater Weather Radio, NERA 11 p.m. weather observations. It's Stillwater, it was partly cloudy. The temperature was 77 degrees, the dew point 71, and the relative humidity 82%. The pressure was 30.11 inches and rising. At Guthrie, it was mostly cloudy. The temperature was 77. The wind was southeast at 6. Observations from around the region. It was clear, with a temperature of 80 at Wichita and 80 at Tulsa. It was partly cloudy, with a temperature of 78 at Oklahoma City and 77 at Dallas-Fort Worth. At Springfield, it was mostly cloudy, with a temperature of 77. Once again at 11 p.m., at Stillwater, it was partly cloudy. The temperature was 77. From the Norman Forecast Office, here is the forecast for Stillwater and surrounding area. Tonight, mostly clear. Lows around 70. East winds 5 to 10 miles an hour until midnight, becoming light and variable. Wednesday, mostly sunny. A slight chance of showers and thunderstorms in the afternoon. Highs around 90. Northeast winds around 5 miles an hour. Chance of rain 20%. Wednesday night, partly cloudy until midnight, then clearing. Lows in the lower 70s. South winds around 5 miles an hour. Thursday, sunny. Highs in the lower 90s. South winds 5 to 10 miles an hour. Thursday night, mostly clear. Lows in the lower 70s. South winds 5 to 10 miles an hour. Friday, mostly sunny with a slight chance of showers. A slight chance of thunderstorms in the afternoon. Highs in the lower 90s. Chance of rain 20%. Friday night, mostly clear. Lows in the mid-70s. Saturday, sunny. Highs in the mid-90s. Saturday night, mostly clear. Lows in the mid-70s. Sunday, sunny. Highs in the upper 90s. Sunday night, mostly clear. Lows in the upper 70s. Monday, sunny, hot with highs around 100. Monday night, mostly clear. Lows in the upper 70s. Heat index values up to 105 early until midnight. Tuesday, sunny, hot with highs around 100. 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It's Stillwater, it was clear. The temperature was 77 degrees, the dew point 71, and the relative humidity 82%. The pressure was 30.11 inches and rising. At Guthrie, it was mostly cloudy. The temperature was 77. The wind was southeast at 6. Observations from around the region. Temperatures were between 77 and 80 degrees. It was clear at Wichita, Woodward, and Tulsa. At Dallas-Fort Worth, it was partly cloudy. It was mostly cloudy at Oklahoma City and Springfield. Once again at 11 p.m.,

still water. It was clear. The temperature was 77. From the Norman Forecast Office, here is the forecast for Stillwater and surrounding area. Tonight, mostly clear. Lows around 70. East winds 5 to 10 miles an hour until midnight, becoming light and variable. Wednesday, mostly sunny. A slight chance of showers and thunderstorms in the afternoon. Highs around 90. Northeast winds around 5 miles an hour. Chance of rain 20%. Wednesday night, partly cloudy until midnight, then clearing. Lows in the lower 70s. South winds around 5 miles an hour. Thursday, sunny. Highs in the lower 90s. South winds 5 to 10 miles an hour. Thursday night, mostly clear. Lows in the lower 70s. South winds 5 to 10 miles an hour. Friday, mostly sunny with a slight chance of showers. A slight chance of thunderstorms in the afternoon. Highs in the lower 90s. Chance of rain 20%. Friday night, mostly clear. Lows in the mid-70s. Saturday, sunny. Highs in the mid-90s. Saturday night, mostly clear. Lows in the mid-70s. Sunday, sunny. Highs in the upper 90s. Sunday night, mostly clear. Lows in the upper 70s. Monday, sunny, hot with highs around 100. Monday night, mostly clear. Lows in the upper 70s. Heat index values up to 105 early until midnight. Tuesday, sunny, hot with highs around 100. You're listening to Stillwater Weather Radio, NERA 11 p.m. weather observations. It's Stillwater. It was clear. The temperature was 77 degrees, the dew point 71, and the relative humidity 82%. The pressure was 30.11 inches and rising. At Guthrie, it was mostly cloudy. The temperature was 77. The wind was southeast at 6. Observations from around the region. Temperatures were between 77 and 80 degrees. It was clear at Wichita, Woodward, and Tulsa. At Dallas-Fort Worth, it was partly cloudy. It was mostly cloudy at Oklahoma City and Springfield. Once again at 11 p.m., at Stillwater, it was clear. The temperature was 77. From the Norman Forecast Office, here is the forecast for Stillwater and surrounding area. Tonight, mostly clear. Lows around 70. East winds 5 to 10 miles an hour until midnight, becoming light and variable. Wednesday, mostly sunny. A slight chance of showers and thunderstorms in the afternoon. Highs around 90. Northeast winds around 5 miles an hour. Chance of rain 20%. Wednesday night, partly cloudy until midnight, then clearing. Lows in the lower 70s. South winds around 5 miles an hour. Thursday, sunny. Highs in the lower 90s. South winds 5 to 10 miles an hour. Thursday night, mostly clear. Lows in the lower 70s. South winds 5 to 10 miles an hour. Friday, mostly sunny with a slight chance of showers. A slight chance of thunderstorms in the afternoon. Highs in the lower 90s. Chance of rain 20%. Friday night, mostly clear. Lows in the mid-70s. Saturday, sunny. Highs in the mid-90s. Saturday night, mostly clear. Lows in the mid-70s. Sunday, sunny. Highs in the upper 90s. Sunday night, mostly clear. Lows in the upper 70s. Monday, sunny, hot with highs around 100. Monday night, mostly clear. Lows in the upper 70s. Heat index values up to 105 early until midnight. Tuesday, sunny, hot with highs around 100. You're listening to Stillwater Weather Radio, NERA 11 p.m. weather observations. It's Stillwater, it was clear. The temperature was 77 degrees, the dew point 71, and the relative humidity 82%. The pressure was 30.11 inches and rising. At Guthrie, it was mostly cloudy. The temperature was 77. The wind was southeast at 6. Observations.

heat index values up to 105 early until midnight. Tuesday, sunny, hot with highs around 100. 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It's Stillwater. It was clear. The temperature was 77 degrees, the dew point 71, and the relative humidity 82%. The pressure was 30.11 inches and rising. At Guthrie, it was mostly cloudy. The temperature was 77. The wind was southeast at 6. Observations from around the region. Temperatures were between 77 and 80 degrees. It was clear at Wichita, Woodward, and Tulsa. At Dallas-Fort Worth, it was partly cloudy. It was mostly cloudy at Oklahoma City and Springfield. Once again at 11 p.m., at Stillwater, it was clear. The temperature was 77. From the Norman Forecast Office, here is the forecast for Stillwater and surrounding area. Tonight, mostly clear. Lows around 70. East winds 5 to 10 miles an hour until midnight, becoming light and variable. Wednesday, mostly sunny. A slight chance of showers and thunderstorms in the afternoon. Highs around 90. Northeast winds around 5 miles an hour. Chance of rain 20%. Wednesday night, partly cloudy until midnight, then clearing. Lows in the lower 70s. South winds around 5 miles an hour. Thursday, sunny. Highs in the lower 90s. South winds 5 to 10 miles an hour. Thursday night, mostly clear. Lows in the lower 70s. South winds 5 to 10 miles an hour. Friday, mostly sunny with a slight chance of showers. A slight chance of thunderstorms in the afternoon. Highs in the lower 90s. Chance of rain 20%. Friday night, mostly clear. Lows in the mid-70s. Saturday, sunny. Highs in the mid-90s. Saturday night, mostly clear. Lows in the mid-70s. Sunday, sunny. Highs in the upper 90s. Sunday night, mostly clear. Lows in the upper 70s. Monday, sunny, hot with highs around 100. Monday night, mostly clear. Lows in the upper 70s. Heat index values up to 105 early until midnight. Tuesday, sunny, hot with highs around 100. 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It's Stillwater, it was clear. The temperature was 77. You are listening to Stillwater Weather Radio, NERA 11 p.m. weather observations. It's Stillwater, it was clear. The temperature was 77 degrees, the dew point 71, and the relative humidity 82%. The pressure was 30.11 inches and rising. At Guthrie, it was mostly cloudy. The temperature was 77. The wind was southeast at 6. Observations from around the region. Temperatures were between 77 and 80 degrees. It was clear at Wichita, Woodward, and Tulsa. At Dallas-Fort Worth, it was partly cloudy. It was mostly cloudy at Oklahoma City and Springfield. Once again at 11 p.m., at Stillwater, it was clear. The temperature was 77. From the Norman Forecast Office, here is the forecast for Stillwater and surrounding area. Tonight, mostly clear. Lows around 70. East winds 5 to 10 miles an hour until midnight, becoming light and variable. Wednesday, mostly sunny. A slight chance of showers and thunderstorms in the afternoon. Highs around 90. Northeast winds around 5 miles an hour. Chance of rain 20%. Wednesday night, partly cloudy until midnight, then clearing. Lows in the lower 70s. South winds around 5 miles an hour. Thursday, sunny. Highs in the lower 90s. South winds 5 to 10 miles an hour. Thursday night, mostly clear. Lows in the lower 70s.

South winds 5 to 10 miles an hour. Friday, mostly sunny with a slight chance of showers. A slight chance of thunderstorms in the afternoon. Highs in the lower 90s. Chance of rain 20%. Friday night, mostly clear. Lows in the mid-70s. Saturday, sunny. Highs in the mid-90s. Saturday night, mostly clear. Lows in the mid-70s. Sunday, sunny. Highs in the upper 90s. Sunday night, mostly clear. Lows in the upper 70s. Monday, sunny, hot with highs around 100. Monday night, mostly clear. Lows in the upper 70s. Heat index values up to 105 early until midnight. Tuesday, sunny, hot with highs around 100. You're listening to Stillwater Weather Radio, NERR 11 p.m. weather observations. It's Stillwater, it was clear. The temperature was 77 degrees, the dew point 71, and the relative humidity 82%. The pressure was 30.11 inches and rising. At Guthrie, it was mostly cloudy. The temperature was 77. The wind was southeast at 6. Observations from around the region. Temperatures were between 77 and 80 degrees. It was clear at Wichita, Woodward, and Tulsa. At Dallas-Fort Worth, it was partly cloudy. It was mostly cloudy at Oklahoma City and Springfield. Once again at 11 p.m., at Stillwater, it was clear. The temperature was 77. From the Norman Forecast Office, here is the forecast for Stillwater and surrounding area. Tonight, mostly clear. Lows around 70. East winds 5 to 10 miles an hour until midnight, becoming light and variable. Wednesday, mostly sunny. A slight chance of showers and thunderstorms in the afternoon. Highs around 90. Northeast winds around 5 miles an hour. Chance of rain 20%. Wednesday night, partly cloudy until midnight, then clearing. Lows in the lower 70s. South winds around 5 miles an hour. Thursday, sunny. Highs in the lower 90s. South winds 5 to 10 miles an hour. Thursday night, mostly clear. Lows in the lower 70s. South winds 5 to 10 miles an hour. Friday, mostly sunny with a slight chance of showers. A slight chance of thunderstorms in the afternoon. Highs in the lower 90s. Chance of rain 20%. Friday night, mostly clear. Lows in the mid-70s. Saturday, sunny. Highs in the mid-90s. Saturday night, mostly clear. Lows in the mid-70s. Sunday, sunny. Highs in the upper 90s. Sunday night, mostly clear. Lows in the upper 70s. Monday, sunny, hot with highs around 100. Monday night, mostly clear. Lows in the upper 70s. Heat index values up to 105 early until midnight. Tuesday, sunny, hot with highs around 100. 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It's Stillwater, it was clear. The temperature was 77 degrees, the dew point 71, and the relative humidity 82%. The pressure was 30.11 inches and rising. At Guthrie, it was mostly cloudy. The temperature was 77. The wind was southeast at 6. Observations from around the region. Temperatures were between 77 and 80 degrees. It was clear at Wichita, Woodward, and Tulsa. At Dallas-Fort Worth, it was partly cloudy. It was mostly cloudy at Oklahoma City and Springfield. Once again at 11 p.m., at Stillwater, it was clear. The temperature was 77. From the Norman Forecast Office, here is the forecast for Stillwater and surrounding area. Tonight, mostly clear. Lows around 70. East winds 5 to 10 miles an hour until midnight, becoming light and variable. Wednesday, mostly sunny. A slight chance of showers and thunderstorms in the afternoon. Highs around 90. Northeast winds around 5 miles an hour. Chance of rain 20%. Wednesday night, partly cloudy until midnight,

then clearing. Lows in the lower 70s. South winds around 5 miles an hour. Thursday, sunny. Highs in the lower 90s. South winds 5 to 10 miles an hour. Thursday night, mostly clear. Lows in the lower 70s. South winds 5 to 10 miles an hour. Friday, mostly sunny with a slight chance of showers. A slight chance of thunderstorms in the afternoon. Highs in the lower 90s. Chance of rain 20%. Friday night, mostly clear. Lows in the mid-70s. Saturday, sunny. Highs in the mid-90s. Saturday night, mostly clear. Lows in the mid-70s. Sunday, sunny. Highs in the upper 90s. Sunday night, mostly clear. Lows in the upper 70s. Monday, sunny, hot with highs around 100. Monday night, mostly clear. Lows in the upper 70s. Heat index values up to 105 early until midnight. Tuesday, sunny, hot with highs around 100. You're listening to Stillwater Weather Radio, NERA 11 p.m. weather observations. It's Stillwater, it was clear. The temperature was 77 degrees, the dew point 71, and the relative humidity 82%. The pressure was 30.11 inches and rising. At Guthrie, it was mostly cloudy. The temperature was 77. The wind was southeast at 6. Observations from around the region. Temperatures were between 77 and 80 degrees. It was clear at Wichita, Woodward, and Tulsa. At Dallas-Fort Worth, it was partly cloudy. It was mostly cloudy at Oklahoma City and Springfield. Once again at 11 p.m., at Stillwater, it was clear. The temperature was 77. From the Norman Forecast Office, here is the forecast for Stillwater and surrounding area. Tonight, mostly clear. Lows around 70. East winds 5 to 10 miles an hour until midnight, becoming light and variable. Wednesday, mostly sunny. A slight chance of showers and thunderstorms in the afternoon. Highs around 90. Northeast winds around 5 miles an hour. Chance of rain 20%. Wednesday night, partly cloudy until midnight, then clearing. Lows in the lower 70s. South winds around 5 miles an hour. Thursday, sunny. Highs in the lower 90s. South winds 5 to 10 miles an hour. Thursday night, mostly clear. Lows in the lower 70s. South winds 5 to 10 miles an hour. Friday, mostly sunny with a slight chance of showers. A slight chance of thunderstorms in the afternoon. Highs in the lower 90s. Chance of rain 20%. Friday night, mostly clear. Lows in the mid-70s. Saturday, sunny. Highs in the mid-90s. Saturday night, mostly clear. Lows in the mid-70s. Sunday, sunny. Highs in the upper 90s. Sunday night, mostly clear. Lows in the upper 70s. Monday, sunny, hot with highs around 100. Monday night, mostly clear. Lows in the upper 70s. Heat index values up to 105 early until midnight. Tuesday, sunny, hot with highs around 100. You're listening to Stillwater Weather Radio, NERA 11 p.m. weather observations. It's Stillwater, it was clear. The temperature was 77 degrees, the dew point 71, and the relative humidity 82%. The pressure was 30.11 inches and rising. At Guthrie, it was mostly cloudy. The temperature was 77. The wind was southeast at 6. Observations from around the region. Temperatures were between 77 and 80 degrees. It was clear at Wichita, Woodward, and Tulsa. At Dallas-Fort Worth, it was partly cloudy. It was mostly cloudy at Oklahoma City and Springfield. Once again at 11 p.m., at Stillwater, it was clear. The temperature was 77. This is your weather radio station WNG654 in Stillwater, operating on a frequency of 162.50 MHz. 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

a slight chance of thunderstorms in the afternoon. Highs in the lower 90s. Chance of rain 20%. Friday night, mostly clear. Lows in the mid-70s. Saturday, sunny. Highs in the mid-90s. Saturday night, mostly clear. Lows in the mid-70s. Sunday, sunny. Highs in the upper 90s. Sunday night, mostly clear. Lows in the upper 70s. Monday, sunny, hot with highs around 100. Monday night, mostly clear. Lows in the upper 70s. Heat index values up to 105 early until midnight. Tuesday, sunny, hot with highs around 100. You are listening to Stillwater Weather Radio, NERA 11 p.m. weather observations. It's Stillwater, it was clear. The temperature was 77 degrees, the dew point 71, and the relative humidity 82%. The pressure was 30.11 inches and rising. At Guthrie, it was mostly cloudy. The temperature was 77. The wind was southeast at 6. Observations from around the region. Temperatures were between 77 and 80 degrees. It was clear at Wichita, Woodward, and Tulsa. At Dallas-Fort Worth, it was partly cloudy. It was mostly cloudy at Oklahoma City and Springfield. Once again at 11 p.m., at Stillwater, it was clear. The temperature was 77. From the Norman Forecast Office, here is the forecast for Stillwater and surrounding area. Tonight, mostly clear. Lows around 70. East winds 5 to 10 miles an hour until midnight, becoming light and variable. Wednesday, mostly sunny. A slight chance of showers and thunderstorms in the afternoon. Highs around 90. Northeast winds around 5 miles an hour. Chance of rain 20%. Wednesday night, partly cloudy until midnight, then clearing. Lows in the lower 70s. South winds around 5 miles an hour. Thursday, sunny. Highs in the lower 90s. South winds 5 to 10 miles an hour. Thursday night, mostly clear. Lows in the lower 70s. South winds 5 to 10 miles an hour. Friday, mostly sunny with a slight chance of showers. A slight chance of thunderstorms in the afternoon. Highs in the lower 90s. Chance of rain 20%. Friday night, mostly clear. Lows in the mid-70s. Saturday, sunny. Highs in the mid-90s. Saturday night, mostly clear. Lows in the mid-70s. Sunday, sunny. Highs in the upper 90s. Sunday night, mostly clear. Lows in the upper 70s. Monday, sunny, hot with highs around 100. Monday night, mostly clear. Lows in the upper 70s. Heat index values up to 105 early until midnight. Tuesday, sunny, hot with highs around 100. You are listening to Stillwater Weather Radio, NERA 11 p.m. weather observations. It's Stillwater, it was clear. The temperature was 77 degrees, the dew point 71, and the relative humidity 82%. The pressure was 30.11 inches and rising. At Guthrie, it was mostly cloudy. The temperature was 77. The wind was southeast at 6. Observations from around the region. Temperatures were between 77 and 80 degrees. It was clear at Wichita, Woodward, and Tulsa. At Dallas-Fort Worth, it was partly cloudy. It was mostly cloudy at Oklahoma City and Springfield. Once again at 11 p.m., at Stillwater, it was clear. The temperature was 77. From the Norman Forecast Office, here is the forecast for Stillwater and surrounding area. Tonight, mostly clear. Lows around 70. East winds 5 to 10 miles an hour until midnight, becoming light and variable. Wednesday, mostly sunny. A slight chance of showers and thunderstorms in the afternoon. Highs around 90. Northeast winds around 5 miles an hour. Chance of rain 20%. Wednesday night, partly cloudy until midnight, then clearing. Lows in the lower 70s. South winds around 5 miles an hour.

Thursday, sunny. Highs in the lower 90s. South winds 5 to 10 miles an hour. Thursday night, mostly clear. Lows in the lower 70s. South winds 5 to 10 miles an hour. Friday, mostly sunny with a slight chance of showers. A slight chance of thunderstorms in the afternoon. Highs in the lower 90s. Chance of rain 20%. Friday night, mostly clear. Lows in the mid-70s. Saturday, sunny. Highs in the mid-90s. Saturday night, mostly clear. Lows in the mid-70s. Sunday, sunny. Highs in the upper 90s. Sunday night, mostly clear. Lows in the upper 70s. Monday, sunny, hot with highs around 100. Monday night, mostly clear. Lows in the upper 70s. Heat index values up to 105 early until midnight. Tuesday, sunny, hot with highs around 100. You are listening to Stillwater Weather Radio, NERA 11 p.m. weather observations. It's Stillwater, it was clear. The temperature was 77 degrees, the dew point 71, and the relative humidity 82%. The pressure was 30.11 inches and rising. At Guthrie, it was mostly cloudy. The temperature was 77. The wind was southeast at 6. Observations from around the region. Temperatures were between 77 and 80 degrees. It was clear at Wichita, Woodward, and Tulsa. At Dallas-Fort Worth, it was partly cloudy. It was mostly cloudy at Oklahoma City and Springfield. Once again at 11 p.m., at Stillwater, it was clear. The temperature was 77. From the Norman Forecast Office, here is the forecast for Stillwater and surrounding area. Tonight, mostly clear. Lows around 70. East winds 5 to 10 miles an hour until midnight, becoming light and variable. Wednesday, mostly sunny. A slight chance of showers and thunderstorms in the afternoon. Highs around 90. Northeast winds around 5 miles an hour. Chance of rain 20%. Wednesday night, partly cloudy until midnight, then clearing. Lows in the lower 70s. South winds around 5 miles an hour. Thursday, sunny. Highs in the lower 90s. South winds 5 to 10 miles an hour. Thursday night, mostly clear. Lows in the lower 70s. South winds 5 to 10 miles an hour. Friday, mostly sunny with a slight chance of showers. A slight chance of thunderstorms in the afternoon. Highs in the lower 90s. Chance of rain 20%. Friday night, mostly clear. Lows in the mid-70s. Saturday, sunny. Highs in the mid-90s. Saturday night, mostly clear. Lows in the mid-70s. Sunday, sunny. Highs in the upper 90s. Sunday night, mostly clear. Lows in the upper 70s. Monday, sunny, hot with highs around 100. Monday night, mostly clear. Lows in the upper 70s. Heat index values up to 105 early until midnight. Tuesday, sunny, hot with highs around 100. You are listening to Stillwater Weather Radio, NERA 11 p.m. weather observations. It's Stillwater, it was clear. The temperature was 77 degrees, the dew point 71, and the relative humidity 82%. The pressure was 30.11 inches and rising. At Guthrie, it was mostly cloudy. The temperature was 77. The wind was southeast at 6. Observations from around the region. Temperatures were between 77 and 80 degrees. It was clear at Wichita, Woodward, and Tulsa. At Dallas-Fort Worth, it was partly cloudy. It was mostly cloudy at Oklahoma City and Springfield. Once again at 11 p.m., at Stillwater, it was clear. The temperature was 77. From the Norman Forecast Office, here is the forecast for Stillwater and surrounding. Tonight, mostly clear. Lows around 70. East winds 5 to 10 miles an hour until midnight, becoming light and variable. Wednesday, mostly sunny. A slight chance of showers and thunderstorms in the afternoon.

highs around 90. Northeast winds around 5 miles an hour. Chance of rain 20%. Wednesday night, partly cloudy until midnight, then clearing. Lows in the lower 70s. South winds around 5 miles an hour. Thursday, sunny. Highs in the lower 90s. South winds 5 to 10 miles an hour. Thursday night, mostly clear. Lows in the lower 70s. South winds 5 to 10 miles an hour. Friday, mostly sunny with a slight chance of showers. A slight chance of thunderstorms in the afternoon. Highs in the lower 90s. Chance of rain 20%. Friday night, mostly clear. Lows in the mid-70s. Saturday, sunny. Highs in the mid-90s. Saturday night, mostly clear. Lows in the mid-70s. Sunday, sunny. Highs in the upper 90s. Sunday night, mostly clear. Lows in the upper 70s. Monday, sunny, hot with highs around 100. Monday night, mostly clear. Lows in the upper 70s. Heat index values up to 105 early until midnight. Tuesday, sunny, hot with highs around 100. You're listening to Stillwater Weather Radio, NERA 11 p.m. weather observations. It's Stillwater, it was clear. The temperature was 77 degrees, the dew point 71, and the relative humidity 82%. The pressure was 30.11 inches and rising. At Guthrie, it was mostly cloudy. The temperature was 77. The wind was southeast at 6. Observations from around the region. Temperatures were between 77 and 80 degrees. It was clear at Wichita, Woodward, and Tulsa. At Dallas-Fort Worth, it was partly cloudy. It was mostly cloudy at Oklahoma City and Springfield. Once again at 11 p.m., at Stillwater, it was clear. The temperature was 77. From the Norman Forecast Office, here is the forecast for Stillwater and surrounding area. Tonight, mostly clear. Lows around 70. East winds 5 to 10 miles an hour until midnight, becoming light and variable. Wednesday, mostly sunny. A slight chance of showers and thunderstorms in the afternoon. Highs around 90. Northeast winds around 5 miles an hour. Chance of rain 20%. Wednesday night, partly cloudy until midnight, then clearing. Lows in the lower 70s. South winds around 5 miles an hour. Thursday, sunny. Highs in the lower 90s. South winds 5 to 10 miles an hour. Thursday night, mostly clear. Lows in the lower 70s. South winds 5 to 10 miles an hour. Friday, mostly sunny with a slight chance of showers. A slight chance of thunderstorms in the afternoon. Highs in the lower 90s. Chance of rain 20%. Friday night, mostly clear. Lows in the mid-70s. Saturday, sunny. Highs in the mid-90s. Saturday night, mostly clear. Lows in the mid-70s. Sunday, sunny. Highs in the upper 90s. Sunday night, mostly clear. Lows in the upper 70s. Monday, sunny, hot with highs around 100. Monday night, mostly clear. Lows in the upper 70s. Heat index values up to 105 early until midnight. Tuesday, sunny, hot with highs around 100. 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It's Stillwater, it was clear. The temperature was 77 degrees, the dew point 71, and the relative humidity 82%. The pressure was 30.11 inches and rising. At Guthrie, it was mostly cloudy. The temperature was 77. The wind was southeast at 6. Observations from around the region. Temperatures were between 77 and 80 degrees. It was clear at Wichita, Woodward, and Tulsa. At Dallas-Fort Worth, it

was partly cloudy. It was mostly cloudy at Oklahoma City and Springfield. Once again at 11 p.m., at Stillwater, it was clear. The temperature was 77. From the Norman Forecast Office, here is the forecast for Stillwater and surrounding area. Tonight, mostly clear. Lows around 70. East winds 5 to 10 miles an hour until midnight, becoming light and variable. Wednesday, mostly sunny. A slight chance of showers and thunderstorms in the afternoon. Highs around 90. Northeast winds around 5 miles an hour. Chance of rain 20%. Wednesday night, partly cloudy until midnight, then clearing. Lows in the lower 70s. South winds around 5 miles an hour. Thursday, sunny. Highs in the lower 90s. South winds 5 to 10 miles an hour. Thursday night, mostly clear. Lows in the lower 70s. South winds 5 to 10 miles an hour. Friday, mostly sunny with a slight chance of showers. A slight chance of thunderstorms in the afternoon. Highs in the lower 90s. Chance of rain 20%. Friday night, mostly clear. Lows in the mid-70s. Saturday, sunny. Highs in the mid-90s. Saturday night, mostly clear. Lows in the mid-70s. Sunday, sunny. Highs in the upper 90s. Sunday night, mostly clear. Lows in the upper 70s. Monday, sunny, hot with highs around 100. Monday night, mostly clear. Lows in the upper 70s. Heat index values up to 105 early until midnight. Tuesday, sunny, hot with highs around 100. You are listening to Stillwater Weather Radio, and here are midnight weather observations. At Stillwater, it was clear. The temperature was 73 degrees, the dew point 71, and the relative humidity 93%. The pressure was 30.10 inches and falling. At Guthrie, it was clear. The temperature was 76. The wind was south at 3. Observations from around the region. At Wichita, it was clear, with a temperature of 78. It was partly cloudy, with a temperature of 76 at Dallas-Fort Worth, and 80 at Tulsa. Once again at midnight, at Stillwater, it was clear. The temperature was 73. From the Norman Forecast Office, here is the forecast for Stillwater and surrounding area. Tonight, mostly clear. Lows around 70. East winds 5 to 10 miles an hour until midnight, becoming light and variable. Wednesday, mostly sunny. A slight chance of showers and thunderstorms in the afternoon. Highs around 90. Northeast winds around 5 miles an hour. Chance of rain 20%. Wednesday night, partly cloudy until midnight, then clearing. Lows in the lower 70s. South winds around 5 miles an hour. Thursday, sunny. Highs in the lower 90s. South winds 5 to 10 miles an hour. Thursday night, mostly clear. Lows in the lower 70s. South winds 5 to 10 miles an hour. Friday, mostly sunny with a slight chance of showers. A slight chance of thunderstorms in the afternoon. Highs in the lower 90s. Chance of rain 20%. Friday night, mostly clear. Lows in the mid-70s. Saturday, sunny. Highs in the mid-90s. Saturday night, mostly clear. Lows in the mid-70s. Sunday, sunny. Highs in the upper 90s. Sunday night, mostly clear. Lows in the upper 70s. Monday, sunny, hot with highs around 100. Monday night, mostly clear. Lows in the upper 70s. Heat index values up to 105 early until midnight. Tuesday, sunny, hot with highs around 100. You are listening to Stillwater Weather Radio, and here are midnight weather observations. At Stillwater, it was clear. The temperature was 73 degrees, the dew point 71, and the relative humidity 93%. The pressure was 30.10 inches and falling. At Guthrie, it was clear. The temperature was 76. The wind was south at 3.

observations from around the region. At Wichita, it was clear with a temperature of 78. It was partly cloudy with a temperature of 76 at Dallas-Fort Worth and 80 at Tulsa. Once again at midnight, at Stillwater, it was clear. The temperature was 73. From the Norman Forecast Office, here is the forecast for Stillwater and surrounding area. Tonight, mostly clear. Lows around 70. East winds 5 to 10 miles an hour until midnight, becoming light and variable. Wednesday, mostly sunny. A slight chance of showers and thunderstorms in the afternoon. Highs around 90. Northeast wind around 5 miles an hour. Chance of rain 20%. Wednesday night, partly cloudy until midnight, then clearing. Lows in the lower 70s. South winds around 5 miles an hour. Thursday, sunny. Highs in the lower 90s. South winds 5 to 10 miles an hour. Thursday night, mostly clear. Lows in the lower 70s. South winds 5 to 10 miles an hour. Friday, mostly sunny with a slight chance of showers. A slight chance of thunderstorms in the afternoon. Highs in the lower 90s. Chance of rain 20%. Friday night, mostly clear. Lows in the mid-70s. Saturday, sunny. Highs in the mid-90s. Saturday night, mostly clear. Lows in the mid-70s. Sunday, sunny. Highs in the upper 90s. Sunday night, mostly clear. Lows in the upper 70s. Monday, sunny, hot with highs around 100. Monday night, mostly clear. Lows in the upper 70s. Heat index values up to 105 early until midnight. Tuesday, sunny, hot with highs around 100. You are listening to Stillwater Weather Radio, and here are midnight weather observations. At Stillwater, it was clear. The temperature was 73 degrees, the dew point 71, and the relative humidity 93%. The pressure was 30.10 inches and falling. At Guthrie, it was clear. The temperature was 76. The wind was south at 3. Observations from around the region. At Wichita, it was clear, with a temperature of 78. It was partly cloudy, with a temperature of 76 at Dallas-Fort Worth and 80 at Tulsa. Once again at midnight, at Stillwater, it was clear. The temperature was 73. From the Norman Forecast Office, here is the forecast for Stillwater and surrounding area. Tonight, mostly clear. Lows around 70. East winds 5 to 10 miles an hour until midnight, becoming light and variable. Wednesday, mostly sunny. A slight chance of showers and thunderstorms in the afternoon. Highs around 90. Northeast winds around 5 miles an hour. Chance of rain 20%. Wednesday night, partly cloudy until midnight, then clearing. Lows in the lower 70s. South winds around 5 miles an hour. Thursday, sunny. Highs in the lower 90s. South winds 5 to 10 miles an hour. Thursday night, mostly clear. Lows in the lower 70s. South winds 5 to 10 miles an hour. Friday, mostly sunny with a slight chance of showers. A slight chance of thunderstorms in the afternoon. Highs in the lower 90s. Chance of rain 20%. Friday night, mostly clear. Lows in the mid-70s. Saturday, sunny. Highs in the mid-90s. Saturday night, mostly clear. Lows in the mid-70s. Sunday, sunny. Highs in the upper 90s. Sunday night, mostly clear. Lows in the upper 70s. Monday, sunny, hot with highs around 100. Monday night, mostly clear. Lows in the upper 70s. Heat index values up to 105 early until midnight. Tuesday, sunny, hot with highs around 100. You are listening to Stillwater Weather Radio, and here are midnight weather observations. At Stillwater, it was clear. The temperature was 73 degrees, the dew point 71, and the relative humidity 93%. The pressure was 30.10 inches and falling. At Guthrie, it was clear.

clear. The temperature was 76. The wind was south at 3. Observations from around the region. At Wichita, it was clear, with a temperature of 78. It was partly cloudy, with a temperature of 76 at Dallas-Fort Worth and 80 at Tulsa. Once again at midnight, at Stillwater, it was clear. The temperature was 73. From the Norman Forecast Office, here is the forecast for Stillwater and surrounding area. Tonight, mostly clear. Lows around 70. East winds 5 to 10 miles an hour until midnight, becoming light and variable. Wednesday, mostly sunny. A slight chance of showers and thunderstorms in the afternoon. Highs around 90. Northeast winds around 5 miles an hour. Chance of rain 20%. Wednesday night, partly cloudy until midnight, then clearing. Lows in the lower 70s. South winds around 5 miles an hour. Thursday, sunny. Highs in the lower 90s. South winds 5 to 10 miles an hour. Thursday night, mostly clear. Lows in the lower 70s. South winds 5 to 10 miles an hour. Friday, mostly sunny with a slight chance of showers. A slight chance of thunderstorms in the afternoon. Highs in the lower 90s. Chance of rain 20%. Friday night, mostly clear. Lows in the mid-70s. Saturday, sunny. Highs in the mid-90s. Saturday night, mostly clear. Lows in the mid-70s. Sunday, sunny. Highs in the upper 90s. Sunday night, mostly clear. Lows in the upper 70s. Monday, sunny, hot with highs around 100. Monday night, mostly clear. Lows in the upper 70s. Heat index values up to 105 early until midnight. Tuesday, sunny, hot with highs around 100. You are listening to Stillwater Weather Radio, and here are midnight weather observations. At Stillwater, it was clear. The temperature was 73 degrees, the dew point 71, and the relative humidity 93%. The pressure was 30.10 inches and falling. At Guthrie, it was clear. The temperature was 76. The wind was south at 3. Observations from around the region. At Wichita, it was clear, with a temperature of 78. It was partly cloudy, with a temperature of 76 at Dallas-Fort Worth and 80 at Tulsa. Once again at midnight, at Stillwater, it was clear. The temperature was 73. From the Norman Forecast Office, here is the forecast for Stillwater and surrounding area. Tonight, mostly clear. Lows around 70. East winds 5 to 10 miles an hour until midnight, becoming light and variable. Wednesday, mostly sunny. A slight chance of showers and thunderstorms in the afternoon. Highs around 90. Northeast winds around 5 miles an hour. Chance of rain 20%. Wednesday night, partly cloudy until midnight, then clearing. Lows in the lower 70s. South winds around 5 miles an hour. Thursday, sunny. Highs in the lower 90s. South winds 5 to 10 miles an hour. Thursday night, mostly clear. Lows in the lower 70s. South winds 5 to 10 miles an hour. Friday, mostly sunny with a slight chance of showers. A slight chance of thunderstorms in the afternoon. Highs in the lower 90s. Chance of rain 20%. Friday night, mostly clear. Lows in the mid-70s. Saturday, sunny. Highs in the mid-90s. Saturday night, mostly clear. Lows in the mid-70s. Sunday, sunny. Highs in the upper 90s. Sunday night, mostly clear. Lows in the upper 70s. Monday, sunny, hot with highs around 100. Monday night, mostly clear. Lows in the upper 70s. Heat index values up to 105 early until midnight. Tuesday, sunny, hot with highs around 100. 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

Norman, Oklahoma. You are listening to Stillwater Weather Radio, and here are midnight weather observations. It's Stillwater. It was clear. The temperature was 73 degrees, the dew point 71, and the relative humidity 93%. The pressure was 30.10 inches and falling. At Guthrie, it was clear. The temperature was 76. The wind was south at 3. Observations from around the region. At Wichita, it was clear, with a temperature of 78. It was partly cloudy, with a temperature of 76 at Dallas-Fort Worth and 80 at Tulsa. Once again at midnight, at Stillwater, it was clear. The temperature was 73. From the Norman Forecast Office, here is the forecast for Stillwater and surrounding area. Tonight, mostly clear. Lows around 70. East winds 5 to 10 miles an hour until midnight, becoming light and variable. Wednesday, mostly sunny. A slight chance of showers and thunderstorms in the afternoon. Highs around 90. Northeast wind around 5 miles an hour. Chance of rain 20%. Wednesday night, partly cloudy until midnight, then clearing. Lows in the lower 70s. South wind around 5 miles an hour. Thursday, sunny. Highs in the lower 90s. South winds 5 to 10 miles an hour. Thursday night, mostly clear. Lows in the lower 70s. South winds 5 to 10 miles an hour. Friday, mostly sunny with a slight chance of showers. A slight chance of thunderstorms in the afternoon. Highs in the lower 90s. Chance of rain 20%. Friday night, mostly clear. Lows in the mid-70s. Saturday, sunny. Highs in the mid-90s. Saturday night, mostly clear. Lows in the mid-70s. Sunday, sunny. Highs in the upper 90s. Sunday night, mostly clear. Lows in the upper 70s. Monday, sunny, hot with highs around 100. Monday night, mostly clear. Lows in the upper 70s. Heat index values up to 105 early until midnight. Tuesday, sunny, hot with highs around 100. You are listening to Stillwater Weather Radio, and here are midnight weather observations. It's Stillwater, it was clear. The temperature was 73 degrees, the dew point 71, and the relative humidity 93%. The pressure was 30.10 inches and falling. At Guthrie, it was clear. The temperature was 76. The wind was south at 3. Observations from around the region. At Wichita, it was clear, with a temperature of 78. It was partly cloudy, with a temperature of 76 at Dallas-Fort Worth and 80 at Tulsa. Once again at midnight, at Stillwater, it was clear. The temperature was 73. From the Norman Forecast Office, here is the forecast for Stillwater and surrounding area. Tonight, mostly clear. Lows around 70. East winds 5 to 10 miles an hour until midnight, becoming light and variable. Wednesday, mostly sunny. A slight chance of showers and thunderstorms in the afternoon. Highs around 90. Northeast wind around 5 miles an hour. Chance of rain 20%. Wednesday night, partly cloudy until midnight, then clearing. Lows in the lower 70s. South winds around 5 miles an hour. Thursday, sunny. Highs in the lower 90s. South winds 5 to 10 miles an hour. Thursday night, mostly clear. Lows in the lower 70s. South winds 5 to 10 miles an hour. Friday, mostly sunny with a slight chance of showers. A slight chance of thunderstorms in the afternoon. Highs in the lower 90s. Chance of rain 20%. Friday night, mostly clear. Lows in the mid-70s. Saturday, sunny. Highs in the mid-90s. Saturday night, mostly clear. Lows in the mid-70s. Sunday, sunny. Highs in the upper 90s. Sunday night, mostly clear. Lows in the upper 70s. Monday, sunny, hot with highs around 100. Monday night, mostly clear. Lows in the upper 70s.

Saturday, sunny. Highs in the mid-90s. Saturday night, mostly clear. Lows in the mid-70s. Sunday, sunny. Highs in the upper 90s. Sunday night, mostly clear. Lows in the upper 70s. Monday, sunny, hot with highs around 100. Monday night, mostly clear. Lows in the upper 70s. Heat index values up to 105 early until midnight. Tuesday, sunny, hot with highs around 100. You are listening to Stillwater Weather Radio, and here are midnight weather observations. At Stillwater, it was clear. The temperature was 73 degrees, the dew point 71, and the relative humidity 93%. The pressure was 30.10 inches and falling. At Guthrie, it was clear. The temperature was 76. The wind was south at 3. Observations from around the region. At Wichita, it was clear, with a temperature of 78. It was partly cloudy, with a temperature of 76 at Dallas-Fort Worth and 80 at Tulsa. Once again at midnight, at Stillwater, it was clear. The temperature was 73. From the Norman Forecast Office, here is the forecast for Stillwater and surrounding area. Tonight, mostly clear. Lows around 70. East winds 5 to 10 miles an hour until midnight, becoming light and variable. Wednesday, mostly sunny. A slight chance of showers and thunderstorms in the afternoon. Highs around 90. Northeast winds around 5 miles an hour. Chance of rain 20%. Wednesday night, partly cloudy until midnight, then clearing. Lows in the lower 70s. South winds around 5 miles an hour. Thursday, sunny. Highs in the lower 90s. South winds 5 to 10 miles an hour. Thursday night, mostly clear. Lows in the lower 70s. South winds 5 to 10 miles an hour. Friday, mostly sunny with a slight chance of showers. A slight chance of 10 miles an hour. Friday, mostly sunny with a slight chance of showers. A slight chance of thunderstorms in the afternoon. Highs in the lower 90s. Chance of rain 20%. Friday night, mostly clear. Lows in the mid-70s. Saturday, sunny. Highs in the mid-90s. Saturday night, mostly clear. Lows in the mid-70s. Sunday, sunny. Highs in the upper 90s. Sunday night, mostly clear. Lows in the upper 70s. Monday, sunny, hot with highs around 100. Monday night, mostly clear. Lows in the upper 70s. Heat index values up to 105 early until midnight. Tuesday, sunny, hot with highs around 100. You are listening to Stillwater Weather Radio, and here are midnight weather observations. At Stillwater, it was clear. The temperature was 73 degrees, the dew point 71, and the relative humidity 93%. The pressure was 30.10 inches and falling. At Guthrie, it was clear. The temperature was 76. The wind was south at 3. Observations from around the region. At Wichita, it was clear, with a temperature of 78. It was partly cloudy, with a temperature of 76 at Dallas-Fort Worth and 80 at Tulsa. Once again at midnight, at Stillwater, it was clear. The temperature was 73. From the Norman Forecast Office, here is the forecast for Stillwater and surrounding area. Tonight, mostly clear. Lows around 70. East winds 5 to 10 miles an hour until midnight, becoming light and variable. Wednesday, mostly sunny. A slight chance of showers and thunderstorms in the afternoon. Highs around 90. Northeast winds around 5 miles an hour. Chance of rain 20%. Wednesday night, partly cloudy until midnight, then clearing. Lows in the lower 70s. South winds around 5 miles an hour. Thursday, sunny. Highs in the lower 90s. South winds 5 to 10 miles an hour. Thursday night, mostly clear. Lows in the lower 70s. South winds 5 to 10 miles an hour. Friday, mostly sunny with a slight chance of showers.

a slight chance of thunderstorms in the afternoon. Highs in the lower 90s. Chance of rain 20%. Friday night, mostly clear. Lows in the mid-70s. Saturday, sunny. Highs in the mid-90s. Saturday night, mostly clear. Lows in the mid-70s. Sunday, sunny. Highs in the upper 90s. Sunday night, mostly clear. Lows in the upper 70s. Monday, sunny, hot with highs around 100. Monday night, mostly clear. Lows in the upper 70s. Heat index values up to 105 early until midnight. Tuesday, sunny, hot with highs around 100. You are listening to Stillwater Weather Radio, and here are midnight weather observations. It's Stillwater, it was clear. The temperature was 73 degrees, the dew point 71, and the relative humidity 93%. The pressure was 30.10 inches and falling. At Guthrie, it was clear. The temperature was 76. The wind was south at 3. Observations from around the region. At Wichita, it was clear, with a temperature of 78. It was partly cloudy, with a temperature of 76 at Dallas-Fort Worth, and 80 at Tulsa. Once again at midnight, at Stillwater, it was clear. The temperature was 73. From the Norman Forecast Office, here is the forecast for Stillwater and surrounding area. Tonight, mostly clear. Lows around 70. East winds 5 to 10 miles an hour until midnight, becoming light and variable. Wednesday, mostly sunny. A slight chance of showers and thunderstorms in the afternoon. Highs around 90. Northeast winds around 5 miles an hour. Chance of rain 20%. Wednesday night, partly cloudy until midnight, then clearing. Lows in the lower 70s. South winds around 5 miles an hour. Thursday, sunny. Highs in the lower 90s. South winds 5 to 10 miles an hour. Thursday night, mostly clear. Lows in the lower 70s. South winds 5 to 10 miles an hour. Friday, mostly sunny with a slight chance of showers. A slight chance of thunderstorms in the afternoon. Highs in the lower 90s. Chance of rain 20%. Friday night, mostly clear. Lows in the mid-70s. Saturday, sunny. Highs in the mid-90s. Saturday night, mostly clear. Lows in the mid-70s. Sunday, sunny. Highs in the upper 90s. Sunday night, mostly clear. Lows in the upper 70s. Monday, sunny, hot with highs around 100. Monday night, mostly clear. Lows in the upper 70s. Heat index values up to 105 early until midnight. Tuesday, sunny, hot with highs around 100. You are listening to Stillwater Weather Radio, and here are midnight weather observations. It's Stillwater, it was clear. The temperature was 73 degrees, the dew point 71, and the relative humidity 93%. The pressure was 30.10 inches and falling. At Guthrie, it was clear. The temperature was 76. The wind was south at 3. Observations from around the region. At Wichita, it was clear, with a temperature of 78. It was partly cloudy, with a temperature of 76 at Dallas-Fort Worth, and 80 at Tulsa. Once again at midnight, at Stillwater, it was clear. The temperature was 73. From the Norman Forecast Office, here is the forecast for Stillwater and surrounding area. Tonight, mostly clear. Lows around 70. East winds 5 to 10 miles an hour until midnight, becoming light and variable. Wednesday, mostly sunny. A slight chance of showers and thunderstorms in the afternoon. Highs around 90. Northeast winds around 5 miles an hour. Chance of rain 20%. Wednesday night, partly cloudy until midnight, then clearing. Lows in the lower 70s. South winds around 5 miles an hour. Thursday, sunny. Highs in the lower 90s. South winds 5 to 10 miles an hour. Thursday night, mostly clear. Lows in the lower 70s.

south winds 5 to 10 miles an hour. Friday, mostly sunny with a slight chance of showers. A slight chance of thunderstorms in the afternoon. Highs in the lower 90s. Chance of rain 20%. Friday night, mostly clear. Lows in the mid-70s. Saturday, sunny. Highs in the mid-90s. Saturday night, mostly clear. Lows in the mid-70s. Sunday, sunny. Highs in the upper 90s. Sunday night, mostly clear. Lows in the upper 70s. Monday, sunny, hot with highs around 100. Monday night, mostly clear. Lows in the upper 70s. Heat index values up to 105 early until midnight. Tuesday, sunny, hot with highs around 100. You are listening to Stillwater Weather Radio, and here are midnight weather observations. It's Stillwater, it was clear. The temperature was 73 degrees, the dew point 71, and the relative humidity 93%. The pressure was 30.10 inches and falling. At Guthrie, it was clear. The temperature was 76. The wind was south at 3. Observations from around the region. At Wichita, it was clear, with a temperature of 78. It was partly cloudy, with a temperature of 76 at Dallas-Fort Worth, and 80 at Tulsa. Once again at midnight, at Stillwater, it was clear. The temperature was 73. From the Norman Forecast Office, here is the forecast for Stillwater and surrounding area. Tonight, mostly clear. Lows around 70. East winds 5 to 10 miles an hour until midnight, becoming light and variable. Wednesday, mostly sunny. A slight chance of showers and thunderstorms in the afternoon. Highs around 90. Northeast winds around 5 miles an hour. Chance of rain 20%. Wednesday night, partly cloudy until midnight, then clearing. Lows in the lower 70s. South winds around 5 miles an hour. Thursday, sunny. Highs in the lower 90s. South winds 5 to 10 miles an hour. Thursday night, mostly clear. Lows in the lower 70s. South winds 5 to 10 miles an hour. Friday, mostly sunny with a slight chance of showers. A slight chance of thunderstorms in the afternoon. Highs in the lower 90s. Chance of rain 20%. Friday night, mostly clear. Lows in the mid-70s. Saturday, sunny. Highs in the mid-90s. Saturday night, mostly clear. Lows in the mid-70s. Sunday, sunny. Highs in the upper 90s. Sunday night, mostly clear. Lows in the upper 70s. Monday, sunny, hot with highs around 100. Monday night, mostly clear. Lows in the upper 70s. Heat index values up to 105 early until midnight. Tuesday, sunny, hot with highs around 100. 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At Stillwater, it was clear. The temperature was 73 degrees, the dew point 71, and the relative humidity 93%. The pressure was 30.10 inches and falling. At Guthrie, it was clear. The temperature was 76. The wind was south at 3. Observations from around the region. At Wichita, it was clear, with a temperature of 78. It was partly cloudy, with a temperature of 76 at Dallas-Fort Worth, and 80 at Tulsa. Once again at midnight, at Stillwater, it was clear. The temperature was 73. From the Norman Forecast Office, here is the forecast for Stillwater and surrounding area. Tonight, mostly clear. Lows around 70. East winds 5 to 10 miles an hour until midnight, becoming light and variable. Wednesday, mostly sunny. A slight chance of showers and thunderstorms in the afternoon. Highs around 90. Northeast winds around 5 miles an hour. Chance of rain 20%.

90s. Sunday night, mostly clear. Lows in the upper 70s. Monday, sunny, hot with highs around 100. Monday night, mostly clear. Lows in the upper 70s. Heat index values up to 105 early until midnight. Tuesday, sunny, hot with highs around 100. You are listening to Stillwater Weather Radio, and here are midnight weather observations. It's Stillwater, it was clear. The temperature was 73 degrees, the dew point 71, and the relative humidity 93%. The pressure was 30.10 inches and falling. At Guthrie, it was clear. The temperature was 76. The wind was south at 3. Observations from around the region. At Wichita, it was clear, with a temperature of 78. It was partly cloudy, with a temperature of 76 at Dallas-Fort Worth, and 80 at Tulsa. Once again at midnight, at Stillwater, it was clear. The temperature was 73. From the Norman Forecast Office, here is the forecast for Stillwater and surrounding area. Tonight, mostly clear. Lows around 70. East winds 5 to 10 miles an hour until midnight, becoming light and variable. Wednesday, mostly sunny. A slight chance of showers and thunderstorms in the afternoon. Highs around 90. Northeast winds around 5 miles an hour. Chance of rain 20%. Wednesday night, partly cloudy until midnight, then clearing. Lows in the lower 70s. South winds around 5 miles an hour. Thursday, sunny. Highs in the lower 90s. South winds 5 to 10 miles an hour. Thursday night, mostly clear. Lows in the lower 70s. South winds 5 to 10 miles an hour. Friday, mostly sunny with a slight chance of showers. A slight chance of thunderstorms in the afternoon. Highs in the lower 90s. Chance of rain 20%. Friday night, mostly clear. Lows in the mid-70s. Saturday, sunny. Highs in the mid-90s. Saturday night, mostly clear. Lows in the mid-70s. Sunday, sunny. Highs in the upper 90s. Sunday night, mostly clear. Lows in the upper 70s. Monday, sunny, hot with highs around 100. Monday night, mostly clear. Lows in the upper 70s. Heat index values up to 105 early until midnight. Tuesday, sunny, hot with highs around 100. You are listening to Stillwater Weather Radio, and here are midnight weather observations. It's Stillwater, it was clear. The temperature was 73 degrees, the dew point 71, and the relative humidity 93%. The pressure was 30.10 inches and falling. At Guthrie, it was clear. The temperature was 76. The wind was south at 3. Observations from around the region. At Wichita, it was clear, with a temperature of 78. It was partly cloudy, with a temperature of 76 at Dallas-Fort Worth, and 80 at Tulsa. Once again at midnight, at Stillwater, it was clear. The temperature was 73. From the Norman Forecast Office, here is the forecast for Stillwater and surrounding area. Tonight, mostly clear. Lows around 70. East winds 5 to 10 miles an hour until midnight, becoming light and variable. Wednesday, mostly sunny. A slight chance of showers and thunderstorms in the afternoon. Highs around 90. Northeast winds around 5 miles an hour. Chance of rain 20%. Wednesday night, partly cloudy until midnight, then clearing. Lows in the lower 70s. South winds around 5 miles an hour. Thursday, sunny. Highs in the lower 90s. South winds 5 to 10 miles an hour. Thursday night, mostly clear. Lows in the lower 70s. South winds 5 to 10 miles an hour. Friday, mostly sunny with a slight chance of showers. A slight chance of thunderstorms in the afternoon. Highs in the lower 90s. Chance of rain 20%. Friday night, mostly clear. Lows in the mid-70s. Saturday, sunny. Highs in the mid-90s. Saturday night, mostly clear.

Lows in the mid-70s. Sunday, sunny. Highs in the upper 90s. Sunday night, mostly clear. Lows in the upper 70s. Monday, sunny, hot with highs around 100. Monday night, mostly clear. Lows in the upper 70s. Heat index values up to 105 early until midnight. Tuesday, sunny, hot with highs around 100. You are listening to Stillwater Weather Radio, and here are midnight weather observations. At Stillwater, it was clear. The temperature was 73 degrees, the dew point 71, and the relative humidity 93%. The pressure was 30.10 inches and falling. At Guthrie, it was clear. The temperature was 76. The wind was south at 3. Observations from around the region. At Wichita, it was clear, with a temperature of 78. It was partly cloudy, with a temperature of 76 at Dallas-Fort Worth, and 80 at Tulsa. Once again at midnight, at Stillwater, it was clear. The temperature was 73. From the Norman Forecast Office, here is the forecast for Stillwater and surrounding area. Tonight, mostly clear. Lows around 70. East winds 5 to 10 miles an hour until midnight, becoming light and variable. Wednesday, mostly sunny. A slight chance of showers and thunderstorms in the afternoon. Highs around 90. Northeast winds around 5 miles an hour. Chance of rain 20%. Wednesday night, partly cloudy until midnight, then clearing. Lows in the lower 70s. South winds around 5 miles an hour. Thursday, sunny. Highs in the lower 90s. South winds 5 to 10 miles an hour. Thursday night, mostly clear. Lows in the lower 70s. South winds 5 to 10 miles an hour. Friday, mostly sunny with a slight chance of showers. A slight chance of thunderstorms in the afternoon. Highs in the lower 90s. Chance of rain 20%. Friday night, mostly clear. Lows in the mid-70s. Saturday, sunny. Highs in the mid-90s. Saturday night, mostly clear. Lows in the mid-70s. Sunday, sunny. Highs in the upper 90s. Sunday night, mostly clear. Lows in the upper 70s. Monday, sunny, hot with highs around 100. Monday night, mostly clear. Lows in the upper 70s. Heat index values up to 105 early until midnight. Tuesday, sunny, hot with highs around 100. You are listening to Stillwater Weather Radio, and here are midnight weather observations. At Stillwater, it was clear. The temperature was 73 degrees, the dew point 71, and the relative humidity 93%. The pressure was 30.10 inches and falling. At Guthrie, it was clear. The temperature was 76. The wind was south at 3. Observations from around the region. At Wichita, it was clear, with a temperature of 78. It was partly cloudy, with a temperature of 76 at Dallas-Fort Worth, and 80 at Tulsa. Once again at midnight, at Stillwater, it was clear. The temperature was 73. From the Norman Forecast Office, here is the forecast for Stillwater and surrounding area. Tonight, mostly clear. Lows around 70. East winds 5 to 10 miles an hour until midnight, becoming light and variable. Wednesday, mostly sunny. A slight chance of showers and thunderstorms in the afternoon. Highs around 90. Northeast winds around 5 miles an hour. Chance of rain 20%. Wednesday night, partly cloudy until midnight, then clearing. Lows in the lower 70s. South winds around 5 miles an hour. Thursday, sunny. Highs in the lower 90s. South winds 5 to 10 miles an hour. Thursday night, mostly clear. Lows in the lower 70s. South winds 5 to 10 miles an hour. Friday, mostly sunny with a slight chance of showers. A slight chance of thunderstorms in the afternoon. Highs in the lower 90s. Chance of rain 20%. Friday night, mostly clear. Lows in the mid-70s.

Friday, sunny. Highs in the mid-90s. Saturday night, mostly clear. Lows in the mid-70s. Sunday, sunny. Highs in the upper 90s. Sunday night, mostly clear. Lows in the upper 70s. Monday, sunny, hot with highs around 100. Monday night, mostly clear. Lows in the upper 70s. Heat index values up to 105 early until midnight. Tuesday, sunny, hot with highs around 100. You are listening to Stillwater Weather Radio, and here are midnight weather observations. It's Stillwater, it was clear. The temperature was 73 degrees, the dew point 71, and the relative humidity 93%. The pressure was 30.10 inches and falling. At Guthrie, it was clear. The temperature was 76. The wind was south at 3. Observations from around the region. At Wichita, it was clear, with a temperature of 78. It was partly cloudy, with a temperature of 76 at Dallas-Fort Worth, and 80 at Tulsa. Once again at midnight, at Stillwater, it was clear. The temperature was 73. From the Norman Forecast Office, here is the forecast for Stillwater and surrounding area. Tonight, mostly clear. Lows around 70. East winds 5 to 10 miles an hour until midnight, becoming light and variable. Wednesday, mostly sunny. A slight chance of showers and thunderstorms in the afternoon. Highs around 90. Northeast winds around 5 miles an hour. Chance of rain 20%. Wednesday night, partly cloudy until midnight, then clearing. Lows in the lower 70s. South winds around 5 miles an hour. Thursday, sunny. Highs in the lower 90s. South winds 5 to 10 miles an hour. Thursday night, mostly clear. Lows in the lower 70s. South winds 5 to 10 miles an hour. Friday, mostly sunny with a slight chance of showers. A slight chance of thunderstorms in the afternoon. Highs in the lower 90s. Chance of rain 20%. Friday night, mostly clear. Lows in the mid-70s. Saturday, sunny. Highs in the mid-90s. Saturday night, mostly clear. Lows in the mid-70s. Sunday, sunny. Highs in the upper 90s. Sunday night, mostly clear. Lows in the upper 70s. Monday, sunny, hot with highs around 100. Monday night, mostly clear. Lows in the upper 70s. Heat index values up to 105 early until midnight. Tuesday, sunny, hot with highs around 100. 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At Stillwater, it was clear. The temperature was 73 degrees, the dew point 71, and the relative humidity 93%. The pressure was 30.10 inches and falling. At Guthrie, it was clear. The temperature was 76. The wind was south at 3. Observations from around the region. At Wichita, it was clear, with a temperature of 78. It was partly cloudy, with a temperature of 76 at Dallas-Fort Worth, and 80 at Tulsa. Once again at midnight, at Stillwater, it was clear. The temperature was 73. From the Norman Forecast Office, here is the forecast for Stillwater and surrounding area. Tonight, mostly clear. Lows around 70. East winds 5 to 10 miles an hour until midnight, becoming light and variable. Wednesday, mostly sunny. A slight chance of showers and thunderstorms in the afternoon. Highs around 90. Northeast winds around 5 miles an hour. Chance of rain 20%. Wednesday night, partly cloudy until midnight, then clearing. Lows in the lower 70s. South winds around 5 miles an hour. Thursday, sunny. Highs in the lower 90s. South winds 5 to 10 miles an hour. Thursday night, mostly clear.

Lows in the lower 70s. South winds 5 to 10 miles an hour. Friday, mostly sunny with a slight chance of showers. A slight chance of thunderstorms in the afternoon. Highs in the lower 90s. Chance of rain 20%. Friday night, mostly clear. Lows in the mid-70s. Saturday, sunny. Highs in the mid-90s. Saturday night, mostly clear. Lows in the mid-70s. Sunday, sunny. Highs in the upper 90s. Sunday night, mostly clear. Lows in the upper 70s. Monday, sunny, hot with highs around 100. Monday night, mostly clear. Lows in the upper 70s. Heat index values up to 105 early until midnight. Tuesday, sunny, hot with highs around 100. You are listening to Stillwater Weather Radio, and here are 1 a.m. weather observations. It's Stillwater, it was clear. The temperature was 72 degrees, the dew point 71, and the relative humidity 97%. The wind was northeast at 6 miles an hour. The pressure was 30.10 inches and steady. At Guthrie, it was clear. The temperature was 75. The wind was south at 3. Observations from around the region. It was clear, with a temperature of 77 at Wichita and 76 at Springfield. It was partly cloudy, with a temperature of 76 at Oklahoma City, 76 at Dallas-Fort Worth, and 79 at Tulsa. Once again at 1 a.m., at Stillwater, it was clear. The temperature was 72. From the Norman Forecast Office, here is the forecast for Stillwater and surrounding area. Tonight, mostly clear. Lows around 70. East winds 5 to 10 miles an hour until midnight, becoming light and variable. Wednesday, mostly sunny. A slight chance of showers and thunderstorms in the afternoon. Highs around 90. Northeast winds around 5 miles an hour. Chance of rain 20%. Wednesday night, partly cloudy until midnight, then clearing. Lows in the lower 70s. South winds around 5 miles an hour. Thursday, sunny. Highs in the lower 90s. South winds 5 to 10 miles an hour. Thursday night, mostly clear. Lows in the lower 70s. South winds 5 to 10 miles an hour. Friday, mostly sunny with a slight chance of showers. A slight chance of thunderstorms in the afternoon. Highs in the lower 90s. Chance of rain 20%. Friday night, mostly clear. Lows in the mid-70s. Saturday, sunny. Highs in the mid-90s. Saturday night, mostly clear. Lows in the mid-70s. Sunday, sunny. Highs in the upper 90s. Sunday night, mostly clear. Lows in the upper 70s. Monday, sunny, hot with highs around 100. Monday night, mostly clear. Lows in the upper 70s. Heat index values up to 105 early until midnight. Tuesday, sunny, hot with highs around 100. You are listening to Stillwater Weather Radio, and here are 1 a.m. weather observations. At Stillwater, it was clear. The temperature was 72 degrees, the dew point 71, and the relative humidity 97%. The wind was northeast at 6 miles an hour. The pressure was 30.10 inches and steady. At Guthrie, it was clear. The temperature was 75. The wind was south at 3. Observations from around the region. It was clear, with a temperature of 77 at Wichita and 76 at Springfield. It was partly cloudy, with a temperature of 76 at Oklahoma City, 76 at Dallas-Fort Worth, and 79 at Tulsa. Once again at 1 a.m., at Stillwater, it was clear. The temperature was 72. From the Norman Forecast Office, here is the forecast for Stillwater and surrounding area. Tonight, mostly clear. Lows around 70. East winds 5 to 10 miles an hour until midnight, becoming light and variable. Wednesday, mostly sunny. A slight chance of showers and thunderstorms in the afternoon. Highs around 90. Northeast winds around 5 miles an hour.

chance of rain 20%. Wednesday night, partly cloudy until midnight, then clearing. Lows in the lower 70s. South wind around 5 miles an hour. Thursday, sunny. Highs in the lower 90s. South winds 5 to 10 miles an hour. Thursday night, mostly clear. Lows in the lower 70s. South winds 5 to 10 miles an hour. Friday, mostly sunny with a slight chance of showers. A slight chance of thunderstorms in the afternoon. Highs in the lower 90s. Chance of rain 20%. Friday night, mostly clear. Lows in the mid-70s. Saturday, sunny. Highs in the mid-90s. Saturday night, mostly clear. Lows in the mid-70s. Sunday, sunny. Highs in the upper 90s. Sunday night, mostly clear. Lows in the upper 70s. Monday, sunny, hot with highs around 100. Monday night, mostly clear. Lows in the upper 70s. Heat index values up to 105 early until midnight. Tuesday, sunny, hot with highs around 100. You are listening to Stillwater Weather Radio, and here are 1 a.m. weather observations. It's Stillwater, it was clear. The temperature was 72 degrees, the dew point 71, and the relative humidity 97%. The wind was northeast at 6 miles an hour. The pressure was 30.10 inches and steady. At Guthrie, it was clear. The temperature was 75. The wind was south at 3. Observations from around the region. It was clear, with a temperature of 77 at Wichita and 76 at Springfield. It was partly cloudy, with a temperature of 76 at Oklahoma City, 76 at Dallas-Fort Worth, and 79 at Tulsa. Once again at 1 a.m., at Stillwater, it was clear. The temperature was 72. From the Norman Forecast Office, here is the forecast for Stillwater and surrounding area. Tonight, mostly clear. Lows around 70. East winds 5 to 10 miles an hour until midnight, becoming light and variable. Wednesday, mostly sunny. A slight chance of showers and thunderstorms in the afternoon. Highs around 90. Northeast winds around 5 miles an hour. Chance of rain 20%. Wednesday night, partly cloudy until midnight, then clearing. Lows in the lower 70s. South winds around 5 miles an hour. Thursday, sunny. Highs in the lower 90s. South winds 5 to 10 miles an hour. Thursday night, mostly clear. Lows in the lower 70s. South winds 5 to 10 miles an hour. Friday, mostly sunny with a slight chance of showers. A slight chance of thunderstorms in the afternoon. Highs in the lower 90s. Chance of rain 20%. Friday night, mostly clear. Lows in the mid-70s. Saturday, sunny. Highs in the mid-90s. Saturday night, mostly clear. Lows in the mid-70s. Sunday, sunny. Highs in the upper 90s. Sunday night, mostly clear. Lows in the upper 70s. Monday, sunny, hot with highs around 100. Monday night, mostly clear. Lows in the upper 70s. Heat index values up to 105 early until midnight. Tuesday, sunny, hot with highs around 100. You are listening to Stillwater Weather Radio, and here are 1 a.m. weather observations. It's Stillwater, it was clear. The temperature was 72 degrees, the dew point 71, and the relative humidity 97%. The wind was northeast at 6 miles an hour. The pressure was 30.10 inches and steady. At Guthrie, it was clear. The temperature was 75. The wind was south at 3. Observations from around the region. It was clear, with a temperature of 77 at Wichita and 76 at Springfield. It was partly cloudy, with a temperature of 76 at Oklahoma City, 76 at Dallas-Fort Worth, and 79 at Tulsa. Once again at 1 a.m., at Stillwater, it was clear. The temperature was 72. From the Norman Forecast Office, here is the forecast for Stillwater and surrounding area.

tonight, mostly clear. Lows around 70. East winds 5 to 10 miles an hour until midnight, becoming light and variable. Wednesday, mostly sunny. A slight chance of showers and thunderstorms in the afternoon. Highs around 90. Northeast winds around 5 miles an hour. Chance of rain 20%. Wednesday night, partly cloudy until midnight, then clearing. Lows in the lower 70s. South winds around 5 miles an hour. Thursday, sunny. Highs in the lower 90s. South winds 5 to 10 miles an hour. Thursday night, mostly clear. Lows in the lower 70s. South winds 5 to 10 miles an hour. Friday, mostly sunny with a slight chance of showers. A slight chance of thunderstorms in the afternoon. Highs in the lower 90s. Chance of rain 20%. Friday night, mostly clear. Lows in the mid-70s. Saturday, sunny. Highs in the mid-90s. Saturday night, mostly clear. Lows in the mid-70s. Sunday, sunny. Highs in the upper 90s. Sunday night, mostly clear. Lows in the upper 70s. Monday, sunny, hot with highs around 100. Monday night, mostly clear. Lows in the upper 70s. Heat index values up to 105 early until midnight. Tuesday, sunny, hot with highs around 100. You are listening to Stillwater Weather Radio, and here are 1 a.m. weather observations. It's Stillwater, it was clear. The temperature was 72 degrees, the dew point 71, and the relative humidity 97%. The wind was northeast at 6 miles an hour. The pressure was 30.10 inches and steady. At Guthrie, it was clear. The temperature was 75. The wind was south at 3. Observations from around the region. Skies ranged from clear to partly cloudy, and temperatures were between 75 and 79 degrees. Once again at 1 a.m., at Stillwater, it was clear. The temperature was 72. This is your weather radio station WNG654 in Stillwater, operating on a frequency of 162.50 MHz. 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From the Norman Forecast Office, here is the forecast for Stillwater and surrounding area. Tonight, mostly clear. Lows around 70. East winds 5 to 10 miles an hour until midnight, becoming light and variable. Wednesday, mostly sunny. A slight chance of showers and thunderstorms in the afternoon. Highs around 90. Northeast winds around 5 miles an hour. Chance of rain 20%. Wednesday night, partly cloudy until midnight, then clearing. Lows in the lower 70s. South winds around 5 miles an hour. Thursday, sunny. Highs in the lower 90s. South winds 5 to 10 miles an hour. Thursday night, mostly clear. Lows in the lower 70s. South winds 5 to 10 miles an hour. Friday, mostly sunny with a slight chance of showers. A slight chance of thunderstorms in the afternoon. Highs in the lower 90s. Chance of rain 20%. Friday night, mostly clear. Lows in the mid-70s. Saturday, sunny. Highs in the mid-90s. Saturday night, mostly clear. Lows in the mid-70s. Sunday, sunny. Highs in the upper 90s. Sunday night, mostly clear. Lows in the upper 70s. Monday, sunny, hot with highs around 100. Monday night, mostly clear. Lows in the upper 70s. Heat index values up to 105 early until midnight. Tuesday, sunny, hot with highs around 100. You are listening to Stillwater Weather Radio, and here are 1 a.m. weather observations. At Stillwater, it was clear. The temperature was 72 degrees, the dew point 71, and the relative humidity 97%. The wind was northeast at 6 miles an hour. The pressure was 30.10 inches and steady. At Guthrie, it was clear. The temperature was 75. The wind was south at 3.

Night. Tuesday, sunny, hot with highs around 100. You are listening to Stillwater Weather Radio, and here are 1 a.m. weather observations. At Stillwater, it was clear. The temperature was 72 degrees, the dew point 71, and the relative humidity 97%. The wind was northeast at 6 miles an hour. The pressure was 30.10 inches and steady. At Guthrie, it was clear. The temperature was 75. The wind was south at 3. Observations from around the region. Skies ranged from clear to partly cloudy, and temperatures were between 75 and 79 degrees. Once again at 1 a.m., at Stillwater, it was clear. The temperature was 72. From the Norman Forecast Office, here is the forecast for Stillwater and surrounding area. Tonight, mostly clear. Lows around 70. East winds 5 to 10 miles an hour until midnight, becoming light and variable. Wednesday, mostly sunny. A slight chance of showers and thunderstorms in the afternoon. Highs around 90. Northeast winds around 5 miles an hour. Chance of rain 20%. Wednesday night, partly cloudy until midnight, then clearing. Lows in the lower 70s. South winds around 5 miles an hour. Thursday, sunny. Highs in the lower 90s. South winds 5 to 10 miles an hour. Thursday night, mostly clear. 5 miles an hour. Thursday, sunny. Highs in the lower 90s. South winds 5 to 10 miles an hour. Thursday night, mostly clear. Lows in the lower 70s. South winds 5 to 10 miles an hour. Friday, mostly sunny with a slight chance of showers. A slight chance of thunderstorms in the afternoon. Highs in the lower 90s. Chance of rain 20%. Friday night, mostly clear. Lows in the mid-70s. Saturday, sunny. Highs in the mid-90s. Saturday night, mostly clear. Lows in the mid-70s. Sunday, sunny. Highs in the upper 90s. Sunday night, mostly clear. Lows in the upper 70s. Monday, sunny, hot with highs around 100. Monday night, mostly clear. Lows in the upper 70s. Heat index values up to 105 early until midnight. Tuesday, sunny, hot with highs around 100. You are listening to Stillwater Weather Radio, and here are 1 a.m. weather observations. It's Stillwater. It was clear. The temperature was 72 degrees, the dew point 71, and the relative humidity 97%. The wind was northeast at 6 miles an hour. The pressure was 30.10 inches and steady. At Guthrie, it was clear. The temperature was 75. The wind was south at 3. Observations from around the region. Skies ranged from clear to partly cloudy, and temperatures were between 75 and 79 degrees. Once again at 1 a.m., at Stillwater, it was clear. The temperature was 72. From the Norman Forecast Office, here is the forecast for Stillwater and surrounding area. Tonight, mostly clear. Lows around 70. East winds 5 to 10 miles an hour until midnight, becoming light and variable. Wednesday, mostly sunny. A slight chance of showers and thunderstorms in the afternoon. Highs around 90. Northeast winds around 5 miles an hour. Chance of rain 20%. Wednesday night, partly cloudy until midnight, then clearing. Lows in the lower 70s. South winds around 5 miles an hour. Thursday, sunny. Highs in the lower 90s. South winds 5 to 10 miles an hour. Thursday night, mostly clear. Lows in the lower 70s. South winds 5 to 10 miles an hour. Friday, mostly sunny with a slight chance of showers. A slight chance of thunderstorms in the afternoon. Highs in the lower 90s. Chance of rain 20%. Friday night, mostly clear. Lows in the mid-70s. Saturday, sunny. Highs in the mid-90s. Saturday night, mostly clear. Lows in the mid-70s. Sunday, sunny. Highs in

upper 90s. Sunday night, mostly clear. Lows in the upper 70s. Monday, sunny, hot with highs around 100. Monday night, mostly clear. Lows in the upper 70s. Heat index values up to 105 early until midnight. Tuesday, sunny, hot with highs around 100. You are listening to Stillwater Weather Radio, and here are 1 a.m. weather observations. It's Stillwater, it was clear. The temperature was 72 degrees, the dew point 71, and the relative humidity 97%. The wind was northeast at 6 miles an hour. The pressure was 30.10 inches and steady. At Guthrie, it was clear. The temperature was 75. The wind was south at 3. Observations from around the region. Skies ranged from clear to partly cloudy, and temperatures were between 75 and 79 degrees. Once again at 1 a.m., it's Stillwater, it was clear. The temperature was 72. From the Norman Forecast Office, here is the forecast for Stillwater and surrounding area. Tonight, mostly clear. Lows around 70. East winds 5 to 10 miles an hour until midnight, becoming light and variable. Wednesday, mostly sunny. A slight chance of showers and thunderstorms in the afternoon. Highs around 90. Northeast winds around 5 miles an hour. Chance of rain 20%. Wednesday night, partly cloudy until midnight, then clearing. Lows in the lower 70s. South winds around 5 miles an hour. Thursday, sunny. Highs in the lower 90s. South winds 5 to 10 miles an hour. Thursday night, mostly clear. Lows in the lower 70s. South winds 5 to 10 miles an hour. Friday, mostly sunny with a slight chance of showers. A slight chance of thunderstorms in the afternoon. Highs in the lower 90s. Chance of rain 20%. Friday night, mostly clear. Lows in the mid-70s. Saturday, sunny. Highs in the mid-90s. Saturday night, mostly clear. Lows in the mid-70s. Sunday, sunny. Highs in the upper 90s. Sunday night, mostly clear. Lows in the upper 70s. Monday, sunny, hot with highs around 100. Monday night, mostly clear. Lows in the upper 70s. Heat index values up to 105 early until midnight. Tuesday, sunny, hot with highs around 100. You are listening to Stillwater Weather Radio, and here are 1 a.m. weather observations. It's Stillwater, it was clear. The temperature was 72 degrees, the dew point 71, and the relative humidity 97%. The wind was northeast at 6 miles an hour. The pressure was 30.10 inches and steady. At Guthrie, it was clear. The temperature was 75. The wind was south at 3. Observations from around the region. Skies ranged from clear to partly cloudy, and temperatures were between 75 and 79 degrees. Once again at 1 a.m., it's Stillwater, it was clear. The temperature was 72. From the Norman Forecast Office, here is the forecast for Stillwater and surrounding area. Tonight, mostly clear. Lows around 70. East winds 5 to 10 miles an hour until midnight, becoming light and variable. Wednesday, mostly sunny. A slight chance of showers and thunderstorms in the afternoon. Highs around 90. Northeast winds around 5 miles an hour. Chance of rain 20%. Wednesday night, partly cloudy until midnight, then clearing. Lows in the lower 70s. South winds around 5 miles an hour. Thursday, sunny. Highs in the lower 90s. South winds 5 to 10 miles an hour. Thursday night, mostly clear. Lows in the lower 70s. South winds 5 to 10 miles an hour. Friday, mostly sunny with a slight chance of showers. A slight chance of thunderstorms in the afternoon. Highs in the lower 90s. Chance of rain 20%. Friday night, mostly clear. Lows in the mid-70s. Saturday, sunny. Highs in the mid-90s. Saturday night,

mostly clear. Lows in the mid-70s. Sunday, sunny. Highs in the upper 90s. Sunday night, mostly clear. Lows in the upper 70s. Monday, sunny, hot with highs around 100. Monday night, mostly clear. Lows in the upper 70s. Heat index values up to 105 early until midnight. Tuesday, sunny, hot with highs around 100. You are listening to Stillwater Weather Radio, and here are 1 a.m. weather observations. It's Stillwater, it was clear. The temperature was 72 degrees, the dew point 71, and the relative humidity 97%. The wind was northeast at 6 miles an hour. The pressure was 30.10 inches and steady. At Guthrie, it was clear. The temperature was 75. The wind was south at 3. Observations from around the region. Skies ranged from clear to partly cloudy, and temperatures were between 75 and 79 degrees. Once again at 1 a.m., it's Stillwater, it was clear. The temperature was 72. From the Norman Forecast Office, here is the forecast for Stillwater and surrounding area. Tonight, mostly clear. Lows around 70. East winds 5 to 10 miles an hour until midnight, becoming light and variable. Wednesday, mostly sunny. A slight chance of showers and thunderstorms in the afternoon. Highs around 90. Northeast winds around 5 miles an hour. Chance of rain 20%. Wednesday night, partly cloudy until midnight, then clearing. Lows in the lower 70s. South winds around 5 miles an hour. Thursday, sunny. Highs in the lower 90s. South winds 5 to 10 miles an hour. Thursday night, mostly clear. Lows in the lower 70s. South winds 5 to 10 miles an hour. Friday, mostly sunny with a slight chance of showers. A slight chance of thunderstorms in the afternoon. Highs in the lower 90s. Chance of rain 20%. Friday night, mostly clear. Lows in the mid-70s. Saturday, sunny. Highs in the mid-90s. Saturday night, mostly clear. Lows in the mid-70s. Sunday, sunny. Highs in the upper 90s. Sunday night, mostly clear. Lows in the upper 70s. Monday, sunny, hot with highs around 100. Monday night, mostly clear. Lows in the upper 70s. Heat index values up to 105 early until midnight. Tuesday, sunny, hot with highs around 100. 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It's Stillwater, it was clear. The temperature was 72 degrees, the dew point 71, and the relative humidity 97%. The wind was northeast at 6 miles an hour. The pressure was 30.10 inches and steady. At Guthrie, it was clear. The temperature was 75. The wind was south at 3. Observations from around the region. Skies ranged from clear to partly cloudy, and temperatures were between 75 and 79 degrees. Once again at 1 a.m., it's Stillwater, it was clear. The temperature was 72. From the Norman Forecast Office, here is the forecast for Stillwater and surrounding area. Tonight, mostly clear. Lows around 70. East winds 5 to 10 miles an hour until midnight, becoming light and variable. Wednesday, mostly sunny. A slight chance of showers and thunderstorms in the afternoon. Highs around 90. Northeast winds around 5 miles an hour. Chance of rain 20%. Wednesday night, partly cloudy until midnight, then clearing. Lows in the lower 70s. South winds around 5 miles an hour. Thursday, sunny. Highs in the lower 90s. South winds 5 to 10 miles an hour. Thursday night, mostly clear. Lows in the lower 70s. South winds 5 to 10 miles an hour.

observations. It's still water. It was clear. The temperature was 72 degrees, the dew point 71, and the relative humidity 97%. The wind was northeast at 6 miles an hour. The pressure was 30.10 inches and steady. At Guthrie, it was clear. The temperature was 75. The wind was south at 3. Observations from around the region. Skies ranged from clear to partly cloudy, and temperatures were between 75 and 79 degrees. Once again at 1 a.m., at Stillwater, it was clear. The temperature was 72. From the Norman Forecast Office, here is the forecast for Stillwater and surrounding area. Tonight, mostly clear. Lows around 70. East winds 5 to 10 miles an hour until midnight, becoming light and variable. Wednesday, mostly sunny. A slight chance of showers and thunderstorms in the afternoon. Highs around 90. Northeast winds around 5 miles an hour. Chance of rain 20%. Wednesday night, partly cloudy until midnight, then clearing. Lows in the lower 70s. South winds around 5 miles an hour. Thursday, sunny. Highs in the lower 90s. South winds 5 to 10 miles an hour. Thursday night, mostly clear. Lows in the lower 70s. South winds 5 to 10 miles an hour. Friday, mostly sunny with a slight chance of showers. A slight chance of thunderstorms in the afternoon. Highs in the lower 90s. Chance of rain 20%. Friday night, mostly clear. Lows in the mid-70s. Saturday, sunny. Highs in the mid-90s. Saturday night, mostly clear. Lows in the mid-70s. Sunday, sunny. Highs in the upper 90s. Sunday night, mostly clear. Lows in the upper 70s. Monday, sunny, hot with highs around 100. Monday night, mostly clear. Lows in the upper 70s. Heat index values up to 105 early until midnight. Tuesday, sunny, hot with highs around 100. You are listening to Stillwater Weather Radio, and here are 1 a.m. weather observations. At Stillwater, it was clear. The temperature was 72 degrees, the dew point 71, and the relative humidity 97%. The wind was northeast at 6 miles an hour. The pressure was 30.10 inches and steady. At Guthrie, it was clear. The temperature was 75. The wind was south at 3. Observations from around the region. Skies ranged from clear to partly cloudy, and temperatures were between 75 and 79 degrees. Once again at 1 a.m., at Stillwater, it was clear. The temperature was 72. From the Norman Forecast Office, here is the forecast for Stillwater and surrounding area. Tonight, mostly clear. Lows around 70. East winds 5 to 10 miles an hour until midnight, becoming light and variable. Wednesday, mostly sunny. A slight chance of showers and thunderstorms in the afternoon. Highs around 90. Northeast winds around 5 miles an hour. Chance of rain 20%. Wednesday night, partly cloudy until midnight, then clearing. Lows in the lower 70s. South winds around 5 miles an hour. Thursday, sunny. Highs in the lower 90s. South winds 5 to 10 miles an hour. Thursday night, mostly clear. Lows in the lower 70s. South winds 5 to 10 miles an hour. Friday, mostly sunny with a slight chance of showers. A slight chance of thunderstorms in the afternoon. Highs in the lower 90s. Chance of rain 20%. Friday night, mostly clear. Lows in the mid-70s. Saturday, sunny. Highs in the mid-90s. Saturday night, mostly clear. Lows in the mid-70s. Sunday, sunny. Highs in the upper 90s. Sunday night, mostly clear. Lows in the upper 70s. Monday, sunny, hot with highs around 100. Monday night, mostly clear. Lows in the upper 70s. Heat index values up to 105 early until midnight. Tuesday, sunny, hot with

lies around 100. From the Norman Forecast Office, here is the forecast for Stillwater and surrounding area. Rest of tonight, mostly clear. Near steady temperature in the lower 70s. Northeast winds around 5 miles an hour. Wednesday, mostly sunny. A slight chance of showers in the morning, then a chance of showers with a slight chance of thunderstorms in the afternoon. Highs in the upper 80s. East winds around 5 miles an hour. Chance of rain 30%. Wednesday night, partly cloudy. A slight chance of showers and thunderstorms until midnight. Lows in the lower 70s. Southeast winds around 5 miles an hour. Chance of rain 20%. Thursday, sunny. Highs in the lower 90s. South winds 5 to 10 miles an hour. Thursday night, mostly clear. Lows in the lower 70s. South winds 5 to 10 miles an hour. Friday, mostly sunny. Highs in the lower 90s. Friday night, mostly clear. Lows in the mid-70s. Saturday, sunny. Highs in the mid-90s. Saturday night, mostly clear. Lows in the upper 70s. Sunday, sunny. Highs in the upper 90s. Sunday night, mostly clear. Lows in the upper 70s. Monday, sunny, hot with highs around 100. Monday night, mostly clear. Lows in the upper 70s. Heat index values up to 105 early until midnight. Tuesday, mostly sunny. Hot with highs around 100. You're listening to Stillwater Weather Radio, and here are 1 a.m. weather observations. It's Stillwater, it was clear. The temperature was 72 degrees, the dew point 71, and the relative humidity 97%. The wind was northeast at 6 miles an hour. The pressure was 30.10 inches and steady. At Guthrie, it was clear. The temperature was 75. The wind was south at 3. Observations from around the region. Skies ranged from clear to partly cloudy, and temperatures were between 75 and 79 degrees. Once again at 1 a.m., it's Stillwater, it was clear. The temperature was 72. From the Norman Forecast Office, here is the forecast for Stillwater and surrounding area. Rest of tonight, mostly clear. Near steady temperature in the lower 70s. Northeast winds around 5 miles an hour. Wednesday, mostly sunny. A slight chance of showers in the morning, then a chance of showers with a slight chance of thunderstorms in the afternoon. Highs in the upper 80s. East winds around 5 miles an hour. Chance of rain 30%. Wednesday night, partly cloudy. A slight chance of showers and thunderstorms until midnight. Lows in the lower 70s. Southeast winds around 5 miles an hour. Chance of rain 20%. Thursday, sunny. Highs in the lower 90s. South winds 5 to 10 miles an hour. Thursday night, mostly clear. Lows in the lower 70s. South winds 5 to 10 miles an hour. Friday, mostly sunny. Highs in the lower 90s. Friday night, mostly clear. Lows in the mid-70s. Saturday, sunny. Highs in the mid-90s. Saturday night, mostly clear. Lows in the upper 70s. Sunday, sunny. Highs in the upper 90s. Sunday night, mostly clear. Lows in the upper 70s. Monday, sunny, hot with highs around 100. Monday night, mostly clear. Lows in the upper 70s. Heat index values up to 105 early until midnight. Tuesday, mostly sunny. Hot with highs around 100. You're listening to Stillwater Weather Radio, and here are 1 a.m. weather observations. It's Stillwater, it was clear. The temperature was 72 degrees, the dew point 71, and the relative humidity 97%. The wind was northeast at 6 miles an hour. The pressure was 30.10 inches and steady. At Guthrie, it was clear. The temperature was 75. The wind was south at 3. Observations from around the region. Skies ranged from clear to partly cloudy.

temperatures were between 75 and 79 degrees. Once again at 1 a.m., it's still water, it was clear. The temperature was 72. From the Norman Forecast Office, here is the forecast for Stillwater and surrounding area. Rest of tonight, mostly clear. Near steady temperature in the lower 70s. Northeast winds around 5 miles an hour. Wednesday, mostly sunny. A slight chance of showers in the morning, then a chance of showers with a slight chance of thunderstorms in the afternoon. Highs in the upper 80s. East winds around 5 miles an hour. Chance of rain 30%. Wednesday night, partly cloudy. A slight chance of showers and thunderstorms until midnight. Lows in the lower 70s. Southeast winds around 5 miles an hour. Chance of rain 20%. Thursday, sunny. Highs in the lower 90s. South winds 5 to 10 miles an hour. Thursday night, mostly clear. Lows in the lower 70s. South winds 5 to 10 miles an hour. Friday, mostly sunny. Highs in the lower 90s. Friday night, mostly clear. Lows in the mid-70s. Saturday, sunny. Highs in the mid-90s. Saturday night, mostly clear. Lows in the upper 70s. Sunday, sunny. Highs in the upper 90s. Sunday night, mostly clear. Lows in the upper 70s. Monday, sunny, hot with highs around 100. Monday night, mostly clear. Lows in the upper 70s. Heat index values up to 105 early until midnight. Tuesday, mostly sunny. Hot with highs around 100. 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It's Stillwater, it was clear. The temperature was 72 degrees, the dew point 71, and the relative humidity 97%. The wind was northeast at 6 miles an hour. The pressure was 30.10 inches and steady. At Guthrie, it was clear. The temperature was 75. The wind was south at 3. Observations from around the region. Skies ranged from clear to partly cloudy, and temperatures were between 75 and 79 degrees. Once again at 1 a.m., it's still water, it was clear. The temperature was 72. From the Norman Forecast Office, here is the forecast for Stillwater and surrounding area. Rest of tonight, mostly clear. Near steady temperature in the lower 70s. Northeast winds around 5 miles an hour. Wednesday, mostly sunny. A slight chance of showers in the morning, then a chance of showers with a slight chance of thunderstorms in the afternoon. Highs in the upper 80s. East winds around 5 miles an hour. Chance of rain 30%. Wednesday night, partly cloudy. A slight chance of showers and thunderstorms until midnight. Lows in the lower 70s. Southeast winds around 5 miles an hour. Chance of rain 20%. Thursday, sunny. Highs in the lower 90s. South winds 5 to 10 miles an hour. Thursday night, mostly clear. Lows in the lower 70s. South winds 5 to 10 miles an hour. Friday, mostly sunny. Highs in the lower 90s. Friday night, mostly clear. Lows in the mid-70s. Saturday, sunny. Highs in the mid-90s. Saturday night, mostly clear. Lows in the upper 70s. Sunday, sunny. Highs in the upper 90s. Sunday night, mostly clear. Lows in the upper 70s. Monday, sunny, hot with highs around 100. Monday night, mostly clear. Lows in the upper 70s. Heat index values up to 105 early until midnight. Tuesday, mostly sunny. Hot with highs around 100. You are listening to Stillwater Weather Radio, and here are 1 a.m. weather observations. It's Stillwater, it was clear. The temperature was 72 degrees.

the dew point 71, and the relative humidity 97%. The wind was northeast at 6 miles an hour. The pressure was 30.10 inches and steady. At Guthrie, it was clear. The temperature was 75. The wind was south at 3. Observations from around the region. Skies ranged from clear to partly cloudy, and temperatures were between 75 and 79 degrees. Once again at 1 a.m., at Stillwater, it was clear. The temperature was 72. You are listening to Stillwater Weather Radio, and here are 2 a.m. weather observations. At Stillwater, it was clear. The temperature was 73 degrees, the dew point 72, and the relative humidity 96%. The pressure was 30.10 inches and steady. At Guthrie, it was clear. The temperature was 73. The wind was southeast at 5. Observations from around the region. At Springfield, it was clear, with a temperature of 75. It was partly cloudy, with a temperature of 75 at Wichita, 75 at Oklahoma City, and 75 at Dallas-Fort Worth. Once again at 2 a.m., at Stillwater, it was clear. The temperature was 73. From the Norman Forecast Office, here is the forecast for Stillwater and surrounding area. West of tonight, mostly clear. Near steady temperature in the lower 70s. Northeast winds around 5 miles an hour. Wednesday, mostly sunny. A slight chance of showers in the morning, then a chance of showers with a slight chance of thunderstorms in the afternoon. Highs in the upper 80s. East winds around 5 miles an hour. Chance of rain 30%. Wednesday night, partly cloudy. A slight chance of showers and thunderstorms until midnight. Lows in the lower 70s. Southeast winds around 5 miles an hour. Chance of rain 20%. Thursday, sunny. Highs in the lower 90s. South winds 5 to 10 miles an hour. Thursday night, mostly clear. Lows in the lower 70s. South winds 5 to 10 miles an hour. Friday, mostly sunny. Highs in the lower 90s. Friday night, mostly clear. Lows in the mid-70s. Saturday, sunny. Highs in the mid-90s. Saturday night, mostly clear. Lows in the upper 70s. Sunday, sunny. Highs in the upper 90s. Sunday night, mostly clear. Lows in the upper 70s. Monday, sunny, hot with highs around 100. Monday night, mostly clear. Lows in the upper 70s. Heat index values up to 105 early until midnight. Tuesday, mostly sunny. Hot with highs around 100. You are listening to Stillwater Weather Radio, and here are 2 a.m. weather observations. At Stillwater, it was clear. The temperature was 73 degrees, the dew point 72, and the relative humidity 96%. The pressure was 30.10 inches and steady. At Guthrie, it was clear. The temperature was 73. The wind was southeast at 5. Observations from around the region. At Springfield, it was clear, with a temperature of 75. It was partly cloudy, with a temperature of 75 at Wichita, 75 at Oklahoma City, and 75 at Dallas-Fort Worth. Once again at 2 a.m., at Stillwater, it was clear. The temperature was 73. From the Norman Forecast Office, here is the forecast for Stillwater and surrounding area. Rest of tonight, mostly clear. Near steady temperature in the lower 70s. Northeast winds around 5 miles an hour. Wednesday, mostly sunny. A slight chance of showers in the morning, then a chance of showers with a slight chance of thunderstorms in the afternoon. Highs in the upper 80s. East winds around 5 miles an hour. Chance of rain 30%. Wednesday night, partly cloudy. A slight chance of showers and thunderstorms until midnight. Lows in the lower 70s. Southeast winds around 5 miles an hour. Chance of rain 20%. Thursday, sunny. Highs in the lower 90s. South winds 5 to 10 miles an hour. Thursday night, mostly clear. Lows in the lower 70s.

South winds 5 to 10 miles an hour. Friday, mostly sunny. Highs in the lower 90s. Friday night, mostly clear. Lows in the mid-70s. Saturday, sunny. Highs in the mid-90s. Saturday night, mostly clear. Lows in the upper 70s. Sunday, sunny. Highs in the upper 90s. Sunday night, mostly clear. Lows in the upper 70s. Monday, sunny, hot with highs around 100. Monday night, mostly clear. Lows in the upper 70s. Heat index values up to 105 early until midnight. Tuesday, mostly sunny. Hot with highs around 100. 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At Stillwater, it was clear. The temperature was 73 degrees, the dew point 72, and the relative humidity 96%. The pressure was 30.10 inches and steady. At Guthrie, it was clear. The temperature was 73. The wind was southeast at 5. Observations from around the region. At Springfield, it was clear, with a temperature of 75. It was partly cloudy, with a temperature of 75 at Wichita, 75 at Oklahoma City, and 75 at Dallas-Fort Worth. Once again at 2 a.m., at Stillwater, it was clear. The temperature was 73. From the Norman Forecast Office, here is the forecast for Stillwater and surrounding area. West of tonight, mostly clear. Near steady temperature in the lower 70s. Northeast winds around 5 miles an hour. Wednesday, mostly sunny. A slight chance of showers in the morning, then a chance of showers with a slight chance of thunderstorms in the afternoon. Highs in the upper 80s. East winds around 5 miles an hour. Chance of rain 30%. Wednesday night, partly cloudy. A slight chance of showers and thunderstorms until midnight. Lows in the lower 70s. Southeast winds around 5 miles an hour. Chance of rain 20%. Thursday, sunny. Highs in the lower 90s. South winds 5 to 10 miles an hour. Thursday night, mostly clear. Lows in the lower 70s. South winds 5 to 10 miles an hour. Friday, mostly sunny. Highs in the lower 90s. Friday night, mostly clear. Lows in the mid-70s. Saturday, sunny. Highs in the mid-90s. Saturday night, mostly clear. Lows in the upper 70s. Sunday, sunny. Highs in the upper 90s. Sunday night, mostly clear. Lows in the upper 70s. Monday, sunny, hot with highs around 100. Monday night, mostly clear. Lows in the upper 70s. Heat index values up to 105 early until midnight. Tuesday, mostly sunny. Hot with highs around 100. 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At Stillwater, it was clear. The temperature was 73 degrees, the dew point 72, and the relative humidity 96%. The pressure was 30.10 inches and steady. At Guthrie, it was clear. The temperature was 73. The wind was southeast at 5. Observations from around the region. At Springfield, it was clear, with a temperature of 75. It was partly cloudy, with a temperature of 75 at Wichita, 75 at Oklahoma City, and 75 at Dallas-Fort Worth. Once again at 2 a.m., at Stillwater, it was clear. The temperature was 73. From the Norman Forecast Office, here is the forecast for Stillwater and surrounding area. West of tonight, mostly clear. Near steady temperature in the lower 70s. Northeast winds around 5 miles an hour. Wednesday, mostly sunny. A slight chance of showers in the morning, then a chance of showers with a slight chance of thunderstorms in the afternoon. Highs in the upper 80s. East winds around 5 miles an hour. Chance of rain 30%. Wednesday night, partly cloudy. A slight chance of showers and thunderstorms until midnight. Lows in the lower 70s. Southeast winds around 5 miles an hour.

chance of rain 20%. Thursday, sunny. Highs in the lower 90s. South winds 5 to 10 miles an hour. Thursday night, mostly clear. Lows in the lower 70s. South winds 5 to 10 miles an hour. Friday, mostly sunny. Highs in the lower 90s. Friday night, mostly clear. Lows in the mid-70s. Saturday, sunny. Highs in the mid-90s. Saturday night, mostly clear. Lows in the upper 70s. Sunday, sunny. Highs in the upper 90s. Sunday night, mostly clear. Lows in the upper 70s. Monday, sunny, hot with highs around 100. Monday night, mostly clear. Lows in the upper 70s. Heat index values up to 105 early until midnight. Tuesday, mostly sunny. Hot with highs around 100. 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At Stillwater, it was clear. The temperature was 73 degrees, the dew point 72, and the relative humidity 96%. The pressure was 30.10 inches and steady. At Enid, it was clear. The temperature was 74. The wind was east at 6. At Guthrie, it was clear. The temperature was 73. The wind was southeast at 5. Observations from around the region. At Woodward, it was clear, with a temperature of 74. It was partly cloudy, with a temperature of 75 at Wichita, 75 at Oklahoma City, 75 at Dallas-Fort Worth, and 75 at Springfield. Once again at 2 a.m., at Stillwater, it was clear. The temperature was 73. 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Programming originates from the National Weather Service Forecast Office in Norman, Oklahoma. From the Norman Forecast Office, here is the forecast for Stillwater and surrounding area. Rest of tonight, mostly clear. Near steady temperature in the lower 70s. Northeast winds around 5 miles an hour. Wednesday, mostly sunny. A slight chance of showers in the morning, then a chance of showers with a slight chance of thunderstorms in the afternoon. Highs in the upper 80s. East winds around 5 miles an hour. Chance of rain 30%. Wednesday night, partly cloudy. A slight chance of showers and thunderstorms until midnight. Lows in the lower 70s. Southeast winds around 5 miles an hour. Chance of rain 20%. Thursday, sunny. Highs in the lower 90s. South winds 5 to 10 miles an hour. Thursday night, mostly clear. Lows in the lower 70s. South winds 5 to 10 miles an hour. Friday, mostly sunny. Highs in the lower 90s. Friday night, mostly clear. Lows in the mid-70s. Saturday, sunny. Highs in the mid-90s. Saturday night, mostly clear. Lows in the upper 70s. Sunday, sunny. Highs in the upper 90s. Sunday night, mostly clear. Lows in the upper 70s. Monday, sunny, hot with highs around 100. Monday night, mostly clear. Lows in the upper 70s. Heat index values up to 105 early until midnight. Tuesday, mostly sunny. Hot with highs around 100. 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At Stillwater, it was clear. The temperature was 73 degrees, the dew point 72, and the relative humidity 96%. The pressure was 30.10 inches and steady. At Enid, it was clear. The temperature was 74. The wind was east at 6. At Guthrie, it was clear. The temperature was 73. The wind was southeast at 5. Observations from around the region. At Woodward, it was clear, with a temperature of 74. It was partly cloudy, with a temperature of 75 at Wichita, 75 at Oklahoma City, 75 at Dallas-Fort Worth, and 75 at Springfield. Once again at 2 a.m., at Stillwater, it was clear.

Thursday night, mostly clear. Lows in the lower 70s. South winds 5 to 10 miles an hour. Friday, mostly sunny. Highs in the lower 90s. Friday night, mostly clear. Lows in the mid 70s. Saturday, sunny. Highs in the mid 90s. Saturday night, mostly clear. Lows in the upper 70s. Sunday, sunny. Highs in the upper 90s. Sunday night, mostly clear. Lows in the upper 70s. Monday, sunny, hot with highs around 100. Monday night, mostly clear. Lows in the upper 70s. Heat index values up to 105 early until midnight. Tuesday, mostly sunny. Heat index values up to 105 early until midnight. Tuesday, mostly sunny. Hot with highs around 100. You are listening to Stillwater Weather Radio, and here are 2 a.m. weather observations. It's Stillwater, it was clear. The temperature was 73 degrees, the dew point 72, and the relative humidity 96%. The pressure was 30.10 inches and steady. At Enid, it was clear. The temperature was 74. The wind was east at 6. At Guthrie, it was clear. The temperature was 73. The wind was southeast at 5. Observations from around the region. At Woodward, it was clear, with a temperature of 74. It was partly cloudy, with a temperature of 75 at Wichita, 75 at Oklahoma City, 75 at Dallas-Fort Worth, and 75 at Springfield. Once again at 2 a.m., at Stillwater, it was clear. The temperature was 73. From the Norman Forecast Office, here is the forecast for Stillwater and surrounding area. Rest of tonight, mostly clear. Near steady temperature in the lower 70s. Northeast winds around 5 miles an hour. Wednesday, mostly sunny. A slight chance of showers in the morning, then a chance of showers with a slight chance of thunderstorms in the afternoon. Highs in the upper 80s. East winds around 5 miles an hour. Chance of rain 30%. Wednesday night, partly cloudy. A slight chance of showers and thunderstorms until midnight. Lows in the lower 70s. Southeast winds around 5 miles an hour. Chance of rain 20%. Thursday, sunny. Highs in the lower 90s. South winds 5 to 10 miles an hour. Thursday night, mostly clear. Lows in the lower 70s. South winds 5 to 10 miles an hour. Friday, mostly sunny. Highs in the lower 90s. Friday night, mostly clear. Lows in the mid 70s. Saturday, sunny. Highs in the mid 90s. Saturday night, mostly clear. Lows in the upper 70s. Sunday, sunny. Highs in the upper 90s. Sunday night, mostly clear. Lows in the upper 70s. Monday, sunny, hot with highs around 100. Monday night, mostly clear. Lows in the upper 70s. Heat index values up to 105 early until midnight. Tuesday, mostly sunny. Hot with highs around 100. You are listening to Stillwater Weather Radio, and here are 2 a.m. weather observations. It's Stillwater, it was clear. The temperature was 73 degrees, the dew point 72, and the relative humidity 96%. The pressure was 30.10 inches and steady. At Enid, it was clear. The temperature was 74. The wind was east at 6. At Guthrie, it was clear. The temperature was 73. The wind was southeast at 5. Observations from around the region. At Woodward, it was clear, with a temperature of 74. It was partly cloudy, with a temperature of 75 at Wichita, 75 at Oklahoma City, 75 at Dallas-Fort Worth, and 75 at Springfield. Once again at 2 a.m., at Stillwater, it was clear. The temperature was 73. From the Norman Forecast Office, here is the forecast for Stillwater and surrounding area. Rest of tonight, mostly clear. Near steady temperature in the lower 70s. Northeast winds around 5 miles.

an hour. Wednesday, mostly sunny. A slight chance of showers in the morning, then a chance of showers with a slight chance of thunderstorms in the afternoon. Highs in the upper 80s. East winds around 5 miles an hour. Chance of rain 30%. Wednesday night, partly cloudy. A slight chance of showers and thunderstorms until midnight. Lows in the lower 70s. Southeast winds around 5 miles an hour. Chance of rain 20%. Thursday, sunny. Highs in the lower 90s. South winds 5 to 10 miles an hour. Thursday night, mostly clear. Lows in the lower 70s. South winds 5 to 10 miles an hour. Friday, mostly sunny. Highs in the lower 90s. Friday night, mostly clear. Lows in the mid-70s. Saturday, sunny. Highs in the mid-90s. Saturday night, mostly clear. Lows in the upper 70s. Sunday, sunny. Highs in the upper 90s. Sunday night, mostly clear. Lows in the upper 70s. Monday, sunny, hot with highs around 100. Monday night, mostly clear. Lows in the upper 70s. Heat index values up to 105 early until midnight. Tuesday, mostly sunny. Hot with highs around 100. You are listening to Stillwater Weather Radio, and here are 2 a.m. weather observations. It's Stillwater. It was clear. The temperature was 73 degrees, the dew point 72, and the relative humidity 96%. The pressure was 30.10 inches and steady. At Enid, it was clear. The temperature was 74. The wind was east at 6. At Guthrie, it was clear. The temperature was 73. The wind was southeast at 5. Observations from around the region. At Woodward, it was clear, with a temperature of 74. It was partly cloudy, with a temperature of 75 at Wichita, 75 at Oklahoma City, 75 at Dallas-Fort Worth, and 75 at Springfield. Once again at 2 a.m., at Stillwater, it was clear. The temperature was 73. From the Norman Forecast Office, here is the forecast for Stillwater and surrounding area. Rest of tonight, mostly clear. Near steady temperature in the lower 70s. Northeast winds around 5 miles an hour. Wednesday, mostly sunny. A slight chance of showers in the morning, then a chance of showers with a slight chance of thunderstorms in the afternoon. Highs in the upper 80s. East winds around 5 miles an hour. Chance of rain 30%. Wednesday night, partly cloudy. A slight chance of showers and thunderstorms until midnight. Lows in the lower 70s. Southeast winds around 5 miles an hour. Chance of rain 20%. Thursday, sunny. Highs in the lower 90s. South winds 5 to 10 miles an hour. Thursday night, mostly clear. Lows in the lower 70s. South winds 5 to 10 miles an hour. Friday, mostly sunny. Highs in the lower 90s. Friday night, mostly clear. Lows in the mid-70s. Saturday, sunny. Highs in the mid-90s. Saturday night, mostly clear. Lows in the upper 70s. Sunday, sunny. Highs in the upper 90s. Sunday night, mostly clear. Lows in the upper 70s. Monday, sunny, hot with highs around 100. Monday night, mostly clear. Lows in the upper 70s. Heat index values up to 105 early until midnight. Tuesday, mostly sunny. Hot with highs around 100. You are listening to Stillwater Weather Radio, and here are 2 a.m. weather observations. It's Stillwater. It was clear. The temperature was 73 degrees, the dew point 72, and the relative humidity 96%. The pressure was 30.10 inches and steady. At Enid, it was clear. The temperature was 74. The wind was east at 6. At Guthrie, it was clear. The temperature was 73. The wind was southeast at 5. Observations from around the region. At Woodward, it was clear, with a temperature of 74.

It was partly cloudy, with a temperature of 75 at Wichita, 75 at Oklahoma City, 75 at Dallas-Fort Worth, and 75 at Springfield. Once again at 2 a.m., at Stillwater, it was clear. The temperature was 73. From the Norman Forecast Office, here is the forecast for Stillwater and surrounding area. Rest of tonight, mostly clear. Near steady temperature in the lower 70s. Northeast wind around 5 miles an hour. Wednesday, mostly sunny. A slight chance of showers in the morning, then a chance of showers with a slight chance of thunderstorms in the afternoon. Highs in the upper 80s. East wind around 5 miles an hour. Chance of rain 30%. Wednesday night, partly cloudy. A slight chance of showers and thunderstorms until midnight. Lows in the lower 70s. Southeast wind around 5 miles an hour. Chance of rain 20%. Thursday, sunny. Highs in the lower 90s. South winds 5 to 10 miles an hour. Thursday night, mostly clear. Lows in the lower 70s. South winds 5 to 10 miles an hour. Friday, mostly sunny. Highs in the lower 90s. Friday night, mostly clear. Lows in the mid-70s. Saturday, sunny. Highs in the mid-90s. Saturday night, mostly clear. Lows in the upper 70s. Sunday, sunny. Highs in the upper 90s. Sunday night, mostly clear. Lows in the upper 70s. Monday, sunny, hot with highs around 100. Monday night, mostly clear. Lows in the upper 70s. Heat index values up to 105 early until midnight. Tuesday, mostly sunny. Hot with highs around 100. 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At Stillwater, it was clear. The temperature was 73 degrees, the dew point 72, and the relative humidity 96%. The pressure was 30.10 inches and steady. At Enid, it was clear. The temperature was 74. The wind was east at 6. At Guthrie, it was clear. The temperature was 73. The wind was southeast at 5. Observations from around the region. At Woodward, it was clear, with a temperature of 74. It was partly cloudy, with a temperature of 75 at Wichita, 75 at Oklahoma City, 75 at Dallas-Fort Worth, and 75 at Springfield. Once again at 2 a.m., at Stillwater, it was clear. The temperature was 73. From the Norman Forecast Office, here is the forecast for Stillwater and surrounding area. Rest of tonight, mostly clear. Near steady temperature in the lower 70s. Northeast wind around 5 miles an hour. Wednesday, mostly sunny. A slight chance of showers in the morning, then a chance of showers with a slight chance of thunderstorms in the afternoon. Highs in the upper 80s. East wind around 5 miles an hour. Chance of rain 30%. Wednesday night, partly cloudy. A slight chance of showers and thunderstorms until midnight. Lows in the lower 70s. Southeast wind around 5 miles an hour. Chance of rain 20%. Thursday, sunny. Highs in the lower 90s. South winds 5 to 10 miles an hour. Thursday night, mostly clear. Lows in the lower 70s. South winds 5 to 10 miles an hour. Friday, mostly sunny. Highs in the lower 90s. Friday night, mostly clear. Lows in the mid-70s. Saturday, sunny. Highs in the mid-90s. Saturday night, mostly clear. Lows in the upper 70s. Sunday, sunny. Highs in the upper 90s. Sunday night, mostly clear. Lows in the upper 70s. Monday, sunny, hot with highs around 100. Monday night, mostly clear. Lows in the upper 70s. Heat index values up to 105 early.

75 at Oklahoma City, 75 at Dallas-Fort Worth, and 75 at Springfield. Once again at 2 a.m., at Stillwater, it was clear. The temperature was 73. From the Norman Forecast Office, here is the forecast for Stillwater and surrounding area. Rest of tonight, mostly clear. Near steady temperature in the lower 70s. Northeast winds around 5 miles an hour. Wednesday, mostly sunny. A slight chance of showers in the morning, then a chance of showers with a slight chance of thunderstorms in the afternoon. Highs in the upper 80s. East winds around 5 miles an hour. Chance of rain 30%. Wednesday night, partly cloudy. A slight chance of showers and thunderstorms until midnight. Lows in the lower 70s. Southeast winds around 5 miles an hour. Chance of rain 20%. Thursday, sunny. Highs in the lower 90s. South winds 5 to 10 miles an hour. Thursday night, mostly clear. Lows in the lower 70s. South winds 5 to 10 miles an hour. Friday, mostly sunny. Highs in the lower 90s. Friday night, mostly clear. Lows in the mid-70s. Saturday, sunny. Highs in the mid-90s. Saturday night, mostly clear. Lows in the upper 70s. Sunday, sunny. Highs in the upper 90s. Sunday night, mostly clear. Lows in the upper 70s. Monday, sunny, hot with highs around 100. Monday night, mostly clear. Lows in the upper 70s. Heat index values up to 105 early until midnight. Tuesday, mostly sunny. Hot with highs around 100. 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At Stillwater, it was clear. The temperature was 73 degrees, the dew point 72, and the relative humidity 96%. The pressure was 30.10 inches and steady. At Enid, it was clear. The temperature was 74. The wind was east at 6. At Guthrie, it was clear. The temperature was 73. The wind was southeast at 5. Observations from around the region. At Woodward, it was clear, with a temperature of 74. It was partly cloudy, with a temperature of 75 at Wichita, 75 at Oklahoma City, 75 at Dallas-Fort Worth, and 75 at Springfield. Once again at 2 a.m., at Stillwater, it was clear. The temperature was 73. From the Norman Forecast Office, here is the forecast for Stillwater and surrounding area. Rest of tonight, mostly clear. Near steady temperature in the lower 70s. Northeast winds around 5 miles an hour. Wednesday, mostly sunny. A slight chance of showers in the morning, then a chance of showers with a slight chance of thunderstorms in the afternoon. Highs in the upper 80s. East winds around 5 miles an hour. Chance of rain 30%. Wednesday night, partly cloudy. A slight chance of showers and thunderstorms until midnight. Lows in the lower 70s. Southeast winds around 5 miles an hour. Chance of rain 20%. Thursday, sunny. Highs in the lower 90s. South winds 5 to 10 miles an hour. Thursday night, mostly clear. Lows in the lower 70s. South winds 5 to 10 miles an hour. Friday, mostly sunny. Highs in the lower 90s. Friday night, mostly clear. Lows in the mid-70s. Saturday, sunny. Highs in the mid-90s. Saturday night, mostly clear. Lows in the upper 70s. Sunday, sunny. Highs in the upper 90s. Sunday night, mostly clear. Lows in the upper 70s. Monday, sunny, hot with highs around 100. Monday night, mostly clear. Lows in the upper 70s. Heat index values up to 105 early until midnight. Tuesday, mostly sunny. Hot with highs around 100. 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At Stillwater, it was clear. The temperature was 73 degrees, the dew point 72, and the

relative humidity 96%. The pressure was 30.10 inches and steady. And Enid, it was clear. The temperature was 74. The wind was east at 6. At Guthrie, it was clear. The temperature was 73. The wind was southeast at 5. Observations from around the region. At Woodward, it was clear, with a temperature of 74. It was partly cloudy, with a temperature of 75 at Wichita, 75 at Oklahoma City, 75 at Dallas-Fort Worth, and 75 at Springfield. Once again at 2 a.m., at Stillwater, it was clear. The temperature was 73. From the Norman Forecast Office, here is the forecast for Stillwater and surrounding area. West of tonight, mostly clear. Near steady temperature in the lower 70s. Northeast winds around 5 miles an hour. Wednesday, mostly sunny. A slight chance of showers in the morning, then a chance of showers with a slight chance of thunderstorms in the afternoon. Highs in the upper 80s. East winds around 5 miles an hour. Chance of rain 30%. Wednesday night, partly cloudy. A slight chance of showers and thunderstorms until midnight. Lows in the lower 70s. Southeast winds around 5 miles an hour. Chance of rain 20%. Thursday, sunny. Highs in the lower 90s. South winds 5 to 10 miles an hour. Thursday night, mostly clear. Lows in the lower 70s. South winds 5 to 10 miles an hour. Friday, mostly sunny. Highs in the lower 90s. Friday night, mostly clear. Lows in the mid-70s. Saturday, sunny. Highs in the mid-90s. Saturday night, mostly clear. Lows in the upper 70s. Sunday, sunny. Highs in the upper 90s. Sunday night, mostly clear. Lows in the upper 70s. Monday, sunny, hot with highs around 100. Monday night, mostly clear. Lows in the upper 70s. Heat index values up to 105 early until midnight. Tuesday, mostly sunny. Hot with highs around 100. 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At Stillwater, it was clear. The temperature was 73 degrees, the dew point 72, and the relative humidity 96%. The pressure was 30.10 inches and steady. At Enid, it was clear. The temperature was 74. The wind was east at 6. At Guthrie, it was clear. The temperature was 73. The wind was southeast at 5. Observations from around the region. At Woodward, it was clear, with a temperature of 74. It was partly cloudy, with a temperature of 75 at Wichita, 75 at Oklahoma City, 75 at Dallas-Fort Worth, and 75 at Springfield. Once again at 2 a.m., at Stillwater, it was clear. The temperature was 73. From the Norman Forecast Office, here is the forecast for Stillwater and surrounding area. West of tonight, mostly clear. Near steady temperature in the lower 70s. Northeast winds around 5 miles an hour. Wednesday, mostly sunny. A slight chance of showers in the morning, then a chance of showers with a slight chance of thunderstorms in the afternoon. Highs in the upper 80s. East winds around 5 miles an hour. Chance of rain 30%. Wednesday night, partly cloudy. A slight chance of showers and thunderstorms until midnight. Lows in the lower 70s. Southeast winds around 5 miles an hour. Chance of rain 20%. Thursday, sunny. Highs in the lower 90s. South winds 5 to 10 miles an hour. Thursday night, mostly clear. Lows in the lower 70s. South winds 5 to 10 miles an hour. Friday, mostly sunny. Highs in the lower 90s. Friday night, mostly clear. Lows in the mid-70s. Saturday, sunny. Highs in the mid-90s. Saturday night, mostly clear. Lows in the upper 70s. Sunday, sunny. Highs in the upper 90s. Sunday night, mostly clear. Lows in the upper 70s.

Monday, sunny, hot with highs around 100. Monday night, mostly clear. Lows in the upper 70s. Heat index values up to 105 early until midnight. Tuesday, mostly sunny. Hot with highs around 100. You're listening to Stillwater Weather Radio, and here are 2 a.m. weather observations. It's Stillwater, it was clear. The temperature was 73 degrees, the dew point 72, and the relative humidity 96%. The pressure was 30.10 inches and steady. At Enid, it was clear. The temperature was 74. The wind was east at 6. At Guthrie, it was clear. The temperature was 73. The wind was southeast at 5. Observations from around the region. At Woodward, it was clear, with a temperature of 74. It was partly cloudy, with a temperature of 75 at Wichita, 75 at Oklahoma City, 75 at Dallas-Fort Worth, and 75 at Springfield. Once again at 2 a.m., at Stillwater, it was clear. The temperature was 73. 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From the Norman Forecast Office, here is the forecast for Stillwater and surrounding area. West of tonight, mostly clear. Near steady temperature in the lower 70s. Northeast winds around 5 miles an hour. Wednesday, mostly sunny. A slight chance of showers in the morning, then a chance of showers with a slight chance of thunderstorms in the afternoon. Highs in the upper 80s. East winds around 5 miles an hour. Chance of rain 30%. Wednesday night, partly cloudy. A slight chance of showers and thunderstorms until midnight. Lows in the lower 70s. Southeast winds around 5 miles an hour. Chance of rain 20%. Thursday, sunny. Highs in the lower 90s. South winds 5 to 10 miles an hour. Thursday night, mostly clear. Lows in the lower 70s. South winds 5 to 10 miles an hour. Friday, mostly sunny. Highs in the lower 90s. Friday night, mostly clear. Lows in the mid-70s. Saturday, sunny. Highs in the mid-90s. Saturday night, mostly clear. Lows in the upper 70s. Sunday, sunny. Highs in the upper 90s. Sunday night, mostly clear. Lows in the upper 70s. Monday, sunny, hot with highs around 100. Monday night, mostly clear. Lows in the upper 70s. Heat index values up to 105 early until midnight. Tuesday, mostly sunny. Hot with highs around 100. 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It's Stillwater, it was clear. The temperature was 73 degrees, the dew point 72, and the relative humidity 96%. The pressure was 30.10 inches and steady. At Enid, it was clear. The temperature was 74. The wind was east at 6. At Guthrie, it was clear. The temperature was 73. The wind was southeast at 5. Observations from around the region. At Woodward, it was clear, with a temperature of 74. It was partly cloudy, with a temperature of 75 at Wichita, 75 at Oklahoma City, 75 at Dallas-Fort Worth, and 75 at Springfield. Once again at 2 a.m., at Stillwater, it was clear. The temperature was 73. From the Norman Forecast Office, here is the forecast for Stillwater and surrounding area. West of tonight, mostly clear. Near steady temperature in the lower 70s. Northeast winds around 5 miles an hour. Wednesday, mostly sunny. A slight chance of showers in the morning, then a chance of showers with a slight chance of thunderstorms in the afternoon. Highs in the upper 80s. East winds around 5 miles an hour. Chance of rain 30%. Wednesday night, partly cloudy. A slight chance of showers and thunderstorms until midnight. Lows in the lower 70s. Southeast winds around 5 miles.

miles an hour. Chance of rain 20%. Thursday, sunny. Highs in the lower 90s. South winds 5 to 10 miles an hour. Thursday night, mostly clear. Lows in the lower 70s. South winds 5 to 10 miles an hour. Friday, mostly sunny. Highs in the lower 90s. Friday night, mostly clear. Lows in the mid 70s. Saturday, sunny. Highs in the mid 90s. Saturday night, mostly clear. Lows in the upper 70s. Sunday, sunny. Highs in the upper 90s. Sunday night, mostly clear. Lows in the upper 70s. Monday, sunny, hot with highs around 100. Monday night, mostly clear. Lows in the upper 70s. Heat index values up to 105 early until midnight. Tuesday, mostly sunny. Hot with highs around 100. 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It's Stillwater, it was clear. The temperature was 70 degrees, the dew point 69, and the relative humidity 97%. The pressure was 30.09 inches and falling. At Guthrie, it was clear. The temperature was 72. The wind was east at 5. Observations from around the region. It was partly cloudy, with a temperature of 74 at Wichita, 74 at Dallas-Fort Worth, and 73 at Tulsa. Once again at 3 a.m., at Stillwater, it was clear. The temperature was 70. From the Norman Forecast Office, here is the forecast for Stillwater and surrounding area. Rest of tonight, mostly clear. Near steady temperature in the lower 70s. Northeast winds around 5 miles an hour. Wednesday, mostly sunny. A slight chance of showers in the morning, then a chance of showers with a slight chance of thunderstorms in the afternoon. Highs in the upper 80s. East winds around 5 miles an hour. Chance of rain 30%. Wednesday night, partly cloudy. A slight chance of showers and thunderstorms until midnight. Lows in the lower 70s. Southeast winds around 5 miles an hour. Chance of rain 20%. Thursday, sunny. Highs in the lower 90s. South winds 5 to 10 miles an hour. Thursday night, mostly clear. Lows in the lower 70s. South winds 5 to 10 miles an hour. Friday, mostly sunny. Highs in the lower 90s. Friday night, mostly clear. Lows in the mid 70s. Saturday, sunny. Highs in the mid-90s. Saturday night, mostly clear. Lows in the upper 70s. Sunday, sunny. Highs in the upper 90s. Sunday night, mostly clear. Lows in the upper 70s. Monday, sunny, hot with highs around 100. Monday night, mostly clear. Lows in the upper 70s. Heat index values up to 105 early until midnight. Tuesday, mostly sunny. Hot with highs around 100. 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At Stillwater, it was clear. The temperature was 70 degrees, the dew point 69, and the relative humidity 97%. The pressure was 30.09 inches and falling. At Guthrie, it was clear. The temperature was 72. The wind was east at 5. Observations from around the region. It was partly cloudy, with a temperature of 74 at Wichita, 74 at Dallas-Fort Worth, and 73 at Tulsa. Once again at 3 a.m., at Stillwater, it was clear. The temperature was 70. From the Norman Forecast Office, here is the forecast for Stillwater and surrounding area. Rest of tonight, mostly clear. Near steady temperature in the lower 70s. Northeast winds around 5 miles an hour. Wednesday, mostly sunny. A slight chance of showers in the morning, then a chance of showers with a slight chance of thunderstorms in the afternoon. Highs in the upper 80s. East winds around 5 miles an hour. Chance of rain 30%. Wednesday night, partly cloudy. A slight chance of showers and thunderstorms until midnight.

lows in the lower 70s. Southeast winds around 5 miles an hour. Chance of rain 20%. Thursday, sunny. Highs in the lower 90s. South winds 5 to 10 miles an hour. Thursday night, mostly clear. Lows in the lower 70s. South winds 5 to 10 miles an hour. Friday, mostly sunny. Highs in the lower 90s. Friday night, mostly clear. Lows in the mid-70s. Saturday, sunny. Highs in the mid-90s. Saturday night, mostly clear. Lows in the upper 70s. Sunday, sunny. Highs in the upper 90s. Sunday night, mostly clear. Lows in the upper 70s. Monday, sunny, hot with highs around 100. Monday night, mostly clear. Lows in the upper 70s. Heat index values up to 105 early until midnight. Tuesday, mostly sunny. Hot with highs around 100. 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It's Stillwater, it was clear. The temperature was 70 degrees, the dew point 69, and the relative humidity 97%. The pressure was 30.09 inches and falling. At Guthrie, it was clear. The temperature was 72. The wind was east at 5. Observations from around the region. It was partly cloudy, with a temperature of 74 at Wichita, 74 at Dallas-Fort Worth, and 73 at Tulsa. Once again at 3 a.m., at Stillwater, it was clear. The temperature was 70. From the Norman Forecast Office, here is the forecast for Stillwater and surrounding area. Rest of tonight, mostly clear. Near steady temperature in the lower 70s. Northeast winds around 5 miles an hour. Wednesday, mostly sunny. A slight chance of showers in the morning, then a chance of showers with a slight chance of thunderstorms in the afternoon. Highs in the upper 80s. East winds around 5 miles an hour. Chance of rain 30%. Wednesday night, partly cloudy. A slight chance of showers and thunderstorms until midnight. Lows in the lower 70s. Southeast winds around 5 miles an hour. Chance of rain 20%. Thursday, sunny. Highs in the lower 90s. South winds 5 to 10 miles an hour. Thursday night, mostly clear. Lows in the lower 70s. South winds 5 to 10 miles an hour. Friday, mostly sunny. Highs in the lower 90s. Friday night, mostly clear. Lows in the mid-70s. Saturday, sunny. Highs in the mid-90s. Saturday night, mostly clear. Lows in the upper 70s. Sunday, sunny. Highs in the upper 90s. Sunday night, mostly clear. Lows in the upper 70s. Monday, sunny, hot with highs around 100. Monday night, mostly clear. Lows in the upper 70s. Heat index values up to 105 early until midnight. Tuesday, mostly sunny. Hot with highs around 100. 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It's Stillwater, it was clear. The temperature was 70 degrees, the dew point 69, and the relative humidity 97%. The pressure was 30.09 inches and falling. At Guthrie, it was clear. The temperature was 72. The wind was east at 5. Observations from around the region. It was partly cloudy, with a temperature of 74 at Wichita, 74 at Dallas-Fort Worth, and 73 at Tulsa. Once again at 3 a.m., at Stillwater, it was clear. The temperature was 70. From the Norman Forecast Office, here is the forecast for Stillwater and surrounding area. Rest of tonight, mostly clear. Near steady temperature in the lower 70s. Northeast winds around 5 miles an hour. Wednesday, mostly sunny. A slight chance of showers in the morning, then a chance of showers with a slight chance of thunderstorms in the afternoon. Highs in the upper 80s. East winds around 5 miles an hour. Chance of rain 30%. Wednesday night, partly cloudy,

a slight chance of showers and thunderstorms until midnight. Lows in the lower 70s. Southeast winds around 5 miles an hour. Chance of rain 20%. Thursday, sunny. Highs in the lower 90s. South winds 5 to 10 miles an hour. Thursday night, mostly clear. Lows in the lower 70s. South winds 5 to 10 miles an hour. Friday, mostly sunny. Highs in the lower 90s. Friday night, mostly clear. Lows in the mid-70s. Saturday, sunny. Highs in the mid-90s. Saturday night, mostly clear. Lows in the upper 70s. Sunday, sunny. Highs in the upper 90s. Sunday night, mostly clear. Lows in the upper 70s. Monday, sunny, hot with highs around 100. Monday night, mostly clear. Lows in the upper 70s. Heat index values up to 105 early until midnight. Tuesday, mostly sunny. Hot with highs around 100. 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It's Stillwater, it was clear. The temperature was 70 degrees, the dew point 69, and the relative humidity 97%. The pressure was 30.09 inches and falling. At Enid, it was clear. The temperature was 73. The wind was southeast at 3. At Guthrie, it was clear. The temperature was 72. The wind was east at 5. Observations from around the region. It was partly cloudy, with a temperature of 74 at Wichita, 73 at Woodward, 74 at Dallas-Fort Worth, and 73 at Tulsa. Once again at 3 a.m., at Stillwater, it was clear. The temperature was 70. From the Norman Forecast Office, here is the forecast for Stillwater and surrounding area. Rest of tonight, mostly clear. Near steady temperature in the lower 70s. Northeast winds around 5 miles an hour. Wednesday, mostly sunny. A slight chance of showers in the morning, then a chance of showers with a slight chance of thunderstorms in the afternoon. Highs in the upper 80s. East winds around 5 miles an hour. Chance of rain 30%. Wednesday night, partly cloudy. A slight chance of showers and thunderstorms until midnight. Lows in the lower 70s. Southeast winds around 5 miles an hour. Chance of rain 20%. Thursday, sunny. Highs in the lower 90s. South winds 5 to 10 miles an hour. Thursday night, mostly clear. Lows in the lower 70s. South winds 5 to 10 miles an hour. Friday, mostly sunny. Highs in the lower 90s. Friday night, mostly clear. Lows in the mid-70s. Saturday, sunny. Highs in the mid-90s. Saturday night, mostly clear. Lows in the upper 70s. Sunday, sunny. Highs in the upper 90s. Sunday night, mostly clear. Lows in the upper 70s. Monday, sunny, hot with highs around 100. Monday night, mostly clear. Lows in the upper 70s. Heat index values up to 105 early until midnight. Tuesday, mostly sunny. Hot with highs around 100. You are listening to Stillwater Weather Radio, and here are 3 a.m. weather observations. It's Stillwater, it was clear. The temperature was 70 degrees, the dew point 69, and the relative humidity 97%. The pressure was 30.09 inches and falling. At Enid, it was clear. The temperature was 73. The wind was southeast at 3. At Guthrie, it was clear. The temperature was 72. The wind was east at 5. Observations from around the region. It was partly cloudy, with a temperature of 74 at Wichita, 73 at Woodward, 74 at Dallas-Fort Worth, and 73 at Tulsa. Once again at 3 a.m., at Stillwater, it was clear.

year, the temperature was 70. From the Norman Forecast Office, here is the forecast for Stillwater and surrounding area. Rest of tonight, mostly clear. Near steady temperature in the lower 70s. Northeast wind around 5 miles an hour. Wednesday, mostly sunny. A slight chance of showers in the morning, then a chance of showers with a slight chance of thunderstorms in the afternoon. Highs in the upper 80s. East wind around 5 miles an hour. Chance of rain 30%. Wednesday night, partly cloudy. A slight chance of showers and thunderstorms until midnight. Lows in the lower 70s. Southeast wind around 5 miles an hour. Chance of rain 20%. Thursday, sunny. Highs in the lower 90s. South winds 5 to 10 miles an hour. Thursday night, mostly clear. Lows in the lower 70s. South winds 5 to 10 miles an hour. Friday, mostly sunny. Highs in the lower 90s. Friday night, mostly clear. Lows in the mid-70s. Saturday, sunny. Highs in the mid-90s. Saturday night, mostly clear. Lows in the upper 70s. Sunday, sunny. Highs in the upper 90s. Sunday night, mostly clear. Lows in the upper 70s. Monday, sunny, hot with highs around 100. Monday night, mostly clear. Lows in the upper 70s. Heat index values up to 105 early until midnight. Tuesday, mostly sunny. Hot with highs around 100. 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It's Stillwater, it was clear. The temperature was 70 degrees, the dew point 69, and the relative humidity 97%. The pressure was 30.09 inches and falling. At Enid, it was clear. The temperature was 73. The wind was southeast at 3. At Guthrie, it was clear. The temperature was 72. The wind was east at 5. Observations from around the region. It was partly cloudy, with a temperature of 74 at Wichita, 73 at Woodward, 74 at Dallas-Fort Worth, and 73 at Tulsa. Once again at 3 a.m., at Stillwater, it was clear. The temperature was 70. From the Norman Forecast Office, here is the forecast for Stillwater and surrounding area. Rest of tonight, mostly clear. Near steady temperature in the lower 70s. Northeast wind around 5 miles an hour. Wednesday, mostly sunny. A slight chance of showers in the morning, then a chance of showers with a slight chance of thunderstorms in the afternoon. Highs in the upper 80s. East wind around 5 miles an hour. Chance of rain 30%. Wednesday night, partly cloudy. A slight chance of showers and thunderstorms until midnight. Lows in the lower 70s. Southeast wind around 5 miles an hour. Chance of rain 20%. Thursday, sunny. Highs in the lower 90s. South winds 5 to 10 miles an hour. Thursday night, mostly clear. Lows in the lower 70s. South winds 5 to 10 miles an hour. Friday, mostly sunny. Highs in the lower 90s. Friday night, mostly clear. Lows in the mid-70s. Saturday, sunny. Highs in the mid-90s. Saturday night, mostly clear. Lows in the upper 70s. Sunday, sunny. Highs in the upper 90s. Sunday night, mostly clear. Lows in the upper 70s. Monday, sunny, hot with highs around 100. Monday night, mostly clear. Lows in the upper 70s. Heat index values up to 105 early until midnight. Tuesday, mostly sunny. Hot with highs around 100. You are listening to Stillwater Weather Radio, and here are 3 a.m. weather observations. It's Stillwater, it was clear. The temperature was 70 degrees, the dew point 69, and the relative humidity 97%. The pressure was 30.09 inches and falling. At Enid, it was clear. The temperature was 73. The wind was southeast at 3. At Guthrie,

clear. The temperature was 72. The wind was east at 5. Observations from around the region. It was partly cloudy, with a temperature of 74 at Wichita, 73 at Woodward, 74 at Dallas-Fort Worth, and 73 at Tulsa. Once again at 3 a.m., at Stillwater, it was clear. The temperature was 70. From the Norman Forecast Office, here is the forecast for Stillwater and surrounding area. Rest of tonight, mostly clear. Near steady temperature in the lower 70s. Northeast wind around 5 miles an hour. Wednesday, mostly sunny. A slight chance of showers in the morning, then a chance of showers with a slight chance of thunderstorms in the afternoon. Highs in the upper 80s. East wind around 5 miles an hour. Chance of rain 30%. Wednesday night, partly cloudy. A slight chance of showers and thunderstorms until midnight. Lows in the lower 70s. Southeast wind around 5 miles an hour. Chance of rain 20%. Thursday, sunny. Highs in the lower 90s. South winds 5 to 10 miles an hour. Thursday night, mostly clear. Lows in the lower 70s. South winds 5 to 10 miles an hour. Friday, mostly sunny. Highs in the lower 90s. Friday night, mostly clear. Lows in the mid-70s. Saturday, sunny. Highs in the mid-90s. Saturday night, mostly clear. Lows in the upper 70s. Sunday, sunny. Highs in the upper 90s. Sunday night, mostly clear. Lows in the upper 70s. Monday, sunny, hot with highs around 100. Monday night, mostly clear. Lows in the upper 70s. Heat index values up to 105 early until midnight. Tuesday, mostly sunny. Hot with highs around 100. You are listening to Stillwater Weather Radio, and here are 3 a.m. weather observations. At Stillwater, it was clear. The temperature was 70 degrees, the dew point 69, and the relative humidity 97%. The pressure was 30.09 inches and falling. At Enid, it was clear. The temperature was 73. The wind was southeast at 3. At Guthrie, it was clear. The temperature was 72. The wind was east at 5. Observations from around the region. It was partly cloudy, with a temperature of 74 at Wichita, 73 at Woodward, 74 at Dallas-Fort Worth, and 73 at Tulsa. Once again at 3 a.m., at Stillwater, it was clear. The temperature was 70. From the Norman Forecast Office, here is the forecast for Stillwater and surrounding area. Rest of tonight, mostly clear. Near steady temperature in the lower 70s. Northeast wind around 5 miles an hour. Wednesday, mostly sunny. A slight chance of showers in the morning, then a chance of showers with a slight chance of thunderstorms in the afternoon. Highs in the upper 80s. East wind around 5 miles an hour. Chance of rain 30%. Wednesday night, partly cloudy. A slight chance of showers and thunderstorms until midnight. Lows in the lower 70s. Southeast wind around 5 miles an hour. Chance of rain 20%. Thursday, sunny. Highs in the lower 90s. South winds 5 to 10 miles an hour. Thursday night, mostly clear. Lows in the lower 70s. South winds 5 to 10 miles an hour. Friday, mostly sunny. Highs in the lower 90s. Friday night, mostly clear. Lows in the mid-70s. Saturday, sunny. Highs in the mid-90s. Saturday night, mostly clear. Lows in the upper 70s. Sunday, sunny. Highs in the upper 90s. Sunday night, mostly clear. Lows in the upper 70s. Monday, sunny, hot with highs around 100. Monday night, mostly clear. Lows in the upper 70s. Heat index values up to 105 early until midnight. Tuesday, mostly sunny. Hot with highs around 100. 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

It's still water. It was clear. The temperature was 70 degrees, the dew point 69, and the relative humidity 97%. The pressure was 30.09 inches and falling. At Enid, it was clear. The temperature was 73. The wind was southeast at 3. At Guthrie, it was clear. The temperature was 72. The wind was east at 5. Observations from around the region. It was partly cloudy, with a temperature of 74 at Wichita, 73 at Woodward, 74 at Dallas-Fort Worth, and 73 at Tulsa. Once again at 3 a.m., at Stillwater, it was clear. The temperature was 70. From the Norman Forecast Office, here is the forecast for Stillwater and surrounding area. Rest of tonight, mostly clear. Near steady temperature in the lower 70s. Northeast wind around 5 miles an hour. Wednesday, mostly sunny. A slight chance of showers in the morning, then a chance of showers with a slight chance of thunderstorms in the afternoon. Highs in the upper 80s. East wind around 5 miles an hour. Chance of rain 30%. Wednesday night, partly cloudy. A slight chance of showers and thunderstorms until midnight. Lows in the lower 70s. Southeast wind around 5 miles an hour. Chance of rain 20%. Thursday, sunny. Highs in the lower 90s. South winds 5 to 10 miles an hour. Thursday night, mostly clear. Lows in the lower 70s. South winds 5 to 10 miles an hour. Friday, mostly sunny. Highs in the lower 90s. Friday night, mostly clear. Lows in the mid-70s. Saturday, sunny. Highs in the mid-90s. Saturday night, mostly clear. Lows in the upper 70s. Sunday, sunny. Highs in the upper 90s. Sunday night, mostly clear. Lows in the upper 70s. Monday, sunny, hot with highs around 100. Monday night, mostly clear. Lows in the upper 70s. Heat index values up to 105 early until midnight. Tuesday, mostly sunny. Hot with highs around 100. 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It's Stillwater. It was clear. The temperature was 70 degrees, the dew point 69, and the relative humidity 97%. The pressure was 30.09 inches and falling. At Enid, it was clear. The temperature was 73. The wind was southeast at 3. At Guthrie, it was clear. The temperature was 72. The wind was east at 5. Observations from around the region. It was partly cloudy, with a temperature of 74 at Wichita, 73 at Woodward, 74 at Dallas-Fort Worth, and 73 at Tulsa. Once again at 3 a.m., at Stillwater, it was clear. The temperature was 70. From the Norman Forecast Office, here is the forecast for Stillwater and surrounding area. Rest of tonight, mostly clear. Near steady temperature in the lower 70s. Northeast wind around 5 miles an hour. Wednesday, mostly sunny. A slight chance of showers in the morning, then a chance of showers with a slight chance of thunderstorms in the afternoon. Highs in the upper 80s. East wind around 5 miles an hour. Chance of rain 30%. Wednesday night, partly cloudy. A slight chance of showers and thunderstorms until midnight. Lows in the lower 70s. Southeast wind around 5 miles an hour. Chance of rain 20%. Thursday, sunny. Highs in the lower 90s. South winds 5 to 10 miles an hour. Thursday night, mostly clear. Lows in the lower 70s. South winds 5 to 10 miles an hour. Friday, mostly sunny. Highs in the lower 90s. Friday night, mostly clear. Lows in the mid-70s. Saturday, sunny. Highs in the mid-90s. Saturday night.

mostly clear. Lows in the upper 70s. Sunday, sunny. Highs in the upper 90s. Sunday night, mostly clear. Saturday night, mostly clear. Lows in the upper 70s. Sunday, sunny. Highs in the upper 90s. Sunday night, mostly clear. Lows in the upper 70s. Monday, sunny, hot with highs around 100. Monday night, mostly clear. Lows in the upper 70s. Heat index values up to 105 early until midnight. Tuesday, mostly sunny. Hot with highs around 100. You are listening to Stillwater Weather Radio, and here are 3 a.m. weather observations. At Stillwater, it was clear. The temperature was 70 degrees, the dew point 69, and the relative humidity 97%. The pressure was 30.09 inches and falling. At Enid, it was clear. The temperature was 73. The wind was southeast at 3. At Guthrie, it was clear. The temperature was 72. The wind was east at 5. Observations from around the region. It was partly cloudy, with a temperature of 74 at Wichita, 73 at Woodward, 74 at Dallas-Fort Worth, and 73 at Tulsa. Once again at 3 a.m., at Stillwater, it was clear. The temperature was 70. From the Norman Forecast Office, here is the forecast for Stillwater and surrounding area. Rest of tonight, mostly clear. Near steady temperature in the lower 70s. Northeast winds around 5 miles an hour. Wednesday, mostly sunny. A slight chance of showers in the morning, then a chance of showers with a slight chance of thunderstorms in the afternoon. Highs in the upper 80s. East winds around 5 miles an hour. Chance of rain 30%. Wednesday night, partly cloudy. A slight chance of showers and thunderstorms until midnight. Lows in the lower 70s. Southeast winds around 5 miles an hour. Chance of rain 20%. Thursday, sunny. Highs in the lower 90s. South winds 5 to 10 miles an hour. Thursday night, mostly clear. Lows in the lower 70s. South winds 5 to 10 miles an hour. Friday, mostly sunny. Highs in the lower 90s. Friday night, mostly clear. Lows in the mid-70s. Saturday, sunny. Highs in the mid-90s. Saturday night, mostly clear. Lows in the upper 70s. Sunday, sunny. Highs in the upper 90s. Sunday night, mostly clear. Lows in the upper 70s. Monday, sunny, hot with highs around 100. Monday night, mostly clear. Lows in the upper 70s. Heat index values up to 105 early until midnight. Tuesday, mostly sunny. Hot with highs around 100. 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At Stillwater, it was clear. The temperature was 70 degrees, the dew point 69, and the relative humidity 97%. The pressure was 30.09 inches and falling. At Enid, it was clear. The temperature was 73. The wind was southeast at 3. At Guthrie, it was clear. The temperature was 72. The wind was east at 5. Observations from around the region. It was partly cloudy, with a temperature of 74 at Wichita, 73 at Woodward, 74 at Dallas-Fort Worth, and 73 at Tulsa. Once again at 3 a.m., at Stillwater, it was clear. The temperature was 70. From the Norman Forecast Office, here is the forecast for Stillwater and surrounding area. Rest of tonight, mostly clear. Near steady temperature in the lower 70s. Northeast winds around 5 miles an hour. Wednesday, mostly sunny. A slight chance of showers in the morning, then a chance of showers with a slight chance of thunderstorms in the afternoon. Highs in the upper 80s. East winds around 5 miles an hour. Chance of rain 30%. Wednesday night, partly cloudy. A slight chance of showers and thunderstorms until midnight. Lows in the lower 70s. Southeast winds around

5 miles an hour. Chance of rain 20%. Thursday, sunny. Highs in the lower 90s. South winds 5 to 10 miles an hour. Thursday night, mostly clear. Lows in the lower 70s. South winds 5 to 10 miles an hour. Friday, mostly sunny. Highs in the lower 90s. Friday night, mostly clear. Lows in the mid 70s. Saturday, sunny. Highs in the mid 90s. Saturday night, mostly clear. Lows in the upper 70s. Sunday, sunny. Highs in the upper 90s. Sunday night, mostly clear. Lows in the upper 70s. Monday, sunny, hot with highs around 100. Monday night, mostly clear. Lows in the upper 70s. Heat index values up to 105 early until midnight. Tuesday, mostly sunny. Hot with highs around 100. 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It's Stillwater, it was clear. The temperature was 70 degrees, the dew point 69, and the relative humidity 97%. The pressure was 30.09 inches and falling. At Enid, it was clear. The temperature was 73. The wind was southeast at 3. At Guthrie, it was clear. The temperature was 72. The wind was east at 5. Observations from around the region. It was partly cloudy, with a temperature of 74 at Wichita, 73 at Woodward, 74 at Dallas-Fort Worth, and 73 at Tulsa. Once again at 3 a.m., at Stillwater, it was clear. The temperature was 70. From the Norman Forecast Office, here is the forecast for Stillwater and surrounding area. Rest of tonight, mostly clear. Near steady temperature in the lower 70s. Northeast winds around 5 miles an hour. Wednesday, mostly sunny. A slight chance of showers in the morning, then a chance of showers with a slight chance of thunderstorms in the afternoon. Highs in the upper 80s. East winds around 5 miles an hour. Chance of rain 30%. Wednesday night, partly cloudy. A slight chance of showers and thunderstorms until midnight. Lows in the lower 70s. Southeast winds around 5 miles an hour. Chance of rain 20%. Thursday, sunny. Highs in the lower 90s. South winds 5 to 10 miles an hour. Thursday night, mostly clear. Lows in the lower 70s. South winds 5 to 10 miles an hour. Friday, mostly sunny. Highs in the lower 90s. Friday night, mostly clear. Lows in the mid 70s. Saturday, sunny. Highs in the mid 90s. Saturday night, mostly clear. Lows in the upper 70s. Sunday, sunny. Highs in the upper 90s. Sunday night, mostly clear. Lows in the upper 70s. Monday, sunny, hot with highs around 100. Monday night, mostly clear. Lows in the upper 70s. Heat index values up to 105 early until midnight. Tuesday, mostly sunny. Hot with highs around 100. 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It's Stillwater, it was clear. The temperature was 70 degrees, the dew point 69, and the relative humidity 97%. The pressure was 30.09 inches and falling. At Enid, it was clear. The temperature was 73. The wind was southeast at 3. At Guthrie, it was clear. The temperature was 72. The wind was east at 5. Observations from around the region. It was partly cloudy, with a temperature of 74 at Wichita, 73 at Woodward, 74 at Dallas-Fort Worth, and 73 at Tulsa. Once again at 3 a.m., at Stillwater, it was clear. The temperature was 70. From the Norman Forecast Office, here is the forecast for Stillwater and surrounding area. Rest of tonight, mostly clear. Near steady temperature in the lower 70s. Northeast winds around 5 miles an hour. Wednesday, mostly sunny. A slight chance of showers in the morning,
then a chance of showers with a slight chance of thunderstorms in the afternoon. Highs in the upper 80s. East winds around 5 miles an hour. Chance of rain 30%. Wednesday night, partly cloudy. A slight chance of showers and thunderstorms until midnight. Lows in the lower 70s. Southeast winds around 5 miles an hour. Chance of rain 20%. Thursday, sunny. Highs in the lower 90s. South winds 5 to 10 miles an hour. Thursday night, mostly clear. Lows in the lower 70s. South winds 5 to 10 miles an hour. Friday, mostly sunny. Highs in the lower 90s. Friday night, mostly clear. Lows in the mid-70s. Saturday, sunny. Highs in the mid-90s. Saturday night, mostly clear. Lows in the upper 70s. Sunday, sunny. Highs in the upper 90s. Sunday night, mostly clear. Lows in the upper 70s. Monday, sunny, hot with highs around 100. Monday night, mostly clear. Lows in the upper 70s. Heat index values up to 105 early until midnight. Tuesday, mostly sunny. Hot with highs around 100. 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At Stillwater, it was clear. The temperature was 70 degrees, the dew point 69, and the relative humidity 97%. The pressure was 30.09 inches and falling. At Enid, it was clear. The temperature was 73. The wind was southeast at 3. At Guthrie, it was clear. The temperature was 72. The wind was east at 5. Observations from around the region. It was partly cloudy, with a temperature of 74 at Wichita, 73 at Woodward, 74 at Dallas-Fort Worth, and 73 at Tulsa. Once again at 3 a.m., at Stillwater, it was clear. The temperature was 70. From the Norman Forecast Office, here is the forecast for Stillwater and surrounding area. Rest of tonight, mostly clear. Near steady temperature in the lower 70s. Northeast wind around 5 miles an hour. Wednesday, mostly sunny. A slight chance of showers in the morning, then a chance of showers with a slight chance of thunderstorms in the afternoon. Highs in the upper 80s. East winds around 5 miles an hour. Chance of rain 30%. Wednesday night, partly cloudy. A slight chance of showers and thunderstorms until midnight. Lows in the lower 70s. Southeast winds around 5 miles an hour. Chance of rain 20%. Thursday, sunny. Highs in the lower 90s. South winds 5 to 10 miles an hour. Thursday night, mostly clear. Lows in the lower 70s. South winds 5 to 10 miles an hour. Friday, mostly sunny. Highs in the lower 90s. Friday night, mostly clear. Lows in the mid-70s. Saturday, sunny. Highs in the mid-90s. Saturday night, mostly clear. Lows in the upper 70s. Sunday, sunny. Highs in the upper 90s. Sunday night, mostly clear. Lows in the upper 70s. Monday, sunny, hot with highs around 100. Monday night, mostly clear. Lows in the upper 70s. Heat index values up to 105 early until midnight. Tuesday, mostly sunny. Hot with highs around 100. 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At Stillwater, it was clear. The temperature was 70 degrees, the dew point 69, and the relative humidity 97%. The pressure was 30.09 inches and falling. At Enid, it was clear. The temperature was 73. The wind was southeast at 3. At Guthrie, it was clear. The temperature was 72. The wind was east at 5.
observations from around the region.

5 miles an hour. Chance of rain 20%. Thursday, sunny. Highs in the lower 90s. South winds 5 to 10 miles an hour. Thursday night, mostly clear. Lows in the lower 70s. South winds 5 to 10 miles an hour. Friday, mostly sunny. Highs in the lower 90s. Friday night, mostly clear. Lows in the mid 70s. Saturday, sunny. Highs in the mid 90s. Saturday night, mostly clear. Lows in the upper 70s. Sunday, sunny. Highs in the upper 90s. Sunday night, mostly clear. Lows in the upper 70s. Monday, sunny, hot with highs around 100. Monday night, mostly clear. Lows in the upper 70s. Heat index values up to 105 early until midnight. Tuesday, mostly sunny. Hot with highs around 100. You are listening to Stillwater Weather Radio, and here are 3 a.m. weather observations. It's Stillwater, it was clear. The temperature was 70 degrees, the dew point 69, and the relative humidity 97%. The pressure was 30.09 inches and falling. At Enid, it was clear. The temperature was 73. The wind was southeast at 3. At Guthrie, it was clear. The temperature was 72. The wind was east at 5. Observations from around the region. It was partly cloudy, with a temperature of 74 at Wichita, 73 at Woodward, 74 at Dallas-Fort Worth, and 73 at Tulsa. Once again at 3 a.m., at Stillwater, it was clear. The temperature was 70. From the Norman Forecast Office, here is the forecast for Stillwater and surrounding area. Rest of tonight, mostly clear. Near steady temperature in the lower 70s. Northeast winds around 5 miles an hour. Wednesday, mostly sunny. A slight chance of showers in the morning, then a chance of showers with a slight chance of thunderstorms in the afternoon. Highs in the upper 80s. East winds around 5 miles an hour. Chance of rain 30%. Wednesday night, partly cloudy. A slight chance of showers and thunderstorms until midnight. Lows in the lower 70s. Southeast winds around 5 miles an hour. Chance of rain 20%. Thursday, sunny. Highs in the lower 90s. South winds 5 to 10 miles an hour. Thursday night, mostly clear. Lows in the lower 70s. South winds 5 to 10 miles an hour. Friday, mostly sunny. Highs in the lower 90s. Friday night, mostly clear. Lows in the mid-70s. Saturday, sunny. Highs in the mid-90s. Saturday night, mostly clear. Lows in the upper 70s. Sunday, sunny. Highs in the upper 90s. Sunday night, mostly clear. Lows in the upper 70s. Monday, sunny, hot with highs around 100. Monday night, mostly clear. Lows in the upper 70s. Heat index values up to 105 early until midnight. Tuesday, mostly sunny. Hot with highs around 100. 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At Stillwater, it was clear. The temperature was 70 degrees, the dew point 69, and the relative humidity 97%. The pressure was 30.09 inches and falling. At Enid, it was clear. The temperature was 73. The wind was southeast at 3. At Guthrie, it was clear. The temperature was 72. The wind was east at 5. Observations from around the region. It was partly cloudy, with a temperature of 74 at Wichita, 73 at Woodward, 74 at Dallas-Fort Worth, and 73 at Tulsa. Once again at 3 a.m., at Stillwater, it was clear. The temperature was 70. From the Norman Forecast Office, here is the forecast for Stillwater and surrounding area. Rest of tonight, mostly clear. Near steady temperature in the lower 70s. Northeast winds around 5 miles an hour. Wednesday, mostly sunny. A slight chance of showers in the morning,

chance of showers with a slight chance of thunderstorms in the afternoon. Highs in the upper 80s. East winds around 5 miles an hour. Chance of rain 30%. Wednesday night, partly cloudy. A slight chance of showers and thunderstorms until midnight. Lows in the lower 70s. Southeast winds around 5 miles an hour. Chance of rain 20%. Thursday, sunny. Highs in the lower 90s. South winds 5 to 10 miles an hour. Thursday night, mostly clear. Lows in the lower 70s. South winds 5 to 10 miles an hour. Friday, mostly sunny. Highs in the lower 90s. Friday night, mostly clear. Lows in the mid-70s. Saturday, sunny. Highs in the mid-90s. Saturday night, mostly clear. Lows in the upper 70s. Sunday, sunny. Highs in the upper 90s. Sunday night, mostly clear. Lows in the upper 70s. Monday, sunny, hot with highs around 100. Monday night, mostly clear. Lows in the upper 70s. Heat index values up to 105 early until midnight. Tuesday, mostly sunny. Hot with highs around 100. 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At Stillwater, it was clear. The temperature was 70 degrees, the dew point 69, and the relative humidity 97%. The pressure was 30.09 inches and falling. At Enid, it was clear. The temperature was 73. The wind was southeast at 3. At Guthrie, it was clear. The temperature was 72. The wind was east at 5. Observations from around the region. It was partly cloudy, with a temperature of 74 at Wichita, 73 at Woodward, 74 at Dallas-Fort Worth, and 73 at Tulsa. Once again at 3 a.m., at Stillwater, it was clear. The temperature was 70. From the Norman Forecast Office, here is the forecast for Stillwater and surrounding area. West of tonight, mostly clear. Near steady temperature in the lower 70s. Northeast winds around 5 miles an hour. Wednesday, mostly sunny. A slight chance of showers in the morning, then a chance of showers with a slight chance of thunderstorms in the afternoon. Highs in the upper 80s. East winds around 5 miles an hour. Chance of rain 30%. Wednesday night, partly cloudy. A slight chance of showers and thunderstorms until midnight. Lows in the lower 70s. Southeast winds around 5 miles an hour. Chance of rain 20%. Thursday, sunny. Highs in the lower 90s. South winds 5 to 10 miles an hour. Thursday night, mostly clear. Lows in the lower 70s. South winds 5 to 10 miles an hour. Friday, mostly sunny. Highs in the lower 90s. Friday night, mostly clear. Lows in the mid-70s. Saturday, sunny. Highs in the mid-90s. Saturday night, mostly clear. Lows in the upper 70s. Sunday, sunny. Highs in the upper 90s. Sunday night, mostly clear. Lows in the upper 70s. Monday, sunny, hot with highs around 100. Monday night, mostly clear. Lows in the upper 70s. Heat index values up to 105 early until midnight. Tuesday, mostly sunny. Hot with highs around 100. You are listening to Stillwater Weather Radio, and here are 3 a.m. weather observations. At Stillwater, it was clear. The temperature was 70 degrees, the dew point 69, and the relative humidity 97%. The pressure was 30.09 inches and falling. At Enid, it was clear. The temperature was 73. The wind was southeast at 3. At Guthrie, it was clear. The temperature was 72. The wind was east at 5. Observations from around the region. It was partly cloudy, with a temperature of 74 at Wichita, 73 at Woodward, 74 at Dallas-Fort Worth, and 73 at Tulsa. Once again at 3 a.m., at Stillwater, it was clear. The temperature was

70. From the Norman Forecast Office, here is the forecast for Stillwater and surrounding area. Rest of tonight, mostly clear. Near steady temperature in the lower 70s. Northeast wind around 5 miles an hour. Wednesday, mostly sunny. A slight chance of showers in the morning, then a chance of showers with a slight chance of thunderstorms in the afternoon. Highs in the upper 80s. East wind around 5 miles an hour. Chance of rain 30%. Wednesday night, partly cloudy. A slight chance of showers and thunderstorms until midnight. Lows in the lower 70s. Southeast wind around 5 miles an hour. Chance of rain 20%. Thursday, sunny. Highs in the lower 90s. South winds 5 to 10 miles an hour. Thursday night, mostly clear. Lows in the lower 70s. South winds 5 to 10 miles an hour. Friday, mostly sunny. Highs in the lower 90s. Friday night, mostly clear. Lows in the mid-70s. Saturday, sunny. Highs in the mid-90s. Saturday night, mostly clear. Lows in the upper 70s. Sunday, sunny. Highs in the upper 90s. Sunday night, mostly clear. Lows in the upper 70s. Monday, sunny, hot with highs around 100. Monday night, mostly clear. Lows in the upper 70s. Heat index values up to 105 early until midnight. Tuesday, mostly sunny. Hot with highs around 100. 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It's Stillwater, it was clear. The temperature was 70 degrees, the dew point 69, and the relative humidity 97%. The pressure was 30.09 inches and falling. At Enid, it was clear. The temperature was 73. The wind was southeast at 3. At Guthrie, it was clear. The temperature was 72. The wind was east at 5. Observations from around the region. It was partly cloudy, with a temperature of 74 at Wichita, 73 at Woodward, 74 at Dallas-Fort Worth, and 73 at Tulsa. Once again at 3 a.m., at Stillwater, it was clear. The temperature was 70. From the Norman Forecast Office, here is the forecast for Stillwater and surrounding area. Rest of tonight, mostly clear. Near steady temperature in the lower 70s. Northeast wind around 5 miles an hour. Wednesday, mostly sunny. A slight chance of showers in the morning, then a chance of showers with a slight chance of thunderstorms in the afternoon. Highs in the upper 80s. East wind around 5 miles an hour. Chance of rain 30%. Wednesday night, partly cloudy. A slight chance of showers and thunderstorms until midnight. Lows in the lower 70s. Southeast wind around 5 miles an hour. Chance of rain 20%. Thursday, sunny. Highs in the lower 90s. South winds 5 to 10 miles an hour. Thursday night, mostly clear. Lows in the lower 70s. South winds 5 to 10 miles an hour. Friday, mostly sunny. Highs in the lower 90s. Friday night, mostly clear. Lows in the mid-70s. Saturday, sunny. Highs in the mid-90s. Saturday night, mostly clear. Lows in the upper 70s. Sunday, sunny. Highs in the upper 90s. Sunday night, mostly clear. Lows in the upper 70s. Monday, sunny, hot with highs around 100. Monday night, mostly clear. Lows in the upper 70s. Heat index values up to 105 early until midnight. Tuesday, mostly sunny. Hot with highs around 100. You are listening to Stillwater Weather Radio, and here are 4 a.m. weather observations. It's Stillwater, it was clear. The temperature was 70 degrees, the dew point 69, and the relative humidity

97%. The wind was northeast at 3 miles an hour. The pressure was 30.09 inches and steady. At Ponca City, it was clear. The temperature was 70, the dew point 69, and the relative humidity 97%. The pressure was 30.10 inches and steady. At Guthrie, it was clear. The temperature was 71, the dew point 68, and the relative humidity 90%. The pressure was 30.08 inches and steady. Observations from around the region. At Oklahoma City, it was clear, with a temperature of 72. It was partly cloudy, with a temperature of 72 at Wichita, 73 at Dallas-Fort Worth, 73 at Tulsa, and 74 at Springfield. Once again at 4 a.m., at Stillwater, it was clear. The temperature was 70. From the Norman Forecast Office, here is the forecast for Stillwater and surrounding area. Rest of tonight, mostly clear. Near steady temperature in the lower 70s. Northeast winds around 5 miles an hour. Wednesday, mostly sunny. A slight chance of showers in the morning, then a chance of showers with a slight chance of thunderstorms in the afternoon. Highs in the upper 80s. East winds around 5 miles an hour. Chance of rain 30%. Wednesday night, partly cloudy. A slight chance of showers and thunderstorms until midnight. Lows in the lower 70s. Southeast winds around 5 miles an hour. Chance of rain 20%. Thursday, sunny. Highs in the lower 90s. South winds 5 to 10 miles an hour. Thursday night, mostly clear. Lows in the lower 70s. South winds 5 to 10 miles an hour. Friday, mostly sunny. Highs in the lower 90s. Friday night, mostly clear. Lows in the mid-70s. Saturday, sunny. Highs in the mid-90s. Saturday night, mostly clear. Lows in the upper 70s. Sunday, sunny. Highs in the upper 90s. Sunday night, mostly clear. Lows in the upper 70s. Monday, sunny, hot with highs around 100. Monday night, mostly clear. Lows in the upper 70s. Heat index values up to 105 early until midnight. Tuesday, mostly sunny. Hot with highs around 100. You are listening to Stillwater Weather Radio, and here are 4 a.m. weather observations. At Stillwater, it was clear. The temperature was 70 degrees, the dew point 69, and the relative humidity 97%. The wind was northeast at 3 miles an hour. The pressure was 30.09 inches and steady. At Ponca City, it was clear. The temperature was 70, the dew point 69, and the relative humidity 97%. The pressure was 30.10 inches and steady. At Guthrie, it was clear. The temperature was 71, the dew point 68, and the relative humidity 90%. The pressure was 30.08 inches and steady. Observations from around the region. At Oklahoma City, it was clear, with a temperature of 72. It was partly cloudy, with a temperature of 72 at Wichita, 73 at Dallas-Fort Worth, 73 at Tulsa, and 74 at Springfield. Once again at 4 a.m., at Stillwater, it was clear. The temperature was 70. From the Norman Forecast Office, here is the forecast for Stillwater and surrounding area. Rest of tonight, mostly clear. Near steady temperature in the lower 70s. Northeast winds around 5 miles an hour. Wednesday, mostly sunny. A slight chance of showers in the morning, then a chance of showers with a slight chance of thunderstorms in the afternoon. Highs in the upper 80s. East winds around 5 miles an hour. Chance of rain 30%. Wednesday night, partly cloudy. A slight chance of showers and thunderstorms until midnight. Lows in the lower 70s. Southeast winds around 5 miles an hour. Chance of rain 20%. Thursday, sunny. Highs in the lower 90s. South winds 5 to 10 miles an hour. Thursday night, mostly clear. Lows in the lower 70s. South winds 5 to 10 miles an hour. Friday, mostly sunny.

Highs in the lower 90s. Friday night, mostly clear. Lows in the mid-70s. Saturday, sunny. Highs in the mid-90s. Saturday night, mostly clear. Lows in the upper 70s. Sunday, sunny. Highs in the upper 90s. Sunday night, mostly clear. Lows in the upper 70s. Monday, sunny, hot with highs around 100. Monday night, mostly clear. Lows in the upper 70s. Heat index values up to 105 early until midnight. Tuesday, mostly sunny. Hot with highs around 100. You are listening to Stillwater Weather Radio, and here are 4 a.m. weather observations. It's Stillwater, it was clear. The temperature was 70 degrees, the dew point 69, and the relative humidity 97%. The wind was northeast at 3 miles an hour. The pressure was 30.09 inches and steady. At Ponca City, it was clear. The temperature was 70, the dew point 69, and the relative humidity 97%. The pressure was 30.10 inches and steady. At Guthrie, it was clear. The temperature was 71, the dew point 68, and the relative humidity 90%. The pressure was 30.08 inches and steady. Observations from around the region. At Oklahoma City, it was clear, with a temperature of 72. It was partly cloudy, with a temperature of 72 at Wichita, 73 at Dallas-Fort Worth, 73 at Tulsa, and 74 at Springfield. Once again at 4 a.m., at Stillwater, it was clear. The temperature was 70. From the Norman Forecast Office, here is the forecast for Stillwater and surrounding area. Rest of tonight, mostly clear. Near steady temperature in the lower 70s. Northeast wind around 5 miles an hour. Wednesday, mostly sunny. A slight chance of showers in the morning, then a chance of showers with a slight chance of thunderstorms in the afternoon. Highs in the upper 80s. East wind around 5 miles an hour. Chance of rain 30%. Wednesday night, partly cloudy. A slight chance of showers and thunderstorms until midnight. Lows in the lower 70s. Southeast wind around 5 miles an hour. Chance of rain 20%. Thursday, sunny. Highs in the lower 90s. South winds 5 to 10 miles an hour. Thursday night, mostly clear. Lows in the lower 70s. South winds 5 to 10 miles an hour. Friday, mostly sunny. Highs in the lower 90s. Friday night, mostly clear. Lows in the mid-70s. Saturday, sunny. Highs in the mid-90s. Saturday night, mostly clear. Lows in the upper 70s. Sunday, sunny. Highs in the upper 90s. Sunday night, mostly clear. Lows in the upper 70s. Monday, sunny, hot with highs around 100. Monday night, mostly clear. Lows in the upper 70s. Heat index values up to 105 early until midnight. Tuesday, mostly sunny. Hot with highs around 100. You are listening to Stillwater Weather Radio, and here are 4 a.m. weather observations. At Stillwater, it was clear. The temperature was 70 degrees, the dew point 69, and the relative humidity 97%. The wind was northeast at 3 miles an hour. The pressure was 30.09 inches and steady. At Ponca City, it was clear. The temperature was 70, the dew point 69, and the relative humidity 97%. The pressure was 30.10 inches and steady. At Guthrie, it was clear. The temperature was 71, the dew point 68, and the relative humidity 90%. The pressure was 30.08 inches and steady. Observations from around the region. At Oklahoma City, it was clear, with a temperature of 72. It was partly cloudy, with a temperature of 72 at Wichita, 73 at Dallas-Fort Worth, 73 at Tulsa, and 74 at Springfield. Once again at 4 a.m., at Stillwater, it was clear. The temperature was 70. 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At Stillwater,

It was clear. The temperature was 70 degrees, the dew point 69, and the relative humidity 97%. The wind was northeast at 3 miles an hour. The pressure was 30.09 inches and steady. At Enid, it was clear. The temperature was 72. The wind was east at 6. At Guthrie, it was partly cloudy. The temperature was 71. Observations from around the region. Temperatures were between 72 and 74 degrees. At Oklahoma City, it was clear. It was partly cloudy at Wichita, Dallas-Fort Worth, Tulsa, and Springfield. At Woodward, it was mostly cloudy. Once again at 4 a.m., at Stillwater, it was clear. The temperature was 70. From the Norman Forecast Office, here is the forecast for Stillwater and surrounding area. West of tonight, mostly clear. Near steady temperature in the lower 70s. Northeast winds around 5 miles an hour. Wednesday, mostly sunny. A slight chance of showers in the morning, then a chance of showers with a slight chance of thunderstorms in the afternoon. Highs in the upper 80s. East winds around 5 miles an hour. Chance of rain 30%. Wednesday night, partly cloudy. A slight chance of showers and thunderstorms until midnight. Lows in the lower 70s. Southeast winds around 5 miles an hour. Chance of rain 20%. Thursday, sunny. Highs in the lower 90s. South winds 5 to 10 miles an hour. Thursday night, mostly clear. Lows in the lower 70s. South winds 5 to 10 miles an hour. Friday, mostly sunny. Highs in the lower 90s. Friday night, mostly clear. Lows in the mid-70s. Saturday, sunny. Highs in the mid-90s. Saturday night, mostly clear. Lows in the upper 70s. Sunday, sunny. Highs in the upper 90s. Sunday night, mostly clear. Lows in the upper 70s. Monday, sunny, hot with highs around 100. Monday night, mostly clear. Lows in the upper 70s. Heat index values up to 105 early until midnight. Tuesday, mostly sunny. Hot with highs around 100. 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At Stillwater, it was clear. The temperature was 70 degrees, the dew point 69, and the relative humidity 97%. The wind was northeast at 3 miles an hour. The pressure was 30.09 inches and steady. At Enid, it was clear. The temperature was 72. The wind was east at 6. At Guthrie, it was partly cloudy. The temperature was 71. Observations from around the region. Temperatures were between 72 and 74 degrees. At Oklahoma City, it was clear. It was partly cloudy at Wichita, Dallas-Fort Worth, Tulsa, and Springfield. At Woodward, it was mostly cloudy. Once again at 4 a.m., at Stillwater, it was clear. The temperature was 70. From the Norman Forecast Office, here is the forecast for Stillwater and surrounding area. West of tonight, mostly clear. Near steady temperature in the lower 70s. Northeast winds around 5 miles an hour. Wednesday, mostly sunny. A slight chance of showers in the morning, then a chance of showers with a slight chance of thunderstorms in the afternoon. Highs in the upper 80s. East winds around 5 miles an hour. Chance of rain 30%. Wednesday night, partly cloudy. A slight chance of showers and thunderstorms until midnight. Lows in the lower 70s. Southeast winds around 5 miles an hour. Chance of rain 20%. Thursday, sunny. Highs in the lower 90s. South winds 5 to 10 miles an hour. Thursday night, mostly clear. Lows in the lower 70s. South winds 5 to 10 miles an hour. Friday, mostly sunny.

Highs in the lower 90s. Friday night, mostly clear. Lows in the mid-70s. Saturday, sunny. Highs in the mid-90s. Saturday night, mostly clear. Lows in the upper 70s. Sunday, sunny. Highs in the upper 90s. Sunday night, mostly clear. Lows in the upper 70s. Monday, sunny, hot with highs around 100. Monday night, mostly clear. Lows in the upper 70s. Heat index values up to 105 early until midnight. Tuesday, mostly sunny. Hot with highs around 100. 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At Stillwater, it was clear. The temperature was 70 degrees, the dew point 69, and the relative humidity 97%. The wind was northeast at 3 miles an hour. The pressure was 30.09 inches and steady. At Enid, it was clear. The temperature was 72. The wind was east at 6. At Guthrie, it was partly cloudy. The temperature was 71. Observations from around the region. Temperatures were between 72 and 74 degrees. At Oklahoma City, it was clear. It was partly cloudy at Wichita, Dallas-Fort Worth, Tulsa, and Springfield. At Woodward, it was mostly cloudy. Once again at 4 a.m., at Stillwater, it was clear. The temperature was 70. From the Norman Forecast Office, here is the forecast for Stillwater and surrounding area. West of tonight, mostly clear. Near steady temperature in the lower 70s. Northeast winds around 5 miles an hour. Wednesday, mostly sunny. A slight chance of showers in the morning, then a chance of showers with a slight chance of thunderstorms in the afternoon. Highs in the upper 80s. East winds around 5 miles an hour. Chance of rain 30%. Wednesday night, partly cloudy. A slight chance of showers and thunderstorms until midnight. Lows in the lower 70s. Southeast winds around 5 miles an hour. Chance of rain 20%. Thursday, sunny. Highs in the lower 90s. South winds 5 to 10 miles an hour. Thursday night, mostly clear. Lows in the lower 70s. South winds 5 to 10 miles an hour. Friday, mostly sunny. Highs in the lower 90s. Friday night, mostly clear. Lows in the mid-70s. Saturday, sunny. Highs in the mid-90s. Saturday night, mostly clear. Lows in the upper 70s. Sunday, sunny. Highs in the upper 90s. Sunday night, mostly clear. Lows in the upper 70s. Monday, sunny, hot with highs around 100. Monday night, mostly clear. Lows in the upper 70s. Heat index values up to 105 early until midnight. Tuesday, mostly sunny. Hot with highs around 100. You are listening to Stillwater Weather Radio, and here are 4 a.m. weather observations. At Stillwater, it was clear. The temperature was 70 degrees, the dew point 69, and the relative humidity 97%. The wind was northeast at 3 miles an hour. The pressure was 30.09 inches and steady. At Enid, it was clear. The temperature was 72. The wind was east at 6. At Guthrie, it was partly cloudy. The temperature was 71. Observations from around the region. Temperatures were between 72 and 74 degrees. At Oklahoma City, it was clear. It was partly cloudy at Wichita, Dallas-Fort Worth, Tulsa, and Springfield. At Woodward, it was mostly cloudy. Once again at 4 a.m., at Stillwater, it was clear. The temperature was 70. From the Norman Forecast Office, here is the forecast for Stillwater and surrounding area. West of tonight, mostly clear. Near steady temperature in the lower 70s. Northeast winds around 5 miles an hour. Wednesday, mostly sunny. A slight chance of showers in the morning, then a chance of showers with a slight chance of thunderstorms in the afternoon. Highs in the upper 80s. East winds around 5 miles an hour.

chance of rain 30%. Wednesday night, partly cloudy. A slight chance of showers and thunderstorms until midnight. Lows in the lower 70s. Southeast winds around 5 miles an hour. Chance of rain 20%. Thursday, sunny. Highs in the lower 90s. South winds 5 to 10 miles an hour. Thursday night, mostly clear. Lows in the lower 70s. South winds 5 to 10 miles an hour. Friday, mostly sunny. Highs in the lower 90s. Friday night, mostly clear. Lows in the mid-70s. Saturday, sunny. Highs in the mid-90s. Saturday night, mostly clear. Lows in the upper 70s. Sunday, sunny. Highs in the upper 90s. Sunday night, mostly clear. Lows in the upper 70s. Monday, sunny, hot with highs around 100. Monday night, mostly clear. Lows in the upper 70s. Heat index values up to 105 early until midnight. Tuesday, mostly sunny. Hot with highs around 100. You are listening to Stillwater Weather Radio, and here are 4 a.m. weather observations. It's Stillwater, it was clear. The temperature was 70 degrees, the dew point 69, and the relative humidity 97%. The wind was northeast at 3 miles an hour. The pressure was 30.09 inches and steady. At Enid, it was clear. The temperature was 72. The wind was east at 6. At Guthrie, it was partly cloudy. The temperature was 71. Observations from around the region. Temperatures were between 72 and 74 degrees. At Oklahoma City, it was clear. It was partly cloudy at Wichita, Dallas-Fort Worth, Tulsa, and Springfield. At Woodward, it was mostly cloudy. Once again at 4 a.m., at Stillwater, it was clear. The temperature was 70. From the Norman Forecast Office, here is the forecast for Stillwater and surrounding area. Rest of tonight, mostly clear. Near steady temperature in the lower 70s. Northeast winds around 5 miles an hour. Wednesday, mostly sunny. A slight chance of showers in the morning, then a chance of showers with a slight chance of thunderstorms in the afternoon. Highs in the upper 80s. East winds around 5 miles an hour. Chance of rain 30%. Wednesday night, partly cloudy. A slight chance of showers and thunderstorms until midnight. Lows in the lower 70s. Southeast winds around 5 miles an hour. Chance of rain 20%. Thursday, sunny. Highs in the lower 90s. South winds 5 to 10 miles an hour. Thursday night, mostly clear. Lows in the lower 70s. South winds 5 to 10 miles an hour. Friday, mostly sunny. Highs in the lower 90s. Friday night, mostly clear. Lows in the mid-70s. Saturday, sunny. Highs in the mid-90s. Saturday night, mostly clear. Lows in the upper 70s. Sunday, sunny. Highs in the upper 90s. Sunday night, mostly clear. Lows in the upper 70s. Monday, sunny, hot with highs around 100. Monday night, mostly clear. Lows in the upper 70s. Heat index values up to 105 early until midnight. Tuesday, mostly sunny. Hot with highs around 100. You are listening to Stillwater Weather Radio, and here are 4 a.m. weather observations. It's Stillwater, it was clear. The temperature was 70 degrees, the dew point 69, and the relative humidity 97%. The wind was northeast at 3 miles an hour. The pressure was 30.09 inches and steady. At Enid, it was clear. The temperature was 72. The wind was east at 6. At Guthrie, it was partly cloudy. The temperature was 71. Observations from around the region. Temperatures were between 72 and 74 degrees. At Oklahoma City, it was clear. It was partly cloudy at Wichita, Dallas-Fort Worth, Tulsa, and Springfield. At Woodward, it was mostly cloudy.
Once again at 4 a.m., it's still water, it was clear. The temperature was 70. This is your weather radio station WNG654 in Stillwater, operating on a frequency of 162.50 MHz. Programming originates from the National Weather Service Forecast Office in Norman, Oklahoma. From the Norman Forecast Office, here is the forecast for Stillwater and surrounding area. Rest of tonight, mostly clear. Near steady temperature in the lower 70s. Northeast winds around 5 miles an hour. Wednesday, mostly sunny. A slight chance of showers in the morning, then a chance of showers with a slight chance of thunderstorms in the afternoon. Highs in the upper 80s. East winds around 5 miles an hour. Chance of rain 30%. Wednesday night, partly cloudy. A slight chance of showers and thunderstorms until midnight. Lows in the lower 70s. Southeast winds around 5 miles an hour. Chance of rain 20%. Thursday, sunny. Highs in the lower 90s. South winds 5 to 10 miles an hour. Thursday night, mostly clear. Lows in the lower 70s. South winds 5 to 10 miles an hour. Friday, mostly sunny. Highs in the lower 90s. Friday night, mostly clear. Lows in the mid-70s. Saturday, sunny. Highs in the mid-90s. Saturday night, mostly clear. Lows in the upper 70s. Sunday, sunny. Highs in the upper 90s. Sunday night, mostly clear. Lows in the upper 70s. Monday, sunny, hot with highs around 100. Monday night, mostly clear. Lows in the upper 70s. Heat index values up to 105 early until midnight. Tuesday, mostly sunny. Hot with highs around 100. You are listening to Stillwater Weather Radio, and here are 4 a.m. weather observations. It's Stillwater, it was clear. The temperature was 70 degrees, the dew point 69, and the relative humidity 97%. The wind was northeast at 3 miles an hour. The pressure was 30.09 inches and steady. At Enid, it was clear. The temperature was 72. The wind was east at 6. At Guthrie, it was partly cloudy. The temperature was 71. Observations from around the region. Temperatures were between 72 and 74 degrees. At Oklahoma City, it was clear. It was partly cloudy at Wichita, Dallas-Fort Worth, Tulsa, and Springfield. At Woodward, it was mostly cloudy. Once again at 4 a.m., at Stillwater, it was clear. The temperature was 70. From the Norman Forecast Office, here is the forecast for Stillwater and surrounding area. Rest of tonight, mostly clear. Near steady temperature in the lower 70s. Northeast winds around 5 miles an hour. Wednesday, mostly sunny. A slight chance of showers in the morning, then a chance of showers with a slight chance of thunderstorms in the afternoon. Highs in the upper 80s. East winds around 5 miles an hour. Chance of rain 30%. Wednesday night, partly cloudy. A slight chance of showers and thunderstorms until midnight. Lows in the lower 70s. Southeast winds around 5 miles an hour. Chance of rain 20%. Thursday, sunny. Highs in the lower 90s. South winds 5 to 10 miles an hour. Thursday night, mostly clear. Lows in the lower 70s. South winds 5 to 10 miles an hour. Friday, mostly sunny. Highs in the lower 90s. Friday night, mostly clear. Winds 5 to 10 miles an hour. Friday, mostly sunny. Highs in the lower 90s. Friday night, mostly clear. Lows in the mid-70s. Saturday, sunny. Highs in the mid-90s. Saturday night, mostly clear. Lows in the upper 70s. Sunday, sunny. Highs in the upper 90s. Sunday night, mostly clear. Lows in the upper 70s. Monday, sunny, hot with highs around 100. Monday night, mostly clear. Lows in the upper 70s.
heat index values up to 100.

5 early until midnight. Tuesday, mostly sunny. Hot with highs around 100. You are listening to Stillwater Weather Radio, and here are 4 a.m. weather observations. It's Stillwater. It was clear. The temperature was 70 degrees, the dew point 69, and the relative humidity 97%. The wind was northeast at 3 miles an hour. The pressure was 30.09 inches and steady. At Enid, it was clear. The temperature was 72. The wind was east at 6. At Guthrie, it was partly cloudy. The temperature was 71. Observations from around the region. Temperatures were between 72 and 74 degrees. At Oklahoma City, it was clear. It was partly cloudy at Wichita, Dallas-Fort Worth, Tulsa, and Springfield. At Woodward, it was mostly cloudy. Once again at 4 a.m., at Stillwater, it was clear. The temperature was 70. From the Norman Forecast Office, here is the forecast for Stillwater and surrounding area. Rest of tonight, mostly clear. Near steady temperature in the lower 70s. Northeast wind around 5 miles an hour. Wednesday, mostly sunny. A slight chance of showers in the morning, then a chance of showers with a slight chance of thunderstorms in the afternoon. Highs in the upper 80s. East wind around 5 miles an hour. Chance of rain 30%. Wednesday night, partly cloudy. A slight chance of showers and thunderstorms until midnight. Lows in the lower 70s. Southeast wind around 5 miles an hour. Chance of rain 20%. Thursday, sunny. Highs in the lower 90s. South winds 5 to 10 miles an hour. Thursday night, mostly clear. Lows in the lower 70s. South winds 5 to 10 miles an hour. Friday, mostly sunny. Highs in the lower 90s. Friday night, mostly clear. Lows in the mid 70s. Saturday, sunny. Highs in the mid 90s. Saturday night, mostly clear. Lows in the upper 70s. Sunday, sunny. Highs in the upper 90s. Sunday night, mostly clear. Lows in the upper 70s. Monday, sunny, hot with highs around 100. Monday night, mostly clear. Lows in the upper 70s. Heat index values up to 105 early until midnight. Tuesday, mostly sunny. Hot with highs around 100. You are listening to Stillwater Weather Radio, and here are 4 a.m. weather observations. It's Stillwater, it was clear. The temperature was 70 degrees, the dew point 69, and the relative humidity 97%. The wind was northeast at 3 miles an hour. The pressure was 30.09 inches and steady. At Enid, it was clear. The temperature was 72. The wind was east at 6. At Guthrie, it was partly cloudy. The temperature was 71. Observations from around the region. Temperatures were between 72 and 74 degrees. At Oklahoma City, it was clear. It was partly cloudy at Wichita, Dallas-Fort Worth, Tulsa, and Springfield. At Woodward, it was mostly cloudy. Once again at 4 a.m., at Stillwater, it was clear. The temperature was 70. From the Norman Forecast Office, here is the forecast for Stillwater and surrounding area. Rest of tonight, mostly clear. Near steady temperature in the lower 70s. Northeast wind around 5 miles an hour. Wednesday, mostly sunny. A slight chance of showers in the morning, then a chance of showers with a slight chance of thunderstorms in the afternoon. Highs in the upper 80s. East wind around 5 miles an hour. Chance of rain 30%. Wednesday night, partly cloudy. A slight chance of showers and thunderstorms until midnight. Lows in the lower 70s. Southeast wind around 5 miles an hour. Chance of rain 20%. Thursday, sunny. Highs in the lower 90s. South winds 5 to 10 miles an hour. Thursday night, mostly clear. Lows in the lower 70s. South winds 5 to 10 miles an hour. Friday, mostly sunny.
Highs in the lower 90s. Friday night, mostly clear. Lows in the mid 70s. Saturday, sunny. Highs in the mid 90s. Saturday night, mostly clear. Lows in the upper 70s. Sunday, sunny. Highs in the upper 90s. Sunday night, mostly clear. Lows in the upper 70s. Monday, sunny, hot with highs around 100. Monday night, mostly clear. Lows in the upper 70s. Heat index values up to 105 early until midnight. Tuesday, mostly sunny. Hot with highs around 100. You are listening to Stillwater Weather Radio, and here are 4 a.m. weather observations. It's Stillwater, it was clear. The temperature was 70 degrees, the dew point 69, and the relative humidity 97%. The wind was northeast at 3 miles an hour. The pressure was 30.09 inches and steady. And humid, it was clear. The temperature was 72. The wind was east at 6. At Guthrie, it was partly cloudy. The temperature was 71. Observations from around the region. Temperatures were between 72 and 74 degrees. At Oklahoma City, it was clear. It was partly cloudy at Wichita, Dallas-Fort Worth, Tulsa, and Springfield. At Woodward, it was mostly cloudy. Once again at 4 a.m., at Stillwater, it was clear. The temperature was 70. From the Norman Forecast Office, here is the forecast for Stillwater and surrounding area. West of tonight, mostly clear. Near steady temperature in the lower 70s. Northeast wind around 5 miles an hour. Wednesday, mostly sunny. A slight chance of showers in the morning, then a chance of showers with a slight chance of thunderstorms in the afternoon. Highs in the upper 80s. East wind around 5 miles an hour. Chance of rain 30%. Wednesday night, partly cloudy. A slight chance of showers and thunderstorms until midnight. Lows in the lower 70s. Southeast wind around 5 miles an hour. Chance of rain 20%. Thursday, sunny. Highs in the lower 90s. South winds 5 to 10 miles an hour. Thursday night, mostly clear. Lows in the lower 70s. South winds 5 to 10 miles an hour. Friday, mostly sunny. Highs in the lower 90s. Friday night, mostly clear. Lows in the mid 70s. Saturday, sunny. Highs in the mid 90s. Saturday night, mostly clear. Lows in the upper 70s. Sunday, sunny. Highs in the upper 90s. Sunday night, mostly clear. Lows in the upper 70s. Monday, sunny, hot with highs around 100. Monday night, mostly clear. Lows in the upper 70s. Heat index values up to 105 early until midnight. Tuesday, mostly sunny. Hot with highs around 100. You are listening to Stillwater Weather Radio, and here are 4 a.m. weather observations. It's Stillwater, it was clear. The temperature was 70 degrees, the dew point 69, and the relative humidity 97%. The wind was northeast at 3 miles an hour. The pressure was 30.09 inches and steady. And humid, it was clear. The temperature was 72. The wind was east at 6. At Guthrie, it was partly cloudy. The temperature was 71. Observations from around the region. Temperatures were between 72 and 74 degrees. At Oklahoma City, it was clear. It was partly cloudy at Wichita, Dallas-Fort Worth, Tulsa, and Springfield. At Woodward, it was mostly cloudy. Once again at 4 a.m., at Stillwater, it was clear. The temperature was 70. From the Norman Forecast Office, here is the forecast for Stillwater and surrounding area. West of tonight, mostly clear. Near steady temperature in the lower 70s. Northeast wind around 5 miles an hour. Wednesday, mostly sunny. A slight chance of showers in the morning, then a chance of showers with a slight chance of thunderstorms in the afternoon. Highs in the upper 80s. East wind around 5 miles an hour.
Chance of rain 30%. Wednesday night, partly cloudy. A slight chance of showers and thunderstorms until midnight. Lows in the lower 70s. Southeast winds around 5 miles an hour. Chance of rain 20%. Thursday, sunny. Highs in the lower 90s. South winds 5 to 10 miles an hour. Thursday night, mostly clear. Lows in the lower 70s. South winds 5 to 10 miles an hour. Friday, mostly sunny. Highs in the lower 90s. Friday night, mostly clear. Lows in the mid-70s. Saturday, sunny. Highs in the mid-90s. Saturday night, mostly clear. Lows in the upper 70s. Sunday, sunny. Highs in the upper 90s. Sunday night, mostly clear. Lows in the upper 70s. Monday, sunny, hot with highs around 100. Monday night, mostly clear. Lows in the upper 70s. Heat index values up to 105 early until midnight. Tuesday, mostly sunny. Hot with highs around 100. 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It's Stillwater, it was clear. The temperature was 70 degrees, the dew point 69, and the relative humidity 97%. The wind was northeast at 3 miles an hour. The pressure was 30.09 inches and steady. At Enid, it was clear. The temperature was 72. The wind was east at 6. At Guthrie, it was partly cloudy. The temperature was 71. Observations from around the region. Temperatures were between 72 and 74 degrees. At Oklahoma City, it was clear. It was partly cloudy at Wichita, Dallas-Fort Worth, Tulsa, and Springfield. At Woodward, it was mostly cloudy. Once again at 4 a.m., at Stillwater, it was clear. The temperature was 70. From the Norman Forecast Office, here is the forecast for Stillwater and surrounding area. West of tonight, mostly clear. Near steady temperature in the lower 70s. Northeast winds around 5 miles an hour. Wednesday, mostly sunny. A slight chance of showers in the morning, then a chance of showers with a slight chance of thunderstorms in the afternoon. Highs in the upper 80s. East winds around 5 miles an hour. Chance of rain 30%. Wednesday night, partly cloudy. A slight chance of showers and thunderstorms until midnight. Lows in the lower 70s. Southeast winds around 5 miles an hour. Chance of rain 20%. Thursday, sunny. Highs in the lower 90s. South winds 5 to 10 miles an hour. Thursday night, mostly clear. Lows in the lower 70s. South winds 5 to 10 miles an hour. Friday, mostly sunny. Highs in the lower 90s. Friday night, mostly clear. Lows in the mid-70s. Saturday, sunny. Highs in the mid-90s. Saturday night, mostly clear. Lows in the upper 70s. Sunday, sunny. Highs in the upper 90s. Sunday night, mostly clear. Lows in the upper 70s. Monday, sunny, hot with highs around 100. Monday night, mostly clear. Lows in the upper 70s. Heat index values up to 105 early until midnight. Tuesday, mostly sunny. Hot with highs around 100. You are listening to Stillwater Weather Radio, and here are 4 a.m. weather observations. At Stillwater, it was clear. The temperature was 70 degrees, the dew point 69, and the relative humidity 97%. The wind was northeast at 3 miles an hour. The pressure was 30.09 inches and steady. At Enid, it was clear. The temperature was 72. The wind was east at 6. At Guthrie, it was partly cloudy. The temperature was 71. Observations from around the region.
Temperatures were between 7

a slight chance of showers and thunderstorms until midnight. Lows in the lower 70s. Southeast winds around 5 miles an hour. Chance of rain 20%. Thursday, sunny. Highs in the lower 90s. South winds 5 to 10 miles an hour. Thursday night, mostly clear. Lows in the lower 70s. South winds 5 to 10 miles an hour. Friday, mostly sunny. Highs in the lower 90s. Friday night, mostly clear. Lows in the mid 70s. Saturday, sunny. Highs in the mid 90s. Saturday night, mostly clear. Lows in the upper 70s. Sunday, sunny. Highs in the upper 90s. Sunday night, mostly clear. Lows in the upper 70s. Monday, sunny, hot with highs around 100. Monday night, mostly clear. Lows in the upper 70s. Heat index values up to 105 early until midnight. Tuesday, mostly sunny. Hot with highs around 100. You're listening to Stillwater Weather Radio, and here are 4 a.m. weather observations. It's Stillwater, it was clear. The temperature was 70 degrees, the dew point 69, and the relative humidity 97%. The wind was northeast at 3 miles an hour. The pressure was 30.09 inches and steady. At Enid, it was clear. The temperature was 72. The wind was east at 6. At Guthrie, it was partly cloudy. The temperature was 71. Observations from around the region. Temperatures were between 72 and 74 degrees. At Oklahoma City, it was clear. It was partly cloudy at Wichita, Dallas-Fort Worth, Tulsa, and Springfield. At Woodward, it was mostly cloudy. Once again at 4 a.m., at Stillwater, it was clear. The temperature was 70. From the Norman Forecast Office, here is the forecast for Stillwater and surrounding area. Rest of tonight, mostly clear. Near steady temperature in the lower 70s. Northeast winds around 5 miles an hour. Wednesday, mostly sunny. A slight chance of showers in the morning, then a chance of showers with a slight chance of thunderstorms in the afternoon. Highs in the upper 80s. East winds around 5 miles an hour. Chance of rain 30%. Wednesday night, partly cloudy. A slight chance of showers and thunderstorms until midnight. Lows in the lower 70s. Southeast winds around 5 miles an hour. Chance of rain 20%. Thursday, sunny. Highs in the lower 90s. South winds 5 to 10 miles an hour. Thursday night, mostly clear. Lows in the lower 70s. South winds 5 to 10 miles an hour. Friday, mostly sunny. Highs in the lower 90s. Friday night, mostly clear. Lows in the mid 70s. Saturday, sunny. Highs in the mid 90s. Saturday night, mostly clear. Lows in the upper 70s. Sunday, sunny. Highs in the upper 90s. Sunday night, mostly clear. Lows in the upper 70s. Monday, sunny, hot with highs around 100. Monday night, mostly clear. Lows in the upper 70s. Heat index values up to 105 early until midnight. Tuesday, mostly sunny. Hot with highs around 100. 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At Stillwater, it was clear. The temperature was 70 degrees, the dew point 69, and the relative humidity 97%. The wind was northeast at 3 miles an hour. The pressure was 30.09 inches and steady. At Enid, it was clear. The temperature was 72. The wind was east at 6. At Guthrie, it was partly cloudy. The temperature was 71. Observations from around the region. Temperatures were between 72 and 74 degrees. At Oklahoma City, it was clear. It was partly cloudy at Wichita, Dallas-Fort Worth, Tulsa, and Springfield. At Woodward, it was mostly cloudy. Once again at 4 a.m., at Stillwater, it was clear. The temperature was 70.

from the Norman Forecast Office. Here is the forecast for Stillwater and surrounding area. Rest of tonight, mostly clear. Near steady temperature in the lower 70s. Northeast wind around 5 miles an hour. Wednesday, mostly sunny. A slight chance of showers in the morning, then a chance of showers with a slight chance of thunderstorms in the afternoon. Highs in the upper 80s. East wind around 5 miles an hour. Chance of rain 30%. Wednesday night, partly cloudy. A slight chance of showers and thunderstorms until midnight. Lows in the lower 70s. Southeast wind around 5 miles an hour. Chance of rain 20%. Thursday, sunny. Highs in the lower 90s. South winds 5 to 10 miles an hour. Thursday night, mostly clear. Lows in the lower 70s. South winds 5 to 10 miles an hour. Friday, mostly sunny. Highs in the lower 90s. Friday night, mostly clear. Lows in the mid-70s. Saturday, sunny. Highs in the mid-90s. Saturday night, mostly clear. Lows in the upper 70s. Sunday, sunny. Highs in the upper 90s. Sunday night, mostly clear. Lows in the upper 70s. Monday, sunny, hot with highs around 100. Monday night, mostly clear. Lows in the upper 70s. Heat index values up to 105 early until midnight. Tuesday, mostly sunny. Hot with highs around 100. You are listening to Stillwater Weather Radio, and here are 4 a.m. weather observations. It's Stillwater, it was clear. The temperature was 70 degrees, the dew point 69, and the relative humidity 97%. The wind was northeast at 3 miles an hour. The pressure was 30.09 inches and steady. At Enid, it was clear. The temperature was 72. The wind was east at 6. At Guthrie, it was partly cloudy. The temperature was 71. Observations from around the region. Temperatures were between 72 and 74 degrees. At Oklahoma City, it was clear. It was partly cloudy at Wichita, Dallas-Fort Worth, Tulsa, and Springfield. At Woodward, it was mostly cloudy. Once again at 4 a.m., at Stillwater, it was clear. The temperature was 70. From the Norman Forecast Office, here is the forecast for Stillwater and surrounding area. Rest of tonight, mostly clear. Near steady temperature in the lower 70s. Northeast wind around 5 miles an hour. Wednesday, mostly sunny. A slight chance of showers in the morning, then a chance of showers with a slight chance of thunderstorms in the afternoon. Highs in the upper 80s. East wind around 5 miles an hour. Chance of rain 30%. Wednesday night, partly cloudy. A slight chance of showers and thunderstorms until midnight. Lows in the lower 70s. Southeast wind around 5 miles an hour. Chance of rain 20%. Thursday, sunny. Highs in the lower 90s. South winds 5 to 10 miles an hour. Thursday night, mostly clear. Lows in the lower 70s. South winds 5 to 10 miles an hour. Friday, mostly sunny. Highs in the lower 90s. Friday night, mostly clear. Lows in the mid-70s. Saturday, sunny. Highs in the mid-90s. Saturday night, mostly clear. Lows in the upper 70s. Sunday, sunny. Highs in the upper 90s. Sunday night, mostly clear. Lows in the upper 70s. Monday, sunny, hot with highs around 100. Monday night, mostly clear. Lows in the upper 70s. Heat index values up to 105 early until midnight. Tuesday, mostly sunny. Hot with highs around 100. 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It's Stillwater,

It was clear. The temperature was 70 degrees, the dew point 69, and the relative humidity 97%. The wind was northeast at 3 miles an hour. The pressure was 30.09 inches and steady. At Enid, it was clear. The temperature was 72. The wind was east at 6. At Guthrie, it was partly cloudy. The temperature was 71. Observations from around the region. Temperatures were between 72 and 74 degrees. At Oklahoma City, it was clear. It was partly cloudy at Wichita, Dallas-Fort Worth, Tulsa, and Springfield. At Woodward, it was mostly cloudy. Once again at 4 a.m., at Stillwater, it was clear. The temperature was 70. From the Norman Forecast Office, here is the forecast for Stillwater and surrounding area. Rest of tonight, mostly clear. Near steady temperature in the lower 70s. Northeast wind around 5 miles an hour. Wednesday, mostly sunny. A slight chance of showers in the morning, then a chance of showers with a slight chance of thunderstorms in the afternoon. Highs in the upper 80s. East wind around 5 miles an hour. Chance of rain 30%. Wednesday night, partly cloudy. A slight chance of showers and thunderstorms until midnight. Lows in the lower 70s. Southeast wind around 5 miles an hour. Chance of rain 20%. Thursday, sunny. Highs in the lower 90s. South winds 5 to 10 miles an hour. Thursday night, mostly clear. Lows in the lower 70s. South winds 5 to 10 miles an hour. Friday, mostly sunny. Highs in the lower 90s. Friday night, mostly clear. Lows in the mid-70s. Saturday, sunny. Highs in the mid-90s. Saturday night, mostly clear. Lows in the upper 70s. Sunday, sunny. Highs in the upper 90s. Sunday night, mostly clear. Lows in the upper 70s. Monday, sunny, hot with highs around 100. Monday night, mostly clear. Lows in the upper 70s. Heat index values up to 105 early until midnight. Tuesday, mostly sunny. Hot with highs around 100. 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At Stillwater, it was clear. The temperature was 70 degrees, the dew point 69, and the relative humidity 97%. The wind was northeast at 3 miles an hour. The pressure was 30.09 inches and steady. At Enid, it was clear. The temperature was 72. The wind was east at 6. At Guthrie, it was partly cloudy. The temperature was 71. Observations from around the region. Temperatures were between 72 and 74 degrees. At Oklahoma City, it was clear. It was partly cloudy at Wichita, Dallas-Fort Worth, Tulsa, and Springfield. At Woodward, it was mostly cloudy. Once again at 4 a.m., at Stillwater, it was clear. The temperature was 70. You are listening to Stillwater Weather Radio, and here are 5 a.m. weather observations. At Stillwater, it was clear. The temperature was 70 degrees, the dew point 69, and the relative humidity 97%. The wind was northeast at 5 miles an hour. The pressure was 30.10 inches and rising. At Guthrie, it was clear. The temperature was 70. Observations from around the region. At Oklahoma City, it was clear, with a temperature of 72. It was partly cloudy, with a temperature of 72 at Wichita, 73 at Tulsa, and 73 at Springfield. At Dallas-Fort Worth, it was mostly cloudy, with a temperature of 74. Once again at 5 a.m., at Stillwater, it was clear. The temperature was 70. From the Norman Forecast Office, here is the forecast for Stillwater and surrounding area. Rest of tonight, mostly clear. Near steady temperature in the lower 70s. Northeast wind around 5 miles an hour. Wednesday, mostly sunny. A slight chance of showers in the morning, then a chance of showers with a slight chance of thunderstorms in the afternoon. Highs in the upper 80s.

East winds around 5 miles an hour. Chance of rain 30%. Wednesday night, partly cloudy. A slight chance of showers and thunderstorms until midnight. Lows in the lower 70s. Southeast winds around 5 miles an hour. Chance of rain 20%. Thursday, sunny. Highs in the lower 90s. South winds 5 to 10 miles an hour. Thursday night, mostly clear. Lows in the lower 70s. South winds 5 to 10 miles an hour. Friday, mostly sunny. Highs in the lower 90s. Friday night, mostly clear. Lows in the mid-70s. Saturday, sunny. Highs in the mid-90s. Saturday night, mostly clear. Lows in the upper 70s. Sunday, sunny. Highs in the upper 90s. Sunday night, mostly clear. Lows in the upper 70s. Monday, sunny, hot with highs around 100. Monday night, mostly clear. Lows in the upper 70s. Heat index values up to 105 early until midnight. Tuesday, mostly sunny. Hot with highs around 100. You are listening to Stillwater Weather Radio, and here are 5 a.m. weather observations. It's Stillwater, it was clear. The temperature was 70 degrees, the dew point 69, and the relative humidity 97%. The wind was northeast at 5 miles an hour. The pressure was 30.10 inches and rising. At Guthrie, it was clear. The temperature was 70. Observations from around the region. At Oklahoma City, it was clear, with a temperature of 72. It was partly cloudy, with a temperature of 72 at Wichita, 73 at Tulsa, and 73 at Springfield. At Dallas-Fort Worth, it was mostly cloudy, with a temperature of 74. Once again at 5 a.m., at Stillwater, it was clear. The temperature was 70. From the Norman Forecast Office, here is the forecast for Stillwater and surrounding area. Rest of tonight, mostly clear. Near steady temperature in the lower 70s. Northeast winds around 5 miles an hour. Wednesday, mostly sunny. A slight chance of showers in the morning, then a chance of showers with a slight chance of thunderstorms in the afternoon. Highs in the upper 80s. East winds around 5 miles an hour. Chance of rain 30%. Wednesday night, partly cloudy. A slight chance of showers and thunderstorms until midnight. Lows in the lower 70s. Southeast winds around 5 miles an hour. Chance of rain 20%. Thursday, sunny. Highs in the lower 90s. South winds 5 to 10 miles an hour. Thursday night, mostly clear. Lows in the lower 70s. South winds 5 to 10 miles an hour. Friday, mostly sunny. Highs in the lower 90s. Friday night, mostly clear. Lows in the mid-70s. Saturday, sunny. Highs in the mid-90s. Saturday night, mostly clear. Lows in the upper 70s. Sunday, sunny. Highs in the upper 90s. Sunday night, mostly clear. Lows in the upper 70s. Monday, sunny, hot with highs around 100. Monday night, mostly clear. Lows in the upper 70s. Heat index values up to 105 early until midnight. Tuesday, mostly sunny. Hot with highs around 100. You are listening to Stillwater Weather Radio, and here are 5 a.m. weather observations. At Stillwater, it was clear. The temperature was 70 degrees, the dew point 69, and the relative humidity 97%. The wind was northeast at 5 miles an hour. The pressure was 30.10 inches and rising. At Guthrie, it was clear. The temperature was 70. Observations from around the region. At Oklahoma City, it was clear, with a temperature of 72. It was partly cloudy, with a temperature of 72 at Wichita, 73 at Tulsa, and 73 at Springfield. At Dallas-Fort Worth, it was mostly cloudy, with a temperature of 74. Once again at 5 a.m., at Stillwater, it was clear. The temperature was 70. From the Norman Forecast Office,

Here is the forecast for Stillwater and surrounding area. West of tonight, mostly clear. Near steady temperature in the lower 70s. Northeast winds around 5 miles an hour. Wednesday, mostly sunny. A slight chance of showers in the morning, then a chance of showers with a slight chance of thunderstorms in the afternoon. Highs in the upper 80s. East winds around 5 miles an hour. Chance of rain 30%. Wednesday night, partly cloudy. A slight chance of showers and thunderstorms until midnight. Lows in the lower 70s. Southeast winds around 5 miles an hour. Chance of rain 20%. Thursday, sunny. Highs in the lower 90s. South winds 5 to 10 miles an hour. Thursday night, mostly clear. Lows in the lower 70s. South winds 5 to 10 miles an hour. Friday, mostly sunny. Highs in the lower 90s. Friday night, mostly clear. Lows in the mid-70s. Saturday, sunny. Highs in the mid-90s. Saturday night, mostly clear. Lows in the upper 70s. Sunday, sunny. Highs in the upper 90s. Sunday night, mostly clear. Lows in the upper 70s. Monday, sunny, hot with highs around 100. Monday night, mostly clear. Lows in the upper 70s. Heat index values up to 105 early until midnight. Tuesday, mostly sunny. Hot with highs around 100. 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It's Stillwater, it was clear. The temperature was 70 degrees, the dew point 69, and the relative humidity 97%. The wind was northeast at 5 miles an hour. The pressure was 30.10 inches and rising. At Guthrie, it was clear. The temperature was 70. Observations from around the region. At Oklahoma City, it was clear, with a temperature of 72. It was partly cloudy, with a temperature of 72 at Wichita, 73 at Tulsa, and 73 at Springfield. At Dallas-Fort Worth, it was mostly cloudy, with a temperature of 74. Once again at 5 a.m., at Stillwater, it was clear. The temperature was 70. From the Norman Forecast Office, here is the forecast for Stillwater and surrounding area. Rest of tonight, mostly clear. Near steady temperature in the lower 70s. Northeast winds around 5 miles an hour. Wednesday, mostly sunny. A slight chance of showers in the morning, then a chance of showers with a slight chance of thunderstorms in the afternoon. Highs in the upper 80s. East winds around 5 miles an hour. Chance of rain 30%. Wednesday night, partly cloudy. A slight chance of showers and thunderstorms until midnight. Lows in the lower 70s. Southeast winds around 5 miles an hour. Chance of rain 20%. Thursday, sunny. Highs in the lower 90s. South winds 5 to 10 miles an hour. Thursday night, mostly clear. Lows in the lower 70s. South winds 5 to 10 miles an hour. Friday, mostly sunny. Highs in the lower 90s. Friday night, mostly clear. Lows in the mid-70s. Saturday, sunny. Highs in the mid-90s. Saturday night, mostly clear. Lows in the upper 70s. Sunday, sunny. Highs in the upper 90s. Sunday night, mostly clear. Lows in the upper 70s. Monday, sunny, hot with highs around 100. Monday night, mostly clear. Lows in the upper 70s. Heat index values up to 105 early until midnight. Tuesday, mostly sunny. Hot with highs around 100. 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It's Stillwater, it was clear. The temperature was 70 degrees, the dew point 69, and the relative humidity 97%. The wind was

northeast at 5 miles an hour. The pressure was 30.10 inches and rising. At Guthrie, it was clear. The temperature was 70. Observations from around the region. Temperatures were between 72 and 74 degrees. At Oklahoma City, it was clear. It was partly cloudy at Wichita and Springfield. It was mostly cloudy at Dallas-Fort Worth and Tulsa. At Woodward, it was cloudy. Once again at 5 a.m., at Stillwater, it was clear. The temperature was 70. From the Norman Forecast Office, here is the forecast for Stillwater and surrounding area. West of tonight, mostly clear. Near steady temperature in the lower 70s. Northeast winds around 5 miles an hour. Wednesday, mostly sunny. A slight chance of showers in the morning, then a chance of showers with a slight chance of thunderstorms in the afternoon. Highs in the upper 80s. East winds around 5 miles an hour. Chance of rain 30%. Wednesday night, partly cloudy. A slight chance of showers and thunderstorms until midnight. Lows in the lower 70s. Southeast winds around 5 miles an hour. Chance of rain 20%. Thursday, sunny. Highs in the lower 90s. South winds 5 to 10 miles an hour. Thursday night, mostly clear. Lows in the lower 70s. South winds 5 to 10 miles an hour. Friday, mostly sunny. Highs in the lower 90s. Friday night, mostly clear. Lows in the mid-70s. Saturday, sunny. Highs in the mid-90s. Saturday night, mostly clear. Lows in the upper 70s. Sunday, sunny. Highs in the upper 90s. Sunday night, mostly clear. Lows in the upper 70s. Monday, sunny, hot with highs around 100. Monday night, mostly clear. Lows in the upper 70s. Heat index values up to 105 early until midnight. Tuesday, mostly sunny. Hot with highs around 100. 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At Stillwater, it was clear. The temperature was 70 degrees, the dew point 69, and the relative humidity 97%. The wind was northeast at 5 miles an hour. The pressure was 30.10 inches and rising. At Guthrie, it was clear. The temperature was 70. Observations from around the region. Temperatures were between 72 and 74 degrees. At Oklahoma City, it was clear. It was partly cloudy at Wichita and Springfield. It was mostly cloudy at Dallas-Fort Worth and Tulsa. At Woodward, it was cloudy. Once again at 5 a.m., at Stillwater, it was clear. The temperature was 70. From the Norman Forecast Office, here is the forecast for Stillwater and surrounding area. West of tonight, mostly clear. Near steady temperature in the lower 70s. Northeast winds around 5 miles an hour. Wednesday, mostly sunny. A slight chance of showers in the morning, then a chance of showers with a slight chance of thunderstorms in the afternoon. Highs in the upper 80s. East winds around 5 miles an hour. Chance of rain 30%. Wednesday night, partly cloudy. A slight chance of showers and thunderstorms until midnight. Lows in the lower 70s. Southeast winds around 5 miles an hour. Chance of rain 20%. Thursday, sunny. Highs in the lower 90s. South winds 5 to 10 miles an hour. Thursday night, mostly clear. Lows in the lower 70s. South winds 5 to 10 miles an hour. Friday, mostly sunny. Highs in the lower 90s. Friday night, mostly clear. Lows in the mid-70s. Saturday, sunny. Highs in the mid-90s. Saturday night, mostly clear. Lows in the upper 70s. Sunday, sunny. Highs in the upper 90s. Sunday night, mostly clear. Lows in the upper 70s. Monday, sunny, hot with highs around 100. Monday night, mostly clear. Lows in the upper 70s. Heat index values up to 105 early.

until midnight. Tuesday, mostly sunny. Hot with highs around 100. You are listening to Stillwater Weather Radio, NERR 5 a.m. weather observations. It's Stillwater. It was clear. The temperature was 70 degrees, the dew point 69, and the relative humidity 97%. The wind was northeast at 5 miles an hour. The pressure was 30.10 inches and rising. At Guthrie, it was clear. The temperature was 70. Observations from around the region. Temperatures were between 72 and 74 degrees. At Oklahoma City, it was clear. It was partly cloudy at Wichita and Springfield. It was mostly cloudy at Dallas-Fort Worth and Tulsa. At Woodward, it was cloudy. Once again at 5 a.m., at Stillwater, it was clear. The temperature was 70. From the Norman Forecast Office, here is the forecast for Stillwater and surrounding area. Rest of tonight, mostly clear. Near steady temperature in the lower 70s. Northeast winds around 5 miles an hour. Wednesday, mostly sunny. A slight chance of showers in the morning, then a chance of showers with a slight chance of thunderstorms in the afternoon. Highs in the upper 80s. East winds around 5 miles an hour. Chance of rain 30%. Wednesday night, partly cloudy. A slight chance of showers and thunderstorms until midnight. Lows in the lower 70s. Southeast winds around 5 miles an hour. Chance of rain 20%. Thursday, sunny. Highs in the lower 90s. South winds 5 to 10 miles an hour. Thursday night, mostly clear. Lows in the lower 70s. South winds 5 to 10 miles an hour. Friday, mostly sunny. Highs in the lower 90s. Friday night, mostly clear. Lows in the mid-70s. Saturday, sunny. Highs in the mid-90s. Saturday night, mostly clear. Lows in the upper 70s. Sunday, sunny. Highs in the upper 90s. Sunday night, mostly clear. Lows in the upper 70s. Monday, sunny, hot with highs around 100. Monday night, mostly clear. Lows in the upper 70s. Heat index values up to 105 early until midnight. Tuesday, mostly sunny. Hot with highs around 100. You are listening to Stillwater Weather Radio, NERR 5 a.m. weather observations. It's Stillwater. It was clear. The temperature was 70 degrees, the dew point 69, and the relative humidity 97%. The wind was northeast at 5 miles an hour. The pressure was 30.10 inches and rising. At Guthrie, it was clear. The temperature was 70. Observations from around the region. Temperatures were between 72 and 74 degrees. At Oklahoma City, it was clear. It was partly cloudy at Wichita and Springfield. It was mostly cloudy at Dallas-Fort Worth and Tulsa. At Woodward, it was cloudy. Once again at 5 a.m., at Stillwater, it was clear. The temperature was 70. From the Norman Forecast Office, here is the forecast for Stillwater and surrounding area. Rest of tonight, mostly clear. Near steady temperature in the lower 70s. Northeast winds around 5 miles an hour. Wednesday, mostly sunny. A slight chance of showers in the morning, then a chance of showers with a slight chance of thunderstorms in the afternoon. Highs in the upper 80s. East winds around 5 miles an hour. Chance of rain 30%. Wednesday night, partly cloudy. A slight chance of showers and thunderstorms until midnight. Lows in the lower 70s. Southeast winds around 5 miles an hour. Chance of rain 20%. Thursday, sunny. Highs in the lower 90s. South winds 5 to 10 miles an hour. Thursday night, mostly clear. Lows in the lower 70s. South winds 5 to 10 miles an hour. Friday, mostly sunny. Highs in the lower 90s. Friday night, mostly clear. Lows in the mid-70s. Saturday, sunny. Highs in the mid-90s. Saturday night, mostly clear.

in the upper 70s. Sunday, sunny. Highs in the upper 90s. Sunday night, mostly clear. Lows in the upper 70s. Monday, sunny, hot with highs around 100. Monday night, mostly clear. Lows in the upper 70s. Heat index values up to 105 early until midnight. Tuesday, mostly sunny. Hot with highs around 100. You are listening to Stillwater Weather Radio, NERR 5 AM weather observations. It's Stillwater, it was clear. The temperature was 70 degrees, the dew point 69, and the relative humidity 97%. The wind was northeast at 5 miles an hour. The pressure was 30.10 inches and rising. At Guthrie, it was clear. The temperature was 70. Observations from around the region. Temperatures were between 72 and 74 degrees. At Oklahoma City, it was clear. It was partly cloudy at Wichita and Springfield. It was mostly cloudy at Dallas-Fort Worth and Tulsa. At Woodward, it was cloudy. Once again at 5 a.m., at Stillwater, it was clear. The temperature was 70. From the Norman Forecast Office, here is the forecast for Stillwater and surrounding area. Rest of tonight, mostly clear. Near steady temperature in the lower 70s. Northeast wind around 5 miles an hour. Wednesday, mostly sunny. A slight chance of showers in the morning, then a chance of showers with a slight chance of thunderstorms in the afternoon. Highs in the upper 80s. East wind around 5 miles an hour. Chance of rain 30%. Wednesday night, partly cloudy. A slight chance of showers and thunderstorms until midnight. Lows in the lower 70s. Southeast wind around 5 miles an hour. Chance of rain 20%. Thursday, sunny. Highs in the lower 90s. South winds 5 to 10 miles an hour. Thursday night, mostly clear. Lows in the lower 70s. South winds 5 to 10 miles an hour. Friday, mostly sunny. Highs in the lower 90s. Friday night, mostly clear. Lows in the mid-70s. Saturday, sunny. Highs in the mid-90s. Saturday night, mostly clear. Lows in the upper 70s. Sunday, sunny. Highs in the upper 90s. Sunday night, mostly clear. Lows in the upper 70s. Monday, sunny, hot with highs around 100. Monday night, mostly clear. Lows in the upper 70s. Heat index values up to 105 early until midnight. Tuesday, mostly sunny. Hot with highs around 100. You are listening to Stillwater Weather Radio, NERR 5 AM weather observations. It's Stillwater, it was clear. The temperature was 70 degrees, the dew point 69, and the relative humidity 97%. The wind was northeast at 5 miles an hour. The pressure was 30.10 inches and rising. At Guthrie, it was clear. The temperature was 70. Observations from around the region. Temperatures were between 72 and 74 degrees. At Oklahoma City, it was clear. It was partly cloudy at Wichita and Springfield. It was mostly cloudy at Dallas-Fort Worth and Tulsa. At Woodward, it was cloudy. Once again at 5 a.m., at Stillwater, it was clear. The temperature was 70. From the Norman Forecast Office, here is the forecast for Stillwater and surrounding area. Rest of tonight, mostly clear. Near steady temperature in the lower 70s. Northeast wind around 5 miles an hour. Wednesday, mostly sunny. A slight chance of showers in the morning, then a chance of showers with a slight chance of thunderstorms in the afternoon. Highs in the upper 80s. East wind around 5 miles an hour. Chance of rain 30%. Wednesday night, partly cloudy. A slight chance of showers and thunderstorms until midnight. Lows in the lower 70s. Southeast wind around 5 miles an hour. Chance of rain 20%. Thursday, sunny. Highs in the lower 90s. South winds 5 to 10 miles an hour. Thursday night, mostly clear.
lows in the lower 70s. South winds 5 to 10 miles an hour. Friday, mostly sunny. Highs in the lower 90s. Friday night, mostly clear. Lows in the mid 70s. Saturday, sunny. Highs in the mid 90s. Saturday night, mostly clear. Lows in the upper 70s. Sunday, sunny. Highs in the upper 90s. Sunday night, mostly clear. Lows in the upper 70s. Monday, sunny, hot with highs around 100. Monday night, mostly clear. Lows in the upper 70s. Heat index values up to 105 early until midnight. Tuesday, mostly sunny. Hot with highs around 100. 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It's Stillwater, it was clear. The temperature was 70 degrees, the dew point 69, and the relative humidity 97%. The wind was northeast at 5 miles an hour. The pressure was 30.10 inches and rising. At Guthrie, it was clear. The temperature was 70. Observations from around the region. Temperatures were between 72 and 74 degrees. At Oklahoma City, it was clear. It was partly cloudy at Wichita and Springfield. It was mostly cloudy at Dallas-Fort Worth and Tulsa. At Woodward, it was cloudy. Once again at 5 a.m., at Stillwater, it was clear. The temperature was 70. From the Norman Forecast Office, here is the forecast for Stillwater and surrounding area. Rest of tonight, mostly clear. Near steady temperature in the lower 70s. Northeast winds around 5 miles an hour. Wednesday, mostly sunny. A slight chance of showers in the morning, then a chance of showers with a slight chance of thunderstorms in the afternoon. Highs in the upper 80s. East winds around 5 miles an hour. Chance of rain 30%. Wednesday night, partly cloudy. A slight chance of showers and thunderstorms until midnight. Lows in the lower 70s. Southeast winds around 5 miles an hour. Chance of rain 20%. Thursday, sunny. Highs in the lower 90s. South winds 5 to 10 miles an hour. Thursday night, mostly clear. Lows in the lower 70s. South winds 5 to 10 miles an hour. Friday, mostly sunny. Highs in the lower 90s. Friday night, mostly clear. Lows in the mid 70s. Saturday, sunny. Highs in the mid 90s. Saturday night, mostly clear. Lows in the upper 70s. Sunday, sunny. Highs in the upper 90s. Sunday night, mostly clear. Lows in the upper 70s. Monday, sunny, hot with highs around 100. Monday night, mostly clear. Lows in the upper 70s. Monday, sunny, hot with highs around 100. Monday night, mostly clear. Lows in the upper 70s. Heat index values up to 105 early until midnight. Tuesday, mostly sunny. Hot with highs around 100. 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It's Stillwater, it was clear. The temperature was 70 degrees, the dew point 69, and the relative humidity 97%. The wind was northeast at 5 miles an hour. The pressure was 30.10 inches and rising. At Guthrie, it was clear. The temperature was 70. Observations from around the region. Temperatures were between 72 and 74 degrees. At Oklahoma City, it was clear. It was partly cloudy at Wichita and Springfield. It was mostly cloudy at Dallas-Fort Worth and Tulsa. At Woodward, it was cloudy. Once again at 5 a.m., at Stillwater, it was clear. The temperature was 70. From the Norman Forecast Office, here is the forecast for Stillwater and surrounding area. Rest of tonight,

mostly clear. Near steady temperature in the lower 70s. Northeast winds around 5 miles an hour. Wednesday, mostly sunny. A slight chance of showers in the morning, then a chance of showers with a slight chance of thunderstorms in the afternoon. Highs in the upper 80s. East winds around 5 miles an hour. Chance of rain 30%. Wednesday night, partly cloudy. A slight chance of showers and thunderstorms until midnight. Lows in the lower 70s. Southeast winds around 5 miles an hour. Chance of rain 20%. Thursday, sunny. Highs in the lower 90s. South winds 5 to 10 miles an hour. Thursday night, mostly clear. Lows in the lower 70s. South winds 5 to 10 miles an hour. Friday, mostly sunny. Highs in the lower 90s. Friday night, mostly clear. Lows in the mid-70s. Saturday, sunny. Highs in the mid-90s. Saturday night, mostly clear. Lows in the upper 70s. Sunday, sunny. Highs in the upper 90s. Sunday night, mostly clear. Lows in the upper 70s. Monday, sunny, hot with highs around 100. Monday night, mostly clear. Lows in the upper 70s. Heat index values up to 105 early until midnight. Tuesday, mostly sunny. Hot with highs around 100. 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It's Stillwater, it was clear. The temperature was 70 degrees, the dew point 69, and the relative humidity 97%. The wind was northeast at 5 miles an hour. The pressure was 30.10 inches and rising. At Guthrie, it was clear. The temperature was 70. Observations from around the region. Temperatures were between 72 and 74 degrees. At Oklahoma City, it was clear. It was partly cloudy at Wichita and Springfield. It was mostly cloudy at Dallas-Fort Worth and Tulsa. At Woodward, it was cloudy. Once again at 5 a.m., at Stillwater, it was clear. The temperature was 70. From the Norman Forecast Office, here is the forecast for Stillwater and surrounding area. Rest of tonight, mostly clear. Near steady temperature in the lower 70s. Northeast winds around 5 miles an hour. Wednesday, mostly sunny. A slight chance of showers in the morning, then a chance of showers with a slight chance of thunderstorms in the afternoon. Highs in the upper 80s. East winds around 5 miles an hour. Chance of rain 30%. Wednesday night, partly cloudy. A slight chance of showers and thunderstorms until midnight. Lows in the lower 70s. Southeast winds around 5 miles an hour. Chance of rain 20%. Thursday, sunny. Highs in the lower 90s. South winds 5 to 10 miles an hour. Thursday night, mostly clear. Lows in the lower 70s. South winds 5 to 10 miles an hour. Friday, mostly sunny. Highs in the lower 90s. Friday night, mostly clear. Lows in the mid-70s. Saturday, sunny. Highs in the mid-90s. Saturday night, mostly clear. Lows in the upper 70s. Sunday, sunny. Highs in the upper 90s. Sunday night, mostly clear. Lows in the upper 70s. Monday, sunny, hot with highs around 100. Monday night, mostly clear. Lows in the upper 70s. Heat index values up to 105 early until midnight. Tuesday, mostly sunny. Hot with highs around 100. From the Norman Forecast Office, here is the forecast for Stillwater and surrounding area. Today, mostly sunny. A slight chance of showers this morning, then a chance of showers with a slight chance of thunderstorms this afternoon. Highs in the upper 80s. East winds around 5 miles an hour. Chance of rain 30%. Tonight, partly cloudy. A slight chance of showers and thunderstorms until midnight. Lows in the lower 70s. Southeast winds around 5 miles an hour. Chance of rain 20%.
Thursday, sunny. Highs in the lower 90s. South winds 5 to 10 miles an hour. Thursday night, mostly clear. Lows in the lower 70s. South winds 5 to 10 miles an hour. Friday, mostly sunny. Highs in the lower 90s. Southwest winds 10 to 15 miles an hour. Friday night, mostly clear. Lows in the mid-70s. Saturday, sunny. Highs in the mid-90s. Saturday night, mostly clear. Lows in the upper 70s. Sunday, sunny. Highs in the upper 90s. Sunday night, mostly clear. Lows in the upper 70s. Monday, sunny, hot with highs around 100. Monday night, mostly clear. Lows in the upper 70s. Heat index values up to 105 early until midnight. Tuesday, mostly sunny. Hot with highs around 100. 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It's Stillwater, it was clear. The temperature was 70 degrees, the dew point 69, and the relative humidity 97%. The wind was northeast at 5 miles an hour. The pressure was 30.10 inches and rising. At Guthrie, it was clear. The temperature was 70. Observations from around the region. Temperatures were between 72 and 74 degrees. At Oklahoma City, it was clear. It was partly cloudy at Wichita and Springfield. It was mostly cloudy at Dallas-Fort Worth and Tulsa. At Woodward, it was cloudy. Once again at 5 a.m., at Stillwater, it was clear. The temperature was 70. From the Norman Forecast Office, here is the forecast for Stillwater and surrounding area. Today, mostly sunny. A slight chance of showers this morning, then a chance of showers with a slight chance of thunderstorms this afternoon. Highs in the upper 80s. East winds around 5 miles an hour. Chance of rain 30%. Tonight, partly cloudy. A slight chance of showers and thunderstorms until midnight. Lows in the lower 70s. Southeast winds around 5 miles an hour. Chance of rain 20%. Thursday, sunny. Highs in the lower 90s. South winds 5 to 10 miles an hour. Thursday night, mostly clear. Lows in the lower 70s. South winds 5 to 10 miles an hour. Friday, mostly sunny. Highs in the lower 90s. Southwest winds 10 to 15 miles an hour. Friday night, mostly clear. Lows in the mid-70s. Saturday, sunny. Highs in the mid-90s. Saturday night, mostly clear. Lows in the upper 70s. Sunday, sunny. Highs in the upper 90s. Sunday night, mostly clear. Lows in the upper 70s. Monday, sunny, hot with highs around 100. Monday night, mostly clear. Lows in the upper 70s. Heat index values up to 105 early until midnight. Tuesday, mostly sunny. Hot with highs around 100. 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It's Stillwater, it was clear. The temperature was 70 degrees, the dew point 69, and the relative humidity 97%. The wind was northeast at 5 miles an hour. The pressure was 30.10 inches and rising. At Guthrie, it was clear. The temperature was 70. Observations from around the region. Temperatures were between 72 and 74 degrees. At Oklahoma City, it was clear. It was partly cloudy at Wichita and Springfield. It was mostly cloudy at Dallas-Fort Worth and Tulsa. At Woodward, it was cloudy. Once again at 5 a.m., at Stillwater, it was clear. The temperature was 70. This is your weather radio station WNG654 in Stillwater, operating on a frequency of 162.50 MHz. 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From the Norman Forecast Office, here is the forecast for Stillwater and surrounding area. Today, mostly sunny.
a slight chance of showers this morning, then a chance of showers with a slight chance of thunderstorms this afternoon. Highs in the upper 80s. East winds around 5 miles an hour. Chance of rain 30%. Tonight, partly cloudy. A slight chance of showers and thunderstorms until midnight. Lows in the lower 70s. Southeast winds around 5 miles an hour. Chance of rain 20%. Thursday, sunny. Highs in the lower 90s. South winds 5 to 10 miles an hour. Thursday night, mostly clear. Lows in the lower 70s. South winds 5 to 10 miles an hour. Friday, mostly sunny. Highs in the lower 90s. Southwest winds 10 to 15 miles an hour. Friday night, mostly clear. Lows in the mid 70s. Saturday, sunny. Highs in the mid 90s. Saturday night, mostly clear. Lows in the upper 70s. Sunday, sunny. Highs in the upper 90s. Sunday night, mostly clear. Lows in the upper 70s. Monday, sunny, hot with highs around 100. Monday night, mostly clear. Lows in the upper 70s. Heat index values up to 105 early until midnight. Tuesday, mostly sunny. Hot with highs around 100. 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It's Stillwater, it was clear. The temperature was 70 degrees, the dew point 69, and the relative humidity 97%. The wind was northeast at 5 miles an hour. The pressure was 30.10 inches and rising. At Guthrie, it was clear. The temperature was 70. Observations from around the region. Temperatures were between 72 and 74 degrees. At Oklahoma City, it was clear. It was partly cloudy at Wichita and Springfield. It was mostly cloudy at Dallas-Fort Worth and Tulsa. At Woodward, it was cloudy. Once again at 5 a.m., at Stillwater, it was clear. The temperature was 70. From the Norman Forecast Office, here is the forecast for Stillwater and surrounding area. Today, mostly sunny. A slight chance of showers this morning, then a chance of showers with a slight chance of thunderstorms this afternoon. Highs in the upper 80s. East winds around 5 miles an hour. Chance of rain 30%. Tonight, partly cloudy. A slight chance of showers and thunderstorms until midnight. Lows in the lower 70s. Southeast winds around 5 miles an hour. Chance of rain 20%. Thursday, sunny. Highs in the lower 90s. South winds 5 to 10 miles an hour. Thursday night, mostly clear. Lows in the lower 70s. South winds 5 to 10 miles an hour. Friday, mostly sunny. Highs in the lower 90s. Southwest winds 10 to 15 miles an hour. Friday night, mostly clear. Lows in the mid 70s. Saturday, sunny. Highs in the mid 90s. Saturday night, mostly clear. Lows in the upper 70s. Sunday, sunny. Highs in the upper 90s. Sunday night, mostly clear. Lows in the upper 70s. Monday, sunny, hot with highs around 100. Monday night, mostly clear. Lows in the upper 70s. Heat index values up to 105 early until midnight. Tuesday, mostly sunny. Hot with highs around 100. 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It's Stillwater, it was clear. The temperature was 70 degrees, the dew point 69, and the relative humidity 97%. The wind was northeast at 5 miles an hour. The pressure was 30.10 inches and rising. At Guthrie, it was clear. The temperature was 70. Observations from around the region. Temperatures were between 72 and 74 degrees. At Oklahoma City, it was clear. It was partly cloudy at Wichita and Springfield. It was mostly cloudy at Dallas-Fort Worth and Tulsa. At Woodward, it was cloudy. Once again at 5 a.m., at Stillwater, it was clear.
the temperature was 70. From the Norman Forest.

miles an hour. Friday night, mostly clear. Lows in the mid-70s. Saturday, sunny. Highs in the mid-90s. Saturday night, mostly clear. Lows in the upper 70s. Sunday, sunny. Highs in the upper 90s. Sunday night, mostly clear. Lows in the upper 70s. Monday, sunny, hot with highs around 100. Monday night, mostly clear. Lows in the upper 70s. Heat index values up to 105 early until midnight. Tuesday, mostly sunny. Hot with highs around 100. 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It's Stillwater, it was clear. The temperature was 70 degrees, the dew point 69, and the relative humidity 97%. The wind was northeast at 5 miles an hour. The pressure was 30.10 inches and rising. At Guthrie, it was clear. The temperature was 70. Observations from around the region. Temperatures were between 72 and 74 degrees. At Oklahoma City, it was clear. It was partly cloudy at Wichita and Springfield. It was mostly cloudy at Dallas-Fort Worth and Tulsa. At Woodward, it was cloudy. Once again at 5 a.m., at Stillwater, it was clear. The temperature was 70. From the Norman Forecast Office, here is the forecast for Stillwater and surrounding area. Today, mostly sunny. A slight chance of showers this morning, then a chance of showers with a slight chance of thunderstorms this afternoon. Highs in the upper 80s. East winds around 5 miles an hour. Chance of rain 30%. Tonight, partly cloudy. A slight chance of showers and thunderstorms until midnight. Lows in the lower 70s. Southeast winds around 5 miles an hour. Chance of rain 20%. Thursday, sunny. Highs in the lower 90s. South winds 5 to 10 miles an hour. Thursday night, mostly clear. Lows in the lower 70s. South winds 5 to 10 miles an hour. Friday, mostly sunny. Highs in the lower 90s. Southwest winds 10 to 15 miles an hour. Friday night, mostly clear. Lows in the mid-70s. Saturday, sunny. Highs in the mid-90s. Saturday night, mostly clear. Lows in the upper 70s. Sunday, sunny. Highs in the upper 90s. Sunday night, mostly clear. Lows in the upper 70s. Monday, sunny, hot with highs around 100. Monday night, mostly clear. Lows in the upper 70s. Heat index values up to 105 early until midnight. Tuesday, mostly sunny. Hot with highs around 100. You are listening to Stillwater Weather Radio, and here are 5 a.m. weather observations. It's Stillwater, it was clear. The temperature was 70 degrees, the dew point 69, and the relative humidity 97%. The wind was northeast at 5 miles an hour. The pressure was 30.10 inches and rising. At Guthrie, it was clear. The temperature was 70. Observations from around the region. Temperatures were between 72 and 74 degrees. At Oklahoma City, it was clear. It was partly cloudy at Wichita and Springfield. It was mostly cloudy at Dallas-Fort Worth and Tulsa. At Woodward, it was cloudy. Once again at 5 a.m., at Stillwater, it was clear. The temperature was 70. From the Norman Forecast Office, here is the forecast for Stillwater and surrounding area. Today, mostly sunny. A slight chance of showers this morning, then a chance of showers with a slight chance of thunderstorms this afternoon. Highs in the upper 80s. East winds around 5 miles an hour. Chance of rain 30%. Tonight, partly cloudy. A slight chance of showers and thunderstorms until midnight. Lows in the lower 70s. Southeast winds around 5 miles an hour. Chance of rain 20%. Thursday, sunny. Highs in the lower 90s. South winds 5 to 10 miles an hour. Thursday night, mostly clear. Lows in the lower 70s.

South winds 5 to 10 miles an hour. Friday, mostly sunny. Highs in the lower 90s. Southwest winds 10 to 15 miles an hour. Friday night, mostly clear. Lows in the mid-70s. Saturday, sunny. Highs in the mid-90s. Saturday night, mostly clear. Lows in the upper 70s. Sunday, sunny. Highs in the upper 90s. Sunday night, mostly clear. Lows in the upper 70s. Monday, sunny, hot with highs around 100. Monday night, mostly clear. Lows in the upper 70s. Heat index values up to 105 early until midnight. Tuesday, mostly sunny. Hot with highs around 100. 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It's Stillwater, it was clear. The temperature was 70 degrees, the dew point 69, and the relative humidity 97%. The wind was northeast at 5 miles an hour. The pressure was 30.10 inches and rising. At Guthrie, it was clear. The temperature was 70. Observations from around the region. Temperatures were between 72 and 74 degrees. At Oklahoma City, it was clear. It was partly cloudy at Wichita and Springfield. It was mostly cloudy at Dallas-Fort Worth and Tulsa. At Woodward, it was cloudy. Once again at 5 a.m., at Stillwater, it was clear. The temperature was 70. From the Norman Forecast Office, here is the forecast for Stillwater and surrounding area. Today, mostly sunny. A slight chance of showers this morning, then a chance of showers with a slight chance of thunderstorms this afternoon. Highs in the upper 80s. East wind around 5 miles an hour. Chance of rain 30%. Tonight, partly cloudy. A slight chance of showers and thunderstorms until midnight. Lows in the lower 70s. Southeast wind around 5 miles an hour. Chance of rain 20%. Thursday, sunny. Highs in the lower 90s. South winds 5 to 10 miles an hour. Thursday night, mostly clear. Lows in the lower 70s. South winds 5 to 10 miles an hour. Friday, mostly sunny. Highs in the lower 90s. Southwest winds 10 to 15 miles an hour. Friday night, mostly clear. Lows in the mid-70s. Saturday, sunny. Highs in the mid-90s. Saturday night, mostly clear. Lows in the upper 70s. Sunday, sunny. Highs in the upper 90s. Sunday night, mostly clear. Lows in the upper 70s. Monday, sunny, hot with highs around 100. Monday night, mostly clear. Lows in the upper 70s. Heat index values up to 105 early until midnight. Tuesday, mostly sunny. Hot with highs around 100. 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It's Stillwater, it was clear. The temperature was 70 degrees, the dew point 69, and the relative humidity 97%. The wind was northeast at 5 miles an hour. The pressure was 30.10 inches and rising. At Guthrie, it was clear. The temperature was 70. Observations from around the region. Temperatures were between 72 and 74 degrees. At Oklahoma City, it was clear. It was partly cloudy at Wichita and Springfield. It was mostly cloudy at Dallas-Fort Worth and Tulsa. At Woodward, it was cloudy. Once again at 5 a.m., at Stillwater, it was clear. The temperature was 70. This is your weather radio station WNG654 in Stillwater, operating on a frequency of 162.50 MHz. 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From the Norman Forecast Office, here is the forecast for Stillwater and surrounding area. Today, mostly sunny. A slight chance of showers this morning, then a chance of showers with a slight chance of thunderstorms this afternoon. Highs in the upper 80s. East winds around 5 miles an hour. Chance of rain 30%.

Tonight, partly cloudy. A slight chance of showers and thunderstorms until midnight. Lows in the lower 70s. Southeast winds around 5 miles an hour. Chance of rain 20%. Thursday, sunny. Highs in the lower 90s. South winds 5 to 10 miles an hour. Thursday night, mostly clear. Lows in the lower 70s. South winds 5 to 10 miles an hour. Friday, mostly sunny. Highs in the lower 90s. Southwest winds 10 to 15 miles an hour. Friday night, mostly clear. Lows in the mid-70s. Saturday, sunny. Highs in the mid-90s. Saturday night, mostly clear. Lows in the upper 70s. Sunday, sunny. Highs in the upper 90s. Sunday night, mostly clear. Lows in the upper 70s. Monday, sunny, hot with highs around 100. Monday night, mostly clear. Lows in the upper 70s. Heat index values up to 105 early until midnight. Tuesday, mostly sunny. Hot with highs around 100. You are listening to Stillwater Weather Radio, NERR 5 AM weather observations. It's Stillwater, it was clear. The temperature was 70 degrees, the dew point 69, and the relative humidity 97%. The wind was northeast at 5 miles an hour. The pressure was 30.10 inches and rising. At Guthrie, it was clear. The temperature was 70. Observations from around the region. Temperatures were between 72 and 74 degrees. At Oklahoma City, it was clear. It was partly cloudy at Wichita and Springfield. It was mostly cloudy at Dallas-Fort Worth and Tulsa. At Woodward, it was cloudy. Once again at 5 a.m., at Stillwater, it was clear. The temperature was 70. You are listening to Stillwater Weather Radio, and here are 6 a.m. weather observations. At Stillwater, it was clear. The temperature was 71 degrees, the dew point 70, and the relative humidity 96%. The pressure was 30.10 inches and steady. At Guthrie, it was clear. The temperature was 70. The wind was east at 3. Observations from around the region. It was partly cloudy, with a temperature of 71 at Wichita, 72 at Oklahoma City, 72 at Tulsa, and 73 at Springfield. At Dallas-Fort Worth, it was cloudy, with a temperature of 75. Once again at 6 a.m., at Stillwater, it was clear. The temperature was 71. From the Norman Forecast Office, here is the forecast for Stillwater and surrounding area. Today, mostly sunny. A slight chance of showers this morning, then a chance of showers with a slight chance of thunderstorms this afternoon. Highs in the upper 80s. East winds around 5 miles an hour. Chance of rain 30%. Tonight, partly cloudy. A slight chance of showers and thunderstorms until midnight. Lows in the lower 70s. Southeast winds around 5 miles an hour. Chance of rain 20%. Thursday, sunny. Highs in the lower 90s. South winds 5 to 10 miles an hour. Thursday night, mostly clear. Lows in the lower 70s. South winds 5 to 10 miles an hour. Friday, mostly sunny. Highs in the lower 90s. Southwest winds 10 to 15 miles an hour. Friday night, mostly clear. Lows in the mid-70s. Saturday, sunny. Highs in the mid-90s. Saturday night, mostly clear. Lows in the upper 70s. Sunday, sunny. Highs in the upper 90s. Sunday night, mostly clear. Lows in the upper 70s. Monday, sunny, hot with highs around 100. Monday night, mostly clear. Lows in the upper 70s. Heat index values up to 105 early until midnight. Tuesday, mostly sunny. Hot with highs around 100. You are listening to Stillwater Weather Radio, and here are 6 a.m. weather observations. At Stillwater, it was clear. The temperature was 71 degrees, the dew point 70, and the relative humidity 96%.

was 30.10 inches and steady. At Guthrie, it was clear. The temperature was 70. The wind was east at 3. Observations from around the region. It was partly cloudy, with a temperature of 71 at Wichita, 72 at Oklahoma City, 72 at Tulsa, and 73 at Springfield. At Dallas-Fort Worth, it was cloudy, with a temperature of 75. Once again at 6 a.m., at Stillwater, it was clear. The temperature was 71. From the Norman Forecast Office, here is the forecast for Stillwater and surrounding area. Today, mostly sunny. A slight chance of showers this morning, then a chance of showers with a slight chance of thunderstorms this afternoon. Highs in the upper 80s. East winds around 5 miles an hour. Chance of rain 30%. Tonight, partly cloudy. A slight chance of showers and thunderstorms until midnight. Lows in the lower 70s. Southeast winds around 5 miles an hour. Chance of rain 20%. Thursday, sunny. Highs in the lower 90s. South winds 5 to 10 miles an hour. Thursday night, mostly clear. Lows in the lower 70s. South winds 5 to 10 miles an hour. Friday, mostly sunny. Highs in the lower 90s. Southwest winds 10 to 15 miles an hour. Friday night, mostly clear. Lows in the mid-70s. Saturday, sunny. Highs in the mid-90s. Saturday night, mostly clear. Lows in the upper 70s. Sunday, sunny. Highs in the upper 90s. Sunday night, mostly clear. Lows in the upper 70s. Monday, sunny, hot with highs around 100. Monday night, mostly clear. Lows in the upper 70s. Heat index values up to 105 early until midnight. Tuesday, mostly sunny. Hot with highs around 100. You are listening to Stillwater Weather Radio, and here are 6 a.m. weather observations. At Stillwater, it was clear. The temperature was 71 degrees, the dew point 70, and the relative humidity 96%. The pressure was 30.10 inches and steady. At Guthrie, it was clear. The temperature was 70. The wind was east at 3. Observations from around the region. It was partly cloudy, with a temperature of 71 at Wichita, 72 at Oklahoma City, 72 at Tulsa, and 73 at Springfield. At Dallas-Fort Worth, it was cloudy, with a temperature of 75. Once again at 6 a.m., at Stillwater, it was clear. The temperature was 71. From the Norman Forecast Office, here is the forecast for Stillwater and surrounding area. Today, mostly sunny. A slight chance of showers this morning, then a chance of showers with a slight chance of thunderstorms this afternoon. Highs in the upper 80s. East winds around 5 miles an hour. Chance of rain 30%. Tonight, partly cloudy. A slight chance of showers and thunderstorms until midnight. Lows in the lower 70s. Southeast winds around 5 miles an hour. Chance of rain 20%. Thursday, sunny. Highs in the lower 90s. South winds 5 to 10 miles an hour. Thursday night, mostly clear. Lows in the lower 70s. South winds 5 to 10 miles an hour. Friday, mostly sunny. Highs in the lower 90s. Southwest winds 10 to 15 miles an hour. Friday night, mostly clear. Lows in the mid-70s. Saturday, sunny. Highs in the mid-90s. Saturday night, mostly clear. Lows in the upper 70s. Sunday, sunny. Highs in the upper 90s. Sunday night, mostly clear. Lows in the upper 70s. Monday, sunny, hot with highs around 100. Monday night, mostly clear. Lows in the upper 70s. Heat index values up to 105 early until midnight. Tuesday, mostly sunny. Hot with highs around 100. 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At Stillwater, it was clear. The temperature was 71 degrees, the dew point 7.

70, and the relative humidity 96%. The pressure was 30.10 inches and steady. At Guthrie, it was clear. The temperature was 70. The wind was east at 3. Observations from around the region. It was partly cloudy, with a temperature of 71 at Wichita, 72 at Oklahoma City, 72 at Tulsa, and 73 at Springfield. At Dallas-Fort Worth, it was cloudy, with a temperature of 75. Once again at 6 a.m., at Stillwater, it was clear. The temperature was 71. From the Norman Forecast Office, here is the forecast for Stillwater and surrounding area. Today, mostly sunny. A slight chance of showers this morning, then a chance of showers with a slight chance of thunderstorms this afternoon. Highs in the upper 80s. East wind around 5 miles an hour. Chance of rain 30%. Tonight, partly cloudy. A slight chance of showers and thunderstorms until midnight. Lows in the lower 70s. Southeast wind around 5 miles an hour. Chance of rain 20%. Thursday, sunny. Highs in the lower 90s. South winds 5 to 10 miles an hour. Thursday night, mostly clear. Lows in the lower 70s. South winds 5 to 10 miles an hour. Friday, mostly sunny. Highs in the lower 90s. Southwest winds 10 to 15 miles an hour. Friday night, mostly clear. Lows in the mid 70s. Saturday, sunny. Highs in the mid 90s. Saturday night, mostly clear. Lows in the upper 70s. Sunday, sunny. Highs in the upper 90s. Sunday night, mostly clear. Lows in the upper 70s. Monday, sunny, hot with highs around 100. Monday night, mostly clear. Lows in the upper 70s. Heat index values up to 105 early until midnight. Tuesday, mostly sunny. Hot with highs around 100. You are listening to Stillwater Weather Radio, and here are 6 a.m. weather observations. At Stillwater, it was partly cloudy. The temperature was 71 degrees, the dew point 70, and the relative humidity 96%. The pressure was 30.10 inches and steady. At Enid, it was clear. The temperature was 72. At Guthrie, it was partly cloudy. The temperature was 70. The wind was east at 3. Observations from around the region. Temperatures were between 70 and 75 degrees. At Woodward, it was clear. It was partly cloudy at Wichita, Oklahoma City, and Springfield. At Tulsa, it was mostly cloudy. At Dallas-Fort Worth, it was cloudy. Once again at 6 a.m., at Stillwater, it was partly cloudy. The temperature was 71. From the Norman Forecast Office, here is the forecast for Stillwater and surrounding area. Today, mostly sunny. A slight chance of showers this morning, then a chance of showers with a slight chance of thunderstorms this afternoon. Highs in the upper 80s. East winds around 5 miles an hour. Chance of rain 30%. Tonight, partly cloudy. A slight chance of showers and thunderstorms until midnight. Lows in the lower 70s. Southeast winds around 5 miles an hour. Chance of rain 20%. Thursday, sunny. Highs in the lower 90s. South winds 5 to 10 miles an hour. Thursday night, mostly clear. Lows in the lower 70s. South winds 5 to 10 miles an hour. Friday, mostly sunny. Highs in the lower 90s. Southwest winds 10 to 15 miles an hour. Friday night, mostly clear. Lows in the mid 70s. Saturday, sunny. Highs in the mid 90s. Saturday night, mostly clear. Lows in the upper 70s. Sunday, sunny. Highs in the upper 90s. Sunday night, mostly clear. Lows in the upper 70s. Monday, sunny, hot with highs around 100. Monday night, mostly clear. Lows in the upper 70s. Heat index values up to 105 early until midnight. Tuesday, mostly sunny. Hot with highs around 100.

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It's Stillwater. It was partly cloudy. The temperature was 71 degrees. The dew point 70, and the relative humidity 96%. The pressure was 30.10 inches and steady. At Enid, it was clear. The temperature was 72. At Guthrie, it was partly cloudy. The temperature was 70. The wind was east at 3. Observations from around the region. Temperatures were between 70 and 75 degrees. At Woodward, it was clear. It was partly cloudy at Wichita, Oklahoma City, and Springfield. At Tulsa, it was mostly cloudy. At Dallas-Fort Worth, it was cloudy. Once again at 6 a.m., at Stillwater, it was partly cloudy. The temperature was 71. From the Norman Forecast Office, here is the forecast for Stillwater and surrounding area. Today, mostly sunny. A slight chance of showers this morning, then a chance of showers with a slight chance of thunderstorms this afternoon. Highs in the upper 80s. East winds around 5 miles an hour. Chance of rain 30%. Tonight, partly cloudy. A slight chance of showers and thunderstorms until midnight. Lows in the lower 70s. Southeast winds around 5 miles an hour. Chance of rain 20%. Thursday, sunny. Highs in the lower 90s. South winds 5 to 10 miles an hour. Thursday night, mostly clear. Lows in the lower 70s. South winds 5 to 10 miles an hour. Friday, mostly sunny. Highs in the lower 90s. Southwest winds 10 to 15 miles an hour. Friday night, mostly clear. Lows in the mid 70s. Saturday, sunny. Highs in the mid 90s. Saturday night, mostly clear. Lows in the upper 70s. Sunday, sunny. Highs in the upper 90s. Sunday night, mostly clear. Lows in the upper 70s. Monday, sunny, hot with highs around 100. Monday night, mostly clear. Lows in the upper 70s. Heat index values up to 105 early until midnight. Tuesday, mostly sunny. Hot with highs around 100. You are listening to Stillwater Weather Radio, and here are 6 a.m. weather observations. It's Stillwater. It was partly cloudy. The temperature was 71 degrees, the dew point 70, and the relative humidity 96%. The pressure was 30.10 inches and steady. At Enid, it was clear. The temperature was 72. At Guthrie, it was partly cloudy. The temperature was 70. The wind was east at 3. Observations from around the region. Temperatures were between 70 and 75 degrees. At Woodward, it was clear. It was partly cloudy at Wichita, Oklahoma City, and Springfield. At Tulsa, it was mostly cloudy. At Dallas-Fort Worth, it was cloudy. Once again at 6 a.m., at Stillwater, it was partly cloudy. The temperature was 71. From the Norman Forecast Office, here is the forecast for Stillwater and surrounding area. Today, mostly sunny. A slight chance of showers this morning, then a chance of showers with a slight chance of thunderstorms this afternoon. Highs in the upper 80s. East winds around 5 miles an hour. Chance of rain 30%. Tonight, partly cloudy. A slight chance of showers and thunderstorms until midnight. Lows in the lower 70s. Southeast winds around 5 miles an hour. Chance of rain 20%. Thursday, sunny. Highs in the lower 90s. South winds 5 to 10 miles an hour. Thursday night, mostly clear. Lows in the lower 70s. South winds 5 to 10 miles an hour. Friday, mostly sunny. Highs in the lower 90s. Southwest winds 10 to 15 miles an hour. Friday night, mostly clear. Lows in the mid 70s.

Saturday, sunny. Highs in the mid-90s. Saturday night, mostly clear. Lows in the upper 70s. Sunday, sunny. Highs in the upper 90s. Sunday night, mostly clear. Lows in the upper 70s. Monday, sunny, hot with highs around 100. Monday night, mostly clear. Lows in the upper 70s. Heat index values up to 105 early until midnight. Tuesday, mostly sunny. Hot with highs around 100. You are listening to Stillwater Weather Radio, and here are 6 a.m. weather observations. It's Stillwater. It was partly cloudy. The temperature was 71 degrees, the dew point 70, and the relative humidity 96%. The pressure was 30.10 inches and steady. At Enid, it was clear. The temperature was 72. At Guthrie, it was partly cloudy. The temperature was 70. The wind was east at 3. Observations from around the region. Temperatures were between 70 and 75 degrees. At Woodward, it was clear. It was partly cloudy at Wichita, Oklahoma City, and Springfield. At Tulsa, it was mostly cloudy. At Dallas-Fort Worth, it was cloudy. Once again at 6 a.m., at Stillwater, it was partly cloudy. The temperature was 71. From the Norman Forecast Office, here is the forecast for Stillwater and surrounding area. Today, mostly sunny. A slight chance of showers this morning, then a chance of showers with a slight chance of thunderstorms this afternoon. Highs in the upper 80s. East winds around 5 miles an hour. Chance of rain 30%. Tonight, partly cloudy. A slight chance of showers and thunderstorms until midnight. Lows in the lower 70s. Southeast winds around 5 miles an hour. Chance of rain 20%. Thursday, sunny. Highs in the lower 90s. South winds 5 to 10 miles an hour. Thursday night, mostly clear. Lows in the lower 70s. South winds 5 to 10 miles an hour. Friday, mostly sunny. Highs in the lower 90s. Southwest winds 10 to 15 miles an hour. Friday night, mostly clear. Lows in the mid 70s. Saturday, sunny. Highs in the mid 90s. Saturday night, mostly clear. Lows in the upper 70s. Sunday, sunny. Highs in the upper 90s. Sunday night, mostly clear. Lows in the upper 70s. Monday, sunny, hot with highs around 100. Monday night, mostly clear. Lows in the upper 70s. Heat index values up to 105 early until midnight. Tuesday, mostly sunny. Hot with highs around 100. You are listening to Stillwater Weather Radio, and here are 6 a.m. weather observations. It's Stillwater. It was partly cloudy. The temperature was 71 degrees, the dew point 70, and the relative humidity 96%. The pressure was 30.10 inches and steady. At Enid, it was clear. The temperature was 72. At Guthrie, it was partly cloudy. The temperature was 70. The wind was east at 3. Observations from around the region. Temperatures were between 70 and 75 degrees. At Woodward, it was clear. It was partly cloudy at Wichita, Oklahoma City, and Springfield. At Tulsa, it was mostly cloudy. At Dallas-Fort Worth, it was cloudy. Once again at 6 a.m., at Stillwater, it was partly cloudy. The temperature was 71. From the Norman Forecast Office, here is the forecast for Stillwater and surrounding area. Today, mostly sunny. A slight chance of showers this morning, then a chance of showers with a slight chance of thunderstorms this afternoon. Highs in the upper 80s. East winds around 5 miles an hour. Chance of rain 30%. Tonight, partly cloudy. A slight chance of showers and thunderstorms until midnight. Lows in the lower 70s. Southeast winds around 5 miles an hour. Chance of rain 20%. Thursday, sunny. Highs in the lower 90s. South winds 5 to 10 miles an hour.

Wednesday night, mostly clear. Lows in the lower 70s. South winds 5 to 10 miles an hour. Friday, mostly sunny. Highs in the lower 90s. Southwest winds 10 to 15 miles an hour. Friday night, mostly clear. Lows in the mid 70s. Saturday, sunny. Highs in the mid 90s. Saturday night, mostly clear. Lows in the upper 70s. Sunday, sunny. Highs in the upper 90s. Sunday night, mostly clear. Lows in the upper 70s. Monday, sunny, hot with highs around 100. Monday night, mostly clear. Lows in the upper 70s. Heat index values up to 105 early until midnight. Tuesday, mostly sunny. Hot with highs around 100. You're listening to Stillwater Weather Radio, and here are 6 a.m. weather observations. It's Stillwater. It was partly cloudy. The temperature was 71 degrees, the dew point 70, and the relative humidity 96%. The pressure was 30.10 inches and steady. At Enid, it was clear. The temperature was 72. At Guthrie, it was partly cloudy. The temperature was 70. The wind was east at 3. Observations from around the region. Temperatures were between 70 and 75 degrees. At Woodward, it was clear. It was partly cloudy at Wichita, Oklahoma City, and Springfield. At Tulsa, it was mostly cloudy. At Dallas-Fort Worth, it was cloudy. Once again at 6 a.m., at Stillwater, it was partly cloudy. The temperature was 71. From the Norman Forecast Office, here is the forecast for Stillwater and surrounding area. Today, mostly sunny. A slight chance of showers this morning, then a chance of showers with a slight chance of thunderstorms this afternoon. Highs in the upper 80s. East winds around 5 miles an hour. Chance of rain 30%. Tonight, partly cloudy. A slight chance of showers and thunderstorms until midnight. Lows in the lower 70s. Southeast winds around 5 miles an hour. Chance of rain 20%. Thursday, sunny. Highs in the lower 90s. South winds 5 to 10 miles an hour. Thursday night, mostly clear. Lows in the lower 70s. South winds 5 to 10 miles an hour. Friday, mostly sunny. Highs in the lower 90s. Southwest winds 10 to 15 miles an hour. Friday night, mostly clear. Lows in the mid 70s. Saturday, sunny. Highs in the mid 90s. Saturday night, mostly clear. Lows in the upper 70s. Sunday, sunny. Highs in the upper 90s. Sunday night, mostly clear. Lows in the upper 70s. Monday, sunny, hot with highs around 100. Monday night, mostly clear. Lows in the upper 70s. Heat index values up to 105 early until midnight. Tuesday, mostly sunny. Hot with highs around 100. 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It's Stillwater. It was partly cloudy. The temperature was 71 degrees, the dew point 70, and the relative humidity 96%. The pressure was 30.10 inches and steady. At Enid, it was clear. The temperature was 72. At Guthrie, it was partly cloudy. The temperature was 70. The wind was east at 3. Observations from around the region. Temperatures were between 70 and 75 degrees. At Woodward, it was clear. It was partly cloudy at Wichita, Oklahoma City, and Springfield. At Tulsa, it was mostly cloudy. At Dallas-Fort Worth, it was cloudy. Once again at 6 a.m., at Stillwater, it was partly cloudy. The temperature was 71. From the Norman Forecast Office, here is the forecast for Stillwater and surrounding area. Today,
mostly sunny. A slight chance of showers this morning, then a chance of showers with a slight chance of thunderstorms this afternoon. Highs in the upper 80s. East winds around 5 miles an hour. Chance of rain 30%. Tonight, partly cloudy. A slight chance of showers and thunderstorms until midnight. Lows in the lower 70s. Southeast winds around 5 miles an hour. Chance of rain 20%. Thursday, sunny. Highs in the lower 90s. South winds 5 to 10 miles an hour. Thursday night, mostly clear. Lows in the lower 70s. South winds 5 to 10 miles an hour. Friday, mostly sunny. Highs in the lower 90s. Southwest winds 10 to 15 miles an hour. Friday night, mostly clear. Lows in the mid-70s. Saturday, sunny. Highs in the mid-90s. Saturday night, mostly clear. Lows in the upper 70s. Sunday, sunny. Highs in the upper 90s. Sunday night, mostly clear. Lows in the upper 70s. Monday, sunny, hot with highs around 100. Monday night, mostly clear. Lows in the upper 70s. Heat index values up to 105 early until midnight. Tuesday, mostly sunny. Hot with highs around 100. You are listening to Stillwater Weather Radio, and here are 6 a.m. weather observations. At Stillwater, it was partly cloudy. The temperature was 71 degrees, the dew point 70, and the relative humidity 96%. The pressure was 30.10 inches and steady. At Enid, it was clear. The temperature was 72. At Guthrie, it was partly cloudy. The temperature was 70. The wind was east at 3. Observations from around the region. Temperatures were between 70 and 75 degrees. At Woodward, it was clear. It was partly cloudy at Wichita, Oklahoma City, and Springfield. At Tulsa, it was mostly cloudy. At Dallas-Fort Worth, it was cloudy. Once again at 6 a.m., at Stillwater, it was partly cloudy. The temperature was 71. From the Norman Forecast Office, here is the forecast for Stillwater and surrounding area. Today, mostly sunny. A slight chance of showers this morning, then a chance of showers. Here is the forecast for Stillwater and surrounding area. Today, mostly sunny. A slight chance of showers this morning, then a chance of showers with a slight chance of thunderstorms this afternoon. Highs in the upper 80s. East winds around 5 miles an hour. Chance of rain 30%. Tonight, partly cloudy. A slight chance of showers and thunderstorms until midnight. Lows in the lower 70s. Southeast winds around 5 miles an hour. Chance of rain 20%. Thursday, sunny. Highs in the lower 90s. South winds 5 to 10 miles an hour. Thursday night, mostly clear. Lows in the lower 70s. South winds 5 to 10 miles an hour. Friday, mostly sunny. Highs in the lower 90s. Southwest winds 10 to 15 miles an hour. Friday night, mostly clear. Lows in the mid-70s. Saturday, sunny. Highs in the mid-90s. Saturday night, mostly clear. Lows in the upper 70s. Sunday, sunny. Highs in the upper 90s. Sunday night, mostly clear. Lows in the upper 70s. Monday, sunny. Hot with highs around 100. Monday night, mostly clear. Lows in the upper 70s. Heat index values up to 105 early until midnight. Tuesday, mostly sunny. Hot with highs around 100. You are listening to Stillwater Weather Radio, and here are 6 a.m. weather observations. At Stillwater, it was partly cloudy. The temperature was 71 degrees, the dew point 70, and the relative humidity 96%. The pressure was 30.10 inches and steady. At Enid, it was clear. The temperature was 72. At Guthrie, it was partly cloudy. The temperature was 70. The wind was east at 3. Observations from around the region.
temperatures were between 70 and 70.

Tuesday, mostly sunny. Hot with highs around 100. 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It's Stillwater. It was partly cloudy. The temperature was 71 degrees, the dew point 70, and the relative humidity 96%. The pressure was 30.10 inches and steady. At Enid, it was clear. The temperature was 72. At Guthrie, it was partly cloudy. The temperature was 70. The wind was east at 3. Observations from around the region. Temperatures were between 70 and 75 degrees. At Woodward, it was clear. It was partly cloudy at Wichita, Oklahoma City, and Springfield. At Tulsa, it was mostly cloudy. At Dallas-Fort Worth, it was cloudy. Once again at 6 a.m., at Stillwater, it was partly cloudy. The temperature was 71. From the Norman Forecast Office, here is the forecast for Stillwater and surrounding area. Today, mostly sunny. A slight chance of showers this morning, then a chance of showers with a slight chance of thunderstorms this afternoon. Highs in the upper 80s. East winds around 5 miles an hour. Chance of rain 30%. Tonight, partly cloudy. A slight chance of showers and thunderstorms until midnight. Lows in the lower 70s. Southeast winds around 5 miles an hour. Chance of rain 20%. Thursday, sunny. Highs in the lower 90s. South winds 5 to 10 miles an hour. Thursday night, mostly clear. Lows in the lower 70s. South winds 5 to 10 miles an hour. Friday, mostly sunny. Highs in the lower 90s. Southwest winds 10 to 15 miles an hour. Friday night, mostly clear. Lows in the mid-70s. Saturday, sunny. Highs in the mid-90s. Saturday night, mostly clear. Lows in the upper 70s. Sunday, sunny. Highs in the upper 90s. Sunday night, mostly clear. Lows in the upper 70s. Monday, sunny, hot with highs around 100. Monday night, mostly clear. Lows in the upper 70s. Heat index values up to 105 early until midnight. Tuesday, mostly sunny. Hot with highs around 100. You are listening to Stillwater Weather Radio, and here are 6 a.m. weather observations. It's Stillwater. It was partly cloudy. The temperature was 71 degrees, the dew point 70, and the relative humidity 96%. The pressure was 30.10 inches and steady. At Enid, it was clear. The temperature was 72. At Guthrie, it was partly cloudy. The temperature was 70. The wind was east at 3. Observations from around the region. Temperatures were between 70 and 75 degrees. At Woodward, it was clear. It was partly cloudy at Wichita, Oklahoma City, and Springfield. At Tulsa, it was mostly cloudy. At Dallas-Fort Worth, it was cloudy. Once again at 6 a.m., at Stillwater, it was partly cloudy. The temperature was 71. From the Norman Forecast Office, here is the forecast for Stillwater and surrounding area. Today, mostly sunny. A slight chance of showers this morning, then a chance of showers with a slight chance of thunderstorms this afternoon. Highs in the upper 80s. East winds around 5 miles an hour. Chance of rain 30%. Tonight, partly cloudy. A slight chance of showers and thunderstorms until midnight. Lows in the lower 70s. Southeast winds around 5 miles an hour. Chance of rain 20%. Thursday, sunny. Highs in the lower 90s. South winds 5 to 10 miles an hour. Thursday night, mostly clear. Lows in the lower 70s. South winds 5 to 10 miles an hour. Friday, mostly sunny. Highs in the lower 90s. Southwest winds 10 to 15 miles an hour.

the dew point 70, and the relative humidity 96%. The pressure was 30.10 inches and steady. At Enid, it was clear. The temperature was 72. At Guthrie, it was partly cloudy. The temperature was 70. The wind was east at 3. Observations from around the region. Temperatures were between 70 and 75 degrees. At Woodward, it was clear. It was partly cloudy at Wichita, Oklahoma City, and Springfield. At Tulsa, it was mostly cloudy. At Dallas-Fort Worth, it was cloudy. Once again at 6 a.m., at Stillwater, it was partly cloudy. The temperature was 71. From the Norman Forecast Office, here is the forecast for Stillwater and surrounding area. Today, mostly sunny. A slight chance of showers this morning, then a chance of showers with a slight chance of thunderstorms this afternoon. Highs in the upper 80s. East winds around 5 miles an hour. Chance of rain 30%. Tonight, partly cloudy. A slight chance of showers and thunderstorms until midnight. Lows in the lower 70s. Southeast winds around 5 miles an hour. Chance of rain 20%. Thursday, sunny. Highs in the lower 90s. South winds 5 to 10 miles an hour. Thursday night, mostly clear. Lows in the lower 70s. South winds 5 to 10 miles an hour. Friday, mostly sunny. Highs in the lower 90s. Southwest winds 10 to 15 miles an hour. Friday night, mostly clear. Lows in the mid-70s. Saturday, sunny. Highs in the mid-90s. Saturday night, mostly clear. Lows in the upper 70s. Sunday, sunny. Highs in the upper 90s. Sunday night, mostly clear. Lows in the upper 70s. Monday, sunny, hot with highs around 100. Monday night, mostly clear. Lows in the upper 70s. Heat index values up to 105 early until midnight. Tuesday, mostly sunny. Hot with highs around 100. You are listening to Stillwater Weather Radio, and here are 6 a.m. weather observations. At Stillwater, it was partly cloudy. The temperature was 71 degrees, the dew point 70, and the relative humidity 96%. The pressure was 30.10 inches and steady. At Enid, it was clear. The temperature was 72. At Guthrie, it was partly cloudy. The temperature was 70. The wind was east at 3. Observations from around the region. Temperatures were between 70 and 75 degrees. At Woodward, it was clear. It was partly cloudy at Wichita, Oklahoma City, and Springfield. At Tulsa, it was mostly cloudy. At Dallas-Fort Worth, it was cloudy. Once again at 6 a.m., at Stillwater, it was partly cloudy. The temperature was 71. From the Norman Forecast Office, here is the forecast for Stillwater and surrounding area. Today, mostly sunny. A slight chance of showers this morning, then a chance of showers with a slight chance of thunderstorms this afternoon. Highs in the upper 80s. East winds around 5 miles an hour. Chance of rain 30%. Tonight, partly cloudy. A slight chance of showers and thunderstorms until midnight. Lows in the lower 70s. Southeast winds around 5 miles an hour. Chance of rain 20%. Thursday, sunny. Highs in the lower 90s. South winds 5 to 10 miles an hour. Thursday night, mostly clear. Lows in the lower 70s. South winds 5 to 10 miles an hour. Friday, mostly sunny. Highs in the lower 90s. Southwest winds 10 to 15 miles an hour. Friday night, mostly clear. Lows in the mid-70s. Saturday, sunny. Highs in the mid-90s. Saturday night, mostly clear. Lows in the upper 70s. Sunday, sunny. Highs in the upper 90s. Sunday night, mostly clear. Lows in the upper 70s. Monday, sunny, hot with highs around 100. Monday night, mostly clear. Lows in the upper 70s.

heat index values up to 105 early until midnight. Tuesday, mostly sunny. Hot with highs around 100. You are listening to Stillwater Weather Radio, and here are 6 a.m. weather observations. It's Stillwater. It was partly cloudy. The temperature was 71 degrees, the dew point 70, and the relative humidity 96%. The pressure was 30.10 inches and steady. At Enid, it was clear. The temperature was 72. At Guthrie, it was partly cloudy. The temperature was 70. The wind was east at 3. Observations from around the region. Temperatures were between 70 and 75 degrees. At Woodward, it was clear. It was partly cloudy at Wichita, Oklahoma City, and Springfield. At Tulsa, it was mostly cloudy. At Dallas-Fort Worth, it was cloudy. Once again at 6 a.m., at Stillwater, it was partly cloudy. The temperature was 71. From the Norman Forecast Office, here is the forecast for Stillwater and surrounding area. Today, mostly sunny. A slight chance of showers this morning, then a chance of showers with a slight chance of thunderstorms this afternoon. Highs in the upper 80s. East winds around 5 miles an hour. Chance of rain 30%. Tonight, partly cloudy. A slight chance of showers and thunderstorms until midnight. Lows in the lower 70s. Southeast winds around 5 miles an hour. Chance of rain 20%. Thursday, sunny. Highs in the lower 90s. South winds 5 to 10 miles an hour. Thursday night, mostly clear. Lows in the lower 70s. South winds 5 to 10 miles an hour. Friday, mostly sunny. Highs in the lower 90s. Southwest winds 10 to 15 miles an hour. Friday night, mostly clear. Lows in the mid 70s. Saturday, sunny. Highs in the mid 90s. Saturday night, mostly clear. Lows in the upper 70s. Sunday, sunny. Highs in the upper 90s. Sunday night, mostly clear. Lows in the upper 70s. Monday, sunny, hot with highs around 100. Monday night, mostly clear. Lows in the upper 70s. Heat index values up to 105 early until midnight. Tuesday, mostly sunny. Hot with highs around 100. 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It's Stillwater. It was partly cloudy. The temperature was 71 degrees, the dew point 70, and the relative humidity 96%. The pressure was 30.10 inches and steady. At Enid, it was clear. The temperature was 72. At Guthrie, it was partly cloudy. The temperature was 70. The wind was east at 3. Observations from around the region. Temperatures were between 70 and 75 degrees. At Woodward, it was clear. It was partly cloudy at Wichita, Oklahoma City, and Springfield. At Tulsa, it was mostly cloudy. At Dallas-Fort Worth, it was cloudy. Once again at 6 a.m., at Stillwater, it was partly cloudy. The temperature was 71. From the Norman Forecast Office, here is the forecast for Stillwater and surrounding area. Today, mostly sunny. A slight chance of showers this morning, then a chance of showers with a slight chance of thunderstorms this afternoon. Highs in the upper 80s. East winds around 5 miles an hour. Chance of rain 30%. Tonight, partly cloudy. A slight chance of showers and thunderstorms until midnight. Lows in the lower 70s. Southeast winds around 5 miles an hour. Chance of rain 20%. Thursday, sunny. Highs in the lower 90s. South winds 5 to 10 miles an hour. Thursday night, mostly clear. Lows in the lower 70s. South winds 5 to 10 miles an hour. Friday, mostly sunny. Highs in the lower 90s.

southwest winds 10 to 15 miles an hour. Friday night, mostly clear. Lows in the mid-70s. Saturday, sunny. Highs in the mid-90s. Saturday night, mostly clear. Lows in the upper 70s. Sunday, sunny. Highs in the upper 90s. Sunday night, mostly clear. Lows in the upper 70s. Monday, sunny, hot with highs around 100. Monday night, mostly clear. Lows in the upper 70s. Heat index values up to 105 early until midnight. Tuesday, mostly sunny. Hot with highs around 100. 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It's Stillwater. It was partly cloudy. The temperature was 71 degrees, the dew point 70, and the relative humidity 96%. The pressure was 30.10 inches and steady. At Enid, it was clear. The temperature was 72. At Guthrie, it was partly cloudy. The temperature was 70. The wind was east at 3. Observations from around the region. Temperatures were between 70 and 75 degrees. At Woodward, it was clear. It was partly cloudy at Wichita, Oklahoma City, and Springfield. At Tulsa, it was mostly cloudy. At Dallas-Fort Worth, it was cloudy. Once again at 6 a.m., at Stillwater, it was partly cloudy. The temperature was 71. You are listening to Stillwater Weather Radio, and here are 7 a.m. weather observations. At Stillwater, fog was reported. The temperature was 70 degrees, the dew point 69, and the relative humidity 97%. The pressure was 30.11 inches and rising. At Ponca City, it was mostly cloudy. The temperature was 72, the dew point 69, and the relative humidity 90%. The pressure was 30.12 inches and rising. At Guthrie, it was partly cloudy. The temperature was 70, the dew point 68, and the relative humidity 93%. The pressure was 30.11 inches and steady. Observations from around the region. It was partly cloudy, with a temperature of 72 at Wichita, 73 at Dallas-Fort Worth, 72 at Tulsa, and 74 at Springfield. At Oklahoma City, it was mostly cloudy, with a temperature of 73. Once again at 7 a.m., at Stillwater, fog was reported. The temperature was 70. From the Norman Forecast Office, here is the forecast for Stillwater and surrounding area. Today, mostly sunny. A slight chance of showers this morning, then a chance of showers with a slight chance of thunderstorms this afternoon. Highs in the upper 80s. East winds around 5 miles an hour. Chance of rain 30%. Tonight, partly cloudy. A slight chance of showers and thunderstorms until midnight. Lows in the lower 70s. Southeast winds around 5 miles an hour. Chance of rain 20%. Thursday, sunny. Highs in the lower 90s. South winds 5 to 10 miles an hour. Thursday night, mostly clear. Lows in the lower 70s. South winds 5 to 10 miles an hour. Friday, mostly sunny. Highs in the lower 90s. Southwest winds 10 to 15 miles an hour. Friday night, mostly clear. Lows in the mid-70s. Saturday, sunny. Highs in the mid-90s. Saturday night, mostly clear. Lows in the upper 70s. Sunday, sunny. Highs in the upper 90s. Sunday night, mostly clear. Lows in the upper 70s. Monday, sunny, hot with highs around 100. Monday night, mostly clear. Lows in the upper 70s. Heat index values up to 105 early until midnight. Tuesday, mostly sunny. Hot with highs around 100. You are listening to Stillwater Weather Radio, and here are 7 a.m. weather observations. At Stillwater, fog was reported. The temperature was 70 degrees, the dew point 69, and the relative humidity 97%. The pressure was 30.11 inches and rising. At Ponca City, it was mostly cloudy. The temperature was 72.

the dew point 69, and the relative humidity 90%. The pressure was 30.12 inches and rising. At Guthrie, it was partly cloudy. The temperature was 70, the dew point 68, and the relative humidity 93%. The pressure was 30.11 inches and steady. Observations from around the region. It was partly cloudy, with a temperature of 72 at Wichita, 73 at Dallas-Fort Worth, 72 at Tulsa, and 74 at Springfield. At Oklahoma City, it was mostly cloudy, with a temperature of 73. Once again at 7 a.m., at Stillwater, fog was reported. The temperature was 70. From the Norman Forecast Office, here is the forecast for Stillwater and surrounding area. Today, mostly sunny. A slight chance of showers this morning, then a chance of showers with a slight chance of thunderstorms this afternoon. Highs in the upper 80s. East wind around 5 miles an hour. Chance of rain 30%. Tonight, partly cloudy. A slight chance of showers and thunderstorms until midnight. Lows in the lower 70s. Southeast wind around 5 miles an hour. Chance of rain 20%. Thursday, sunny. Highs in the lower 90s. South winds 5 to 10 miles an hour. Thursday night, mostly clear. Lows in the lower 70s. South winds 5 to 10 miles an hour. Friday, mostly sunny. Highs in the lower 90s. Southwest winds 10 to 15 miles an hour. Friday night, mostly clear. Lows in the mid 70s. Saturday, sunny. Highs in the mid 90s. Saturday night, mostly clear. Lows in the upper 70s. Sunday, sunny. Highs in the upper 90s. Sunday night, mostly clear. Lows in the upper 70s. Monday, sunny, hot with highs around 100. Monday night, mostly clear. Lows in the upper 70s. Heat index values up to 105 early until midnight. Tuesday, mostly sunny. Hot with highs around 100. You are listening to Stillwater Weather Radio, and here are 7 a.m. weather observations. At Stillwater, fog was reported. The temperature was 70 degrees, the dew point 69, and the relative humidity 97%. The pressure was 30.11 inches and rising. At Ponca City, it was mostly cloudy. The temperature was 72, the dew point 69, and the relative humidity 90%. The pressure was 30.12 inches and rising. At Guthrie, it was partly cloudy. The temperature was 70, the dew point 68, and the relative humidity 93%. The pressure was 30.11 inches and steady. Observations from around the region. It was partly cloudy, with a temperature of 72 at Wichita, 73 at Dallas-Fort Worth, 72 at Tulsa, and 74 at Springfield. At Oklahoma City, it was mostly cloudy, with a temperature of 73. Once again at 7 a.m., at Stillwater, fog was reported. The temperature was 70. From the Norman Forecast Office, here is the forecast for Stillwater and surrounding area. Today, mostly sunny. A slight chance of showers this morning, then a chance of showers with a slight chance of thunderstorms this afternoon. Highs in the upper 80s. East winds around 5 miles an hour. Chance of rain 30%. Tonight, partly cloudy. A slight chance of showers and thunderstorms until midnight. Lows in the lower 70s. Southeast winds around 5 miles an hour. Chance of rain 20%. Thursday, sunny. Highs in the lower 90s. South winds 5 to 10 miles an hour. Thursday night, mostly clear. Lows in the lower 70s. South winds 5 to 10 miles an hour. Friday, mostly sunny. Highs in the lower 90s. Southwest winds 10 to 15 miles an hour. Friday night, mostly clear. Lows in the mid 70s. Saturday, sunny. Highs in the mid 90s. Saturday night, mostly clear. Lows in the upper 70s. Sunday, sunny. Highs in the upper 90s. Sunday night, mostly clear. Lows in the upper 70s. Monday.

sunny, hot with highs around 100. Monday night, mostly clear. Lows in the upper 70s. Heat index values up to 105 early until midnight. Tuesday, mostly sunny. Hot with highs around 100. 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At Stillwater, fog was reported. The temperature was 70 degrees, the dew point 69, and the relative humidity 97%. The pressure was 30.11 inches and rising. At Ponca City, it was mostly cloudy. The temperature was 72, the dew point 69, and the relative humidity 90%. The pressure was 30.12 inches and rising. At Guthrie, it was partly cloudy. The temperature was 70, the dew point 68, and the relative humidity 93%. The pressure was 30.11 inches and steady. Observations from around the region. It was partly cloudy, with a temperature of 72 at Wichita, 73 at Dallas-Fort Worth, 72 at Tulsa, and 74 at Springfield. At Oklahoma City, it was mostly cloudy, with a temperature of 73. Once again at 7 a.m., at Stillwater, fog was reported. The temperature was 70. You are listening to Stillwater Weather Radio, and here are 7 a.m. weather observations. At Stillwater, fog was reported. The temperature was 70 degrees, the dew point 69, and the relative humidity 97%. The pressure was 30.11 inches and rising. At Ponca City, it was mostly cloudy. The temperature was 72, the dew point 69, and the relative humidity 90%. The pressure was 30.12 inches and rising. At Enid, it was partly cloudy. The temperature was 71, the dew point 68, and the relative humidity 89%. The pressure was 30.09 inches and rising. At Guthrie, it was partly cloudy. The temperature was 70, the dew point 68, and the relative humidity 93%. The pressure was 30.11 inches and steady. Observations from around the region. Temperatures were between 70 and 74 degrees. At Woodward, it was clear. It was partly cloudy at Wichita, Dallas-Fort Worth, and Springfield. It was mostly cloudy at Oklahoma City and Tulsa. Once again at 7 a.m., at Stillwater, fog was reported. The temperature was 70. From the Norman Forecast Office, here is the forecast for Stillwater and surrounding area. Today, mostly sunny. A slight chance of showers this morning, then a chance of showers with a slight chance of thunderstorms this afternoon. Highs in the upper 80s. East winds around 5 miles an hour. Chance of rain 30%. Tonight, partly cloudy. A slight chance of showers and thunderstorms until midnight. Lows in the lower 70s. Southeast winds around 5 miles an hour. Chance of rain 20%. Thursday, sunny. Highs in the lower 90s. South winds 5 to 10 miles an hour. Thursday night, mostly clear. Lows in the lower 70s. South winds 5 to 10 miles an hour. Friday, mostly sunny. Highs in the lower 90s. Southwest winds 10 to 15 miles an hour. Friday night, mostly clear. Lows in the mid-70s. Saturday, sunny. Highs in the mid-90s. Saturday night, mostly clear. Lows in the upper 70s. Sunday, sunny. Highs in the upper 90s. Sunday night, mostly clear. Lows in the upper 70s. Monday, sunny, hot with highs around 100. Monday night, mostly clear. Lows in the upper 70s. Heat index values up to 105 early until midnight. Tuesday, mostly sunny. Hot with highs around 100. 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At Stillwater, fog was reported. The temperature was 70 degrees, the dew point 69,

and the relative humidity 97%. The pressure was 30.11 inches and rising. At Ponca City, it was mostly cloudy. The temperature was 72, the dew point 69, and the relative humidity 90%. The pressure was 30.12 inches and rising. At Enid, it was partly cloudy. The temperature was 71, the dew point 68, and the relative humidity 89%. The pressure was 30.09 inches and rising. At Guthrie, it was partly cloudy. The temperature was 70, the dew point 68, and the relative humidity 93%. The pressure was 30.11 inches and steady. Observations from around the region. Temperatures were between 70 and 74 degrees. At Woodward, it was clear. It was partly cloudy at Wichita, Dallas-Fort Worth, and Springfield. It was mostly cloudy at Oklahoma City and Tulsa. Once again at 7 a.m., at Stillwater, fog was reported. The temperature was 70. From the Norman Forecast Office, here is the forecast for Stillwater and surrounding area. Today, mostly sunny. A slight chance of showers this morning, then a chance of showers with a slight chance of thunderstorms this afternoon. Highs in the upper 80s. East winds around 5 miles an hour. Chance of rain 30%. Tonight, partly cloudy. A slight chance of showers and thunderstorms until midnight. Lows in the lower 70s. Southeast winds around 5 miles an hour. Chance of rain 20%. Thursday, sunny. Highs in the lower 90s. South winds 5 to 10 miles an hour. Thursday night, mostly clear. Lows in the lower 70s. South winds 5 to 10 miles an hour. Friday, mostly sunny. Highs in the lower 90s. Southwest winds 10 to 15 miles an hour. Friday night, mostly clear. Lows in the mid-70s. Saturday, sunny. Highs in the mid-90s. Saturday night, mostly clear. Lows in the upper 70s. Sunday, sunny. Highs in the upper 90s. Sunday night, mostly clear. Lows in the upper 70s. Monday, sunny, hot with highs around 100. Monday night, mostly clear. Lows in the upper 70s. Heat index values up to 105 early until midnight. Tuesday, mostly sunny. Hot with highs around 100. You are listening to Stillwater Weather Radio, and here are 7 a.m. weather observations. At Stillwater, fog was reported. The temperature was 70 degrees, the dew point 69, and the relative humidity 97%. The pressure was 30.11 inches and rising. At Ponca City, it was mostly cloudy. The temperature was 72, the dew point 69, and the relative humidity 90%. The pressure was 30.12 inches and rising. At Enid, it was partly cloudy. The temperature was 71, the dew point 68, and the relative humidity 89%. The pressure was 30.09 inches and rising. At Guthrie, it was partly cloudy. The temperature was 70, the dew point 68, and the relative humidity 93%. The pressure was 30.11 inches and steady. Observations from around the region. Temperatures were between 70 and 74 degrees. At Woodward, it was clear. It was partly cloudy at Wichita, Dallas-Fort Worth, and Springfield. It was mostly cloudy at Oklahoma City and Tulsa. Once again at 7 a.m., at Stillwater, fog was reported. The temperature was 70. From the Norman Forecast Office, here is the forecast for Stillwater and surrounding area. Today, mostly sunny. A slight chance of showers this morning, then a chance of showers with a slight chance of thunderstorms this afternoon. Highs in the upper 80s. East winds around 5 miles an hour. Chance of rain 30%. Tonight, partly cloudy. A slight chance of showers and thunderstorms until midnight. Lows in the lower 70s. Southeast winds around 5 miles an hour. Chance of rain 20%. Thursday, sunny. Highs in the lower 90s. South winds 5 to 10 miles an hour. Thursday night, mostly clear.

Lows in the lower 70s. South winds 5 to 10 miles an hour. Friday, mostly sunny. Highs in the lower 90s. Southwest winds 10 to 15 miles an hour. Friday night, mostly clear. Lows in the mid 70s. Saturday, sunny. Highs in the mid 90s. Saturday night, mostly clear. Lows in the upper 70s. Sunday, sunny. Highs in the upper 90s. Sunday night, mostly clear. Lows in the upper 70s. Monday, sunny, hot with highs around 100. Monday night, mostly clear. Lows in the upper 70s. Heat index values up to 105 early until midnight. Tuesday, mostly sunny. Hot with highs around 100. You are listening to Stillwater Weather Radio, and here are 7 a.m. weather observations. At Stillwater, fog was reported. The temperature was 70 degrees, the dew point 69, and the relative humidity 97%. The pressure was 30.11 inches and rising. At Ponca City, it was mostly cloudy. The temperature was 72, the dew point 69, and the relative humidity 90%. The pressure was 30.12 inches and rising. At Enid, it was partly cloudy. The temperature was 71, the dew point 68, and the relative humidity 89%. The pressure was 30.09 inches and rising. At Guthrie, it was partly cloudy. The temperature was 70, the dew point 68, and the relative humidity 93%. The pressure was 30.11 inches and steady. Observations from around the region. Temperatures were between 70 and 74 degrees. At Woodward, it was clear. It was partly cloudy at Wichita, Dallas-Fort Worth, and Springfield. It was mostly cloudy at Oklahoma City and Tulsa. Once again at 7 a.m., at Stillwater, fog was reported. The temperature was 70. From the Norman Forecast Office, here is the forecast for Stillwater and surrounding area. Today, mostly sunny. A slight chance of showers this morning, then a chance of showers with a slight chance of thunderstorms this afternoon. Highs in the upper 80s. East winds around 5 miles an hour. Chance of rain 30%. Tonight, partly cloudy. A slight chance of showers and thunderstorms until midnight. Lows in the lower 70s. Southeast winds around 5 miles an hour. Chance of rain 20%. Thursday, sunny. Highs in the lower 90s. South winds 5 to 10 miles an hour. Thursday night, mostly clear. Lows in the lower 70s. South winds 5 to 10 miles an hour. Friday, mostly sunny. Highs in the lower 90s. Southwest winds 10 to 15 miles an hour. Friday night, mostly clear. Lows in the mid 70s. Saturday, sunny. Highs in the mid 90s. Saturday night, mostly clear. Lows in the upper 70s. Sunday, sunny. Highs in the upper 90s. Sunday night, mostly clear. Lows in the upper 70s. Monday, sunny, hot with highs around 100. Monday night, mostly clear. Lows in the upper 70s. Heat index values up to 105 early until midnight. Tuesday, mostly sunny. Hot with highs around 100. You are listening to Stillwater Weather Radio, and here are 7 a.m. weather observations. At Stillwater, fog was reported. The temperature was 70 degrees, the dew point 69, and the relative humidity 97%. The pressure was 30.11 inches and rising. At Ponca City, it was mostly cloudy. The temperature was 72, the dew point 69, and the relative humidity 90%. The pressure was 30.12 inches and rising. At Enid, it was partly cloudy. The temperature was 71, the dew point 68, and the relative humidity 89%. The pressure was 30.09 inches and rising. At Guthrie, it was partly cloudy. The temperature was 70, the dew point 68, and the relative humidity 93%. The pressure was 30.11 inches and steady. Observations from around the region.

temperatures were between 70 and 74 degrees. Edward, it was clear. It was partly cloudy at Wichita, Dallas-Fort Worth, and Springfield. It was mostly cloudy at Oklahoma City and Tulsa. Once again at 7 a.m., at Stillwater, fog was reported. The temperature was 70. From the Norman Forecast Office, here is the forecast for Stillwater and surrounding area. Today, mostly sunny. A slight chance of showers this morning, then a chance of showers with a slight chance of thunderstorms this afternoon. Highs in the upper 80s. East winds around 5 miles an hour. Chance of rain 30%. Tonight, partly cloudy. A slight chance of showers and thunderstorms until midnight. Lows in the lower 70s. Southeast winds around 5 miles an hour. Chance of rain 20%. Thursday, sunny. Highs in the lower 90s. South winds 5 to 10 miles an hour. Thursday night, mostly clear. Lows in the lower 70s. South winds 5 to 10 miles an hour. Friday, mostly sunny. Highs in the lower 90s. Southwest winds 10 to 15 miles an hour. Friday night, mostly clear. Lows in the mid-70s. Saturday, sunny. Highs in the mid-90s. Saturday night, mostly clear. Lows in the upper 70s. Sunday, sunny. Highs in the upper 90s. Sunday night, mostly clear. Lows in the upper 70s. Monday, sunny, hot with highs around 100. Monday night, mostly clear. Lows in the upper 70s. Heat index values up to 105 early until midnight. Tuesday, mostly sunny. Hot with highs around 100. You are listening to Stillwater Weather Radio, and here are 7 a.m. weather observations. At Stillwater, fog was reported. The temperature was 70 degrees, the dew point 69, and the relative humidity 97%. The pressure was 30.11 inches and rising. At Ponca City, it was mostly cloudy. The temperature was 72, the dew point 69, and the relative humidity 90%. The pressure was 30.12 inches and rising. At Enid, it was partly cloudy. The temperature was 71, the dew point 68, and the relative humidity 89%. The pressure was 30.09 inches and rising. At Guthrie, it was partly cloudy. The temperature was 70, the dew point 68, and the relative humidity 93%. The pressure was 30.11 inches and steady. Observations from around the region. Temperatures were between 70 and 74 degrees. Edward, it was clear. It was partly cloudy at Wichita, Dallas-Fort Worth, and Springfield. It was mostly cloudy at Oklahoma City and Tulsa. Once again at 7 a.m., at Stillwater, fog was reported. The temperature was 70. This is your weather radio station WNG654 in Stillwater, operating on a frequency of 162.50 MHz. 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From the Norman Forecast Office, here is the forecast for Stillwater and surrounding area. Today, mostly sunny. A slight chance of showers this morning, then a chance of showers with a slight chance of thunderstorms this afternoon. Highs in the upper 80s. East winds around 5 miles an hour. Chance of rain 30%. Tonight, partly cloudy. A slight chance of showers and thunderstorms until midnight. Lows in the lower 70s. Southeast winds around 5 miles an hour. Chance of rain 20%. Thursday, sunny. Highs in the lower 90s. South winds 5 to 10 miles an hour. Thursday night, mostly clear. Lows in the lower 70s. South winds 5 to 10 miles an hour. Friday, mostly sunny. Highs in the lower 90s. Southwest winds 10 to 15 miles an hour. Friday night, mostly clear. Lows in the mid-70s. Saturday, sunny. Highs in the mid-90s. Saturday night, mostly clear. Lows in the upper 70s. Sunday, sunny.
highs in the upper 90s. Sunday night, mostly clear. Lows in the upper 70s. Monday, sunny, hot with highs around 100. Monday night, mostly clear. Lows in the upper 70s. Heat index values up to 105 early until midnight. Tuesday, mostly sunny. Hot with highs around 100. You are listening to Stillwater Weather Radio, and here are 7 a.m. weather observations. At Stillwater, fog was reported. The temperature was 70 degrees, the dew point 69, and the relative humidity 97%. The pressure was 30.11 inches and rising. At Ponca City, it was mostly cloudy. The temperature was 72, the dew point 69, and the relative humidity 90%. The pressure was 30.12 inches and rising. At Enid, it was partly cloudy. The temperature was 71, the dew point 68, and the relative humidity 89%. The pressure was 30.09 inches and rising. At Guthrie, it was partly cloudy. The temperature was 70, the dew point 68, and the relative humidity 93%. The pressure was 30.11 inches and steady. Observations from around the region. Temperatures were between 70 and 74 degrees. At Woodward, it was clear. It was partly cloudy at Wichita, Dallas-Fort Worth, and Springfield. It was mostly cloudy at Oklahoma City and Tulsa. Once again at 7 a.m., at Stillwater, fog was reported. The temperature was 70. From the Norman Forecast Office, here is the forecast for Stillwater and surrounding area. Today, mostly sunny. A slight chance of showers this morning, then a chance of showers with a slice. Here is the forecast for Stillwater and surrounding area. Today, mostly sunny. A slight chance of showers this morning, then a chance of showers with a slight chance of thunderstorms this afternoon. Highs in the upper 80s. East winds around 5 miles an hour. Chance of rain 30%. Tonight, partly cloudy. A slight chance of showers and thunderstorms until midnight. Lows in the lower 70s. Southeast winds around 5 miles an hour. Chance of rain 20%. Thursday, sunny. Highs in the lower 90s. South winds 5 to 10 miles an hour. Thursday night, mostly clear. Lows in the lower 70s. South winds 5 to 10 miles an hour. Friday, mostly sunny. Highs in the lower 90s. Southwest winds 10 to 15 miles an hour. Friday night, mostly clear. Lows in the mid-70s. Saturday, sunny. Highs in the mid-90s. Saturday night, mostly clear. Lows in the upper 70s. Sunday, sunny. Highs in the upper 90s. Sunday night, mostly clear. Lows in the upper 70s. Monday, sunny, hot with highs around 100. Monday night, mostly clear. Lows in the upper 70s. Heat index values up to 105 early until midnight. Tuesday, mostly sunny. Hot with highs around 100. You are listening to Stillwater Weather Radio, and here are 7 a.m. weather observations. At Stillwater, fog was reported. The temperature was 70 degrees, the dew point 69, and the relative humidity 97%. The pressure was 30.11 inches and rising. At Ponca City, it was mostly cloudy. The temperature was 72, the dew point 69, and the relative humidity 90%. The pressure was 30.12 inches and rising. At Enid, it was partly cloudy. The temperature was 71, the dew point 68, and the relative humidity 89%. The pressure was 30.09 inches and rising. At Guthrie, it was partly cloudy. The temperature was 70, the dew point 68, and the relative humidity 93%. The pressure was 30.11 inches and steady. Observations from around the region. Temperatures were between 70 and 74 degrees. At Woodward, it was clear. It was partly cloudy at Wichita, Dallas-Fort Worth, and Springfield. It was mostly cloudy at Oklahoma City and Tulsa. Once again at 7 a.m., at Stillwater, fog was reported.

temperature was 70. From the Norman Forecast Office, here is the forecast for Stillwater and surrounding area. Today, mostly sunny. A slight chance of showers this morning, then a chance of showers with a slight chance of thunderstorms this afternoon. Highs in the upper 80s. East winds around 5 miles an hour. Chance of rain 30%. Tonight, partly cloudy. A slight chance of showers and thunderstorms until midnight. Lows in the lower 70s. Southeast winds around 5 miles an hour. Chance of rain 20%. Thursday, sunny. Highs in the lower 90s. South winds 5 to 10 miles an hour. Thursday night, mostly clear. Lows in the lower 70s. South winds 5 to 10 miles an hour. Friday, mostly sunny. Highs in the lower 90s. Southwest winds 10 to 15 miles an hour. Friday night, mostly clear. Lows in the mid 70s. Saturday, sunny. Highs in the mid 90s. Saturday night, mostly clear. Lows in the upper 70s. Sunday, sunny. Highs in the upper 90s. Sunday night, mostly clear. Lows in the upper 70s. Monday, sunny, hot with highs around 100. Monday night, mostly clear. Lows in the upper 70s. Heat index values up to 105 early until midnight. Tuesday, mostly sunny. Hot with highs around 100. 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At Stillwater, fog was reported. The temperature was 70 degrees, the dew point 69, and the relative humidity 97%. The pressure was 30.11 inches and rising. At Ponca City, it was mostly cloudy. The temperature was 72, the dew point 69, and the relative humidity 90%. The pressure was 30.12 inches and rising. At Enid, it was partly cloudy. The temperature was 71, the dew point 68, and the relative humidity 89%. The pressure was 30.09 inches and rising. At Guthrie, it was partly cloudy. The temperature was 70, the dew point 68, and the relative humidity 93%. The pressure was 30.11 inches and steady. Observations from around the region. Temperatures were between 70 and 74 degrees. At Woodward, it was clear. It was partly cloudy at Wichita, Dallas-Fort Worth, and Springfield. It was mostly cloudy at Oklahoma City and Tulsa. Once again at 7 a.m., at Stillwater, fog was reported. The temperature was 70. From the Norman Forecast Office, here is the forecast for Stillwater and surrounding area. Today, mostly sunny. A slight chance of showers this morning, then a chance of showers with a slight chance of thunderstorms this afternoon. Highs in the upper 80s. East winds around 5 miles an hour. Chance of rain 30%. Tonight, partly cloudy. A slight chance of showers and thunderstorms until midnight. Lows in the lower 70s. Southeast winds around 5 miles an hour. Chance of rain 20%. Thursday, sunny. Highs in the lower 90s. South winds 5 to 10 miles an hour. Thursday night, mostly clear. Lows in the lower 70s. South winds 5 to 10 miles an hour. Friday, mostly sunny. Highs in the lower 90s. Southwest winds 10 to 15 miles an hour. Friday night, mostly clear. Lows in the mid 70s. Saturday, sunny. Highs in the mid 90s. Saturday night, mostly clear. Lows in the upper 70s. Sunday, sunny. Highs in the upper 90s. Sunday night, mostly clear. Lows in the upper 70s. Monday, sunny, hot with highs around 100. Monday night, mostly clear. Lows in the upper 70s. Heat index values up to 105 early until midnight. Tuesday, mostly sunny. Hot with highs around 100. 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At Stillwater, fog was reported. The temperature was 70 degrees, the dew point

69, and the relative humidity 97%. The pressure was 30.11 inches and rising. At Ponca City, it was mostly cloudy. The temperature was 72, the dew point 69, and the relative humidity 90%. The pressure was 30.12 inches and rising. At Enid, it was partly cloudy. The temperature was 71, the dew point 68, and the relative humidity 89%. The pressure was 30.09 inches and rising. At Guthrie, it was partly cloudy. The temperature was 70, the dew point 68, and the relative humidity 93%. The pressure was 30.11 inches and steady. Observations from around the region. Temperatures were between 70 and 74 degrees. At Woodward, it was clear. It was partly cloudy at Wichita, Dallas-Fort Worth, and Springfield. It was mostly cloudy at Oklahoma City and Tulsa. Once again at 7 a.m., at Stillwater, fog was reported. The temperature was 70. From the Norman Forecast Office, here is the forecast for Stillwater and surrounding area. Today, mostly sunny. A slight chance of showers this morning, then a chance of showers with a slight chance of thunderstorms this afternoon. Highs in the upper 80s. East winds around 5 miles an hour. Chance of rain 30%. Tonight, partly cloudy. A slight chance of showers and thunderstorms until midnight. Lows in the lower 70s. Southeast winds around 5 miles an hour. Chance of rain 20%. Thursday, sunny. Highs in the lower 90s. South winds 5 to 10 miles an hour. Thursday night, mostly clear. Lows in the lower 70s. South winds 5 to 10 miles an hour. Friday, mostly sunny. Highs in the lower 90s. Southwest winds 10 to 15 miles an hour. Friday night, mostly clear. Lows in the mid-70s. Saturday, sunny. Highs in the mid-90s. Saturday night, mostly clear. Lows in the upper 70s. Sunday, sunny. Highs in the upper 90s. Sunday night, mostly clear. Lows in the upper 70s. Monday, sunny, hot with highs around 100. Monday night, mostly clear. Lows in the upper 70s. Heat index values up to 105 early until midnight. Tuesday, mostly sunny. Hot with highs around 100. You are listening to Stillwater Weather Radio, and here are 7 a.m. weather observations. At Stillwater, fog was reported. The temperature was 70 degrees, the dew point 69, and the relative humidity 97%. The pressure was 30.11 inches and rising. At Ponca City, it was mostly cloudy. The temperature was 72, the dew point 69, and the relative humidity 90%. The pressure was 30.12 inches and rising. At Enid, it was partly cloudy. The temperature was 71, the dew point 68, and the relative humidity 89%. The pressure was 30.09 inches and rising. At Guthrie, it was partly cloudy. The temperature was 70, the dew point 68, and the relative humidity 93%. The pressure was 30.11 inches and steady. Observations from around the region. Temperatures were between 70 and 74 degrees. At Woodward, it was clear. It was partly cloudy at Wichita, Dallas-Fort Worth, and Springfield. It was mostly cloudy at Oklahoma City and Tulsa. Once again at 7 a.m., at Stillwater, fog was reported. The temperature was 70. This is your weather radio station WNG 654 in Stillwater, operating on a frequency of 162.50 MHz. 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From the Norman Forecast Office, here is the forecast for Stillwater and surrounding area. Today, mostly sunny. A slight chance of showers this morning, then a chance of showers with a slight chance of thunderstorms this afternoon. Highs in the upper 80s. East winds around 5 miles an hour. Chance of rain 30%. Tonight, partly cloudy. A slight chance of showers and thunderstorms until midnight.

in the lower 70s. Southeast winds around 5 miles an hour. Chance of rain 20%. Thursday, sunny. Highs in the lower 90s. South winds 5 to 10 miles an hour. Thursday night, mostly clear. Lows in the lower 70s. South winds 5 to 10 miles an hour. Friday, mostly sunny. Highs in the lower 90s. Southwest winds 10 to 15 miles an hour. Friday night, mostly clear. Lows in the mid-70s. Saturday, sunny. Highs in the mid-90s. Saturday night, mostly clear. Lows in the upper 70s. Sunday, sunny. Highs in the upper 90s. Sunday night, mostly clear. Lows in the upper 70s. Monday, sunny, hot with highs around 100. Monday night, mostly clear. Lows in the upper 70s. Heat index values up to 105 early until midnight. Tuesday, mostly sunny. Hot with highs around 100. You're listening to Stillwater Weather Radio, and here are 7 a.m. weather observations. At Stillwater, fog was reported. The temperature was 70 degrees, the dew point 69, and the relative humidity 97%. The pressure was 30.11 inches and rising. At Ponca City, it was mostly cloudy. The temperature was 72, the dew point 69, and the relative humidity 90%. The pressure was 30.12 inches and rising. At Enid, it was partly cloudy. The temperature was 71, the dew point 68, and the relative humidity 89%. The pressure was 30.09 inches and rising. At Guthrie, it was partly cloudy. The temperature was 70, the dew point 68, and the relative humidity 93%. The pressure was 30.11 inches and steady. Observations from around the region. Temperatures were between 70 and 74 degrees. At Woodward, it was clear. It was partly cloudy at Wichita, Dallas-Fort Worth, and Springfield. It was mostly cloudy at Oklahoma City and Tulsa. Once again at 7 a.m., at Stillwater, fog was reported. The temperature was 70. From the Norman Forecast Office, here is the forecast for Stillwater and surrounding area. Today, mostly sunny. A slight chance of showers this morning, then a chance of showers with a slight chance of thunderstorms this afternoon. Highs in the upper 80s. East winds around 5 miles an hour. Chance of rain 30%. Tonight, partly cloudy. A slight chance of showers and thunderstorms until midnight. Lows in the lower 70s. Southeast winds around 5 miles an hour. Chance of rain 20%. Thursday, sunny. Highs in the lower 90s. South winds 5 to 10 miles an hour. Thursday night, mostly clear. Lows in the lower 70s. South winds 5 to 10 miles an hour. Friday, mostly sunny. Highs in the lower 90s. Southwest winds 10 to 15 miles an hour. Friday night, mostly clear. Lows in the mid-70s. Saturday, sunny. Highs in the mid-90s. Saturday night, mostly clear. Lows in the upper 70s. Sunday, sunny. Highs in the upper 90s. Sunday night, mostly clear. Lows in the upper 70s. Monday, sunny, hot with highs around 100. Monday night, mostly clear. Lows in the upper 70s. Heat index values up to 105 early until midnight. Tuesday, mostly sunny. Hot with highs around 100. 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At Stillwater, fog was reported. The temperature was 70 degrees, the dew point 69, and the relative humidity 97%. The pressure was 30.11 inches and rising. At Ponca City, it was mostly cloudy. The temperature was 72, the dew point 69, and the relative humidity 90%. The pressure was 30.12 inches and rising. At Enid, it was partly cloudy. The temperature was 71, the dew point 68, and the relative humidity 89%. The pressure was 30.1.

Noon. Highs in the upper 80s. East winds around 5 miles an hour. Chance of rain 30%. Tonight, partly cloudy. A slight chance of showers and thunderstorms until midnight. Lows in the lower 70s. Southeast winds around 5 miles an hour. Chance of rain 20%. Thursday, sunny. Highs in the lower 90s. South winds 5 to 10 miles an hour. Thursday night, mostly clear. Lows in the lower 70s. South winds 5 to 10 miles an hour. Friday, mostly sunny. Highs in the lower 90s. Southwest winds 10 to 15 miles an hour. Friday night, mostly clear. Lows in the mid-70s. Saturday, sunny. Highs in the mid-90s. Saturday night, mostly clear. Lows in the upper 70s. Sunday, sunny. Highs in the upper 90s. Sunday night, mostly clear. Lows in the upper 70s. Monday, sunny, hot with highs around 100. Monday night, mostly clear. Lows in the upper 70s. Heat index values up to 105 early until midnight. Tuesday, mostly sunny. Hot with highs around 100. You are listening to Stillwater Weather Radio, and here are 7 a.m. weather observations. At Stillwater, fog was reported. The temperature was 70 degrees, the dew point 69, and the relative humidity 97%. The pressure was 30.11 inches and rising. At Ponca City, it was mostly cloudy. The temperature was 72, the dew point 69, and the relative humidity 90%. The pressure was 30.12 inches and rising. At Enid, it was partly cloudy. The temperature was 71, the dew point 68, and the relative humidity 89%. The pressure was 30.09 inches and rising. At Guthrie, it was partly cloudy. The temperature was 70, the dew point 68, and the relative humidity 93%. The pressure was 30.11 inches and steady. Observations from around the region. Temperatures were between 70 and 74 degrees. At Woodward, it was clear. It was partly cloudy at Wichita, Dallas-Fort Worth, and Springfield. It was mostly cloudy at Oklahoma City and Tulsa. Once again at 7 a.m., at Stillwater, fog was reported. The temperature was 70. From the Norman Forecast Office, here is the forecast for Stillwater and surrounding area. Today, mostly sunny. A slight chance of showers this morning, then a chance of showers with a slight chance of thunderstorms this afternoon. Highs in the upper 80s. East winds around 5 miles an hour. Chance of rain 30%. Tonight, partly cloudy. A slight chance of showers and thunderstorms until midnight. Lows in the lower 70s. Southeast winds around 5 miles an hour. Chance of rain 20%. Thursday, sunny. Highs in the lower 90s. South winds 5 to 10 miles an hour. Thursday night, mostly clear. Lows in the lower 70s. South winds 5 to 10 miles an hour. Friday, mostly sunny. Highs in the lower 90s. Southwest winds 10 to 15 miles an hour. Friday night, mostly clear. Lows in the mid-70s. Saturday, sunny. Highs in the mid-90s. Saturday night, mostly clear. Lows in the upper 70s. Sunday, sunny. Highs in the upper 90s. Sunday night, mostly clear. Lows in the upper 70s. Monday, sunny, hot with highs around 100. Monday night, mostly clear. Lows in the upper 70s. Heat index values up to 105 early until midnight. Tuesday, mostly sunny. Hot with highs around 100. You are listening to Stillwater Weather Radio, and here are 7 a.m. weather observations. At Stillwater, fog was reported. The temperature was 70 degrees, the dew point 69, and the relative humidity 97%. The pressure was 30.11 inches and rising. At Ponca City, it was mostly cloudy. The temperature was 72, the dew point 69, and the relative humidity 90%.

6%. The pressure was 30.12 inches and rising. And Enid, it was partly cloudy. The temperature was 71, the dew point 68, and the relative humidity 89%. The pressure was 30.09 inches and rising. At Guthrie, it was partly cloudy. The temperature was 70, the dew point 68, and the relative humidity 93%. The pressure was 30.11 inches and steady. Observations from around the region. Temperatures were between 70 and 74 degrees. At Woodward, it was clear. It was partly cloudy at Wichita, Dallas-Fort Worth, and Springfield. It was mostly cloudy at Oklahoma City and Tulsa. Once again at 7 a.m., at Stillwater, fog was reported. The temperature was 70. From the Norman Forecast Office, here is the forecast for Stillwater and surrounding area. Today, mostly sunny. A slight chance of showers this morning, then a chance of showers with a slight chance of thunderstorms this afternoon. Highs in the upper 80s. East winds around 5 miles an hour. Chance of rain 30%. Tonight, partly cloudy. A slight chance of showers and thunderstorms until midnight. Lows in the lower 70s. Southeast winds around 5 miles an hour. Chance of rain 20%. Thursday, sunny. Highs in the lower 90s. South winds 5 to 10 miles an hour. Thursday night, mostly clear. Lows in the lower 70s. South winds 5 to 10 miles an hour. Friday, mostly sunny. Highs in the lower 90s. Southwest winds 10 to 15 miles an hour. Friday night, mostly clear. Lows in the mid-70s. Saturday, sunny. Highs in the mid-90s. Saturday night, mostly clear. Lows in the upper 70s. Sunday, sunny. Highs in the upper 90s. Sunday night, mostly clear. Lows in the upper 70s. Monday, sunny, hot with highs around 100. Monday night, mostly clear. Lows in the upper 70s. Heat index values up to 105 early until midnight. Tuesday, mostly sunny. Hot with highs around 100. 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At Stillwater, fog was reported. The temperature was 70 degrees, the dew point 69, and the relative humidity 97%. The pressure was 30.11 inches and rising. At Ponca City, it was mostly cloudy. The temperature was 72, the dew point 69, and the relative humidity 90%. The pressure was 30.12 inches and rising. At Enid, it was partly cloudy. The temperature was 71, the dew point 68, and the relative humidity 89%. The pressure was 30.09 inches and rising. At Guthrie, it was partly cloudy. The temperature was 70, the dew point 68, and the relative humidity 93%. The pressure was 30.11 inches and steady. Observations from around the region. Temperatures were between 70 and 74 degrees. At Woodward, it was clear. It was partly cloudy at Wichita, Dallas-Fort Worth, and Springfield. It was mostly cloudy at Oklahoma City and Tulsa. Once again at 7 a.m., at Stillwater, fog was reported. The temperature was 70. From the Norman Forecast Office, here is the forecast for Stillwater and surrounding area. Today, mostly sunny. A slight chance of showers this morning, then a chance of showers with a slight chance of thunderstorms this afternoon. Highs in the upper 80s. East winds around 5 miles an hour. Chance of rain 30%. Tonight, partly cloudy. A slight chance of showers and thunderstorms until midnight. Lows in the lower 70s. Southeast winds around 5 miles an hour. Chance of rain 20%. Thursday, sunny. Highs in the lower 90s. South winds 5 to 10 miles an hour. Thursday night.

mostly clear. Lows in the lower 70s. South winds 5 to 10 miles an hour. Friday, mostly sunny. Highs in the lower 90s. Southwest winds 10 to 15 miles an hour. Friday night, mostly clear. Lows in the mid 70s. Saturday, sunny. Highs in the mid 90s. Saturday night, mostly clear. Lows in the upper 70s. Sunday, sunny. Highs in the upper 90s. Sunday night, mostly clear. Lows in the upper 70s. Monday, sunny, hot with highs around 100. Monday night, mostly clear. Lows in the upper 70s. Heat index values up to 105 early until midnight. Tuesday, mostly sunny. Hot with highs around 100. 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At Stillwater, it was mostly sunny. The temperature was 75 degrees, the dew point 72, and the relative humidity 90%. The pressure was 30.12 inches and rising. At Guthrie, it was partly sunny. The temperature was 76. Observations from around the region. At Springfield, it was sunny, with a temperature of 77. It was mostly sunny, with a temperature of 76 at Wichita, 76 at Dallas-Fort Worth, and 75 at Tulsa. At Oklahoma City, it was partly sunny, with a temperature of 76. Once again at 8 a.m., at Stillwater, it was mostly sunny. The temperature was 75. From the Norman Forecast Office, here is the forecast for Stillwater and surrounding area. Today, mostly sunny. A slight chance of showers this morning, then a chance of showers with a slight chance of thunderstorms this afternoon. Highs in the upper 80s. East winds around 5 miles an hour. Chance of rain 30%. Tonight, partly cloudy. A slight chance of showers and thunderstorms until midnight. Lows in the lower 70s. Southeast winds around 5 miles an hour. Chance of rain 20%. Thursday, sunny. Highs in the lower 90s. South winds 5 to 10 miles an hour. Thursday night, mostly clear. Lows in the lower 70s. South winds 5 to 10 miles an hour. Friday, mostly sunny. Highs in the lower 90s. Southwest winds 10 to 15 miles an hour. Friday night, mostly clear. Lows in the mid 70s. Saturday, sunny. Highs in the mid 90s. Saturday night, mostly clear. Lows in the upper 70s. Sunday, sunny. Highs in the upper 90s. Sunday night, mostly clear. Lows in the upper 70s. Monday, sunny, hot with highs around 100. Monday night, mostly clear. Lows in the upper 70s. Heat index values up to 105 early until midnight. Tuesday, mostly sunny. Hot with highs around 100. 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At Stillwater, it was mostly sunny. The temperature was 75 degrees, the dew point 72, and the relative humidity 90%. The pressure was 30.12 inches and rising. At Guthrie, it was partly sunny. The temperature was 76. Observations from around the region. At Springfield, it was sunny, with a temperature of 77. It was mostly sunny, with a temperature of 76 at Wichita, 76 at Dallas-Fort Worth, and 75 at Tulsa. At Oklahoma City, it was partly sunny, with a temperature of 76. Once again at 8 a.m., at Stillwater, it was mostly sunny. The temperature was 75. From the Norman Forecast Office, here is the forecast for Stillwater and surrounding area. Today, mostly sunny. A slight chance of showers this morning, then a chance of showers with a slight chance of thunderstorms this afternoon. Highs in the upper 80s. East winds around 5 miles an hour. Chance of rain 30%. Tonight, partly cloudy. A slight chance of showers and thunderstorms until midnight. Lows in the lower 70s. Southeast winds around 5 miles an hour. Chance of rain 20%. Thursday,

sunny. Highs in the lower 90s. South winds 5 to 10 miles an hour. Thursday night, mostly clear. Lows in the lower 70s. South winds 5 to 10 miles an hour. Friday, mostly sunny. Highs in the lower 90s. Southwest winds 10 to 15 miles an hour. Friday night, mostly clear. Lows in the mid 70s. Saturday, sunny. Highs in the mid 90s. Saturday night, mostly clear. Lows in the upper 70s. Sunday, sunny. Highs in the upper 90s. Sunday night, mostly clear. Lows in the upper 70s. Monday, sunny, hot with highs around 100. Monday night, mostly clear. Lows in the upper 70s. Heat index values up to 105 early until midnight. Tuesday, mostly sunny. Hot with highs around 100. 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It's Stillwater, it was mostly sunny. The temperature was 75 degrees, the dew point 72, and the relative humidity 90%. The pressure was 30.12 inches and rising. At Guthrie, it was partly sunny. The temperature was 76. Observations from around the region. At Springfield, it was sunny, with a temperature of 77. It was mostly sunny, with a temperature of 76 at Wichita, 76 at Dallas-Fort Worth, and 75 at Tulsa. At Oklahoma City, it was partly sunny, with a temperature of 76. Once again at 8 a.m., at Stillwater, it was mostly sunny. The temperature was 75. From the Norman Forecast Office, here is the forecast for Stillwater and surrounding area. Today, mostly sunny. A slight chance of showers this morning, then a chance of showers with a slight chance of thunderstorms this afternoon. Highs in the upper 80s. East winds around 5 miles an hour. Chance of rain 30%. Tonight, partly cloudy. A slight chance of showers and thunderstorms until midnight. Lows in the lower 70s. Southeast winds around 5 miles an hour. Chance of rain 20%. Thursday, sunny. Highs in the lower 90s. South winds 5 to 10 miles an hour. Thursday night, mostly clear. Lows in the lower 70s. South winds 5 to 10 miles an hour. Friday, mostly sunny. Highs in the lower 90s. Southwest winds 10 to 15 miles an hour. Friday night, mostly clear. Lows in the mid 70s. Saturday, sunny. Highs in the mid 90s. Saturday night, mostly clear. Lows in the upper 70s. Sunday, sunny. Highs in the upper 90s. Sunday night, mostly clear. Lows in the upper 70s. Monday, sunny, hot with highs around 100. Monday night, mostly clear. Lows in the upper 70s. Heat index values up to 105 early until midnight. Tuesday, mostly sunny. Hot with highs around 100. 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It's Stillwater, it was mostly sunny. The temperature was 75 degrees, the dew point 72, and the relative humidity 90%. The pressure was 30.12 inches and rising. At Guthrie, it was partly sunny. The temperature was 76. Observations from around the region. At Springfield, it was sunny, with a temperature of 77. It was mostly sunny, with a temperature of 76 at Wichita, 76 at Dallas-Fort Worth, and 75 at Tulsa. At Oklahoma City, it was partly sunny, with a temperature of 76. Once again at 8 a.m., at Stillwater, it was mostly sunny. The temperature was 75. From the Norman Forecast Office, here is the forecast for Stillwater and surrounding area. Today, mostly sunny. A slight chance of showers this morning, then a chance of showers with a slight chance of thunderstorms this afternoon. Highs in the upper 80s. East winds around 5 miles an hour. Chance of rain 30%. Tonight, partly cloudy. A slight chance of showers and thunderstorms until midnight. Lows in the lower

70s. Southeast winds around 5 miles an hour. Chance of rain 20%. Thursday, sunny. Highs in the lower 90s. South winds 5 to 10 miles an hour. Thursday night, mostly clear. Lows in the lower 70s. South winds 5 to 10 miles an hour. Friday, mostly sunny. Highs in the lower 90s. Southwest winds 10 to 15 miles an hour. Friday night, mostly clear. Lows in the mid-70s. Saturday, sunny. Highs in the mid-90s. Saturday night, mostly clear. Lows in the upper 70s. Sunday, sunny. Highs in the upper 90s. Sunday night, mostly clear. Lows in the upper 70s. Monday, sunny, hot with highs around 100. Monday night, mostly clear. Lows in the upper 70s. Heat index values up to 105 early until midnight. Tuesday, mostly sunny. Hot with highs around 100. 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It's Stillwater, it was mostly sunny. The temperature was 75 degrees, the dew point 72, and the relative humidity 90%. The pressure was 30.12 inches and rising. At Enid, it was mostly sunny. The temperature was 75. The wind was east at 3. At Guthrie, it was partly sunny. The temperature was 76. Observations from around the region. Temperatures were between 73 and 77 degrees. It was sunny at Woodward and Springfield. It was mostly sunny at Wichita, Dallas-Fort Worth, and Tulsa. At Oklahoma City, it was partly sunny. Once again at 8 a.m., at Stillwater, it was mostly sunny. The temperature was 75. This is your weather radio station WNG654 in Stillwater, operating on a frequency of 162.50 MHz. 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From the Norman Forecast Office, here is the forecast for Stillwater and surrounding area. Today, mostly sunny. A slight chance of showers this morning, then a chance of showers with a slight chance of thunderstorms this afternoon. Highs in the upper 80s. East winds around 5 miles an hour. Chance of rain 30%. Tonight, partly cloudy. A slight chance of showers and thunderstorms until midnight. Lows in the lower 70s. Southeast winds around 5 miles an hour. Chance of rain 20%. Thursday, sunny. Highs in the lower 90s. South winds 5 to 10 miles an hour. Thursday night, mostly clear. Lows in the lower 70s. South winds 5 to 10 miles an hour. Friday, mostly sunny. Highs in the lower 90s. Southwest winds 10 to 15 miles an hour. Friday night, mostly clear. Lows in the mid-70s. Saturday, sunny. Highs in the mid-90s. Saturday night, mostly clear. Lows in the upper 70s. Sunday, sunny. Highs in the upper 90s. Sunday night, mostly clear. Lows in the upper 70s. Monday, sunny, hot with highs around 100. Monday night, mostly clear. Lows in the upper 70s. Heat index values up to 105 early until midnight. Tuesday, mostly sunny. Hot with highs around 100. 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It's Stillwater, it was mostly sunny. The temperature was 75 degrees, the dew point 72, and the relative humidity 90%. The pressure was 30.12 inches and rising. At Enid, it was mostly sunny. The temperature was 75. The wind was east at 3. At Guthrie, it was partly sunny. The temperature was 76. Observations from around the region. Temperatures were between 73 and 77 degrees. It was sunny at Woodward and Springfield. It was mostly sunny at Wichita, Dallas-Fort Worth, and Tulsa. At Oklahoma City, it was partly sunny. Once again at 8 a.m., at Stillwater,

was mostly sunny. The temperature was 75. From the Norman Forecast Office, here is the forecast for Stillwater and surrounding area. Today, mostly sunny. A slight chance of showers this morning, then a chance of showers with a slight chance of thunderstorms this afternoon. Highs in the upper 80s. East wind around 5 miles an hour. Chance of rain 30%. Tonight, partly cloudy. A slight chance of showers and thunderstorms until midnight. Lows in the lower 70s. Southeast wind around 5 miles an hour. Chance of rain 20%. Thursday, sunny. Highs in the lower 90s. South winds 5 to 10 miles an hour. Thursday night, mostly clear. Lows in the lower 70s. South winds 5 to 10 miles an hour. Friday, mostly sunny. Highs in the lower 90s. Southwest winds 10 to 15 miles an hour. Friday night, mostly clear. Lows in the mid-70s. Saturday, sunny. Highs in the mid-90s. Saturday night, mostly clear. Lows in the upper 70s. Sunday, sunny. Highs in the upper 90s. Sunday night, mostly clear. Lows in the upper 70s. Monday, sunny, hot with highs around 100. Monday night, mostly clear. Lows in the upper 70s. Heat index values up to 105 early until midnight. Tuesday, mostly sunny. Hot with highs around 100. 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It's Stillwater, it was mostly sunny. The temperature was 75 degrees, the dew point 72, and the relative humidity 90%. The pressure was 30.12 inches and rising. At Enid, it was mostly sunny. The temperature was 75. The wind was east at 3. At Guthrie, it was partly sunny. The temperature was 76. Observations from around the region. Temperatures were between 73 and 77 degrees. It was sunny at Woodward and Springfield. It was mostly sunny at Wichita, Dallas-Fort Worth, and Tulsa. At Oklahoma City, it was partly sunny. Once again at 8 a.m., at Stillwater, it was mostly sunny. The temperature was 75. From the Norman Forecast Office, here is the forecast for Stillwater and surrounding area. Today, mostly sunny. A slight chance of showers this morning, then a chance of showers with a slight chance of thunderstorms this afternoon. Highs in the upper 80s. East wind around 5 miles an hour. Chance of rain 30%. Tonight, partly cloudy. A slight chance of showers and thunderstorms until midnight. Lows in the lower 70s. Southeast wind around 5 miles an hour. Chance of rain 20%. Thursday, sunny. Highs in the lower 90s. South winds 5 to 10 miles an hour. Thursday night, mostly clear. Lows in the lower 70s. South winds 5 to 10 miles an hour. Friday, mostly sunny. Highs in the lower 90s. Southwest winds 10 to 15 miles an hour. Friday night, mostly clear. Lows in the mid-70s. Saturday, sunny. Highs in the mid-90s. Saturday night, mostly clear. Lows in the upper 70s. Sunday, sunny. Highs in the upper 90s. Sunday night, mostly clear. Lows in the upper 70s. Monday, sunny, hot with highs around 100. Monday night, mostly clear. Lows in the upper 70s. Heat index values up to 105 early until midnight. Tuesday, mostly sunny. Hot with highs around 100. 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It's Stillwater, it was mostly sunny. The temperature was 75 degrees, the dew point 72, and the relative humidity 90%. The pressure was 30.12 inches and rising. At Enid, it was mostly sunny. The temperature was 75. The wind was east at 3. At Guthrie, it was partly sunny. The temperature was 76. Observations from around the region.

Temperatures were between 73 and 77 degrees. It was sunny at Woodward and Springfield. It was mostly sunny at Wichita, Dallas-Fort Worth, and Tulsa. At Oklahoma City, it was partly sunny. Once again at 8 a.m., at Stillwater, it was mostly sunny. The temperature was 75. From the Norman Forecast Office, here is the forecast for Stillwater and surrounding area. Today, mostly sunny. A slight chance of showers this morning, then a chance of showers with a slight chance of thunderstorms this afternoon. Highs in the upper 80s. East winds around 5 miles an hour. Chance of rain 30%. Tonight, partly cloudy. A slight chance of showers and thunderstorms until midnight. Lows in the lower 70s. Southeast winds around 5 miles an hour. Chance of rain 20%. Thursday, sunny. Highs in the lower 90s. South winds 5 to 10 miles an hour. Thursday night, mostly clear. Lows in the lower 70s. South winds 5 to 10 miles an hour. Friday, mostly sunny. Highs in the lower 90s. Southwest winds 10 to 15 miles an hour. Friday night, mostly clear. Lows in the mid-70s. Saturday, sunny. Highs in the mid-90s. Saturday night, mostly clear. Lows in the upper 70s. Sunday, sunny. Highs in the upper 90s. Sunday night, mostly clear. Lows in the upper 70s. Monday, sunny, hot with highs around 100. Monday night, mostly clear. Lows in the upper 70s. Heat index values up to 105 early until midnight. Tuesday, mostly sunny. Hot with highs around 100. 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At Stillwater, it was mostly sunny. The temperature was 75 degrees, the dew point 72, and the relative humidity 90%. The pressure was 30.12 inches and rising. At Enid, it was mostly sunny. The temperature was 75. The wind was east at 3. At Guthrie, it was partly sunny. The temperature was 76. Observations from around the region. Temperatures were between 73 and 77 degrees. It was sunny at Woodward and Springfield. It was mostly sunny at Wichita, Dallas-Fort Worth, and Tulsa. At Oklahoma City, it was partly sunny. Once again at 8 a.m., at Stillwater, it was mostly sunny. The temperature was 75. From the Norman Forecast Office, here is the forecast for Stillwater and surrounding area. Today, mostly sunny. A slight chance of showers this morning, then a chance of showers with a slight chance of thunderstorms this afternoon. Highs in the upper 80s. East winds around 5 miles an hour. Chance of rain 30%. Tonight, partly cloudy. A slight chance of showers and thunderstorms until midnight. Lows in the lower 70s. Southeast winds around 5 miles an hour. Chance of rain 20%. Thursday, sunny. Highs in the lower 90s. South winds 5 to 10 miles an hour. Thursday night, mostly clear. Lows in the lower 70s. South winds 5 to 10 miles an hour. Friday, mostly sunny. Highs in the lower 90s. Southwest winds 10 to 15 miles an hour. Friday night, mostly clear. Lows in the mid-70s. Saturday, sunny. Highs in the mid-90s. Saturday night, mostly clear. Lows in the upper 70s. Sunday, sunny. Highs in the upper 90s. Sunday night, mostly clear. Lows in the upper 70s. Monday, sunny, hot with highs around 100. Monday night, mostly clear. Lows in the upper 70s. Heat index values up to 105 early until midnight. Tuesday, mostly sunny. Hot with highs around 100. 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At Stillwater, it was mostly sunny. The temperature was 75 degrees, the dew point 72, and the relative humidity 90%.
The pressure was 30.12 inches and rising. At Enid, it was mostly sunny. The temperature was 75. The wind was east at 3. At Guthrie, it was partly sunny. The temperature was 76. Observations from around the region. Temperatures were between 73 and 77 degrees. It was sunny at Woodward and Springfield. It was mostly sunny at Wichita, Dallas-Fort Worth, and Tulsa. At Oklahoma City, it was partly sunny. Once again at 8 a.m., at Stillwater, it was mostly sunny. The temperature was 75. From the Norman Forecast Office, here is the forecast for Stillwater and surrounding area. Today, mostly sunny. A slight chance of showers this morning, then a chance of showers with a slight chance of thunderstorms this afternoon. Highs in the upper 80s. East winds around 5 miles an hour. Chance of rain 30%. Tonight, partly cloudy. A slight chance of showers and thunderstorms until midnight. Lows in the lower 70s. Southeast winds around 5 miles an hour. Chance of rain 20%. Thursday, sunny. Highs in the lower 90s. South winds 5 to 10 miles an hour. Thursday night, mostly clear. Lows in the lower 70s. South winds 5 to 10 miles an hour. Friday, mostly sunny. Highs in the lower 90s. Southwest winds 10 to 15 miles an hour. Friday night, mostly clear. Lows in the mid-70s. Saturday, sunny. Highs in the mid-90s. Saturday night, mostly clear. Lows in the upper 70s. Sunday, sunny. Highs in the upper 90s. Sunday night, mostly clear. Lows in the upper 70s. Monday, sunny, hot with highs around 100. Monday night, mostly clear. Lows in the upper 70s. Heat index values up to 105 early until midnight. Tuesday, mostly sunny. Hot with highs around 100. 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At Stillwater, it was mostly sunny. The temperature was 75 degrees, the dew point 72, and the relative humidity 90%. The pressure was 30.12 inches and rising. At Enid, it was mostly sunny. The temperature was 75. The wind was east at 3. At Guthrie, it was partly sunny. The temperature was 76. Observations from around the region. Temperatures were between 73 and 77 degrees. It was sunny at Woodward and Springfield. It was mostly sunny at Wichita, Dallas-Fort Worth, and Tulsa. At Oklahoma City, it was partly sunny. Once again at 8 a.m., at Stillwater, it was mostly sunny. The temperature was 75. From the Norman Forecast Office, here is the forecast for Stillwater and surrounding area. Today, mostly sunny. A slight chance of showers this morning, then a chance of showers with a slight chance of thunderstorms this afternoon. Highs in the upper 80s. East winds around 5 miles an hour. Chance of rain 30%. Tonight, partly cloudy. A slight chance of showers and thunderstorms until midnight. Lows in the lower 70s. Southeast winds around 5 miles an hour. Chance of rain 20%. Thursday, sunny. Highs in the lower 90s. South winds 5 to 10 miles an hour. Thursday night, mostly clear. Lows in the lower 70s. South winds 5 to 10 miles an hour. Friday, mostly sunny. Highs in the lower 90s. Southwest winds 10 to 15 miles an hour. Friday night, mostly clear. Lows in the mid-70s. Saturday, sunny. Highs in the mid-90s. Saturday night, mostly clear. Lows in the upper 70s. Sunday, sunny. Highs in the upper 90s. Sunday night, mostly clear. Lows in the upper 70s.
Monday, sunny, hot with highs around 100. Monday night, mostly clear. Lows in the upper 70s. Heat index values up to 105 early until midnight. Tuesday, mostly sunny. Hot with highs around 100. 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It's Stillwater, it was mostly sunny. The temperature was 75 degrees, the dew point 72, and the relative humidity 90%. The pressure was 30.12 inches and rising. At Enid, it was mostly sunny. The temperature was 75. The wind was east at 3. At Guthrie, it was partly sunny. The temperature was 76. Observations from around the region. Temperatures were between 73 and 77 degrees. It was sunny at Woodward and Springfield. It was mostly sunny at Wichita, Dallas-Fort Worth, and Tulsa. At Oklahoma City, it was partly sunny. Once again at 8 a.m., at Stillwater, it was mostly sunny. The temperature was 75. From the Norman Forecast Office, here is the forecast for sunny. Once again at 8 a.m., at Stillwater, it was mostly sunny. The temperature was 75. From the Norman Forecast Office, here is the forecast for Stillwater and surrounding area. Today, mostly sunny. A slight chance of showers this morning, then a chance of showers with a slight chance of thunderstorms this afternoon. Highs in the upper 80s. East winds around 5 miles an hour. Chance of rain 30%. Tonight, partly cloudy. A slight chance of showers and thunderstorms until midnight. Lows in the lower 70s. Southeast winds around 5 miles an hour. Chance of rain 20%. Thursday, sunny. Highs in the lower 90s. South winds 5 to 10 miles an hour. Thursday night, mostly clear. Lows in the lower 70s. South winds 5 to 10 miles an hour. Friday, mostly sunny. Highs in the lower 90s. Southwest winds 10 to 15 miles an hour. Friday night, mostly clear. Lows in the mid 70s. Saturday, sunny. Highs in the mid 90s. Saturday night, mostly clear. Lows in the upper 70s. Sunday, sunny. Highs in the upper 90s. Sunday night, mostly clear. Lows in the upper 70s. Monday, sunny, hot with highs around 100. Monday night, mostly clear. Lows in the upper 70s. Heat index values up to 105 early until midnight. Tuesday, mostly sunny. Hot with highs around 100. 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It's Stillwater, it was mostly sunny. The temperature was 75 degrees, the dew point 72, and the relative humidity 90%. The pressure was 30.12 inches and rising. At Enid, it was mostly sunny. The temperature was 75. The wind was east at 3. At Guthrie, it was partly sunny. The temperature was 76. Observations from around the region. Temperatures were between 73 and 77 degrees. It was sunny at Woodward and Springfield. It was mostly sunny at Wichita, Dallas-Fort Worth, and Tulsa. At Oklahoma City, it was partly sunny. Once again at 8 a.m., at Stillwater, it was mostly sunny. The temperature was 75. From the Norman Forecast Office, here is the forecast for Stillwater and surrounding area. Today, mostly sunny. A slight chance of showers this morning, then a chance of showers with a slight chance of thunderstorms this afternoon. Highs in the upper 80s. East winds around 5 miles an hour. Chance of rain 30%. Tonight, partly cloudy. A slight chance of showers and thunderstorms until midnight. Lows in the lower 70s. Southeast winds around 5 miles an hour. Chance of rain 20%. Thursday, sunny. Highs in the lower 90s. South winds 5 to 10 miles an hour. Thursday night, mostly clear. Lows in the lower 70s. South winds 5 to 10 miles an hour.
Friday, mostly sunny.

Highs in the lower 90s. Southwest winds 10 to 15 miles an hour. Friday night, mostly clear. Lows in the mid-70s. Saturday, sunny. Highs in the mid-90s. Saturday night, mostly clear. Lows in the upper 70s. Sunday, sunny. Highs in the upper 90s. Sunday night, mostly clear. Lows in the upper 70s. Monday, sunny, hot with highs around 100. Monday night, mostly clear. Lows in the upper 70s. Heat index values up to 105 early until midnight. Tuesday, mostly sunny. Hot with highs around 100. 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It's Stillwater, it was mostly sunny. The temperature was 75 degrees, the dew point 72, and the relative humidity 90%. The pressure was 30.12 inches and rising. At Enid, it was mostly sunny. The temperature was 75. The wind was east at 3. At Guthrie, it was partly sunny. The temperature was 76. Observations from around the region. Temperatures were between 73 and 77 degrees. It was sunny at Woodward and Springfield. It was mostly sunny at Wichita, Dallas-Fort Worth, and Tulsa. At Oklahoma City, it was partly sunny. Once again at 8 a.m., at Stillwater, it was mostly sunny. The temperature was 75. From the Norman Forecast Office, here is the forecast for Stillwater and surrounding area. Today, mostly sunny. A slight chance of showers this morning, then a chance of showers with a slight chance of thunderstorms this afternoon. Highs in the upper 80s. East wind around 5 miles an hour. Chance of rain 30%. Tonight, partly cloudy. A slight chance of showers and thunderstorms until midnight. Lows in the lower 70s. Southeast winds around 5 miles an hour. Chance of rain 20%. Thursday, sunny. Highs in the lower 90s. South winds 5 to 10 miles an hour. Thursday night, mostly clear. Lows in the lower 70s. South winds 5 to 10 miles an hour. Friday, mostly sunny. Highs in the lower 90s. Southwest winds 10 to 15 miles an hour. Friday night, mostly clear. Lows in the mid-70s. Saturday, sunny. Highs in the mid-90s. Saturday night, mostly clear. Lows in the upper 70s. Sunday, sunny. Highs in the upper 90s. Sunday night, mostly clear. Lows in the upper 70s. Monday, sunny, hot with highs around 100. Monday night, mostly clear. Lows in the upper 70s. Heat index values up to 105 early until midnight. Tuesday, mostly sunny. Hot with highs around 100. You are listening to Stillwater Weather Radio, NER 8 a.m. weather observations. It's Stillwater, it was mostly sunny. The temperature was 75 degrees, the dew point 72, and the relative humidity 90%. The pressure was 30.12 inches and rising. At Enid, it was mostly sunny. The temperature was 75. The wind was east at 3. At Guthrie, it was partly sunny. The temperature was 76. Observations from around the region. Temperatures were between 73 and 77 degrees. It was sunny at Woodward and Springfield. It was mostly sunny at Wichita, Dallas-Fort Worth, and Tulsa. At Oklahoma City, it was partly sunny. Once again at 8 a.m., at Stillwater, it was mostly sunny. The temperature was 75. From the Norman Forecast Office, here is the forecast for Stillwater and surrounding area. Today, mostly sunny. A slight chance of showers this morning, then a chance of showers with a slight chance of thunderstorms this afternoon. Highs in the upper 80s. East winds around 5 miles an hour. Chance of rain 30%. Tonight, partly cloudy. A slight chance of showers and thunderstorms until midnight. Lows in the lower 70s. Southeast winds around 5 miles an hour. Chance of rain 20%.

Thursday, sunny. Highs in the lower 90s. South winds 5 to 10 miles an hour. Thursday night, mostly clear. Lows in the lower 70s. South winds 5 to 10 miles an hour. Friday, mostly sunny. Highs in the lower 90s. Southwest winds 10 to 15 miles an hour. Friday night, mostly clear. Lows in the mid 70s. Saturday, sunny. Highs in the mid 90s. Saturday night, mostly clear. Lows in the upper 70s. Sunday, sunny. Highs in the upper 90s. Sunday night, mostly clear. Lows in the upper 70s. Monday, sunny, hot with highs around 100. Monday night, mostly clear. Lows in the upper 70s. Heat index values up to 105 early until midnight. Tuesday, mostly sunny. Hot with highs around 100. 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It's Stillwater, it was mostly sunny. The temperature was 75 degrees, the dew point 72, and the relative humidity 90%. The pressure was 30.12 inches and rising. At Enid, it was mostly sunny. The temperature was 75. The wind was east at 3. At Guthrie, it was partly sunny. The temperature was 76. Observations from around the region. Temperatures were between 73 and 77 degrees. It was sunny at Woodward and Springfield. It was mostly sunny at Wichita, Dallas-Fort Worth, and Tulsa. At Oklahoma City, it was partly sunny. Once again at 8 a.m., at Stillwater, it was mostly sunny. The temperature was 75. From the Norman Forecast Office, here is the forecast for Stillwater and surrounding area. Today, mostly sunny. A slight chance of showers this morning, then a chance of showers with a slight chance of thunderstorms this afternoon. Highs in the upper 80s. East winds around 5 miles an hour. Chance of rain 30%. Tonight, partly cloudy. A slight chance of showers and thunderstorms until midnight. Lows in the lower 70s. Southeast winds around 5 miles an hour. Chance of rain 20%. Thursday, sunny. Highs in the lower 90s. South winds 5 to 10 miles an hour. Thursday night, mostly clear. Lows in the lower 70s. South winds 5 to 10 miles an hour. Friday, mostly sunny. Highs in the lower 90s. Southwest winds 10 to 15 miles an hour. Friday night, mostly clear. Lows in the mid 70s. Saturday, sunny. Highs in the mid 90s. Saturday night, mostly clear. Lows in the upper 70s. Sunday, sunny. Highs in the upper 90s. Sunday night, mostly clear. Lows in the upper 70s. Monday, sunny, hot with highs around 100. Monday night, mostly clear. Lows in the upper 70s. Heat index values up to 105 early until midnight. Tuesday, mostly sunny. Hot with highs around 100. 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At Stillwater, it was mostly sunny. The temperature was 75 degrees, the dew point 72, and the relative humidity 90%. The pressure was 30.12 inches and rising. At Enid, it was mostly sunny. The temperature was 75. The wind was east at 3. At Guthrie, it was partly sunny. The temperature was 76. Observations from around the region. Temperatures were between 73 and 77 degrees. It was sunny at Woodward and Springfield. It was mostly sunny at Wichita, Dallas-Fort Worth, and Tulsa. At Oklahoma City, it was partly sunny. Once again at 8 a.m., at Stillwater, it was mostly sunny. The temperature was 75. From the Norman Forecast.

answers. Here is the forecast for Stillwater and surrounding area. Today, mostly sunny. A slight chance of showers this morning, then a chance of showers with a slight chance of thunderstorms this afternoon. Highs in the upper 80s. East winds around 5 miles an hour. Chance of rain 30%. Tonight, partly cloudy. A slight chance of showers and thunderstorms until midnight. Lows in the lower 70s. Southeast winds around 5 miles an hour. Chance of rain 20%. Thursday, sunny. Highs in the lower 90s. South winds 5 to 10 miles an hour. Thursday night, mostly clear. Lows in the lower 70s. South winds 5 to 10 miles an hour. Friday, mostly sunny. Highs in the lower 90s. Southwest winds 10 to 15 miles an hour. Friday night, mostly clear. Lows in the mid 70s. Saturday, sunny. Highs in the mid 90s. Saturday night, mostly clear. Lows in the upper 70s. Sunday, sunny. Highs in the upper 90s. Sunday night, mostly clear. Lows in the upper 70s. Monday, sunny, hot with highs around 100. Monday night, mostly clear. Lows in the upper 70s. Heat index values up to 105 early until midnight. Tuesday, mostly sunny. Hot with highs around 100. 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It's Stillwater, it was mostly sunny. The temperature was 75 degrees, the dew point 72, and the relative humidity 90%. The pressure was 30.12 inches and rising. At Enid, it was mostly sunny. The temperature was 75. The wind was east at 3. At Guthrie, it was partly sunny. The temperature was 76. Observations from around the region. Temperatures were between 73 and 77 degrees. It was sunny at Woodward and Springfield. It was mostly sunny at Wichita, Dallas-Fort Worth, and Tulsa. At Oklahoma City, it was partly sunny. Once again at 8 a.m., at Stillwater, it was mostly sunny. The temperature was 75. From the Norman Forecast Office, here is the forecast for Stillwater and surrounding area. Today, mostly sunny. A slight chance of showers this morning, then a chance of showers with a slight chance of thunderstorms this afternoon. Highs in the upper 80s. East winds around 5 miles an hour. Chance of rain 30%. Tonight, partly cloudy. A slight chance of showers and thunderstorms until midnight. Lows in the lower 70s. Southeast winds around 5 miles an hour. Chance of rain 20%. Thursday, sunny. Highs in the lower 90s. South winds 5 to 10 miles an hour. Thursday night, mostly clear. Lows in the lower 70s. South winds 5 to 10 miles an hour. Friday, mostly sunny. Highs in the lower 90s. Southwest winds 10 to 15 miles an hour. Friday night, mostly clear. Lows in the mid 70s. Saturday, sunny. Highs in the mid 90s. Saturday night, mostly clear. Lows in the upper 70s. Sunday, sunny. Highs in the upper 90s. Sunday night, mostly clear. Lows in the upper 70s. Monday, sunny, hot with highs around 100. Monday night, mostly clear. Lows in the upper 70s. Heat index values up to 105 early until midnight. Tuesday, mostly sunny. Hot with highs around 100. 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At Stillwater, it was mostly sunny. The temperature was 75 degrees, the dew point 72, and the relative humidity 90%. The pressure was 30.12 inches and rising. At Enid, it was mostly sunny. The temperature was 75. The wind was east at 3. At Guthrie, it was partly sunny. The temperature was 76. Observations from around the region. Temperatures were between 73 and 77 degrees. It was sunny at Woodward and

East. South winds 5 to 10 miles an hour. Thursday night, mostly clear. Lows in the lower 70s. South winds 5 to 10 miles an hour. Friday, mostly sunny. Highs in the lower 90s. Southwest winds 10 to 15 miles an hour. Friday night, mostly clear. Lows in the mid 70s. Saturday, sunny. Highs in the mid 90s. Saturday night, mostly clear. Lows in the upper 70s. Sunday, sunny. Highs in the upper 90s. Sunday night, mostly clear. Lows in the upper 70s. Monday, sunny, hot with highs around 100. Monday night, mostly clear. Lows in the upper 70s. Heat index values up to 105 early until midnight. Tuesday, mostly sunny. Hot with highs around 100. 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It's Stillwater, it was mostly sunny. The temperature was 75 degrees, the dew point 72, and the relative humidity 90%. The pressure was 30.12 inches and rising. At Enid, it was mostly sunny. The temperature was 75. The wind was east at 3. At Guthrie, it was partly sunny. The temperature was 76. Observations from around the region. Temperatures were between 73 and 77 degrees. It was sunny at Woodward and Springfield. It was mostly sunny at Wichita, Dallas-Fort Worth, and Tulsa. At Oklahoma City, it was partly sunny. Once again at 8 a.m., at Stillwater, it was mostly sunny. The temperature was 75. From the Norman Forecast Office, here is the forecast for Stillwater and surrounding area. Today, mostly sunny. A slight chance of showers this morning, then a chance of showers with a slight chance of thunderstorms this afternoon. Highs in the upper 80s. East winds around 5 miles an hour. Chance of rain 30%. Tonight, partly cloudy. A slight chance of showers and thunderstorms until midnight. Lows in the lower 70s. Southeast winds around 5 miles an hour. Chance of rain 20%. Thursday, sunny. Highs in the lower 90s. South winds 5 to 10 miles an hour. Thursday night, mostly clear. Lows in the lower 70s. South winds 5 to 10 miles an hour. Friday, mostly sunny. Highs in the lower 90s. Southwest winds 10 to 15 miles an hour. Friday night, mostly clear. Lows in the mid-70s. Saturday, sunny. Highs in the mid-90s. Saturday night, mostly clear. Lows in the upper 70s. Sunday, sunny. Highs in the upper 90s. Sunday night, mostly clear. Lows in the upper 70s. Monday, sunny, hot with highs around 100. Monday night, mostly clear. Lows in the upper 70s. Heat index values up to 105 early until midnight. Tuesday, mostly sunny. Hot with highs around 100. 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At Stillwater, it was mostly sunny. The temperature was 75 degrees, the dew point 72, and the relative humidity 90%. The pressure was 30.12 inches and rising. At Enid, it was mostly sunny. The temperature was 75. The wind was east at 3. At Guthrie, it was partly sunny. The temperature was 76. Observations from around the region. Temperatures were between 73 and 77 degrees. It was sunny at Woodward and Springfield. It was mostly sunny at Wichita, Dallas-Fort Worth, and Tulsa. At Oklahoma City, it was partly sunny. Once again at 8 a.m., at Stillwater, it was mostly sunny. The temperature was 75. From the Norman Forecast Office, here is the forecast for Stillwater and surrounding area. Today, mostly sunny. A slight chance of showers this morning, then a chance of showers with a slight chance of thunderstorms this afternoon. Highs in the upper 80s. East winds around 5 miles an hour. Chance of rain 30%.

Tonight, partly cloudy. A slight chance of showers and thunderstorms until midnight. Lows in the lower 70s. Southeast winds around 5 miles an hour. Chance of rain 20%. Thursday, sunny. Highs in the lower 90s. South winds 5 to 10 miles an hour. Thursday night, mostly clear. Lows in the lower 70s. South winds 5 to 10 miles an hour. Friday, mostly sunny. Highs in the lower 90s. Southwest winds 10 to 15 miles an hour. Friday night, mostly clear. Lows in the mid 70s. Saturday, sunny. Highs in the mid 90s. Saturday night, mostly clear. Lows in the upper 70s. Sunday, sunny. Highs in the upper 90s. Sunday night, mostly clear. Lows in the upper 70s. Monday, sunny, hot with highs around 100. Monday night, mostly clear. Lows in the upper 70s. Heat index values up to 105 early until midnight. Tuesday, mostly sunny. Hot with highs around 100. 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It's Stillwater, it was mostly sunny. The temperature was 75 degrees, the dew point 72, and the relative humidity 90%. The pressure was 30.12 inches and rising. At Enid, it was mostly sunny. The temperature was 75. The wind was east at 3. At Guthrie, it was partly sunny. The temperature was 76. Observations from around the region. Temperatures were between 73 and 77 degrees. It was sunny at Woodward and Springfield. It was mostly sunny at Wichita, Dallas-Fort Worth, and Tulsa. At Oklahoma City, it was partly sunny. Once again at 8 a.m., at Stillwater, it was mostly sunny. The temperature was 75. From the Norman Forecast Office, here is the forecast for Stillwater and surrounding area. Today, mostly sunny. A slight chance of showers this morning, then a chance of showers with a slight chance of thunderstorms this afternoon. Highs in the upper 80s. East winds around 5 miles an hour. Chance of rain 30%. Tonight, partly cloudy. A slight chance of showers and thunderstorms until midnight. Lows in the lower 70s. Southeast winds around 5 miles an hour. Chance of rain 20%. Thursday, sunny. Highs in the lower 90s. South winds 5 to 10 miles an hour. Thursday night, mostly clear. Lows in the lower 70s. South winds 5 to 10 miles an hour. Friday, mostly sunny. Highs in the lower 90s. Southwest winds 10 to 15 miles an hour. Friday night, mostly clear. Lows in the mid 70s. Saturday, sunny. Highs in the mid 90s. Saturday night, mostly clear. Lows in the upper 70s. Sunday, sunny. Highs in the upper 90s. Sunday night, mostly clear. Lows in the upper 70s. Monday, sunny, hot with highs around 100. Monday night, mostly clear. Lows in the upper 70s. Heat index values up to 105 early until midnight. Tuesday, mostly sunny. Hot with highs around 100. 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At Stillwater, it was mostly sunny. The temperature was 75 degrees, the dew point 72, and the relative humidity 90%. The pressure was 30.12 inches and rising. At Enid, it was mostly sunny. The temperature was 75. The wind was east at 3. At Guthrie, it was partly sunny. The temperature was 76. Observations from around the region. Temperatures were between 73 and 77 degrees. It was sunny at Woodward and Springfield. It was mostly sunny at Wichita, Dallas.

Fort Worth, and Tulsa. At Oklahoma City, it was partly sunny. Once again at 8 a.m., at Stillwater, it was mostly sunny. The temperature was 75. 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At Stillwater, it was mostly sunny. The temperature was 80 degrees, the dew point 70, and the relative humidity 71%. The pressure was 30.12 inches and steady. At Guthrie, it was mostly sunny. The temperature was 79. The wind was southwest at 3. Observations from around the region. At Springfield, it was sunny, with a temperature of 79. At Wichita, it was mostly sunny, with a temperature of 78. It was partly sunny, with a temperature of 79 at Oklahoma City, 79 at Dallas-Fort Worth, and 78 at Tulsa. Once again at 9 a.m., at Stillwater, it was mostly sunny. The temperature was 80. From the Norman Forecast Office, here is the forecast for Stillwater and surrounding area. Today, mostly sunny. A slight chance of showers this morning, then a chance of showers with a slight chance of thunderstorms this afternoon. Highs in the upper 80s. East winds around 5 miles an hour. Chance of rain 30%. Tonight, partly cloudy. A slight chance of showers and thunderstorms until midnight. Lows in the lower 70s. Southeast winds around 5 miles an hour. Chance of rain 20%. Thursday, sunny. Highs in the lower 90s. South winds 5 to 10 miles an hour. Thursday night, mostly clear. Lows in the lower 70s. South winds 5 to 10 miles an hour. Friday, mostly sunny. Highs in the lower 90s. Southwest winds 10 to 15 miles an hour. Friday night, mostly clear. Lows in the mid 70s. Saturday, sunny. Highs in the mid 90s. Saturday night, mostly clear. Lows in the upper 70s. Sunday, sunny. Highs in the upper 90s. Sunday night, mostly clear. Lows in the upper 70s. Monday, sunny, hot with highs around 100. Monday night, mostly clear. Lows in the upper 70s. Heat index values up to 105 early until midnight. Tuesday, mostly sunny. Hot with highs around 100. You are listening to Stillwater Weather Radio, and here are 9 a.m. weather observations. At Stillwater, it was mostly sunny. The temperature was 80 degrees, the dew point 70, and the relative humidity 71%. The pressure was 30.12 inches and steady. At Guthrie, it was mostly sunny. The temperature was 79. The wind was southwest at 3. Observations from around the region. At Springfield, it was sunny, with a temperature of 79. At Wichita, it was mostly sunny, with a temperature of 78. It was partly sunny, with a temperature of 79 at Oklahoma City, 79 at Dallas-Fort Worth, and 78 at Tulsa. Once again at 9 a.m., at Stillwater, it was mostly sunny. The temperature was 80. From the Norman Forecast Office, here is the forecast for Stillwater and surrounding area. Today, mostly sunny. A slight chance of showers this morning, then a chance of showers with a slight chance of thunderstorms this afternoon. Highs in the upper 80s. East winds around 5 miles an hour. Chance of rain 30%. Tonight, partly cloudy. A slight chance of showers and thunderstorms until midnight. Lows in the lower 70s. Southeast winds around 5 miles an hour. Chance of rain 20%. Thursday, sunny. Highs in the lower 90s. South winds 5 to 10 miles an hour. Thursday night, mostly clear. Lows in the lower 70s. South winds 5 to 10 miles an hour. Friday, mostly sunny. Highs in the lower 90s. Southwest winds 10 to 15 miles an hour. Friday night, mostly clear. Lows in the mid 70s. Saturday, sunny. Highs in the mid-90s. Saturday night, mostly clear. Lows in the upper 70s. Sunday, sunny. Highs in the upper 90s.

Sunday night, mostly clear. Lows in the upper 70s. Monday, sunny, hot with highs around 100. Monday night, mostly clear. Lows in the upper 70s. Heat index values up to 105 early until midnight. Tuesday, mostly sunny. Hot with highs around 100. 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It's Stillwater, it was mostly sunny. The temperature was 80 degrees, the dew point 70, and the relative humidity 71%. The pressure was 30.12 inches and steady. At Guthrie, it was mostly sunny. The temperature was 79. The wind was southwest at 3. Observations from around the region. At Springfield, it was sunny, with a temperature of 79. At Wichita, it was mostly sunny, with a temperature of 78. It was partly sunny, with a temperature of 79 at Oklahoma City, 79 at Dallas-Fort Worth, and 78 at Tulsa. Once again at 9 a.m., at Stillwater, it was mostly sunny. The temperature was 80. From the Norman Forecast Office, here is the forecast for Stillwater and surrounding area. Today, mostly sunny. A slight chance of showers this morning, then a chance of showers with a slight chance of thunderstorms this afternoon. Highs in the upper 80s. East winds around 5 miles an hour. Chance of rain 30%. Tonight, partly cloudy. A slight chance of showers and thunderstorms until midnight. Lows in the lower 70s. Southeast winds around 5 miles an hour. Chance of rain 20%. Thursday, sunny. Highs in the lower 90s. South winds 5 to 10 miles an hour. Thursday night, mostly clear. Lows in the lower 70s. South winds 5 to 10 miles an hour. Friday, mostly sunny. Highs in the lower 90s. Southwest winds 10 to 15 miles an hour. Friday night, mostly clear. Lows in the mid-70s. Saturday, sunny. Highs in the mid-90s. Saturday night, mostly clear. Lows in the upper 70s. Sunday, sunny. Highs in the upper 90s. Sunday night, mostly clear. Lows in the upper 70s. Monday, sunny, hot with highs around 100. Monday night, mostly clear. Lows in the upper 70s. Heat index values up to 105 early until midnight. Tuesday, mostly sunny. Hot with highs around 100. 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It's Stillwater, it was mostly sunny. The temperature was 80 degrees, the dew point 70, and the relative humidity 71%. The pressure was 30.12 inches and steady. At Guthrie, it was mostly sunny. The temperature was 79. The wind was southwest at 3. Observations from around the region. At Springfield, it was sunny, with a temperature of 79. At Wichita, it was mostly sunny, with a temperature of 78. It was partly sunny, with a temperature of 79 at Oklahoma City, 79 at Dallas-Fort Worth, and 78 at Tulsa. Once again at 9 a.m., at Stillwater, it was mostly sunny. The temperature was 80. From the Norman Forecast Office, here is the forecast for Stillwater and surrounding area. Today, mostly sunny. A slight chance of showers this morning, then a chance of showers with a slight chance of thunderstorms this afternoon. Highs in the upper 80s. East winds around 5 miles an hour. Chance of rain 30%. Tonight, partly cloudy. A slight chance of showers and thunderstorms until midnight. Lows in the lower 70s. Southeast winds around 5 miles an hour. Chance of rain 20%. Thursday, sunny. Highs in the lower 90s. South winds 5 to 10 miles an hour. Thursday night, mostly clear. Lows in the lower 70s. South winds 5 to 10 miles an hour. Friday, mostly sunny. Highs in the lower 90s. Southwest winds 10 to 15 miles an hour. Friday night, mostly clear. Lows in the mid 70s. Saturday, sunny.

Highs in the mid-90s. Saturday night, mostly clear. Lows in the upper 70s. Sunday, sunny. Highs in the upper 90s. Sunday night, mostly clear. Lows in the upper 70s. Monday, sunny, hot with highs around 100. Monday night, mostly clear. Lows in the upper 70s. Heat index values up to 105 early until midnight. Tuesday, mostly sunny. Hot with highs around 100. 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It's Stillwater, it was sunny. The temperature was 80 degrees, the dew point 70, and the relative humidity 71%. The pressure was 30.12 inches and steady. At Ponca City, it was sunny. The temperature was 81, the dew point 70, and the relative humidity 69%. The pressure was 30.12 inches and steady. At Enid, it was mostly sunny. The temperature was 80, the dew point 71, and the relative humidity 74%. The wind was east at 6. The pressure was 30.09 inches and steady. At Guthrie, it was mostly sunny. The temperature was 79, the dew point 71, and the relative humidity 76%. The wind was southwest at 3. The pressure was 30.12 inches and steady. Observations from around the region. Temperatures were between 78 and 79 degrees. It was sunny at Woodward and Springfield. At Wichita, it was mostly sunny. It was partly sunny at Oklahoma City, Dallas-Fort Worth, and Tulsa. Once again at 9 a.m., at Stillwater, it was sunny. The temperature was 80. This is your weather radio station WNG654 in Stillwater, operating on a frequency of 162.50 MHz. 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From the Norman Forecast Office, here is the forecast for Stillwater and surrounding area. Today, mostly sunny. A slight chance of showers this morning, then a chance of showers with a slight chance of thunderstorms this afternoon. Highs in the upper 80s. East winds around 5 miles an hour. Chance of rain 30%. Tonight, partly cloudy. A slight chance of showers and thunderstorms until midnight. Lows in the lower 70s. Southeast winds around 5 miles an hour. Chance of rain 20%. Thursday, sunny. Highs in the lower 90s. South winds 5 to 10 miles an hour. Thursday night, mostly clear. Lows in the lower 70s. South winds 5 to 10 miles an hour. Friday, mostly sunny. Highs in the lower 90s. Southwest winds 10 to 15 miles an hour. Friday night, mostly clear. Lows in the mid 70s. Saturday, sunny. Highs in the mid 90s. Saturday night, mostly clear. Lows in the upper 70s. Sunday, sunny. Highs in the upper 90s. Sunday night, mostly clear. Lows in the upper 70s. Monday, sunny, hot with highs around 100. Monday night, mostly clear. Lows in the upper 70s. Heat index values up to 105 early until midnight. Tuesday, mostly sunny. Hot with highs around 100. 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It's Stillwater, it was sunny. The temperature was 80 degrees, the dew point 70, and the relative humidity 71%. The pressure was 30.12 inches and steady. At Ponca City, it was sunny. The temperature was 81, the dew point 70, and the relative humidity 69%. The pressure was 30.12 inches and steady. At Enid, it was mostly sunny. The temperature was 80, the dew point 71, and the relative humidity 74%. The wind was east at 6. The pressure was 30.09 inches and steady. At Guthrie, it was mostly sunny. The temperature was 79, the dew point 71, and the relative humidity 76%. The wind was southwest at 3. The pressure was 30.12 inches and steady. Observation.

mountains from around the region. Temperatures were between 78 and 79 degrees. It was sunny at Woodward and Springfield. At Wichita, it was mostly sunny. It was partly sunny at Oklahoma City, Dallas-Fort Worth, and Tulsa. Once again at 9 a.m., at Stillwater, it was sunny. The temperature was 80. From the Norman Forecast Office, here is the forecast for Stillwater and surrounding area. Today, mostly sunny. A slight chance of showers this morning, then a chance of showers with a slight chance of thunderstorms this afternoon. Highs in the upper 80s. East winds around 5 miles an hour. Chance of rain 30%. Tonight, partly cloudy. A slight chance of showers and thunderstorms until midnight. Lows in the lower 70s. Southeast winds around 5 miles an hour. Chance of rain 20%. Thursday, sunny. Highs in the lower 90s. South winds 5 to 10 miles an hour. Thursday night, mostly clear. Lows in the lower 70s. South winds 5 to 10 miles an hour. Friday, mostly sunny. Highs in the lower 90s. Southwest winds 10 to 15 miles an hour. Friday night, mostly clear. Lows in the mid-70s. Saturday, sunny. Highs in the mid-90s. Saturday night, mostly clear. Lows in the upper 70s. Sunday, sunny. Highs in the upper 90s. Sunday night, mostly clear. Lows in the upper 70s. Monday, sunny, hot with highs around 100. Monday night, mostly clear. Lows in the upper 70s. Heat index values up to 105 early until midnight. Tuesday, mostly sunny. Hot with highs around 100. You are listening to Stillwater Weather Radio, and here are 9 a.m. weather observations. At Stillwater, it was sunny. The temperature was 80 degrees, the dew point 70, and the relative humidity 71%. The pressure was 30.12 inches and steady. At Ponca City, it was sunny. The temperature was 81, the dew point 70, and the relative humidity 69%. The pressure was 30.12 inches and steady. At Enid, it was mostly sunny. The temperature was 80, the dew point 71, and the relative humidity 74%. The wind was east at 6. The pressure was 30.09 inches and steady. At Guthrie, it was mostly sunny. The temperature was 79, the dew point 71, and the relative humidity 76%. The wind was southwest at 3. The pressure was 30.12 inches and steady. Observations from around the region. Temperatures were between 78 and 79 degrees. It was sunny at Woodward and Springfield. At Wichita, it was mostly sunny. It was partly sunny at Oklahoma City, Dallas-Fort Worth, and Tulsa. Once again at 9 a.m., at Stillwater, it was sunny. The temperature was 80. From the Norman Forecast Office, here is the forecast for Stillwater and surrounding area. Today, mostly sunny. A slight chance of showers this morning, then a chance of showers with a slight chance of thunderstorms this afternoon. Highs in the upper 80s. East winds around 5 miles an hour. Chance of rain 30%. Tonight, partly cloudy. A slight chance of showers and thunderstorms until midnight. Lows in the lower 70s. Southeast winds around 5 miles an hour. Chance of rain 20%. Thursday, sunny. Highs in the lower 90s. South winds 5 to 10 miles an hour. Thursday night, mostly clear. Lows in the lower 70s. South winds 5 to 10 miles an hour. Friday, mostly sunny. Highs in the lower 90s. Southwest winds 10 to 15 miles an hour. Friday night, mostly clear. Lows in the mid-70s. Saturday, sunny. Highs in the mid-90s. Saturday night, mostly clear. Lows in the upper 70s. Sunday, sunny. Highs in the upper 90s. Sunday night, mostly clear. Lows in the upper 70s. Monday, sunny, hot with highs around 100. Monday night, mostly clear.

lows in the upper 70s. Heat index values up to 105 early until midnight. Tuesday, mostly sunny. Hot with highs around 100. You're listening to Stillwater Weather Radio, and here are 9 a.m. weather observations. It's Stillwater. It was sunny. The temperature was 80 degrees, the dew point 70, and the relative humidity 71%. The pressure was 30.12 inches and steady. At Ponca City, it was sunny. The temperature was 81, the dew point 70, and the relative humidity 69%. The pressure was 30.12 inches and steady. At Enid, it was mostly sunny. The temperature was 80, the dew point 71, and the relative humidity 74%. The wind was east at 6. The pressure was 30.09 inches and steady. At Guthrie, it was mostly sunny. The temperature was 79, the dew point 71, and the relative humidity 76%. The wind was southwest at 3. The pressure was 30.12 inches and steady. Observations from around the region. Temperatures were between 78 and 79 degrees. It was sunny at Woodward and Springfield. At Wichita, it was mostly sunny. It was partly sunny at Oklahoma City, Dallas-Fort Worth, and Tulsa. Once again at 9 a.m., it's Stillwater, it was sunny. The temperature was 80. From the Norman Forecast Office, here is the forecast for Stillwater and surrounding area. Today, mostly sunny. A slight chance of showers this morning, then a chance of showers with a slight chance of thunderstorms this afternoon. Highs in the upper 80s. East winds around 5 miles an hour. Chance of rain 30%. Tonight, partly cloudy. A slight chance of showers and thunderstorms until midnight. Lows in the lower 70s. Southeast winds around 5 miles an hour. Chance of rain 20%. Thursday, sunny. Highs in the lower 90s. South winds 5 to 10 miles an hour. Thursday night, mostly clear. Lows in the lower 70s. South winds 5 to 10 miles an hour. Friday, mostly sunny. Highs in the lower 90s. Southwest winds 10 to 15 miles an hour. Friday night, mostly clear. Lows in the mid-70s. Saturday, sunny. Highs in the mid-90s. Saturday night, mostly clear. Lows in the upper 70s. Sunday, sunny. Highs in the upper 90s. Sunday night, mostly clear. Lows in the upper 70s. Monday, sunny, hot with highs around 100. Monday night, mostly clear. Lows in the upper 70s. Heat index values up to 105 early until midnight. Tuesday, mostly sunny. Hot with highs around 100. You are listening to Stillwater Weather Radio, and here are 9 a.m. weather observations. It's Stillwater, it was sunny. The temperature was 80 degrees, the dew point 70, and the relative humidity 71%. The pressure was 30.12 inches and steady. At Ponca City, it was sunny. The temperature was 81, the dew point 70, and the relative humidity 69%. The pressure was 30.12 inches and steady. At Enid, it was mostly sunny. The temperature was 80, the dew point 71, and the relative humidity 74%. The wind was east at 6. The pressure was 30.09 inches and steady. At Guthrie, it was mostly sunny. The temperature was 79, the dew point 71, and the relative humidity 76%. The wind was southwest at 3. The pressure was 30.12 inches and steady. Observations from around the region. Temperatures were between 78 and 79 degrees. It was sunny at Woodward and Springfield. At Wichita, it was mostly sunny. It was partly sunny at Oklahoma City, Dallas-Fort Worth, and Tulsa. Once again at 9 a.m., it's Stillwater, it was sunny. The temperature was 80. From the Norman Forecast Office, here is the forecast for Stillwater and surrounding area. Today, mostly sunny. A slight chance of showers this morning, then a chance of showers with a slight chance of thunderstorms this afternoon.

Highs in the upper 80s. East wind around 5 miles an hour. Chance of rain 30%. Tonight, partly cloudy. A slight chance of showers and thunderstorms until midnight. Lows in the lower 70s. Southeast wind around 5 miles an hour. Chance of rain 20%. Thursday, sunny. Highs in the lower 90s. South winds 5 to 10 miles an hour. Thursday night, mostly clear. Lows in the lower 70s. South winds 5 to 10 miles an hour. Friday, mostly sunny. Highs in the lower 90s. Southwest winds 10 to 15 miles an hour. Friday night, mostly clear. Lows in the mid 70s. Saturday, sunny. Highs in the mid 90s. Saturday night, mostly clear. Lows in the upper 70s. Sunday, sunny. Highs in the upper 90s. Sunday night, mostly clear. Lows in the upper 70s. Monday, sunny, hot with highs around 100. Monday night, mostly clear. Lows in the upper 70s. Heat index values up to 105 early until midnight. Tuesday, mostly sunny. Hot with highs around 100. 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It's Stillwater, it was sunny. The temperature was 80 degrees, the dew point 70, and the relative humidity 71%. The pressure was 30.12 inches and steady. At Ponca City, it was sunny. The temperature was 81, the dew point 70, and the relative humidity 69%. The pressure was 30.12 inches and steady. At Enid, it was mostly sunny. The temperature was 80, the dew point 71, and the relative humidity 74%. The wind was east at 6. The pressure was 30.09 inches and steady. At Guthrie, it was mostly sunny. The temperature was 79, the dew point 71, and the relative humidity 76%. The wind was southwest at 3. The pressure was 30.12 inches and steady. Observations from around the region. Temperatures were between 78 and 79 degrees. It was sunny at Woodward and Springfield. At Wichita, it was mostly sunny. It was partly sunny at Oklahoma City, Dallas-Fort Worth, and Tulsa. Once again at 9 a.m., it's Stillwater, it was sunny. The temperature was 80. From the Norman Forecast Office, here is the forecast for Stillwater and surrounding area. Today, mostly sunny. A slight chance of showers this morning, then a chance of showers with a slight chance of thunderstorms this afternoon. Highs in the upper 80s. East winds around 5 miles an hour. Chance of rain 30%. Tonight, partly cloudy. A slight chance of showers and thunderstorms until midnight. Lows in the lower 70s. Southeast winds around 5 miles an hour. Chance of rain 20%. Thursday, sunny. Highs in the lower 90s. South winds 5 to 10 miles an hour. Thursday night, mostly clear. Lows in the lower 70s. South winds 5 to 10 miles an hour. Friday, mostly sunny. Highs in the lower 90s. Southwest winds 10 to 15 miles an hour. Friday night, mostly clear. Lows in the mid 70s. Saturday, sunny. Highs in the mid-90s. Saturday night, mostly clear. Lows in the upper 70s. Sunday, sunny. Highs in the upper 90s. Sunday night, mostly clear. Lows in the upper 70s. Monday, sunny, hot with highs around 100. Monday night, mostly clear. Lows in the upper 70s. Heat index values up to 105 early until midnight. Tuesday, mostly sunny. Hot with highs around 100. You are listening to Stillwater Weather Radio, and here are 9 a.m. weather observations. It's Stillwater, it was sunny.
The temperature was 80 degrees, the dew point 70, and the relative humidity 71%. The pressure was 30.12 inches and steady. At Ponca City, it was sunny. The temperature was 81, the dew point 70, and the relative humidity 69%. The pressure was 30.12 inches and steady. At Enid, it was mostly sunny. The temperature was 80, the dew point 71, and the relative humidity 74%. The wind was east at 6. The pressure was 30 point, temperature was 80, the dew point 71, and the relative humidity 74%. The wind was east at 6. The pressure was 30.09 inches and steady. At Guthrie, it was mostly sunny. The temperature was 79, the dew point 71, and the relative humidity 76%. The wind was southwest at 3. The pressure was 30.12 inches and steady. Observations from around the region. Temperatures were between 78 and 79 degrees. It was sunny at Woodward and Springfield. At Wichita, it was mostly sunny. It was partly sunny at Oklahoma City, Dallas-Fort Worth, and Tulsa. Once again at 9 a.m., at Stillwater, it was sunny. The temperature was 80. From the Norman Forecast Office, here is the forecast for Stillwater and surrounding area. Today, mostly sunny. A slight chance of showers this morning, then a chance of showers with a slight chance of thunderstorms this afternoon. Highs in the upper 80s. East wind around 5 miles an hour. Chance of rain 30%. Tonight, partly cloudy. A slight chance of showers and thunderstorms until midnight. Lows in the lower 70s. Southeast wind around 5 miles an hour. Chance of rain 20%. Thursday, sunny. Highs in the lower 90s. South winds 5 to 10 miles an hour. Thursday night, mostly clear. Lows in the lower 70s. South winds 5 to 10 miles an hour. Friday, mostly sunny. Highs in the lower 90s. Southwest winds 10 to 15 miles an hour. Friday night, mostly clear. Lows in the mid-70s. Saturday, sunny. Highs in the mid-90s. Saturday night, mostly clear. Lows in the upper 70s. Sunday, sunny. Highs in the upper 90s. Sunday night, mostly clear. Lows in the upper 70s. Monday, sunny, hot with highs around 100. Monday night, mostly clear. Lows in the upper 70s. Heat index values up to 105 early until midnight. Tuesday, mostly sunny. Hot with highs around 100. 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At Stillwater, it was sunny. The temperature was 80 degrees, the dew point 70, and the relative humidity 71%. The pressure was 30.12 inches and steady. At Ponca City, it was sunny. The temperature was 81, the dew point 70, and the relative humidity 69%. The pressure was 30.12 inches and steady. At Enid, it was mostly sunny. The temperature was 80, the dew point 71, and the relative humidity 74%. The wind was east at 6. The pressure was 30.09 inches and steady. At Guthrie, it was mostly sunny. The temperature was 79, the dew point 71, and the relative humidity 76%. The wind was southwest at 3. The pressure was 30.12 inches and steady. Observations from around the region. Temperatures were between 78 and 79 degrees. It was sunny at Woodward and Springfield. At Wichita, it was mostly sunny. It was partly sunny at Oklahoma City, Dallas-Fort Worth, and Tulsa. Once again at 9 a.m., at Stillwater, it was sunny. The temperature was 80. From the Norman Forecast Office, here is the forecast for Stillwater and surrounding area. Today, mostly sunny. A slight chance of showers this morning, then a chance of showers with a slight chance of thunderstorms this afternoon. Highs in the upper 80s. East wind around 5 miles an hour. Chance of rain 30%. Tonight, partly cloudy.
A slight chance of showers and thunderstorms in

till midnight. Lows in the lower 70s. Southeast wind around 5 miles an hour. Chance of rain 20%. Thursday, sunny. Highs in the lower 90s. South wind 5 to 10 miles an hour. Thursday night, mostly clear. Lows in the lower 70s. South wind 5 to 10 miles an hour. Friday, mostly sunny. Highs in the lower 90s. Southwest winds 10 to 15 miles an hour. Friday night, mostly clear. Lows in the mid-70s. Saturday, sunny. Highs in the mid-90s. Saturday night, mostly clear. Lows in the upper 70s. Sunday, sunny. Highs in the upper 90s. Sunday night, mostly clear. Lows in the upper 70s. Monday, sunny, hot with highs around 100. Monday night, mostly clear. Lows in the upper 70s. Heat index values up to 105 early until midnight. Tuesday, mostly sunny. Hot with highs around 100. 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It's Stillwater, it was sunny. The temperature was 80 degrees, the dew point 70, and the relative humidity 71%. The pressure was 30.12 inches and steady. At Ponca City, it was sunny. The temperature was 81, the dew point 70, and the relative humidity 69%. The pressure was 30.12 inches and steady. At Enid, it was mostly sunny. The temperature was 80, the dew point 71, and the relative humidity 74%. The wind was east at 6. The pressure was 30.09 inches and steady. At Guthrie, it was mostly sunny. The temperature was 79, the dew point 71, and the relative humidity 76%. The wind was southwest at 3. The pressure was 30.12 inches and steady. Observations from around the region. Temperatures were between 78 and 79 degrees. It was sunny at Woodward and Springfield. At Wichita, it was mostly sunny. It was partly sunny at Oklahoma City, Dallas-Fort Worth, and Tulsa. Once again at 9 a.m., at Stillwater, it was sunny. The temperature was 80. From the Norman Forecast Office, here is the forecast for Stillwater and surrounding area. Today, mostly sunny. A slight chance of showers this morning, then a chance of showers with a slight chance of thunderstorms this afternoon. Highs in the upper 80s. East wind around 5 miles an hour. Chance of rain 30%. Tonight, partly cloudy. A slight chance of showers and thunderstorms until midnight. Lows in the lower 70s. Southeast wind around 5 miles an hour. Chance of rain 20%. Thursday, sunny. Highs in the lower 90s. South winds 5 to 10 miles an hour. Thursday night, mostly clear. Lows in the lower 70s. South winds 5 to 10 miles an hour. Friday, mostly sunny. Highs in the lower 90s. Southwest winds 10 to 15 miles an hour. Friday night, mostly clear. Lows in the mid-70s. Saturday, sunny. Highs in the mid-90s. Saturday night, mostly clear. Lows in the upper 70s. Sunday, sunny. Highs in the upper 90s. Sunday night, mostly clear. Lows in the upper 70s. Monday, sunny, hot with highs around 100. Monday night, mostly clear. Lows in the upper 70s. Heat index values up to 105 early until midnight. Tuesday, mostly sunny. Hot with highs around 100. 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It's Stillwater, it was sunny. The temperature was 80 degrees, the dew point 70, and the relative humidity 71%. The pressure was 30.12 inches and steady. At Ponca City, it was sunny. The temperature was 81, the dew point 70, and the relative humidity 69%. The pressure was 30.12 inches and steady. At Enid, it was mostly sunny. The temperature was 80, the dew point 71, and the relative humidity 70%.

84%. The wind was east at 6. The pressure was 30.09 inches and steady. At Guthrie, it was mostly sunny. The temperature was 79, the dew point 71, and the relative humidity 76%. The wind was southwest at 3. The pressure was 30.12 inches and steady. Observations from around the region. Temperatures were between 78 and 79 degrees. It was sunny at Woodward and Springfield. At Wichita, it was mostly sunny. It was partly sunny at Oklahoma City, Dallas-Fort Worth, and Tulsa. Once again at 9 a.m., at Stillwater, it was sunny. The temperature was 80. From the Norman Forecast Office, here is the forecast for Stillwater and surrounding area. Today, mostly sunny. A slight chance of showers this morning, then a chance of showers with a slight chance of thunderstorms this afternoon. Highs in the upper 80s. East winds around 5 miles an hour. Chance of rain 30%. Tonight, partly cloudy. A slight chance of showers and thunderstorms until midnight. Lows in the lower 70s. Southeast winds around 5 miles an hour. Chance of rain 20%. Thursday, sunny. Highs in the lower 90s. South winds 5 to 10 miles an hour. Thursday night, mostly clear. Lows in the lower 70s. South winds 5 to 10 miles an hour. Friday, mostly sunny. Highs in the lower 90s. Southwest winds 10 to 15 miles an hour. Friday night, mostly clear. Lows in the mid-70s. Saturday, sunny. Highs in the mid-90s. Saturday night, mostly clear. Lows in the upper 70s. Sunday, sunny. Highs in the upper 90s. Sunday night, mostly clear. Lows in the upper 70s. Monday, sunny, hot with highs around 100. Monday night, mostly clear. Lows in the upper 70s. Heat index values up to 105 early until midnight. Tuesday, mostly sunny. Hot with highs around 100. 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At Stillwater, it was sunny. The temperature was 80 degrees, the dew point 70, and the relative humidity 71%. The pressure was 30.12 inches and steady. At Ponca City, it was sunny. The temperature was 81, the dew point 70, and the relative humidity 69%. The pressure was 30.12 inches and steady. At Enid, it was mostly sunny. The temperature was 80, the dew point 71, and the relative humidity 74%. The wind was east at 6. The pressure was 30.09 inches and steady. At Guthrie, it was mostly sunny. The temperature was 79, the dew point 71, and the relative humidity 76%. The wind was southwest at 3. The pressure was 30.12 inches and steady. Observations from around the region. Temperatures were between 78 and 79 degrees. It was sunny at Woodward and Springfield. At Wichita, it was mostly sunny. It was partly sunny at Oklahoma City, Dallas-Fort Worth, and Tulsa. Once again at 9 a.m., at Stillwater, it was sunny. The temperature was 80. From the Norman Forecast Office, here is the forecast for Stillwater and surrounding area. Today, mostly sunny. A slight chance of showers this morning, then a chance of showers with a slight chance of thunderstorms this afternoon. Highs in the upper 80s. East winds around 5 miles an hour. Chance of rain 30%. Tonight, partly cloudy. A slight chance of showers and thunderstorms until midnight. Lows in the lower 70s. Southeast winds around 5 miles an hour. Chance of rain 20%. Thursday, sunny. Highs in the lower 90s. South winds 5 to 10 miles an hour. Thursday night, mostly clear. Lows in the lower 70s.

winds 5 to 10 miles an hour. Friday, mostly sunny. Highs in the lower 90s. Southwest winds 10 to 15 miles an hour. Friday night, mostly clear. Lows in the mid-70s. Saturday, sunny. Highs in the mid-90s. Saturday night, mostly clear. Lows in the upper 70s. Sunday, sunny. Highs in the upper 90s. Sunday night, mostly clear. Lows in the upper 70s. Monday, sunny, hot with highs around 100. Monday night, mostly clear. Lows in the upper 70s. Heat index values up to 105 early until midnight. Tuesday, mostly sunny. Hot with highs around 100. 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It's Stillwater, it was sunny. The temperature was 80 degrees, the dew point 70, and the relative humidity 71%. The pressure was 30.12 inches and steady. At Ponca City, it was sunny. The temperature was 81, the dew point 70, and the relative humidity 69%. The pressure was 30.12 inches and steady. At Enid, it was mostly sunny. The temperature was 80, the dew point 71, and the relative humidity 74%. The wind was east at 6. The pressure was 30.09 inches and steady. At Guthrie, it was mostly sunny. The temperature was 79, the dew point 71, and the relative humidity 76%. The wind was southwest at 3. The pressure was 30.12 inches and steady. Observations from around the region. Temperatures were between 78 and 79 degrees. It was sunny at Woodward and Springfield. At Wichita, it was mostly sunny. It was partly sunny at Oklahoma City, Dallas-Fort Worth, and Tulsa. Once again at 9 a.m., at Stillwater, it was sunny. The temperature was 80. From the Norman Forecast Office, here is the forecast for Stillwater and surrounding area. Today, mostly sunny. A slight chance of showers this morning, then a chance of showers with a slight chance of thunderstorms this afternoon. Highs in the upper 80s. East wind around 5 miles an hour. Chance of rain 30%. Tonight, partly cloudy. A slight chance of showers and thunderstorms until midnight. Lows in the lower 70s. Southeast wind around 5 miles an hour. Chance of rain 20%. Thursday, sunny. Highs in the lower 90s. South winds 5 to 10 miles an hour. Thursday night, mostly clear. Lows in the lower 70s. South winds 5 to 10 miles an hour. Friday, mostly sunny. Highs in the lower 90s. Southwest winds 10 to 15 miles an hour. Friday night, mostly clear. Lows in the mid 70s. Saturday, sunny. Highs in the mid-90s. Saturday night, mostly clear. Lows in the upper 70s. Sunday, sunny. Highs in the upper 90s. Sunday night, mostly clear. Lows in the upper 70s. Monday, sunny, hot with highs around 100. Monday night, mostly clear. Lows in the upper 70s. Heat index values up to 105 early until midnight. Tuesday, mostly sunny. Hot with highs around 100. 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It's Stillwater, it was sunny. The temperature was 80 degrees, the dew point 70, and the relative humidity 71%. The pressure was 30.12 inches and steady. At Ponca City, it was sunny. The temperature was 81, the dew point 70, and the relative humidity 69%. The pressure was 30.12 inches and steady. At Enid, it was mostly sunny. The temperature was 80, the dew point 71, and the relative humidity 74%. The wind was east at 6. The pressure was 30.09 inches and steady. At Guthrie, it was mostly sunny. The temperature was 79, the dew point 71, and the relative humidity 76%. The wind was southwest at 3. The pressure was 30.12 inches and

lows in the lower 70s. Southeast winds around 5 miles an hour. Chance of rain 20%. Thursday, sunny. Highs in the lower 90s. South winds 5 to 10 miles an hour. Thursday night, mostly clear. Lows in the lower 70s. South winds 5 to 10 miles an hour. Friday, mostly sunny. Highs in the lower 90s. Southwest winds 10 to 15 miles an hour. Friday night, mostly clear. Lows in the mid-70s. Saturday, sunny. Highs in the mid-90s. Saturday night, mostly clear. Lows in the upper 70s. Sunday, sunny. Highs in the upper 90s. Sunday night, mostly clear. Lows in the upper 70s. Monday, sunny, hot with highs around 100. Monday night, mostly clear. Lows in the upper 70s. Heat index values up to 105 early until midnight. Tuesday, mostly sunny. Hot with highs around 100. 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It's Stillwater. It was sunny. The temperature was 80 degrees, the dew point 70, and the relative humidity 71%. The pressure was 30.12 inches and steady. At Ponca City, it was sunny. The temperature was 81, the dew point 70, and the relative humidity 69%. The pressure was 30.12 inches and steady. At Enid, it was mostly sunny. The temperature was 80, the dew point 71, and the relative humidity 74%. The wind was east at 6. The pressure was 30.09 inches and steady. At Guthrie, it was mostly sunny. The temperature was 79, the dew point 71, and the relative humidity 76%. The wind was southwest at 3. The pressure was 30.12 inches and steady. Observations from around the region. Temperatures were between 78 and 79 degrees. It was sunny at Woodward and Springfield. At Wichita, it was mostly sunny. It was partly sunny at Oklahoma City, Dallas-Fort Worth, and Tulsa. Once again at 9 a.m., at Stillwater, it was sunny. The temperature was 80. From the Norman Forecast Office, here is the forecast for Stillwater and surrounding area. Today, mostly sunny. A slight chance of showers this morning, then a chance of showers with a slight chance of thunderstorms this afternoon. Highs in the upper 80s. East wind around 5 miles an hour. Chance of rain 30%. Tonight, partly cloudy. A slight chance of showers and thunderstorms until midnight. Lows in the lower 70s. Southeast wind around 5 miles an hour. Chance of rain 20%. Thursday, sunny. Highs in the lower 90s. South winds 5 to 10 miles an hour. Thursday night, mostly clear. Lows in the lower 70s. South winds 5 to 10 miles an hour. Friday, mostly sunny. Highs in the lower 90s. Southwest winds 10 to 15 miles an hour. Friday night, mostly clear. Lows in the mid 70s. Saturday, sunny. Highs in the mid 90s. Saturday night, mostly clear. Lows in the upper 70s. Sunday, sunny. Highs in the upper 90s. Sunday night, mostly clear. Lows in the upper 70s. Monday, sunny, hot with highs around 100. Monday night, mostly clear. Lows in the upper 70s. Heat index values up to 105 early until midnight. Tuesday, mostly sunny. Hot with highs around 100. 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It's Stillwater. It was sunny. The temperature was 80 degrees, the dew point 70, and the relative humidity 71%. The pressure was 30.12 inches and steady. At Ponca City, it was sunny. The temperature was 81, the dew point 70, and the relative humidity 69%. The pressure was 30.12 inches and steady. At Enid, it was mostly sunny. The temperature was 80, the dew point 71, and the relative humidity 74%.

The wind was east at 6. The pressure was 30.09 inches and steady. At Guthrie, it was mostly sunny. The temperature was 79, the dew point 71, and the relative humidity 76%. The wind was southwest at 3. The pressure was 30.12 inches and steady. Observations from around the region. Temperatures were between 78 and 79 degrees. It was sunny at Woodward and Springfield. At Wichita, it was mostly sunny. It was partly sunny at Oklahoma City, Dallas-Fort Worth, and Tulsa. Once again at 9 a.m., at Stillwater, it was sunny. The temperature was 80. This is your weather radio station WNG654 in Stillwater, operating on a frequency of 162.50 MHz. 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From the Norman Forecast Office, here is the forecast for Stillwater and surrounding area. Today, mostly sunny. A slight chance of showers this morning, then a chance of showers with a slight chance of thunderstorms this afternoon. Highs in the upper 80s. East winds around 5 miles an hour. Chance of rain 30%. Tonight, partly cloudy. A slight chance of showers and thunderstorms until midnight. Lows in the lower 70s. Southeast winds around 5 miles an hour. Chance of rain 20%. Thursday, sunny. Highs in the lower 90s. South winds 5 to 10 miles an hour. Thursday night, mostly clear. Lows in the lower 70s. South winds 5 to 10 miles an hour. Friday, mostly sunny. Highs in the lower 90s. Southwest winds 10 to 15 miles an hour. Friday night, mostly clear. Lows in the mid-70s. Saturday, sunny. Highs in the mid-90s. Saturday night, mostly clear. Lows in the upper 70s. Sunday, sunny. Highs in the upper 90s. Sunday night, mostly clear. Lows in the upper 70s. Monday, sunny, hot with highs around 100. Monday night, mostly clear. Lows in the upper 70s. Heat index values up to 105 early until midnight. Tuesday, mostly sunny. Hot with highs around 100. 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At Stillwater, it was sunny. The temperature was 80 degrees, the dew point 70, and the relative humidity 71%. The pressure was 30.12 inches and steady. At Ponca City, it was sunny. The temperature was 81, the dew point 70, and the relative humidity 69%. The pressure was 30.12 inches and steady. At Enid, it was mostly sunny. The temperature was 80, the dew point 71, and the relative humidity 74%. The wind was east at 6. The pressure was 30.09 inches and steady. At Guthrie, it was mostly sunny. The temperature was 79, the dew point 71, and the relative humidity 76%. The wind was southwest at 3. The pressure was 30.12 inches and steady. Observations from around the region. Temperatures were between 78 and 79 degrees. It was sunny at Woodward and Springfield. At Wichita, it was mostly sunny. It was partly sunny at Oklahoma City, Dallas-Fort Worth, and Tulsa. Once again at 9 a.m., at Stillwater, it was sunny. The temperature was 80. You are listening to Stillwater Weather Radio, and here are 10 a.m. weather observations. At Stillwater, it was mostly sunny. The temperature was 84 degrees, the dew point 70, and the relative humidity 62%. The pressure was 30.12 inches and steady. At Guthrie, it was mostly sunny. The temperature was 81. Observations from around the region. At Springfield, it was sunny, with a temperature of 83. It was mostly sunny, with a temperature of 79 at Wichita, 82 at Oklahoma City, and 80 at Dallas-Fort Worth. At Tulsa, it was partly sunny, with a temperature of 80. Once again at 10 a.m., at Stillwater, it was mostly sunny. The temperature was 84.

from the Norman Forecast Office. Here is the forecast for Stillwater and surrounding area. Today, mostly sunny. A slight chance of showers this morning, then a chance of showers with a slight chance of thunderstorms this afternoon. Highs in the upper 80s. East wind around 5 miles an hour. Chance of rain 30%. Tonight, partly cloudy. A slight chance of showers and thunderstorms until midnight. Lows in the lower 70s. Southeast wind around 5 miles an hour. Chance of rain 20%. Thursday, sunny. Highs in the lower 90s. South winds 5 to 10 miles an hour. Thursday night, mostly clear. Lows in the lower 70s. South winds 5 to 10 miles an hour. Friday, mostly sunny. Highs in the lower 90s. Southwest winds 10 to 15 miles an hour. Friday night, mostly clear. Lows in the mid-70s. Saturday, sunny. Highs in the mid-90s. Saturday night, mostly clear. Lows in the upper 70s. Sunday, sunny. Highs in the upper 90s. Sunday night, mostly clear. Lows in the upper 70s. Monday, sunny, hot with highs around 100. Monday night, mostly clear. Lows in the upper 70s. Heat index values up to 105 early until midnight. Tuesday, mostly sunny. Hot with highs around 100. 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It's Stillwater. It was mostly sunny. The temperature was 84 degrees, the dew point 70, and the relative humidity 62%. The pressure was 30.12 inches and steady. At Guthrie, it was mostly sunny. The temperature was 81. Observations from around the region. At Springfield, it was sunny, with a temperature of 83. It was mostly sunny, with a temperature of 79 at Wichita, 82 at Oklahoma City, and 80 at Dallas-Fort Worth. At Tulsa, it was partly sunny, with a temperature of 80. Once again at 10 a.m., at Stillwater, it was mostly sunny. The temperature was 84. From the Norman Forecast Office, here is the forecast for Stillwater and surrounding area. Today, mostly sunny. A slight chance of showers this morning, then a chance of showers with a slight chance of thunderstorms this afternoon. Highs in the upper 80s. East wind around 5 miles an hour. Chance of rain 30%. Tonight, partly cloudy. A slight chance of showers and thunderstorms until midnight. Lows in the lower 70s. Southeast wind around 5 miles an hour. Chance of rain 20%. Thursday, sunny. Highs in the lower 90s. South winds 5 to 10 miles an hour. Thursday night, mostly clear. Lows in the lower 70s. South winds 5 to 10 miles an hour. Friday, mostly sunny. Highs in the lower 90s. Southwest winds 10 to 15 miles an hour. Friday night, mostly clear. Lows in the mid-70s. Saturday, sunny. Highs in the mid-90s. Saturday night, mostly clear. Lows in the upper 70s. Sunday, sunny. Highs in the upper 90s. Sunday night, mostly clear. Lows in the upper 70s. Monday, sunny, hot with highs around 100. Monday night, mostly clear. Lows in the upper 70s. Heat index values up to 105 early until midnight. Tuesday, mostly sunny. Hot with highs around 100. You are listening to Stillwater Weather Radio, and here are 10 a.m. weather observations. At Stillwater, it was mostly sunny. The temperature was 84 degrees, the dew point 70, and the relative humidity 62%. The pressure was 30.12 inches and steady. At Guthrie, it was mostly sunny. The temperature was 81. Observations from around the region. At Springfield, it was sunny, with a temperature of 83. It was mostly sunny, with a temperature of 79 at Wichita, 82 at Oklahoma City, and 80 at Dallas-Fort Worth. At Tulsa, it was partly sunny, with a temperature of 80. Once again at 10 a.m.,

still water, it was mostly sunny. The temperature was 84. From the Norman Forecast Office, here is the forecast for Stillwater and surrounding area. Today, mostly sunny. A slight chance of showers this morning, then a chance of showers with a slight chance of thunderstorms this afternoon. Highs in the upper 80s. East winds around 5 miles an hour. Chance of rain 30%. Tonight, partly cloudy. A slight chance of showers and thunderstorms until midnight. Lows in the lower 70s. Southeast winds around 5 miles an hour. Chance of rain 20%. Thursday, sunny. Highs in the lower 90s. South winds 5 to 10 miles an hour. Thursday night, mostly clear. Lows in the lower 70s. South winds 5 to 10 miles an hour. Friday, mostly sunny. Highs in the lower 90s. Southwest winds 10 to 15 miles an hour. Friday night, mostly clear. Lows in the mid-70s. Saturday, sunny. Highs in the mid-90s. Saturday night, mostly clear. Lows in the upper 70s. Sunday, sunny. Highs in the upper 90s. Sunday night, mostly clear. Lows in the upper 70s. Monday, sunny, hot with highs around 100. Monday night, mostly clear. Lows in the upper 70s. Heat index values up to 105 early until midnight. Tuesday, mostly sunny. Hot with highs around 100. You are listening to Stillwater Weather Radio, and here are 10 a.m. weather observations. At Stillwater, it was mostly sunny. The temperature was 84 degrees, the dew point 70, and the relative humidity 62%. The pressure was 30.12 inches and steady. At Guthrie, it was mostly sunny. The temperature was 81. Observations from around the region. At Springfield, it was sunny, with a temperature of 83. It was mostly sunny, with a temperature of 79 at Wichita, 82 at Oklahoma City, and 80 at Dallas-Fort Worth. At Tulsa, it was partly sunny, with a temperature of 80. Once again at 10 a.m., at Stillwater, it was mostly sunny. The temperature was 84. From the Norman Forecast Office, here is the forecast for Stillwater and surrounding area. Today, mostly sunny. A slight chance of showers this morning, then a chance of showers with a slight chance of thunderstorms this afternoon. Highs in the upper 80s. East winds around 5 miles an hour. Chance of rain 30%. Tonight, partly cloudy. A slight chance of showers and thunderstorms until midnight. Lows in the lower 70s. Southeast winds around 5 miles an hour. Chance of rain 20%. Thursday, sunny. Highs in the lower 90s. South winds 5 to 10 miles an hour. Thursday night, mostly clear. Lows in the lower 70s. South winds 5 to 10 miles an hour. Friday, mostly sunny. Highs in the lower 90s. Southwest winds 10 to 15 miles an hour. Friday night, mostly clear. Lows in the mid-70s. Saturday, sunny. Highs in the mid-90s. Saturday night, mostly clear. Lows in the upper 70s. Sunday, sunny. Highs in the upper 90s. Sunday night, mostly clear. Lows in the upper 70s. Monday, sunny, hot with highs around 100. Monday night, mostly clear. Lows in the upper 70s. Heat index values up to 105 early until midnight. Tuesday, mostly sunny. Hot with highs around 100. 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At Stillwater, it was sunny. The temperature was 84 degrees, the dew point 70, and the relative humidity 62%. The pressure was 30.12 inches and steady. At Ponca City, it was mostly sunny. The temperature was 83, the dew point 69, and the relative humidity 62%. The pressure was 30.12 inches and steady. At Enid, it was mostly sunny. The temperature was 83, the dew point 71, and the relative humidity 67%.

The wind was south at 6. The pressure was 30.09 inches and steady. At Guthrie, it was mostly sunny. The temperature was 81, the dew point 71, and the relative humidity 71%. The pressure was 30.12 inches and steady. Observations from around the region. Temperatures were between 79 and 83 degrees. It was sunny at Woodward and Springfield. It was mostly sunny at Wichita, Oklahoma City, and Dallas-Fort Worth. At Tulsa, it was partly sunny. Once again at 10 a.m., at Stillwater, it was sunny. The temperature was 84. This is your weather radio station WNG654 in Stillwater, operating on a frequency of 162.50 MHz. 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From the Norman Forecast Office, here is the forecast for Stillwater and surrounding area. Today, mostly sunny. A slight chance of showers this morning, then a chance of showers with a slight chance of thunderstorms this afternoon. Highs in the upper 80s. East winds around 5 miles an hour. Chance of rain 30%. Tonight, partly cloudy. A slight chance of showers and thunderstorms until midnight. Lows in the lower 70s. Southeast winds around 5 miles an hour. Chance of rain 20%. Thursday, sunny. Highs in the lower 90s. South winds 5 to 10 miles an hour. Thursday night, mostly clear. Lows in the lower 70s. South winds 5 to 10 miles an hour. Friday, mostly sunny. Highs in the lower 90s. Southwest winds 10 to 15 miles an hour. Friday night, mostly clear. Lows in the mid-70s. Saturday, sunny. Highs in the mid-90s. Saturday night, mostly clear. Lows in the upper 70s. Sunday, sunny. Highs in the upper 90s. Sunday night, mostly clear. Lows in the upper 70s. Monday, sunny, hot with highs around 100. Monday night, mostly clear. Lows in the upper 70s. Heat index values up to 105 early until midnight. Tuesday, mostly sunny. Hot with highs around 100. 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At Stillwater, it was sunny. The temperature was 84 degrees, the dew point 70, and the relative humidity 62%. The pressure was 30.12 inches and steady. At Ponca City, it was mostly sunny. The temperature was 83, the dew point 69, and the relative humidity 62%. The pressure was 30.12 inches and steady. At Enid, it was mostly sunny. The temperature was 83, the dew point 71, and the relative humidity 67%. The wind was south at 6. The pressure was 30.09 inches and steady. At Guthrie, it was mostly sunny. The temperature was 81, the dew point 71, and the relative humidity 71%. The pressure was 30.12 inches and steady. Observations from around the region. Temperatures were between 79 and 83 degrees. It was sunny at Woodward and Springfield. It was mostly sunny at Wichita, Oklahoma City, and Dallas-Fort Worth. At Tulsa, it was partly sunny. Once again at 10 a.m., at Stillwater, it was sunny. The temperature was 84. From the Norman Forecast Office, here is the forecast for Stillwater and surrounding area. Today, mostly sunny. A slight chance of showers this morning, then a chance of showers with a slight chance of thunderstorms this afternoon. Highs in the upper 80s. East winds around 5 miles an hour. Chance of rain 30%. Tonight, partly cloudy. A slight chance of showers and thunderstorms until midnight. Lows in the lower 70s. Southeast winds around 5 miles an hour. Chance of rain 20%. Thursday, sunny. Highs in the lower 90s. South winds 5 to 10 miles an hour. Thursday night, mostly clear. Lows in the lower 70s. South winds 5 to 10 miles an hour. Friday, mostly sunny.

Highs in the lower 90s. Southwest winds 10 to 15 miles an hour. Friday night, mostly clear. Lows in the mid 70s. Saturday, sunny. Highs in the mid 90s. Saturday night, mostly clear. Lows in the upper 70s. Sunday, sunny. Highs in the upper 90s. Sunday night, mostly clear. Lows in the upper 70s. Monday, sunny, hot with highs around 100. Monday night, mostly clear. Lows in the upper 70s. Heat index values up to 105 early until midnight. Tuesday, mostly sunny. Hot with highs around 100. 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It's Stillwater. It was sunny. The temperature was 84 degrees, the dew point 70, and the relative humidity 62%. The pressure was 30.12 inches and steady. At Ponca City, it was mostly sunny. The temperature was 83, the dew point 69, and the relative humidity 62%. The pressure was 30.12 inches and steady. At Enid, it was mostly sunny. The temperature was 83, the dew point 71, and the relative humidity 67%. The wind was south at 6. The pressure was 30.09 inches and steady. At Guthrie, it was mostly sunny. The temperature was 81, the dew point 71, and the relative humidity 71%. The pressure was 30.12 inches and steady. Observations from around the region. Temperatures were between 79 and 83 degrees. It was sunny at Woodward and Springfield. It was mostly sunny at Wichita, Oklahoma City, and Dallas-Fort Worth. At Tulsa, it was partly sunny. Once again at 10 a.m., at Stillwater, it was sunny. The temperature was 84. From the Norman Forecast Office, here is the forecast for Stillwater and surrounding area. Today, mostly sunny. A slight chance of showers this morning, then a chance of showers with a slight chance of thunderstorms this afternoon. Highs in the upper 80s. East winds around 5 miles an hour. Chance of rain 30%. Tonight, partly cloudy. A slight chance of showers and thunderstorms until midnight. Lows in the lower 70s. Southeast winds around 5 miles an hour. Chance of rain 20%. Thursday, sunny. Highs in the lower 90s. South winds 5 to 10 miles an hour. Thursday night, mostly clear. Lows in the lower 70s. South winds 5 to 10 miles an hour. Friday, mostly sunny. Highs in the lower 90s. Southwest winds 10 to 15 miles an hour. Friday night, mostly clear. Lows in the mid-70s. Saturday, sunny. Highs in the mid-90s. Saturday night, mostly clear. Lows in the upper 70s. Sunday, sunny. Highs in the upper 90s. Sunday night, mostly clear. Lows in the upper 70s. Monday, sunny, hot with highs around 100. Monday night, mostly clear. Lows in the upper 70s. Heat index values up to 105 early until midnight. Tuesday, mostly sunny. Hot with highs around 100. 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It's Stillwater. It was sunny. The temperature was 84 degrees, the dew point 70, and the relative humidity 62%. The pressure was 30.12 inches and steady. At Ponca City, it was mostly sunny. The temperature was 83, the dew point 69, and the relative humidity 62%. The pressure was 30.12 inches and steady. At Enid, it was mostly sunny. The temperature was 83, the dew point 71, and the relative humidity 67%. The wind was south at 6. The pressure was 30.09 inches and steady. At Guthrie, it was mostly sunny. The temperature was 81, the dew point 71, and the relative humidity 71%. The pressure was 30.12 inches and steady. Observations from around the region. Temperatures were between 79 and 83 degrees.

It was sunny at Woodward and Springfield. It was mostly sunny at Wichita, Oklahoma City, and Dallas-Fort Worth. At Tulsa, it was partly sunny. Once again at 10 a.m., at Stillwater, it was sunny. The temperature was 84. From the Norman Forecast Office, here is the forecast for Stillwater and surrounding area. Today, mostly sunny. A slight chance of showers this morning, then a chance of showers with a slight chance of thunderstorms this afternoon. Highs in the upper 80s. East winds around 5 miles an hour. Chance of rain 30%. Tonight, partly cloudy. A slight chance of showers and thunderstorms until midnight. Lows in the lower 70s. Southeast winds around 5 miles an hour. Chance of rain 20%. Thursday, sunny. Highs in the lower 90s. South winds 5 to 10 miles an hour. Thursday night, mostly clear. Lows in the lower 70s. South winds 5 to 10 miles an hour. Friday, mostly sunny. Highs in the lower 90s. Southwest winds 10 to 15 miles an hour. Friday night, mostly clear. Lows in the mid-70s. Saturday, sunny. Highs in the mid-90s. Saturday night, mostly clear. Lows in the upper 70s. Sunday, sunny. Highs in the upper 90s. Sunday night, mostly clear. Lows in the upper 70s. Monday, sunny, hot with highs around 100. Monday night, mostly clear. Lows in the upper 70s. Heat index values up to 105 early until midnight. Tuesday, mostly sunny. Hot with highs around 100. 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At Stillwater, it was sunny. The temperature was 84 degrees, the dew point 70, and the relative humidity 62%. The pressure was 30.12 inches and steady. At Ponca City, it was mostly sunny. The temperature was 83, the dew point 69, and the relative humidity 62%. The pressure was 30.12 inches and steady. At Enid, it was mostly sunny. The temperature was 83, the dew point 71, and the relative humidity 67%. The wind was south at 6. The pressure was 30.09 inches and steady. At Guthrie, it was mostly sunny. The temperature was 81, the dew point 71, and the relative humidity 71%. The pressure was 30.12 inches and steady. Observations from around the region. Temperatures were between 79 and 83 degrees. It was sunny at Woodward and Springfield. It was mostly sunny at Wichita, Oklahoma City, and Dallas-Fort Worth. At Tulsa, it was partly sunny. Once again at 10 a.m., at Stillwater, it was sunny. The temperature was 84. From the Norman Forecast Office, here is the forecast for Stillwater and surrounding area. Today, mostly sunny. A slight chance of showers this morning, then a chance of showers with a slight chance of thunderstorms this afternoon. Highs in the upper 80s. East winds around 5 miles an hour. Chance of rain 30%. Tonight, partly cloudy. A slight chance of showers and thunderstorms until midnight. Lows in the lower 70s. Southeast winds around 5 miles an hour. Chance of rain 20%. Thursday, sunny. Highs in the lower 90s. South winds 5 to 10 miles an hour. Thursday night, mostly clear. Lows in the lower 70s. South winds 5 to 10 miles an hour. Friday, mostly sunny. Highs in the lower 90s. Southwest winds 10 to 15 miles an hour. Friday night, mostly clear. Lows in the mid-70s. Saturday, sunny. Highs in the mid-90s. Saturday night, mostly clear. Lows in the upper 70s. Sunday, sunny. Highs in the upper 90s. Sunday night, mostly clear. Lows in the upper 70s. Monday, sunny, hot with highs around 100. Monday night, mostly clear. Lows in the upper 70s. Heat index values up to 105 early until midnight.

Tuesday, mostly sunny. Hot with highs around 100. You are listening to Stillwater Weather Radio, and here are 10 a.m. weather observations. It's Stillwater, it was sunny. The temperature was 84 degrees, the dew point 70, and the relative humidity 62%. The pressure was 30.12 inches and steady. At Ponca City, it was mostly sunny. The temperature was 83, the dew point 69, and the relative humidity 62%. The pressure was 30.12 inches and steady. At Enid, it was mostly sunny. The temperature was 83, the dew point 71, and the relative humidity 67%. The wind was south at 6. The pressure was 30.09 inches and steady. At Guthrie, it was mostly sunny. The temperature was 81, the dew point 71, and the relative humidity 71%. The pressure was 30.12 inches and steady. Observations from around the region. Temperatures were between 79 and 83 degrees. It was sunny at Woodward and Springfield. It was mostly sunny at Wichita, Oklahoma City, and Dallas-Fort Worth. At Tulsa, it was partly sunny. Once again at 10 a.m., at Stillwater, it was sunny. The temperature was 84. This is your weather radio station WNG 654 in Stillwater, operating on a frequency of 162.50 MHz. 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A test of the National Weather Service radio warning alarm tone feature is scheduled for 12 noon today. If your radio has the warning alarm tone and is set, it should be activated by the test. 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From the Norman Forecast Office, here is the forecast for Stillwater and surrounding area. Today, mostly sunny. A slight chance of showers this morning, then a chance of showers with a slight chance of thunderstorms this afternoon. Highs in the upper 80s. East wind around 5 miles an hour. Chance of rain 30%. Tonight, partly cloudy. A slight chance of showers and thunderstorms until midnight. Lows in the lower 70s. Southeast wind around 5 miles an hour. Chance of rain 20%. Thursday, sunny. Highs in the lower 90s. South winds 5 to 10 miles an hour. Thursday night, mostly clear. Lows in the lower 70s. South winds 5 to 10 miles an hour. Friday, mostly sunny. Highs in the lower 90s. Southwest winds 10 to 15 miles an hour. Friday night, mostly clear. Lows in the mid 70s. Saturday, sunny. Highs in the mid 90s. Saturday night, mostly clear. Lows in the upper 70s. Sunday, sunny. Highs in the upper 90s. Sunday night, mostly clear. Lows in the upper 70s. Monday, sunny, hot with highs around 100. Monday night, mostly clear. Lows in the upper 70s. Heat index values up to 105 early until midnight. Tuesday, mostly sunny. Hot with highs around 100. You are listening to Stillwater Weather Radio, and here are 10 a.m. weather observations. It's Stillwater, it was sunny. The temperature was 84 degrees, the dew point 70, and the relative humidity 62%. The pressure was 30.12 inches and steady. At Ponca City, it was mostly sunny. The temperature was 83, the dew point 69, and the relative humidity 62%. The pressure was 30.12 inches and steady. At Enid, it was mostly sunny. The temperature was 83, the dew point 71, and the relative humidity 67%. The wind was south at 6. The pressure was 30.09 inches and steady. At Guthrie, it was mostly sunny. The temperature was 81, the dew point 71, and the relative humidity 71%. The pressure was 30.12 inches and steady. Observations from around the region. Temperatures were between 79 and 71, and the relative humidity 71%. The pressure was 30.12 inches and steady.

Observations from around the region. Temperatures were between 79 and 83 degrees. It was sunny at Woodward and Springfield. It was mostly sunny at Wichita, Oklahoma City, and Dallas-Fort Worth. At Tulsa, it was partly sunny. Once again at 10 a.m., at Stillwater, it was sunny. The temperature was 84. A test of the National Weather Service radio warning alarm tone feature is scheduled for 12 noon today. If your radio has the warning alarm tone and is set, it should be activated by the test. 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From the Norman Forecast Office, here is the forecast for Stillwater and surrounding area. Today, mostly sunny. A slight chance of showers this morning, then a chance of showers with a slight chance of thunderstorms this afternoon. Highs in the upper 80s. East wind around 5 miles an hour. Chance of rain 30%. Tonight, partly cloudy. A slight chance of showers and thunderstorms until midnight. Lows in the lower 70s. Southeast wind around 5 miles an hour. Chance of rain 20%. Thursday, sunny. Highs in the lower 90s. South winds 5 to 10 miles an hour. Thursday night, mostly clear. Lows in the lower 70s. South winds 5 to 10 miles an hour. Friday, mostly sunny. Highs in the lower 90s. Southwest winds 10 to 15 miles an hour. Friday night, mostly clear. Lows in the mid 70s. Saturday, sunny. Highs in the mid 90s. Saturday night, mostly clear. Lows in the upper 70s. Sunday, sunny. Highs in the upper 90s. Sunday night, mostly clear. Lows in the upper 70s. Monday, sunny, hot with highs around 100. Monday night, mostly clear. Lows in the upper 70s. Heat index values up to 105 early until midnight. Tuesday, mostly sunny. Hot with highs around 100. 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At Stillwater, it was sunny. The temperature was 84 degrees, the dew point 70, and the relative humidity 62%. The pressure was 30.12 inches and steady. At Ponca City, it was mostly sunny. The temperature was 83, the dew point 69, and the relative humidity 62%. The pressure was 30.12 inches and steady. At Enid, it was mostly sunny. The temperature was 83, the dew point 71, and the relative humidity 67%. The wind was south at 6. The pressure was 30.09 inches and steady. At Guthrie, it was mostly sunny. The temperature was 81, the dew point 71, and the relative humidity 71%. The pressure was 30.12 inches and steady. Observations from around the region. Temperatures were between 79 and 83 degrees. It was sunny at Woodward and Springfield. It was mostly sunny at Wichita, Oklahoma City, and Dallas-Fort Worth. At Tulsa, it was partly sunny. Once again at 10 a.m., at Stillwater, it was sunny. The temperature was 84. A test of the National Weather Service radio warning alarm tone feature is scheduled for 12 noon today. If your radio has the warning alarm tone and is set, it should be activated by the test. 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From the Norman Forecast Office, here is the forecast for Stillwater and surrounding area. Today, mostly sunny. A slight chance of showers this morning, then a chance of showers with a slight chance of thunderstorms this afternoon. Highs in the upper 80s. East wind around 5 miles an hour. Chance of rain 30%. Tonight, partly cloudy. A slight chance of showers and thunderstorms until midnight. Lows in the lower 70s. Southeast wind around 5 miles an hour. Chance of rain 20%. Thursday, sunny. Highs in the lower 90s. South winds 5 to 10 miles an hour. Thursday night, mostly clear. Lows in the

lower 70s. South winds 5 to 10 miles an hour. Friday, mostly sunny. Highs in the lower 90s. Southwest winds 10 to 15 miles an hour. Friday night, mostly clear. Lows in the mid-70s. Saturday, sunny. Highs in the mid-90s. Saturday night, mostly clear. Lows in the upper 70s. Sunday, sunny. Highs in the upper 90s. Sunday night, mostly clear. Lows in the upper 70s. Monday, sunny, hot with highs around 100. Monday night, mostly clear. Lows in the upper 70s. Heat index values up to 105 early until midnight. Tuesday, mostly sunny. Hot with highs around 100. 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It's Stillwater, it was sunny. The temperature was 84 degrees, the dew point 70, and the relative humidity 62%. The pressure was 30.12 inches and steady. At Ponca City, it was mostly sunny. The temperature was 83, the dew point 69, and the relative humidity 62%. The pressure was 30.12 inches and steady. At Enid, it was mostly sunny. The temperature was 83, the dew point 71, and the relative humidity 67%. The wind was south at 6. The pressure was 30.09 inches and steady. At Guthrie, it was mostly sunny. The temperature was 81, the dew point 71, and the relative humidity 71%. The pressure was 30.12 inches and steady. Observations from around the region. Temperatures were between 79 and 83 degrees. It was sunny at Woodward and Springfield. It was mostly sunny at Wichita, Oklahoma City, and Dallas-Fort Worth. At Tulsa, it was partly sunny. Once again at 10 a.m., at Stillwater, it was sunny. The temperature was 84. A test of the National Weather Service radio warning alarm tone feature is scheduled for 12 noon today. If your radio has the warning alarm tone and is set, it should be activated by the test. 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From the Norman Forecast Office, here is the forecast for Stillwater and surrounding area. Today, mostly sunny. A slight chance of showers this morning, then a chance of showers with a slight chance of thunderstorms this afternoon. Highs in the upper 80s. East winds around 5 miles an hour. Chance of rain 30%. Tonight, partly cloudy. A slight chance of showers and thunderstorms until midnight. Lows in the lower 70s. Southeast winds around 5 miles an hour. Chance of rain 20%. Thursday, sunny. Highs in the lower 90s. South winds 5 to 10 miles an hour. Thursday night, mostly clear. Lows in the lower 70s. South winds 5 to 10 miles an hour. Friday, mostly sunny. Highs in the lower 90s. Southwest winds 10 to 15 miles an hour. Friday night, mostly clear. Lows in the mid-70s. Saturday, sunny. Highs in the mid-90s. Saturday night, mostly clear. Lows in the upper 70s. Sunday, sunny. Highs in the upper 90s. Sunday night, mostly clear. Lows in the upper 70s. Monday, sunny, hot with highs around 100. Monday night, mostly clear. Lows in the upper 70s. Heat index values up to 105 early until midnight. Tuesday, mostly sunny. Hot with highs around 100. You're listening to Stillwater Weather Radio, and here are 10 a.m. weather observations. It's Stillwater, it was sunny. The temperature was 84 degrees, the dew point 70, and the relative humidity 62%. The pressure was 30.12 inches and steady. At Ponca City, it was mostly sunny. The temperature was 83, the dew point 69, and the relative humidity 62%. The pressure was 30.12 inches and steady. At Enid, it was mostly sunny. The temperature was 83, the dew point 71, and the relative

Humidity 67%. The wind was south at 6. The pressure was 30.09 inches and steady. At Guthrie, it was mostly sunny. The temperature was 81, the dew point 71, and the relative humidity 71%. The pressure was 30.12 inches and steady. Observations from around the region. Temperatures were between 79 and 83 degrees. It was sunny at Woodward and Springfield. It was mostly sunny at Wichita, Oklahoma City, and Dallas-Fort Worth. At Tulsa, it was partly sunny. Once again at 10 a.m., at Stillwater, it was sunny. The temperature was 84. A test of the National Weather Service radio warning alarm tone feature is scheduled for 12 noon today. 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From the Norman Forecast Office, here is the forecast for Stillwater and surrounding area. Today, mostly sunny. A slight chance of showers this morning, then a chance of showers with a slight chance of thunderstorms this afternoon. Highs in the upper 80s. East wind around 5 miles an hour. Chance of rain 30%. Tonight, partly cloudy. A slight chance of showers and thunderstorms until midnight. Lows in the lower 70s. Southeast wind around 5 miles an hour. Chance of rain 20%. Thursday, sunny. Highs in the lower 90s. South winds 5 to 10 miles an hour. Thursday night, mostly clear. Lows in the lower 70s. South winds 5 to 10 miles an hour. Friday, mostly sunny. Highs in the lower 90s. Southwest winds 10 to 15 miles an hour. Friday night, mostly clear. Lows in the mid-70s. Saturday, sunny. Highs in the mid-90s. Saturday night, mostly clear. Lows in the upper 70s. Sunday, sunny. Highs in the upper 90s. Sunday night, mostly clear. Lows in the upper 70s. Monday, sunny, hot with highs around 100. Monday night, mostly clear. Lows in the upper 70s. Heat index values up to 105 early until midnight. Tuesday, mostly sunny. Hot with highs around 100. You are listening to Stillwater Weather Radio, and here are 10 a.m. weather observations. At Stillwater, it was sunny. The temperature was 84 degrees, the dew point 70, and the relative humidity 62%. The pressure was 30.12 inches and steady. At Ponca City, it was mostly sunny. The temperature was 83, the dew point 69, and the relative humidity 62%. The pressure was 30.12 inches and steady. At Enid, it was mostly sunny. The temperature was 83, the dew point 71, and the relative humidity 67%. The wind was south at 6. The pressure was 30.09 inches and steady. At Guthrie, it was mostly sunny. The temperature was 81, the dew point 71, and the relative humidity 71%. The pressure was 30.12 inches and steady. Observations from around the region. Temperatures were between 79 and 83 degrees. It was sunny at Woodward and Springfield. It was mostly sunny at Wichita, Oklahoma City, and Dallas-Fort Worth. At Tulsa, it was partly sunny. Once again at 10 a.m., at Stillwater, it was sunny. The temperature was 84. A test of the National Weather Service radio warning alarm tone feature is scheduled for 12 noon today. 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From the Norman Forecast Office, here is the forecast for Stillwater and surrounding area. Today, mostly sunny. A slight chance of showers this morning.

a chance of showers with a slight chance of thunderstorms this afternoon. Highs in the upper 80s. East winds around 5 miles an hour. Chance of rain 30%. Tonight, partly cloudy. A slight chance of showers and thunderstorms until midnight. Lows in the lower 70s. Southeast winds around 5 miles an hour. Chance of rain 20%. Thursday, sunny. Highs in the lower 90s. South winds 5 to 10 miles an hour. Thursday night, mostly clear. Lows in the lower 70s. South winds 5 to 10 miles an hour. Friday, mostly sunny. Highs in the lower 90s. Southwest winds 10 to 15 miles an hour. Friday night, mostly clear. Lows in the mid-70s. Saturday, sunny. Highs in the mid-90s. Saturday night, mostly clear. Lows in the upper 70s. Sunday, sunny. Highs in the upper 90s. Sunday night, mostly clear. Lows in the upper 70s. Monday, sunny, hot with highs around 100. Monday night, mostly clear. Lows in the upper 70s. Heat index values up to 105 early until midnight. Tuesday, mostly sunny. Hot with highs around 100. You are listening to Stillwater Weather Radio, and here are 10 a.m. weather observations. It's Stillwater. It was sunny. The temperature was 84 degrees, the dew point 70, and the relative humidity 62%. The pressure was 30.12 inches and steady. At Ponca City, it was mostly sunny. The temperature was 83, the dew point 69, and the relative humidity 62%. The pressure was 30.12 inches and steady. At Enid, it was mostly sunny. The temperature was 83, the dew point 71, and the relative humidity 67%. The wind was south at 6. The pressure was 30.09 inches and steady. At Guthrie, it was mostly sunny. The temperature was 81, the dew point 71, and the relative humidity 71%. The pressure was 30.12 inches and steady. Observations from around the region. Temperatures were between 79 and 83 degrees. It was sunny at Woodward and Springfield. It was mostly sunny at Wichita, Oklahoma City, and Dallas-Fort Worth. At Tulsa, it was partly sunny. Once again at 10 a.m., at Stillwater, it was sunny. The temperature was 84. A test of the National Weather Service radio warning alarm tone feature is scheduled for 12 noon today. If your radio has the warning alarm tone and is set, it should be activated by the test. 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From the Norman Forecast Office, here is the forecast for Stillwater and surrounding area. Today, mostly sunny. A slight chance of showers this morning, then a chance of showers with a slight chance of thunderstorms this afternoon. Highs in the upper 80s. East winds around 5 miles an hour. Chance of rain 30%. Tonight, partly cloudy. A slight chance of showers and thunderstorms until midnight. Lows in the lower 70s. Southeast winds around 5 miles an hour. Chance of rain 20%. Thursday, sunny. Highs in the lower 90s. South winds 5 to 10 miles an hour. Thursday night, mostly clear. Lows in the lower 70s. South winds 5 to 10 miles an hour. Friday, mostly sunny. Highs in the lower 90s. Southwest winds 10 to 15 miles an hour. Friday night, mostly clear. Lows in the mid-70s. Saturday, sunny. Highs in the mid-90s. Saturday night, mostly clear. Lows in the upper 70s. Sunday, sunny. Highs in the upper 90s. Sunday night, mostly clear. Lows in the upper 70s. Monday, sunny, hot with highs around 100. Monday night, mostly clear. Lows in the upper 70s. Heat index values up to 105 early until midnight. Tuesday, mostly sunny. Hot with highs around 100. 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

Observations from around the region. Temperatures were between 79 and 83 degrees. It was sunny at Woodward and Springfield. It was mostly sunny at Wichita, Oklahoma City, and Dallas-Fort Worth. At Tulsa, it was partly sunny. Once again at 10 a.m., at Stillwater, it was sunny. The temperature was 84. A test of the National Weather Service radio warning alarm tone feature is scheduled for 12 noon today. If your radio has the warning alarm tone and is set, it should be activated by the test. 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From the Norman Forecast Office, here is the forecast for Stillwater and surrounding area. Today, mostly sunny. A slight chance of showers this morning, then a chance of showers with a slight chance of thunderstorms this afternoon. Highs in the upper 80s. East winds around 5 miles an hour. Chance of rain 30%. Tonight, partly cloudy. A slight chance of showers and thunderstorms until midnight. Lows in the lower 70s. Southeast winds around 5 miles an hour. Chance of rain 20%. Thursday, sunny. Highs in the lower 90s. South winds 5 to 10 miles an hour. Thursday night, mostly clear. Lows in the lower 70s. South winds 5 to 10 miles an hour. Friday, mostly sunny. Highs in the lower 90s. Southwest winds 10 to 15 miles an hour. Friday night, mostly clear. Lows in the mid-70s. Saturday, sunny. Highs in the mid-90s. Saturday night, mostly clear. Lows in the upper 70s. Sunday, sunny. Highs in the upper 90s. Sunday night, mostly clear. Lows in the upper 70s. Monday, sunny, hot with highs around 100. Monday night, mostly clear. Lows in the upper 70s. Heat index values up to 105 early until midnight. Tuesday, mostly sunny. Hot with highs around 100. 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At Stillwater, it was sunny. The temperature was 84 degrees, the dew point 70, and the relative humidity 62%. The pressure was 30.12 inches and steady. At Ponca City, it was mostly sunny. The temperature was 83, the dew point 69, and the relative humidity 62%. The pressure was 30.12 inches and steady. At Enid, it was mostly sunny. The temperature was 83, the dew point 71, and the relative humidity 67%. The wind was south at 6. The pressure was 30.09 inches and steady. At Guthrie, it was mostly sunny. The temperature was 81, the dew point 71, and the relative humidity 71%. The pressure was 30.12 inches and steady. Observations from around the region. Temperatures were between 79 and 83 degrees. It was sunny at Woodward and Springfield. It was mostly sunny at Wichita, Oklahoma City, and Dallas-Fort Worth. At Tulsa, it was partly sunny. Once again at 10 a.m., at Stillwater, it was sunny. The temperature was 84. A test of the National Weather Service radio warning alarm tone feature is scheduled for 12 noon today. If your radio has the warning alarm tone and is set, it should be activated by the test. 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From the Norman Forecast Office, here is the forecast for Stillwater and surrounding area. Today, mostly sunny. A slight chance of showers this morning, then a chance of showers with a slight chance of thunderstorms this afternoon. Highs in the upper 80s. East winds around 5 miles an hour. Chance of rain 30%. Tonight, partly cloudy. A slight chance of showers and thunderstorms until midnight. Lows in the lower 70s. Southeast winds around 5 miles an hour. Chance of rain 20%. Thursday, sunny. Highs in the lower 90s. South winds 5 to 10 miles an hour. Thursday night, mostly clear.

in the lower 70s. South winds 5 to 10 miles an hour. Friday, mostly sunny. Highs in the lower 90s. Southwest winds 10 to 15 miles an hour. Friday night, mostly clear. Lows in the mid-70s. Saturday, sunny. Highs in the mid-90s. Saturday night, mostly clear. Lows in the upper 70s. Sunday, sunny. Highs in the upper 90s. Sunday night, mostly clear. Lows in the upper 70s. Monday, sunny, hot with highs around 100. Monday night, mostly clear. Lows in the upper 70s. Heat index values up to 105 early until midnight. Tuesday, mostly sunny. Hot with highs around 100. 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It's Stillwater. It was sunny. The temperature was 84 degrees, the dew point 70, and the relative humidity 62%. The pressure was 30.12 inches and steady. At Ponca City, it was mostly sunny. The temperature was 83, the dew point 69, and the relative humidity 62%. The pressure was 30.12 inches and steady. At Enid, it was mostly sunny. The temperature was 83, the dew point 71, and the relative humidity 67%. The wind was south at 6. The pressure was 30.09 inches and steady. At Guthrie, it was mostly sunny. The temperature was 81, the dew point 71, and the relative humidity 71%. The pressure was 30.12 inches and steady. Observations from around the region. Temperatures were between 79 and 83 degrees. It was sunny at Woodward and Springfield. It was mostly sunny at Wichita, Oklahoma City, and Dallas-Fort Worth. At Tulsa, it was partly sunny. Once again at 10 a.m., at Stillwater, it was sunny. The temperature was 84. A test of the National Weather Service radio warning alarm tone feature is scheduled for 12 noon today. If your radio has the warning alarm tone and is set, it should be activated by the test. 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From the Norman Forecast Office, here is the forecast for Stillwater and surrounding area. Today, mostly sunny. A slight chance of showers this morning, then a chance of showers with a slight chance of thunderstorms this afternoon. Highs in the upper 80s. East wind around 5 miles an hour. Chance of rain 30%. Tonight, partly cloudy. A slight chance of showers and thunderstorms until midnight. Lows in the lower 70s. Southeast wind around 5 miles an hour. Chance of rain 20%. Thursday, sunny. Highs in the lower 90s. South winds 5 to 10 miles an hour. Thursday night, mostly clear. Lows in the lower 70s. South winds 5 to 10 miles an hour. Friday, mostly sunny. Highs in the lower 90s. Southwest winds 10 to 15 miles an hour. Friday night, mostly clear. Lows in the mid-70s. Saturday, sunny. Highs in the mid-90s. Saturday night, mostly clear. Lows in the upper 70s. Sunday, sunny. Highs in the upper 90s. Sunday night, mostly clear. Lows in the upper 70s. Monday, sunny, hot with highs around 100. Monday night, mostly clear. Lows in the upper 70s. Heat index values up to 105 early until midnight. Tuesday, mostly sunny. Hot with highs around 100. You are listening to Stillwater Weather Radio, and here are 11 a.m. weather observations. It's Stillwater. It was mostly sunny. The temperature was 86 degrees, the dew point 67, and the relative humidity 52%. The wind was southeast at 5 miles an hour. The pressure was 30.12 inches and steady.

Guthrie, it was mostly sunny. The temperature was 84. Observations from around the region. At Dallas, Fort Worth, it was mostly sunny, with a temperature of 84. It was partly sunny, with a temperature of 83 at Wichita, 84 at Oklahoma City, 82 at Tulsa, and 84 at Springfield. Once again at 11 a.m., at Stillwater, it was mostly sunny. The temperature was 86. A test of the National Weather Service radio warning alarm tone feature is scheduled for 12 noon today. If your radio has the warning alarm tone and is set, it should be activated by the test. 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From the Norman Forecast Office, here is the forecast for Stillwater and surrounding area. Today, mostly sunny. A slight chance of showers this morning, then a chance of showers with a slight chance of thunderstorms this afternoon. Highs in the upper 80s. East winds around 5 miles an hour. Chance of rain 30%. Tonight, partly cloudy. A slight chance of showers and thunderstorms until midnight. Lows in the lower 70s. Southeast winds around 5 miles an hour. Chance of rain 20%. Thursday, sunny. Highs in the lower 90s. South winds 5 to 10 miles an hour. Thursday night, mostly clear. Lows in the lower 70s. South winds 5 to 10 miles an hour. Friday, mostly sunny. Highs in the lower 90s. Southwest winds 10 to 15 miles an hour. Friday night, mostly clear. Lows in the mid-70s. Saturday, sunny. Highs in the mid-90s. Saturday night, mostly clear. Lows in the upper 70s. Sunday, sunny. Highs in the upper 90s. Sunday night, mostly clear. Lows in the upper 70s. Monday, sunny, hot with highs around 100. Monday night, mostly clear. Lows in the upper 70s. Heat index values up to 105 early until midnight. Tuesday, mostly sunny. Hot with highs around 100. 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At Stillwater, it was mostly sunny. The temperature was 86 degrees, the dew point 67, and the relative humidity 52%. The wind was southeast at 5 miles an hour. The pressure was 30.12 inches and steady. At Guthrie, it was mostly sunny. The temperature was 84. Observations from around the region. At Dallas-Fort Worth, it was mostly sunny, with a temperature of 84. It was partly sunny, with a temperature of 83 at Wichita, 84 at Oklahoma City, 82 at Tulsa, and 84 at Springfield. Once again at 11 a.m., at Stillwater, it was mostly sunny. The temperature was 86. A test of the National Weather Service radio warning alarm tone feature is scheduled for 12 noon today. If your radio has the warning alarm tone and is set, it should be activated by the test. 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From the Norman Forecast Office, here is the forecast for Stillwater and surrounding area. Today, mostly sunny. A slight chance of showers this morning, then a chance of showers with a slight chance of thunderstorms this afternoon. Highs in the upper 80s. East winds around 5 miles an hour. Chance of rain 30%. Tonight, partly cloudy. A slight chance of showers and thunderstorms until midnight. Lows in the lower 70s. Southeast winds around 5 miles an hour. Chance of rain 20%. Thursday, sunny. Highs in the lower 90s. South winds 5 to 10 miles an hour. Thursday night, mostly clear. Lows in the lower 70s. South winds 5 to 10 miles an hour. Friday, mostly sunny. Highs in the lower 90s. Southwest winds 10 to 15 miles an hour. Friday night, mostly clear. Lows in the mid-70s. Saturday, sunny. Highs in the mid-90s. Saturday night, mostly clear. Lows in the upper 70s. Sunday.

sunny. Highs in the upper 90s. Sunday night, mostly clear. Lows in the upper 70s. Monday, sunny, hot with highs around 100. Monday night, mostly clear. Lows in the upper 70s. Heat index values up to 105 early until midnight. Tuesday, mostly sunny. Hot with highs around 100. 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At Stillwater, it was mostly sunny. The temperature was 86 degrees, the dew point 67, and the relative humidity 52%. The wind was southeast at 5 miles an hour. The pressure was 30.12 inches and steady. At Guthrie, it was mostly sunny. The temperature was 84. Observations from around the region. At Dallas-Fort Worth, it was mostly sunny, with a temperature of 84. It was partly sunny, with a temperature of 83 at Wichita, 84 at Oklahoma City, 82 at Tulsa, and 84 at Springfield. Once again at 11 a.m., at Stillwater, it was mostly sunny. The temperature was 86. A test of the National Weather Service radio warning alarm tone feature is scheduled for 12 noon today. If your radio has the warning alarm tone and is set, it should be activated by the test. 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From the Norman Forecast Office, here is the forecast for Stillwater and surrounding area. Today, mostly sunny. A slight chance of showers this morning, then a chance of showers with a slight chance of thunderstorms this afternoon. Highs in the upper 80s. East winds around 5 miles an hour. Chance of rain 30%. Tonight, partly cloudy. A slight chance of showers and thunderstorms until midnight. Lows in the lower 70s. Southeast winds around 5 miles an hour. Chance of rain 20%. Thursday, sunny. Highs in the lower 90s. South winds 5 to 10 miles an hour. Thursday night, mostly clear. Lows in the lower 70s. South winds 5 to 10 miles an hour. Friday, mostly sunny. Highs in the lower 90s. Southwest winds 10 to 15 miles an hour. Friday night, mostly clear. Lows in the mid 70s. Saturday, sunny. Highs in the mid 90s. Saturday night, mostly clear. Lows in the upper 70s. Sunday, sunny. Highs in the upper 90s. Sunday night, mostly clear. Lows in the upper 70s. Monday, sunny, hot with highs around 100. Monday night, mostly clear. Lows in the upper 70s. Heat index values up to 105 early until midnight. Tuesday, mostly sunny. Hot with highs around 100. 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At Stillwater, it was sunny. The temperature was 86 degrees, the dew point 67, and the relative humidity 52%. The wind was southeast at 5 miles an hour. The pressure was 30.12 inches and steady. At Guthrie, it was mostly sunny. The temperature was 84. Observations from around the region. Skies ranged from mostly sunny to partly sunny, and temperatures were between 82 and 84 degrees. Once again at 11 a.m., at Stillwater, it was sunny. The temperature was 86. A test of the National Weather Service radio warning alarm tone feature is scheduled for 12 noon today. If your radio has the warning alarm tone and is set, it should be activated by the test. 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From the Norman Forecast Office, here is the forecast for Stillwater and surrounding area. Today, mostly sunny. A slight chance of showers this morning, then a chance of showers with a slight chance of thunderstorms this afternoon. Highs in the upper 80s. East winds around 5 miles an hour. Chance of rain 30%. Tonight, partly cloudy. A slight chance of showers and thunderstorms until midnight. Lows in the lower 70s. Southeast winds around 5 miles an hour.

chance of rain 20%. Thursday, sunny. Highs in the lower 90s. South wind 5 to 10 miles an hour. Thursday night, mostly clear. Lows in the lower 70s. South wind 5 to 10 miles an hour. Friday, mostly sunny. Highs in the lower 90s. Southwest winds 10 to 15 miles an hour. Friday night, mostly clear. Lows in the mid 70s. Saturday, sunny. Highs in the mid 90s. Saturday night, mostly clear. Lows in the upper 70s. Sunday, sunny. Highs in the upper 90s. Sunday night, mostly clear. Lows in the upper 70s. Monday, sunny, hot with highs around 100. Monday night, mostly clear. Lows in the upper 70s. Heat index values up to 105 early until midnight. Tuesday, mostly sunny. Hot with highs around 100. 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It's Stillwater. It was sunny. The temperature was 86 degrees, the dew point 67, and the relative humidity 52%. The wind was southeast at 5 miles an hour. The pressure was 30.12 inches and steady. At Guthrie, it was mostly sunny. The temperature was 84. Observations from around the region. Skies ranged from mostly sunny to partly sunny, and temperatures were between 82 and 84 degrees. Once again at 11 a.m., it's Stillwater, it was sunny. The temperature was 86. A test of the National Weather Service radio warning alarm tone feature is scheduled for 12 noon today. If your radio has the warning alarm tone and is set, it should be activated by the test. 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From the Norman Forecast Office, here is the forecast for Stillwater and surrounding area. Today, mostly sunny. A slight chance of showers this morning, then a chance of showers with a slight chance of thunderstorms this afternoon. Highs in the upper 80s. East wind around 5 miles an hour. Chance of rain 30%. Tonight, partly cloudy. A slight chance of showers and thunderstorms until midnight. Lows in the lower 70s. Southeast wind around 5 miles an hour. Chance of rain 20%. Thursday, sunny. Highs in the lower 90s. South winds 5 to 10 miles an hour. Thursday night, mostly clear. Lows in the lower 70s. South winds 5 to 10 miles an hour. Friday, mostly sunny. Highs in the lower 90s. Southwest winds 10 to 15 miles an hour. Friday night, mostly clear. Lows in the mid 70s. Saturday, sunny. Highs in the mid 90s. Saturday night, mostly clear. Lows in the upper 70s. Sunday, sunny. Highs in the upper 90s. Sunday night, mostly clear. Lows in the upper 70s. Monday, sunny, hot with highs around 100. Monday night, mostly clear. Lows in the upper 70s. Heat index values up to 105 early until midnight. Tuesday, mostly sunny. Hot with highs around 100. 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It's Stillwater, it was sunny. The temperature was 86 degrees, the dew point 67, and the relative humidity 52%. The wind was southeast at 5 miles an hour. The pressure was 30.12 inches and steady. At Guthrie, it was mostly sunny. The temperature was 84. Observations from around the region. Skies ranged from mostly sunny to partly sunny, and temperatures were between 82 and 84 degrees. Once again at 11 a.m., it's Stillwater, it was sunny. The temperature was 86. A test of the National Weather Service radio warning alarm tone feature is scheduled for 12.

noon today. 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From the Norman Forecast Office, here is the forecast for Stillwater and surrounding area. Today, mostly sunny. A slight chance of showers this morning, then a chance of showers with a slight chance of thunderstorms this afternoon. Highs in the upper 80s. East winds around 5 miles an hour. Chance of rain 30%. Tonight, partly cloudy. A slight chance of showers and thunderstorms until midnight. Lows in the lower 70s. Southeast winds around 5 miles an hour. Chance of rain 20%. Thursday, sunny. Highs in the lower 90s. South winds 5 to 10 miles an hour. Thursday night, mostly clear. Lows in the lower 70s. South winds 5 to 10 miles an hour. Friday, mostly sunny. Highs in the lower 90s. Southwest winds 10 to 15 miles an hour. Friday night, mostly clear. Lows in the mid-70s. Saturday, sunny. Highs in the mid-90s. Saturday night, mostly clear. Lows in the upper 70s. Sunday, sunny. Highs in the upper 90s. Sunday night, mostly clear. Lows in the upper 70s. Monday, sunny, hot with highs around 100. Monday night, mostly clear. Lows in the upper 70s. Heat index values up to 105 early until midnight. Tuesday, mostly sunny. Hot with highs around 100. 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It's Stillwater, it was sunny. The temperature was 86 degrees, the dew point 67, and the relative humidity 52%. The wind was southeast at 5 miles an hour. The pressure was 30.12 inches and steady. At Guthrie, it was mostly sunny. The temperature was 84. Observations from around the region. Skies ranged from mostly sunny to partly sunny, and temperatures were between 82 and 84 degrees. Once again at 11 a.m., it's Stillwater, it was sunny. The temperature was 86. A test of the National Weather Service radio warning alarm tone feature is scheduled for 12 noon today. If your radio has the warning alarm tone and is set, it should be activated by the test. 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From the Norman Forecast Office, here is the forecast for Stillwater and surrounding area. Today, mostly sunny. A slight chance of showers this morning, then a chance of showers with a slight chance of thunderstorms this afternoon. Highs in the upper 80s. East winds around 5 miles an hour. Chance of rain 30%. Tonight, partly cloudy. A slight chance of showers and thunderstorms until midnight. Lows in the lower 70s. Southeast winds around 5 miles an hour. Chance of rain 20%. Thursday, sunny. Highs in the lower 90s. South winds 5 to 10 miles an hour. Thursday night, mostly clear. Lows in the lower 70s. South winds 5 to 10 miles an hour. Friday, mostly sunny. Highs in the lower 90s. Southwest winds 10 to 15 miles an hour. Friday night, mostly clear. Lows in the mid-70s. Saturday, sunny. Highs in the mid-90s. Saturday night, mostly clear. Lows in the upper 70s. Sunday, sunny. Highs in the upper 90s. Sunday night, mostly clear. Lows in the upper 70s. Monday, sunny, hot with highs around 100. Monday night, mostly clear. Lows in the upper 70s. Heat index values up to 105 early until midnight. Tuesday, mostly sunny. Hot with highs around 100. You are listening to Stillwater Weather Radio, NERA 11 a.m. weather observations. It's Stillwater, it was sunny. The temperature was 86 degrees, the dew point 67, and the relative humidity 52%.

The wind was southeast at 5 miles an hour. The pressure was 30.12 inches and steady. At Guthrie, it was mostly sunny. The temperature was 84. Observations from around the region. Skies ranged from mostly sunny to partly sunny, and temperatures were between 82 and 84 degrees. Once again at 11 a.m., at Stillwater, it was sunny. The temperature was 86. A test of the National Weather Service radio warning alarm tone feature is scheduled for 12 noon today. 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From the Norman Forecast Office, here is the forecast for Stillwater and surrounding area. Today, mostly sunny. A slight chance of showers this morning, then a chance of showers with a slight chance of thunderstorms this afternoon. Highs in the upper 80s. East wind around 5 miles an hour. Chance of rain 30%. Tonight, partly cloudy. A slight chance of showers and thunderstorms until midnight. Lows in the lower 70s. Southeast wind around 5 miles an hour. Chance of rain 20%. Thursday, sunny. Highs in the lower 90s. South winds 5 to 10 miles an hour. Thursday night, mostly clear. Lows in the lower 70s. South winds 5 to 10 miles an hour. Friday, mostly sunny. Highs in the lower 90s. Southwest winds 10 to 15 miles an hour. Friday night, mostly clear. Lows in the mid-70s. Saturday, sunny. Highs in the mid-90s. Saturday night, mostly clear. Lows in the upper 70s. Sunday, sunny. Highs in the upper 90s. Sunday night, mostly clear. Lows in the upper 70s. Monday, sunny, hot with highs around 100. Monday night, mostly clear. Lows in the upper 70s. Heat index values up to 105 early until midnight. Tuesday, mostly sunny. Hot with highs around 100. 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At Stillwater, it was sunny. The temperature was 86 degrees, the dew point 67, and the relative humidity 52%. The wind was southeast at 5 miles an hour. The pressure was 30.12 inches and steady. At Guthrie, it was mostly sunny. The temperature was 84. Observations from around the region. Skies ranged from mostly sunny to partly sunny, and temperatures were between 82 and 84 degrees. Once again at 11 a.m., at Stillwater, it was sunny. The temperature was 86. A test of the National Weather Service radio warning alarm tone feature is scheduled for 12 noon today. 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From the Norman Forecast Office, here is the forecast for Stillwater and surrounding area. Today, mostly sunny. A slight chance of showers this morning, then a chance of showers with a slight chance of thunderstorms this afternoon. Highs in the upper 80s. East wind around 5 miles an hour. Chance of rain 30%. Tonight, partly cloudy. A slight chance of showers and thunderstorms until midnight. Lows in the lower 70s. Southeast wind around 5 miles an hour. Chance of rain 20%. Thursday, sunny. Highs in the lower 90s. South winds 5 to 10 miles an hour. Thursday night, mostly clear. Lows in the lower 70s. South winds 5 to 10 miles an hour. Friday, mostly sunny. Highs in the lower 90s. Southwest winds 10 to 15 miles an hour. Friday night, mostly clear. Lows in the mid-70s. Saturday, sunny. Highs in the mid-90s. Saturday night, mostly clear. Lows in the upper 70s. Sunday, sunny. Highs in the upper 90s. Sunday night, mostly clear. Lows in the upper 70s.

Monday, sunny, hot with highs around 100. Monday night, mostly clear. Lows in the upper 70s. Heat index values up to 105 early until midnight. Tuesday, mostly sunny. Hot with highs around 100. 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It's Stillwater. It was sunny. The temperature was 86 degrees, the dew point 67, and the relative humidity 52%. The wind was southeast at 5 miles an hour. The pressure was 30.12 inches and steady. At Guthrie, it was mostly sunny. The temperature was 84. Observations from around the region. Skies ranged from mostly sunny to partly sunny, and temperatures were between 82 and 84 degrees. Once again at 11 a.m., it's Stillwater, it was sunny. The temperature was 86. A test of the National Weather Service radio warning alarm tone feature is scheduled for 12 noon today. If your radio has the warning alarm tone and is set, it should be activated by the test. 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From the Norman Forecast Office, here is the forecast for Stillwater and surrounding area. Today, mostly sunny. A slight chance of showers this morning, then a chance of showers with a slight chance of thunderstorms this afternoon. Highs in the upper 80s. East winds around 5 miles an hour. Chance of rain 30%. Tonight, partly cloudy. A slight chance of showers and thunderstorms until midnight. Lows in the lower 70s. Southeast winds around 5 miles an hour. Chance of rain 20%. Thursday, sunny. Highs in the lower 90s. South winds 5 to 10 miles an hour. Thursday night, mostly clear. Lows in the lower 70s. South winds 5 to 10 miles an hour. Friday, mostly sunny. Highs in the lower 90s. Southwest winds 10 to 15 miles an hour. Friday night, mostly clear. Lows in the mid-70s. Saturday, sunny. Highs in the mid-90s. Saturday night, mostly clear. Lows in the upper 70s. Sunday, sunny. Highs in the upper 90s. Sunday night, mostly clear. Lows in the upper 70s. Monday, sunny, hot with highs around 100. Monday night, mostly clear. Lows in the upper 70s. Heat index values up to 105 early until midnight. Tuesday, mostly sunny. Hot with highs around 100. You are listening to Stillwater Weather Radio, NER 11 AM weather observations. It's Stillwater, it was sunny. The temperature was 86 degrees, the dew point 67, and the relative humidity 52%. The wind was southeast at 5 miles an hour. The pressure was 30.12 inches and steady. At Guthrie, it was mostly sunny. The temperature was 84. Observations from around the region. Skies ranged from mostly sunny to partly sunny, and temperatures were between 82 and 84 degrees. Once again at 11 a.m., it's Stillwater, it was sunny. The temperature was 86. A test of the National Weather Service radio warning alarm, it's Stillwater, it was sunny. The temperature was 86. A test of the National Weather Service radio warning alarm tone feature is scheduled for 12 noon today. If your radio has the warning alarm tone and is set, it should be activated by the test. 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From the Norman Forecast Office, here is the forecast for Stillwater and surrounding area. Today, mostly sunny. A slight chance of showers this morning, then a chance of showers with a slight chance of thunderstorms this afternoon. Highs in the upper 80s. East winds around 5 miles an hour. Chance of rain 30%. Tonight, partly cloudy. A slight chance of showers.

showers and thunderstorms until midnight. Lows in the lower 70s. Southeast winds around 5 miles an hour. Chance of rain 20%. Thursday, sunny. Highs in the lower 90s. South winds 5 to 10 miles an hour. Thursday night, mostly clear. Lows in the lower 70s. South winds 5 to 10 miles an hour. Friday, mostly sunny. Highs in the lower 90s. Southwest winds 10 to 15 miles an hour. Friday night, mostly clear. Lows in the mid-70s. Saturday, sunny. Highs in the mid-90s. Saturday night, mostly clear. Lows in the upper 70s. Sunday, sunny. Highs in the upper 90s. Sunday night, mostly clear. Lows in the upper 70s. Monday, sunny, hot with highs around 100. Monday night, mostly clear. Lows in the upper 70s. Heat index values up to 105 early until midnight. Tuesday, mostly sunny. Hot with highs around 100. 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It's Stillwater, it was sunny. The temperature was 86 degrees, the dew point 67, and the relative humidity 52%. The wind was southeast at 5 miles an hour. The pressure was 30.12 inches and steady. At Guthrie, it was mostly sunny. The temperature was 84. Observations from around the region. Skies ranged from mostly sunny to partly sunny, and temperatures were between 82 and 84 degrees. Once again at 11 a.m., it's Stillwater, it was sunny. The temperature was 86. A test of the National Weather Service radio warning alarm tone feature is scheduled for 12 noon today. 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From the Norman Forecast Office, here is the forecast for Stillwater and surrounding area. Today, mostly sunny. A slight chance of showers this morning, then a chance of showers with a slight chance of thunderstorms this afternoon. Highs in the upper 80s. East winds around 5 miles an hour. Chance of rain 30%. Tonight, partly cloudy. A slight chance of showers and thunderstorms until midnight. Lows in the lower 70s. Southeast winds around 5 miles an hour. Chance of rain 20%. Thursday, sunny. Highs in the lower 90s. South winds 5 to 10 miles an hour. Thursday night, mostly clear. Lows in the lower 70s. South winds 5 to 10 miles an hour. Friday, mostly sunny. Highs in the lower 90s. Southwest winds 10 to 15 miles an hour. Friday night, mostly clear. Lows in the mid-70s. Saturday, sunny. Highs in the mid-90s. Saturday night, mostly clear. Lows in the upper 70s. Sunday, sunny. Highs in the upper 90s. Sunday night, mostly clear. Lows in the upper 70s. Monday, sunny, hot with highs around 100. Monday night, mostly clear. Lows in the upper 70s. Heat index values up to 105 early until midnight. Tuesday, mostly sunny. Hot with highs around 100. 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It's Stillwater, it was sunny. The temperature was 86 degrees, the dew point 67, and the relative humidity 52%. The wind was southeast at 5 miles an hour. The pressure was 30.12 inches and steady. At Guthrie, it was mostly sunny. The temperature was 84. Observations from around the region. Skies ranged from mostly sunny to partly sunny, and temperatures were between 82 and 84 degrees. Once again at 11 a.m., it's Stillwater, it was sunny. The temperature was 86. A test of the National Weather Service radio warning alarm tone feature is scheduled for 12 noon today. 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

activated by the test, please call us at 405-325-3816 with your report. From the Norman Forecast Office, here is the forecast for Stillwater and surrounding area. Today, mostly sunny. A slight chance of showers this morning, then a chance of showers with a slight chance of thunderstorms this afternoon. Highs in the upper 80s. East winds around 5 miles an hour. Chance of rain 30%. Tonight, partly cloudy. A slight chance of showers and thunderstorms until midnight. Lows in the lower 70s. Southeast winds around 5 miles an hour. Chance of rain 20%. Thursday, sunny. Highs in the lower 90s. South winds 5 to 10 miles an hour. Thursday night, mostly clear. Lows in the lower 70s. South winds 5 to 10 miles an hour. Friday, mostly sunny. Highs in the lower 90s. Southwest winds 10 to 15 miles an hour. Friday night, mostly clear. Lows in the mid-70s. Saturday, sunny. Highs in the mid-90s. Saturday night, mostly clear. Lows in the upper 70s. Sunday, sunny. Highs in the upper 90s. Sunday night, mostly clear. Lows in the upper 70s. Monday, sunny, hot with highs around 100. Monday night, mostly clear. Lows in the upper 70s. Heat index values up to 105 early until midnight. Tuesday, mostly sunny. Hot with highs around 100. 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It's Stillwater, it was sunny. The temperature was 86 degrees, the dew point 67, and the relative humidity 52%. The wind was southeast at 5 miles an hour. The pressure was 30.12 inches and steady. At Guthrie, it was mostly sunny. The temperature was 84. Observations from around the region. Skies ranged from mostly sunny to partly sunny, and temperatures were between 82 and 84 degrees. Once again at 11 a.m., it's Stillwater, it was sunny. The temperature was 86. A test of the National Weather Service radio warning alarm tone feature is scheduled for 12 noon today. 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From the Norman Forecast Office, here is the forecast for Stillwater and surrounding area. Today, mostly sunny. A slight chance of showers this morning, then a chance of showers with a slight chance of thunderstorms this afternoon. Highs in the upper 80s. East winds around 5 miles an hour. Chance of rain 30%. Tonight, partly cloudy. A slight chance of showers and thunderstorms until midnight. Lows in the lower 70s. Southeast winds around 5 miles an hour. Chance of rain 20%. Thursday, sunny. Highs in the lower 90s. South winds 5 to 10 miles an hour. Thursday night, mostly clear. Lows in the lower 70s. South winds 5 to 10 miles an hour. Friday, mostly sunny. Highs in the lower 90s. Southwest winds 10 to 15 miles an hour. Friday night, mostly clear. Lows in the mid-70s. Saturday, sunny. Highs in the mid-90s. Saturday night, mostly clear. Lows in the upper 70s. Sunday, sunny. Highs in the upper 90s. Sunday night, mostly clear. Lows in the upper 70s. Monday, sunny, hot with highs around 100. Monday night, mostly clear. Lows in the upper 70s. Heat index values up to 105 early until midnight. Tuesday, mostly sunny. Hot with highs around 100. 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It's Stillwater, it was sunny. The temperature was 86 degrees, the dew point 67, and the relative humidity 52%. The wind was southeast at 5 miles an hour. The pressure was 30.12 inches and steady. At Guthrie, it was more

mostly sunny. The temperature was 84. Observations from around the region. Skies ranged from mostly sunny to partly sunny, and temperatures were between 82 and 84 degrees. Once again at 11 a.m., it's still water, it was sunny. The temperature was 86. This is your weather radio station WNG654 in Stillwater, operating on a frequency of 162.50 MHz. 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A test of the National Weather Service radio warning alarm tone feature is scheduled for 12 noon today. 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From the Norman Forecast Office, here is the forecast for Stillwater and surrounding area. Today, mostly sunny. A slight chance of showers this morning, then a chance of showers with a slight chance of thunderstorms this afternoon. Highs in the upper 80s. East wind around 5 miles an hour. Chance of rain 30%. Tonight, partly cloudy. A slight chance of showers and thunderstorms until midnight. Lows in the lower 70s. Southeast wind around 5 miles an hour. Chance of rain 20%. Thursday, sunny. Highs in the lower 90s. South winds 5 to 10 miles an hour. Thursday night, mostly clear. Lows in the lower 70s. South winds 5 to 10 miles an hour. Friday, mostly sunny. Highs in the lower 90s. Southwest winds 10 to 15 miles an hour. Friday night, mostly clear. Lows in the mid 70s. Saturday, sunny. Highs in the mid 90s. Saturday night, mostly clear. Lows in the upper 70s. Sunday, sunny. Highs in the upper 90s. Sunday night, mostly clear. Lows in the upper 70s. Monday, sunny, hot with highs around 100. Monday night, mostly clear. Lows in the upper 70s. Heat index values up to 105 early until midnight. Tuesday, mostly sunny. Hot with highs around 100. 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It's Stillwater, it was sunny. The temperature was 86 degrees, the dew point 67, and the relative humidity 52%. The wind was southeast at 5 miles an hour. The pressure was 30.12 inches and steady. At Guthrie, it was mostly sunny. The temperature was 84. Observations from around the region. Skies ranged from mostly sunny to partly sunny, and temperatures were between 82 and 84 degrees. Once again at 11 a.m., it's still water, it was sunny. The temperature was 86. A test of the National Weather Service radio warning alarm tone feature is scheduled for 12 noon today. If your radio has the warning alarm tone and is set, it should be activated by the test. 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From the Norman Forecast Office, here is the forecast for Stillwater and surrounding area. Today, mostly sunny. A slight chance of showers this morning, then a chance of showers with a slight chance of thunderstorms this afternoon. Highs in the upper 80s. East winds around 5 miles an hour. Chance of rain 30%. Tonight, partly cloudy. A slight chance of showers and thunderstorms until midnight. Lows in the lower 70s. Southeast winds around 5 miles an hour. Chance of rain 20%. Thursday, sunny. Highs in the lower 90s. South winds 5 to 10 miles an hour. Thursday night, mostly clear. Lows in the lower 70s. South winds 5 to 10 miles an hour. Friday, mostly sunny. Highs in the lower 90s. Southwest winds 10 to 15 miles an hour. Friday night, mostly clear. Lows in the mid 70s. Saturday, sunny. Highs in the mid 90s. Saturday night, mostly clear. Lows in the upper 70s. Sunday, sunny.

highs in the upper 90s. Sunday night, mostly clear. Lows in the upper 70s. Monday, sunny, hot with highs around 100. Monday night, mostly clear. Lows in the upper 70s. Heat index values up to 105 early until midnight. Tuesday, mostly sunny. Hot with highs around 100. 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It's Stillwater, it was sunny. The temperature was 86 degrees, the dew point 67, and the relative humidity 52%. The wind was southeast at 5 miles an hour. The pressure was 30.12 inches and steady. At Guthrie, it was mostly sunny. The temperature was 84. Observations from around the region. Skies ranged from mostly sunny to partly sunny, and temperatures were between 82 and 84 degrees. Once again at 11 a.m., it's Stillwater, it was sunny. The temperature was 86. A test of the National Weather Service radio warning alarm tone feature is scheduled for 12 noon today. If your radio has the warning alarm tone and is set, it should be activated by the test. 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From the Norman Forecast Office, here is the forecast for Stillwater and surrounding area. Today, mostly sunny. A slight chance of showers this morning, then a chance of showers with a slight chance of thunderstorms this afternoon. Highs in the upper 80s. East winds around 5 miles an hour. Chance of rain 30%. Tonight, partly cloudy. A slight chance of showers and thunderstorms until midnight. Lows in the lower 70s. Southeast winds around 5 miles an hour. Chance of rain 20%. Thursday, sunny. Highs in the lower 90s. South winds 5 to 10 miles an hour. Thursday night, mostly clear. Lows in the lower 70s. South winds 5 to 10 miles an hour. Friday, mostly sunny. Highs in the lower 90s. Southwest winds 10 to 15 miles an hour. Friday night, mostly clear. Lows in the mid 70s. Saturday, sunny. Highs in the mid 90s. Saturday night, mostly clear. Lows in the upper 70s. Sunday, sunny. Highs in the upper 90s. Sunday night, mostly clear. Lows in the upper 70s. Monday, sunny, hot with highs around 100. Monday night, mostly clear. Lows in the upper 70s. Heat index values up to 105 early until midnight. Tuesday, mostly sunny. Hot with highs around 100. 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It's Stillwater, it was sunny. The temperature was 86 degrees, the dew point 67, and the relative humidity 52%. The wind was southeast at 5 miles an hour. The pressure was 30.12 inches and steady. At Guthrie, it was mostly sunny. The temperature was 84. Observations from around the region. Skies ranged from mostly sunny to partly sunny, and temperatures were between 82 and 84 degrees. Once again at 11 a.m., it's Stillwater, it was sunny. The temperature was 86. A test of the National Weather Service radio warning alarm tone feature is scheduled for 12 noon today. If your radio has the warning alarm tone and is set, it should be activated by the test. 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From the Norman Forecast Office, here is the forecast for Stillwater and surrounding area. Today, mostly sunny. A slight chance of showers this morning, then a chance of showers with a slight chance of thunderstorms this afternoon. Highs in the upper 80s. East winds around 5 miles an hour. Chance of rain 30%. Tonight, partly cloudy. A slight chance of showers and thunderstorms until midnight. Lows in the lower 70s. Southeast winds around 5 miles an hour. Chance of rain 20%. Thursday, sunny. Highs in the lower 90s. South winds 5 to 10 miles.

to 105 early until midnight. Tuesday, mostly sunny. Hot with highs around 100. You are listening to Stillwater Weather Radio, NER 11 a.m. weather observations. It's Stillwater. It was sunny. The temperature was 86 degrees, the dew point 67, and the relative humidity 52%. The wind was southeast at 5 miles an hour. The pressure was 30.12 inches and steady. At Guthrie, it was mostly sunny. The temperature was 84. Observations from around the region. Skies ranged from mostly sunny to partly sunny, and temperatures were between 82 and 84 degrees. Once again at 11 a.m., it's Stillwater, it was sunny. The temperature was 86. A test of the National Weather Service radio warning alarm tone feature is scheduled for 12 noon today. If your radio has the warning alarm tone and is set, it should be activated by the test. 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From the Norman Forecast Office, here is the forecast for Stillwater and surrounding area. Today, mostly sunny. A slight chance of showers this morning, then a chance of showers with a slight chance of thunderstorms this afternoon. Highs in the upper 80s. East wind around 5 miles an hour. Chance of rain 30%. Tonight, partly cloudy. A slight chance of showers and thunderstorms until midnight. Lows in the lower 70s. Southeast wind around 5 miles an hour. Chance of rain 20%. Thursday, sunny. Highs in the lower 90s. South winds 5 to 10 miles an hour. Thursday night, mostly clear. Lows in the lower 70s. South winds 5 to 10 miles an hour. Friday, mostly sunny. Highs in the lower 90s. Southwest winds 10 to 15 miles an hour. Friday night, mostly clear. Lows in the mid-70s. Saturday, sunny. Highs in the mid-90s. Saturday night, mostly clear. Lows in the upper 70s. Sunday, sunny. Highs in the upper 90s. Sunday night, mostly clear. Lows in the upper 70s. Monday, sunny, hot with highs around 100. Monday night, mostly clear. Lows in the upper 70s. Heat index values up to 105 early until midnight. Tuesday, mostly sunny. Hot with highs around 100. You are listening to Stillwater Weather Radio, NER 11 a.m. weather observations. It's Stillwater, it was sunny. The temperature was 86 degrees, the dew point 67, and the relative humidity 52%. The wind was southeast at 5 miles an hour. The pressure was 30.12 inches and steady. At Guthrie, it was mostly sunny. The temperature was 84. Observations from around the region. Skies ranged from mostly sunny to partly sunny, and temperatures were between 82 and 84 degrees. Once again at 11 a.m., it's Stillwater, it was sunny. The temperature was 86. A test of the National Weather Service radio warning alarm tone feature is scheduled for 12 noon today. If your radio has the warning alarm tone and is set, it should be activated by the test. 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From the Norman Forecast Office, here is the forecast for Stillwater and surrounding area. Today, mostly sunny. A slight chance of showers this morning, then a chance of showers with a slight chance of thunderstorms this afternoon. Highs in the upper 80s. East wind around 5 miles an hour. Chance of rain 30%. Tonight, partly cloudy. A slight chance of showers and thunderstorms until midnight. Lows in the lower 70s. Southeast winds around 5 miles an hour. Chance of rain 20%. Thursday, sunny. Highs in the lower 90s. South winds 5 to 10 miles an hour. Thursday night, mostly clear. Lows in the lower 70s. South winds 5 to 10 miles an hour. Friday, mostly sunny. Highs in the lower 90s. Southwest winds 10 to 15 miles an hour.

You have just heard a test of the National Weather Service radio warning alarm feature. Reception of this broadcast and the warning alarm will vary at any given location. This variability, normally more noticeable at a greater distance from the transmitter, will occur even though you are using a good quality receiver in perfect working order. During severe weather, the warning alarm will be activated for severe thunderstorm and tornado watches, and for severe thunderstorm, tornado, and flash flood warnings. The warning alarm will also be used for civil emergency messages. A test of the warning alarm feature of National Weather Service Radio is conducted at 12 noon and 7 p.m. each Wednesday, unless there is a significant risk of severe weather in the area. From the Norman Forecast Office, here is the forecast for Stillwater and surrounding area. Today, mostly sunny. A slight chance of showers this morning, then a chance of showers with a slight chance of thunderstorms this afternoon. Highs in the upper 80s. East winds around 5 miles an hour. Chance of rain 30%. Tonight, partly cloudy. A slight chance of showers and thunderstorms until midnight. Lows in the lower 70s. Southeast winds around 5 miles an hour. Chance of rain 20%. Thursday, sunny. Highs in the lower 90s. South winds 5 to 10 miles an hour. Thursday night, mostly clear. Lows in the lower 70s. South winds 5 to 10 miles an hour. Friday, mostly sunny. Highs in the lower 90s. Southwest winds 10 to 15 miles an hour. Friday night, mostly clear. Lows in the mid 70s. Saturday, sunny. Highs in the mid 90s. Saturday night, mostly clear. Lows in the upper 70s. Sunday, sunny. Highs in the upper 90s. Sunday night, mostly clear. Lows in the upper 70s. Monday, sunny, hot with highs around 100. Monday night, mostly clear. Lows in the upper 70s. Heat index values up to 105 early until midnight. Tuesday, mostly sunny. Hot with highs around 100. 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At Stillwater, it was partly sunny. The temperature was 86 degrees, the dew point 68, and the relative humidity 54%. The pressure was 30.12 inches and steady. At Guthrie, it was mostly sunny. The temperature was 85. Observations from around the region. At Springfield, it was mostly sunny, with a temperature of 86. It was partly sunny, with a temperature of 86 at Wichita, 87 at Oklahoma City, 85 at Dallas-Fort Worth, and 80 at Tulsa. Once again at noon, at Stillwater, it was partly sunny. The temperature was 86. You have just heard a test of the National Weather Service radio warning alarm feature. Reception of this broadcast and the warning alarm will vary at any given location. This variability, normally more noticeable at a greater distance from the transmitter, will occur even though you are using a good quality receiver in perfect working order. During severe weather, the warning alarm will be activated for severe thunderstorm and tornado watches, and for severe thunderstorm, tornado, and flash flood warnings. The warning alarm will also be used for civil emergency messages. A test of the warning alarm feature of National Weather Service Radio is conducted at 12 noon and 7 p.m. each Wednesday, unless there is a significant risk of severe weather in the area. From the Norman Forecast Office, here is the forecast for Stillwater and surrounding area. Today, mostly sunny. A slight chance of showers this morning, then a chance of showers with a slight chance of thunderstorms this afternoon. Highs in the upper 80s.

northeast winds around 5 miles an hour. Chance of rain 30%. Tonight, partly cloudy. A slight chance of showers and thunderstorms until midnight. Lows in the lower 70s. Southeast winds around 5 miles an hour. Chance of rain 20%. Thursday, sunny. Highs in the lower 90s. South winds 5 to 10 miles an hour. Thursday night, mostly clear. Lows in the lower 70s. South winds 5 to 10 miles an hour. Friday, mostly sunny. Highs in the lower 90s. Southwest winds 10 to 15 miles an hour. Friday night, mostly clear. Lows in the mid 70s. Saturday, sunny. Highs in the mid 90s. Saturday night, mostly clear. Lows in the upper 70s. Sunday, sunny. Highs in the upper 90s. Sunday night, mostly clear. Lows in the upper 70s. Monday, sunny, hot with highs around 100. Monday night, mostly clear. Lows in the upper 70s. Heat index values up to 105 early until midnight. Tuesday, mostly sunny. Hot with highs around 100. You're listening to Stillwater Weather Radio, and here are noon weather observations. It's Stillwater. It was partly sunny. The temperature was 86 degrees, the dew point 68, and the relative humidity 54%. The pressure was 30.12 inches and steady. At Guthrie, it was mostly sunny. The temperature was 85. Observations from around the region. At Springfield, it was mostly sunny, with a temperature of 86. It was partly sunny, with a temperature of 86 at Wichita, 87 at Oklahoma City, 85 at Dallas-Fort Worth, and 80 at Tulsa. Once again at noon, at Stillwater, it was partly sunny. The temperature was 86. You have just heard a test of the National Weather Service radio warning alarm feature. Reception of this broadcast and the warning alarm will vary at any given location. This variability, normally more noticeable at a greater distance from the transmitter, will occur even though you are using a good quality receiver in perfect working order. During severe weather, the warning alarm will be activated for severe thunderstorm and tornado watches, and for severe thunderstorm, tornado, and flash flood warnings. The warning alarm will also be used for civil emergency messages. A test of the warning alarm feature of National Weather Service Radio is conducted at 12 noon and 7 p.m. each Wednesday, unless there is a significant risk of severe weather in the area. From the Norman Forecast Office, here is the forecast for Stillwater and surrounding area. Today, mostly sunny. A slight chance of showers this morning, then a chance of showers with a slight chance of thunderstorms this afternoon. Highs in the upper 80s. East winds around 5 miles an hour. Chance of rain 30%. Tonight, partly cloudy. A slight chance of showers and thunderstorms until midnight. Lows in the lower 70s. Southeast winds around 5 miles an hour. Chance of rain 20%. Thursday, sunny. Highs in the lower 90s. South winds 5 to 10 miles an hour. Thursday night, mostly clear. Lows in the lower 70s. South winds 5 to 10 miles an hour. Friday, mostly sunny. Highs in the lower 90s. Southwest winds 10 to 15 miles an hour. Friday night, mostly clear. Lows in the mid 70s. Saturday, sunny. Highs in the mid 90s. Saturday night, mostly clear. Lows in the upper 70s. Sunday, sunny. Highs in the upper 90s. Sunday night, mostly clear. Lows in the upper 70s. Monday, sunny, hot with highs around 100. Monday night, mostly clear. Lows in the upper 70s. Heat index values up to 105 early until midnight. Tuesday, mostly sunny. Hot with highs around 100. You are listening to Stillwater Weather Radio, and here are noon weather observations. It's Stillwater. It was partly sunny. The temperature was 86 degrees, the dew point 68, and the relative humidity 54%. The pressure was 30.12 inches and steady. At Guthrie, it was mostly

to me. The temperature was 85. Observations from around the region. At Springfield, it was mostly sunny, with a temperature of 86. It was partly sunny, with a temperature of 86 at Wichita, 87 at Oklahoma City, 85 at Dallas-Fort Worth, and 80 at Tulsa. Once again at noon, at Stillwater, it was partly sunny. The temperature was 86. You have just heard a test of the National Weather Service radio warning alarm feature. Reception of this broadcast and the warning alarm will vary at any given location. This variability, normally more noticeable at a greater distance from the transmitter, will occur even though you are using a good quality receiver in perfect working order. During severe weather, the warning alarm will be activated for severe thunderstorm and tornado watches, and for severe thunderstorm, tornado, and flash flood warnings. The warning alarm will also be used for civil emergency messages. A test of the warning alarm feature of National Weather Service Radio is conducted at 12 noon and 7 p.m. each Wednesday, unless there is a significant risk of severe weather in the area. From the Norman Forecast Office, here is the forecast for Stillwater and surrounding area. Today, mostly sunny. A slight chance of showers this morning, then a chance of showers with a slight chance of thunderstorms this afternoon. Highs in the upper 80s. East winds around 5 miles an hour. Chance of rain 30%. Tonight, partly cloudy. A slight chance of showers and thunderstorms until midnight. Lows in the lower 70s. Southeast winds around 5 miles an hour. Chance of rain 20%. Thursday, sunny. Highs in the lower 90s. South winds 5 to 10 miles an hour. Thursday night, mostly clear. Lows in the lower 70s. South winds 5 to 10 miles an hour. Friday, mostly sunny. Highs in the lower 90s. Southwest winds 10 to 15 miles an hour. Friday night, mostly clear. Lows in the mid 70s. Saturday, sunny. Highs in the mid 90s. Saturday night, mostly clear. Lows in the upper 70s. Sunday, sunny. Highs in the upper 90s. Sunday night, mostly clear. Lows in the upper 70s. Monday, sunny, hot with highs around 100. Monday night, mostly clear. Lows in the upper 70s. Heat index values up to 105 early until midnight. Tuesday, mostly sunny. Hot with highs around 100. 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And here are noon weather observations. At Stillwater, it was partly sunny. The temperature was 86 degrees, the dew point 68, and the relative humidity 54%. The pressure was 30.12 inches and steady. At Guthrie, it was mostly sunny. The temperature was 85. Observations from around the region. Skies ranged from mostly sunny to partly sunny, and temperatures were between 80 and 86 degrees. Once again at noon, at Stillwater, it was partly sunny. The temperature was 86. You have just heard a test of the National Weather Service radio warning alarm feature. Reception of this broadcast and the warning alarm will vary at any given location. This variability, normally more noticeable at a greater distance from the transmitter, will occur even though you are using a good quality receiver in perfect working order. During severe weather, the warning alarm will be activated for severe thunderstorm and tornado watches, and for severe thunderstorm, tornado, and flash flood warnings. The warning alarm will also be used for civil emergency messages. A test of the warning alarm feature of National Weather Service Radio is conducted at 12 noon and 7 p.m. each Wednesday, unless there is a significant risk of severe weather in the area. 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From the Norman Forecast Office, here is the forecast for Stillwater and surrounding area. Today, mostly sunny. A slight chance of showers this morning, then a chance of showers with a slight chance of thunderstorms this afternoon. Highs in the upper 80s. East winds around 5 miles an hour. Chance of rain 30%. Tonight, partly cloudy. A slight chance of showers and

Sunday, sunny. Highs in the upper 90s. Sunday night, mostly clear. Lows in the upper 70s. Monday, sunny, hot with highs around 100. Monday night, mostly clear. Lows in the upper 70s. Heat index values up to 105 early until midnight. Tuesday, mostly sunny. Hot with highs around 100. 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At Stillwater, it was partly sunny. The temperature was 86 degrees, the dew point 68, and the relative humidity 54%. The pressure was 30.12 inches and steady. At Guthrie, it was mostly sunny. The temperature was 85. Observations from around the region. Skies ranged from mostly sunny to partly sunny, and temperatures were between 80 and 86 degrees. Once again at noon, at Stillwater, it was partly sunny. The temperature was 86. From the Norman Forecast Office, here is the forecast for Stillwater and surrounding area. Today, mostly sunny. A slight chance of showers this morning, then a chance of showers with a slight chance of thunderstorms this afternoon. Highs in the upper 80s. East winds around 5 miles an hour. Chance of rain 30%. Tonight, partly cloudy. A slight chance of showers and thunderstorms until midnight. Lows in the lower 70s. Southeast winds around 5 miles an hour. Chance of rain 20%. Thursday, sunny. Highs in the lower 90s. South winds 5 to 10 miles an hour. Thursday night, mostly clear. Lows in the lower 70s. South winds 5 to 10 miles an hour. Friday, mostly sunny. Highs in the lower 90s. Southwest winds 10 to 15 miles an hour. Friday night, mostly clear. Lows in the mid 70s. Saturday, sunny. Highs in the mid 90s. Saturday night, mostly clear. Lows in the upper 70s. Sunday, sunny. Highs in the upper 90s. Sunday night, mostly clear. Lows in the upper 70s. Monday, sunny, hot with highs around 100. Monday night, mostly clear. Lows in the upper 70s. Heat index values up to 105 early until midnight. Tuesday, mostly sunny. Hot with highs around 100. You are listening to Stillwater Weather Radio, and here are noon weather observations. At Stillwater, it was partly sunny. The temperature was 86 degrees, the dew point 68, and the relative humidity 54%. The pressure was 30.12 inches, and the relative humidity 54%. The pressure was 30.12 inches and steady. At Guthrie, it was mostly sunny. The temperature was 85. Observations from around the region. Skies ranged from mostly sunny to partly sunny, and temperatures were between 80 and 86 degrees. Once again at noon, at Stillwater, it was partly sunny. The temperature was 86. From the Norman Forecast Office, here is the forecast for Stillwater and surrounding area. Today, mostly sunny. A slight chance of showers this morning, then a chance of showers with a slight chance of thunderstorms this afternoon. Highs in the upper 80s. East winds around 5 miles an hour. Chance of rain 30%. Tonight, partly cloudy. A slight chance of showers and thunderstorms until midnight. Lows in the lower 70s. Southeast winds around 5 miles an hour. Chance of rain 20%. Thursday, sunny. Highs in the lower 90s. South winds 5 to 10 miles an hour. Thursday night, mostly clear. Lows in the lower 70s. South winds 5 to 10 miles an hour. Friday, mostly sunny. Highs in the lower 90s. Southwest winds 10 to 15 miles an hour. Friday night, mostly clear. Lows in the mid 70s. Saturday, sunny. Highs in the mid 90s.

a slight chance of showers and thunderstorms until midnight. Lows in the lower 70s. Southeast winds around 5 miles an hour. Chance of rain 20%. Thursday, sunny. Highs in the lower 90s. South winds 5 to 10 miles an hour. Thursday night, mostly clear. Lows in the lower 70s. South winds 5 to 10 miles an hour. Friday, mostly sunny. Highs in the lower 90s. Southwest winds 10 to 15 miles an hour. Friday night, mostly clear. Lows in the mid-70s. Saturday, sunny. Highs in the mid-90s. Saturday night, mostly clear. Lows in the upper 70s. Sunday, sunny. Highs in the upper 90s. Sunday night, mostly clear. Lows in the upper 70s. Monday, sunny, hot with highs around 100. Monday night, mostly clear. Lows in the upper 70s. Heat index values up to 105 early until midnight. Tuesday, mostly sunny. Hot with highs around 100. You are listening to Stillwater Weather Radio, and here are noon weather observations. It's Stillwater. It was partly sunny. The temperature was 86 degrees, the dew point 68, and the relative humidity 54%. The pressure was 30.12 inches and steady. At Guthrie, it was mostly sunny. The temperature was 85. Observations from around the region. Skies ranged from mostly sunny to partly sunny, and temperatures were between 80 and 86 degrees. Once again at noon, at Stillwater, it was partly sunny. The temperature was 86. From the Norman Forecast Office, here is the forecast for Stillwater and surrounding area. Today, mostly sunny. A slight chance of showers this morning, then a chance of showers with a slight chance of thunderstorms this afternoon. Highs in the upper 80s. East winds around 5 miles an hour. Chance of rain 30%. Tonight, partly cloudy. A slight chance of showers and thunderstorms until midnight. Lows in the lower 70s. Southeast winds around 5 miles an hour. Chance of rain 20%. Thursday, sunny. Highs in the lower 90s. South winds 5 to 10 miles an hour. Thursday night, mostly clear. Lows in the lower 70s. South winds 5 to 10 miles an hour. Friday, mostly sunny. Highs in the lower 90s. Southwest winds 10 to 15 miles an hour. Friday night, mostly clear. Lows in the mid-70s. Saturday, sunny. Highs in the mid-90s. Saturday night, mostly clear. Lows in the upper 70s. Sunday, sunny. Highs in the upper 90s. Sunday night, mostly clear. Lows in the upper 70s. Monday, sunny, hot with highs around 100. Monday night, mostly clear. Lows in the upper 70s. Heat index values up to 105 early until midnight. Tuesday, mostly sunny. Hot with highs around 100. This is your weather radio station WNG654 in Stillwater, operating on a frequency of 162.50 MHz. 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It's Stillwater. It was partly sunny. The temperature was 86 degrees, the dew point 68, and the relative humidity 54%. The pressure was 30.12 inches and steady. At Guthrie, it was mostly sunny. The temperature was 85. Observations from around the region. Skies ranged from mostly sunny to partly sunny, and temperatures were between 80 and 86 degrees. Once again at noon, at Stillwater, it was partly sunny. The temperature was 86. From the Norman Forecast Office, here is the forecast for Stillwater and surrounding area. Today, mostly sunny. A slight chance of showers this morning, then a chance of showers with a slight chance of thunderstorms this afternoon. Highs in the upper 80s. East winds around 5 miles an hour. Chance of rain 30%. Tonight, partly cloudy.

a slight chance of showers and thunderstorms until midnight. Lows in the lower 70s. Southeast winds around 5 miles an hour. Chance of rain 20%. Thursday, sunny. Highs in the lower 90s. South winds 5 to 10 miles an hour. Thursday night, mostly clear. Lows in the lower 70s. South winds 5 to 10 miles an hour. Friday, mostly sunny. Highs in the lower 90s. Southwest winds 10 to 15 miles an hour. Friday night, mostly clear. Lows in the mid-70s. Saturday, sunny. Highs in the mid-90s. Saturday night, mostly clear. Lows in the upper 70s. Sunday, sunny. Highs in the upper 90s. Sunday night, mostly clear. Lows in the upper 70s. Monday, sunny, hot with highs around 100. Monday night, mostly clear. Lows in the upper 70s. Heat index values up to 105 early until midnight. Tuesday, mostly sunny. Hot with highs around 100. 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It's Stillwater. It was partly sunny. The temperature was 86 degrees, the dew point 68, and the relative humidity 54%. The pressure was 30.12 inches and steady. At Guthrie, it was mostly sunny. The temperature was 85. Observations from around the region. Skies ranged from mostly sunny to partly sunny, and temperatures were between 80 and 86 degrees. Once again at noon, it's Stillwater, it was partly sunny. The temperature was 86. You are listening to Stillwater Weather Radio, and here are 1 p.m. weather observations. It's Stillwater, it was partly sunny. The temperature was 88 degrees, the dew point 68, and the relative humidity 51%. The pressure was 30.11 inches and falling. At Guthrie, it was mostly sunny. The temperature was 89. The wind was east at 6. Observations from around the region. At Oklahoma City, a thunderstorm was reported with a temperature of 76. At Tulsa, rain was falling with a temperature of 79. It was mostly sunny with a temperature of 88 at Dallas-Fort Worth and 87 at Springfield. At Wichita, it was partly sunny with a temperature of 88. Once again at 1 p.m., it's Stillwater, it was partly sunny. The temperature was 88. From the Norman Forecast Office, here is the forecast for Stillwater and surrounding area. Today, mostly sunny. A slight chance of showers this morning, then a chance of showers with a slight chance of thunderstorms this afternoon. Highs in the upper 80s. East winds around 5 miles an hour. Chance of rain 30%. Tonight, partly cloudy. A slight chance of showers and thunderstorms until midnight. Lows in the lower 70s. Southeast winds around 5 miles an hour. Chance of rain 20%. Thursday, sunny. Highs in the lower 90s. South winds 5 to 10 miles an hour. Thursday night, mostly clear. Lows in the lower 70s. South winds 5 to 10 miles an hour. Friday, mostly sunny. Highs in the lower 90s. Southwest winds 10 to 15 miles an hour. Friday night, mostly clear. Lows in the mid-70s. Saturday, sunny. Highs in the mid-90s. Saturday night, mostly clear. Lows in the upper 70s. Sunday, sunny. Highs in the upper 90s. Sunday night, mostly clear. Lows in the upper 70s. Monday, sunny, hot with highs around 100. Monday night, mostly clear. Lows in the upper 70s. Heat index values up to 105 early until midnight. Tuesday, mostly sunny. Hot with highs around 100. 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It's Stillwater. It was partly sunny. The temperature was 88 degrees, the dew point 68, and the relative humidity 51%. The pressure was 30.11 inches and falling. At Guthrie, it was mostly sunny. The temperature was 89.

The wind was east at 6. Observations from around the region. At Oklahoma City, a thunderstorm was reported with a temperature of 76. At Tulsa, rain was falling with a temperature of 79. It was mostly sunny, with a temperature of 88 at Dallas-Fort Worth and 87 at Springfield. At Wichita, it was partly sunny, with a temperature of 88. Once again at 1 p.m., at Stillwater, it was partly sunny. The temperature was 88. From the Norman Forecast Office, here is the forecast for Stillwater and surrounding area. Today, mostly sunny. A slight chance of showers this morning, then a chance of showers with a slight chance of thunderstorms this afternoon. Highs in the upper 80s. East winds around 5 miles an hour. Chance of rain 30%. Tonight, partly cloudy. A slight chance of showers and thunderstorms until midnight. Lows in the lower 70s. Southeast winds around 5 miles an hour. Chance of rain 20%. Thursday, sunny. Highs in the lower 90s. South winds 5 to 10 miles an hour. Thursday night, mostly clear. Lows in the lower 70s. South winds 5 to 10 miles an hour. Friday, mostly sunny. Highs in the lower 90s. Southwest winds 10 to 15 miles an hour. Friday night, mostly clear. Lows in the mid 70s. Saturday, sunny. Highs in the mid 90s. Saturday night, mostly clear. Lows in the upper 70s. Sunday, sunny. Highs in the upper 90s. Sunday night, mostly clear. Lows in the upper 70s. Monday, sunny, hot with highs around 100. Monday night, mostly clear. Lows in the upper 70s. Heat index values up to 105 early until midnight. Tuesday, mostly sunny. Hot with highs around 100. 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At Stillwater, it was partly sunny. The temperature was 88 degrees, the dew point 68, and the relative humidity 51%. The pressure was 30.11 inches and falling. At Guthrie, it was mostly sunny. The temperature was 89. The wind was east at 6. Observations from around the region. At Oklahoma City, a thunderstorm was reported with a temperature of 76. At Tulsa, rain was falling with a temperature of 79. It was mostly sunny, with a temperature of 88 at Dallas-Fort Worth and 87 at Springfield. At Wichita, it was partly sunny, with a temperature of 88. Once again at 1 p.m., at Stillwater, it was partly sunny. The temperature was 88. From the Norman Forecast Office, here is the forecast for Stillwater and surrounding area. Today, mostly sunny. A slight chance of showers this morning, then a chance of showers with a slight chance of thunderstorms this afternoon. Highs in the upper 80s. East winds around 5 miles an hour. Chance of rain 30%. Tonight, partly cloudy. A slight chance of showers and thunderstorms until midnight. Lows in the lower 70s. Southeast winds around 5 miles an hour. Chance of rain 20%. Thursday, sunny. Highs in the lower 90s. South winds 5 to 10 miles an hour. Thursday night, mostly clear. Lows in the lower 70s. South winds 5 to 10 miles an hour. Friday, mostly sunny. Highs in the lower 90s. Southwest winds 10 to 15 miles an hour. Friday night, mostly clear. Lows in the mid 70s. Saturday, sunny. Highs in the mid 90s. Saturday night, mostly clear. Lows in the upper 70s. Sunday, sunny. Highs in the upper 90s. Sunday night, mostly clear. Lows in the upper 70s. Monday, sunny, hot with highs around 100. Monday night, mostly clear. Lows in the upper 70s. Heat index values up to 105 early until midnight. Tuesday, mostly sunny. Hot with highs around 100. 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At Stillwater,

It was partly sunny. The temperature was 88 degrees, the dew point 68, and the relative humidity 51%. The pressure was 30.11 inches and falling. At Guthrie, it was mostly sunny. The temperature was 89. The wind was east at 6. Observations from around the region. At Oklahoma City, a thunderstorm was reported with a temperature of 76. At Tulsa, rain was falling with a temperature of 79. It was mostly sunny with a temperature of 88 at Dallas-Fort Worth and 87 at Springfield. At Wichita, it was partly sunny with a temperature of 88. Once again at 1 p.m., at Stillwater, it was partly sunny. The temperature was 88. From the Norman Forecast Office, here is the forecast for Stillwater and surrounding area. Today, mostly sunny. A slight chance of showers this morning, then a chance of showers with a slight chance of thunderstorms this afternoon. Highs in the upper 80s. East wind around 5 miles an hour. Chance of rain 30%. Tonight, partly cloudy. A slight chance of showers and thunderstorms until midnight. Lows in the lower 70s. Southeast wind around 5 miles an hour. Chance of rain 20%. Thursday, sunny. Highs in the lower 90s. South winds 5 to 10 miles an hour. Thursday night, mostly clear. Lows in the lower 70s. South winds 5 to 10 miles an hour. Friday, mostly sunny. Highs in the lower 90s. Southwest winds 10 to 15 miles an hour. Friday night, mostly clear. Lows in the mid-70s. Saturday, sunny. Highs in the mid-90s. Saturday night, mostly clear. Lows in the upper 70s. Sunday, sunny. Highs in the upper 90s. Sunday night, mostly clear. Lows in the upper 70s. Monday, sunny, hot with highs around 100. Monday night, mostly clear. Lows in the upper 70s. Heat index values up to 105 early until midnight. Tuesday, mostly sunny. Hot with highs around 100. You are listening to Stillwater Weather Radio, and here are 1 p.m. weather observations. At Stillwater, it was partly sunny. The temperature was 88 degrees, the dew point 68, and the relative humidity 51%. The pressure was 30.11 inches and falling. At Guthrie, it was mostly sunny. The temperature was 89. The wind was east at 6. Observations from around the region. At Oklahoma City, a thunderstorm was reported with a temperature of 76. At Tulsa, rain was falling with a temperature of 79. It was mostly sunny, with a temperature of 89 at Woodward, 88 at Dallas-Fort Worth, and 87 at Springfield. At Wichita, it was partly sunny, with a temperature of 88. Once again at 1 p.m., at Stillwater, it was partly sunny. The temperature was 88. 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From the Norman Forecast Office, here is the forecast for Stillwater and surrounding area. Today, mostly sunny. A slight chance of showers this morning, then a chance of showers with a slight chance of thunderstorms this afternoon. Highs in the upper 80s. East wind around 5 miles an hour. Chance of rain 30%. Tonight, partly cloudy. A slight chance of showers and thunderstorms until midnight. Lows in the lower 70s. Southeast wind around 5 miles an hour. Chance of rain 20%. Thursday, sunny. Highs in the lower 90s. South winds 5 to 10 miles an hour. Thursday night, mostly clear. Lows in the lower 70s. South winds 5 to 10 miles an hour. Friday, mostly sunny. Highs in the lower 90s. Southwest winds 10 to 15 miles an hour. Friday night, mostly clear. Lows in the mid-70s. Saturday, sunny. Highs in the mid-90s. Saturday night, mostly clear. Lows in the upper 70s.

Sunday, sunny. Highs in the upper 90s. Sunday night, mostly clear. Lows in the upper 70s. Monday, sunny, hot with highs around 100. Monday night, mostly clear. Lows in the upper 70s. Heat index values up to 105 early until midnight. Tuesday, mostly sunny. Hot with highs around 100. You are listening to Stillwater Weather Radio, and here are 1 p.m. weather observations. At Stillwater, it was partly sunny. The temperature was 88 degrees, the dew point 68, and the relative humidity 51%. The pressure was 30.11 inches and falling. At Guthrie, it was mostly sunny. The temperature was 89. The wind was east at 6. Observations from around the region. At Oklahoma City, a thunderstorm was reported with a temperature of 76. At Tulsa, rain was falling with a temperature of 79. It was mostly sunny with a temperature of 89 at Woodward, 88 at Dallas-Fort Worth, and 87 at Springfield. At Wichita, it was partly sunny with a temperature of 88. Once again at 1 p.m., at Stillwater, it was partly sunny. The temperature was 88. From the Norman Forecast Office, here is the forecast for Stillwater and surrounding area. Today, mostly sunny. A slight chance of showers this morning, then a chance of showers with a slight chance of thunderstorms this afternoon. Highs in the upper 80s. East wind around 5 miles an hour. Chance of rain 30%. Tonight, partly cloudy. A slight chance of showers and thunderstorms until midnight. Lows in the lower 70s. Southeast wind around 5 miles an hour. Chance of rain 20%. Thursday, sunny. Highs in the lower 90s. South winds 5 to 10 miles an hour. Thursday night, mostly clear. Lows in the lower 70s. South winds 5 to 10 miles an hour. Friday, mostly sunny. Highs in the lower 90s. Southwest winds 10 to 15 miles an hour. Friday night, mostly clear. Lows in the mid-70s. Saturday, sunny. Highs in the mid-90s. Saturday night, mostly clear. Lows in the upper 70s. Sunday, sunny. Highs in the upper 90s. Sunday night, mostly clear. Lows in the upper 70s. Monday, sunny, hot with highs around 100. Monday night, mostly clear. Lows in the upper 70s. Heat index values up to 105 early until midnight. Tuesday, mostly sunny. Hot with highs around 100. You are listening to Stillwater Weather Radio, and here are 1 p.m. weather observations. At Stillwater, it was partly sunny. The temperature was 88 degrees, the dew point 68, and the relative humidity 51%. The pressure was 30.11 inches and falling. At Guthrie, it was mostly sunny. The temperature was 89. The wind was east at 6. Observations from around the region. At Oklahoma City, a thunderstorm was reported with a temperature of 76. At Tulsa, rain was falling with a temperature of 79. It was mostly sunny with a temperature of 89 at Woodward, 88 at Dallas-Fort Worth, and 87 at Springfield. At Wichita, it was partly sunny with a temperature of 88. Once again at 1 p.m., at Stillwater, it was partly sunny. The temperature was 88. From the Norman Forecast Office, here is the forecast for Stillwater and surrounding area. Today, mostly sunny. A slight chance of showers this morning, then a chance of showers with a slight chance of thunderstorms this afternoon. Highs in the upper 80s. East wind around 5 miles an hour. Chance of rain 30%. Tonight, partly cloudy. A slight chance of showers and thunderstorms until midnight. Lows in the lower 70s. Southeast wind around 5 miles an hour. Chance of rain 20%. Thursday, sunny. Highs in the lower 90s. South winds 5 to 10 miles an hour. Thursday night, mostly clear. Lows in the lower 70s. South winds 5 to 10 miles an hour. Friday, mostly sunny.

Highs in the lower 90s. Southwest winds 10 to 15 miles an hour. Friday night, mostly clear. Lows in the mid-70s. Saturday, sunny. Highs in the mid-90s. Saturday night, mostly clear. Lows in the upper 70s. Sunday, sunny. Highs in the upper 90s. Sunday night, mostly clear. Lows in the upper 70s. Monday, sunny, hot with highs around 100. Monday night, mostly clear. Lows in the upper 70s. Heat index values up to 105 early until midnight. Tuesday, mostly sunny. Hot with highs around 100. 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At Stillwater, it was partly sunny. The temperature was 88 degrees, the dew point 68, and the relative humidity 51%. The pressure was 30.11 inches and falling. At Guthrie, it was mostly sunny. The temperature was 89. The wind was east at 6. Observations from around the region. At Oklahoma City, a thunderstorm was reported with a temperature of 76. At Tulsa, rain was falling with a temperature of 79. It was mostly sunny with a temperature of 89 at Woodward, 88 at Dallas-Fort Worth, and 87 at Springfield. At Wichita, it was partly sunny with a temperature of 88. Once again at 1 p.m., at Stillwater, it was partly sunny. The temperature was 88. From the Norman Forecast Office, here is the forecast for Stillwater and surrounding area. Today, mostly sunny. A slight chance of showers this morning, then a chance of showers with a slight chance of thunderstorms this afternoon. Highs in the upper 80s. East winds around 5 miles an hour. Chance of rain 30%. Tonight, partly cloudy. A slight chance of showers and thunderstorms until midnight. Lows in the lower 70s. Southeast winds around 5 miles an hour. Chance of rain 20%. Thursday, sunny. Highs in the lower 90s. South winds 5 to 10 miles an hour. Thursday night, mostly clear. Lows in the lower 70s. South winds 5 to 10 miles an hour. Friday, mostly sunny. Highs in the lower 90s. Southwest winds 10 to 15 miles an hour. Friday night, mostly clear. Lows in the mid-70s. Saturday, sunny. Highs in the mid-90s. Saturday night, mostly clear. Lows in the upper 70s. Sunday, sunny. Highs in the upper 90s. Sunday night, mostly clear. Lows in the upper 70s. Monday, sunny, hot with highs around 100. Monday night, mostly clear. Lows in the upper 70s. Heat index values up to 105 early until midnight. Tuesday, mostly sunny. Hot with highs around 100. You are listening to Stillwater Weather Radio, and here are 1 p.m. weather observations. At Stillwater, it was partly sunny. The temperature was 88 degrees, the dew point 68, and the relative humidity 51%. The pressure was 30.11 inches and falling. At Guthrie, it was mostly sunny. The temperature was 89. The wind was east at 6. Observations from around the region. At Oklahoma City, a thunderstorm was reported with a temperature of 76. At Tulsa, rain was falling with a temperature of 79. It was mostly sunny, with a temperature of 89 at Woodward, 88 at Dallas-Fort Worth, and 87 at Springfield. At Wichita, it was partly sunny, with a temperature of 88. Once again at 1 p.m., at Stillwater, it was partly sunny. The temperature was 88. From the Norman Forecast Office, here is the forecast for Stillwater and surrounding area. Today, mostly sunny. A slight chance of showers this morning, then a chance of showers with a slight chance of thunderstorms this afternoon. Highs in the upper 80s. East winds around 5 miles an hour. Chance of rain 30%. Tonight, partly cloudy. A slight chance of showers and thunderstorms until midnight. Lows in the lower 70s. Southeast winds around 5 miles an hour.

chance of rain 20%. Thursday, sunny. Highs in the lower 90s. South winds 5 to 10 miles an hour. Thursday night, mostly clear. Lows in the lower 70s. South winds 5 to 10 miles an hour. Friday, mostly sunny. Highs in the lower 90s. Southwest winds 10 to 15 miles an hour. Friday night, mostly clear. Lows in the mid 70s. Saturday, sunny. Highs in the mid 90s. Saturday night, mostly clear. Lows in the upper 70s. Sunday, sunny. Highs in the upper 90s. Sunday night, mostly clear. Lows in the upper 70s. Monday, sunny, hot with highs around 100. Monday night, mostly clear. Lows in the upper 70s. Heat index values up to 105 early until midnight. Tuesday, mostly sunny. Hot with highs around 100. 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At Stillwater, it was partly sunny. The temperature was 88 degrees, the dew point 68, and the relative humidity 51%. The pressure was 30.11 inches and falling. At Guthrie, it was mostly sunny. The temperature was 89. The wind was east at 6. Observations from around the region. At Oklahoma City, a thunderstorm was reported with a temperature of 76. At Tulsa, rain was falling with a temperature of 79. It was mostly sunny with a temperature of 89 at Woodward, 88 at Dallas-Fort Worth, and 87 at Springfield. At Wichita, it was partly sunny with a temperature of 88. Once again at 1 p.m., at Stillwater, it was partly sunny. The temperature was 88. From the Norman Forecast Office, here is the forecast for Stillwater and surrounding area. Today, mostly sunny. A slight chance of showers this morning, then a chance of showers with a slight chance of thunderstorms this afternoon. Highs in the upper 80s. East winds around 5 miles an hour. Chance of rain 30%. Tonight, partly cloudy. A slight chance of showers and thunderstorms until midnight. Lows in the lower 70s. Southeast winds around 5 miles an hour. Chance of rain 20%. Thursday, sunny. Highs in the lower 90s. South winds 5 to 10 miles an hour. Thursday night, mostly clear. Lows in the lower 70s. South winds 5 to 10 miles an hour. Friday, mostly sunny. Highs in the lower 90s. Southwest winds 10 to 15 miles an hour. Friday night, mostly clear. Lows in the mid-70s. Saturday, sunny. Highs in the mid-90s. Saturday night, mostly clear. Lows in the upper 70s. Sunday, sunny. Highs in the upper 90s. Sunday night, mostly clear. Lows in the upper 70s. Monday, sunny, hot with highs around 100. Monday night, mostly clear. Lows in the upper 70s. Heat index values up to 105 early until midnight. Tuesday, mostly sunny. Hot with highs around 100. 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At Stillwater, it was partly sunny. The temperature was 88 degrees, the dew point 68, and the relative humidity 51%. The pressure was 30.11 inches and falling. At Guthrie, it was mostly sunny. The temperature was 89. The wind was east at 6. Observations from around the region. At Oklahoma City, a thunderstorm was reported with a temperature of 76. At Tulsa, rain was falling with a temperature of 79. It was mostly sunny with a temperature of 89 at Woodward, 88 at Dallas-Fort Worth, and 87 at Springfield. At Wichita, it was partly sunny with a temperature of 88. Once again at 1 p.m., at Stillwater, it was partly sunny.

temperature was 88. From the Norman Forecast Office, here is the forecast for Stillwater and surrounding area. Today, mostly sunny. A slight chance of showers this morning, then a chance of showers with a slight chance of thunderstorms this afternoon. Highs in the upper 80s. East winds around 5 miles an hour. Chance of rain 30%. Tonight, partly cloudy. A slight chance of showers and thunderstorms until midnight. Lows in the lower 70s. Southeast winds around 5 miles an hour. Chance of rain 20%. Thursday, sunny. Highs in the lower 90s. South winds 5 to 10 miles an hour. Thursday night, mostly clear. Lows in the lower 70s. South winds 5 to 10 miles an hour. Friday, mostly sunny. Highs in the lower 90s. Southwest winds 10 to 15 miles an hour. Friday night, mostly clear. Lows in the mid-70s. Saturday, sunny. Highs in the mid-90s. Saturday night, mostly clear. Lows in the upper 70s. Sunday, sunny. Highs in the upper 90s. Sunday night, mostly clear. Lows in the upper 70s. Monday, sunny, hot with highs around 100. Monday night, mostly clear. Lows in the upper 70s. Heat index values up to 105 early until midnight. Tuesday, mostly sunny. Hot with highs around 100. 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It's Stillwater. It was partly sunny. The temperature was 88 degrees, the dew point 68, and the relative humidity 51%. The pressure was 30.11 inches and falling. At Guthrie, it was mostly sunny. The temperature was 89. The wind was east at 6. Observations from around the region. At Oklahoma City, a thunderstorm was reported with a temperature of 76. At Tulsa, rain was falling with a temperature of 79. It was mostly sunny, with a temperature of 89 at Woodward, 88 at Dallas-Fort Worth, and 87 at Springfield. At Wichita, it was partly sunny, with a temperature of 88. Once again at 1 p.m., it's Stillwater, it was... Once again at 1 p.m., it's Stillwater, it was partly sunny. The temperature was 88. From the Norman Forecast Office, here is the forecast for Stillwater and surrounding area. Today, mostly sunny. A slight chance of showers this morning, then a chance of showers with a slight chance of thunderstorms this afternoon. Highs in the upper 80s. East winds around 5 miles an hour. Chance of rain 30%. Tonight, partly cloudy. A slight chance of showers and thunderstorms until midnight. Lows in the lower 70s. Southeast winds around 5 miles an hour. Chance of rain 20%. Thursday, sunny. Highs in the lower 90s. South winds 5 to 10 miles an hour. Thursday night, mostly clear. Lows in the lower 70s. South winds 5 to 10 miles an hour. Friday, mostly sunny. Highs in the lower 90s. Southwest winds 10 to 15 miles an hour. Friday night, mostly clear. Lows in the mid-70s. Saturday, sunny. Highs in the mid-90s. Saturday night, mostly clear. Lows in the upper 70s. Sunday, sunny. Highs in the upper 90s. Sunday night, mostly clear. Lows in the upper 70s. Monday, sunny, hot with highs around 100. Monday night, mostly clear. Lows in the upper 70s. Heat index values up to 105 early until midnight. Tuesday, mostly sunny. Hot with highs around 100. 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It's Stillwater. It was partly sunny. The temperature was 88 degrees, the dew point 68, and the relative humidity 51%. The pressure was 30.11 inches and falling. At Guthrie, it was mostly sunny. The temperature was 89. The wind was east at 6. Observations from around the region. At Oklahoma City, a thunderstorm was reported with a

temperature of 76. At Tulsa, rain was falling with a temperature of 79. It was mostly sunny with a temperature of 89 at Woodward, 88 at Dallas-Fort Worth, and 87 at Springfield. At Wichita, it was partly sunny with a temperature of 88. Once again at 1 p.m., at Stillwater, it was partly sunny. The temperature was 88. From the Norman Forecast Office, here is the forecast for Stillwater and surrounding area. Today, mostly sunny. A slight chance of showers this morning, then a chance of showers with a slight chance of thunderstorms this afternoon. Highs in the upper 80s. East wind around 5 miles an hour. Chance of rain 30%. Tonight, partly cloudy. A slight chance of showers and thunderstorms until midnight. Lows in the lower 70s. Southeast wind around 5 miles an hour. Chance of rain 20%. Thursday, sunny. Highs in the lower 90s. South winds 5 to 10 miles an hour. Thursday night, mostly clear. Lows in the lower 70s. South winds 5 to 10 miles an hour. Friday, mostly sunny. Highs in the lower 90s. Southwest winds 10 to 15 miles an hour. Friday night, mostly clear. Lows in the mid-70s. Saturday, sunny. Highs in the mid-90s. Saturday night, mostly clear. Lows in the upper 70s. Sunday, sunny. Highs in the upper 90s. Sunday night, mostly clear. Lows in the upper 70s. Monday, sunny, hot with highs around 100. Monday night, mostly clear. Lows in the upper 70s. Heat index values up to 105 early until midnight. Tuesday, mostly sunny. Hot with highs around 100. You are listening to Stillwater Weather Radio, and here are 1 p.m. weather observations. At Stillwater, it was partly sunny. The temperature was 88 degrees, the dew point 68, and the relative humidity 51%. The pressure was 30.11 inches and falling. At Guthrie, it was mostly sunny. The temperature was 89. The wind was east at 6. Observations from around the region. At Oklahoma City, a thunderstorm was reported with a temperature of 76. At Tulsa, rain was falling with a temperature of 79. It was mostly sunny, with a temperature of 89 at Woodward, 88 at Dallas-Fort Worth, and 87 at Springfield. At Wichita, it was partly sunny, with a temperature of 88. Once again at 1 p.m., at Stillwater, it was partly sunny. The temperature was 88. From the Norman Forecast Office, here is the forecast for Stillwater and surrounding area. Today, mostly sunny. A slight chance of showers this morning, then a chance of showers with a slight chance of thunderstorms this afternoon. Highs in the upper 80s. East winds around 5 miles an hour. Chance of rain 30%. Tonight, partly cloudy. A slight chance of showers and thunderstorms until midnight. Lows in the lower 70s. Southeast winds around 5 miles an hour. Chance of rain 20%. Thursday, sunny. Highs in the lower 90s. South winds 5 to 10 miles an hour. Thursday night, mostly clear. Lows in the lower 70s. South winds 5 to 10 miles an hour. Friday, mostly sunny. Highs in the lower 90s. Southwest winds 10 to 15 miles an hour. Friday night, mostly clear. Lows in the mid-70s. Saturday, sunny. Highs in the mid-90s. Saturday night, mostly clear. Lows in the upper 70s. Sunday, sunny. Highs in the upper 90s. Sunday night, mostly clear. Lows in the upper 70s. Monday, sunny, hot with highs around 100. Monday night, mostly clear. Lows in the upper 70s. Heat index values up to 105 early until midnight. Tuesday, mostly sunny. Hot with highs around 100. 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At Stillwater, it was partly sunny. The temperature was 88 degrees, the dew point 68.

8 and the relative humidity 51%. The pressure was 30.11 inches and falling. At Guthrie, it was mostly sunny. The temperature was 89. The wind was east at 6. Observations from around the region. At Oklahoma City, a thunderstorm was reported with a temperature of 76. At Tulsa, rain was falling with a temperature of 79. It was mostly sunny, with a temperature of 89 at Woodward, 88 at Dallas-Fort Worth, and 87 at Springfield. At Wichita, it was partly sunny, with a temperature of 88. Once again at 1 p.m., at Stillwater, it was partly sunny. The temperature was 88. From the Norman Forecast Office, here is the forecast for Stillwater and surrounding area. Today, mostly sunny. A slight chance of showers this morning, then a chance of showers with a slight chance of thunderstorms this afternoon. Highs in the upper 80s. East wind around 5 miles an hour. Chance of rain 30%. Tonight, partly cloudy. A slight chance of showers and thunderstorms until midnight. Lows in the lower 70s. Southeast wind around 5 miles an hour. Chance of rain 20%. Thursday, sunny. Highs in the lower 90s. South winds 5 to 10 miles an hour. Thursday night, mostly clear. Lows in the lower 70s. South winds 5 to 10 miles an hour. Friday, mostly sunny. Highs in the lower 90s. Southwest winds 10 to 15 miles an hour. Friday night, mostly clear. Lows in the mid 70s. Saturday, sunny. Highs in the mid 90s. Saturday night, mostly clear. Lows in the upper 70s. Sunday, sunny. Highs in the upper 90s. Sunday night, mostly clear. Lows in the upper 70s. Monday, sunny, hot with highs around 100. Monday night, mostly clear. Lows in the upper 70s. Heat index values up to 105 early until midnight. Tuesday, mostly sunny. Hot with highs around 100. 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At Stillwater, it was partly sunny. The temperature was 88 degrees, the dew point 68, and the relative humidity 51%. The pressure was 30.11 inches and falling. At Guthrie, it was mostly sunny. The temperature was 89. The wind was east at 6. Observations from around the region. At Oklahoma City, a thunderstorm was reported with a temperature of 76. At Tulsa, rain was falling with a temperature of 79. It was mostly sunny, with a temperature of 89 at Woodward, 88 at Dallas-Fort Worth, and 87 at Springfield. At Wichita, it was partly sunny, with a temperature of 88. Once again at 1 p.m., at Stillwater, it was partly sunny. The temperature was 88. This is your weather radio station WNG654 in Stillwater, operating on a frequency of 162.50 MHz. 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From the Norman Forecast Office, here is the forecast for Stillwater and surrounding area. Today, mostly sunny. A slight chance of showers this morning, then a chance of showers with a slight chance of thunderstorms this afternoon. Highs in the upper 80s. East wind around 5 miles an hour. Chance of rain 30%. Tonight, partly cloudy. A slight chance of showers and thunderstorms until midnight. Lows in the lower 70s. Southeast wind around 5 miles an hour. Chance of rain 20%. Thursday, sunny. Highs in the lower 90s. South winds 5 to 10 miles an hour. Thursday night, mostly clear. Lows in the lower 70s. South winds 5 to 10 miles an hour. Friday, mostly sunny. Highs in the lower 90s. Southwest winds 10 to 15 miles an hour. Friday night, mostly clear. Lows in the mid 70s. Saturday, sunny. Highs in the mid 90s. Saturday night, mostly clear. Lows in the upper 70s. Sunday, sunny. Highs in the upper 90s.

Sunday night, mostly clear. Lows in the upper 70s. Monday, sunny, hot with highs around 100. Monday night, mostly clear. Lows in the upper 70s. Heat index values up to 105 early until midnight. Tuesday, mostly sunny. Hot with highs around 100. 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It's Stillwater. It was partly sunny. The temperature was 88 degrees, the dew point 68, and the relative humidity 51%. The pressure was 30.11 inches and falling. At Guthrie, it was mostly sunny. The temperature was 89. The wind was east at 6. Observations from around the region. At Oklahoma City, a thunderstorm was reported with a temperature of 76. At Tulsa, rain was falling with a temperature of 79. It was mostly sunny, with a temperature of 89 at Woodward, 88 at Dallas-Fort Worth, and 87 at Springfield. At Wichita, it was partly sunny, with a temperature of 88. Once again at 1 p.m., at Stillwater, it was partly sunny. The temperature was 88. From the Norman Forecast Office, here is the forecast for Stillwater and surrounding area. Today, mostly sunny. A slight chance of showers this morning, then a chance of showers with a slight chance of thunderstorms this afternoon. Highs in the upper 80s. East winds around 5 miles an hour. Chance of rain 30%. Tonight, partly cloudy. A slight chance of showers and thunderstorms until midnight. Lows in the lower 70s. Southeast winds around 5 miles an hour. Chance of rain 20%. Thursday, sunny. Highs in the lower 90s. South winds 5 to 10 miles an hour. Thursday night, mostly clear. Lows in the lower 70s. South winds 5 to 10 miles an hour. Friday, mostly sunny. Highs in the lower 90s. Southwest winds 10 to 15 miles an hour. Friday night, mostly clear. Lows in the mid 70s. Saturday, sunny. Highs in the mid 90s. Saturday night, mostly clear. Lows in the upper 70s. Sunday, sunny. Highs in the upper 90s. Sunday night, mostly clear. Lows in the upper 70s. Monday, sunny, hot with highs around 100. Monday night, mostly clear. Lows in the upper 70s. Heat index values up to 105 early until midnight. Tuesday, mostly sunny. Hot with highs around 100. 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It's Stillwater. It was partly sunny. The temperature was 88 degrees, the dew point 68, and the relative humidity 51%. The pressure was 30.11 inches and falling. At Guthrie, it was mostly sunny. The temperature was 89. The wind was east at 6. Observations from around the region. At Oklahoma City, a thunderstorm was reported with a temperature of 76. At Tulsa, rain was falling with a temperature of 79. It was mostly sunny, with a temperature of 89 at Woodward, 88 at Dallas-Fort Worth, and 87 at Springfield. At Wichita, it was partly sunny, with a temperature of 88. Once again at 1 p.m., at Stillwater, it was partly sunny. The temperature was 88. From the Norman Forecast Office, here is the forecast for Stillwater and surrounding area. Today, mostly sunny. A slight chance of showers this morning, then a chance of showers with a slight chance of thunderstorms this afternoon. Highs in the upper 80s. East winds around 5 miles an hour. Chance of rain 30%. Tonight, partly cloudy. A slight chance of showers and thunderstorms until midnight. Lows in the lower 70s. Southeast winds around 5 miles an hour. Chance of rain 20%. Thursday, sunny. Highs in the lower 90s. South winds 5 to 10 miles an hour. Thursday night, mostly clear. Lows in the lower 70s. South winds 5 to 10 miles an hour. Friday, mostly sunny. Highs in the lower 90s. Southwest winds 10.

to 15 miles an hour. Friday night, mostly clear. Lows in the mid-70s. Saturday, sunny. Highs in the mid-90s. Saturday night, mostly clear. Lows in the upper 70s. Sunday, sunny. Highs in the upper 90s. Sunday night, mostly clear. Lows in the upper 70s. Monday, sunny, hot with highs around 100. Monday night, mostly clear. Lows in the upper 70s. Heat index values up to 105 early until midnight. Tuesday, mostly sunny. Hot with highs around 100. 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It's Stillwater. It was partly sunny. The temperature was 88 degrees, the dew point 68, and the relative humidity 51%. The pressure was 30.11 inches and falling. At Guthrie, it was mostly sunny. The temperature was 89. The wind was east at 6. Observations from around the region. At Oklahoma City, a thunderstorm was reported with a temperature of 76. At Tulsa, rain was falling with a temperature of 79. It was mostly sunny, with a temperature of 89 at Woodward, 88 at Dallas-Fort Worth, and 87 at Springfield. At Wichita, it was partly sunny, with a temperature of 88. Once again at 1 p.m., at Stillwater, it was partly sunny. The temperature was 88. From the Norman Forecast Office, here is the forecast for Stillwater and surrounding area. Today, mostly sunny. A slight chance of showers this morning, then a chance of showers with a slight chance of thunderstorms this afternoon. Highs in the upper 80s. East winds around 5 miles an hour. Chance of rain 30%. Tonight, partly cloudy. A slight chance of showers and thunderstorms until midnight. Lows in the lower 70s. Southeast winds around 5 miles an hour. Chance of rain 20%. Thursday, sunny. Highs in the lower 90s. South winds 5 to 10 miles an hour. Thursday night, mostly clear. Lows in the lower 70s. South winds 5 to 10 miles an hour. Friday, mostly sunny. Highs in the lower 90s. Southwest winds 10 to 15 miles an hour. Friday night, mostly clear. Lows in the mid 70s. Saturday, sunny. Highs in the mid 90s. Saturday night, mostly clear. Lows in the upper 70s. Sunday, sunny. Highs in the upper 90s. Sunday night, mostly clear. Lows in the upper 70s. Monday, sunny, hot with highs around 100. Monday night, mostly clear. Lows in the upper 70s. Heat index values up to 105 early until midnight. Tuesday, mostly sunny. Hot with highs around 100. From the Norman Forecast Office, here is the forecast for Stillwater and surrounding area. West of today, mostly sunny with a chance of showers and thunderstorms. Near steady temperature in the upper 80s. East winds around 5 miles an hour. Chance of rain 50%. Tonight, partly cloudy. Lows in the lower 70s. Southeast winds around 5 miles an hour. Thursday, sunny. Highs around 90. South winds 5 to 10 miles an hour. Thursday night, mostly clear. Lows in the lower 70s. South winds 5 to 10 miles an hour. Friday, sunny. A slight chance of showers and thunderstorms in the afternoon. Highs in the lower 90s. South winds 10 to 15 miles an hour. Chance of rain 20%. Friday night, mostly clear. Lows in the mid-70s. Saturday, sunny. Highs in the mid-90s. Saturday night, mostly clear. Lows in the mid-70s. Sunday, sunny. Highs in the upper 90s. Sunday night, mostly clear. Lows in the upper 70s. Monday, sunny, hot with highs around 100. Monday night, mostly clear. Lows in the upper 70s. Heat index values up to 105 early until midnight. Tuesday, sunny, hot with highs around 100.

at Wichita, it was partly sunny, with a temperature of 88. Once again at 1 p.m., at Stillwater, it was partly sunny. The temperature was 88. From the Norman Forecast Office, here is the forecast for Stillwater and surrounding area. Rest of today, mostly sunny with a chance of showers and thunderstorms. Near steady temperature in the upper 80s. East winds around 5 miles an hour. Chance of rain 50%. Tonight, partly cloudy. Lows in the lower 70s. Southeast winds around 5 miles an hour. Thursday, sunny. Highs around 90. South winds 5 to 10 miles an hour. Thursday night, mostly clear. Lows in the lower 70s. South winds 5 to 10 miles an hour. Friday, sunny. A slight chance of showers and thunderstorms in the afternoon. Highs in the lower 90s. South winds 10 to 15 miles an hour. Chance of rain 20%. Friday night, mostly clear. Lows in the mid-70s. Saturday, sunny. Highs in the mid-90s. Saturday night, mostly clear. Lows in the mid-70s. Sunday, sunny. Highs in the upper 90s. Sunday night, mostly clear. Lows in the upper 70s. Monday, sunny, hot with highs around 100. Monday night, mostly clear. Lows in the upper 70s. Heat index values up to 105 early until midnight. Tuesday, sunny, hot with highs around 100. You are listening to Stillwater Weather Radio, and here are 1 p.m. weather observations. At Stillwater, it was partly sunny. The temperature was 88 degrees, the dew point 68, and the relative humidity 51%. The pressure was 30.11 inches and falling. At Guthrie, it was mostly sunny. The temperature was 89. The wind was east at 6. Observations from around the region. At Oklahoma City, a thunderstorm was reported with a temperature of 76. At Tulsa, rain was falling with a temperature of 79. It was mostly sunny with a temperature of 89 at Woodward, 88 at Dallas-Fort Worth, and 87 at Springfield. At Wichita, it was partly sunny with a temperature of 88. Once again at 1 p.m., at Stillwater, it was partly sunny. The temperature was 88. This is your weather radio station WNG654 in Stillwater, operating on a frequency of 162.50 MHz. 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From the Norman Forecast Office, here is the forecast for Stillwater and surrounding area. Rest of today, mostly sunny with a chance of showers and thunderstorms. Near steady temperature in the upper 80s. East winds around 5 miles an hour. Chance of rain 50%. Tonight, partly cloudy. Lows in the lower 70s. Southeast winds around 5 miles an hour. Thursday, sunny. Highs around 90. South winds 5 to 10 miles an hour. Thursday night, mostly clear. Lows in the lower 70s. South winds 5 to 10 miles an hour. Friday, sunny. A slight chance of showers and thunderstorms in the afternoon. Highs in the lower 90s. South winds 10 to 15 miles an hour. Chance of rain 20%. Friday night, mostly clear. Lows in the mid-70s. Saturday, sunny. Highs in the mid-90s. Saturday night, mostly clear. Lows in the mid-70s. Sunday, sunny. Highs in the upper 90s. Sunday night, mostly clear. Lows in the upper 70s. Monday, sunny, hot with highs around 100. Monday night, mostly clear. Lows in the upper 70s. Heat index values up to 105 early until midnight. Tuesday, sunny, hot with highs around 100. You are listening to Stillwater Weather Radio, and here are 1 p.m. weather observations. At Stillwater, it was partly sunny. The temperature was 88 degrees, the dew point 68, and the relative humidity 51%. The pressure was 30.11 inches and falling. At Guthrie, it was mostly sunny.

The temperature was 89. The wind was east at 6. Observations from around the region. At Oklahoma City, a thunderstorm was reported with a temperature of 76. At Tulsa, rain was falling with a temperature of 79. It was mostly sunny, with a temperature of 89 at Woodward, 88 at Dallas-Fort Worth, and 87 at Springfield. At Wichita, it was partly sunny, with a temperature of 88. Once again at 1 p.m., at Stillwater, it was partly sunny. The temperature was 88. From the Norman Forecast Office, here is the forecast for Stillwater and surrounding area. Rest of today, mostly sunny with a chance of showers and thunderstorms. Near steady temperature in the upper 80s. East wind around 5 miles an hour. Chance of rain 50%. Tonight, partly cloudy. Lows in the lower 70s. Southeast wind around 5 miles an hour. Thursday, sunny. Highs around 90. South winds 5 to 10 miles an hour. Thursday night, mostly clear. Lows in the lower 70s. South winds 5 to 10 miles an hour. Friday, sunny. A slight chance of showers and thunderstorms in the afternoon. Highs in the lower 90s. South winds 10 to 15 miles an hour. Chance of rain 20%. Friday night, mostly clear. Lows in the mid 70s. Saturday, sunny. Highs in the mid 90s. Saturday night, mostly clear. Lows in the mid 70s. Sunday, sunny. Highs in the upper 90s. Sunday night, mostly clear. Lows in the upper 70s. Monday, sunny, hot with highs around 100. Monday night, mostly clear. Lows in the upper 70s. Heat index values up to 105 early until midnight. Tuesday, sunny, hot with highs around 100. You are listening to Stillwater Weather Radio, and here are 2 p.m. weather observations. At Stillwater, it was mostly sunny. The temperature was 89 degrees, the dew point 68, and the relative humidity 49%. The wind was variable at 3 miles an hour. The pressure was 30.08 inches and falling. At Ponca City, it was mostly sunny. The temperature was 90, the dew point 65, and the relative humidity 43%. The pressure was 30.08 inches and falling. At Guthrie, it was mostly sunny. The temperature was 89, the dew point 69, and the relative humidity 51%. The wind was east at 6. The pressure was 30.08 inches and falling. Observations from around the region. At Oklahoma City, thunder was reported with a temperature of 69. At Wichita, it was mostly sunny with a temperature of 89. It was partly sunny with a temperature of 89 at Dallas-Fort Worth, 84 at Tulsa, and 84 at Springfield. Once again at 2 p.m., at Stillwater, it was mostly sunny. The temperature was 89. From the Norman Forecast Office, here is the forecast for Stillwater and surrounding area. Rest of today, mostly sunny with a chance of showers and thunderstorms. Near steady temperature in the upper 80s. East wind around 5 miles an hour. Chance of rain 50%. Tonight, partly cloudy. Lows in the lower 70s. Southeast wind around 5 miles an hour. Thursday, sunny. Highs around 90. South winds 5 to 10 miles an hour. Thursday night, mostly clear. Lows in the lower 70s. South winds 5 to 10 miles an hour. Friday, sunny. A slight chance of showers and thunderstorms in the afternoon. Highs in the lower 90s. South winds 10 to 15 miles an hour. Chance of rain 20%. Friday night, mostly clear. Lows in the mid-70s. Saturday, sunny. Highs in the mid-90s. Saturday night, mostly clear. Lows in the mid-70s. Sunday, sunny. Highs in the upper 90s. Sunday night, mostly clear. Lows in the upper 70s. Monday, sunny, hot with highs around 100. Monday night, mostly clear. Lows in the upper 70s.

heat index values up to 105 early until midnight. Tuesday, sunny, hot with highs around 100. You are listening to Stillwater Weather Radio, and here are 2 p.m. weather observations. It's Stillwater, it was mostly sunny. The temperature was 89 degrees, the dew point 68, and the relative humidity 49%. The wind was variable at 3 miles an hour. The pressure was 30.08 inches and falling. At Ponca City, it was mostly sunny. The temperature was 90, the dew point 65, and the relative humidity 43%. The pressure was 30.08 inches and falling. At Guthrie, it was mostly sunny. The temperature was 89, the dew point 69, and the relative humidity 51%. The wind was east at 6. The pressure was 30.08 inches and falling. Observations from around the region. At Oklahoma City, thunder was reported with a temperature of 69. At Wichita, it was mostly sunny with a temperature of 89. It was partly sunny with a temperature of 89 at Dallas-Fort Worth, 84 at Tulsa, and 84 at Springfield. Once again at 2 p.m., at Stillwater, it was mostly sunny. The temperature was 89. From the Norman Forecast Office, here is the forecast for Stillwater and surrounding area. Rest of today, mostly sunny with a chance of showers and thunderstorms. Near steady temperature in the upper 80s. East wind around 5 miles an hour. Chance of rain 50%. Tonight, partly cloudy. Lows in the lower 70s. Southeast wind around 5 miles an hour. Thursday, sunny. Highs around 90. South winds 5 to 10 miles an hour. Thursday night, mostly clear. Lows in the lower 70s. South winds 5 to 10 miles an hour. Friday, sunny. A slight chance of showers and thunderstorms in the afternoon. Highs in the lower 90s. South winds 10 to 15 miles an hour. Chance of rain 20%. Friday night, mostly clear. Lows in the mid-70s. Saturday, sunny. Highs in the mid-90s. Saturday night, mostly clear. Lows in the mid-70s. Sunday, sunny. Highs in the upper 90s. Sunday night, mostly clear. Lows in the upper 70s. Monday, sunny, hot with highs around 100. Monday night, mostly clear. Lows in the upper 70s. Heat index values up to 105 early until midnight. Tuesday, sunny, hot with highs around 100. You are listening to Stillwater Weather Radio, and here are 2 p.m. weather observations. It's Stillwater, it was mostly sunny. The temperature was 89 degrees, the dew point 68, and the relative humidity 49%. The wind was variable at 3 miles an hour. The pressure was 30.08 inches and falling. At Ponca City, it was mostly sunny. The temperature was 90, the dew point 65, and the relative humidity 43%. The pressure was 30.08 inches and falling. At Guthrie, it was mostly sunny. The temperature was 89, the dew point 69, and the relative humidity 51%. The wind was east at 6. The pressure was 30.08 inches and falling. Observations from around the region. At Oklahoma City, thunder was reported with a temperature of 69. At Wichita, it was mostly sunny with a temperature of 89. It was partly sunny with a temperature of 89 at Dallas-Fort Worth, 84 at Tulsa, and 84 at Springfield. Once again at 2 p.m., at Stillwater, it was mostly sunny. The temperature was 89. From the Norman Forecast Office, here is the forecast for Stillwater and surrounding area. Rest of today, mostly sunny with a chance of showers and thunderstorms. Near steady temperature in the upper 80s. East wind around 5 miles an hour. Chance of rain 50%. Tonight, partly cloudy. Lows in the lower 70s. Southeast wind around 5 miles an hour. Thursday, sunny. Highs around 90. South winds 5 to 10 miles an hour. Thursday night, mostly clear. Lows in the lower 70s.

south winds 5 to 10 miles an hour. Friday, sunny. A slight chance of showers and thunderstorms in the afternoon. Highs in the lower 90s. South winds 10 to 15 miles an hour. Chance of rain 20%. Friday night, mostly clear. Lows in the mid-70s. Saturday, sunny. Highs in the mid-90s. Saturday night, mostly clear. Lows in the mid-70s. Sunday, sunny. Highs in the upper 90s. Sunday night, mostly clear. Lows in the upper 70s. Monday, sunny, hot with highs around 100. Monday night, mostly clear. Lows in the upper 70s. Heat index values up to 105 early until midnight. Tuesday, sunny, hot with highs around 100. You are listening to Stillwater Weather Radio, and here are 2 p.m. weather observations. At Stillwater, it was mostly sunny. The temperature was 89 degrees, the dew point 68, and the relative humidity 49%. The wind was variable at 3 miles an hour. The pressure was 30.08 inches and falling. At Ponca City, it was mostly sunny. The temperature was 90, the dew point 65, and the relative humidity 43%. The pressure was 30.08 inches and falling. At Guthrie, it was mostly sunny. The temperature was 89, the dew point 69, and the relative humidity 51%. The wind was east at 6. The pressure was 30.08 inches and falling. Observations from around the region. At Oklahoma City, thunder was reported with a temperature of 69. At Wichita, it was mostly sunny with a temperature of 89. It was partly sunny with a temperature of 89 at Dallas-Fort Worth, 84 at Tulsa, and 84 at Springfield. Once again at 2 p.m., at Stillwater, it was mostly sunny. The temperature was 89. 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At Stillwater, it was mostly sunny. The temperature was 89 degrees, the dew point 68, and the relative humidity 49%. The wind was variable at 3 miles an hour. The pressure was 30.08 inches and falling. At Ponca City, it was mostly sunny. The temperature was 90, the dew point 65, and the relative humidity 43%. The pressure was 30.08 inches and falling. At Guthrie, it was mostly sunny. The temperature was 89, the dew point 69, and the relative humidity 51%. The wind was east at 6. The pressure was 30.08 inches and falling. Observations from around the region. At Oklahoma City, thunder was reported with a temperature of 69. It was mostly sunny, with a temperature of 89 at Wichita and 90 at Woodward. It was partly sunny, with a temperature of 89 at Dallas-Fort Worth, 84 at Tulsa, and 84 at Springfield. Once again at 2 p.m., at Stillwater, it was mostly sunny. The temperature was 89. From the Norman Forecast Office, here is the forecast for Stillwater and surrounding area. Rest of today, mostly sunny with a chance of showers and thunderstorms. Near steady temperature in the upper 80s. East winds around 5 miles an hour. Chance of rain 50%. Tonight, partly cloudy. Lows in the lower 70s. Southeast winds around 5 miles an hour. Thursday, sunny. Highs around 90. South winds 5 to 10 miles an hour. Thursday night, mostly clear. Lows in the lower 70s. South winds 5 to 10 miles an hour. Friday, sunny. A slight chance of showers and thunderstorms in the afternoon. Highs in the lower 90s. South winds 10 to 15 miles an hour. Chance of rain 20%. Friday night, mostly clear. Lows in the mid-70s. Saturday, sunny. Highs in the mid-90s. Saturday night, mostly clear. Lows in the mid-70s. Sunday, sunny. Highs in the upper 90s. Sunday night, mostly clear. Lows in the upper 70s. Monday, sunny, hot with highs around 100. Monday night, mostly clear. Lows in the upper

70s. Heat index values up to 105 early until midnight. Tuesday, sunny, hot with highs around 100. 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It's Stillwater. It was mostly sunny. The temperature was 89 degrees, the dew point 68, and the relative humidity 49%. The wind was variable at 3 miles an hour. The pressure was 30.08 inches and falling. At Ponca City, it was mostly sunny. The temperature was 90, the dew point 65, and the relative humidity 43%. The pressure was 30.08 inches and falling. At Guthrie, it was mostly sunny. The temperature was 89, the dew point 69, and the relative humidity 51%. The wind was east at 6. The pressure was 30.08 inches and falling. Observations from around the region. At Oklahoma City, thunder was reported with a temperature of 69. It was mostly sunny, with a temperature of 89 at Wichita and 90 at Woodward. It was partly sunny, with a temperature of 89 at Dallas-Fort Worth, 84 at Tulsa, and 84 at Springfield. Once again at 2 p.m., at Stillwater, it was mostly sunny. The temperature was 89. From the Norman Forecast Office, here is the forecast for Stillwater and surrounding area. Rest of today, mostly sunny with a chance of showers and thunderstorms. Near steady temperature in the upper 80s. East wind around 5 miles an hour. Chance of rain 50%. Tonight, partly cloudy. Lows in the lower 70s. Southeast wind around 5 miles an hour. Thursday, sunny. Highs around 90. South winds 5 to 10 miles an hour. Thursday night, mostly clear. Lows in the lower 70s. South winds 5 to 10 miles an hour. Friday, sunny. A slight chance of showers and thunderstorms in the afternoon. Highs in the lower 90s. South winds 10 to 15 miles an hour. Chance of rain 20%. Friday night, mostly clear. Lows in the mid 70s. Saturday, sunny. Highs in the mid-90s. Saturday night, mostly clear. Lows in the mid-70s. Sunday, sunny. Highs in the upper 90s. Sunday night, mostly clear. Lows in the upper 70s. Monday, sunny, hot with highs around 100. Monday night, mostly clear. Lows in the upper 70s. Heat index values up to 105 early until midnight. Tuesday, sunny, hot with highs around 100. You are listening to Stillwater Weather Radio, and here are 2 p.m. weather observations. It's Stillwater, it was mostly sunny. The temperature was 89 degrees, the dew point 68, and the relative humidity 49%. The wind was variable at 3 miles an hour. The pressure was 30.08 inches and falling. At Ponca City, it was mostly sunny. The temperature was 90, the dew point 65, and the relative humidity 43%. The pressure was 30.08 inches and falling. At Guthrie, it was mostly sunny. The temperature was 89, the dew point 69, and the relative humidity 51%. The wind was east at 6. The pressure was 30.08 inches and falling. Observations from around the region. At Oklahoma City, thunder was reported with a temperature of 69. It was mostly sunny, with a temperature of 89 at Wichita and 90 at Woodward. It was partly sunny, with a temperature of 89 at Dallas-Fort Worth, 84 at Tulsa, and 84 at Springfield. Once again at 2 p.m., at Stillwater, it was mostly sunny. The temperature was 89. From the Norman Forecast Office, here is the forecast for Stillwater and surrounding area. Rest of today, mostly sunny with a chance of showers and thunderstorms. Near steady temperature in the upper 80s. East wind around 5 miles an hour. Chance of rain 50%. Tonight, partly

cloudy. Lows in the lower 70s. Southeast wind around 5 miles an hour. Thursday, sunny. Highs around 90. South winds 5 to 10 miles an hour. Thursday night, mostly clear. Lows in the lower 70s. South winds 5 to 10 miles an hour. Friday, sunny. A slight chance of showers and thunderstorms in the afternoon. Highs in the lower 90s. South winds 10 to 15 miles an hour. Chance of rain 20%. Friday night, mostly clear. Lows in the mid-70s. Saturday, sunny. Highs in the mid-90s. Saturday night, mostly clear. Lows in the mid-70s. Sunday, sunny. Highs in the upper 90s. Sunday night, mostly clear. Lows in the upper 70s. Monday, sunny, hot with highs around 100. Monday night, mostly clear. Lows in the upper 70s. Heat index values up to 105 early until midnight. Tuesday, sunny, hot with highs around 100. You are listening to Stillwater Weather Radio, and here are 2 p.m. weather observations. At Stillwater, it was mostly sunny. The temperature was 89 degrees, the dew point 68, and the relative humidity 49%. The wind was variable at 3 miles an hour. The pressure was 30.08 inches and falling. At Ponca City, it was mostly sunny. The temperature was 90, the dew point 65, and the relative humidity 43%. The pressure was 30.08 inches and falling. At Guthrie, it was mostly sunny. The temperature was 89, the dew point 69, and the relative humidity 51%. The wind was east at 6. The pressure was 30.08 inches and falling. Observations from around the region. At Oklahoma City, thunder was reported with a temperature of 69. It was mostly sunny, with a temperature of 89 at Wichita and 90 at Woodward. It was partly sunny, with a temperature of 89 at Dallas-Fort Worth, 84 at Tulsa, and 84 at Springfield. Once again at 2 p.m., at Stillwater, it was mostly sunny. The temperature was 89. From the Norman Forecast Office, here is the forecast for Stillwater and surrounding area. Rest of today, mostly sunny with a chance of showers and thunderstorms. Near steady temperature in the upper 80s. East wind around 5 miles an hour. Chance of rain 50%. Tonight, partly cloudy. Lows in the lower 70s. Southeast wind around 5 miles an hour. Thursday, sunny. Highs around 90. South winds 5 to 10 miles an hour. Thursday night, mostly clear. Lows in the lower 70s. South winds 5 to 10 miles an hour. Friday, sunny. A slight chance of showers and thunderstorms in the afternoon. Highs in the lower 90s. South winds 10 to 15 miles an hour. Chance of rain 20%. Friday night, mostly clear. Lows in the mid-70s. Saturday, sunny. Highs in the mid-90s. Saturday night, mostly clear. Lows in the mid-70s. Sunday, sunny. Highs in the upper 90s. Sunday night, mostly clear. Lows in the upper 70s. Monday, sunny, hot with highs around 100. Monday night, mostly clear. Lows in the upper 70s. Heat index values up to 105 early until midnight. Tuesday, sunny, hot with highs around 100. You are listening to Stillwater Weather Radio, and here are 2 p.m. weather observations. At Stillwater, it was mostly sunny. The temperature was 89 degrees, the dew point 68, and the relative humidity 49%. The wind was variable at 3 miles an hour. The pressure was 30.08 inches and falling. At Ponca City, it was mostly sunny. The temperature was 90, the dew point 65, and the relative humidity 43%. The pressure was 30.08 inches and falling. At Guthrie, it was mostly sunny. The temperature was 89, the dew point 69, and the relative humidity 51%. The wind was east at 6. The pressure was 30.08.

8 inches and falling. Observations from around the region. At Oklahoma City, thunder was reported with a temperature of 69. It was mostly sunny, with a temperature of 89 at Wichita and 90 at Woodward. It was partly sunny, with a temperature of 89 at Dallas-Fort Worth, 84 at Tulsa, and 84 at Springfield. Once again at 2 p.m., at Stillwater, it was mostly sunny. The temperature was 89. From the Norman Forecast Office, here is the forecast for Stillwater and surrounding area. West of today, mostly sunny with a chance of showers and thunderstorms. Near steady temperature in the upper 80s. East winds around 5 miles an hour. Chance of rain 50%. Tonight, partly cloudy. Lows in the lower 70s. Southeast winds around 5 miles an hour. Thursday, sunny. Highs around 90. South winds 5 to 10 miles an hour. Thursday night, mostly clear. Lows in the lower 70s. South winds 5 to 10 miles an hour. Friday, sunny. A slight chance of showers and thunderstorms in the afternoon. Highs in the lower 90s. South winds 10 to 15 miles an hour. Chance of rain 20%. Friday night, mostly clear. Lows in the mid-70s. Saturday, sunny. Highs in the mid-90s. Saturday night, mostly clear. Lows in the mid-70s. Sunday, sunny. Highs in the upper 90s. Sunday night, mostly clear. Lows in the upper 70s. Monday, sunny, hot with highs around 100. Monday night, mostly clear. Lows in the upper 70s. Heat index values up to 105 early until midnight. Tuesday, sunny, hot with highs around 100. You are listening to Stillwater Weather Radio, and here are 2 p.m. weather observations. At Stillwater, it was mostly sunny. The temperature was 89 degrees, the dew point 68, and the relative humidity 49%. The wind was variable at 3 miles an hour. The pressure was 30.08 inches and falling. At Ponca City, it was mostly sunny. The temperature was 90, the dew point 65, and the relative humidity 43%. The pressure was 30.08 inches and falling. At Guthrie, it was mostly sunny. The temperature was 89, the dew point 69, and the relative humidity 51%. The wind was east at 6. The pressure was 30.08 inches and falling. Observations from around the region. At Oklahoma City, thunder was reported with a temperature of 69. It was mostly sunny, with a temperature of 89 at Wichita and 90 at Woodward. It was partly sunny, with a temperature of 89 at Dallas-Fort Worth, 84 at Tulsa, and 84 at Springfield. Once again at 2 p.m., at Stillwater, it was mostly sunny. The temperature was 89. This is your weather radio station WNG654 in Stillwater, operating on a frequency of 162.50 MHz. Programming originates from the National Weather Service Forecast Office in Norman, Oklahoma. From the Norman Forecast Office, here is the forecast for Stillwater and surrounding area. West of today, mostly sunny with a chance of showers and thunderstorms. Near steady temperature in the upper 80s. East winds around 5 miles an hour. Chance of rain 50%. Tonight, partly cloudy. Lows in the lower 70s. Southeast winds around 5 miles an hour. Thursday, sunny. Highs around 90. South winds 5 to 10 miles an hour. Thursday night, mostly clear. Lows in the lower 70s. South winds 5 to 10 miles an hour. Friday, sunny. A slight chance of showers and thunderstorms in the afternoon. Highs in the lower 90s. South winds 10 to 15 miles an hour. Chance of rain 20%. Friday night, mostly clear. Lows in the mid-70s. Saturday, sunny. Highs in the mid-90s. Saturday night, mostly clear. Lows in the mid-70s. Sunday, sunny. Highs in the upper 90s. Sunday night, mostly clear. Lows in the upper 70s.

Monday, sunny, hot with highs around 100. Monday night, mostly clear. Lows in the upper 70s. Heat index values up to 105 early until midnight. Tuesday, sunny, hot with highs around 100. You are listening to Stillwater Weather Radio, and here are 2 p.m. weather observations. It's Stillwater, it was mostly sunny. The temperature was 89 degrees, the dew point 68, and the relative humidity 49%. The wind was variable at 3 miles an hour. The pressure was 30.08 inches and falling. At Ponca City, it was mostly sunny. The temperature was 90, the dew point 65, and the relative humidity 43%. The pressure was 30.08 inches and falling. At Guthrie, it was mostly sunny. The temperature was 89, the dew point 69, and the relative humidity 51%. The wind was east at 6. The pressure was 30.08 inches and falling. Observations from around the region. At Oklahoma City, thunder was reported with a temperature of 69. It was mostly sunny, with a temperature of 89 at Wichita and 90 at Woodward. It was partly sunny, with a temperature of 89 at Dallas-Fort Worth, 84 at Tulsa, and 84 at Springfield. Once again at 2 p.m., at Stillwater, it was mostly sunny. The temperature was 89. From the Norman Forecast Office, here is the forecast for Stillwater and surrounding area. Rest of today, mostly sunny with a chance of showers and thunderstorms. Near steady temperature in the upper 80s. East winds around 5 miles an hour. Showers and thunderstorms. Near steady temperature in the upper 80s. East winds around 5 miles an hour. Chance of rain 50%. Tonight, partly cloudy. Lows in the lower 70s. Southeast winds around 5 miles an hour. Thursday, sunny. Highs around 90. South winds 5 to 10 miles an hour. Thursday night, mostly clear. Lows in the lower 70s. South winds 5 to 10 miles an hour. Friday, sunny. A slight chance of showers and thunderstorms in the afternoon. Highs in the lower 90s. South winds 10 to 15 miles an hour. Chance of rain 20%. Friday night, mostly clear. Lows in the mid-70s. Saturday, sunny. Highs in the mid-90s. Saturday night, mostly clear. Lows in the mid-70s. Sunday, sunny. Highs in the upper 90s. Sunday night, mostly clear. Lows in the upper 70s. Monday, sunny, hot with highs around 100. Monday night, mostly clear. Lows in the upper 70s. Heat index values up to 105 early until midnight. Tuesday, sunny, hot with highs around 100. You are listening to Stillwater Weather Radio, and here are 2 p.m. weather observations. It's Stillwater, it was mostly sunny. The temperature was 89 degrees, the dew point 68, and the relative humidity 49%. The wind was variable at 3 miles an hour. The pressure was 30.08 inches and falling. At Ponca City, it was mostly sunny. The temperature was 90, the dew point 65, and the relative humidity 43%. The pressure was 30.08 inches and falling. At Guthrie, it was mostly sunny. The temperature was 89, the dew point 69, and the relative humidity 51%. The wind was east at 6. The pressure was 30.08 inches and falling. Observations from around the region. At Oklahoma City, thunder was reported with a temperature of 69. It was mostly sunny, with a temperature of 89 at Wichita and 90 at Woodward. It was partly sunny, with a temperature of 89 at Dallas-Fort Worth, 84 at Tulsa, and 84 at Springfield. Once again at 2 p.m., at Stillwater, it was mostly sunny. The temperature was 89. From the Norman Forecast Office, here is the forecast for Stillwater and surrounding area. Rest of today, mostly sunny with a chance of showers and thunderstorms. Near steady temperature in the upper 80s. East winds around 5 miles an hour. Chance of rain 50%. Tonight,

cloudy. Lows in the lower 70s. Southeast wind around 5 miles an hour. Thursday, sunny. Highs around 90. South winds 5 to 10 miles an hour. Thursday night, mostly clear. Lows in the lower 70s. South winds 5 to 10 miles an hour. Friday, sunny. A slight chance of showers and thunderstorms in the afternoon. Highs in the lower 90s. South winds 10 to 15 miles an hour. Chance of rain 20%. Friday night, mostly clear. Lows in the mid-70s. Saturday, sunny. Highs in the mid-90s. Saturday night, mostly clear. Lows in the mid-70s. Sunday, sunny. Highs in the upper 90s. Sunday night, mostly clear. Lows in the upper 70s. Monday, sunny, hot with highs around 100. Monday night, mostly clear. Lows in the upper 70s. Heat index values up to 105 early until midnight. Tuesday, sunny, hot with highs around 100. You're listening to Stillwater Weather Radio, and here are 2 p.m. weather observations. At Stillwater, it was mostly sunny. The temperature was 89 degrees, the dew point 68, and the relative humidity 49%. The wind was variable at 3 miles an hour. The pressure was 30.08 inches and falling. At Ponca City, it was mostly sunny. The temperature was 90, the dew point 65, and the relative humidity 43%. The pressure was 30.08 inches and falling. At Guthrie, it was mostly sunny. The temperature was 89, the dew point 69, and the relative humidity 51%. The wind was east at 6. The pressure was 30.08 inches and falling. Observations from around the region. At Oklahoma City, thunder was reported with a temperature of 69. It was mostly sunny, with a temperature of 89 at Wichita and 90 at Woodward. It was partly sunny, with a temperature of 89 at Dallas-Fort Worth, 84 at Tulsa, and 84 at Springfield. Once again at 2 p.m., at Stillwater, it was mostly sunny. The temperature was 89. From the Norman Forecast Office, here is the forecast for Stillwater and surrounding area. Rest of today, mostly sunny with a chance of showers and thunderstorms. Near steady temperature in the upper 80s. East winds around 5 miles an hour. Chance of rain 50%. Tonight, partly cloudy. Lows in the lower 70s. Southeast winds around 5 miles an hour. Thursday, sunny. Highs around 90. South winds 5 to 10 miles an hour. Thursday night, mostly clear. Lows in the lower 70s. South winds 5 to 10 miles an hour. Friday, sunny. A slight chance of showers and thunderstorms in the afternoon. Highs in the lower 90s. South winds 10 to 15 miles an hour. Chance of rain 20%. Friday night, mostly clear. Lows in the mid-70s. Saturday, sunny. Highs in the mid-90s. Saturday night, mostly clear. Lows in the mid-70s. Sunday, sunny. Highs in the upper 90s. Sunday night, mostly clear. Lows in the upper 70s. Monday, sunny, hot with highs around 100. Monday night, mostly clear. Lows in the upper 70s. Heat index values up to 105 early until midnight. Tuesday, sunny, hot with highs around 100. You're listening to Stillwater Weather Radio, and here are 2 p.m. weather observations. At Stillwater, it was mostly sunny. The temperature was 89 degrees, the dew point 68, and the relative humidity 49%. The wind was variable at 3 miles an hour. The pressure was 30.08 inches and falling. At Ponca City, it was mostly sunny. The temperature was 90, the dew point 65, and the relative humidity 43%. The pressure was 30.08 inches and falling. At Guthrie, it was mostly sunny. The temperature was 89, the dew point 69, and the relative humidity 51%. The wind was east at 6. The pressure was 30.0.

38 inches and falling. Observations from around the region. At Oklahoma City, thunder was reported with a temperature of 69. It was mostly sunny, with a temperature of 89 at Wichita and 90 at Woodward. It was partly sunny, with a temperature of 89 at Dallas-Fort Worth, 84 at Tulsa, and 84 at Springfield. Once again at 2 p.m., at Stillwater, it was mostly sunny. The temperature was 89. From the Norman Forecast Office, here is the forecast for Stillwater and surrounding area. Rest of today, mostly sunny with a chance of showers and thunderstorms. Near steady temperature in the upper 80s. East wind around 5 miles an hour. Chance of rain 50%. Tonight, partly cloudy. Lows in the lower 70s. Southeast wind around 5 miles an hour. Thursday, sunny. Highs around 90. South winds 5 to 10 miles an hour. Thursday night, mostly clear. Lows in the lower 70s. South winds 5 to 10 miles an hour. Friday, sunny. A slight chance of showers and thunderstorms in the afternoon. Highs in the lower 90s. South winds 10 to 15 miles an hour. Chance of rain 20%. Friday night, mostly clear. Lows in the mid-70s. Saturday, sunny. Highs in the mid-90s. Saturday night, mostly clear. Lows in the mid-70s. Sunday, sunny. Highs in the upper 90s. Sunday night, mostly clear. Lows in the upper 70s. Monday, sunny, hot with highs around 100. Monday night, mostly clear. Lows in the upper 70s. Heat index values up to 105 early until midnight. Tuesday, sunny, hot with highs around 100. You are listening to Stillwater Weather Radio, and here are 2 p.m. weather observations. At Stillwater, it was mostly sunny. The temperature was 89 degrees, the dew point 68, and the relative humidity 49%. The wind was variable at 3 miles an hour. The pressure was 30.08 inches and falling. At Ponca City, it was mostly sunny. The temperature was 90, the dew point 65, and the relative humidity 43%. The pressure was 30.08 inches and falling. At Guthrie, it was mostly sunny. The temperature was 89, the dew point 69, and the relative humidity 51%. The wind was east at 6. The pressure was 30.08 inches and falling. Observations from around the region. At Oklahoma City, thunder was reported with a temperature of 69. It was mostly sunny, with a temperature of 89 at Wichita and 90 at Woodward. It was partly sunny, with a temperature of 89 at Dallas-Fort Worth, 84 at Tulsa, and 84 at Springfield. Once again at 2 p.m., at Stillwater, it was mostly sunny. The temperature was 89. This is your weather radio station WNG654 in Stillwater, operating on a frequency of 162.50 MHz. Programming originates from the National Weather Service Forecast Office in Norman, Oklahoma. From the Norman Forecast Office, here is the forecast for Stillwater and surrounding area. Rest of today, mostly sunny with a chance of showers and thunderstorms. Near steady temperature in the upper 80s. East wind around 5 miles an hour. Chance of rain 50%. Tonight, partly cloudy. Lows in the lower 70s. Southeast wind around 5 miles an hour. Thursday, sunny. Highs around 90. South winds 5 to 10 miles an hour. Thursday night, mostly clear. Lows in the lower 70s. South winds 5 to 10 miles an hour. Friday, sunny. A slight chance of showers and thunderstorms in the afternoon. Highs in the lower 90s. South winds 10 to 15 miles an hour. Chance of rain 20%. Friday night, mostly clear. Lows in the mid-70s. Saturday, sunny. Highs in the mid-90s. Saturday night, mostly clear. Lows in the mid-70s. Sunday, sunny. Highs in the upper 90s. Sunday night, mostly clear. Lows in the upper 70s.

Monday, sunny, hot with highs around 100. Monday night, mostly clear. Lows in the upper 70s. Heat index values up to 105 early until midnight. Tuesday, sunny, hot with highs around 100. You are listening to Stillwater Weather Radio, and here are 2 p.m. weather observations. It's Stillwater, it was mostly sunny. The temperature was 89 degrees, the dew point 68, and the relative humidity 49%. The wind was variable at 3 miles an hour. The pressure was 30.08 inches and falling. At Ponca City, it was mostly sunny. The temperature was 90, the dew point 65, and the relative humidity 43%. The pressure was 30.08 inches and falling. At Guthrie, it was mostly sunny. The temperature was 89, the dew point 69, and the relative humidity 51%. The wind was east at 6. The pressure was 30.08 inches and falling. Observations from around the region. At Oklahoma City, thunder was reported with a temperature of 69. It was mostly sunny, with a temperature of 89 at Wichita and 90 at Woodward. It was partly sunny, with a temperature of 89 at Dallas-Fort Worth, 84 at Tulsa, and 84 at Springfield. Once again at 2 p.m., at Stillwater, it was mostly sunny. The temperature was 89. From the Norman Forecast Office, here is the forecast for Stillwater and surrounding area. Rest of today, mostly sunny with a chance of showers and thunderstorms. Near steady temperature in the upper 80s. East winds around 5 miles an hour. Chance of rain 50%. Tonight, partly cloudy. Lows in the lower 70s. Southeast winds around 5 miles an hour. Thursday, sunny. Highs around 90. South winds 5 to 10 miles an hour. Thursday night, mostly clear. Lows in the lower 70s. South winds 5 to 10 miles an hour. Friday, sunny. A slight chance of showers and thunderstorms in the afternoon. Highs in the lower 90s. South winds 10 to 15 miles an hour. Chance of rain 20%. Friday night, mostly clear. Lows in the mid-70s. Saturday, sunny. Highs in the mid-90s. Saturday night, mostly clear. Lows in the mid-70s. Sunday, sunny. Highs in the upper 90s. Sunday night, mostly clear. Lows in the upper 70s. Monday, sunny, hot with highs around 100. Monday night, mostly clear. Lows in the upper 70s. Heat index values up to 105 early until midnight. Tuesday, sunny, hot with highs around 100. You are listening to Stillwater Weather Radio, and here are 2 p.m. weather observations. It's Stillwater, it was mostly sunny. The temperature was 89 degrees, the dew point 68, and the relative humidity 49%. The wind was variable at 3 miles an hour. The pressure was 30.08 inches and falling. At Ponca City, it was mostly sunny. The temperature was 90, the dew point 65, and the relative humidity 43%. The pressure was 30.08 inches and falling. At Guthrie, it was mostly sunny. The temperature was 89, the dew point 69, and the relative humidity 51%. The wind was east at 6. The pressure was 30.08 inches and falling. Observations from around the region. At Oklahoma City, thunder was reported with a temperature of 69. It was mostly sunny, with a temperature of 89 at Wichita and 90 at Woodward. It was partly sunny, with a temperature of 89 at Dallas-Fort Worth, 84 at Tulsa, and 84 at Springfield. Once again at 2 p.m., at Stillwater, it was mostly sunny. The temperature was 89. From the Norman Forecast Office, here is the forecast for Stillwater and surrounding area. Rest of today, mostly sunny with a chance of showers and thunderstorms. Near steady temperature in the upper 80s. East winds around 5 miles an hour. Chance of rain 50%. Tonight, partly cloudy. Lows in the lower 70s. Southeast winds around 5 miles an hour. Thursday,

sunny. Highs around 90. South winds 5 to 10 miles an hour. Thursday night, mostly clear. Lows in the lower 70s. South winds 5 to 10 miles an hour. Friday, sunny. A slight chance of showers and thunderstorms in the afternoon. Highs in the lower 90s. South winds 10 to 15 miles an hour. Chance of rain 20%. Friday night, mostly clear. Lows in the mid-70s. Saturday, sunny. Highs in the mid-90s. Saturday night, mostly clear. Lows in the mid-70s. Sunday, sunny. Highs in the upper 90s. Sunday night, mostly clear. Lows in the upper 70s. Monday, sunny, hot with highs around 100. Monday night, mostly clear. Lows in the upper 70s. Heat index values up to 105 early until midnight. Tuesday, sunny, hot with highs around 100. You are listening to Stillwater Weather Radio, and here are 2 p.m. weather observations. It's Stillwater, it was mostly sunny. The temperature was 89 degrees, the dew point 68, and the relative humidity 49%. The wind was variable at 3 miles an hour. The pressure was 30.08 inches and falling. At Ponca City, it was mostly sunny. The temperature was 90, the dew point 65, and the relative humidity 43%. The pressure was 30.08 inches and falling. At Guthrie, it was mostly sunny. The temperature was 89, the dew point 69, and the relative humidity 51%. The wind was east at 6. The pressure was 30.08 inches and falling. Observations from around the region. At Oklahoma City, thunder was reported with a temperature of 69. It was mostly sunny, with a temperature of 89 at Wichita and 90 at Woodward. It was partly sunny, with a temperature of 89 at Dallas-Fort Worth, 84 at Tulsa, and 84 at Springfield. Once again at 2 p.m., at Stillwater, it was mostly sunny. The temperature was 89. From the Norman Forecast Office, here is the forecast for Stillwater and surrounding area. Tonight, partly cloudy. Lows in the lower 70s. Southeast winds around 5 miles an hour. Thursday, sunny. Highs around 90. South winds 5 to 10 miles an hour. Thursday night, mostly clear. Lows in the lower 70s. South winds 5 to 10 miles an hour. Friday, sunny. A slight chance of showers and thunderstorms in the afternoon. Highs in the lower 90s. South winds 10 to 15 miles an hour. Chance of rain 20%. Friday night, mostly clear. Lows in the mid-70s. South winds 10 to 15 miles an hour. Saturday, sunny. Highs in the mid-90s. Saturday night, mostly clear. Lows in the mid-70s. Sunday, sunny. Highs in the upper 90s. Sunday night, mostly clear. Lows in the upper 70s. Monday, sunny, hot with highs around 100. Monday night, mostly clear. Lows in the upper 70s. Heat index values up to 105 early until midnight. Tuesday, sunny, hot with highs around 100. Tuesday night, mostly clear until midnight, then becoming partly cloudy. Lows in the upper 70s. Heat index values up to 105 early until midnight. Wednesday, mostly sunny. Highs in the upper 90s. You are listening to Stillwater Weather Radio, and here are 2 p.m. weather observations. At Stillwater, it was mostly sunny. The temperature was 89 degrees, the dew point 68, and the relative humidity 49%. The wind was variable at 3 miles an hour. The pressure was 30.08 inches and falling. At Ponca City, it was mostly sunny. The temperature was 90, the dew point 65, and the relative humidity 43%. The pressure was 30.08 inches and falling. At Guthrie, it was mostly sunny. The temperature was 89, the dew point 69, and the relative humidity 51%. The wind was east at 6. The pressure was 30.08 inches and

Thursday night, mostly clear. Lows in the lower 70s. South winds 5 to 10 miles an hour. Friday, sunny. A slight chance of showers and thunderstorms in the afternoon. Highs in the lower 90s. South winds 10 to 15 miles an hour. Chance of rain 20%. Friday night, mostly clear. Lows in the mid-70s. South winds 10 to 15 miles an hour. Saturday, sunny. Highs in the mid-90s. Saturday night, mostly clear. Lows in the mid-70s. Sunday, sunny. Highs in the upper 90s. Sunday night, mostly clear. Lows in the upper 70s. Monday, sunny, hot with highs around 100. Monday night, mostly clear. Lows in the upper 70s. Heat index values up to 105 early until midnight. Tuesday, sunny, hot with highs around 100. Tuesday night, mostly clear until midnight, then becoming partly cloudy. Lows in the upper 70s. Heat index values up to 105 early until midnight. Wednesday, mostly sunny. Highs in the upper 90s. 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At Stillwater, it was mostly sunny. The temperature was 89 degrees, the dew point 68, and the relative humidity 49%. The wind was variable at 3 miles an hour. The pressure was 30.08 inches and falling. At Ponca City, it was mostly sunny. The temperature was 90, the dew point 65, and the relative humidity 43%. The pressure was 30.08 inches and falling. At Guthrie, it was mostly sunny. The temperature was 89, the dew point 69, and the relative humidity 51%. The wind was east at 6. The pressure was 30.08 inches and falling. Observations from around the region. At Oklahoma City, thunder was reported with a temperature of 69. It was mostly sunny, with a temperature of 89 at Wichita and 90 at Woodward. It was partly sunny, with a temperature of 89 at Dallas-Fort Worth, 84 at Tulsa, and 84 at Springfield. Once again at 2 p.m., at Stillwater, it was mostly sunny. The temperature was 89. This is your weather radio station WNG654 in Stillwater, operating on a frequency of 162.50 MHz. Programming originates from the National Weather Service Forecast Office in Norman, Oklahoma. From the Norman Forecast Office, here is the forecast for Stillwater and surrounding area. Tonight, partly cloudy. Lows in the lower 70s. Southeast winds around 5 miles an hour. Thursday, sunny. Highs around 90. South winds 5 to 10 miles an hour. Thursday night, mostly clear. Lows in the lower 70s. South winds 5 to 10 miles an hour. Friday, sunny. A slight chance of showers and thunderstorms in the afternoon. Highs in the lower 90s. South winds 10 to 15 miles an hour. Chance of rain 20%. Friday night, mostly clear. Lows in the mid-70s. South winds 10 to 15 miles an hour. Saturday, sunny. Highs in the mid-90s. Saturday night, mostly clear. Lows in the mid-70s. Sunday, sunny. Highs in the upper 90s. Sunday night, mostly clear. Lows in the upper 70s. Monday, sunny, hot with highs around 100. Monday night, mostly clear. Lows in the upper 70s. Heat index values up to 105 early until midnight. Tuesday, sunny, hot with highs around 100. Tuesday night, mostly clear until midnight, then becoming partly cloudy. Lows in the upper 70s. Heat index values up to 105 early until midnight. Wednesday, mostly sunny. Highs in the upper 90s. You are listening to Stillwater Weather Radio, and here are 2 p.m. weather observations. At Stillwater, it was mostly sunny. The temperature was 89 degrees, the dew point 68, and the relative humidity 49%. The wind was variable at 3 miles an hour. The pressure was 30.

0.08 inches and falling. At Ponca City, it was mostly sunny. The temperature was 90, the dew point 65, and the relative humidity 43%. The pressure was 30.08 inches and falling. At Guthrie, it was mostly sunny. The temperature was 89, the dew point 69, and the relative humidity 51%. The wind was east at 6. The pressure was 30.08 inches and falling. Observations from around the region. At Oklahoma City, thunder was reported with a temperature of 69. It was mostly sunny, with a temperature of 89 at Wichita and 90 at Woodward. It was partly sunny, with a temperature of 89 at Dallas-Fort Worth, 84 at Tulsa, and 84 at Springfield. Once again at 2 p.m., at Stillwater, it was mostly sunny. The temperature was 89. 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At Stillwater, it was mostly sunny. The temperature was 90 degrees, the dew point 67, and the relative humidity 46%. The pressure was 30.06 inches and falling. At Guthrie, it was mostly sunny. The temperature was 91. The wind was east at 8. Observations from around the region. At Springfield, rain was falling, with a temperature of 76. At Wichita, it was mostly sunny, with a temperature of 88. It was partly sunny, with a temperature of 81 at Oklahoma City, and 88 at Tulsa. At Dallas-Fort Worth, rain and a squall were reported, with a temperature of 74. Once again at 3 p.m., at Stillwater, it was mostly sunny. The temperature was 90. From the Norman Forecast Office, here is the forecast for Stillwater and surrounding area. Tonight, partly cloudy. Lows in the lower 70s. Southeast winds around 5 miles an hour. Thursday, sunny. Highs around 90. South winds 5 to 10 miles an hour. Thursday night, mostly clear. Lows in the lower 70s. South winds 5 to 10 miles an hour. Friday, sunny. A slight chance of showers and thunderstorms in the afternoon. Highs in the lower 90s. South winds 10 to 15 miles an hour. Chance of rain 20%. Friday night, mostly clear. Lows in the mid-70s. South winds 10 to 15 miles an hour. Saturday, sunny. Highs in the mid-90s. Saturday night, mostly clear. Lows in the mid-70s. Sunday, sunny. Highs in the upper 90s. Sunday night, mostly clear. Lows in the upper 70s. Monday, sunny, hot with highs around 100. Monday night, mostly clear. Lows in the upper 70s. Heat index values up to 105 early until midnight. Tuesday, sunny, hot with highs around 100. Tuesday night, mostly clear until midnight, then becoming partly cloudy. Lows in the upper 70s. Heat index values up to 105 early until midnight. Wednesday, mostly sunny. Highs in the upper 90s. You are listening to Stillwater Weather Radio, and here are 3 p.m. weather observations. At Stillwater, it was mostly sunny. The temperature was 90 degrees, the dew point 67, and the relative humidity 46%. The pressure was 30.06 inches and falling. At Guthrie, it was mostly sunny. The temperature was 91. The wind was east at 8. Observations from around the region. At Springfield, rain was falling, with a temperature of 76. At Wichita, it was mostly sunny, with a temperature of 88. It was partly sunny, with a temperature of 81 at Oklahoma City, and 88 at Tulsa. At Dallas-Fort Worth, rain and a squall were reported, with a temperature of 74. Once again at 3 p.m., at Stillwater, it was mostly sunny. The temperature was 90. From the Norman Forecast Office, here is the forecast for Stillwater and surrounding area. Tonight, partly cloudy. Lows in the lower 70s. Southeast winds around 5 miles an hour. Thursday, sunny. Highs around 90. South winds 5 to 10 miles an hour. Thursday night, mostly clear.

lows in the lower 70s. South winds 5 to 10 miles an hour. Friday, sunny. A slight chance of showers and thunderstorms in the afternoon. Highs in the lower 90s. South winds 10 to 15 miles an hour. Chance of rain 20%. Friday night, mostly clear. Lows in the mid-70s. South winds 10 to 15 miles an hour. Saturday, sunny. Highs in the mid-90s. Saturday night, mostly clear. Lows in the mid-70s. Sunday, sunny. Highs in the upper 90s. Sunday night, mostly clear. Lows in the upper 70s. Monday, sunny, hot with highs around 100. Monday night, mostly clear. Lows in the upper 70s. Heat index values up to 105 early until midnight. Tuesday, sunny, hot with highs around 100. Tuesday night, mostly clear until midnight, then becoming partly cloudy. Lows in the upper 70s. Heat index values up to 105 early until midnight. Wednesday, mostly sunny. Highs in the upper 90s. You are listening to Stillwater Weather Radio, and here are 3 p.m. weather observations. At Stillwater, it was mostly sunny. The temperature was 90 degrees, the dew point 67, and the relative humidity 46%. The pressure was 30.06 inches and falling. At Guthrie, it was mostly sunny. The temperature was 91. The wind was east at 8. Observations from around the region. At Springfield, rain was falling, with a temperature of 76. At Wichita, it was mostly sunny, with a temperature of 88. It was partly sunny, with a temperature of 81 at Oklahoma City, and 88 at Tulsa. At Dallas-Fort Worth, rain and a squall were reported, with a temperature of 74. Once again at 3 p.m., at Stillwater, it was mostly sunny. The temperature was 90. From the Norman Forecast Office, here is the forecast for Stillwater and surrounding area. Tonight, partly cloudy. Lows in the lower 70s. Southeast winds around 5 miles an hour. Thursday, sunny. Highs around 90. South winds 5 to 10 miles an hour. Thursday night, mostly clear. Lows in the lower 70s. South winds 5 to 10 miles an hour. Friday, sunny. A slight chance of showers and thunderstorms in the afternoon. Highs in the lower 90s. South winds 10 to 15 miles an hour. Chance of rain 20%. Friday night, mostly clear. Lows in the mid-70s. South winds 10 to 15 miles an hour. Saturday, sunny. Highs in the mid-90s. Saturday night, mostly clear. Lows in the mid-70s. Sunday, sunny. Highs in the upper 90s. Sunday night, mostly clear. Lows in the upper 70s. Monday, sunny, hot with highs around 100. Monday night, mostly clear. Lows in the upper 70s. Heat index values up to 105 early until midnight. Tuesday, sunny, hot with highs around 100. Tuesday night, mostly clear until midnight, then becoming partly cloudy. Lows in the upper 70s. Heat index values up to 105 early until midnight. Wednesday, mostly sunny. Highs in the upper 90s. 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At Stillwater, it was mostly sunny. The temperature was 90 degrees, the dew point 67, and the relative humidity 46%. The pressure was 30.06 inches and falling. At Guthrie, it was mostly sunny. The temperature was 91. The wind was east at 8. Observations from around the region. At Springfield, rain was falling, with a temperature of 76. At Wichita, it was mostly sunny, with a temperature of 88. It was partly sunny, with a temperature of 81 at Oklahoma City, and 88 at Tulsa. At Dallas-Fort Worth, rain and a squall were reported, with a temperature of 74. Once again at 3 p.m., at Stillwater, it was mostly sunny. The temperature was 90. From the Norman Forecast Office,

Here is the forecast for Stillwater and surrounding area. Tonight, partly cloudy. Lows in the lower 70s. Southeast wind around 5 miles an hour. Thursday, sunny. Highs around 90. South winds 5 to 10 miles an hour. Thursday night, mostly clear. Lows in the lower 70s. South winds 5 to 10 miles an hour. Friday, sunny. A slight chance of showers and thunderstorms in the afternoon. Highs in the lower 90s. South winds 10 to 15 miles an hour. Chance of rain 20%. Friday night, mostly clear. Lows in the mid-70s. South winds 10 to 15 miles an hour. Saturday, sunny. Highs in the mid-90s. Saturday night, mostly clear. Lows in the mid-70s. Sunday, sunny. Highs in the upper 90s. Sunday night, mostly clear. Lows in the upper 70s. Monday, sunny, hot with highs around 100. Monday night, mostly clear. Lows in the upper 70s. Heat index values up to 105 early until midnight. Tuesday, sunny, hot with highs around 100. Tuesday night, mostly clear until midnight, then becoming partly cloudy. Lows in the upper 70s. Heat index values up to 105 early until midnight. Wednesday, mostly sunny. Highs in the upper 90s. You are listening to Stillwater Weather Radio, and here are 3 p.m. weather observations. At Stillwater, it was mostly sunny. The temperature was 90 degrees, the dew point 67, and the relative humidity 46%. The pressure was 30.06 inches and falling. At Guthrie, it was mostly sunny. The temperature was 91. The wind was east at 8. Observations from around the region. At Springfield, rain was falling, with a temperature of 76. It was mostly sunny, with a temperature of 88 at Wichita, and 92 at Woodward. It was partly sunny, with a temperature of 81 at Oklahoma City, and 88 at Tulsa. At Dallas-Fort Worth, rain and fog were reported, with a temperature of 74. Once again at 3 p.m., at Stillwater, it was mostly sunny. The temperature was 90. This is your weather radio station WNG654 in Stillwater, operating on a frequency of 162.50 MHz. Programming originates from the National Weather Service Forecast Office in Norman, Oklahoma. From the Norman Forecast Office, here is the forecast for Stillwater and surrounding area. Tonight, partly cloudy. Lows in the lower 70s. Southeast wind around 5 miles an hour. Thursday, sunny. Highs around 90. South winds 5 to 10 miles an hour. Thursday night, mostly clear. Lows in the lower 70s. South winds 5 to 10 miles an hour. Friday, sunny. A slight chance of showers and thunderstorms in the afternoon. Highs in the lower 90s. South winds 10 to 15 miles an hour. Chance of rain 20%. Friday night, mostly clear. Lows in the mid-70s. South winds 10 to 15 miles an hour. Saturday, sunny. Highs in the mid-90s. Saturday night, mostly clear. Lows in the mid-70s. Sunday, sunny. Highs in the upper 90s. Sunday night, mostly clear. Lows in the upper 70s. Monday, sunny, hot with highs around 100. Monday night, mostly clear. Lows in the upper 70s. Heat index values up to 105 early until midnight. Tuesday, sunny, hot with highs around 100. Tuesday night, mostly clear until midnight, then becoming partly cloudy. Lows in the upper 70s. Heat index values up to 105 early until midnight. Wednesday, mostly sunny. Highs in the upper 90s. You are listening to Stillwater Weather Radio, and here are 3 p.m. weather observations. At Stillwater, it was mostly sunny. The temperature was 90 degrees, the dew point 67, and the relative humidity 46%. The pressure was 30.06 inches and falling. At Guthrie, it was mostly

sunny. The temperature was 91. The wind was east at 8. Observations from around the region. At Springfield, rain was falling with a temperature of 76. It was mostly sunny, with a temperature of 88 at Wichita and 92 at Woodward. It was partly sunny, with a temperature of 81 at Oklahoma City and 88 at Tulsa. At Dallas-Fort Worth, rain and fog were reported, with a temperature of 74. Once again at 3 p.m., at Stillwater, it was mostly sunny. The temperature was 90. From the Norman Forecast Office, here is the forecast for Stillwater and surrounding area. Tonight, partly cloudy. Lows in the lower 70s. Southeast winds around 5 miles an hour. Thursday, sunny. Highs around 90. South winds 5 to 10 miles an hour. Thursday night, mostly clear. Lows in the lower 70s. South winds 5 to 10 miles an hour. Friday, sunny. A slight chance of showers and thunderstorms in the afternoon. Highs in the lower 90s. South winds 10 to 15 miles an hour. Chance of rain 20%. Friday night, mostly clear. Lows in the mid-70s. South winds 10 to 15 miles an hour. Saturday, sunny. Highs in the mid-90s. Saturday night, mostly clear. Lows in the mid-70s. Sunday, sunny. Highs in the upper 90s. Sunday night, mostly clear. Lows in the upper 70s. Monday, sunny, hot with highs around 100. Monday night, mostly clear. Lows in the upper 70s. Heat index values up to 105 early until midnight. Tuesday, sunny, hot with highs around 100. Tuesday night, mostly clear until midnight, then becoming partly cloudy. Lows in the upper 70s. Heat index values up to 105 early until midnight. Wednesday, mostly sunny. Highs in the upper 90s. You are listening to Stillwater Weather Radio, and here are 3 p.m. weather observations. At Stillwater, it was mostly sunny. The temperature was 90 degrees, the dew point 67, and the relative humidity 46%. The pressure was 30.06 inches and falling. At Guthrie, it was mostly sunny. The temperature was 91. The wind was east at 8. Observations from around the region. At Springfield, rain was falling, with a temperature of 76. It was mostly sunny, with a temperature of 88 at Wichita and 92 at Woodward. It was partly sunny, with a temperature of 81 at Oklahoma City and 88 at Tulsa. At Dallas-Fort Worth, rain and fog were reported, with a temperature of 74. Once again at 3 p.m., at Stillwater, it was mostly sunny. The temperature was 90. From the Norman Forecast Office, here is the forecast for Stillwater and surrounding area. Tonight, partly cloudy. Lows in the lower 70s. Southeast winds around 5 miles an hour. Thursday, sunny. Highs around 90. South winds 5 to 10 miles an hour. Thursday night, mostly clear. Lows in the lower 70s. South winds 5 to 10 miles an hour. Friday, sunny. A slight chance of showers and thunderstorms in the afternoon. Highs in the lower 90s. South winds 10 to 15 miles an hour. Chance of rain 20%. Friday night, mostly clear. Lows in the mid-70s. South winds 10 to 15 miles an hour. Saturday, sunny. Highs in the mid-90s. Saturday night, mostly clear. Lows in the mid-70s. Sunday, sunny. Highs in the upper 90s. Sunday night, mostly clear. Lows in the upper 70s. Monday, sunny, hot with highs around 100. Monday night, mostly clear. Lows in the upper 70s. Heat index values up to 105 early until midnight. Tuesday, sunny, hot with highs around 100. Tuesday night, mostly clear until midnight, then becoming partly cloudy. Lows in the upper 70s. Heat index values up to 105 early until midnight. Wednesday, mostly sunny.

highs in the upper 90s. You are listening to Stillwater Weather Radio, and here are 3 p.m. weather observations. At Stillwater, it was mostly sunny. The temperature was 90 degrees, the dew point 67, and the relative humidity 46%. The pressure was 30.06 inches and falling. At Guthrie, it was mostly sunny. The temperature was 91. The wind was east at 8. Observations from around the region. At Springfield, rain was falling, with a temperature of 76. It was mostly sunny, with a temperature of 88 at Wichita and 92 at Woodward. It was partly sunny, with a temperature of 81 at Oklahoma City and 88 at Tulsa. At Dallas-Fort Worth, rain and fog were reported, with a temperature of 74. Once again at 3 p.m., at Stillwater, it was mostly sunny. The temperature was 90. From the Norman Forecast Office, here is the forecast for Stillwater and surrounding area. Tonight, partly cloudy. Lows in the lower 70s. Southeast winds around 5 miles an hour. Thursday, sunny. Highs around 90. South winds 5 to 10 miles an hour. Thursday night, mostly clear. Lows in the lower 70s. South winds 5 to 10 miles an hour. Friday, sunny. A slight chance of showers and thunderstorms in the afternoon. Highs in the lower 90s. South winds 10 to 15 miles an hour. Chance of rain 20%. Friday night, mostly clear. Lows in the mid-70s. South winds 10 to 15 miles an hour. Saturday, sunny. Highs in the mid-90s. Saturday night, mostly clear. Lows in the mid-70s. Sunday, sunny. Highs in the upper 90s. Sunday night, mostly clear. Lows in the upper 70s. Monday, sunny, hot with highs around 100. Monday night, mostly clear. Lows in the upper 70s. Heat index values up to 105 early until midnight. Tuesday, sunny, hot with highs around 100. Tuesday night, mostly clear until midnight, then becoming partly cloudy. Lows in the upper 70s. Heat index values up to 105 early until midnight. Wednesday, mostly sunny. Highs in the upper 90s. 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At Stillwater, it was mostly sunny. The temperature was 90 degrees, the dew point 67, and the relative humidity 46%. The pressure was 30.06 inches and falling. At Guthrie, it was mostly sunny. The temperature was 91. The wind was east at 8. Observations from around the region. At Springfield, rain was falling, with a temperature of 76. It was mostly sunny, with a temperature of 88 at Wichita and 92 at Woodward. It was partly sunny, with a temperature of 81 at Oklahoma City and 88 at Tulsa. At Dallas-Fort Worth, rain and fog were reported, with a temperature of 74. Once again at 3 p.m., at Stillwater, it was mostly sunny. The temperature was 90. From the Norman Forecast Office, here is the forecast for Stillwater and surrounding area. Tonight, partly cloudy. Lows in the lower 70s. Southeast winds around 5 miles an hour. Thursday, sunny. Highs around 90. South winds 5 to 10 miles an hour. Thursday night, mostly clear. Lows in the lower 70s. South winds 5 to 10 miles an hour. Friday, sunny. A slight chance of showers and thunderstorms in the afternoon. Highs in the lower 90s. South winds 10 to 15 miles an hour. Chance of rain 20%. Friday night, mostly clear. Lows in the mid-70s. South winds 10 to 15 miles an hour. Saturday, sunny. Highs in the mid-90s. Saturday night, mostly clear. Lows in the mid-70s. Sunday, sunny. Highs in the upper 90s. Sunday night, mostly clear. Lows in the upper 70s. Monday, sunny, hot with highs around 100. Monday night, mostly clear. Lows in the upper 70s.

heat index values up to 105 early until midnight. Tuesday, sunny, hot with highs around 100. Tuesday night, mostly clear until midnight, then becoming partly cloudy. Lows in the upper 70s. Heat index values up to 105 early until midnight. Wednesday, mostly sunny. Highs in the upper 90s. You are listening to Stillwater Weather Radio, and here are 3 p.m. weather observations. It's Stillwater, it was mostly sunny. The temperature was 90 degrees, the dew point 67, and the relative humidity 46%. The pressure was 30.06 inches and falling. At Guthrie, it was mostly sunny. The temperature was 91. The wind was east at 8. Observations from around the region. At Springfield, rain was falling, with a temperature of 76. It was mostly sunny, with a temperature of 88 at Wichita, and 92 at Woodward. It was partly sunny, with a temperature of 81 at Oklahoma City, and 88 at Tulsa. At Dallas-Fort Worth, rain and fog were reported, with a temperature of 74. Once again at 3 p.m., it's still water, it was mostly sunny. The temperature was 90. From the Norman Forecast Office, here is the forecast for Stillwater and surrounding area. Tonight, partly cloudy. Lows in the lower 70s. Southeast winds around 5 miles an hour. Thursday, sunny. Highs around 90. South winds 5 to 10 miles an hour. Thursday night, mostly clear. Lows in the lower 70s. South winds 5 to 10 miles an hour. Friday, sunny. A slight chance of showers and thunderstorms in the afternoon. Highs in the lower 90s. South winds 10 to 15 miles an hour. Chance of rain 20%. Friday night, mostly clear. Lows in the mid-70s. South winds 10 to 15 miles an hour. Saturday, sunny. Highs in the mid-90s. Saturday night, mostly clear. Lows in the mid-70s. Sunday, sunny. Highs in the upper 90s. Sunday night, mostly clear. Lows in the upper 70s. Monday, sunny, hot with highs around 100. Monday night, mostly clear. Lows in the upper 70s. Heat index values up to 105 early until midnight. Tuesday, sunny, hot with highs around 100. Tuesday night, mostly clear until midnight, then becoming partly cloudy. Lows in the upper 70s. Heat index values up to 105 early until midnight. Wednesday, mostly sunny. Highs in the upper 90s. 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It's Stillwater, it was mostly sunny. The temperature was 90 degrees, the dew point 67, and the relative humidity 46%. The pressure was 30.06 inches and falling. At Guthrie, it was mostly sunny. The temperature was 91. The wind was east at 8. Observations from around the region. At Springfield, rain was falling, with a temperature of 76. It was mostly sunny, with a temperature of 88 at Wichita, and 92 at Woodward. It was partly sunny, with a temperature of 81 at Oklahoma City, and 88 at Tulsa. At Dallas-Fort Worth, rain and fog were reported, with a temperature of 74. Once again at 3 p.m., it's still water, it was mostly sunny. The temperature was 90. From the Norman Forecast Office, here is the forecast for Stillwater and surrounding area. Tonight, partly cloudy. Lows in the lower 70s. Southeast winds around 5 miles an hour. Thursday, sunny. Highs around 90. South winds 5 to 10 miles an hour. Thursday night, mostly clear. Lows in the lower 70s. South winds 5 to 10 miles an hour. Friday, sunny. A slight chance of showers and thunderstorms in the afternoon. Highs in the lower 90s. South

Winds 10 to 15 miles an hour. Chance of rain 20%. Friday night, mostly clear. Lows in the mid-70s. South winds 10 to 15 miles an hour. Saturday, sunny. Highs in the mid-90s. Saturday night, mostly clear. Lows in the mid-70s. Sunday, sunny. Highs in the upper 90s. Sunday night, mostly clear. Lows in the upper 70s. Monday, sunny, hot with highs around 100. Monday night, mostly clear. Lows in the upper 70s. Heat index values up to 105 early until midnight. Tuesday, sunny, hot with highs around 100. Tuesday night, mostly clear until midnight, then becoming partly cloudy. Lows in the upper 70s. Heat index values up to 105 early until midnight. Wednesday, mostly sunny. Highs in the upper 90s. 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It's Stillwater, mostly sunny. Highs in the upper 90s. 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It's Stillwater, it was mostly sunny. The temperature was 90 degrees, the dew point 67, and the relative humidity 46%. The pressure was 30.06 inches and falling. At Guthrie, it was mostly sunny. The temperature was 91. The wind was east at 8. Observations from around the region. At Springfield, rain was falling, with a temperature of 76. It was mostly sunny, with a temperature of 88 at Wichita, and 92 at Woodward. It was partly sunny, with a temperature of 81 at Oklahoma City, and 88 at Tulsa. At Dallas-Fort Worth, rain and fog were reported, with a temperature of 74. Once again at 3 p.m., at Stillwater, it was mostly sunny. The temperature was 90. From the Norman Forecast Office, here is the forecast for Stillwater and surrounding area. Tonight, partly cloudy. Lows in the lower 70s. Southeast winds around 5 miles an hour. Thursday, sunny. Highs around 90. South winds 5 to 10 miles an hour. Thursday night, mostly clear. Lows in the lower 70s. South winds 5 to 10 miles an hour. Friday, sunny. A slight chance of showers and thunderstorms in the afternoon. Highs in the lower 90s. South winds 10 to 15 miles an hour. Chance of rain 20%. Friday night, mostly clear. Lows in the mid-70s. South winds 10 to 15 miles an hour. Saturday, sunny. Highs in the mid-90s. Saturday night, mostly clear. Lows in the mid-70s. Sunday, sunny. Highs in the upper 90s. Sunday night, mostly clear. Lows in the upper 70s. Monday, sunny, hot with highs around 100. Monday night, mostly clear. Lows in the upper 70s. Heat index values up to 105 early until midnight. Tuesday, sunny, hot with highs around 100. Tuesday night, mostly clear until midnight, then becoming partly cloudy. Lows in the upper 70s. Heat index values up to 105 early until midnight. Wednesday, mostly sunny. Highs in the upper 90s. 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At Stillwater, it was mostly sunny. The temperature was 90 degrees, the dew point 67, and the relative humidity 46%. The pressure was 30.06 inches and falling. At Guthrie, it was mostly sunny. The temperature was 91. The wind was east at 8. Observations from around the region. At Springfield, rain was falling, with a temperature of 76. It was mostly sunny, with a temperature of 88 at Wichita, and 92 at Woodward. It was partly sunny, with a temperature of 81 at Oklahoma City, and 88 at Tulsa. At Dallas-Fort Worth, rain and fog were reported, with a temperature of 74. Once again at 3 p.m., at Stillwater, it was mostly sunny. The temperature was 90. From the Norman Forecast Office, here is the forecast for

Stillwater and surrounding area. Tonight, partly cloudy. Lows in the lower 70s. Southeast winds around 5 miles an hour. Thursday, sunny. Highs around 90. South winds 5 to 10 miles an hour. Thursday night, mostly clear. Lows in the lower 70s. South winds 5 to 10 miles an hour. Friday, sunny. A slight chance of showers and thunderstorms in the afternoon. Highs in the lower 90s. South winds 10 to 15 miles an hour. Chance of rain 20%. Friday night, mostly clear. Lows in the mid-70s. South winds 10 to 15 miles an hour. Saturday, sunny. Highs in the mid-90s. Saturday night, mostly clear. Lows in the mid-70s. Sunday, sunny. Highs in the upper 90s. Sunday night, mostly clear. Lows in the upper 70s. Monday, sunny, hot with highs around 100. Monday night, mostly clear. Lows in the upper 70s. Heat index values up to 105 early until midnight. Tuesday, sunny, hot with highs around 100. Tuesday night, mostly clear until midnight, then becoming partly cloudy. Lows in the upper 70s. Heat index values up to 105 early until midnight. Wednesday, mostly sunny. Highs in the upper 90s. 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At Stillwater, it was mostly sunny. The temperature was 90 degrees, the dew point 67, and the relative humidity 46%. The pressure was 30.06 inches and falling. At Guthrie, it was mostly sunny. The temperature was 91. The wind was east at 8. Observations from around the region. At Springfield, rain was falling, with a temperature of 76. It was mostly sunny, with a temperature of 88 at Wichita, and 92 at Woodward. It was partly sunny, with a temperature of 81 at Oklahoma City, and 88 at Tulsa. At Dallas-Fort Worth, rain and fog were reported, with a temperature of 74. Once again at 3 p.m., at Stillwater, it was mostly sunny. The temperature was 90. From the Norman Forecast Office, here is the forecast for Stillwater and surrounding area. Tonight, partly cloudy. Lows in the lower 70s. Southeast winds around 5 miles an hour. Thursday, sunny. Highs around 90. South winds 5 to 10 miles an hour. Thursday night, mostly clear. Lows in the lower 70s. South winds 5 to 10 miles an hour. Friday, sunny. A slight chance of showers and thunderstorms in the afternoon. Highs in the lower 90s. South winds 10 to 15 miles an hour. Chance of rain 20%. Friday night, mostly clear. Lows in the mid-70s. South winds 10 to 15 miles an hour. Saturday, sunny. Highs in the mid-90s. Saturday night, mostly clear. Lows in the mid-70s. Sunday, sunny. Highs in the upper 90s. Sunday night, mostly clear. Lows in the upper 70s. Monday, sunny, hot with highs around 100. Monday night, mostly clear. Lows in the upper 70s. Heat index values up to 105 early until midnight. Tuesday, sunny, hot with highs around 100. Tuesday night, mostly clear until midnight, then becoming partly cloudy. Lows in the upper 70s. Heat index values up to 105 early until midnight. Wednesday, mostly sunny. Highs in the upper 90s. 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At Stillwater, it was mostly sunny. The temperature was 90 degrees, the dew point 67, and the relative humidity 46%. The pressure was 30.06 inches and falling. At Guthrie, it was mostly sunny. The temperature was 91. The wind was east at 8. Observations from around the region. At Springfield, rain was falling, with a temperature of 76. It was mostly sunny, with a temperature of 88 at Wichita, and 92.

Woodward. It was partly sunny, with a temperature of 81 at Oklahoma City and 88 at Tulsa. At Dallas-Fort Worth, rain and fog were reported, with a temperature of 74. Once again at 3 p.m., at Stillwater, it was mostly sunny. The temperature was 90. From the Norman Forecast Office, here is the forecast for Stillwater and surrounding area. Tonight, partly cloudy. Lows in the lower 70s. Southeast winds around 5 miles an hour. Thursday, sunny. Highs around 90. South winds 5 to 10 miles an hour. Thursday night, mostly clear. Lows in the lower 70s. South winds 5 to 10 miles an hour. Friday, sunny. A slight chance of showers and thunderstorms in the afternoon. Highs in the lower 90s. South winds 10 to 15 miles an hour. Chance of rain 20%. Friday night, mostly clear. Lows in the mid-70s. South winds 10 to 15 miles an hour. Saturday, sunny. Highs in the mid-90s. Saturday night, mostly clear. Lows in the mid-70s. Sunday, sunny. Highs in the upper 90s. Sunday night, mostly clear. Lows in the upper 70s. Monday, sunny, hot with highs around 100. Monday night, mostly clear. Lows in the upper 70s. Heat index values up to 105 early until midnight. Tuesday, sunny, hot with highs around 100. Tuesday night, mostly clear until midnight, then becoming partly cloudy. Lows in the upper 70s. Heat index values up to 105 early until midnight. Wednesday, mostly sunny. Highs in the upper 90s. 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At Stillwater, it was mostly sunny. The temperature was 90 degrees, the dew point 67, and the relative humidity 46%. The pressure was 30.06 inches and falling. At Guthrie, it was mostly sunny. The temperature was 91. The wind was east at 8. Observations from around the region. At Springfield, rain was falling, with a temperature of 76. It was mostly sunny, with a temperature of 88 at Wichita and 92 at Woodward. It was partly sunny, with a temperature of 81 at Oklahoma City and 88 at Tulsa. At Dallas-Fort Worth, rain and fog were reported, with a temperature of 74. Once again at 3 p.m., at Stillwater, it was mostly sunny. The temperature was 90. This is your weather radio station WNG 654 in Stillwater, operating on a frequency of 162.50 MHz. 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From the Norman Forecast Office, here is the forecast for Stillwater and surrounding area. Tonight, partly cloudy. Lows in the lower 70s. Southeast winds around 5 miles an hour. Thursday, sunny. Highs around 90. South winds 5 to 10 miles an hour. Thursday night, mostly clear. Lows in the lower 70s. South winds 5 to 10 miles an hour. Friday, sunny. A slight chance of showers and thunderstorms in the afternoon. Highs in the lower 90s. South winds 10 to 15 miles an hour. Chance of rain 20%. Friday night, mostly clear. Lows in the mid-70s. South winds 10 to 15 miles an hour. Saturday, sunny. Highs in the mid-90s. Saturday night, mostly clear. Lows in the mid-70s. Sunday, sunny. Highs in the upper 90s. Sunday night, mostly clear. Lows in the upper 70s. Monday, sunny, hot with highs around 100. Monday night, mostly clear. Lows in the upper 70s. Heat index values up to 105 early until midnight. Tuesday, sunny, hot with highs around 100. Tuesday night, mostly clear until midnight, then becoming partly cloudy. Lows in the upper 70s. Heat index values up to 105 early until midnight. Wednesday, mostly sunny. Highs in the upper 90s.
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At Stillwater, it was mostly sunny. The temperature was 90 degrees, the dew point 67, and the relative humidity 46%. The pressure was 30.06 inches and falling. At Guthrie, it was mostly sunny. The temperature was 91. The wind was east at 8. Observations from around the region. At Springfield, rain was falling, with a temperature of 76. It was mostly sunny, with a temperature of 88 at Wichita, and 92 at Woodward. It was partly sunny, with a temperature of 81 at Oklahoma City, and 88 at Tulsa. At Dallas-Fort Worth, rain and fog were reported, with a temperature of 74. Once again at 3 p.m., at Stillwater, it was mostly sunny. The temperature was 90. From the Norman Forecast Office, here is the forecast for Stillwater and surrounding area. Tonight, partly cloudy. Lows in the lower 70s. Southeast winds around 5 miles an hour. Thursday, sunny. Highs around 90. South winds 5 to 10 miles an hour. Thursday night, mostly clear. Lows in the lower 70s. South winds 5 to 10 miles an hour. Friday, sunny. A slight chance of showers and thunderstorms in the afternoon. Highs in the lower 90s. South winds 10 to 15 miles an hour. Chance of rain 20%. Friday night, mostly clear. Lows in the mid-70s. South winds 10 to 15 miles an hour. Saturday, sunny. Highs in the mid-90s. Saturday night, mostly clear. Lows in the mid-70s. Sunday, sunny. Highs in the upper 90s. Sunday night, mostly clear. Lows in the upper 70s. Monday, sunny, hot with highs around 100. Monday night, mostly clear. Lows in the upper 70s. Heat index values up to 105 early until midnight. Tuesday, sunny, hot with highs around 100. Tuesday night, mostly clear until midnight, then becoming partly cloudy. Lows in the upper 70s. Heat index values up to 105 early until midnight. Wednesday, mostly sunny. Highs in the upper 90s. 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At Stillwater, it was mostly sunny. The temperature was 90 degrees, the dew point 67, and the relative humidity 46%. The pressure was 30.06 inches and falling. At Guthrie, it was mostly sunny. The temperature was 91. The wind was east at 8. Observations from around the region. At Springfield, rain was falling, with a temperature of 76. It was mostly sunny, with a temperature of 88 at Wichita, and 92 at Woodward. It was partly sunny, with a temperature of 81 at Oklahoma City, and 88 at Tulsa. At Dallas-Fort Worth, rain and fog were reported, with a temperature of 74. Once again at 3 p.m., at Stillwater, it was mostly sunny. The temperature was 90. From the Norman Forecast Office, here is the forecast for Stillwater and surrounding area. Tonight, partly cloudy. Lows in the lower 70s. Southeast winds around 5 miles an hour. Thursday, sunny. Highs around 90. South winds 5 to 10 miles an hour. Thursday night, mostly clear. Lows in the lower 70s. South winds 5 to 10 miles an hour. Friday, sunny. A slight chance of showers and thunderstorms in the afternoon. Highs in the lower 90s. South winds 10 to 15 miles an hour. Chance of rain 20%. Friday night, mostly clear. Lows in the mid-70s. South winds 10 to 15 miles an hour. Saturday, sunny. Highs in the mid-90s. Saturday night, mostly clear. Lows in the mid-70s. Sunday, sunny. Highs in the upper 90s. Sunday night, mostly clear. Lows in the upper 70s. Monday, sunny, hot with highs around 100. Monday night, mostly clear. Lows in the upper 70s. Heat index.

values up to 105 early until midnight. Tuesday, sunny, hot with highs around 100. Tuesday night, mostly clear until midnight, then becoming partly cloudy. Lows in the upper 70s. Heat index values up to 105 early until midnight. Wednesday, mostly sunny. Highs in the upper 90s. You are listening to Stillwater Weather Radio, and here are 3 p.m. weather observations. It's Stillwater, it was mostly sunny. The temperature was 90 degrees, the dew point 67, and the relative humidity 46%. The pressure was 30.06 inches and falling. At Guthrie, it was mostly sunny. The temperature was 91. The wind was east at 8. Observations from around the region. At Springfield, rain was falling, with a temperature of 76. It was mostly sunny, with a temperature of 88 at Wichita, and 92 at Woodward. It was partly sunny, with a temperature of 81 at Oklahoma City, and 88 at Tulsa. At Dallas-Fort Worth, rain and fog were reported, with a temperature of 74. Once again at 3 p.m., at Stillwater, it was mostly sunny. The temperature was 90. From the Norman Forecast Office, here is the forecast for Stillwater and surrounding area. Tonight, partly cloudy. Lows in the lower 70s. Southeast winds around 5 miles an hour. Thursday, sunny. Highs around 90. South winds 5 to 10 miles an hour. Thursday night, mostly clear. Lows in the lower 70s. South winds 5 to 10 miles an hour. Friday, sunny. A slight chance of showers and thunderstorms in the afternoon. Highs in the lower 90s. South winds 10 to 15 miles an hour. Chance of rain 20%. Friday night, mostly clear. Lows in the mid-70s. South winds 10 to 15 miles an hour. Saturday, sunny. Highs in the mid-90s. Saturday night, mostly clear. Lows in the mid-70s. Sunday, sunny. Highs in the upper 90s. Sunday night, mostly clear. Lows in the upper 70s. Monday, sunny, hot with highs around 100. Monday night, mostly clear. Lows in the upper 70s. Heat index values up to 105 early until midnight. Tuesday, sunny, hot with highs around 100. Tuesday night, mostly clear until midnight, then becoming partly cloudy. Lows in the upper 70s. Heat index values up to 105 early until midnight. Wednesday, mostly sunny. Highs in the upper 90s. You are listening to Stillwater Weather Radio, and here are 3 p.m. weather observations. It's Stillwater, it was mostly sunny. The temperature was 90 degrees, the dew point 67, and the relative humidity 46%. The pressure was 30.06 inches and falling. At Guthrie, it was mostly sunny. The temperature was 91. The wind was east at 8. Observations from around the region. At Springfield, rain was falling, with a temperature of 76. It was mostly sunny, with a temperature of 88 at Wichita, and 92 at Woodward. It was partly sunny, with a temperature of 81 at Oklahoma City, and 88 at Tulsa. At Dallas-Fort Worth, rain and fog were reported, with a temperature of 74. Once again at 3 p.m., at Stillwater, it was mostly sunny. The temperature was 90. From the Norman Forecast Office, here is the forecast for Stillwater and surrounding area. Tonight, partly cloudy. Lows in the lower 70s. Southeast winds around 5 miles an hour. Thursday, sunny. Highs around 90. South winds 5 to 10 miles an hour. Thursday night, mostly clear. Lows in the lower 70s. South winds 5 to 10 miles an hour. Friday, sunny. A slight chance of showers and thunderstorms in the afternoon. Highs in the lower 90s. South winds 10 to 15 miles an hour. Chance of rain 20%. Friday night, mostly clear. Lows in the mid-70s. South winds 10 to 15 miles an hour. Saturday, sunny. Highs in the mid-90s.

mostly sunny. The temperature was 90 degrees, the dew point 67, and the relative humidity 46%. The pressure was 30.06 inches and falling. At Guthrie, it was mostly sunny. The temperature was 91. The wind was east at 8. Observations from around the region. At Springfield, rain was falling with a temperature of 76. It was mostly sunny, with a temperature of 88 at Wichita and 92 at Woodward. It was partly sunny, with a temperature of 81 at Oklahoma City and 88 at Tulsa. At Dallas-Fort Worth, rain and fog were reported, with a temperature of 74. Once again at 3 p.m., at Stillwater, it was mostly sunny. The temperature was 90. From the Norman Forecast Office, here is the forecast for Stillwater and surrounding area. Tonight, partly cloudy. Lows in the lower 70s. Southeast wind around 5 miles an hour. Thursday, sunny. Highs around 90. South winds 5 to 10 miles an hour. Thursday night, mostly clear. Lows in the lower 70s. South winds 5 to 10 miles an hour. Friday, sunny. A slight chance of showers and thunderstorms in the afternoon. Highs in the lower 90s. South winds 10 to 15 miles an hour. Chance of rain 20%. Friday night, mostly clear. Lows in the mid-70s. South winds 10 to 15 miles an hour. Saturday, sunny. Highs in the mid-90s. Saturday night, mostly clear. Lows in the mid-70s. Sunday, sunny. Highs in the upper 90s. Sunday night, mostly clear. Lows in the upper 70s. Monday, sunny, hot with highs around 100. Monday night, mostly clear. Lows in the upper 70s. Heat index values up to 105 early until midnight. Tuesday, sunny, hot with highs around 100. Tuesday night, mostly clear until midnight, then becoming partly cloudy. Lows in the upper 70s. Heat index values up to 105 early until midnight. Wednesday, mostly sunny. Highs in the upper 90s. 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At Stillwater, it was mostly sunny. The temperature was 90 degrees, the dew point 67, and the relative humidity 46%. The pressure was 30.06 inches and falling. At Guthrie, it was mostly sunny. The temperature was 91. The wind was east at 8. Observations from around the region. At Springfield, rain was falling with a temperature of 76. It was mostly sunny, with a temperature of 88 at Wichita and 92 at Woodward. It was partly sunny, with a temperature of 81 at Oklahoma City and 88 at Tulsa. At Dallas-Fort Worth, rain and fog were reported, with a temperature of 74. Once again at 3 p.m., at Stillwater, it was mostly sunny. The temperature was 90. A strong thunderstorm will impact portions of northern Oklahoma and south-central Logan counties through 4:30 p.m. Central Daylight Time. At 3:59 p.m. Central Daylight Time, Doppler radar was tracking a strong thunderstorm over eastern Medmen, moving west at 20 miles an hour. Hazard, wind gusts of 40 miles an hour and penny-sized hail. This is a radar-indicated threat. Impact, gusty winds could knock down tree limbs and blow around unsecured objects. Minor damage to outdoor objects is possible. Locations impacted include northeastern Oklahoma City, Edmond, Guthrie, The Village, Nichols Hills, Jones, Arcadia, Nadina, Seward, and downtown Edmond. If outdoors, consider seeking shelter inside a building. From the Norman Forecast Office, here is the forecast for Stillwater and surrounding area. Tonight, partly cloudy. Lows in the lower 70s. Southeast winds around 5 miles an hour. Thursday, sunny. Highs around 90. South winds 5 to 10 miles an hour.

Thursday night, mostly clear. Lows in the lower 70s. South winds 5 to 10 miles an hour. Friday, sunny. A slight chance of showers and thunderstorms in the afternoon. Highs in the lower 90s. South winds 10 to 15 miles an hour. Chance of rain 20%. Friday night, mostly clear. Lows in the mid 70s. South winds 10 to 15 miles an hour. Saturday, sunny. Highs in the mid 90s. Saturday night, mostly clear. Lows in the mid 70s. Sunday, sunny. Highs in the upper 90s. Sunday night, mostly clear. Lows in the upper 70s. Monday, sunny, hot with highs around 100. Monday night, mostly clear. Lows in the upper 70s. Heat index values up to 105 early until midnight. Tuesday, sunny, hot with highs around 100. Tuesday night, mostly clear until midnight, then becoming partly cloudy. Lows in the upper 70s. Heat index values up to 105 early until midnight. Wednesday, mostly sunny. Highs in the upper 90s. 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It's Stillwater. It was partly sunny. The temperature was 88 degrees, the dew point 70, and the relative humidity 55%. The wind was south at 5 miles an hour. The pressure was 30.04 inches and steady. At Ponca City, it was mostly sunny. The temperature was 89, the dew point 68, and the relative humidity 49%. The pressure was 30.04 inches and falling. At Guthrie, it was mostly sunny. The temperature was 90, the dew point 68, and the relative humidity 48%. The wind was east at 10. The pressure was 30.03 inches and falling. Observations from around the region. At Springfield, rain was falling, with a temperature of 75. At Wichita, it was mostly sunny, with a temperature of 89. It was partly sunny, with a temperature of 86 at Oklahoma City and 89 at Tulsa. At Dallas-Fort Worth, rain and fog were reported, with a temperature of 73. Once again at 4 p.m., it's Stillwater. It was partly sunny. The temperature was 88. A strong thunderstorm will impact portions of northern Oklahoma and south-central Logan counties through 4:30 p.m. Central Daylight Time. At 3:59 p.m. Central Daylight Time, Doppler radar was tracking a strong thunderstorm over eastern Medmen, moving west at 20 miles an hour. Hazard, wind gusts of 40 miles an hour and penny-size hail. This is a radar-indicated threat. Impact, gusty winds could knock down tree limbs and blow around unsecured objects. Minor damage to outdoor objects is possible. Locations impacted include northeastern Oklahoma City, Edmond, Guthrie, The Village, Nichols Hills, Jones, Arcadia, Nadina, Seward, and downtown Edmond. If outdoors, consider seeking shelter inside a building. From the Norman Forecast Office, here is the forecast for Stillwater and surrounding area. Tonight, partly cloudy. Lows in the lower 70s. Southeast winds around 5 miles an hour. Thursday, sunny. Highs around 90. South winds 5 to 10 miles an hour. Thursday night, mostly clear. Lows in the lower 70s. South winds 5 to 10 miles an hour. Friday, sunny. A slight chance of showers and thunderstorms in the afternoon. Highs in the lower 90s. South winds 10 to 15 miles an hour. Chance of rain 20%. Friday night, mostly clear. Lows in the mid 70s. South winds 10 to 15 miles an hour. Saturday, sunny. Highs in the mid-90s. Saturday night, mostly clear. Lows in the mid-70s. Sunday, sunny. Highs in the upper 90s. Sunday night, mostly clear. Lows in the upper 70s. Monday, sunny, hot with highs around 100. Monday night, mostly clear. Lows in the upper 70s. Heat index values up to 105 early until midnight. Tuesday, sunny, hot with highs around 100. Tuesday night, mostly

clear until midnight, then becoming partly cloudy. Lows in the upper 70s. Heat index values up to 105 early until midnight. Wednesday, mostly sunny. Highs in the upper 90s. You are listening to Stillwater Weather Radio, and here are 4 p.m. weather observations. At Stillwater, it was partly sunny. The temperature was 88 degrees, the dew point 70, and the relative humidity 55%. The wind was south at 5 miles an hour. The pressure was 30.04 inches and steady. At Ponca City, it was mostly sunny. The temperature was 89, the dew point 68, and the relative humidity 49%. The pressure was 30.04 inches and falling. At Guthrie, it was mostly sunny. The temperature was 90, the dew point 68, and the relative humidity 48%. The wind was east at 10. The pressure was 30.03 inches and falling. Observations from around the region. At Springfield, rain was falling with a temperature of 75. At Wichita, it was mostly sunny with a temperature of 89. It was partly sunny with a temperature of 86 at Oklahoma City and 89 at Tulsa. At Dallas-Fort Worth, rain and fog were reported with a temperature of 73. Once again at 4 p.m., at Stillwater, it was partly sunny. The temperature was 88. A strong thunderstorm will impact portions of northern Oklahoma and south-central Logan counties through 4:30 p.m. Central Daylight Time. At 3:59 p.m. Central Daylight Time, Doppler radar was tracking a strong thunderstorm over eastern Redmond, moving west at 20 miles an hour. Hazard, wind gusts of 40 miles an hour and penny-size hail. This is a radar-indicated threat. Impact, gusty winds could knock down tree limbs and blow around unsecured objects. Minor damage to outdoor objects is possible. Locations impacted include northeastern Oklahoma City, Edmond, Guthrie, The Village, Nichols Hills, Jones, Arcadia, Nagina, Seward, and downtown Edmond. If outdoors, consider seeking shelter inside a building. From the Norman Forecast Office, here is the forecast for Stillwater and surrounding area. Tonight, partly cloudy. Lows in the lower 70s. Southeast winds around 5 miles an hour. Thursday, sunny. Highs around 90. South winds 5 to 10 miles an hour. Thursday night, mostly clear. Lows in the lower 70s. South winds 5 to 10 miles an hour. Friday, sunny. A slight chance of showers and thunderstorms in the afternoon. Highs in the lower 90s. South winds 10 to 15 miles an hour. Chance of rain 20%. Friday night, mostly clear. Lows in the mid-70s. South winds 10 to 15 miles an hour. Saturday, sunny. Highs in the mid-90s. Saturday night, mostly clear. Lows in the mid-70s. Sunday, sunny. Highs in the upper 90s. Sunday night, mostly clear. Lows in the upper 70s. Monday, sunny, hot with highs around 100. Monday night, mostly clear. Lows in the upper 70s. Heat index values up to 105 early until midnight. Tuesday, sunny, hot with highs around 100. Tuesday night, mostly clear until midnight, then becoming partly cloudy. Lows in the upper 70s. Heat index values up to 105 early until midnight. Wednesday, mostly sunny. Highs in the upper 90s. You are listening to Stillwater Weather Radio, and here are 4 p.m. weather observations. At Stillwater, it was partly sunny. The temperature was 88 degrees, the dew point 70, and the relative humidity 55%. The wind was south at 5 miles an hour. The pressure was 30.04 inches and steady. At Ponca City, it was mostly sunny. The temperature was 89, the dew point 68, and the relative humidity 49%. The pressure was 30.04 inches and falling. At Guthrie, it was mostly sunny. The temperature was 90, the dew point 68, and the relative humidity 48%. The wind was east at 10. The pressure was 30.03 inches and falling. Observations from around the region.

0: At Springfield, rain was falling with a temperature of 75. At Wichita, it was mostly sunny with a temperature of 89. It was partly sunny with a temperature of 86 at Oklahoma City and 89 at Tulsa. At Dallas-Fort Worth, rain and fog were reported with a temperature of 73. Once again at 4 p.m., at Stillwater, it was partly sunny. The temperature was 88.
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0: You are listening to Stillwater Weather Radio, and here are 4 p.m. weather observations. At Stillwater, it was partly sunny. The temperature was 88 degrees, the dew point 70, and the relative humidity 55%. The wind was south at 5 miles an hour. The pressure was 30.04 inches and steady. At Guthrie, it was mostly sunny. The temperature was 92. The wind was east at 9. Observations from around the region. At Springfield, rain was falling with a temperature of 75. It was mostly sunny with a temperature of 89 at Wichita and 91 at Woodward. It was partly sunny with a temperature of 86 at Oklahoma City and 89 at Tulsa. At Dallas-Fort Worth, rain and fog were reported with a temperature of 73. Once again at 4 p.m., at Stillwater, it was partly sunny. The temperature was 88. Flood advisory in effect until 7:15 p.m. Central Daylight Time this evening. What? Flooding caused by excessive rainfall is expected. Where? A portion of central Oklahoma, including the following counties, Logan and Oklahoma. When? Until 7:15 p.m. Central Daylight Time. Impacts: minor flooding in low-lying and poor drainage areas. Additional details: at 4:12 p.m. Central Daylight Time, Doppler radar indicated heavy rain due to thunderstorms. Minor flooding is ongoing or expected to begin shortly in the advisory area. Up to 1 inch of rain has fallen. Additional rainfall amounts up to 1 inch are expected over the area. This additional rain will result in minor flooding. Some locations that will experience flooding include northern Oklahoma City, Edmond, Guthrie, and Arcadia. http://www.weather.gov/safety/flood-turnaround. Don't drown when encountering flooded roads. Most flood deaths occur in vehicles. A strong thunderstorm will impact portions of northern Oklahoma and south-central Logan counties through 4:30 p.m. Central Daylight Time. At 3:59 p.m. Central Daylight Time, Doppler radar was tracking a strong thunderstorm over eastern Redmond, moving west at 20 miles an hour. Hazard: wind gusts of 40 miles an hour and penny-sized hail. This is a radar-indicated threat. Impact: gusty winds could knock down tree limbs and blow around unsecured objects. Minor damage to outdoor objects is possible. Locations impacted include northeastern Oklahoma City, Edmond, Guthrie, The Village, Nichols Hills, Jones, Arcadia, Nivina, Seward, and downtown Edmond. If outdoors, consider seeking shelter inside a building. From the Norman Forecast Office, here is the forecast for Stillwater and surrounding area. Tonight, partly cloudy. Lows in the lower 70s. Southeast winds around 5 miles an hour. Thursday, sunny. Highs around 90. South winds 5 to 10 miles an hour. Thursday night, mostly clear. Lows in the lower 70s. South winds 5 to 10 miles an hour. Friday, sunny. A slight chance of showers and thunderstorms in the afternoon. Highs in the lower 90s. South winds 10 to 15 miles an hour. Chance of rain 20%. Friday night, mostly clear. Lows in the mid-70s. South winds 10 to 15 miles an hour. Saturday, sunny. Highs in the mid-90s. Saturday night, mostly clear. Lows in the mid-70s. Sunday, sunny. Highs in the upper 90s. Sunday night, mostly clear. Lows in the

upper 70s. Monday, sunny, hot with highs around 100. Monday night, mostly clear. Lows in the upper 70s. Heat index values up to 105 early until midnight. Tuesday, sunny, hot with highs around 100. Tuesday night, mostly clear until midnight, then becoming partly cloudy. Lows in the upper 70s. Heat index values up to 105 early until midnight. Wednesday, mostly sunny. Highs in the upper 90s. 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It's Stillwater. It was partly sunny. The temperature was 88 degrees, the dew point 70, and the relative humidity 55%. The wind was south at 5 miles an hour. The pressure was 30.04 inches and steady. At Guthrie, it was mostly sunny. The temperature was 92. The wind was east at 9. Observations from around the region. At Springfield, rain was falling with a temperature of 75. It was mostly sunny, with a temperature of 89 at Wichita and 91 at Woodward. It was partly sunny, with a temperature of 86 at Oklahoma City and 89 at Tulsa. At Dallas-Fort Worth, rain and fog were reported, with a temperature of 73. Once again at 4 p.m., at Stillwater, it was partly sunny. The temperature was 88. Flood advisory in effect until 7:15 p.m. Central Daylight Time this evening. What flooding caused by excessive rainfall is expected? Where? A portion of central Oklahoma, including the following counties, Logan and Oklahoma. When? Until 7:15 p.m. Central Daylight Time. Impacts: minor flooding in low-lying and poor drainage areas. Additional details, at 4:12 p.m. Central Daylight Time, Doppler radar indicated heavy rain due to thunderstorms. Minor flooding is ongoing or expected to begin shortly in the advisory area. Up to 1 inch of rain has fallen. Additional rainfall amounts up to 1 inch are expected over the area. This additional rain will result in minor flooding. Some locations that will experience flooding include Northern Oklahoma City, Edmond, Guthrie, and Arcadia. http://www.weather.gov/safety/flood-turnaround. Don't drown when encountering flooded roads. Most flood deaths occur in vehicles. A strong thunderstorm will impact portions of northern Oklahoma and south-central Logan counties through 4:30 p.m. Central Daylight Time. At 3:59 p.m. Central Daylight Time, Doppler radar was tracking a strong thunderstorm over eastern Edmond, moving west at 20 miles an hour. Hazard: wind gusts of 40 miles an hour and penny-size hail. This is a radar-indicated threat. Impact: gusty winds could knock down tree limbs and blow around unsecured objects. Minor damage to outdoor objects is possible. Locations impacted include northeastern Oklahoma City, Edmond, Guthrie, The Village, Nichols Hills, Jones, Arcadia, Nadina, Seward, and downtown Edmond. If outdoors, consider seeking shelter inside a building. From the Norman Forecast Office, here is the forecast for Stillwater and surrounding area. Tonight, partly cloudy. Lows in the lower 70s. Southeast winds around 5 miles an hour. Thursday, sunny. Highs around 90. South winds 5 to 10 miles an hour. Thursday night, mostly clear. Lows in the lower 70s. South winds 5 to 10 miles an hour. Friday, sunny. A slight chance of showers and thunderstorms in the afternoon. Highs in the lower 90s. South winds 10 to 15 miles an hour. Chance of rain 20%. Friday night, mostly clear. Lows in the mid-70s. South winds 10 to 15 miles an hour. Saturday, sunny. Highs in the mid-90s. Saturday night, mostly clear. Lows in the mid-70s. Sunday, sunny. Highs in the upper 90s. Sunday night, mostly clear. Lows in the upper 70s. Monday, sunny, hot with highs around 100. Monday night, mostly clear. Lows in the upper 70s. Heat index values up to 105 early until midnight. Tuesday, sunny.

0: hot with highs around 100. Tuesday night, mostly clear until midnight, then becoming partly cloudy. Lows in the upper 70s. Heat index values up to 105 early until midnight. Wednesday, mostly sunny. Highs in the upper 90s.
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0: You are listening to Stillwater Weather Radio, and here are 4 p.m. weather observations. At Stillwater, it was partly sunny. The temperature was 88 degrees, the dew point 70, and the relative humidity 55%. The wind was south at 5 miles an hour. The pressure was 30.04 inches and steady. At Guthrie, it was mostly sunny. The temperature was 92. The wind was east at 9. Observations from around the region. At Springfield, rain was falling with a temperature of 75. It was mostly sunny, with a temperature of 89 at Wichita and 91 at Woodward. It was partly sunny, with a temperature of 86 at Oklahoma City and 89 at Tulsa. At Dallas-Fort Worth, rain and fog were reported, with a temperature of 73. Once again at 4 p.m., at Stillwater, it was partly sunny. The temperature was 88. Flood advisory in effect until 7:15 p.m. Central Daylight Time this evening. What flooding caused by excessive rainfall is expected? Where? A portion of central Oklahoma, including the following counties, Logan and Oklahoma. When? Until 7:15 p.m. Central Daylight Time. Impacts: minor flooding in low-lying and poor drainage areas. Additional details: at 4:12 p.m. Central Daylight Time, Doppler radar indicated heavy rain due to thunderstorms. Minor flooding is ongoing or expected to begin shortly in the advisory area. Up to 1 inch of rain has fallen. Additional rainfall amounts up to 1 inch are expected over the area. This additional rain will result in minor flooding. Some locations that will experience flooding include northern Oklahoma City, Edmond, Guthrie, and Arcadia. http://www.weather.gov/safety/ Flood turnaround. Don't drown when encountering flooded roads. Most flood deaths occur in vehicles. A strong thunderstorm will impact portions of northern Oklahoma and south-central Logan counties through 4:30 p.m. Central Daylight Time. At 3:59 p.m. Central Daylight Time, Doppler radar was tracking a strong thunderstorm over eastern Redmond, moving west at 20 miles an hour. Hazard: wind gusts of 40 miles an hour and penny-sized hail. This is a radar-indicated threat. Impact: gusty winds could knock down tree limbs and blow around unsecured objects. Minor damage to outdoor objects is possible. Locations impacted include northeastern Oklahoma City, Edmond, Guthrie, The Village, Nichols Hills, Jones, Arcadia, Nadina, Seward, and downtown Edmond. If outdoors, consider seeking shelter inside a building. From the Norman Forecast Office, here is the forecast for Stillwater and surrounding area. Tonight, partly cloudy. Lows in the lower 70s. Southeast winds around 5 miles an hour. Thursday, sunny. Highs around 90. South winds 5 to 10 miles an hour. Thursday night, mostly clear. Lows in the lower 70s. South winds 5 to 10 miles an hour. Friday, sunny. A slight chance of showers and thunderstorms in the afternoon. Highs in the lower 90s. South winds 10 to 15 miles an hour. Chance of rain 20%. Friday night, mostly clear. Lows in the mid-70s. South winds 10 to 15 miles an hour. Saturday, sunny. Highs in the mid-90s. Saturday night, mostly clear. Lows in the mid-70s. Sunday, sunny. Highs in the upper 90s. Sunday night, mostly clear. Lows in the upper 70s. Monday, sunny, hot with highs around 100. Monday night, mostly clear. Lows in the upper 70s.

0: 70s. Heat index values up to 105 early until midnight. Tuesday, sunny, hot with highs around 100. Tuesday night, mostly clear until midnight, then becoming partly cloudy. Lows in the upper 70s. Heat index values up to 105 early until midnight. Wednesday, mostly sunny. Highs in the upper 90s. 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It's Stillwater. It was partly sunny. The temperature was 88 degrees, the dew point 70, and the relative humidity 55%. The wind was south at 5 miles an hour. The pressure was 30.04 inches and steady. At Guthrie, it was mostly sunny. The temperature was 92. The wind was east at 9. Observations from around the region. At Springfield, rain was falling, with a temperature of 75. It was mostly sunny, with a temperature of 89 at Wichita, and 91 at Woodward. It was partly sunny, with a temperature of 86 at Oklahoma City, and 89 at Tulsa. At Dallas-Fort Worth, rain and fog were reported, with a temperature of 73. Once again at 4 p.m., at Stillwater, it was partly sunny. The temperature was 88. Flood advisory in effect until 7:15 p.m. Central Daylight Time this evening. What flooding caused by excessive rainfall is expected? Where? A portion of central Oklahoma, including the following counties, Logan and Oklahoma. When? Until 7:15 p.m. Central Daylight Time. Impacts: minor flooding in low-lying and poor drainage areas. Additional details: at 4:12 p.m. Central Daylight Time, Doppler radar indicated heavy rain due to thunderstorms. Minor flooding is ongoing or expected to begin shortly in the advisory area. Up to 1 inch of rain has fallen. Additional rainfall amounts up to 1 inch are expected over the area. This additional rain will result in minor flooding. Some locations that will experience flooding include northern Oklahoma City, Edmond, Guthrie, and Arcadia. http://www.weather.gov/safety/flood-turnaround. Don't drown when encountering flooded roads. Most flood deaths occur in vehicles. From the Norman Forecast Office, here is the forecast for Stillwater and surrounding area. Tonight, partly cloudy. Lows in the lower 70s. Southeast winds around 5 miles an hour. Thursday, sunny. Highs around 90. South winds 5 to 10 miles an hour. Thursday night, mostly clear. Lows in the lower 70s. South winds 5 to 10 miles an hour. Friday, sunny. A slight chance of showers and thunderstorms in the afternoon. Highs in the lower 90s. South winds 10 to 15 miles an hour. Chance of rain 20%. Friday night, mostly clear. Lows in the mid-70s. South winds 10 to 15 miles an hour. Saturday, sunny. Highs in the mid-90s. Saturday night, mostly clear. Lows in the mid-70s. Sunday, sunny. Highs in the upper 90s. Sunday night, mostly clear. Lows in the upper 70s. Monday, sunny, hot with highs around 100. Monday night, mostly clear. Lows in the upper 70s. Heat index values up to 105 early until midnight. Tuesday, sunny, hot with highs around 100. Tuesday night, mostly clear until midnight, then becoming partly cloudy. Lows in the upper 70s. Heat index values up to 105 early until midnight. Wednesday, mostly sunny. Highs in the upper 90s. You are listening to Stillwater Weather Radio, and here are 4 p.m. weather observations. It's Stillwater. It was partly sunny. The temperature was 88 degrees, the dew point 70, and the relative humidity 55%. The wind was south at 5 miles an hour. The pressure was 30.04 inches and steady. At Guthrie, it was mostly sunny. The temperature was 92. The wind was east at 9. Observations from around the region. At Springfield, rain was falling, with a temperature of 75. It was mostly sunny, with a temperature of 89 at Wichita, and anyone at Woodward. It was partly sunny, with a temperature of 86 at Oklahoma City and 89 at Tulsa. At Dallas-Fort Worth, rain and fog were reported, with a temperature of 73. Once again at 4 p.m., at Stillwater, it was partly sunny. The temperature was 88. Flood advisory in effect until 7:15 p.m. Central Daylight Time this evening. What flooding caused by excessive rainfall is expected? Where, at 15 p.m. Central Daylight Time this evening? What flooding caused by excessive rainfall is expected? Where, a portion of central Oklahoma, including the following counties, Logan and Oklahoma. When, until 7:15 p.m. Central Daylight Time. Impacts, minor flooding in low-lying and poor drainage areas. Additional details, at 4:12 p.m. Central Daylight Time, Doppler radar indicated heavy rain due to thunderstorms. Minor flooding is ongoing or expected to begin shortly in the advisory area. Up to 1 inch of rain has fallen. Additional rainfall amounts up to 1 inch are expected over the area. This additional rain will result in minor flooding. Some locations that will experience flooding include northern Oklahoma City, Edmond, Guthrie, and Arcadia. http://www.weather.gov/safety/flood-turnaround. Don't drown when encountering flooded roads. Most flood deaths occur in vehicles. From the Norman Forecast Office, here is the forecast for Stillwater and surrounding area. Tonight, partly cloudy. Lows in the lower 70s. Southeast winds around 5 miles an hour. Thursday, sunny. Highs around 90. South winds 5 to 10 miles an hour. Thursday night, mostly clear. Lows in the lower 70s. South winds 5 to 10 miles an hour. Friday, sunny. A slight chance of showers and thunderstorms in the afternoon. Highs in the lower 90s. South winds 10 to 15 miles an hour. Chance of rain 20%. Friday night, mostly clear. Lows in the mid-70s. South winds 10 to 15 miles an hour. Saturday, sunny. Highs in the mid-90s. Saturday night, mostly clear. Lows in the mid-70s. Sunday, sunny. Highs in the upper 90s. Sunday night, mostly clear. Lows in the upper 70s. Monday, sunny, hot with highs around 100. Monday night, mostly clear. Lows in the upper 70s. Heat index values up to 105 early until midnight. Tuesday, sunny, hot with highs around 100. Tuesday night, mostly clear until midnight, then becoming partly cloudy. Lows in the upper 70s. Heat index values up to 105 early until midnight. Wednesday, mostly sunny. Highs in the upper 90s. You are listening to Stillwater Weather Radio, and here are 4 p.m. weather observations. At Stillwater, it was partly sunny. The temperature was 88 degrees, the dew point 70, and the relative humidity 55%. The wind was south at 5 miles an hour. The pressure was 30.04 inches and steady. At Guthrie, it was mostly sunny. The temperature was 92. The wind was east at 9. Observations from around the region. At Springfield, rain was falling with a temperature of 75. It was mostly sunny with a temperature of 89 at Wichita and 91 at Woodward. It was partly sunny with a temperature of 86 at Oklahoma City and 89 at Tulsa. At Dallas-Fort Worth, rain and fog were reported, with a temperature of 73. Once again at 4 p.m., at Stillwater, it was partly sunny. The temperature was 88.
1: This is NOAA Weather Radio Station, WNG654, near Stillwater, Oklahoma, operating on a frequency of 162.500 MHz. 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
0: Flood advisory in effect until 7:15 p.m. Central Daylight Time this evening. What flooding caused by excessive rainfall is expected? Where a portion of central Oklahoma, including the following counties.

Logan, and Oklahoma. When, until 7:15 p.m. Central Daylight Time. Impacts, minor flooding in low-lying and poor drainage areas. Additional details, at 4:12 p.m. Central Daylight Time, Doppler radar indicated heavy rain due to thunderstorms. Minor flooding is ongoing or expected to begin shortly in the advisory area. Up to 1 inch of rain has fallen. Additional rainfall amounts up to 1 inch are expected over the area. This additional rain will result in minor flooding. Some locations that will experience flooding include Northern Oklahoma City, Edmond, Guthrie, and Arcadia. http://www.weather.gov/safety/flood-turnaround. Don't drown when encountering flooded roads. Most flood deaths occur in vehicles. From the Norman Forecast Office, here is the forecast for Stillwater and surrounding area. Tonight, partly cloudy. Lows in the lower 70s. Southeast wind around 5 miles. Thursday, sunny. Highs around 90. South winds 5 to 10 miles an hour. Thursday night, mostly clear. Lows in the lower 70s. South winds 5 to 10 miles an hour. Friday, sunny. A slight chance of showers and thunderstorms in the afternoon. Highs in the lower 90s. South winds 10 to 15 miles an hour. Chance of rain 20%. Friday night, mostly clear. Lows in the mid-70s. South winds 10 to 15 miles an hour. Saturday, sunny. Highs in the mid-90s. Saturday night, mostly clear. Lows in the mid-70s. Sunday, sunny. Highs in the upper 90s. Sunday night, mostly clear. Lows in the upper 70s. Monday, sunny, hot with highs around 100. Monday night, mostly clear. Lows in the upper 70s. Heat index values up to 105 early until midnight. Tuesday, sunny, hot with highs around 100. Tuesday night, mostly clear until midnight, then becoming partly cloudy. Lows in the upper 70s. Heat index values up to 105 early until midnight. Wednesday, mostly sunny. Highs in the upper 90s. You are listening to Stillwater Weather Radio, and here are 4 p.m. weather observations. At Stillwater, it was partly sunny. The temperature was 88 degrees, the dew point 70, and the relative humidity 55%. The wind was south at 5 miles an hour. The pressure was 30.04 inches and steady. At Guthrie, it was mostly sunny. The temperature was 92. The wind was east at 9. Observations from around the region. At Springfield, rain was falling, with a temperature of 75. It was mostly sunny, with a temperature of 89 at Wichita and 91 at Woodward. It was partly sunny, with a temperature of 86 at Oklahoma City and 89 at Tulsa. At Dallas-Fort Worth, rain and fog were reported, with a temperature of 73. Once again at 4 p.m., at Stillwater, it was partly sunny. The temperature was 88. Flood advisory in effect until 7:15 p.m. Central Daylight Time this evening. What? Flooding caused by excessive rainfall is expected. Where? A portion of central Oklahoma, including the following counties, Logan and Oklahoma. When? Until 7:15 p.m. Central Daylight Time. Impacts, minor flooding in low-lying and poor drainage areas. Additional details, at 4:12 p.m. Central Daylight Time, Doppler radar indicated heavy rain due to thunderstorms. Minor flooding is ongoing or expected to begin shortly in the advisory area. Up to 1 inch of rain has fallen. Additional rainfall amounts up to 1 inch are expected over the area. This additional rain will result in minor flooding. Some locations that will experience flooding include Northern Oklahoma City, Edmond, Guthrie, and Arcadia. http://www.weather.gov/safety/flood-turnaround. Don't drown when encountering flooded roads. Most flood deaths occur in vehicles. From the Norman Forecast Office, here is the forecast for Stillwater and surrounding area. Tonight, partly cloudy. Lows in the lower 70s.

Southeast winds around 5 miles an hour. Thursday, sunny. Highs around 90. South winds 5 to 10 miles an hour. Thursday night, mostly clear. Lows in the lower 70s. South winds 5 to 10 miles an hour. Friday, sunny. A slight chance of showers and thunderstorms in the afternoon. Highs in the lower 90s. South winds 10 to 15 miles an hour. Chance of rain 20%. Friday night, mostly clear. Lows in the mid-70s. South winds 10 to 15 miles an hour. Saturday, sunny. Highs in the mid-90s. Saturday night, mostly clear. Lows in the mid-70s. Sunday, sunny. Highs in the upper 90s. Sunday night, mostly clear. Lows in the upper 70s. Monday, sunny, hot with highs around 100. Monday night, mostly clear. Lows in the upper 70s. Heat index values up to 105 early until midnight. Tuesday, sunny, hot with highs around 100. Tuesday night, mostly clear until midnight, then becoming partly cloudy. Lows in the upper 70s. Heat index values up to 105 early until midnight. Wednesday, mostly sunny. Highs in the upper 90s. 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It's Stillwater. It was partly sunny. The temperature was 88 degrees, the dew point 70, and the relative humidity 55%. The wind was south at 5 miles an hour. The pressure was 30.04 inches and steady. At Guthrie, it was mostly sunny. The temperature was 92. The wind was east at 9. Observations from around the region. At Springfield, rain was falling, with a temperature of 75. It was mostly sunny, with a temperature of 89 at Wichita, and 91 at Woodward. It was partly sunny, with a temperature of 86 at Oklahoma City, and 89 at Tulsa. At Dallas-Fort Worth, rain and fog were reported, with a temperature of 73. Once again at 4 p.m., at Stillwater, it was partly sunny. The temperature was 88. Flood advisory in effect until 7:15 p.m. Central Daylight Time this evening. What flooding caused by excessive rainfall is expected? Where, a portion of central Oklahoma, including the following counties, Logan and Oklahoma. When, until 7:15 p.m. Central Daylight Time. Impacts, minor flooding in low-lying and poor drainage areas. Additional details, at 4:12 p.m. Central Daylight Time, Doppler radar indicated heavy rain due to thunderstorms. Minor flooding is ongoing or expected to begin shortly in the advisory area. Up to 1 inch of rain has fallen. Additional rainfall amounts up to 1 inch are expected over the area. This additional rain will result in minor flooding. Some locations that will experience flooding include northern Oklahoma City, Edmond, Guthrie, and Arcadia. http://www.weather.gov/safety/flood-turnaround. Don't drown when encountering flooded roads. Most flood deaths occur in vehicles. From the Norman Forecast Office, here is the forecast for Stillwater and surrounding area. Tonight, partly cloudy. Lows in the lower 70s. Southeast winds around 5 miles an hour. Thursday, sunny. Highs around 90. South winds 5 to 10 miles an hour. Thursday night, mostly clear. Lows in the lower 70s. South winds 5 to 10 miles an hour. Friday, sunny. A slight chance of showers and thunderstorms in the afternoon. Highs in the lower 90s. South winds 10 to 15 miles an hour. Chance of rain 20%. Friday night, mostly clear. Lows in the mid-70s. South winds 10 to 15 miles an hour. Saturday, sunny. Highs in the mid-90s. Saturday night, mostly clear. Lows in the mid-70s. Sunday, sunny. Highs in the upper 90s. Sunday night, mostly clear. Lows in the upper 70s. Monday, sunny, hot with highs around 100. Monday night, mostly clear. Lows in the upper 70s.

0: 70s. Heat index values up to 105 early until midnight. Tuesday, sunny, hot with highs around 100. Tuesday night, mostly clear until midnight, then becoming partly cloudy. Lows in the upper 70s. Heat index values up to 105 early until midnight. Wednesday, mostly sunny. Highs in the upper 90s. You are listening to Stillwater Weather Radio, and here are 4 p.m. weather observations. At Stillwater, it was partly sunny. The temperature was 88 degrees, the dew point 70, and the relative humidity 55%. The wind was south at 5 miles an hour. The pressure was 30.04 inches and steady. At Guthrie, it was mostly sunny. The temperature was 92. The wind was east at 9. Observations from around the region. At Springfield, rain was falling, with a temperature of 75. It was mostly sunny, with a temperature of 89 at Wichita, and 91 at Woodward. It was partly sunny, with a temperature of 86 at Oklahoma City, and 89 at Tulsa. At Dallas-Fort Worth, rain and fog were reported, with a temperature of 73. Once again at 4 p.m., at Stillwater, it was partly sunny. The temperature was 88. Flood advisory in effect until 7:15 p.m. Central Daylight Time this evening. What flooding caused by excessive rainfall is expected? Where? A portion of central Oklahoma, including the following counties, Logan and Oklahoma. When? Until 7:15 p.m. Central Daylight Time. Impacts: minor flooding in low-lying and poor drainage areas. Additional details, at 4:12 p.m. Central Daylight Time, Doppler radar indicated heavy rain due to thunderstorms. Minor flooding is ongoing or expected to begin shortly in the advisory area. Up to 1 inch of rain has fallen. Additional rainfall amounts up to 1 inch are expected over the area. This additional rain will result in minor flooding. Some locations that will experience flooding include Northern Oklahoma City, Edmond, Guthrie, and Arcadia. http://www.weather.gov/safety/flood-turnaround. Don't drown when encountering flooded roads. Most flood deaths occur in vehicles. From the Norman Forecast Office, here is the forecast for Stillwater and surrounding area. Tonight, partly cloudy. Lows in the lower 70s. Southeast winds around 5 miles an hour. Thursday, sunny. Highs around 90. South winds 5 to 10 miles an hour. Thursday night, mostly clear. Lows in the lower 70s. South winds 5 to 10 miles an hour. Friday, sunny. A slight chance of showers and thunderstorms in the afternoon. Highs in the lower 90s. South winds 10 to 15 miles an hour. Chance of rain 20%. Friday night, mostly clear. Lows in the mid-70s. South winds 10 to 15 miles an hour. Saturday, sunny. Highs in the mid-90s. Saturday night, mostly clear. Lows in the mid-70s. Sunday, sunny. Highs in the upper 90s. Sunday night, mostly clear. Lows in the upper 70s. Monday, sunny, hot with highs around 100. Monday night, mostly clear. Lows in the upper 70s. Heat index values up to 105 early until midnight. Tuesday, sunny, hot with highs around 100. Tuesday night, mostly clear until midnight, then becoming partly cloudy. Lows in the upper 70s. Heat index values up to 105 early until midnight. Wednesday, mostly sunny. Highs in the upper 90s.
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0: You are listening to Stillwater Weather Radio, and here are 4 p.m. weather observations. At Stillwater, it was partly sunny. The temperature was 88 degrees, the dew point 70, and the relative humidity 55%. The wind was south at 5 miles.

miles an hour. The pressure was 30.04 inches and steady. At Guthrie, it was mostly sunny. The temperature was 92. The wind was east at 9. Observations from around the region. At Springfield, rain was falling with a temperature of 75. It was mostly sunny, with a temperature of 89 at Wichita and 91 at Woodward. It was partly sunny, with a temperature of 86 at Oklahoma City and 89 at Tulsa. At Dallas-Fort Worth, rain and fog were reported, with a temperature of 73. Once again at 4 p.m., at Stillwater, it was partly sunny. The temperature was 88. Flood advisory in effect until 7:15 p.m. Central Daylight Time this evening. What flooding caused by excessive rainfall is expected? Where? A portion of central Oklahoma, including the following counties, Logan and Oklahoma. When? Until 7:15 p.m. Central Daylight Time. Impacts: minor flooding in low-lying and poor drainage areas. Additional details: at 4:12 p.m. Central Daylight Time, Doppler radar indicated heavy rain due to thunderstorms. Minor flooding is ongoing or expected to begin shortly in the advisory area. Up to 1 inch of rain has fallen. Additional rainfall amounts up to 1 inch are expected over the area. This additional rain will result in minor flooding. Some locations that will experience flooding include northern Oklahoma City, Edmond, Guthrie, and Arcadia. http://www.weather.gov/safety/flood-turnaround. Don't drown when encountering flooded roads. Most flood deaths occur in vehicles. From the Norman Forecast Office, here is the forecast for Stillwater and surrounding area. Tonight, partly cloudy. Lows in the lower 70s. Southeast winds around 5 miles an hour. Thursday, sunny. Highs around 90. South winds 5 to 10 miles an hour. Thursday night, mostly clear. Lows in the lower 70s. South winds 5 to 10 miles an hour. Friday, sunny. A slight chance of showers and thunderstorms in the afternoon. Highs in the lower 90s. South winds 10 to 15 miles an hour. Chance of rain 20%. Friday night, mostly clear. Lows in the mid-70s. South winds 10 to 15 miles an hour. Saturday, sunny. Highs in the mid-90s. Saturday night, mostly clear. Lows in the mid-70s. Sunday, sunny. Highs in the upper 90s. Sunday night, mostly clear. Lows in the upper 70s. Monday, sunny, hot with highs around 100. Monday night, mostly clear. Lows in the upper 70s. Heat index values up to 105 early until midnight. Tuesday, sunny, hot with highs around 100. Tuesday night, mostly clear until midnight, then becoming partly cloudy. Lows in the upper 70s. Heat index values up to 105 early until midnight. Wednesday, mostly sunny. Highs in the upper 90s. 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At Stillwater, it was partly sunny. The temperature was 88 degrees, the dew point 70, and the relative humidity 55%. The wind was south at 5 miles an hour. The pressure was 30.04 inches and steady. At Guthrie, it was mostly sunny. The temperature was 92. The wind was east at 9. Observations from around the region. At Springfield, rain was falling with a temperature of 75. It was mostly sunny, with a temperature of 89 at Wichita and 91 at Woodward. It was partly sunny, with a temperature of 86 at Oklahoma City and 89 at Tulsa. At Dallas-Fort Worth, rain and fog were reported, with a temperature of 73. Once again at 4 p.m., at Stillwater, it was partly sunny. The temperature was 88. Flood advisory in effect until 7:15 p.m. Central Daylight Time this evening. What flooding caused by excessive rainfall is expected? Where? A portion of central Oklahoma, including the following counties, Logan and Oklahoma. When? Until 7:15 p.m. Central Daylight Time. Impacts: minor flooding in

Tonight, partly cloudy. Lows in the lower 70s. Southeast wind around 5 miles an hour. Thursday, sunny. Highs around 90. South winds 5 to 10 miles an hour. Thursday night, mostly clear. Lows in the lower 70s. South winds 5 to 10 miles an hour. Friday, sunny. A slight chance of showers and thunderstorms in the afternoon. Highs in the lower 90s. South winds 10 to 15 miles an hour. Chance of rain 20%. Friday night, mostly clear. Lows in the mid-70s. South winds 10 to 15 miles an hour. Saturday, sunny. Highs in the mid-90s. Saturday night, mostly clear. Lows in the mid-70s. Sunday, sunny. Highs in the upper 90s. Sunday night, mostly clear. Lows in the upper 70s. Monday, sunny, hot with highs around 100. Monday night, mostly clear. Lows in the upper 70s. Heat index values up to 105 early until midnight. Tuesday, sunny, hot with highs around 100. Tuesday night, mostly clear until midnight, then becoming partly cloudy. Lows in the upper 70s. Heat index values up to 105 early until midnight. Wednesday, mostly sunny. Highs in the upper 90s. 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At Stillwater, it was partly sunny. The temperature was 88 degrees, the dew point 70, and the relative humidity 55%. The wind was south at 5 miles an hour. The pressure was 30.04 inches and steady. At Guthrie, it was mostly sunny. The temperature was 92. The wind was east at 9. Observations from around the region. At Springfield, rain was falling, with a temperature of 75. It was mostly sunny, with a temperature of 89 at Wichita, and 91 at Woodward. It was partly sunny, with a temperature of 86 at Oklahoma City, and 89 at Tulsa. At Dallas-Fort Worth, rain and fog were reported, with a temperature of 73. Once again at 4 p.m., at Stillwater, it was partly sunny. The temperature was 88. Flood advisory in effect until 7:15 p.m. Central Daylight Time this evening. What flooding caused by excessive rainfall is expected? Where? A portion of central Oklahoma, including the following counties, Logan and Oklahoma. When? Until 7:15 p.m. Central Daylight Time. Impacts, minor flooding in low-lying and poor drainage areas. Additional details, at 4:12 p.m. Central Daylight Time, Doppler radar indicated heavy rain due to thunderstorms. Minor flooding is ongoing or expected to begin shortly in the advisory area. Up to 1 inch of rain has fallen. Additional rainfall amounts up to 1 inch are expected over the area. This additional rain will result in minor flooding. Some locations that will experience flooding include northern Oklahoma City, Edmond, Guthrie, and Arcadia. http://www.weather.gov/safety/flood-turnaround. Don't drown when encountering flooded roads. Most flood deaths occur in vehicles. From the Norman Forecast Office, here is the forecast for Stillwater and surrounding area. Tonight, partly cloudy. Lows in the lower 70s. Southeast winds around 5 miles an hour. Thursday, sunny. Highs around 90. South winds 5 to 10 miles an hour. Thursday night, mostly clear. Lows in the lower 70s. South winds 5 to 10 miles an hour. Friday, sunny. A slight chance of showers and thunderstorms in the afternoon. Highs in the lower 90s. South winds 10 to 15 miles an hour. Chance of rain 20%. Friday night, mostly clear. Lows in the mid-70s. South winds 10 to 15 miles an hour. Saturday, sunny. Highs in the mid-90s. Saturday night, mostly clear. Lows in the mid-70s. Sunday, sunny. Highs in the upper 90s. Sunday night, mostly clear. Lows in the upper 70s. Monday, sunny, hot with highs.

0: around 100. Monday night, mostly clear. Lows in the upper 70s. Heat index values up to 105 early until midnight. Tuesday, sunny, hot with highs around 100. Tuesday night, mostly clear until midnight, then becoming partly cloudy. Lows in the upper 70s. Heat index values up to 105 early until midnight. Wednesday, mostly sunny. Highs in the upper 90s. 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It's Stillwater, it was mostly sunny. The temperature was 91 degrees, the dew point 69, and the relative humidity 48%. The wind was east at 12 miles an hour. The pressure was 30.04 inches and steady. At Guthrie, thunder was reported. The temperature was 79. The wind was south at 14, gusting to 24. Observations from around the region. At Springfield, rain was falling, with a temperature of 74. It was partly sunny, with a temperature of 91 at Wichita, 85 at Oklahoma City, and 90 at Tulsa. At Dallas-Fort Worth, it was cloudy, with a temperature of 77. Once again at 5 p.m., at Stillwater, it was mostly sunny. The temperature was 91. Flood advisory in effect until 7:15 p.m. Central Daylight Time this evening. What? Flooding caused by excessive rainfall is expected. Where? A portion of central Oklahoma, including the following counties, Logan and Oklahoma. When? Until 7:15 p.m. Central Daylight Time. Impacts, minor flooding in low-lying and poor drainage areas. Additional details, at 4:12 p.m. Central Daylight Time, Doppler radar indicated heavy rain due to thunderstorms. Minor flooding is ongoing or expected to begin shortly in the advisory area. Up to 1 inch of rain has fallen. Additional rainfall amounts up to 1 inch are expected over the area. This additional rain will result in minor flooding. Some locations that will experience flooding include Northern Oklahoma City, Edmond, Guthrie, and Arcadia. http://www.weather.gov/safety/flood-turnaround. Don't drown when encountering flooded roads. Most flood deaths occur in vehicles. From the Norman Forecast Office, here is the forecast for Stillwater and surrounding area. Tonight, partly cloudy. Lows in the lower 70s. Southeast wind around 5 miles an hour. Thursday, sunny. Highs around 90. South winds 5 to 10 miles an hour. Thursday night, mostly clear. Lows in the lower 70s. South winds 5 to 10 miles an hour. Friday, sunny. A slight chance of showers and thunderstorms in the afternoon. Highs in the lower 90s. South winds 10 to 15 miles an hour. Chance of rain 20%. Friday night, mostly clear. Lows in the mid-70s. South winds 10 to 15 miles an hour. Saturday, sunny. Highs in the mid-90s. Saturday night, mostly clear. Lows in the mid-70s. Sunday, sunny. Highs in the upper 90s. Sunday night, mostly clear. Lows in the upper 70s. Monday, sunny, hot with highs around 100. Monday night, mostly clear. Lows in the upper 70s. Heat index values up to 105 early until midnight. Tuesday, sunny, hot with highs around 100. Tuesday night, mostly clear until midnight, then becoming partly cloudy. Lows in the upper 70s. Heat index values up to 105 early until midnight. Wednesday, mostly sunny. Highs in the upper 90s.
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0: You are listening to Stillwater Weather Radio, NERR 5 p.m. weather observations. It's Stillwater, it was mostly sunny. The temperature was 91 degrees, the dew point 69, and the relative humidity

48%. The wind was east at 12 miles an hour. The pressure was 30.04 inches and steady. At Guthrie, thunder was reported. The temperature was 79. The wind was south at 14, gusting to 24. Observations from around the region. At Springfield, rain was falling, with a temperature of 74. It was partly sunny, with a temperature of 91 at Wichita, 85 at Oklahoma City, and 90 at Tulsa. At Dallas-Fort Worth, it was cloudy, with a temperature of 77. Once again at 5 p.m., at Stillwater, it was mostly sunny. The temperature was 91. Flood advisory in effect until 7:15 p.m. Central Daylight Time this evening. What flooding caused by excessive rainfall is expected? Where? A portion of central Oklahoma, including the following counties, Logan and Oklahoma. When? Until 7:15 p.m. Central Daylight Time. Impacts, minor flooding in low-lying and poor drainage areas. Additional details, at 4:12 p.m. Central Daylight Time, Doppler radar indicated heavy rain due to thunderstorms. Minor flooding is ongoing or expected to begin shortly in the advisory area. Up to 1 inch of rain has fallen. Additional rainfall amounts up to 1 inch are expected over the area. This additional rain will result in minor flooding. Some locations that will experience flooding include northern Oklahoma City, Edmond, Guthrie, and Arcadia. http://www.weather.gov/safety/flood-turnaround. Don't drown when encountering flooded roads. Most flood deaths occur in vehicles. From the Norman Forecast Office, here is the forecast for Stillwater and surrounding area. Tonight, partly cloudy. Lows in the lower 70s. Southeast winds around 5 miles an hour. Thursday, sunny. Highs around 90. South winds 5 to 10 miles an hour. Thursday night, mostly clear. Lows in the lower 70s. South winds 5 to 10 miles an hour. Friday, sunny. A slight chance of showers and thunderstorms in the afternoon. Highs in the lower 90s. South winds 10 to 15 miles an hour. Chance of rain 20%. Friday night, mostly clear. Lows in the mid-70s. South winds 10 to 15 miles an hour. Saturday, sunny. Highs in the mid-90s. Saturday night, mostly clear. Lows in the mid-70s. Sunday, sunny. Highs in the upper 90s. Sunday night, mostly clear. Lows in the upper 70s. Monday, sunny, hot with highs around 100. Monday night, mostly clear. Lows in the upper 70s. Heat index values up to 105 early until midnight. Tuesday, sunny, hot with highs around 100. Tuesday night, mostly clear until midnight, then becoming partly cloudy. Lows in the upper 70s. Heat index values up to 105 early until midnight. Wednesday, mostly sunny. Highs in the upper 90s. 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At Stillwater, it was mostly sunny. The temperature was 91 degrees, the dew point 69, and the relative humidity 48%. The wind was east at 12 miles an hour. The pressure was 30.04 inches and steady. At Guthrie, thunder was reported. The temperature was 79. The wind was south at 14, gusting to 24. Observations from around the region. At Springfield, rain was falling, with a temperature of 74. It was partly sunny, with a temperature of 91 at Wichita, 85 at Oklahoma City, and 90 at Tulsa. At Dallas-Fort Worth, it was cloudy, with a temperature of 77. Once again at 5 p.m., at Stillwater, it was mostly sunny. The temperature was 91. You are listening to Stillwater Weather Radio, NERR 5 p.m. weather observations. At Stillwater, it was partly sunny. The temperature was 91 degrees, the dew point 69, and the relative humidity 48%. The wind was east at 12 miles an hour. The pressure was 30.04 inches and steady. At Guthrie, it was cloudy,

temperature was 79. The wind was south at 12. Observations from around the region. At Springfield, rain was falling with a temperature of 74. At Woodward, it was mostly sunny with a temperature of 91. It was partly sunny with a temperature of 91 at Wichita, 85 at Oklahoma City, 77 at Dallas-Fort Worth, and 90 at Tulsa. Once again at 5 p.m., at Stillwater, it was partly sunny. The temperature was 91. Flood advisory in effect until 7:15 p.m. Central Daylight Time this evening. What flooding caused by excessive rainfall is expected? Where a portion of central Oklahoma, including the following counties, Logan and Oklahoma. When until 7:15 p.m. Central Daylight Time. Impacts, minor flooding in low-lying and poor drainage areas. Additional details, at 4:12 p.m. Central Daylight Time, Doppler radar indicated heavy rain due to thunderstorms. Minor flooding is ongoing or expected to begin shortly in the advisory area. Up to 1 inch of rain has fallen. Additional rainfall amounts up to 1 inch are expected over the area. This additional rain will result in minor flooding. Some locations that will experience flooding include northern Oklahoma City, Edmond, Guthrie, and Arcadia. http://www.weather.gov/safety/flood-turnaround. Don't drown when encountering flooded roads. Most flood deaths occur in vehicles. From the Norman Forecast Office, here is the forecast for Stillwater and surrounding area. Tonight, partly cloudy. Lows in the lower 70s. Southeast winds around 5 miles an hour. Thursday, sunny. Highs around 90. South winds 5 to 10 miles an hour. Thursday night, mostly clear. Lows in the lower 70s. South winds 5 to 10 miles an hour. Friday, sunny. A slight chance of showers and thunderstorms in the afternoon. Highs in the lower 90s. South winds 10 to 15 miles an hour. Chance of rain 20%. Friday night, mostly clear. Lows in the mid-70s. South winds 10 to 15 miles an hour. Saturday, sunny. Highs in the mid-90s. Saturday night, mostly clear. Lows in the mid-70s. Sunday, sunny. Highs in the upper 90s. Sunday night, mostly clear. Lows in the upper 70s. Monday, sunny, hot with highs around 100. Monday night, mostly clear. Lows in the upper 70s. Heat index values up to 105 early until midnight. Tuesday, sunny, hot with highs around 100. Tuesday night, mostly clear until midnight, then becoming partly cloudy. Lows in the upper 70s. Heat index values up to 105 early until midnight. Wednesday, mostly sunny. Highs in the upper 90s. 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At Stillwater, it was partly sunny. The temperature was 91 degrees, the dew point 69, and the relative humidity 48%. The wind was east at 12 miles an hour. The pressure was 30.04 inches and steady. At Guthrie, it was cloudy. The temperature was 79. The wind was south at 12. Observations from around the region. At Springfield, rain was falling with a temperature of 74. At Woodward, it was mostly sunny with a temperature of 91. It was partly sunny with a temperature of 91 at Wichita, 85 at Oklahoma City, 77 at Dallas-Fort Worth, and 90 at Tulsa. Once again at 5 p.m., at Stillwater, it was partly sunny. The temperature was 91. Flood advisory in effect until 7:15 p.m. Central Daylight Time this evening. What flooding caused by excessive rainfall is expected? Where a portion of central Oklahoma, including the following counties, Logan and Oklahoma. When until 7:15 p.m. Central Daylight Time. Impacts, minor flooding in low-lying and poor drainage areas. Additional details, at 4:12 p.m. Central Daylight Time, Doppler radar indicated heavy rain due to thunderstorms. Minor flooding is ongoing or expected to begin shortly in the advisory.

0: area. Up to 1 inch of rain has fallen. Additional rainfall amounts up to 1 inch are expected over the area. This additional rain will result in minor flooding. Some locations that will experience flooding include Northern Oklahoma City, Edmond, Guthrie, and Arcadia. http://www.weather.gov/safety/flood-turnaround. Don't drown when encountering flooded roads. Most flood deaths occur in vehicles. From the Norman Forecast Office, here is the forecast for Stillwater and surrounding area. Tonight, partly cloudy. Lows in the lower 70s. Southeast wind around 5 miles an hour. Thursday, sunny. Highs around 90. South winds 5 to 10 miles an hour. Thursday night, mostly clear. Lows in the lower 70s. South winds 5 to 10 miles an hour. Friday, sunny. A slight chance of showers and thunderstorms in the afternoon. Highs in the lower 90s. South winds 10 to 15 miles an hour. Chance of rain 20%. Friday night, mostly clear. Lows in the mid-70s. South winds 10 to 15 miles an hour. Saturday, sunny. Highs in the mid-90s. Saturday night, mostly clear. Lows in the mid-70s. Sunday, sunny. Highs in the upper 90s. Sunday night, mostly clear. Lows in the upper 70s. Monday, sunny, hot with highs around 100. Monday night, mostly clear. Lows in the upper 70s. Heat index values up to 105 early until midnight. Tuesday, sunny, hot with highs around 100. Tuesday night, mostly clear until midnight, then becoming partly cloudy. Lows in the upper 70s. Heat index values up to 105 early until midnight. Wednesday, mostly sunny. Highs in the upper 90s. 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It's Stillwater. It was partly sunny. The temperature was 91 degrees, the dew point 69, and the relative humidity 48%. The wind was east at 12 miles an hour. The pressure was 30.04 inches and steady. At Guthrie, it was cloudy. The temperature was 79. The wind was south at 12. Observations from around the region. At Springfield, rain was falling, with a temperature of 74. At Woodward, it was mostly sunny, with a temperature of 91. It was partly sunny, with a temperature of 91 at Wichita, 85 at Oklahoma City, 77 at Dallas-Fort Worth, and 90 at Tulsa. Once again at 5 p.m., at Stillwater, it was partly sunny. The temperature was 91. Flood advisory in effect until 7:15 p.m. Central Daylight Time this evening. What? Flooding caused by excessive rainfall is expected. Where? A portion of central Oklahoma, including the following counties, Logan and Oklahoma. When? Until 7:15 p.m. Central Daylight Time. Impacts, minor flooding in low-lying and poor drainage areas. Additional details, at 4:12 p.m. Central Daylight Time, Doppler radar indicated heavy rain due to thunderstorms. Minor flooding is ongoing or expected to begin shortly in the advisory area. Up to 1 inch of rain has fallen. Additional rainfall amounts up to 1 inch are expected over the area. This additional rain will result in minor flooding. Some locations that will experience flooding include Northern Oklahoma City, Edmond, Guthrie, and Arcadia. http://www.weather.gov/safety/flood-turnaround. Don't drown when encountering flooded roads. Most flood deaths occur in vehicles.
1: 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Programming originates from the National Weather Service Forecast Office in Norman.
0: From the Norman Forecast Office, here is the forecast for Stillwater and surrounding area. Tonight, partly cloudy. Lows in the lower 70s. Southeast winds around 5 miles an hour.

Thursday, sunny. Highs around 90. South winds 5 to 10 miles an hour. Thursday night, mostly clear. Lows in the lower 70s. South winds 5 to 10 miles an hour. Friday, sunny. A slight chance of showers and thunderstorms in the afternoon. Highs in the lower 90s. South winds 10 to 15 miles an hour. Chance of rain 20%. Friday night, mostly clear. Lows in the mid-70s. South winds 10 to 15 miles an hour. Saturday, sunny. Highs in the mid-90s. Saturday night, mostly clear. Lows in the mid-70s. Sunday, sunny. Highs in the upper 90s. Sunday night, mostly clear. Lows in the upper 70s. Monday, sunny, hot with highs around 100. Monday night, mostly clear. Lows in the upper 70s. Heat index values up to 105 early until midnight. Tuesday, sunny, hot with highs around 100. Tuesday night, mostly clear until midnight, then becoming partly cloudy. Lows in the upper 70s. Heat index values up to 105 early until midnight. Wednesday, mostly sunny. Highs in the upper 90s. 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It's Stillwater. It was partly sunny. The temperature was 91 degrees, the dew point 69, and the relative humidity 48%. The wind was east at 12 miles an hour. The pressure was 30.04 inches and steady. At Guthrie, it was cloudy. The temperature was 79. The wind was south at 12. Observations from around the region. At Springfield, rain was falling, with a temperature of 74. At Woodward, it was mostly sunny, with a temperature of 91. It was partly sunny, with a temperature of 91 at Wichita, 85 at Oklahoma City, 77 at Dallas-Fort Worth, and 90 at Tulsa. Once again at 5 p.m., at Stillwater, it was partly sunny. The temperature was 91. Flood advisory in effect until 7:15 p.m. Central Daylight Time this evening. What flooding caused by excessive rainfall is expected? Where? A portion of central Oklahoma, including the following counties, Logan and Oklahoma. When? Until 7:15 p.m. Central Daylight Time. Impacts: minor flooding in low-lying and poor drainage areas. Additional details: at 4:12 p.m. Central Daylight Time, Doppler radar indicated heavy rain due to thunderstorms. Minor flooding is ongoing or expected to begin shortly in the advisory area. Up to 1 inch of rain has fallen. Additional rainfall amounts up to 1 inch are expected over the area. This additional rain will result in minor flooding. Some locations that will experience flooding include northern Oklahoma City, Edmond, Guthrie, and Arcadia. http://www.weather.gov/safety/flood turnaround. Don't drown when encountering flooded roads. Most flood deaths occur in vehicles. From the Norman Forecast Office, here is the forecast for Stillwater and surrounding area. Tonight, partly cloudy. Lows in the lower 70s. Southeast winds around 5 miles an hour. Thursday, sunny. Highs around 90. South winds 5 to 10 miles an hour. Thursday night, mostly clear. Lows in the lower 70s. South winds 5 to 10 miles an hour. Friday, sunny. A slight chance of showers and thunderstorms in the afternoon. Highs in the lower 90s. South winds 10 to 15 miles an hour. Chance of rain 20%. Friday night, mostly clear. Lows in the mid-70s. South winds 10 to 15 miles an hour. Saturday, sunny. Highs in the mid-90s. Saturday night, mostly clear. Lows in the mid-70s. Sunday, sunny. Highs in the upper 90s. Sunday night, mostly clear. Lows in the upper 70s. Monday, sunny, hot with highs around 100. Monday night, mostly clear. Lows in the upper 70s. Heat index values up to 105 early until midnight.

Tuesday, sunny, hot with highs around 100. Tuesday night, mostly clear until midnight, then becoming partly cloudy. Lows in the upper 70s. Heat index values up to 105 early until midnight. Wednesday, mostly sunny. Highs in the upper 90s. 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It's Stillwater. It was partly sunny. The temperature was 91 degrees, the dew point 69, and the relative humidity 48%. The wind was east at 12 miles an hour. The pressure was 30.04 inches and steady. At Guthrie, it was cloudy. The temperature was 79. The wind was south at 12. Observations from around the region. At Springfield, rain was falling, with a temperature of 74. At Woodward, it was mostly sunny, with a temperature of 91. It was partly sunny, with a temperature of 91 at Wichita, 85 at Oklahoma City, 77 at Dallas-Fort Worth, and 90 at Tulsa. Once again at 5 p.m., at Stillwater, it was partly sunny. The temperature was 91. Flood advisory in effect until 7:15 p.m. Central Daylight Time this evening. What flooding caused by excessive rainfall is expected? Where? A portion of central Oklahoma, including the following counties, Logan and Oklahoma. When? Until 7:15 p.m. Central Daylight Time. Impacts: minor flooding in low-lying and poor drainage areas. Additional details: at 4:12 p.m. Central Daylight Time, Doppler radar indicated heavy rain due to thunderstorms. Minor flooding is ongoing or expected to begin shortly in the advisory area. Up to 1 inch of rain has fallen. Additional rainfall amounts up to 1 inch are expected over the area. This additional rain will result in minor flooding. Some locations that will experience flooding include northern Oklahoma City, Edmond, Guthrie, and Arcadia. http://www.weather.gov/safety/flood-turnaround. Don't drown when encountering flooded roads. Most flood deaths occur in vehicles. From the Norman Forecast Office, here is the forecast for Stillwater and surrounding area. Tonight, partly cloudy. Lows in the lower 70s. Southeast winds around 5 miles an hour. Thursday, sunny. Highs around 90. South winds 5 to 10 miles an hour. Thursday night, mostly clear. Lows in the lower 70s. South winds 5 to 10 miles an hour. Friday, sunny. A slight chance of showers and thunderstorms in the afternoon. Highs in the lower 90s. South winds 10 to 15 miles an hour. Chance of rain 20%. Friday night, mostly clear. Lows in the mid-70s. South winds 10 to 15 miles an hour. Saturday, sunny. Highs in the mid-90s. Saturday night, mostly clear. Lows in the mid-70s. Sunday, sunny. Highs in the upper 90s. Sunday night, mostly clear. Lows in the upper 70s. Monday, sunny, hot with highs around 100. Monday night, mostly clear. Lows in the upper 70s. Heat index values up to 105 early until midnight. Tuesday, sunny, hot with highs around 100. Tuesday night, mostly clear until midnight, then becoming partly cloudy. Lows in the upper 70s. Heat index values up to 105 early until midnight. Wednesday, mostly sunny. Highs in the upper 90s. 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It's Stillwater. It was partly sunny. The temperature was 91 degrees. We're listening to Stillwater Weather Radio, NERA 5 p.m. weather observations. It's Stillwater. It was partly sunny. The temperature was 91 degrees, the dew point 69, and the relative humidity 48%. The wind was east at 12 miles an hour.

0: The pressure was 30.04 inches and steady. At Guthrie, it was cloudy. The temperature was 79. The wind was south at 12. Observations from around the region. At Springfield, rain was falling with a temperature of 74. At Woodward, it was mostly sunny with a temperature of 91. It was partly sunny with a temperature of 91 at Wichita, 85 at Oklahoma City, 77 at Dallas-Fort Worth, and 90 at Tulsa. Once again at 5 p.m., at Stillwater, it was partly sunny. The temperature was 91. Flood advisory in effect until 7:15 p.m. Central Daylight Time this evening. What flooding caused by excessive rainfall is expected? Where? A portion of central Oklahoma, including the following counties, Logan and Oklahoma. When? Until 7:15 p.m. Central Daylight Time. Impacts: minor flooding in low-lying and poor drainage areas. Additional details: at 4:12 p.m. Central Daylight Time, Doppler radar indicated heavy rain due to thunderstorms. Minor flooding is ongoing or expected to begin shortly in the advisory area. Up to 1 inch of rain has fallen. Additional rainfall amounts up to 1 inch are expected over the area. This additional rain will result in minor flooding. Some locations that will experience flooding include northern Oklahoma City, Edmond, Guthrie, and Arcadia. http://www.weather.gov/safety/flood-turnaround. Don't drown when encountering flooded roads. Most flood deaths occur in vehicles. From the Norman Forecast Office, here is the forecast for Stillwater and surrounding area. Tonight, partly cloudy. Lows in the lower 70s. Southeast winds around 5 miles an hour. Thursday, sunny. Highs around 90. South winds 5 to 10 miles an hour. Thursday night, mostly clear. Lows in the lower 70s. South winds 5 to 10 miles an hour. Friday, sunny. A slight chance of showers and thunderstorms in the afternoon. Highs in the lower 90s. South winds 10 to 15 miles an hour. Chance of rain 20%. Friday night, mostly clear. Lows in the mid-70s. South winds 10 to 15 miles an hour. Saturday, sunny. Highs in the mid-90s. Saturday night, mostly clear. Lows in the mid-70s. Sunday, sunny. Highs in the upper 90s. Sunday night, mostly clear. Lows in the upper 70s. Monday, sunny, hot with highs around 100. Monday night, mostly clear. Lows in the upper 70s. Heat index values up to 105 early until midnight. Tuesday, sunny, hot with highs around 100. Tuesday night, mostly clear until midnight, then becoming partly cloudy. Lows in the upper 70s. Heat index values up to 105 early until midnight. Wednesday, mostly sunny. Highs in the upper 90s. A test of the National Weather Service radio warning alarm tone feature is scheduled for 7 p.m. today. 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
0: You are listening to Stillwater Weather Radio, and here are 5 p.m. weather observations. At Stillwater, it was partly sunny. The temperature was 91 degrees, the dew point 69, and the relative humidity 48%. The wind was east at 12 miles an hour. The pressure was 30.04 inches and steady. At Guthrie, it was cloudy. The temperature was 79. The wind was south at 12. Observations from around the region. At Springfield, rain was falling with a temperature of 74. At Woodward, it was mostly sunny, with a temperature of 91. It was partly sunny, with a temperature

Temperature of 91 at Wichita, 85 at Oklahoma City, 77 at Dallas-Fort Worth, and 90 at Tulsa. Once again at 5 p.m., at Stillwater, it was partly sunny. The temperature was 91. Flood advisory in effect until 7:15 p.m. Central Daylight Time this evening. What flooding caused by excessive rainfall is expected? Where? A portion of central Oklahoma, including the following counties, Logan and Oklahoma. When? Until 7:15 p.m. Central Daylight Time. Impacts: minor flooding in low-lying and poor drainage areas. Additional details, at 4:12 p.m. Central Daylight Time, Doppler radar indicated heavy rain due to thunderstorms. Minor flooding is ongoing or expected to begin shortly in the advisory area. Up to 1 inch of rain has fallen. Additional rainfall amounts up to 1 inch are expected over the area. This additional rain will result in minor flooding. Some locations that will experience flooding include northern Oklahoma City, Edmond, Guthrie, and Arcadia. http://www.weather.gov/safety/flood-turnaround. Don't drown when encountering flooded roads. Most flood deaths occur in vehicles. From the Norman Forecast Office, here is the forecast for Stillwater and surrounding area. Tonight, partly cloudy. Lows in the lower 70s. Southeast winds around 5 miles an hour. Thursday, sunny. Highs around 90. South winds 5 to 10 miles an hour. Thursday night, mostly clear. Lows in the lower 70s. South winds 5 to 10 miles an hour. Friday, sunny. A slight chance of showers and thunderstorms in the afternoon. Highs in the lower 90s. South winds 10 to 15 miles an hour. Chance of rain 20%. Friday night, mostly clear. Lows in the mid-70s. South winds 10 to 15 miles an hour. Saturday, sunny. Highs in the mid-90s. Saturday night, mostly clear. Lows in the mid-70s. Sunday, sunny. Highs in the upper 90s. Sunday night, mostly clear. Lows in the upper 70s. Monday, sunny, hot with highs around 100. Monday night, mostly clear. Lows in the upper 70s. Heat index values up to 105 early until midnight. Tuesday, sunny, hot with highs around 100. Tuesday night, mostly clear until midnight, then becoming partly cloudy. Lows in the upper 70s. Heat index values up to 105 early until midnight. Wednesday, mostly sunny. Highs in the upper 90s. A test of the National Weather Service radio warning alarm tone feature is scheduled for 7 p.m. today. 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At Stillwater, it was partly sunny. The temperature was 91 degrees, the dew point 69, and the relative humidity 48%. The wind was east at 12 miles an hour. The pressure was 30.04 inches and steady. At Guthrie, it was cloudy. The temperature was 79. The wind was south at 12. Observations from around the region. At Springfield, rain was falling, with a temperature of 74. At Woodward, it was mostly sunny, with a temperature of 91. It was partly sunny, with a temperature of 91 at Wichita, 85 at Oklahoma City, 77 at Dallas-Fort Worth, and 90 at Tulsa. Once again at 5 p.m., at Stillwater, it was partly sunny. The temperature was 91. Flood advisory in effect until 7:15 p.m. Central Daylight Time this evening. What flooding caused by excessive rainfall is expected? Where? A portion of central Oklahoma, including the following counties, Logan and Oklahoma. When? Until 7:15 p.m. Central Daylight Time. Impacts: minor flooding in low-lying and poor drainage areas. Additional details, at 4:12 p.m. Central Daylight Time, Doppler radar indicated heavy rain due to thunderstorms. Minor flooding is on.

0: going or expected to begin shortly in the advisory area. Up to 1 inch of rain has fallen. Additional rainfall amounts up to 1 inch are expected over the area. This additional rain will result in minor flooding. Some locations that will experience flooding include northern Oklahoma City, Edmond, Guthrie, and Arcadia. http://www.weather.gov/safety/flood-turnaround. Don't drown when encountering flooded roads. Most flood deaths occur in vehicles. From the Norman Forecast Office, here is the forecast for Stillwater and surrounding area. Tonight, partly cloudy. Lows in the lower 70s. Southeast wind around 5 miles an hour. Thursday, sunny. Highs around 90. South winds 5 to 10 miles an hour. Thursday night, mostly clear. Lows in the lower 70s. South winds 5 to 10 miles an hour. Friday, sunny. A slight chance of showers and thunderstorms in the afternoon. Highs in the lower 90s. South winds 10 to 15 miles an hour. Chance of rain 20%. Friday night, mostly clear. Lows in the mid-70s. South winds 10 to 15 miles an hour. Saturday, sunny. Highs in the mid-90s. Saturday night, mostly clear. Lows in the mid-70s. Sunday, sunny. Highs in the upper 90s. Sunday night, mostly clear. Lows in the upper 70s. Monday, sunny, hot with highs around 100. Monday night, mostly clear. Lows in the upper 70s. Heat index values up to 105 early until midnight. Tuesday, sunny, hot with highs around 100. Tuesday night, mostly clear until midnight, then becoming partly cloudy. Lows in the upper 70s. Heat index values up to 105 early until midnight. Wednesday, mostly sunny. Highs in the upper 90s. A test of the National Weather Service radio warning alarm tone feature is scheduled for 7 p.m. today. 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It's Stillwater. It was partly sunny. The temperature was 91 degrees, the dew point 69, and the relative humidity 48%. The wind was east at 12 miles an hour. The pressure was 30.04 inches and steady. At Guthrie, it was cloudy. The temperature was 79. The wind was south at 12. Observations from around the region. At Springfield, rain was falling, with a temperature of 74. At Woodward, it was mostly sunny, with a temperature of 91. It was partly sunny, with a temperature of 91 at Wichita, 85 at Oklahoma City, 77 at Dallas-Fort Worth, and 90 at Tulsa. Once again at 5 p.m., at Stillwater, it was partly sunny. The temperature was 91. Flood advisory in effect until 7:15 p.m. Central Daylight Time this evening. What flooding caused by excessive rainfall is expected? Where? A portion of central Oklahoma, including the following counties, Logan and Oklahoma. When? Until 7:15 p.m. Central Daylight Time. Impacts: minor flooding in low-lying and poor drainage areas. Additional details: at 4:12 p.m. Central Daylight Time, Doppler radar indicated heavy rain due to thunderstorms. Minor flooding is ongoing or expected to begin shortly in the advisory area. Up to 1 inch of rain has fallen. Additional rainfall amounts up to 1 inch are expected over the area. This additional rain will result in minor flooding. Some locations that will experience flooding include northern Oklahoma City, Edmond, Guthrie, and Arcadia. http://www.weather.gov/safety/flood-turnaround. Don't drown when encountering flooded roads. Most flood deaths occur in vehicles. From the Norman Forecast Office, here is the forecast for Stillwater and surrounding area. Tonight, partly cloudy. Lows in the lower 70s. southeast winds around 5 miles an hour. Thursday, sunny. Highs around 90. South winds 5 to 10 miles an hour. Thursday night, mostly clear. Lows in the lower 70s. South winds 5 to 10 miles an hour. Friday, sunny. A slight chance of showers and thunderstorms in the afternoon. Highs in the lower 90s. South winds 10 to 15 miles an hour. Chance of rain 20%. Friday night, mostly clear. Lows in the mid-70s. South winds 10 to 15 miles an hour. Saturday, sunny. Highs in the mid-90s. Saturday night, mostly clear. Lows in the mid-70s. Sunday, sunny. Highs in the upper 90s. Sunday night, mostly clear. Lows in the upper 70s. Monday, sunny, hot with highs around 100. Monday night, mostly clear. Lows in the upper 70s. Heat index values up to 105 early until midnight. Tuesday, sunny, hot with highs around 100. Tuesday night, mostly clear until midnight, then becoming partly cloudy. Lows in the upper 70s. Heat index values up to 105 early until midnight. Wednesday, mostly sunny. Highs in the upper 90s. A test of the National Weather Service radio warning alarm tone feature is scheduled for 7 p.m. today. 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It's Stillwater. It was partly sunny. The temperature was 91 degrees, the dew point 69, and the relative humidity 48%. The wind was east at 12 miles an hour. The pressure was 30.04 inches and steady. At Guthrie, it was cloudy. The temperature was 79. The wind was south at 12. Observations from around the region. At Springfield, rain was falling, with a temperature of 74. At Woodward, it was mostly sunny, with a temperature of 91. It was partly sunny, with a temperature of 91 at Wichita, 85 at Oklahoma City, 77 at Dallas-Fort Worth, and 90 at Tulsa. Once again at 5 p.m., at Stillwater, it was partly sunny. The temperature was 91. Flood advisory in effect until 7:15 p.m. Central Daylight Time this evening. What flooding caused by excessive rainfall is expected? Where, a portion of central Oklahoma, including the following counties, Logan and Oklahoma. When, until 7:15 p.m. Central Daylight Time. Impacts, minor flooding in low-lying and poor drainage areas. Additional details, at 4:12 p.m. Central Daylight Time, Doppler radar indicated heavy rain due to thunderstorms. Minor flooding is ongoing or expected to begin shortly in the advisory area. Up to 1 inch of rain has fallen. Additional rainfall amounts up to 1 inch are expected over the area. This additional rain will result in minor flooding. Some locations that will experience flooding include northern Oklahoma City, Edmond, Guthrie, and Arcadia. http://www.weather.gov/safety/flood-turnaround. Don't drown when encountering flooded roads. Most flood deaths occur in vehicles.
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0: From the Norman Forecast Office, here is the forecast for Stillwater and surrounding area. Tonight, partly cloudy. Lows in the lower 70s. Southeast winds around 5 miles an hour. Thursday, sunny. Highs around 90. South winds 5 to 10 miles an hour. Thursday night, mostly clear. Lows in the lower 70s. South winds 5 to 10 miles an hour. Friday, sunny. A slight chance of showers and thunderstorms in the afternoon. Highs in the lower 90s. South winds 10 to 15 miles an hour. Chance of rain 20%. Friday night, mostly clear. Lows in the mid-70s. South winds 10 to 15 miles an hour. Saturday, sunny. Highs in the mid-90s. Saturday night, mostly clear. Lows in the mid-70s. Sunday, sunny. Highs in the upper 90s. Sunday night, mostly clear. Lows in the upper 70s. Monday, sunny, hot with highs around 100. Monday night, mostly clear. Lows in the upper 70s. Heat index values up to 105 early until midnight. Tuesday, sunny, hot with highs around 100. Tuesday night, mostly clear until midnight, then becoming partly cloudy. Lows in the upper 70s. Heat index values up to 105 early until midnight. Wednesday, mostly sunny. Highs in the upper 90s. A test of the National Weather Service radio warning alarm tone feature is scheduled for 7 p.m. today. 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It's Stillwater. It was partly sunny. The temperature was 91 degrees, the dew point 69, and the relative humidity 48%. The wind was east at 12 miles an hour. The pressure was 30.04 inches and steady. At Guthrie, it was cloudy. The temperature was 79. The wind was south at 12. Observations from around the region. At Springfield, rain was falling, with a temperature of 74. At Woodward, it was mostly sunny, with a temperature of 91. It was partly sunny, with a temperature of 91 at Wichita, 85 at Oklahoma City, 77 at Dallas-Fort Worth, and 90 at Tulsa. Once again at 5 p.m., at Stillwater, it was partly sunny. The temperature was 91. Flood advisory in effect until 7:15 p.m. Central Daylight Time this evening. What? Flooding caused by excessive rainfall is expected. Where? A portion of central Oklahoma, including the following counties, Logan and Oklahoma. When? Until 7:15 p.m. Central Daylight Time. Impacts: minor flooding in low-lying and poor drainage areas. Additional details, at 4:12 p.m. Central Daylight Time, Doppler radar indicated heavy rain due to thunderstorms. Minor flooding is ongoing or expected to begin shortly in the advisory area. Up to 1 inch of rain has fallen. Additional rainfall amounts up to 1 inch are expected over the area. This additional rain will result in minor flooding. Some locations that will experience flooding include northern Oklahoma City, Edmond, Guthrie, and Arcadia. http://www.weather.gov/safety/flood-turnaround. Don't drown when encountering flooded roads. Most flood deaths occur in vehicles. From the Norman Forecast Office, here is the forecast for Stillwater and surrounding area. Tonight, partly cloudy. Lows in the lower 70s. Southeast winds around 5 miles an hour. Thursday, sunny. Highs around 90. South winds 5 to 10 miles an hour. Thursday night, mostly clear. Lows in the lower 70s. South winds 5 to 10 miles an hour. Friday, sunny. A slight chance of showers and thunderstorms in the afternoon. Highs in the lower 90s. South winds 10 to 15 miles an hour. Chance of rain 20%. Friday night, mostly clear. Lows in the mid-70s. South winds 10 to 15 miles an hour. Saturday, sunny. Highs in the mid-90s. Saturday night, mostly clear. Lows in the mid-70s. Sunday, sunny. Highs in the upper 90s. Sunday night, mostly clear. Lows in the upper 70s. Monday, sunny, hot with highs around 100. Monday night, mostly clear. Lows in the upper 70s. Heat index values up to 105 early until midnight. Tuesday, sunny, hot with highs around 100.

The wind was east at 12 miles an hour. The pressure was 30.04 inches and steady. At Guthrie, it was cloudy. The temperature was 79. The wind was south at 12. Observations from around the region. At Springfield, rain was falling with a temperature of 74. At Woodward, it was mostly sunny with a temperature of 91. It was partly sunny with a temperature of 91 at Wichita, 85 at Oklahoma City, 77 at Dallas-Fort Worth, and 90 at Tulsa. Once again at 5 p.m., at Stillwater, it was partly sunny. The temperature was 91. Flood advisory in effect until 7:15 p.m. Central Daylight Time this evening. What flooding caused by excessive rainfall is expected? Where? A portion of central Oklahoma, including the following counties, Logan and Oklahoma. When? Until 7:15 p.m. Central Daylight Time. Impacts: minor flooding in low-lying and poor drainage areas. Additional details: at 4:12 p.m. Central Daylight Time, Doppler radar indicated heavy rain due to thunderstorms. Minor flooding is ongoing or expected to begin shortly in the advisory area. Up to 1 inch of rain has fallen. Additional rainfall amounts up to 1 inch are expected over the area. This additional rain will result in minor flooding. Some locations that will experience flooding include northern Oklahoma City, Edmond, Guthrie, and Arcadia. http://www.weather.gov/safety/flood-turnaround. Don't drown when encountering flooded roads. Most flood deaths occur in vehicles. From the Norman Forecast Office, here is the forecast for Stillwater and surrounding area. Tonight, partly cloudy. Lows in the lower 70s. Southeast winds around 5 miles an hour. Thursday, sunny. Highs around 90. South winds 5 to 10 miles an hour. Thursday night, mostly clear. Lows in the lower 70s. South winds 5 to 10 miles an hour. Friday, sunny. A slight chance of showers and thunderstorms in the afternoon. Highs in the lower 90s. South winds 10 to 15 miles an hour. Chance of rain 20%. Friday night, mostly clear. Lows in the mid-70s. South winds 10 to 15 miles an hour. Saturday, sunny. Highs in the mid-90s. Saturday night, mostly clear. Lows in the mid-70s. Sunday, sunny. Highs in the upper 90s. Sunday night, mostly clear. Lows in the upper 70s. Monday, sunny, hot with highs around 100. Monday night, mostly clear. Lows in the upper 70s. Heat index values up to 105 early until midnight. Tuesday, sunny, hot with highs around 100. Tuesday night, mostly clear until midnight, then becoming partly cloudy. Lows in the upper 70s. Heat index values up to 105 early until midnight. Wednesday, mostly sunny. Highs in the upper 90s. A test of the National Weather Service radio warning alarm tone feature is scheduled for 7 p.m. today. 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At Stillwater, it was partly sunny. The temperature was 86 degrees, the dew point 69, and the relative humidity 56%. The wind was south at 14 miles an hour. The pressure was 30.05 inches and rising. At Ponca City, it was sunny. The temperature was 90, the dew point 65, and the relative humidity 43%. The pressure was 30.03 inches and rising. At Guthrie, it was cloudy. The temperature was 82, the dew point 65, and the relative humidity 56%. The wind was southwest at 10. The pressure was 30.04 inches and steady. Observations from around the region. At Springfield, rain was falling with a temperature of 77. It was partly sunny with a temperature of 89 at Wichita, 86 at Oklahoma City, 80 at Dallas.

0: Worth and 89 at Tulsa. Once again at 6 p.m., at Stillwater, it was partly sunny. The temperature was 86. Flood advisory in effect until 7:15 p.m. Central Daylight Time this evening. What? Flooding caused by excessive rainfall is expected. Where? A portion of central Oklahoma, including the following counties, Logan and Oklahoma. When? Until 7:15 p.m. Central Daylight Time. Impacts, minor flooding in low-lying and poor drainage areas. Additional details, at 4:12 p.m. Central Daylight Time, Doppler radar indicated heavy rain due to thunderstorms. Minor flooding is ongoing or expected to begin shortly in the advisory area. Up to 1 inch of rain has fallen. Additional rainfall amounts up to 1 inch are expected over the area. This additional rain will result in minor flooding. Some locations that will experience flooding include Northern Oklahoma City, Edmond, Guthrie, and Arcadia. http://www.weather.gov/safety/flood-turnaround. Don't drown when encountering flooded roads. Most flood deaths occur in vehicles. From the Norman Forecast Office, here is the forecast for Stillwater and surrounding area. Tonight, partly cloudy. Lows in the lower 70s. Southeast winds around 5 miles an hour. Thursday, sunny. Highs around 90. South winds 5 to 10 miles an hour. Thursday night, mostly clear. Lows in the lower 70s. South winds 5 to 10 miles an hour. Friday, sunny. A slight chance of showers and thunderstorms in the afternoon. Highs in the lower 90s. South winds 10 to 15 miles an hour. Chance of rain 20%. Friday night, mostly clear. Lows in the mid-70s. South winds 10 to 15 miles an hour. Saturday, sunny. Highs in the mid-90s. Saturday night, mostly clear. Lows in the mid-70s. Sunday, sunny. Highs in the upper 90s. Sunday night, mostly clear. Lows in the upper 70s. Monday, sunny, hot with highs around 100. Monday night, mostly clear. Lows in the upper 70s. Heat index values up to 105 early until midnight. Tuesday, sunny, hot with highs around 100. Tuesday night, mostly clear until midnight, then becoming partly cloudy. Lows in the upper 70s. Heat index values up to 105 early until midnight. Wednesday, mostly sunny. Highs in the upper 90s.
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0: A test of the National Weather Service radio warning alarm tone feature is scheduled for 7 p.m. today. 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At Stillwater, it was partly sunny. The temperature was 86 degrees, the dew point 69, and the relative humidity 56%. The wind was south at 14 miles an hour. The pressure was 30.05 inches and rising. At Ponca City, it was sunny. The temperature was 90, the dew point 65, and the relative humidity 43%. The pressure was 30.03 inches and rising. At Guthrie, it was cloudy. The temperature was 82, the dew point 65, and the relative humidity 56%. The wind was southwest at 10. The pressure was 30.04 inches and steady. Observations from around the region. At Springfield, rain was falling with a temperature of 77. It was partly sunny with a temperature of 89 at Wichita, 86 at Oklahoma City, 80 at Dallas-Fort Worth, and 89 at Tulsa. Once again at 6 p.m., at Stillwater, it was partly sunny. The temperature was 86.

flood advisory in effect until 7:15 p.m. Central Daylight Time this evening. What? Flooding caused by excessive rainfall is expected. Where? A portion of central Oklahoma, including the following counties, Logan and Oklahoma. When? Until 7:15 p.m. Central Daylight Time. Impacts. Minor flooding in low-lying and poor drainage areas. Additional details. At 4:12 p.m. Central Daylight Time, Doppler radar indicated heavy rain due to thunderstorms. Minor flooding is ongoing or expected to begin shortly in the advisory area. Up to 1 inch of rain has fallen. Additional rainfall amounts up to 1 inch are expected over the area. This additional rain will result in minor flooding. Some locations that will experience flooding include Northern Oklahoma City, Edmond, Guthrie, and Arcadia. http://www.weather.gov/safety/flood-turnaround. Don't drown when encountering flooded roads. Most flood deaths occur in vehicles. From the Norman Forecast Office, here is the forecast for Stillwater and surrounding area. Tonight, partly cloudy. Lows in the lower 70s. Southeast winds around 5 miles an hour. Thursday, sunny. Highs around 90. South winds 5 to 10 miles an hour. Thursday night, mostly clear. Lows in the lower 70s. South winds 5 to 10 miles an hour. Friday, sunny. A slight chance of showers and thunderstorms in the afternoon. Highs in the lower 90s. South winds 10 to 15 miles an hour. Chance of rain 20%. Friday night, mostly clear. Lows in the mid-70s. South winds 10 to 15 miles an hour. Saturday, sunny. Highs in the mid-90s. Saturday night, mostly clear. Lows in the mid-70s. Sunday, sunny. Highs in the upper 90s. Sunday night, mostly clear. Lows in the upper 70s. Monday, sunny, hot with highs around 100. Monday night, mostly clear. Lows in the upper 70s. Heat index values up to 105 early until midnight. Tuesday, sunny, hot with highs around 100. Tuesday night, mostly clear until midnight, then becoming partly cloudy. Lows in the upper 70s. Heat index values up to 105 early until midnight. Wednesday, mostly sunny. Highs in the upper 90s. A test of the National Weather Service radio warning alarm tone feature is scheduled for 7 p.m. today. 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At Stillwater, it was partly sunny. The temperature was 86 degrees, the dew point 69, and the relative humidity 56%. The wind was south at 14 miles an hour. The pressure was 30.05 inches and rising. At Guthrie, it was partly sunny. The temperature was 82. The wind was southwest at 10. Observations from around the region. At Springfield, rain was falling, with a temperature of 77. It was partly sunny, with a temperature of 89 at Wichita, 86 at Oklahoma City, 80 at Dallas-Fort Worth, and 89 at Tulsa. Once again at 6 p.m., at Stillwater, it was partly sunny. The temperature was 86. Flood advisory in effect until 7:15 p.m. Central Daylight Time this evening. What? Flooding caused by excessive rainfall is expected. Where? A portion of central Oklahoma, including the following counties, Logan and Oklahoma. When? Until 7:15 p.m. Central Daylight Time. Impacts. Minor flooding in low-lying and poor drainage areas. Additional details. At 4:12 p.m. Central Daylight Time, Doppler radar indicated heavy rain due to thunderstorms. Minor flooding is ongoing or expected to begin shortly in the advisory area. Up to 1 inch of rain has fallen. Additional rainfall amounts up to 1 inch are expected over the area. This additional rain will result in minor flooding. Some locations that will experience flooding include Northern Oklahoma.

Atlas City, Edmund, Guthrie and Arcadia. http://www.weather.gov/safety/flood-turnaround. Don't drown when encountering flooded roads. Most flood deaths occur in vehicles. From the Norman Forecast Office, here is the forecast for Stillwater and surrounding area. Tonight, partly cloudy. Lows in the lower 70s. Southeast wind around 5 miles an hour. Thursday, sunny. Highs around 90. South winds 5 to 10 miles an hour. Thursday night, mostly clear. Lows in the lower 70s. South winds 5 to 10 miles an hour. Friday, sunny. A slight chance of showers and thunderstorms in the afternoon. Highs in the lower 90s. South winds 10 to 15 miles an hour. Chance of rain 20%. Friday night, mostly clear. Lows in the mid-70s. South winds 10 to 15 miles an hour. Saturday, sunny. Highs in the mid-90s. Saturday night, mostly clear. Lows in the mid-70s. Sunday, sunny. Highs in the upper 90s. Sunday night, mostly clear. Lows in the upper 70s. Monday, sunny, hot with highs around 100. Monday night, mostly clear. Lows in the upper 70s. Heat index values up to 105 early until midnight. Tuesday, sunny, hot with highs around 100. Tuesday night, mostly clear until midnight, then becoming partly cloudy. Lows in the upper 70s. Heat index values up to 105 early until midnight. Wednesday, mostly sunny. Highs in the upper 90s. A test of the National Weather Service radio warning alarm tone feature is scheduled for 7 p.m. today. 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At Stillwater, it was partly sunny. The temperature was 86 degrees, the dew point 69, and the relative humidity 56%. The wind was south at 14 miles an hour. The pressure was 30.05 inches and rising. At Guthrie, it was partly sunny. The temperature was 82. The wind was southwest at 10. Observations from around the region. At Springfield, rain was falling, with a temperature of 77. It was partly sunny, with a temperature of 89 at Wichita, 86 at Oklahoma City, 80 at Dallas-Fort Worth, and 89 at Tulsa. Once again at 6 p.m., at Stillwater, it was partly sunny. The temperature was 86. Flood advisory in effect until 7:15 p.m. Central Daylight Time this evening. What? Flooding caused by excessive rainfall is expected. Where? A portion of central Oklahoma, including the following counties, Logan and Oklahoma. When? Until 7:15 p.m. Central Daylight Time. Impacts, minor flooding in low-lying and poor drainage areas. Additional details, at 4:12 p.m. Central Daylight Time, Doppler radar indicated heavy rain due to thunderstorms. Minor flooding is ongoing or expected to begin shortly in the advisory area. Up to 1 inch of rain has fallen. Additional rainfall amounts up to 1 inch are expected over the area. This additional rain will result in minor flooding. Some locations that will experience flooding include Northern Oklahoma City, Edmond, Guthrie, and Arcadia. http://www.weather.gov/safety/flood-turnaround. Don't drown when encountering flooded roads. Most flood deaths occur in vehicles. From the Norman Forecast Office, here is the forecast for Stillwater and surrounding area. Tonight, partly cloudy. Lows in the lower 70s. Southeast winds around 5 miles an hour. Thursday, sunny. Highs around 90. South winds 5 to 10 miles an hour. Thursday night, mostly clear. Lows in the lower 70s. South winds 5 to 10 miles an hour. Friday, sunny. A slight chance of showers and thunderstorms in the afternoon.

0: Highs in the lower 90s. South winds 10 to 15 miles an hour. Chance of rain 20%. Friday night, mostly clear. Lows in the mid-70s. South winds 10 to 15 miles an hour. Saturday, sunny. Highs in the mid-90s. Saturday night, mostly clear. Lows in the mid-70s. Sunday, sunny. Highs in the upper 90s. Sunday night, mostly clear. Lows in the upper 70s. Monday, sunny, hot with highs around 100. Monday night, mostly clear. Lows in the upper 70s. Heat index values up to 105 early until midnight. Tuesday, sunny, hot with highs around 100. Tuesday night, mostly clear until midnight, then becoming partly cloudy. Lows in the upper 70s. Heat index values up to 105 early until midnight. Wednesday, mostly sunny. Highs in the upper 90s. A test of the National Weather Service radio warning alarm tone feature is scheduled for 7 p.m. today. 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At Stillwater, it was partly sunny. The temperature was 86 degrees, the dew point 69, and the relative humidity 56%. The wind was south at 14 miles an hour. The pressure was 30.05 inches and rising. At Guthrie, it was partly sunny. The temperature was 82. The wind was southwest at 10. Observations from around the region. At Springfield, rain was falling, with a temperature of 77. It was partly sunny, with a temperature of 89 at Wichita, 86 at Oklahoma City, 80 at Dallas-Fort Worth, and 89 at Tulsa. Once again at 6 p.m., at Stillwater, it was partly sunny. The temperature was 86. Flood advisory in effect until 7:15 p.m. Central Daylight Time this evening. What flooding caused by excessive rainfall is expected? Where, a portion of central Oklahoma, including the following counties, Logan and Oklahoma. When, until 7:15 p.m. Central Daylight Time. Impacts, minor flooding in low-lying and poor drainage areas. Additional details, at 4:12 p.m. Central Daylight Time, Doppler radar indicated heavy rain due to thunderstorms. Minor flooding is ongoing or expected to begin shortly in the advisory area. Up to 1 inch of rain has fallen. Additional rainfall amounts up to 1 inch are expected over the area. This additional rain will result in minor flooding. Some locations that will experience flooding include northern Oklahoma City, Edmond, Guthrie, and Arcadia. http://www.weather.gov/safety/ Flood turnaround, don't drown when encountering flooded roads. Most flood deaths occur in vehicles.
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0: From the Norman Forecast Office, here is the forecast for Stillwater and surrounding area. Tonight, partly cloudy. Lows in the lower 70s. Southeast winds around 5 miles an hour. Thursday, sunny. Highs around 90. South winds 5 to 10 miles an hour. Thursday night, mostly clear. Lows in the lower 70s. South winds 5 to 10 miles an hour. Friday, sunny. A slight chance of showers and thunderstorms in the afternoon. Highs in the lower 90s. South winds 10 to 15 miles an hour. Chance of rain 20%. Friday night, mostly clear. Lows in the mid-70s. South winds 10 to 15 miles an hour. Saturday, sunny. Highs in the mid-90s. Saturday night, mostly clear. Lows in the mid-70s. Sunday, sunny. Highs in the upper 90s.

Sunday night, mostly clear. Lows in the upper 70s. Monday, sunny, hot with highs around 100. Monday night, mostly clear. Lows in the upper 70s. Heat index values up to 105 early until midnight. Tuesday, sunny, hot with highs around 100. Tuesday night, mostly clear until midnight, then becoming partly cloudy. Lows in the upper 70s. Heat index values up to 105 early until midnight. Wednesday, mostly sunny. Highs in the upper 90s. A test of the National Weather Service radio warning alarm tone feature is scheduled for 7 p.m. today. 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At Stillwater, it was partly sunny. The temperature was 86 degrees, the dew point 69, and the relative humidity 56%. The wind was south at 14 miles an hour. The pressure was 30.05 inches and rising. At Guthrie, it was partly sunny. The temperature was 82. The wind was southwest at 10. Observations from around the region. At Springfield, rain was falling with a temperature of 77. It was partly sunny with a temperature of 89 at Wichita, 86 at Oklahoma City, 80 at Dallas-Fort Worth, and 89 at Tulsa. Once again at 6 p.m., at Stillwater, it was partly sunny. The temperature was 86. Flood advisory in effect until 7:15 p.m. Central Daylight Time this evening. What flooding caused by excessive rainfall is expected? Where? A portion of central Oklahoma, including the following counties, Logan and Oklahoma. When? Until 7:15 p.m. Central Daylight Time. Impacts, minor flooding in low-lying and poor drainage areas. Additional details, at 4:12 p.m. Central Daylight Time, Doppler radar indicated heavy rain due to thunderstorms. Minor flooding is ongoing or expected to begin shortly in the advisory area. Up to 1 inch of rain has fallen. Additional rainfall amounts up to 1 inch are expected over the area. This additional rain will result in minor flooding. Some locations that will experience flooding include northern Oklahoma City, Edmond, Guthrie, and Arcadia. http://www.weather.gov/safety/flood-turnaround. Don't drown when encountering flooded roads. Most flood deaths occur in vehicles. From the Norman Forecast Office, here is the forecast for Stillwater and surrounding area. Tonight, partly cloudy. Lows in the lower 70s. Southeast winds around 5 miles an hour. Thursday, sunny. Highs around 90. South winds 5 to 10 miles an hour. Thursday night, mostly clear. Lows in the lower 70s. South winds 5 to 10 miles an hour. Friday, sunny. A slight chance of showers and thunderstorms in the afternoon. Highs in the lower 90s. South winds 10 to 15 miles an hour. Chance of rain 20%. Friday night, mostly clear. Lows in the mid-70s. South winds 10 to 15 miles an hour. Saturday, sunny. Highs in the mid-90s. Saturday night, mostly clear. Lows in the mid-70s. Sunday, sunny. Highs in the upper 90s. Sunday night, mostly clear. Lows in the upper 70s. Monday, sunny, hot with highs around 100. Monday night, mostly clear. Lows in the upper 70s. Heat index values up to 105 early until midnight. Tuesday, sunny, hot with highs around 100. Tuesday night, mostly clear until midnight, then becoming partly cloudy. Lows in the upper 70s. Heat index values up to 105 early until midnight. Wednesday, mostly sunny. Highs in the upper 90s. A test of the National Weather Service radio warning alarm tone feature is scheduled for 7 p.m. today. 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

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At Stillwater, it was partly sunny. The temperature was 86 degrees, the dew point 69, and the relative humidity 56%. The wind was south at 14 miles an hour. The pressure was 30.05 inches and rising. At Guthrie, it was partly sunny. The temperature was 82. The wind was southwest at 10. Observations from around the region. At Springfield, rain was falling with a temperature of 77. It was partly sunny with a temperature of 89 at Wichita, 86 at Oklahoma City, 80 at Dallas-Fort Worth, and 89 at Tulsa. Once again at 6 p.m., at Stillwater, it was partly sunny. The temperature was 86. Flood advisory in effect until 7:15 p.m. Central Daylight Time this evening. What flooding caused by excessive rainfall is expected? Where? A portion of central Oklahoma, including the following counties, Logan and Oklahoma. When? Until 7:15 p.m. Central Daylight Time. Impacts: minor flooding in low-lying and poor drainage areas. Additional details: at 4:12 p.m. Central Daylight Time, Doppler radar indicated heavy rain due to thunderstorms. Minor flooding is ongoing or expected to begin shortly in the advisory area. Up to 1 inch of rain has fallen. Additional rainfall amounts up to 1 inch are expected over the area. This additional rain will result in minor flooding. Some locations that will experience flooding include northern Oklahoma City, Edmond, Guthrie, and Arcadia. http://www.weather.gov/safety/flood-turnaround. Don't drown when encountering flooded roads. Most flood deaths occur in vehicles. From the Norman Forecast Office, here is the forecast for Stillwater and surrounding area. Tonight, partly cloudy. Lows in the lower 70s. Southeast winds around 5 miles an hour. Thursday, sunny. Highs around 90. South winds 5 to 10 miles an hour. Thursday night, mostly clear. Lows in the lower 70s. South winds 5 to 10 miles an hour. Friday, sunny. A slight chance of showers and thunderstorms in the afternoon. Highs in the lower 90s. South winds 10 to 15 miles an hour. Chance of rain 20%. Friday night, mostly clear. Lows in the mid-70s. South winds 10 to 15 miles an hour. Saturday, sunny. Highs in the mid-90s. Saturday night, mostly clear. Lows in the mid-70s. Sunday, sunny. Highs in the upper 90s. Sunday night, mostly clear. Lows in the upper 70s. Monday, sunny, hot with highs around 100. Monday night, mostly clear. Lows in the upper 70s. Heat index values up to 105 early until midnight. Tuesday, sunny, hot with highs around 100. Tuesday night, mostly clear until midnight, then becoming partly cloudy. Lows in the upper 70s. Heat index values up to 105 early until midnight. Wednesday, mostly sunny. Highs in the upper 90s. A test of the National Weather Service radio warning alarm tone feature is scheduled for 7 p.m. today. If your radio has the warning sunny, highs in the upper 90s. A test of the National Weather Service radio warning alarm tone feature is scheduled for 7 p.m. today. 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At Stillwater, it was partly sunny. The temperature was 86 degrees, the dew point 69, and the relative humidity 56%. The wind was south at 14 miles an hour. The pressure was 30.05 inches and rising. At Guthrie, it was partly sunny. The temperature was 82. The wind was southwest at 10. Observations from around the region. At Springfield,

0: field. Rain was falling with a temperature of 77. It was partly sunny with a temperature of 89 at Wichita, 86 at Oklahoma City, 80 at Dallas-Fort Worth, and 89 at Tulsa. Once again at 6 p.m., at Stillwater, it was partly sunny. The temperature was 86. Flood advisory in effect until 7:15 p.m. Central Daylight Time this evening. What flooding caused by excessive rainfall is expected? Where? A portion of central Oklahoma, including the following counties, Logan and Oklahoma. When? Until 7:15 p.m. Central Daylight Time. Impacts: minor flooding in low-lying and poor drainage areas. Additional details: at 4:12 p.m. Central Daylight Time, Doppler radar indicated heavy rain due to thunderstorms. Minor flooding is ongoing or expected to begin shortly in the advisory area. Up to 1 inch of rain has fallen. Additional rainfall amounts up to 1 inch are expected over the area. This additional rain will result in minor flooding. Some locations that will experience flooding include northern Oklahoma City, Edmond, Guthrie, and Arcadia. http://www.weather.gov/safety/flood-turnaround. Don't drown when encountering flooded roads. Most flood deaths occur in vehicles. From the Norman Forecast Office, here is the forecast for Stillwater and surrounding area. Tonight, partly cloudy. Lows in the lower 70s. Southeast winds around 5 miles an hour. Thursday, sunny. Highs around 90. South winds 5 to 10 miles an hour. Thursday night, mostly clear. Lows in the lower 70s. South winds 5 to 10 miles an hour. Friday, sunny. A slight chance of showers and thunderstorms in the afternoon. Highs in the lower 90s. South winds 10 to 15 miles an hour. Chance of rain 20%. Friday night, mostly clear. Lows in the mid-70s. South winds 10 to 15 miles an hour. Saturday, sunny. Highs in the mid-90s. Saturday night, mostly clear. Lows in the mid-70s. Sunday, sunny. Highs in the upper 90s. Sunday night, mostly clear. Lows in the upper 70s. Monday, sunny, hot with highs around 100. Monday night, mostly clear. Lows in the upper 70s. Heat index values up to 105 early until midnight. Tuesday, sunny, hot with highs around 100. Tuesday night, mostly clear until midnight, then becoming partly cloudy. Lows in the upper 70s. Heat index values up to 105 early until midnight. Wednesday, mostly sunny. Highs in the upper 90s.
1: This is NOAA Weather Radio Station, WNG654, near Stillwater, Oklahoma, operating on a frequency of 162.500 MHz. 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
0: A test of the National Weather Service radio warning alarm tone feature is scheduled for 7 p.m. today. 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At Stillwater, it was partly sunny. The temperature was 86 degrees, the dew point 69, and the relative humidity 56%. The wind was south at 14 miles an hour. The pressure was 30.05 inches and rising. At Guthrie, it was partly sunny. The temperature was 82. The wind was southwest at 10. Observations from around the region. At Springfield, rain was falling with a temperature of 77. It was partly sunny, with a temperature of 89 at Wichita, 86 at Oklahoma City, 80 at Dallas-Fort Worth, and 89 at Tulsa. Once again at 6 p.m., at Stillwater, it was partly sunny. The temperature was 86. Flood advisory in effect until 7:15 p.m. Central Daylight Time this evening. What flooding caused by excessive rainfall is expected? Where? A portion of central Oklahoma, including the following counties, Logan and Oklahoma. When? Until 7:15 p.m. Central Daylight Time. Impacts: minor flooding in low-lying and poor drainage areas. Additional details: at 4:12 p.m. Central Daylight Time, Doppler radar indicated heavy rain due to thunderstorms. Minor flooding is ongoing or expected to begin shortly in the advisory area. Up to 1 inch of rain has fallen. Additional rainfall amounts up to 1 inch are expected over the area. This additional rain will result in minor flooding. Some locations that will experience flooding include Northern Oklahoma City, Edmond, Guthrie, and Arcadia. http://www.weather.gov/safety/flood-turnaround. Don't drown when encountering flooded roads. Most flood deaths occur in vehicles. From the Norman Forecast Office, here is the forecast for Stillwater and surrounding area. Tonight, partly cloudy. Lows in the lower 70s. Southeast wind around 5 miles an hour. Thursday, sunny. Highs around 90. South winds 5 to 10 miles an hour. Thursday night, mostly clear. Lows in the lower 70s. South winds 5 to 10 miles an hour. Friday, sunny. A slight chance of showers and thunderstorms in the afternoon. Highs in the lower 90s. South winds 10 to 15 miles an hour. Chance of rain 20%. Friday night, mostly clear. Lows in the mid-70s. South winds 10 to 15 miles an hour. Saturday, sunny. Highs in the mid-90s. Saturday night, mostly clear. Lows in the mid-70s. Sunday, sunny. Highs in the upper 90s. Sunday night, mostly clear. Lows in the upper 70s. Monday, sunny, hot with highs around 100. Monday night, mostly clear. Lows in the upper 70s. Heat index values up to 105 early until midnight. Tuesday, sunny, hot with highs around 100. Tuesday night, mostly clear until midnight, then becoming partly cloudy. Lows in the upper 70s. Heat index values up to 105 early until midnight. Wednesday, mostly sunny. Highs in the upper 90s. A test of the National Weather Service radio warning alarm tone feature is scheduled for 7 p.m. today. 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At Stillwater, it was partly sunny. The temperature was 86 degrees, the dew point 69, and the relative humidity 56%. The wind was south at 14 miles an hour. The pressure was 30.05 inches and rising. At Guthrie, it was partly sunny. The temperature was 82. The wind was southwest at 10. Observations from around the region. At Springfield, rain was falling with a temperature of 77. It was partly sunny with a temperature of 89 at Wichita, 86 at Oklahoma City, 80 at Dallas-Fort Worth, and 89 at Tulsa. Once again at 6 p.m., at Stillwater, it was partly sunny. The temperature was 86. Flood advisory in effect until 7:15 p.m. Central Daylight Time this evening. What flooding caused by excessive rainfall is expected? Where? A portion of central Oklahoma, including the following counties, Logan and Oklahoma. When? Until 7:15 p.m. Central Daylight Time. Impacts: minor flooding in low-lying and poor drainage areas. Additional details: at 4:12 p.m. Central Daylight Time, Doppler radar indicated heavy rain due to thunderstorms. Minor flooding is ongoing or expected to begin shortly in the advisory area. Up to 1 inch of rain has fallen. Additional rainfall amounts up to 1 inch are expected over the area. This additional rain will result in minor flooding. Some locations that will experience flooding include Northern Oklahoma City, Edmond, Guthrie, and Arcadia. http://www.weather.gov/safety/

flood, turn around. Don't drown when encountering flooded roads. Most flood deaths occur in vehicles. From the Norman Forecast Office, here is the forecast for Stillwater and surrounding area. Tonight, partly cloudy. Lows in the lower 70s. Southeast winds around 5 miles an hour. Thursday, sunny. Highs around 90. South winds 5 to 10 miles an hour. Thursday night, mostly clear. Lows in the lower 70s. South winds 5 to 10 miles an hour. Friday, sunny. A slight chance of showers and thunderstorms in the afternoon. Highs in the lower 90s. South winds 10 to 15 miles an hour. Chance of rain 20%. Friday night, mostly clear. Lows in the mid-70s. South winds 10 to 15 miles an hour. Saturday, sunny. Highs in the mid-90s. Saturday night, mostly clear. Lows in the mid-70s. Sunday, sunny. Highs in the upper 90s. Sunday night, mostly clear. Lows in the upper 70s. Monday, sunny, hot with highs around 100. Monday night, mostly clear. Lows in the upper 70s. Heat index values up to 105 early until midnight. Tuesday, sunny, hot with highs around 100. Tuesday night, mostly clear until midnight, then becoming partly cloudy. Lows in the upper 70s. Heat index values up to 105 early until midnight. Wednesday, mostly sunny. Highs in the upper 90s. A test of the National Weather Service radio warning alarm tone feature is scheduled for 7 p.m. today. 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At Stillwater, it was partly sunny. The temperature was 86 degrees, the dew point 69, and the relative humidity 56%. The wind was south at 14 miles an hour. The pressure was 30.05 inches and rising. At Guthrie, it was partly sunny. The temperature was 82. The wind was southwest at 10. Observations from around the region. At Springfield, rain was falling, with a temperature of 77. It was partly sunny, with a temperature of 89 at Wichita, 86 at Oklahoma City, 80 at Dallas-Fort Worth, and 89 at Tulsa. Once again at 6 p.m., at Stillwater, it was partly sunny. The temperature was 86. Flood advisory in effect until 7:15 p.m. Central Daylight Time this evening. What? Flooding caused by excessive rainfall is expected. Where? A portion of central Oklahoma, including the following counties, Logan and Oklahoma. When? Until 7:15 p.m. Central Daylight Time. Impacts, minor flooding in low-lying and poor drainage areas. Additional details, at 4:12 p.m. Central Daylight Time, Doppler radar indicated heavy rain due to thunderstorms. Minor flooding is ongoing or expected to begin shortly in the advisory area. Up to 1 inch of rain has fallen. Additional rainfall amounts up to 1 inch are expected over the area. This additional rain will result in minor flooding. Some locations that will experience flooding include northern Oklahoma City, Edmond, Guthrie, and Arcadia. http://www.weather.gov/safety/ Flood turnaround. Don't drown when encountering flooded roads. Most flood deaths occur in vehicles. From the Norman Forecast Office, here is the forecast for Stillwater and surrounding area. Tonight, partly cloudy. Lows in the lower 70s. Southeast winds around 5 miles an hour. Thursday, sunny. Highs around 90. South winds 5 to 10 miles an hour. Thursday night, mostly clear. Lows in the lower 70s. South winds 5 to 10 miles an hour. Friday, sunny. A slight chance of showers and thunderstorms in the afternoon. Highs in the lower 90s. South winds 10 to 15 miles an hour. Chance of rain 20%. Friday night, mostly clear.

0: clear. Lows in the mid-70s. South winds 10 to 15 miles an hour. Saturday, sunny. Highs in the mid-90s. Saturday night, mostly clear. Lows in the mid-70s. Sunday, sunny. Highs in the upper 90s. Sunday night, mostly clear. Lows in the upper 70s. Monday, sunny, hot with highs around 100. Monday night, mostly clear. Lows in the upper 70s. Heat index values up to 105 early until midnight. Tuesday, sunny, hot with highs around 100. Tuesday night, mostly clear until midnight, then becoming partly cloudy. Lows in the upper 70s. Heat index values up to 105 early until midnight. Wednesday, mostly sunny. Highs in the upper 90s. A test of the National Weather Service radio warning alarm tone feature is scheduled for 7 p.m. today. 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At Stillwater, it was partly sunny. The temperature was 86 degrees, the dew point 69, and the relative humidity 56%. The wind was south at 14 miles an hour. The pressure was 30.05 inches and rising. At Guthrie, it was partly sunny. The temperature was 82. The wind was southwest at 10. Observations from around the region. At Springfield, rain was falling with a temperature of 77. It was partly sunny, with a temperature of 89 at Wichita, 86 at Oklahoma City, 80 at Dallas-Fort Worth, and 89 at Tulsa. Once again at 6 p.m., at Stillwater, it was partly sunny. The temperature was 86. Flood advisory in effect until 7:15 p.m. Central Daylight Time this evening. What flooding caused by excessive rainfall is expected? Where? A portion of central Oklahoma, including the following counties, Logan and Oklahoma. When? Until 7:15 p.m. Central Daylight Time. Impacts: minor flooding in low-lying and poor drainage areas. Additional details: at 4:12 p.m. Central Daylight Time, Doppler radar indicated heavy rain due to thunderstorms. Minor flooding is ongoing or expected to begin shortly in the advisory area. Up to 1 inch of rain has fallen. Additional rainfall amounts up to 1 inch are expected over the area. This additional rain will result in minor flooding. Some locations that will experience flooding include northern Oklahoma City, Edmond, Guthrie, and Arcadia. http://www.weather.gov/safety/flood-turnaround. Don't drown when encountering flooded roads. Most flood deaths occur in vehicles.
1: 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Programming originates from the National Weather Service Forecast Office in Norman.
0: From the Norman Forecast Office, here is the forecast for Stillwater and surrounding area. Tonight, partly cloudy. Lows in the lower 70s. Southeast winds around 5 miles an hour. Thursday, sunny. Highs around 90. South winds 5 to 10 miles an hour. Thursday night, mostly clear. Lows in the lower 70s. South winds 5 to 10 miles an hour. Friday, sunny. A slight chance of showers and thunderstorms in the afternoon. Highs in the lower 90s. South winds 10 to 15 miles an hour. Chance of rain 20%. Friday night, mostly clear. Lows in the mid-70s. South winds 10 to 15 miles an hour. Saturday, sunny. Highs in the mid-90s. Saturday night, mostly clear. Lows in the mid-70s. Sunday, sunny. Highs in the upper 90s. Sunday night, mostly clear. Lows in the upper 70s. Monday, sunny, hot with highs around 100.

Saturday night, mostly clear. Lows in the upper 70s. Heat index values up to 105 early until midnight. Tuesday, sunny, hot with highs around 100. Tuesday night, mostly clear until midnight, then becoming partly cloudy. Lows in the upper 70s. Heat index values up to 105 early until midnight. Wednesday, mostly sunny. Highs in the upper 90s. A test of the National Weather Service radio warning alarm tone feature is scheduled for 7 p.m. today. If your radio has the warning alarm tone and is set, it should be activated by the test. 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It's Stillwater. It was partly sunny. The temperature was 86 degrees, the dew point 69, and the relative humidity 56%. The wind was south at 14 miles an hour. The pressure was 30.05 inches and rising. At Guthrie, it was partly sunny. The temperature was 82. The wind was southwest at 10. Observations from around the region. At Springfield, rain was falling with a temperature of 77. It was partly sunny with a temperature of 89 at Wichita, 86 at Oklahoma City, 80 at Dallas-Fort Worth, and 89 at Tulsa. Once again at 6 p.m., at Stillwater, it was partly sunny. The temperature was 86. Flood advisory in effect until 7:15 p.m. Central Daylight Time this evening. What? Flooding caused by excessive rainfall is expected. Where? A portion of central Oklahoma, including the following counties, Logan and Oklahoma. When? Until 7:15 p.m. Central Daylight Time. Impacts: minor flooding in low-lying and poor drainage areas. Additional details: at 4:12 p.m. Central Daylight Time, Doppler radar indicated heavy rain due to thunderstorms. Minor flooding is ongoing or expected to begin shortly in the advisory area. Up to 1 inch of rain has fallen. Additional rainfall amounts up to 1 inch are expected over the area. This additional rain will result in minor flooding. Some locations that will experience flooding include northern Oklahoma City, Edmond, Guthrie, and Arcadia. http://www.weather.gov/safety/ Flood turnaround: don't drown when encountering flooded roads. Most flood deaths occur in vehicles. From the Norman Forecast Office, here is the forecast for Stillwater and surrounding area. Tonight, partly cloudy. Lows in the lower 70s. Southeast winds around 5 miles an hour. Thursday, sunny. Highs around 90. South winds 5 to 10 miles an hour. Thursday night, mostly clear. Lows in the lower 70s. South winds 5 to 10 miles an hour. Friday, sunny. A slight chance of showers and thunderstorms in the afternoon. Highs in the lower 90s. South winds 10 to 15 miles an hour. Chance of rain 20%. Friday night, mostly clear. Lows in the mid 70s. South winds 10 to 15 miles an hour. Saturday, sunny. Highs in the mid-90s. Saturday night, mostly clear. Lows in the mid-70s. Sunday, sunny. Highs in the upper 90s. Sunday night, mostly clear. Lows in the upper 70s. Monday, sunny, hot with highs around 100. Monday night, mostly clear. Lows in the upper 70s. Heat index values up to 105 early until midnight. Tuesday, sunny, hot with highs around 100. Tuesday night, mostly clear until midnight, then becoming partly cloudy. Lows in the upper 70s. Heat index values up to 105 early until midnight. Wednesday, mostly sunny. Highs in the upper 90s. A test of the National Weather Service radio warning alarm tone feature is scheduled for 7 p.m. today. If your radio has the warning alarm tone and is set, it should be activated by the test. If your radio is not activated by the test, please call us at 405-325-3816 with your report. You are listening to Stillwater.